The wind was east at 7 miles an hour. At Albany, it was sunny. The temperature was 91 degrees. The wind was east at 8 miles an hour. At Valdosta, it was sunny. The temperature was 90 degrees. The wind was east at 9 miles an hour. Over the marine area, at the buoy south of Apalachicola, winds were northeast at 6 knots and seas were 1 foot. At the buoy south of Panama City, winds were east at 10 knots and seas were 2 feet. At the buoy south of Pensacola, winds were southeast at 12 knots and seas were 2 feet. The Tallahassee climate summary for this evening, as of 5 p.m., July 1, 2026. Today's high temperature of 95 degrees occurred at 3:46 p.m. This high was 3 degrees above the normal high of 92. Today's low temperature of 75 degrees occurred at 3:56 a.m. This low was 2 degrees above the normal low of 73. No precipitation fell today, which leaves the monthly total at 0.00 inches. This is 0.22 inches below the normal amount of 0.22 inches for July. The total precipitation for the year still stands at 17.39 inches, which is 11.41 inches below normal. The normal high temperature for tomorrow is 92 degrees, and the normal low is 73. The record high for tomorrow is 101, which occurred in 1931, and the record low is 64, which occurred in 1975. Sunset tonight is at 8:44 p.m. Sunrise tomorrow is at 6:40 a.m. The forecast for the local area. Tonight, clear. Lows in the lower 70s. East winds 5 to 10 miles per hour. Thursday, sunny. Highs in the mid-90s. East winds 5 to 10 miles per hour. Thursday night, mostly clear. Lows in the mid-70s. East winds around 5 miles per hour in the evening, becoming light and variable. Friday, sunny. Highs in the upper 90s. Light and variable winds, becoming east around 5 miles per hour in the afternoon. Friday night, partly cloudy in the evening, then becoming mostly clear. Lows in the mid-70s. South winds around 5 miles per hour in the evening, becoming light and variable. Independence Day, sunny. Scattered showers and thunderstorms in the afternoon. Highs in the upper 90s. Chance of rain 40%. Heat index values up to 105. Saturday night, partly cloudy. Scattered showers and thunderstorms in the evening. Lows in the mid-70s. Chance of rain 40%. Sunday through Monday night, partly cloudy with a chance of showers and thunderstorms. Highs in the mid-90s. Lows in the mid-70s. Chance of rain 50%. Heat index values up to 105. Tuesday, sunny. A chance of showers and thunderstorms in the afternoon. Highs in the mid-90s. Chance of rain 40%. Heat index values up to 110. Tuesday night, partly cloudy. A chance of showers and thunderstorms in the evening. Lows in the upper 70s. Chance of rain 40%. Heat index values up to 105 early in the evening. Wednesday, sunny. A chance of showers and thunderstorms in the afternoon. Highs in the mid-90s. Chance of rain 50%. Heat index values up to 110. The Tropical Weather Outlook. For the North Atlantic, Caribbean Sea and the Gulf of America, tropical cyclone formation is not expected during the next 7 days. The Surf Zone Forecast General Outlook, a low to moderate risk of rip currents is forecast today with light east to southeast winds and surf of 1 to 2 feet expected. This continues through the end of the week. By this upcoming holiday weekend, winds turn more southerly to southwesterly, but still remain light enough to prevent a high risk at this time. As always, beachgoers should heed the warning flags and the advice of lifeguards. Based on communication with area beach officials, the following flags are flying at area beaches: Walton, Yellow Bay, Yellow State Park Golf Beaches, Yellow West Facing Golf Beaches, Yellow South Facing Golf Beaches, Yellow Franklin, Yellow. Tide information for Wednesday, July 1, 2026. St. Mark's River Entrance. High 4:25 a.m., low 9:25 a.m., high 3:20 p.m., low 10:32 p.m. Apalachicola. Low 12:11 a.m., high 7:44 a.m., low 11:22 a.m., high 4:03 p.m. St. Andrews Bay at Panama City. High 10:59 a.m., low 9:48 p.m. Note that the times of high and low tide are 3 minutes earlier at Channel Point than at

the St. Marks River entrance. The average water temperature at Apalachicola was 84.2 degrees. Sunrise and sunset in Tallahassee. July 1, 2026, sunrise 6:39 a.m. Eastern Daylight Time, sunset 8:44 p.m. Eastern Daylight Time. 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The latest weather and forecast information can also be accessed by calling our automated forecast line at 850-942-8851. The current time is 8:06 p.m. Eastern Daylight Time. These are the 8 p.m. Eastern Daylight Time conditions. At the Tallahassee Airport, it was partly cloudy. The temperature was 91 degrees. The wind was east at 10 miles an hour. The report from Florida State University was not available. At Apalachicola, it was clear. The temperature was 86 degrees. The wind was south at 6 miles an hour. At Panama City Northwest, it was partly cloudy. The temperature was 86 degrees. The wind was south at 7 miles an hour. At Dothan, it was clear. The temperature was 89 degrees. The wind was east at 6 miles an hour. At Albany, it was clear. The temperature was 89 degrees. The wind was east at 5 miles an hour. At Valdosta, it was clear. The temperature was 88 degrees. The wind was east at 6 miles an hour. Over the marine area, at the buoy south of Apalachicola, winds were northeast at 4 knots. At the buoy south of Panama City, winds were east at 10 knots. At the buoy south of Pensacola, winds were southeast at 12 knots. The forecast for the local area. Tonight, clear. Lows in the lower 70s. East winds 5 to 10 miles per hour. Thursday, sunny. Highs in the mid-90s. East winds 5 to 10 miles per hour. Thursday night, mostly clear. Lows in the mid-70s. East winds around 5 miles per hour in the evening, becoming light and variable. Friday, sunny. Highs in the upper 90s. Light and variable winds, becoming east around 5 miles per hour in the afternoon. Friday night, partly cloudy in the evening, then becoming mostly clear. Lows in the mid-70s. South winds around 5 miles per hour in the evening, becoming light and variable. Independence Day, sunny. Scattered showers and thunderstorms in the afternoon. Highs in the upper 90s. Chance of rain 40%. Heat index values up to 105. Saturday night, partly cloudy. Scattered showers and thunderstorms in the evening. Lows in the mid-70s. Chance of rain 40%. Sunday through Monday night, partly cloudy with a chance of showers and thunderstorms. Highs in the mid-90s. Lows in the mid-70s. Chance of rain 50%. Heat index values up to 105. Tuesday, sunny. A chance of showers and thunderstorms in the afternoon. Highs in the mid-90s. Chance of rain 40%. Heat index values up to 110. Tuesday night, partly cloudy. A chance of showers and thunderstorms in the evening. Lows in the upper 70s. Chance of rain 40%. Heat index values up to 105 early in the evening. Wednesday, sunny. A chance of showers and thunderstorms in the afternoon. Highs in the mid-90s. Chance of rain 50%. Heat index values up to 110. The coastal waters forecast for the following: waters from Suwannee River to Apalachicola, Florida, extending from 20 to 60 nautical miles, coastal waters from Okaloosa-Walton County line to Mexico Beach out to 20 nautical miles, coastal waters from Mexico Beach to Apalachicola out to 20 nautical miles, waters from Okaloosa-Walton County line to Mexico Beach 20 to 60 nautical miles, and waters from Mexico Beach to Apalachicola 20 to 60 nautical miles. Tonight, southeast winds 5 to 10 knots, becoming east after midnight. Seas around 2 feet. Wave detail, east 2 feet at 4 seconds and south 1 foot at 8 seconds. Protected waters a light chop. Isolated showers and thunderstorms late. Thursday, east winds 5 to 10 knots. Seas around 2 feet. Wave detail, east 2 feet at 4 seconds and south 1 foot at 8 seconds. Protected waters a light chop. Thursday night, southeast winds 5 to 10 knots,
becoming East

after midnight. Seas around 2 feet. Wave detail, east 2 feet at 4 seconds and south 1 foot at 8 seconds. Protected waters a light chop. Friday, east winds around 5 knots, becoming southeast in the afternoon. Waves 1 foot or less. Wave detail, southeast 1 foot at 4 seconds and south 1 foot at 8 seconds. Protected waters smooth. Friday night, southwest winds around 5 knots. Waves 1 foot or less. Wave detail, southeast 1 foot at 3 seconds and south 1 foot at 8 seconds. Protected waters smooth. Saturday, west winds around 5 knots, becoming southwest in the afternoon. Waves 1 foot or less. Wave detail, southeast 1 foot at 3 seconds and south 1 foot at 8 seconds. Protected waters a light chop. Isolated showers and thunderstorms in the morning. Saturday night, southwest winds 5 to 10 knots. Waves 1 foot or less. Protected waters a light chop. A chance of showers and thunderstorms after midnight. Sunday, southwest winds 5 to 10 knots. Waves 1 foot or less. Protected waters a light chop. A chance of showers and thunderstorms. Sunday night, southwest winds 5 to 10 knots. Waves 1 foot or less. Protected waters a light chop. A slight chance of showers and thunderstorms. Monday, southwest winds 5 to 10 knots. Waves 1 foot or less. Protected waters a light chop. A slight chance of showers and thunderstorms. Monday night, southwest winds 5 to 10 knots. Waves 1 foot or less, then around 2 feet after midnight. Protected waters a light chop. A slight chance of showers and thunderstorms after midnight. Winds and waves higher and near thunderstorms. The coastal waters forecast for the following St. Andrews Bay waterways. Tonight, southwest winds 5 to 10 knots, becoming west late this evening, then becoming light and variable after midnight, becoming northeast around 5 knots late. Protected waters a light chop. Thursday, east winds 5 to 10 knots. Protected waters a light chop. Thursday night, south winds 5 to 10 knots, becoming west after midnight. Protected waters a light chop. Friday, northeast winds around 5 knots, becoming south in the afternoon. Protected waters a light chop. Friday night, southwest winds 5 to 10 knots, becoming west after midnight. Protected waters a light chop. Saturday, northwest winds around 5 knots, becoming southwest in the afternoon. Protected waters a light chop. Isolated showers and thunderstorms in the afternoon. Saturday night, southwest winds 5 to 10 knots, diminishing to around 5 knots after midnight. Protected waters a light chop. Isolated showers and thunderstorms in the evening. Sunday, southwest winds around 5 knots, increasing to 5 to 10 knots in the afternoon. Protected waters a light chop. A slight chance of showers and thunderstorms in the morning, then a chance of showers and thunderstorms in the afternoon. Sunday night, southwest winds 5 to 10 knots, diminishing to around 5 knots after midnight. Protected waters a light chop. A chance of showers and thunderstorms, mainly in the evening. Monday, southwest winds around 5 knots, increasing to 5 to 10 knots in the afternoon. Protected waters a light chop. A slight chance of showers and thunderstorms. Monday night, southwest winds 5 to 10 knots, diminishing to around 5 knots after midnight. Protected waters a light chop. A slight chance of showers and thunderstorms in the evening. Winds and waves higher and near thunderstorms. The Tropical Weather Outlook. For the North Atlantic, Caribbean Sea and the Gulf of America, tropical cyclone formation is not expected during the next 7 days. The Surf Zone Forecast General Outlook. A low to moderate risk of rip currents is forecast today with light east to southeast winds and surf of 1 to 2 feet expected. This continues through the end of the week. By this upcoming holiday weekend, winds turn more southerly to southwesterly, but still remain light enough to prevent a high risk at this time. As always, beachgoers should heed the warning flags and the advice of lifeguards. Based on communication with area beach officials, the following flags are flying at area beaches: Walton, Yellow Bay, Yellow State Park Golf Beaches, Yellow West Facing Golf Beaches, Yellow South Facing Golf Beaches, Yellow Franklin, Yellow. Tide information for Wednesday, July 1, 2026. St. Marks River entrance. High 4:25 a.m., low 9:25 a.m., high 3:20 p.m.

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1: Apalachicola.
0: Low 12:11 a.m. High 7:44 a.m. Low 11:22 a.m. High 4:03 p.m. St. Andrews Bay of Panama City. High 10:59 a.m. Low 9:48 p.m. Note that the times of high and low tide are 3 minutes earlier at Channel Point than at the St. Mark's River entrance. The average water temperature at Apalachicola was 84.2 degrees. Sunrise and sunset in Tallahassee. July 1, 2026, sunrise 6:39 a.m. Eastern Daylight Time, sunset 8:44 p.m. Eastern Daylight Time. 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This broadcast originates from your National Weather Service office in Tallahassee, Florida. The latest weather and forecast information can also be accessed by calling our automated forecast line at 850-942-8851. The current time is 8:16 p.m. Eastern Daylight Time. These are the 8 p.m. Eastern Daylight Time conditions. At the Tallahassee Airport, it was partly cloudy. The temperature was 91 degrees. The wind was east at 10 miles an hour. At Florida State University, the temperature was 90 degrees. The wind was northeast at 3 miles an hour. At Apalachicola, it was clear. The temperature was 86 degrees. The wind was south at 6 miles an hour. At Panama City Northwest, it was partly cloudy. The temperature was 86 degrees. The wind was south at 7 miles an hour. At Dothan, it was clear. The temperature was 89 degrees. The wind was east at 6 miles an hour. At Albany, it was clear. The temperature was 89 degrees. The wind was east at 5 miles an hour. At Valdosta, it was clear. The temperature was 88 degrees. The wind was east at 6 miles an hour. Over the marine area, at the buoy south of Apalachicola, winds were northeast at 2 knots and seas were 1 foot. At the buoy south of Panama City, winds were east at 10 knots and seas were 2 feet. At the buoy south of Pensacola, winds were southeast at 12 knots and seas were 2 feet. The forecast for the local area. Tonight, clear. Lows in the lower 70s. East winds 5 to 10 miles per hour. Thursday, sunny. Highs in the mid-90s. East winds 5 to 10 miles per hour. Thursday night, mostly clear. Lows in the mid-70s. East winds around 5 miles per hour in the evening, becoming light and variable. Friday, sunny. Highs in the upper 90s. Light and variable winds, becoming east around 5 miles per hour in the afternoon. Friday night, partly cloudy in the evening, then becoming mostly clear. Lows in the mid-70s. South winds around 5 miles per hour in the evening, becoming light and variable. Independence Day, sunny. Scattered showers and thunderstorms in the afternoon. Highs in the upper 90s. Chance of rain 40%. Heat index values up to 105. Saturday night, partly cloudy. Scattered showers and thunderstorms in the evening. Lows in the mid-70s. Chance of rain 40%. Sunday through Monday night, partly cloudy with a chance of showers and thunderstorms. Highs in the mid-90s. Lows in the mid-70s. Chance of rain 50%. Heat index values up to 105. Tuesday, sunny. A chance of showers and thunderstorms in the afternoon. Highs in the mid-90s. Chance of rain 40%. Heat index values up to 110. Tuesday night, partly cloudy. A chance of showers and thunderstorms in the evening. Lows in the upper 70s. Chance of rain 40%. Heat index values up to 105 early in the evening. Wednesday, sunny. A chance of showers and thunderstorms in the afternoon. Highs in the mid-90s. Chance of rain 50%. Heat index values up to 110. The coastal waters forecast for the following waters from Suwannee River to Apalachicola, Florida, extending from 20 to 60 nautical miles, coastal waters from Okaloosa-Walton County line to Mexico Beach out to 20 nautical miles, coastal waters from Mexico Beach to Apalachicola out to 20 nautical miles, waters from Okaloosa-Walton County line to Mexico Beach 20 to 60 nautical miles, and waters from Mexico Beach to Apalachicola 20 to 60 nautical miles. Tonight, southeast winds 5 to 10 knots, becoming east after midnight. Seas around 2 feet. Wave detail.

feet at 4 seconds and south 1 foot at 8 seconds. Protected waters, a light shop. Isolated showers and thunderstorms late. Thursday, east winds 5 to 10 knots. Seas around 2 feet. Wave detail, east 2 feet at 4 seconds and south 1 foot at 8 seconds. Protected waters, a light shop. Thursday night, southeast winds 5 to 10 knots, becoming east after midnight. Seas around 2 feet. Wave detail, east 2 feet at 4 seconds and south 1 foot at 8 seconds. Protected waters, a light shop. Friday, east winds around 5 knots, becoming southeast in the afternoon. Waves 1 foot or less. Wave detail, southeast 1 foot at 4 seconds and south 1 foot at 8 seconds. Protected waters, smooth. Friday night, southwest winds around 5 knots. Waves 1 foot or less. Wave detail, southeast 1 foot at 3 seconds and south 1 foot at 8 seconds. Protected waters, smooth. Saturday, west winds around 5 knots, becoming southwest in the afternoon. Waves 1 foot or less. Wave detail, southeast 1 foot at 3 seconds and south 1 foot at 8 seconds. Protected waters, a light shop. Isolated showers and thunderstorms in the morning. Saturday night, southwest winds 5 to 10 knots. Waves 1 foot or less. Protected waters, a light shop. A chance of showers and thunderstorms after midnight. Sunday, southwest winds 5 to 10 knots. Waves 1 foot or less. Protected waters, a light shop. A chance of showers and thunderstorms. Sunday night, southwest winds 5 to 10 knots. Waves 1 foot or less. Protected waters, a light shop. A slight chance of showers and thunderstorms. Monday, southwest winds 5 to 10 knots. Waves 1 foot or less. Protected waters, a light shop. A slight chance of showers and thunderstorms. Monday night, southwest winds 5 to 10 knots. Waves 1 foot or less, then around 2 feet after midnight. Protected waters, a light shop. A slight chance of showers and thunderstorms after midnight. Winds and waves higher in and near thunderstorms. The coastal waters forecast for the following St. Andrews Bay waterways. Tonight, southwest winds 5 to 10 knots, becoming west late this evening, then becoming light and variable after midnight, becoming northeast around 5 knots late. Protected waters, a light shop. Thursday, east winds 5 to 10 knots. Protected waters, a light shop. Thursday night, south winds 5 to 10 knots, becoming west after midnight. Protected waters, a light shop. Friday, northeast winds around 5 knots, becoming south in the afternoon. Protected waters, a light shop. Friday night, southwest winds 5 to 10 knots, becoming west after midnight. Protected waters, a light shop. Saturday, northwest winds around 5 knots, becoming southwest in the afternoon. Protected waters, a light shop. Isolated showers and thunderstorms in the afternoon. Saturday night, southwest winds 5 to 10 knots, diminishing to around 5 knots after midnight. Protected waters, a light shop. Isolated showers and thunderstorms in the evening. Sunday, southwest winds around 5 knots, increasing to 5 to 10 knots in the afternoon. Protected waters, a light shop. A slight chance of showers and thunderstorms in the morning, then a chance of showers and thunderstorms in the afternoon. Sunday night, southwest winds 5 to 10 knots, diminishing to around 5 knots after midnight. Protected waters, a light shop. A chance of showers and thunderstorms, mainly in the evening. Monday, southwest winds around 5 knots, increasing to 5 to 10 knots in the afternoon. Protected waters, a light shop. A slight chance of showers and thunderstorms. Monday night, southwest winds 5 to 10 knots, diminishing to around 5 knots after midnight. Protected waters, a light shop. A slight chance of showers and thunderstorms in the evening. Winds and waves higher in and near thunderstorms. The Tropical Weather Outlook. For the North Atlantic, Caribbean Sea, and the Gulf of America, tropical cyclone formation is not expected during the next 7 days. The Surf Zone Forecast General Outlook. A low to moderate risk of rip currents is forecast today, with light east to southeast winds and surf of 1 to 2 feet expected. This continues through the end of the week. By this upcoming holiday weekend, winds turn more southerly to southwesterly, but still remain light enough to prevent a high risk at this time. As always, beachgoers should heed the warning flags and the advice of lifeguards.

Based on communication with area beach officials, the following flags are flying at area beaches: Walton, Yellow Bay, Yellow State Park Golf Beaches, Yellow West Facing Golf Beaches, Yellow South Facing Golf Beaches, Yellow Franklin, Yellow. Tide information for Thursday, July 2nd, 2026. St. Mark's River entrance. High 4:56 a.m., low 10:03 a.m., high 3:54 p.m., low 11 p.m. Apalachicola. Low 12:40 a.m., high 8:05 a.m., low 12:10 p.m., high 4:51 p.m. St. Andrew's Bay at Panama City. High 11:36 a.m., low 10:02 p.m. Note that the times of high and low tide are 3 minutes earlier at Shell Point than at the St. Mark's River entrance. The average water temperature at Apalachicola was 82.4 degrees. Sunrise and sunset in Tallahassee. July 2, 2026, sunrise 6:40 a.m. Eastern Daylight Time, sunset 8:44 p.m. Eastern Daylight Time. 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This broadcast originates from your National Weather Service office in Tallahassee, Florida. The latest weather and forecast information can also be accessed by calling our automated forecast line at 850-942-8851. The current time is 8:26 p.m. Eastern Daylight Time. These are the 8 p.m. Eastern Daylight Time conditions. At the Tallahassee Airport, it was partly cloudy. The temperature was 91 degrees. The wind was east at 10 miles an hour. At Florida State University, the temperature was 90 degrees. The wind was northeast at 3 miles an hour. At Apalachicola, it was clear. The temperature was 86 degrees. The wind was south at 6 miles an hour. At Panama City Northwest, it was partly cloudy. The temperature was 86 degrees. The wind was south at 7 miles an hour. At Dothan, it was clear. The temperature was 89 degrees. The wind was east at 6 miles an hour. At Albany, it was clear. The temperature was 89 degrees. The wind was east at 5 miles an hour. At Valdosta, it was clear. The temperature was 88 degrees. The wind was east at 6 miles an hour. Over the marine area, at the buoy south of Apalachicola, winds were northeast at 2 knots and seas were 1 foot. At the buoy south of Panama City, winds were east at 10 knots and seas were 2 feet. At the buoy south of Pensacola, winds were southeast at 12 knots and seas were 2 feet. The forecast for the local area. Tonight, clear. Lows in the lower 70s. East winds 5 to 10 miles per hour. Thursday, sunny. Highs in the mid-90s. East winds 5 to 10 miles per hour. Thursday night, mostly clear. Lows in the mid-70s. East winds around 5 miles per hour in the evening, becoming light and variable. Friday, sunny. Highs in the upper 90s. Light and variable winds, becoming east around 5 miles per hour in the afternoon. Friday night, partly cloudy in the evening, then becoming mostly clear. Lows in the mid-70s. South winds around 5 miles per hour in the evening, becoming light and variable. Independence Day, sunny. Scattered showers and thunderstorms in the afternoon. Highs in the upper 90s. Chance of rain 40%. Heat index values up to 105. Saturday night, partly cloudy. Scattered showers and thunderstorms in the evening. Lows in the mid-70s. Chance of rain 40%. Sunday through Monday night, partly cloudy with a chance of showers and thunderstorms. Highs in the mid-90s. Lows in the mid-70s. Chance of rain 50%. Heat index values up to 105. Tuesday, sunny. A chance of showers and thunderstorms in the afternoon. Highs in the mid-90s. Chance of rain 40%. Heat index values up to 110. Tuesday night, partly cloudy. A chance of showers and thunderstorms in the evening. Lows in the upper 70s. Chance of rain 40%. Heat index values up to 105 early in the evening. Wednesday, sunny. A chance of showers and thunderstorms in the afternoon. Highs in the mid-90s. Chance of rain 50%. Heat index values up to 110. The Tallahassee Climate Summary for this evening, as of 5 p.m., July 1, 2026. Today's high temperature of 95 degrees occurred at 3:46 p.m.
This high was 3 degrees above the normal high of 92. Today's low temperature of 75 degrees occurred at 3:56 a.m. This low was 2 degrees above the normal low of 73. No precipitation fell today, which leaves the monthly total at 0.00 inches. This is 0.22 inches below the normal amount of 0.22 inches for July. The total precipitation for the year still stands at 17.39 inches, which is 11.41 inches below normal. The normal high temperature for tomorrow is 92 degrees, and the normal low is 73. The record high for tomorrow is 101, which occurred in 1931, and the record low is 64, which occurred in 1975. Sunset tonight is at 8:44 p.m. Sunrise tomorrow is at 6:40 a.m. The coastal waters forecast for the following: waters from Suwannee River to Apalachicola, Florida, extending from 20 to 60 nautical miles, coastal waters from Okaloosa-Walton County line to Mexico Beach out to 20 nautical miles, coastal waters from Mexico Beach to Apalachicola out to 20 nautical miles, waters from Okaloosa-Walton County line to Mexico Beach 20 to 60 nautical miles, and waters from Mexico Beach to Apalachicola 20 to 60 nautical miles. Tonight, southeast winds 5 to 10 knots, becoming east after midnight. Seas around 2 feet. Wave detail, east 2 feet at 4 seconds and south 1 foot at 8 seconds. Protected waters a light chop. Isolated showers and thunderstorms late. Thursday, east winds 5 to 10 knots. Seas around 2 feet. Wave detail, east 2 feet at 4 seconds and south 1 foot at 8 seconds. Protected waters a light chop. Thursday night, southeast winds 5 to 10 knots, becoming east after midnight. Seas around 2 feet. Wave detail, east 2 feet at 4 seconds and south 1 foot at 8 seconds. Protected waters a light chop. Friday, east winds around 5 knots, becoming southeast in the afternoon. Waves 1 foot or less. Wave detail, southeast 1 foot at 4 seconds and south 1 foot at 8 seconds. Protected waters smooth. Friday night, southwest winds around 5 knots. Waves 1 foot or less. Wave detail, southeast 1 foot at 3 seconds and south 1 foot at 8 seconds. Protected waters smooth. Saturday, west winds around 5 knots, becoming southwest in the afternoon. Waves 1 foot or less. Wave detail, southeast 1 foot at 3 seconds and south 1 foot at 8 seconds. Protected waters a light chop. Around 5 knots, becoming southwest in the afternoon. Waves 1 foot or less. Wave detail, southeast 1 foot at 3 seconds and south 1 foot at 8 seconds. Protected waters a light chop. Isolated showers and thunderstorms in the morning. Saturday night, southwest winds 5 to 10 knots. Waves 1 foot or less. Protected waters a light chop. A chance of showers and thunderstorms after midnight. Sunday, southwest winds 5 to 10 knots. Waves 1 foot or less. Protected waters a light chop. A chance of showers and thunderstorms. Sunday night, southwest winds 5 to 10 knots. Waves 1 foot or less. Protected waters a light chop. A slight chance of showers and thunderstorms. Monday, southwest winds 5 to 10 knots. Waves 1 foot or less. Protected waters a light chop. A slight chance of showers and thunderstorms. Monday night, southwest winds 5 to 10 knots. Waves 1 foot or less, then around 2 feet after midnight. Protected waters a light chop. A slight chance of showers and thunderstorms after midnight. Winds and waves higher in and near thunderstorms. The coastal waters forecast for the following St. Andrews Bay waterways. Tonight, southwest winds 5 to 10 knots, becoming west late this evening, then becoming light and variable after midnight, becoming northeast around 5 knots late. Protected waters a light chop. Thursday, east winds 5 to 10 knots. Protected waters a light chop. Thursday night, south winds 5 to 10 knots, becoming west after midnight. Protected waters a light chop. Friday, northeast winds around 5 knots, becoming south in the afternoon. Protected waters a light chop. Friday night, southwest winds 5 to 10 knots, becoming west after midnight. Protected waters a light chop. Saturday, northwest winds around 5 knots, becoming southwest in the afternoon. Protected waters a light chop. Isolated showers and thunderstorms in the afternoon. Saturday night.

southwest winds 5 to 10 knots, diminishing to around 5 knots after midnight. Protected waters, a light chop. Isolated showers and thunderstorms in the evening. Sunday, southwest winds around 5 knots, increasing to 5 to 10 knots in the afternoon. Protected waters, a light chop. A slight chance of showers and thunderstorms in the morning, then a chance of showers and thunderstorms in the afternoon. Sunday night, southwest winds 5 to 10 knots, diminishing to around 5 knots after midnight. Protected waters, a light chop. A chance of showers and thunderstorms, mainly in the evening. Monday, southwest winds around 5 knots, increasing to 5 to 10 knots in the afternoon. Protected waters, a light chop. A slight chance of showers and thunderstorms. Monday night, southwest winds 5 to 10 knots, diminishing to around 5 knots after midnight. Protected waters, a light chop. A slight chance of showers and thunderstorms in the evening. Winds and waves higher in and near thunderstorms. The Tropical Weather Outlook. For the North Atlantic, Caribbean Sea, and the Gulf of America, tropical cyclone formation is not expected during the next 7 days. The Surf Zone Forecast General Outlook. A low to moderate risk of rip currents is forecast today, with light east to southeast winds and surf of 1 to 2 feet expected. This continues through the end of the week. By this upcoming holiday weekend, winds turn more southerly to southwesterly, but still remain light enough to prevent a high risk at this time. As always, beachgoers should heed the warning flags and the advice of lifeguards. Based on communication with area beach officials, the following flags are flying at area beaches: Walton, Yellow Bay, Yellow State Park Golf Beaches, Yellow West Facing Golf Beaches, Yellow South Facing Golf Beaches, Yellow Franklin, Yellow. Tide information for Thursday, July 2, 2026. St. Marks River Entrance. High 4:56 a.m., low 10:03 a.m., high 3:54 p.m., low 11 p.m. Apalachicola. Low 12:40 a.m., high 8:05 a.m., low 12:10 p.m., high 4:51 p.m. St. Andrews Bay at Panama City. High 11:36 a.m., low 10:02 p.m. Note that the times of high and low tide are 3 minutes earlier at Shell Point than at the St. Marks River entrance. The average water temperature at Apalachicola was 82.4 degrees. Sunrise and sunset in Tallahassee. July 2, 2026, sunrise 6:40 a.m. Eastern Daylight Time, sunset 8:44 p.m. Eastern Daylight Time. 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This broadcast originates from your National Weather Service office in Tallahassee, Florida. The latest weather and forecast information can also be accessed by calling our automated forecast line at 850-942-8851. The current time is 8:38 p.m. Eastern Daylight Time. These are the 8 p.m. Eastern Daylight Time conditions. At the Tallahassee Airport, it was partly cloudy. The temperature was 91 degrees. The wind was east at 10 miles an hour. At Florida State University, the temperature was 90 degrees. The wind was northeast at 3 miles an hour. At Apalachicola, it was clear. The temperature was 86 degrees. The wind was south at 6 miles an hour. At Panama City Northwest, it was partly cloudy. The temperature was 86 degrees. The wind was south at 7 miles an hour. At Dothan, it was clear. The temperature was 89 degrees. The wind was east at 6 miles an hour. At Albany, it was clear. The temperature was 89 degrees. The wind was east at 5 miles an hour. At Valdosta, it was clear. The temperature was 88 degrees. The wind was east at 6 miles an hour. Over the marine area, at the buoys south of Apalachicola, winds were northeast at 2 knots and seas were 1 foot. At the buoys south of Panama City, winds were east at 10 knots and seas were 2 feet. At the buoys south of Pensacola, winds were southeast at 12 knots and seas were 2 feet. The forecast for the local area. Tonight, clear. Lows in the lower 70s. East winds 5 to 10 miles per hour. Thursday, sunny. Highs in the mid-90s. East winds 5 to 10 miles per hour. Thursday night, mostly clear. Lows in the mid-70s. East winds around 5 miles per hour in the evening, becoming light and variable. Friday, sunny. Highs in the upper 90s. Light and variable winds, becoming east around

Excessive rain 40%. Heat index values up to 110. Tuesday night, partly cloudy. A chance of showers and thunderstorms in the evening. Lows in the upper 70s. Chance of rain 40%. Heat index values up to 105 early in the evening. Wednesday, sunny. A chance of showers and thunderstorms in the afternoon. Highs in the mid-90s. Chance of rain 50%. Heat index values up to 110. The forecast for the local area. Tonight, clear. Lows in the lower 70s. East winds 5 to 10 miles per hour. Thursday, sunny. Highs in the mid-90s. East winds 5 to 10 miles per hour. Thursday night, mostly clear. Lows in the mid-70s. East winds around 5 miles per hour in the evening, becoming light and variable. Friday, sunny. Highs in the upper 90s. Light and variable winds, becoming east around 5 miles per hour in the afternoon. Friday night, partly cloudy in the evening, then becoming mostly clear. Lows in the mid-70s. South winds around 5 miles per hour in the evening, becoming light and variable. Independence Day, sunny. Scattered showers and thunderstorms in the afternoon. Highs in the upper 90s. Chance of rain 40%. Heat index values up to 105. Saturday night, partly cloudy. Scattered showers and thunderstorms in the evening. Lows in the mid-70s. Chance of rain 40%. Sunday through Monday night, partly cloudy with a chance of showers and thunderstorms. Highs in the mid-90s. Lows in the mid-70s. Chance of rain 50%. Heat index values up to 105. Tuesday, sunny. A chance of showers and thunderstorms in the afternoon. Highs in the mid-90s. Chance of rain 40%. Heat index values up to 110. Tuesday night, partly cloudy. A chance of showers and thunderstorms in the evening. Lows in the upper 70s. Chance of rain 40%. Heat index values up to 105 early in the evening. Wednesday, sunny. A chance of showers and thunderstorms in the afternoon. Highs in the mid-90s. Chance of rain 50%. Heat index values up to 110. The coastal waters forecast for the following waters from Suwannee River to Apalachicola, Florida, extending from 20 to 60 nautical miles, coastal waters from Okaloosa Walton County line to Mexico Beach out to 20 nautical miles, coastal waters from Mexico Beach to Apalachicola out to 20 nautical miles, waters from Okaloosa Walton County line to Mexico Beach 20 to 60 nautical miles, and waters from Mexico Beach to Apalachicola 20 to 60 nautical miles. Tonight, southeast winds 5 to 10 knots, becoming east near 10 knots. Seas around 2 feet. Wave detail, east 2 feet at 4 seconds and south 1 foot at 8 seconds. Protected waters a light chop. Isolated showers and thunderstorms late. Thursday, east winds 5 to 10 knots. Seas around 2 feet. Wave detail, east 2 feet at 4 seconds and south 1 foot at 8 seconds. Protected waters a light chop. Thursday night, southeast winds 5 to 10 knots, becoming east after midnight. Seas around 2 feet. Wave detail, east 2 feet at 4 seconds and south 1 foot at 8 seconds. Protected waters a light chop. Friday, east winds around 5 knots, becoming southeast in the afternoon. Waves 1 foot or less. Wave detail, southeast 1 foot at 4 seconds and south 1 foot at 8 seconds. Protected waters smooth. Friday night, southwest winds around 5 knots. Waves 1 foot or less. Wave detail, southeast 1 foot at 3 seconds and south 1 foot at 8 seconds. Protected waters smooth. Saturday, west winds around 5 knots, becoming southwest in the afternoon. Waves 1 foot or less. Wave detail, southeast 1 foot at 3 seconds and south 1 foot at 8 seconds. Protected waters a light chop. Isolated showers and thunderstorms in the morning. Saturday night, southwest winds 5 to 10 knots. Waves 1 foot or less. Protected waters a light chop. A chance of showers and thunderstorms after midnight. Sunday, southwest winds 5 to 10 knots. Waves 1 foot or less. Protected waters a light chop. A chance of showers and thunderstorms. Sunday night, southwest winds 5 to 10 knots. Waves 1 foot or less. Protected waters a light chop. A slight

chance of showers and thunderstorms. Monday, southwest winds 5 to 10 knots. Waves 1 foot or less. Protected waters, a light chop. A slight chance of showers and thunderstorms. Monday night, southwest winds 5 to 10 knots. Seas 1 or 2 feet. Protected waters, a light chop. A slight chance of showers and thunderstorms after midnight. Winds and waves higher in and near thunderstorms. The coastal waters forecast for the following St. Andrews Bay waterways. Tonight, southwest winds 5 to 10 knots, diminishing to around 5 knots late this evening, then becoming northwest after midnight, becoming northeast late. Protected waters, a light chop. Thursday, east winds 5 to 10 knots. Protected waters, a light chop. Thursday night, south winds 5 to 10 knots, becoming west after midnight. Protected waters, a light chop. Friday, northeast winds around 5 knots, becoming south in the afternoon. Protected waters, a light chop. Friday night, southwest winds 5 to 10 knots, becoming west after midnight. Protected waters, a light chop. Saturday, northwest winds around 5 knots, becoming southwest in the afternoon. Protected waters, a light chop. Isolated showers and thunderstorms in the afternoon. Saturday night, southwest winds 5 to 10 knots, diminishing to around 5 knots after midnight. Protected waters, a light chop. Isolated showers and thunderstorms in the evening. Sunday, southwest winds around 5 knots, increasing to 5 to 10 knots in the afternoon. Protected waters, a light chop. A slight chance of showers and thunderstorms in the morning, then a chance of showers and thunderstorms in the afternoon. Sunday night, southwest winds 5 to 10 knots, diminishing to around 5 knots after midnight. Protected waters, a light chop. A chance of showers and thunderstorms, mainly in the evening. Monday, southwest winds around 5 knots, increasing to 5 to 10 knots in the afternoon. Protected waters, a light chop. A slight chance of showers and thunderstorms. Monday night, southwest winds 5 to 10 knots, diminishing to around 5 knots after midnight. Protected waters, a light chop. A slight chance of showers and thunderstorms in the evening. Winds and waves higher in and near thunderstorms. The Tropical Weather Outlook. For the North Atlantic, Caribbean Sea, and the Gulf of America, tropical cyclone formation is not expected during the next 7 days. The Surf Zone Forecast General Outlook. A low to moderate risk of rip currents is forecast today, with light east to southeast winds and surf of 1 to 2 feet expected. This continues through the end of the week. By this upcoming holiday weekend, winds turn more southerly to southwesterly, but still remain light enough to prevent a high risk at this time. As always, beachgoers should heed the warning flags and the advice of lifeguards. Based on communication with area beach officials, the following flags are flying at area beaches: Walton, Yellow Bay, Yellow State Park Golf Beaches, Yellow West Facing Golf Beaches, Yellow South Facing Golf Beaches, Yellow Franklin, Yellow. Tide information for Thursday, July 2, 2026. St. Mark's River entrance. High 4:56 a.m., low 10:03 a.m., high 3:54 p.m., low 11 p.m. Apalachicola. Low 12:40 a.m., high 8:05 a.m., low 12:10 p.m., high 4:51 p.m. St. Andrews Bay at Panama City. High 11:36 a.m., low 10:02 p.m. Note that the times of high and low tide are 3 minutes earlier at Shell Point than at the St. Mark's River entrance. The average water temperature at Apalachicola was 82.4 degrees. Sunrise and sunset in Tallahassee. July 2, 2026, sunrise 6:40 a.m. Eastern Daylight Time, sunset 8:44 p.m. Eastern Daylight Time. 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This broadcast originates from your National Weather Service office in Tallahassee, Florida. The latest weather and forecast information can also be accessed by calling our automated forecast line at 850-942-8851. The current time is 8:50 p.m. Eastern Daylight Time. These are the 8 p.m. Eastern Daylight Time conditions. At the Tallahassee Airport, it was partly cloudy. The temperature was 91 degrees. The wind was east at 10 miles an hour. At Florida State University, the temperature was 90 degrees. The wind was northeast at 3 miles an hour. At Apalachicola, it was clear.
The temperature was 86 degrees. The wind was south at 6 miles an hour. At Panama City Northwest, it was partly cloudy. The temperature was 86 degrees. The wind was south at 7 miles an hour. At Dothan, it was clear. The temperature was 89 degrees. The wind was east at 6 miles an hour. At Albany, it was clear. The temperature was 89 degrees. The wind was east at 5 miles an hour. At Valdosta, it was clear. The temperature was 88 degrees. The wind was east at 6 miles an hour. Over the marine area, at the buoys south of Apalachicola, winds were northeast at 2 knots and seas were 1 foot. At the buoys south of Panama City, winds were east at 10 knots and seas were 2 feet. At the buoys south of Pensacola, winds were southeast at 12 knots and seas were 2 feet. The forecast for the local area. Tonight, clear. Lows in the lower 70s. East winds 5 to 10 miles per hour. Thursday, sunny. Highs in the mid-90s. East winds 5 to 10 miles per hour. Thursday night, mostly clear. Lows in the mid-70s. East winds around 5 miles per hour in the evening, becoming light and variable. Friday, sunny. Highs in the upper 90s. Light and variable winds, becoming east around 5 miles per hour in the afternoon. Friday night, partly cloudy in the evening, then becoming mostly clear. Lows in the mid-70s. South winds around 5 miles per hour in the evening, becoming light and variable. Independence Day, sunny. Scattered showers and thunderstorms in the afternoon. Highs in the upper 90s. Chance of rain 40%. Heat index values up to 105. Saturday night, partly cloudy. Scattered showers and thunderstorms in the evening. Lows in the mid-70s. Chance of rain 40%. Sunday through Monday night, partly cloudy with a chance of showers and thunderstorms. Highs in the mid-90s. Lows in the mid-70s. Chance of rain 50%. Heat index values up to 105. Tuesday, sunny. A chance of showers and thunderstorms in the afternoon. Highs in the mid-90s. Chance of rain 40%. Heat index values up to 110. Tuesday night, partly cloudy. A chance of showers and thunderstorms in the evening. Lows in the upper 70s. Chance of rain 40%. Heat index values up to 105 early in the evening. Wednesday, sunny. A chance of showers and thunderstorms in the afternoon. Highs in the mid-90s. Chance of rain 50%. Heat index values up to 110. The coastal waters forecast for the following: waters from Suwannee River to Apalachicola, Florida, extending from 20 to 60 nautical miles, coastal waters from Okaloosa-Walton County line to Mexico Beach out to 20 nautical miles, coastal waters from Mexico Beach to Apalachicola out to 20 nautical miles, waters from Okaloosa-Walton County line to Mexico Beach 20 to 60 nautical miles, and waters from Mexico Beach to Apalachicola 20 to 60 nautical miles. Tonight, southeast winds 5 to 10 knots, becoming east near 10 knots. Seas around 2 feet. Wave detail, east 2 feet at 4 seconds and south 1 foot at 8 seconds. Protected waters a light chop. Isolated showers and thunderstorms late. Thursday, east winds 5 to 10 knots. Seas around 2 feet. Wave detail, east 2 feet at 4 seconds and south 1 foot at 8 seconds. Protected waters a light chop. Thursday night, southeast winds 5 to 10 knots, becoming east after midnight. Seas around 2 feet. Wave detail, east 2 feet at 4 seconds and south 1 foot at 8 seconds. Protected waters a light chop. Friday, east winds around 5 knots, becoming southeast in the afternoon. Waves 1 foot or less. Wave detail, southeast 1 foot at 4 seconds and south 1 foot at 8 seconds. Protected waters smooth. Friday night, southwest winds around 5 knots. Waves 1 foot or less. Wave detail, southeast 1 foot at 3 seconds and south 1 foot at 8 seconds. Protected waters smooth. Saturday, west winds around 5 knots, becoming southwest in the afternoon. Waves 1 foot or less. Wave detail, southeast 1 foot at 3 seconds and south 1 foot at 8 seconds. Protected waters a light chop. Isolated showers and thunderstorms in the morning. Saturday night, southwest winds 5 to 10 knots. Waves 1 foot or less. Protected waters a light chop.
a chance of showers.

and thunderstorms after midnight. Sunday, southwest winds 5 to 10 knots. Waves 1 foot or less. Protected waters a light shop. A chance of showers and thunderstorms. Sunday night, southwest winds 5 to 10 knots. Waves 1 foot or less. Protected waters a light shop. A slight chance of showers and thunderstorms. Monday, southwest winds 5 to 10 knots. Waves 1 foot or less. Protected waters a light shop. A slight chance of showers and thunderstorms. Monday night, southwest winds 5 to 10 knots. Seas 1 or 2 feet. Protected waters a light shop. A slight chance of showers and thunderstorms after midnight. Winds and waves higher and near thunderstorms. The coastal waters forecast for the following St. Andrews Bay waterways. Tonight, southwest winds 5 to 10 knots, diminishing to around 5 knots late this evening, then becoming northwest after midnight, becoming northeast late. Protected waters a light shop. Thursday, east winds 5 to 10 knots. Protected waters a light shop. Thursday night, south winds 5 to 10 knots, becoming west after midnight. Protected waters a light shop. Friday, northeast winds around 5 knots, becoming south in the afternoon. Protected waters a light shop. Friday night, southwest winds 5 to 10 knots, becoming west after midnight. Protected waters a light shop. Saturday, northwest winds around 5 knots, becoming southwest in the afternoon. Protected waters a light shop. Isolated showers and thunderstorms in the afternoon. Saturday night, southwest winds 5 to 10 knots, diminishing to around 5 knots after midnight. Protected waters a light shop. Isolated showers and thunderstorms in the evening. Sunday, southwest winds around 5 knots, increasing to 5 to 10 knots in the afternoon. Protected waters a light shop. A slight chance of showers and thunderstorms in the morning, then a chance of showers and thunderstorms in the afternoon. Sunday night, southwest winds 5 to 10 knots, diminishing to around 5 knots after midnight. Protected waters a light shop. A chance of showers and thunderstorms, mainly in the evening. Monday, southwest winds around 5 knots, increasing to 5 to 10 knots in the afternoon. Protected waters a light shop. A slight chance of showers and thunderstorms. Monday night, southwest winds 5 to 10 knots, diminishing to around 5 knots after midnight. Protected waters a light shop. A slight chance of showers and thunderstorms in the evening. Winds and waves higher and near thunderstorms. The Tropical Weather Outlook. For the North Atlantic, Caribbean Sea, and the Gulf of America, tropical cyclone formation is not expected during the next 7 days. The Surf Zone Forecast General Outlook. A low to moderate risk of rip currents is forecast today, with light east to southeast winds and surf of 1 to 2 feet expected. This continues through the end of the week. By this upcoming holiday weekend, winds turn more southerly to southwesterly, but still remain light enough to prevent a high risk at this time. As always, beachgoers should heed the warning flags and the advice of lifeguards. Based on communication with area beach officials, the following flags are flying at area beaches: Walton, Yellow Bay, Yellow State Park Golf Beaches, Yellow West Facing Golf Beaches, Yellow South Facing Golf Beaches, Yellow Franklin, Yellow. Tide information for Thursday, July 2, 2026. St. Marks River Entrance. High 4:56 a.m., low 10:03 a.m., high 3:54 p.m., low 11 p.m. Apalachicola. Low 12:40 a.m., high 8:05 a.m., low 12:10 p.m., high 4:51 p.m. St. Andrews Bay at Panama City. High 11:36 a.m., low 10:02 p.m. Note that the times of high and low tide are 3 minutes earlier at Shell Point than at the St. Marks River entrance. The average water temperature at Apalachicola was 82.4 degrees. Sunrise and sunset in Tallahassee. July 2, 2026, sunrise 6:40 a.m. Eastern Daylight Time, sunset 8:44 p.m. Eastern Daylight Time. The Tallahassee climate summary for this evening, as of 5 p.m., July 1, 2026. Today's high temperature of 95 degrees occurred at 3:46 p.m. This high was 3 degrees above the normal high of 92. Today's low temperature of 75 degrees occurred at 3:56 a.m. This low was 2 degrees above the normal low of 73. No precipitation fell today, which leaves the monthly total at 0.00 inches. This is 0.22 inches below.

below the normal amount of 0.22 inches for July. The total precipitation for the year still stands at 17.39 inches, which is 11.41 inches below normal. The normal high temperature for tomorrow is 92 degrees, and the normal low is 73. The record high for tomorrow is 101, which occurred in 1931, and the record low is 64, which occurred in 1975. Sunset tonight is at 8:44 p.m. Sunrise tomorrow is at 6:40 a.m. You are listening to NOAA Weather Radio Station KIH24 in Tallahassee, Florida, operating 24 hours a day on a frequency of 162.40 MHz. 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The latest weather and forecast information can also be accessed by calling our automated forecast line at 850-942-8851. The current time is 9:02 p.m. Eastern Daylight Time. These are the 8 p.m. Eastern Daylight Time conditions. At the Tallahassee Airport, it was partly cloudy. The temperature was 91 degrees. The wind was east at 10 miles an hour. At Florida State University, the temperature was 90 degrees. The wind was northeast at 3 miles an hour. At Apalachicola, it was clear. The temperature was 86 degrees. The wind was south at 6 miles an hour. At Panama City Northwest, it was partly cloudy. The temperature was 86 degrees. The wind was south at 7 miles an hour. At Dothan, it was clear. The temperature was 89 degrees. The wind was east at 6 miles an hour. At Albany, it was clear. The temperature was 89 degrees. The wind was east at 5 miles an hour. At Valdosta, it was clear. The temperature was 88 degrees. The wind was east at 6 miles an hour. Over the marine area, at the buoy south of Apalachicola, winds were northeast at 2 knots and seas were 1 foot. At the buoy south of Panama City, winds were east at 10 knots and seas were 2 feet. At the buoy south of Pensacola, winds were southeast at 12 knots and seas were 2 feet. The Tropical Weather Outlook. For the North Atlantic, Caribbean Sea, and the Gulf of America, tropical cyclone formation is not expected during the next 7 days. The Surf Zone Forecast General Outlook. A low to moderate risk of rip currents is forecast today, with light east to southeast winds and surf of 1 to 2 feet expected. This continues through the end of the week. By this upcoming holiday weekend, winds turn more southerly to southwesterly, but still remain light enough to prevent a high risk at this time. As always, beachgoers should heed the warning flags and the advice of lifeguards. Based on communication with area beach officials, the following flags are flying at area beaches: Walton, Yellow Bay, Yellow State Park Golf Beaches, Yellow West Facing Golf Beaches, Yellow South Facing Golf Beaches, Yellow Franklin, Yellow. Tide information for Thursday, July 2, 2026. St. Mark's River Entrance. High 4:56 a.m., low 10:03 a.m., high 3:54 p.m., low 11 p.m. Apalachicola. Low 12:40 a.m., high 8:05 a.m., low 12:10 p.m., high 4:51 p.m. St. Andrews Bay at Panama City. High 11:36 a.m., low 10:02 p.m. Note that the times of high and low tide are 3 minutes earlier at Shell Point than at the St. Mark's River entrance. The average water temperature at Apalachicola was 82.4 degrees. Sunrise and sunset in Tallahassee. July 2, 2026, sunrise 6:40 a.m. Eastern Daylight Time, sunset 8:44 p.m. Eastern Daylight Time. 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This broadcast originates from your National Weather Service office in Tallahassee, Florida. The latest weather and forecast information can also be accessed by calling our automated forecast line at 850-942-8851. The current time is 9:05 p.m. Eastern Daylight Time. These are the 9 p.m. Eastern Daylight Time conditions. At the Tallahassee Airport, it was partly cloudy. The temperature was 89 degrees. The wind was northeast at 3 miles an hour. The report from Florida State University was not available. At Apalachicola, it was partly cloudy. The temperature was 84 degrees. The wind was southwest at 3 miles an hour. At Panama City Northwest, it was clear. The temperature was 83 degrees. The wind was southwest at 5 miles an hour. At Dothan, it was clear. The temperature was 83 degrees.

65 degrees. The wind was calm. At Albany, it was clear. The temperature was 84 degrees. The wind was calm. At Valdosta, it was clear. The temperature was 84 degrees. The wind was east at 6 miles an hour. Over the marine area, at the buoy south of Apalachicola, winds were northeast at 2 knots. At the buoy south of Panama City, winds were east at 10 knots. At the buoy south of Pensacola, winds were southeast at 10 knots. The forecast for the local area. Tonight, clear. Lows in the lower 70s. East winds 5 to 10 miles per hour. Thursday, sunny. Highs in the mid-90s. East winds 5 to 10 miles per hour. Thursday night, mostly clear. Lows in the mid-70s. East winds around 5 miles per hour in the evening, becoming light and variable. Friday, sunny. Highs in the upper 90s. Light and variable winds, becoming east around 5 miles per hour in the afternoon. Friday night, partly cloudy in the evening, then becoming mostly clear. Lows in the mid-70s. South winds around 5 miles per hour in the evening, becoming light and variable. Independence Day, sunny. Scattered showers and thunderstorms in the afternoon. Highs in the upper 90s. Chance of rain 40%. Heat index values up to 105. Saturday night, partly cloudy. Scattered showers and thunderstorms in the evening. Lows in the mid-70s. Chance of rain 40%. Sunday through Monday night, partly cloudy with a chance of showers and thunderstorms. Highs in the mid-90s. Lows in the mid-70s. Chance of rain 50%. Heat index values up to 105. Tuesday, sunny. A chance of showers and thunderstorms in the afternoon. Highs in the mid-90s. Chance of rain 40%. Heat index values up to 110. Tuesday night, partly cloudy. A chance of showers and thunderstorms in the evening. Lows in the upper 70s. Chance of rain 40%. Heat index values up to 105 early in the evening. Wednesday, sunny. A chance of showers and thunderstorms in the afternoon. Highs in the mid-90s. Chance of rain 50%. Heat index values up to 110. The coastal waters forecast for the following: waters from Suwannee River to Apalachicola, Florida, extending from 20 to 60 nautical miles. Coastal waters from Okaloosa-Walton County line to Mexico Beach out to 20 nautical miles. Coastal waters from Mexico Beach to Apalachicola out to 20 nautical miles. Waters from Okaloosa-Walton County line to Mexico Beach 20 to 60 nautical miles. And waters from Mexico Beach to Apalachicola 20 to 60 nautical miles. Tonight, southeast winds 5 to 10 knots, becoming east near 10 knots. Seas around 2 feet. Wave detail, east 2 feet at 4 seconds and south 1 foot at 8 seconds. Protected waters a light chop. Isolated showers and thunderstorms late. Thursday, east winds 5 to 10 knots. Seas around 2 feet. Wave detail, east 2 feet at 4 seconds and south 1 foot at 8 seconds. Protected waters a light chop. Thursday night, southeast winds 5 to 10 knots, becoming east after midnight. Seas around 2 feet. Wave detail, east 2 feet at 4 seconds and south 1 foot at 8 seconds. Protected waters a light chop. Friday, east winds around 5 knots, becoming southeast in the afternoon. Waves 1 foot or less. Wave detail, southeast 1 foot at 4 seconds and south 1 foot at 8 seconds. Protected waters smooth. Friday night, southwest winds around 5 knots. Waves 1 foot or less. Wave detail, southeast 1 foot at 3 seconds and south 1 foot at 8 seconds. Protected waters smooth. Saturday, west winds around 5 knots, becoming southwest in the afternoon. Waves 1 foot or less. Wave detail, southeast 1 foot at 3 seconds and south 1 foot at 8 seconds. Protected waters a light chop. Isolated showers and thunderstorms in the morning. Saturday night, southwest winds 5 to 10 knots. Waves 1 foot or less. Protected waters a light chop. A chance of showers and thunderstorms after midnight. Sunday, southwest winds 5 to 10 knots. Waves 1 foot or less. Protected waters a light chop. A chance of showers and thunderstorms. Sunday night, southwest winds 5 to 10 knots. Waves 1 foot or less. Protected waters.

light shop. A slight chance of showers and thunderstorms. Monday, southwest winds 5 to 10 knots. Waves 1 foot or less. Protected waters, a light shop. A slight chance of showers and thunderstorms. Monday night, southwest winds 5 to 10 knots. Seas 1 or 2 feet. Protected waters, a light shop. A slight chance of showers and thunderstorms after midnight. Winds and waves higher and near thunderstorms. The coastal waters forecast for the following St. Andrews Bay waterways. Tonight, southwest winds 5 to 10 knots, diminishing to around 5 knots late this evening, then becoming northwest after midnight, becoming northeast late. Protected waters, a light shop. Thursday, east winds 5 to 10 knots. Protected waters, a light shop. Thursday night, south winds 5 to 10 knots, becoming west after midnight. Protected waters, a light shop. Friday, northeast winds around 5 knots, becoming south in the afternoon. Protected waters, a light shop. Friday night, southwest winds 5 to 10 knots, becoming west after midnight. Protected waters, a light shop. Saturday, northwest winds around 5 knots, becoming southwest in the afternoon. Protected waters, a light shop. Isolated showers and thunderstorms in the afternoon. Saturday night, southwest winds 5 to 10 knots, diminishing to around 5 knots after midnight. Protected waters, a light shop. Isolated showers and thunderstorms in the evening. Sunday, southwest winds around 5 knots, increasing to 5 to 10 knots in the afternoon. Protected waters, a light shop. A slight chance of showers and thunderstorms in the morning, then a chance of showers and thunderstorms in the afternoon. Sunday night, southwest winds 5 to 10 knots, diminishing to around 5 knots after midnight. Protected waters, a light shop. A chance of showers and thunderstorms, mainly in the evening. Monday, southwest winds around 5 knots, increasing to 5 to 10 knots in the afternoon. Protected waters, a light shop. A slight chance of showers and thunderstorms. Monday night, southwest winds 5 to 10 knots, diminishing to around 5 knots after midnight. Protected waters, a light shop. A slight chance of showers and thunderstorms in the evening. Winds and waves higher and near thunderstorms. The Tropical Weather Outlook. For the North Atlantic, Caribbean Sea, and the Gulf of America, tropical cyclone formation is not expected during the next 7 days. The Surf Zone Forecast General Outlook. A low to moderate risk of rip currents is forecast today, with light east to southeast winds and surf of 1 to 2 feet expected. This continues through the end of the week. By this upcoming holiday weekend, winds turn more southerly to southwesterly, but still remain light enough to prevent a high risk at this time. As always, beachgoers should heed the warning flags and the advice of lifeguards. Based on communication with area beach officials, the following flags are flying at area beaches: Walton, Yellow Bay, Yellow State Park Golf Beaches, Yellow West Facing Golf Beaches, Yellow South Facing Golf Beaches, Yellow Franklin, Yellow. Tide information for Thursday, July 2, 2026. St. Marks River Entrance. High 4:56 a.m., low 10:03 a.m., high 3:54 p.m., low 11 p.m. Apalachicola. Low 12:40 a.m., high 8:05 a.m., low 12:10 p.m., high 4:51 p.m. St. Andrews Bay at Panama City. High 11:36 a.m., low 10:02 p.m. Note that the times of high and low tide are 3 minutes earlier at Shell Point than at the St. Marks River entrance. The average water temperature at Apalachicola was 82.4 degrees. Sunrise and sunset in Tallahassee. July 2, 2026, sunrise 6:40 a.m. Eastern Daylight Time, sunset 8:44 p.m. Eastern Daylight Time. 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The latest weather and forecast information can also be accessed by calling our automated forecast line at 850-942-8851. The current time is 9:15 p.m. Eastern Daylight Time. These are the 9 p.m. Eastern Daylight Time conditions. At the Tallahassee Airport, it was partly cloudy. The temperature was 89 degrees. The wind was northeast at 3 miles an hour. At Florida State University, the temperature was 88 degrees. The wind was northeast at 3 miles an hour. At Apalachicola, it was

partly cloudy. The temperature was 84 degrees. The wind was southwest at 3 miles an hour. At Panama City Northwest, it was clear. The temperature was 83 degrees. The wind was southwest at 5 miles an hour. At Dothan, it was clear. The temperature was 85 degrees. The wind was calm. At Albany, it was clear. The temperature was 84 degrees. The wind was calm. At Valdosta, it was clear. The temperature was 84 degrees. The wind was east at 6 miles an hour. Over the marine area, at the buoy south of Apalachicola, winds were north at 2 knots and seas were 1 foot. At the buoy south of Panama City, winds were east at 10 knots and seas were 2 feet. At the buoy south of Pensacola, winds were southeast at 10 knots and seas were 2 feet. These are the 9 p.m. Eastern Daylight Time conditions. At the Tallahassee Airport, it was partly cloudy. The temperature was 89 degrees. The wind was northeast at 3 miles an hour. At Florida State University, the temperature was 88 degrees. The wind was northeast at 3 miles an hour. At Apalachicola, it was partly cloudy. The temperature was 84 degrees. The wind was southwest at 3 miles an hour. At Panama City Northwest, it was clear. The temperature was 83 degrees. The wind was southwest at 5 miles an hour. At Dothan, it was clear. The temperature was 85 degrees. The wind was calm. At Albany, it was clear. The temperature was 84 degrees. The wind was calm. At Valdosta, it was clear. The temperature was 84 degrees. The wind was east at 6 miles an hour. Over the marine area, at the buoy south of Apalachicola, winds were north at 2 knots and seas were 1 foot. At the buoy south of Panama City, winds were east at 10 knots and seas were 2 feet. At the buoy south of Pensacola, winds were southeast at 10 knots and seas were 2 feet. The forecast for the local area. Tonight, clear. Lows in the lower 70s. East winds 5 to 10 miles per hour. Thursday, sunny. Highs in the mid-90s. East winds 5 to 10 miles per hour. Thursday night, mostly clear. Lows in the mid-70s. East winds around 5 miles per hour in the evening, becoming light and variable. Friday, sunny. Highs in the upper 90s. Light and variable winds, becoming east around 5 miles per hour in the afternoon. Friday night, partly cloudy in the evening, then becoming mostly clear. Lows in the mid-70s. South winds around 5 miles per hour in the evening, becoming light and variable. Independence Day, sunny. Scattered showers and thunderstorms in the afternoon. Highs in the upper 90s. Chance of rain 40%. Heat index values up to 105. Saturday night, partly cloudy. Scattered showers and thunderstorms in the evening. Lows in the mid-70s. Chance of rain 40%. Sunday through Monday night, partly cloudy with a chance of showers and thunderstorms. Highs in the mid-90s. Lows in the mid-70s. Chance of rain 50%. Heat index values up to 105. Tuesday, sunny. A chance of showers and thunderstorms in the afternoon. Highs in the mid-90s. Chance of rain 40%. Heat index values up to 110. Tuesday night, partly cloudy. A chance of showers and thunderstorms in the evening. Lows in the upper 70s. Chance of rain 40%. Heat index values up to 105 early in the evening. Wednesday, sunny. A chance of showers and thunderstorms in the afternoon. Highs in the mid-90s. Chance of rain 50%. Heat index values up to 110. The coastal waters forecast for the following: waters from Suwannee River to Apalachicola, Florida, extending from 20 to 60 nautical miles. Coastal waters from Okaloosa-Walton County line to Mexico Beach out to 20 nautical miles. Coastal waters from Mexico Beach to Apalachicola out to 20 nautical miles. Waters from Okaloosa-Walton County line to Mexico Beach 20 to 60 nautical miles. And waters from Mexico Beach to Apalachicola 20 to 60 nautical miles. Tonight, southeast winds 5 to 10 knots, becoming east near 10 knots. Seas around 2 feet. Wave detail, east 2 feet at 4 seconds and south 1 foot at 8 seconds. Protected waters a light chop. Isolated showers and thunderstorms late. Thursday, east winds 5 to 10 knots. Seas around 2 feet.

Detail, east 2 feet at 4 seconds and south 1 foot at 8 seconds. Protected waters, a light chop. Thursday night, southeast winds 5 to 10 knots, becoming east after midnight. Seas around 2 feet. Wave detail, east 2 feet at 4 seconds and south 1 foot at 8 seconds. Protected waters, a light chop. Friday, east winds around 5 knots, becoming southeast in the afternoon. Waves 1 foot or less. Wave detail, southeast 1 foot at 4 seconds and south 1 foot at 8 seconds. Protected waters, smooth. Friday night, southwest winds around 5 knots. Waves 1 foot or less. Wave detail, southeast 1 foot at 3 seconds and south 1 foot at 8 seconds. Protected waters, smooth. Saturday, west winds around 5 knots, becoming southwest in the afternoon. Waves 1 foot or less. Wave detail, southeast 1 foot at 3 seconds and south 1 foot at 8 seconds. Protected waters, a light chop. Isolated showers and thunderstorms in the morning. Saturday night, southwest winds 5 to 10 knots. Waves 1 foot or less. Protected waters, a light chop. A chance of showers and thunderstorms after midnight. Sunday, southwest winds 5 to 10 knots. Waves 1 foot or less. Protected waters, a light chop. A chance of showers and thunderstorms. Sunday night, southwest winds 5 to 10 knots. Waves 1 foot or less. Protected waters, a light chop. A slight chance of showers and thunderstorms. Monday, southwest winds 5 to 10 knots. Waves 1 foot or less. Protected waters, a light chop. A slight chance of showers and thunderstorms. Monday night, southwest winds 5 to 10 knots. Seas 1 or 2 feet. Protected waters, a light chop. A slight chance of showers and thunderstorms after midnight. Winds and waves higher in and near thunderstorms. The coastal waters forecast for the following St. Andrews Bay waterways. Tonight, southwest winds 5 to 10 knots, diminishing to around 5 knots late this evening, then becoming northwest after midnight, becoming northeast late. Protected waters, a light chop. Thursday, east winds 5 to 10 knots. Protected waters, a light chop. Thursday night, south winds 5 to 10 knots, becoming west after midnight. Protected waters, a light chop. Friday, northeast winds around 5 knots, becoming south in the afternoon. Protected waters, a light chop. Friday night, southwest winds 5 to 10 knots, becoming west after midnight. Protected waters, a light chop. Saturday, northwest winds around 5 knots, becoming southwest in the afternoon. Protected waters, a light chop. Isolated showers and thunderstorms in the afternoon. Saturday night, southwest winds 5 to 10 knots, diminishing to around 5 knots after midnight. Protected waters, a light chop. Isolated showers and thunderstorms in the evening. Sunday, southwest winds around 5 knots, increasing to 5 to 10 knots in the afternoon. Protected waters, a light chop. A slight chance of showers and thunderstorms in the morning, then a chance of showers and thunderstorms in the afternoon. Sunday night, southwest winds 5 to 10 knots, diminishing to around 5 knots after midnight. Protected waters, a light chop. A chance of showers and thunderstorms, mainly in the evening. Monday, southwest winds around 5 knots, increasing to 5 to 10 knots in the afternoon. Protected waters, a light chop. A slight chance of showers and thunderstorms. Monday night, southwest winds 5 to 10 knots, diminishing to around 5 knots after midnight. Protected waters, a light chop. A slight chance of showers and thunderstorms in the evening. Winds and waves higher in and near thunderstorms. The Tropical Weather Outlook. For the North Atlantic, Caribbean Sea, and the Gulf of America, tropical cyclone formation is not expected during the next 7 days. The Surf Zone Forecast General Outlook. A low to moderate risk of rip currents is forecast today, with light east to southeast winds and surf of 1 to 2 feet expected. This continues through the end of the week. By this upcoming holiday weekend, winds turn more southerly to southwesterly, but still remain light enough to prevent a high risk at this time. As always, beachgoers should heed the warning flags and the advice of lifeguards. Based on communication with area beach officials, the following flags are flying at area beaches: Walton, Yellow Bay, Yellow State Park Golf Beaches, Yellow West Facing Golf Beaches, Yellow South Facing Golf Beaches, Yellow Franklin, Yellow. Tide information for Thursday, July 2nd, 2020.

56, St. Mark's River entrance. High 4:56 a.m., low 10:03 a.m., high 3:54 p.m., low 11 p.m. Apalachicola. Low 12:40 a.m., high 8:05 a.m., low 12:10 p.m., high 4:51 p.m. St. Andrews Bay of Panama City. High 11:36 a.m., low 10:02 p.m. Note that the times of high and low tide are 3 minutes earlier at Shell Point than at the St. Mark's River entrance. The average water temperature at Apalachicola was 82.4 degrees. Sunrise and sunset in Tallahassee. July 2, 2026, sunrise 6:40 a.m. Eastern Daylight Time, sunset 8:44 p.m. Eastern Daylight Time. 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This broadcast originates from your National Weather Service office in Tallahassee, Florida. The latest weather and forecast information can also be accessed by calling our automated forecast line at 850-942-8851. The current time is 9:27 p.m. Eastern Daylight Time. These are the 9 p.m. Eastern Daylight Time conditions. At the Tallahassee Airport, it was partly cloudy. The temperature was 89 degrees. The wind was northeast at 3 miles an hour. At Florida State University, the temperature was 88 degrees. The wind was northeast at 3 miles an hour. At Apalachicola, it was partly cloudy. The temperature was 84 degrees. The wind was southwest at 3 miles an hour. At Panama City Northwest, it was clear. The temperature was 83 degrees. The wind was southwest at 5 miles an hour. At Dothan, it was clear. The temperature was 85 degrees. The wind was calm. At Albany, it was clear. The temperature was 84 degrees. The wind was calm. At Valdosta, it was clear. The temperature was 84 degrees. The wind was east at 6 miles an hour. Over the marine area, at the buoy south of Apalachicola, winds were north at 2 knots and seas were 1 foot. At the buoy south of Panama City, winds were east at 10 knots and seas were 2 feet. At the buoy south of Pensacola, winds were southeast at 10 knots and seas were 2 feet. The forecast for the local area. Tonight, clear. Lows in the lower 70s. East winds 5 to 10 miles per hour. Thursday, sunny. Highs in the mid-90s. East winds 5 to 10 miles per hour. Thursday night, mostly clear. Lows in the mid-70s. East winds around 5 miles per hour in the evening, becoming light and variable. Friday, sunny. Highs in the upper 90s. Light and variable winds, becoming east around 5 miles per hour in the afternoon. Friday night, partly cloudy in the evening, then becoming mostly clear. Lows in the mid-70s. South winds around 5 miles per hour in the evening, becoming light and variable. Independence Day, sunny. Scattered showers and thunderstorms in the afternoon. Highs in the upper 90s. Chance of rain 40%. Heat index values up to 105. Saturday night, partly cloudy. Scattered showers and thunderstorms in the evening. Lows in the mid-70s. Chance of rain 40%. Sunday through Monday night, partly cloudy with a chance of showers and thunderstorms. Highs in the mid-90s. Lows in the mid-70s. Chance of rain 50%. Heat index values up to 105. Tuesday, sunny. A chance of showers and thunderstorms in the afternoon. Highs in the mid-90s. Chance of rain 40%. Heat index values up to 110. Tuesday night, partly cloudy. A chance of showers and thunderstorms in the evening. Lows in the upper 70s. Chance of rain 40%. Heat index values up to 105 early in the evening. Wednesday, sunny. A chance of showers and thunderstorms in the afternoon. Highs in the mid-90s. Chance of rain 50%. Heat index values up to 110. The Tallahassee Climate Summary for this evening, as of 5 p.m., July 1, 2026. Today's high temperature of 95 degrees occurred at 3:46 p.m. This high was 3 degrees above the normal high of 92. Today's low temperature of 75 degrees occurred at 3:56 a.m. This low was 2 degrees above the normal low of 73. No precipitation fell today, which leaves the monthly total at 0.00 inches. This is 0.
0.22 inches below the normal amount of 0.22 inches for July. The total precipitation for the year still stands at 17.39 inches, which is 11.41 inches below normal. The normal high temperature for tomorrow is 92 degrees, and the normal low is 73. The record high for tomorrow is 101, which occurred in 1931, and the record low is 64, which occurred in 1975. Sunset tonight is at 8:44 p.m. Sunrise tomorrow is at 6:40 a.m. The coastal waters forecast for the following: waters from Suwannee River to Apalachicola, Florida, extending from 20 to 60 nautical miles, coastal waters from Okaloosa-Walton County line to Mexico Beach out to 20 nautical miles, coastal waters from Mexico Beach to Apalachicola out to 20 nautical miles, waters from Okaloosa-Walton County line to Mexico Beach 20 to 60 nautical miles, and waters from Mexico Beach to Apalachicola 20 to 60 nautical miles. Tonight, southeast winds 5 to 10 knots, becoming east near 10 knots. Seas around 2 feet. Wave detail, east 2 feet at 4 seconds and south 1 foot at 8 seconds. Protected waters a light chop. Isolated showers and thunderstorms late. Thursday, east winds 5 to 10 knots. Seas around 2 feet. Wave detail, east 2 feet at 4 seconds and south 1 foot at 8 seconds. Protected waters a light chop. Thursday night, southeast winds 5 to 10 knots, becoming east after midnight. Seas around 2 feet. Wave detail, east 2 feet at 4 seconds and south 1 foot at 8 seconds. Protected waters a light chop. Friday, east winds around 5 knots, becoming southeast in the afternoon. Waves 1 foot or less. Wave detail, southeast 1 foot at 4 seconds and south 1 foot at 8 seconds. Winds around 5 knots, becoming southeast in the afternoon. Waves 1 foot or less. Wave detail, southeast 1 foot at 4 seconds and south 1 foot at 8 seconds. Protected waters smooth. Friday night, southwest winds around 5 knots. Waves 1 foot or less. Wave detail, southeast 1 foot at 3 seconds and south 1 foot at 8 seconds. Protected waters smooth. Saturday, west winds around 5 knots, becoming southwest in the afternoon. Waves 1 foot or less. Wave detail, southeast 1 foot at 3 seconds and south 1 foot at 8 seconds. Protected waters a light chop. Isolated showers and thunderstorms in the morning. Saturday night, southwest winds 5 to 10 knots. Waves 1 foot or less. Protected waters a light chop. A chance of showers and thunderstorms after midnight. Sunday, southwest winds 5 to 10 knots. Waves 1 foot or less. Protected waters a light chop. A chance of showers and thunderstorms. Sunday night, southwest winds 5 to 10 knots. Waves 1 foot or less. Protected waters a light chop. A slight chance of showers and thunderstorms. Monday, southwest winds 5 to 10 knots. Waves 1 foot or less. Protected waters a light chop. A slight chance of showers and thunderstorms. Monday night, southwest winds 5 to 10 knots. Seas 1 or 2 feet. Protected waters a light chop. A slight chance of showers and thunderstorms after midnight. Winds and waves higher in and near thunderstorms. The coastal waters forecast for the following St. Andrews Bay waterways. Tonight, southwest winds 5 to 10 knots, diminishing to around 5 knots late this evening, then becoming northwest after midnight, becoming northeast late. Protected waters a light chop. Thursday, east winds 5 to 10 knots. Protected waters a light chop. Thursday night, south winds 5 to 10 knots, becoming west after midnight. Protected waters a light chop. Friday, northeast winds around 5 knots, becoming south in the afternoon. Protected waters a light chop. Friday night, southwest winds 5 to 10 knots, becoming west after midnight. Protected waters a light chop. Saturday, northwest winds around 5 knots, becoming southwest in the afternoon. Protected waters a light chop. Isolated showers and thunderstorms in the afternoon. Saturday night, southwest winds 5 to 10 knots, diminishing to around 5 knots after midnight. Protected waters a light chop. Isolated showers and thunderstorms in the evening. Sunday, southwest winds around 5 knots, increasing to 5 to 10 knots in the afternoon. Protected waters a light chop. A slight chance of showers and thunderstorms in the morning, then a chance of showers and thunderstorms in

The afternoon. Sunday night, southwest winds 5 to 10 knots, diminishing to around 5 knots after midnight. Protected waters a light chop. A chance of showers and thunderstorms, mainly in the evening. Monday, southwest winds around 5 knots, increasing to 5 to 10 knots in the afternoon. Protected waters a light chop. A slight chance of showers and thunderstorms. Monday night, southwest winds 5 to 10 knots, diminishing to around 5 knots after midnight. Protected waters a light chop. A slight chance of showers and thunderstorms in the evening. Winds and waves higher in and near thunderstorms. The Tropical Weather Outlook. For the North Atlantic, Caribbean Sea, and the Gulf of America, tropical cyclone formation is not expected during the next 7 days. The Surf Zone Forecast General Outlook. A low to moderate risk of rip currents is forecast today with light east to southeast winds and surf of 1 to 2 feet expected. This continues through the end of the week. By this upcoming holiday weekend, winds turn more southerly to southwesterly, but still remain light enough to prevent a high risk at this time. As always, beachgoers should heed the warning flags and the advice of lifeguards. Based on communication with area beach officials, the following flags are flying at area beaches: Walton, Yellow Bay, Yellow State Park Golf Beaches, Yellow West Facing Golf Beaches, Yellow South Facing Golf Beaches, Yellow Franklin, Yellow. Tide information for Thursday, July 2, 2026. St. Mark's River Entrance. High 4:56 a.m., low 10:03 a.m., high 3:54 p.m., low 11 p.m. Apalachicola. Low 12:40 a.m., high 8:05 a.m., low 12:10 p.m., high 4:51 p.m. St. Andrews Bay of Panama City. High 11:36 a.m., low 10:02 p.m. Note that the times of high and low tide are 3 minutes earlier at Shell Point than at the St. Mark's River entrance. The average water temperature at Apalachicola was 82.4 degrees. Sunrise and sunset in Tallahassee. July 2, 2026, sunrise 6:40 a.m. Eastern Daylight Time, sunset 8:44 p.m. Eastern Daylight Time. 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The latest weather and forecast information can also be accessed by calling our automated forecast line at 850-942-8851. The current time is 9:38 p.m. Eastern Daylight Time. These are the 9 p.m. Eastern Daylight Time conditions. At the Tallahassee Airport, it was partly cloudy. The temperature was 89 degrees. The wind was northeast at 3 miles an hour. At Florida State University, the temperature was 88 degrees. The wind was northeast at 3 miles an hour. At Apalachicola, it was partly cloudy. The temperature was 84 degrees. The wind was southwest at 3 miles an hour. At Panama City Northwest, it was clear. The temperature was 83 degrees. The wind was southwest at 5 miles an hour. At Dothan, it was clear. The temperature was 85 degrees. The wind was calm. At Albany, it was clear. The temperature was 84 degrees. The wind was calm. At Valdosta, it was clear. The temperature was 84 degrees. The wind was east at 6 miles an hour. Over the marine area, at the buoy south of Apalachicola, winds were north at 2 knots and seas were 1 foot. At the buoy south of Panama City, winds were east at 10 knots and seas were 2 feet. At the buoy south of Pensacola, winds were southeast at 10 knots and seas were 2 feet. The forecast for the local area. Tonight, clear. Lows in the lower 70s. East winds 5 to 10 miles per hour. Thursday, sunny. Highs in the mid-90s. East winds 5 to 10 miles per hour. Thursday night, mostly clear. Lows in the mid-70s. East winds around 5 miles per hour in the evening, becoming light and variable. Friday, sunny. Highs in the upper 90s. Light and variable winds, becoming east around 5 miles per hour in the afternoon. Friday night, partly cloudy in the evening, then becoming mostly clear. Lows in the mid-70s. South winds around 5 miles per hour in the evening, becoming light and variable. Independence Day, sunny. Scattered showers and thunderstorms in the afternoon. Highs in the upper 90s. Chance of rain 40%. Heat index values up to 100.

near 10 knots. Seas around 2 feet. Wave detail, east 2 feet at 4 seconds and south 1 foot at 8 seconds. Protected waters a light shop. Isolated showers and thunderstorms late. Thursday, east winds 5 to 10 knots. Seas around 2 feet. Wave detail, east 2 feet at 4 seconds and south 1 foot at 8 seconds. Protected waters a light shop. Thursday night, southeast winds 5 to 10 knots, becoming east after midnight. Seas around 2 feet. Wave detail, east 2 feet at 4 seconds and south 1 foot at 8 seconds. Protected waters a light shop. Friday, east winds around 5 knots, becoming southeast in the afternoon. Waves 1 foot or less. Wave detail, southeast 1 foot at 4 seconds and south 1 foot at 8 seconds. Protected waters smooth. Friday night, southwest winds around 5 knots. Waves 1 foot or less. Wave detail, southeast 1 foot at 3 seconds and south 1 foot at 8 seconds. Protected waters smooth. Saturday, west winds around 5 knots, becoming southwest in the afternoon. Waves 1 foot or less. Wave detail, southeast 1 foot at 3 seconds and south 1 foot at 8 seconds. Protected waters a light shop. Isolated showers and thunderstorms in the morning. Saturday night, southwest winds 5 to 10 knots. Waves 1 foot or less. Protected waters a light shop. A chance of showers and thunderstorms after midnight. Sunday, southwest winds 5 to 10 knots. Waves 1 foot or less. Protected waters a light shop. A chance of showers and thunderstorms. Sunday night, southwest winds 5 to 10 knots. Waves 1 foot or less. 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A slight chance of showers and thunderstorms. Monday, southwest winds 5 to 10 knots. Waves 1 foot or less. 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A slight chance of showers and thunderstorms. Monday night, southwest winds 5 to 10 knots. Seas 1 or 2 feet. Protected waters a light shop. A slight chance of showers and thunderstorms after midnight. Winds and waves higher and near thunderstorms. The coastal waters forecast for the following St. Andrews Bay waterways. Tonight, southwest winds 5 to 10 knots, diminishing to around 5 knots late this evening, then becoming northwest after midnight, becoming northeast late. Protected waters a light shop. Thursday, east winds 5 to 10 knots. Protected waters a light shop. Thursday night, south winds 5 to 10 knots, becoming west after midnight. Protected waters a light shop. Friday, northeast winds around 5 knots, becoming south in the afternoon. Protected waters a light shop. Friday night, southwest winds 5 to 10 knots, becoming west after midnight. Protected waters a light shop. Saturday, northwest winds around 5 knots, becoming southwest in the afternoon. Protected waters a light shop. Isolated showers and thunderstorms in the afternoon. Saturday night, southwest winds 5 to 10 knots, diminishing to around 5 knots after midnight. Protected waters a light shop. Isolated showers and thunderstorms in the evening. Sunday, southwest winds around 5 knots, increasing to 5 to 10 knots in the afternoon. Protected waters a light shop. A slight chance of showers and thunderstorms in the morning, then a chance of showers and thunderstorms in the afternoon. Sunday night, southwest winds 5 to 10 knots, diminishing to around 5 knots after midnight. Protected waters a light shop. A chance of showers and thunderstorms, mainly in the evening. Monday, southwest winds around 5 knots, increasing to 5 to 10 knots in the afternoon. Protected waters a light shop. A slight chance of showers and thunderstorms. Monday night, southwest winds 5 to 10 knots, diminishing to around 5 knots after midnight. Protected waters a light shop. A slight chance of showers and thunderstorms in the evening. Winds and waves higher and near thunderstorms. The Tropical Weather Outlook. For the North Atlantic, Caribbean Sea, and the Gulf of America, tropical cyclone formation is not expected during the next 7 days. The Surf Zone Forecast General Outlook. A low to moderate risk of rip currents is forecast today with light east to southeast winds and surf of 1 to 2 feet expected. This continues through the end of the week. By this upcoming holiday weekend, winds turn more southerly to southwesterly, but still remain light enough to prevent a high risk at this time. As always, beachgoers should heed the warning flags and

The advice of lifeguards. Based on communication with area beach officials, the following flags are flying at area beaches: Walton, Yellow Bay, Yellow State Park Golf Beaches, Yellow West Facing Golf Beaches, Yellow South Facing Golf Beaches, Yellow Franklin, Yellow. Tide information for Thursday, July 2, 2026. St. Mark's River entrance. High 4:56 a.m., low 10:03 a.m., high 3:54 p.m., low 11 p.m. Apalachicola. Low 12:40 a.m., high 8:05 a.m., low 12:10 p.m., high 4:51 p.m. St. Andrews Bay at Panama City. High 11:36 a.m., low 10:02 p.m. Note that the times of high and low tide are 3 minutes earlier at Shell Point than at the St. Mark's River entrance. The average water temperature at Apalachicola was 82.4 degrees. Sunrise and sunset in Tallahassee. July 2, 2026, sunrise 6:40 a.m. Eastern Daylight Time, sunset 8:44 p.m. Eastern Daylight Time. 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The latest weather and forecast information can also be accessed by calling our automated forecast line at 850-942-8851. The current time is 10:49 p.m. Eastern Daylight Time. These are the 10 p.m. Eastern Daylight Time conditions. At the Tallahassee Airport, it was partly cloudy. The temperature was 85 degrees. The wind was northeast at 5 miles an hour. At Florida State University, the temperature was 86 degrees. The wind was east at 3 miles an hour. At Apalachicola, it was mostly cloudy. The temperature was 81 degrees. The wind was calm. At Panama City Northwest, it was clear. The temperature was 82 degrees. The wind was calm. At Dothan, it was clear. The temperature was 81 degrees. The wind was calm. At Albany, it was clear. The temperature was 83 degrees. The wind was calm. At Valdosta, it was clear. The temperature was 80 degrees. The wind was southeast at 3 miles an hour. Over the marine area, at the buoy south of Apalachicola, winds were northeast at 6 knots and seas were 1 foot. At the buoy south of Panama City, winds were east at 8 knots and seas were 2 feet. At the buoy south of Pensacola, winds were southeast at 6 knots and seas were 2 feet. The forecast for the local area. Tonight, clear. Lows in the lower 70s. East winds 5 to 10 miles per hour. Thursday, sunny. Highs in the mid-90s. East winds 5 to 10 miles per hour. Thursday night, mostly clear. Lows in the mid-70s. East winds around 5 miles per hour in the evening, becoming light and variable. Friday, sunny. Highs in the upper 90s. Light and variable winds, becoming east around 5 miles per hour in the afternoon. Friday night, partly cloudy in the evening, then becoming mostly clear. Lows in the mid-70s. South winds around 5 miles per hour in the evening, becoming light and variable. Independence Day, sunny. Scattered showers and thunderstorms in the afternoon. Highs in the upper 90s. Chance of rain 40%. Heat index values up to 105. Saturday night, partly cloudy. Scattered showers and thunderstorms in the evening. Lows in the mid-70s. Chance of rain 40%. Sunday through Monday night, partly cloudy with a chance of showers and thunderstorms. Highs in the mid-90s. Lows in the mid-70s. Chance of rain 50%. Heat index values up to 105. Tuesday, sunny. A chance of showers and thunderstorms in the afternoon. Highs in the mid-90s. Chance of rain 40%. Heat index values up to 110. Tuesday night, partly cloudy. A chance of showers and thunderstorms in the evening. Lows in the upper 70s. Chance of rain 40%. Heat index values up to 105 early in the evening. Wednesday, sunny. A chance of showers and thunderstorms in the afternoon. Highs in the mid-90s. Chance of rain 50%. Heat index values up to 110. The coastal waters forecast for the following: waters from Suwannee River to Apalachicola, Florida, extending from 20 to 60 nautical miles, coastal waters from Okaloosa, Walton County line to Mexico Beach,

20 nautical miles, coastal waters from Mexico Beach to Apalachicola out to 20 nautical miles, waters from Okaloosa-Walton County line to Mexico Beach 20 to 60 nautical miles, and waters from Mexico Beach to Apalachicola 20 to 60 nautical miles. Tonight, southeast winds 5 to 10 knots, becoming east near 10 knots. Seas around 2 feet. Wave detail, east 2 feet at 4 seconds and south 1 foot at 8 seconds. Protected waters a light chop. Isolated showers and thunderstorms late. Thursday, east winds 5 to 10 knots. Seas around 2 feet. Wave detail, east 2 feet at 4 seconds and south 1 foot at 8 seconds. Protected waters a light chop. Thursday night, southeast winds 5 to 10 knots, becoming east after midnight. Seas around 2 feet. Wave detail, east 2 feet at 4 seconds and south 1 foot at 8 seconds. Protected waters a light chop. Friday, east winds around 5 knots, becoming southeast in the afternoon. Waves 1 foot or less. Wave detail, southeast 1 foot at 4 seconds and south 1 foot at 8 seconds. Protected waters smooth. Friday night, southwest winds around 5 knots. Waves 1 foot or less. Wave detail, southeast 1 foot at 3 seconds and south 1 foot at 8 seconds. Protected waters smooth. Saturday, west winds around 5 knots, becoming southwest in the afternoon. Waves 1 foot or less. Wave detail, southeast 1 foot at 3 seconds and south 1 foot at 8 seconds. Protected waters a light chop. Isolated showers and thunderstorms in the morning. Saturday night, southwest winds 5 to 10 knots. Waves 1 foot or less. Protected waters a light chop. A chance of showers and thunderstorms after midnight. Sunday, southwest winds 5 to 10 knots. Waves 1 foot or less. Protected waters a light chop. A chance of showers and thunderstorms. Sunday night, southwest winds 5 to 10 knots. Waves 1 foot or less. Protected waters a light chop. A slight chance of showers and thunderstorms. Monday, southwest winds 5 to 10 knots. Waves 1 foot or less. Protected waters a light chop. A slight chance of showers and thunderstorms. Monday night, southwest winds 5 to 10 knots. Seas 1 or 2 feet. Protected waters a light chop. A slight chance of showers and thunderstorms after midnight. Winds and waves higher in and near thunderstorms. The coastal waters forecast for the following St. Andrews Bay waterways. Tonight, southwest winds 5 to 10 knots, diminishing to around 5 knots late this evening, then becoming northwest after midnight, becoming northeast late. Protected waters a light chop. Thursday, east winds 5 to 10 knots. Protected waters a light chop. Thursday night, south winds 5 to 10 knots, becoming west after midnight. Protected waters a light chop. Friday, northeast winds around 5 knots, becoming south in the afternoon. Protected waters a light chop. Friday night, southwest winds 5 to 10 knots, becoming west after midnight. Protected waters a light chop. Saturday, northwest winds around 5 knots, becoming southwest in the afternoon. Protected waters a light chop. Isolated showers and thunderstorms in the afternoon. Saturday night, southwest winds 5 to 10 knots, diminishing to around 5 knots after midnight. Protected waters a light chop. Isolated showers and thunderstorms in the evening. Sunday, southwest winds around 5 knots, increasing to 5 to 10 knots in the afternoon. Protected waters a light chop. A slight chance of showers and thunderstorms in the morning, then a chance of showers and thunderstorms in the afternoon. Sunday night, southwest winds 5 to 10 knots, diminishing to around 5 knots after midnight. Protected waters a light chop. A chance of showers and thunderstorms, mainly in the evening. Monday, southwest winds around 5 knots, increasing to 5 to 10 knots in the afternoon. Protected waters a light chop. A slight chance of showers and thunderstorms. Monday night, southwest winds 5 to 10 knots, diminishing to around 5 knots after midnight. Protected waters a light chop. A slight chance of showers and thunderstorms in the evening. Winds and waves higher in and near thunderstorms. The Tropical Weather Outlook. For the North Atlantic, Caribbean Sea and the Gulf of America, tropical cyclone formation is not expected during the next 7 days. The Surf Zone Forecast General Outlook, a low to moderate risk of rip current.

is forecast today with light east to southeast winds and surf of 1 to 2 feet expected. This continues through the end of the week. By this upcoming holiday weekend, winds turn more southerly to southwesterly, but still remain light enough to prevent a high risk at this time. As always, beachgoers should heed the warning flags and the advice of lifeguards. Based on communication with area beach officials, the following flags are flying at area beaches: Walton, Yellow Bay, Yellow State Park Golf Beaches, Yellow West Facing Golf Beaches, Yellow South Facing Golf Beaches, Yellow Franklin, Yellow. Tide information for Thursday, July 2, 2026. St. Mark's River entrance. High 4:56 a.m., low 10:03 a.m., high 3:54 p.m., low 11 p.m. Apalachicola. Low 12:40 a.m., high 8:05 a.m., low 12:10 p.m., high 4:51 p.m. St. Andrews Bay at Panama City. High 11:36 a.m., low 10:02 p.m. Note that the times of high and low tide are 3 minutes earlier at Shell Point than at the St. Mark's River entrance. The average water temperature at Apalachicola was 82.4 degrees. Sunrise and sunset in Tallahassee. July 2, 2026, sunrise 6:40 a.m. Eastern Daylight Time, sunset 8:44 p.m. Eastern Daylight Time. 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The latest weather and forecast information can also be accessed by calling our automated forecast line at 850-942-8851. The current time is 10:59 p.m. Eastern Daylight Time. These are the 10 p.m. Eastern Daylight Time conditions. At the Tallahassee Airport, it was partly cloudy. The temperature was 85 degrees. The wind was northeast at 5 miles an hour. At Florida State University, the temperature was 86 degrees. The wind was east at 3 miles an hour. At Apalachicola, it was mostly cloudy. The temperature was 81 degrees. The wind was calm. At Panama City Northwest, it was clear. The temperature was 82 degrees. The wind was calm. At Dothan, it was clear. The temperature was 81 degrees. The wind was calm. At Albany, it was clear. The temperature was 83 degrees. The wind was calm. At Valdosta, it was clear. The temperature was 80 degrees. The wind was southeast at 3 miles an hour. Over the marine area, at the buoy south of Apalachicola, winds were northeast at 6 knots and seas were 1 foot. At the buoy south of Panama City, winds were east at 8 knots and seas were 2 feet. At the buoy south of Pensacola, winds were southeast at 6 knots and seas were 2 feet. The Tallahassee climate summary for this evening, as of 5 p.m., July 1, 2026. Today's high temperature of 95 degrees occurred at 3:46 p.m. This high was 3 degrees above the normal high of 92. Today's low temperature of 75 degrees occurred at 3:56 a.m. This low was 2 degrees above the normal low of 73. No precipitation fell today, which leaves the monthly total at 0.00 inches. This is 0.22 inches below the normal amount of 0.22 inches for July. The total precipitation for the year still stands at 17.39 inches, which is 11.41 inches below normal. The normal high temperature for tomorrow is 92 degrees, and the normal low is 73. The record high for tomorrow is 101, which occurred in 1931, and the record low is 64, which occurred in 1975. Sunset tonight is at 8:44 p.m. Sunrise tomorrow is at 6:40 a.m. The forecast for the local area. Tonight, clear. Lows in the lower 70s. East winds 5 to 10 miles per hour. Thursday, sunny. Highs in the mid-90s. East winds 5 to 10 miles per hour. Thursday night, mostly clear. Lows in the mid-70s. East winds around 5 miles per hour in the evening, becoming light and variable. Friday, sunny. Highs in the upper 90s. Light and variable winds, becoming east around 5 miles per hour in the afternoon. Friday night, partly cloudy in the evening, then becoming mostly clear. Lows in the mid-70s. South winds around 5 miles per hour in the evening, becoming light and variable. Independence Day, sunny. Scattered showers and thunderstorms in the afternoon. Highs in the upper 90s.

chance of rain 40%. Heat index values up to 105. Saturday night, partly cloudy. Scattered showers and thunderstorms in the evening. Lows in the mid-70s. Chance of rain 40%. Sunday through Monday night, partly cloudy with a chance of showers and thunderstorms. Highs in the mid-90s. Lows in the mid-70s. Chance of rain 50%. Heat index values up to 105. Tuesday, sunny. A chance of showers and thunderstorms in the afternoon. Highs in the mid-90s. Chance of rain 40%. Heat index values up to 110. Tuesday night, partly cloudy. A chance of showers and thunderstorms in the evening. Lows in the upper 70s. Chance of rain 40%. Heat index values up to 105 early in the evening. Wednesday, sunny. A chance of showers and thunderstorms in the afternoon. Highs in the mid-90s. Chance of rain 50%. Heat index values up to 110. The Tropical Weather Outlook. For the North Atlantic, Caribbean Sea, and the Gulf of America, tropical cyclone formation is not expected during the next 7 days. The Surf Zone Forecast General Outlook. A low to moderate risk of rip currents is forecast today with light east to southeast winds and surf of 1 to 2 feet expected. This continues through the end of the week. By this upcoming holiday weekend, winds turn more southerly to southwesterly, but still remain light enough to prevent a high risk at this time. As always, beachgoers should heed the warning flags and the advice of lifeguards. Based on communication with area beach officials, the following flags are flying at area beaches: Walton, Yellow Bay, Yellow State Park Golf Beaches, Yellow West Facing Golf Beaches, Yellow South Facing Golf Beaches, Yellow Franklin, Yellow. Tide information for Thursday, July 2, 2026. St. Mark's River Entrance. High 4:56 a.m., low 10:03 a.m., high 3:54 p.m., low 11 p.m. Apalachicola. Low 12:40 a.m., high 8:05 a.m., low 12:10 p.m., high 4:51 p.m. St. Andrews Bay at Panama City. High 11:36 a.m., low 10:02 p.m. Note that the times of high and low tide are 3 minutes earlier at Shell Point than at the St. Mark's River entrance. The average water temperature at Apalachicola was 82.4 degrees. Sunrise and sunset in Tallahassee. July 2, 2026, sunrise 6:40 a.m. Eastern Daylight Time, sunset 8:44 p.m. Eastern Daylight Time. 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This broadcast originates from your National Weather Service office in Tallahassee, Florida. The latest weather and forecast information can also be accessed by calling our automated forecast line at 850-942-8851. The current time is 11:05 p.m. Eastern Daylight Time. These are the 11 p.m. Eastern Daylight Time conditions. At the Tallahassee Airport, it was clear. The temperature was 86 degrees. The wind was east at 8 miles an hour. The report from Florida State University was not available. At Apalachicola, it was partly cloudy. The temperature was 80 degrees. The wind was north at 5 miles an hour. At Panama City Northwest, it was clear. The temperature was 80 degrees. The wind was calm. At Dothan, it was clear. The temperature was 80 degrees. The wind was east at 3 miles an hour. At Albany, it was clear. The temperature was 81 degrees. The wind was calm. At Valdosta, it was clear. The temperature was 77 degrees. The wind was calm. Over the marine area, at the buoy south of Apalachicola, winds were northeast at 4 knots. At the buoy south of Panama City, winds were east at 6 knots. At the buoy south of Pensacola, winds were southeast at 4 knots. The forecast for the local area. Tonight, clear. Lows in the lower 70s. East winds 5 to 10 miles per hour. Thursday, sunny. Highs in the mid-90s. East winds 5 to 10 miles per hour. Thursday night, mostly clear. Lows in the mid-70s. East winds around 5 miles per hour in the evening, becoming light and variable. Friday, sunny. Highs in the upper 90s. Light and variable winds, becoming east around 5 miles per hour in the afternoon. Friday night, partly cloudy in the evening.

then becoming mostly clear. Lows in the mid-70s. South winds around 5 miles per hour in the evening, becoming light and variable. Independence Day, sunny. Scattered showers and thunderstorms in the afternoon. Highs in the upper 90s. Chance of rain 40%. Heat index values up to 105. Saturday night, partly cloudy. Scattered showers and thunderstorms in the evening. Lows in the mid-70s. Chance of rain 40%. Sunday through Monday night, partly cloudy with a chance of showers and thunderstorms. Highs in the mid-90s. Lows in the mid-70s. Chance of rain 50%. Heat index values up to 105. Tuesday, sunny. A chance of showers and thunderstorms in the afternoon. Highs in the mid-90s. Chance of rain 40%. Heat index values up to 110. Tuesday night, partly cloudy. A chance of showers and thunderstorms in the evening. Lows in the upper 70s. Chance of rain 40%. Heat index values up to 105 early in the evening. Wednesday, sunny. A chance of showers and thunderstorms in the afternoon. Highs in the mid-90s. Chance of rain 50%. Heat index values up to 110. The coastal waters forecast for the following waters from Suwannee River to Apalachicola, Florida, extending from 20 to 60 nautical miles. Coastal waters from Okaloosa-Walton County line to Mexico Beach out to 20 nautical miles. Coastal waters from Mexico Beach to Apalachicola out to 20 nautical miles. Waters from Okaloosa-Walton County line to Mexico Beach 20 to 60 nautical miles. And waters from Mexico Beach to Apalachicola 20 to 60 nautical miles. Tonight, southeast winds 5 to 10 knots, becoming east near 10 knots. Seas around 2 feet. Wave detail, east 2 feet at 4 seconds and south 1 foot at 8 seconds. Protected waters a light chop. Isolated showers and thunderstorms late. Thursday, east winds 5 to 10 knots. Seas around 2 feet. Wave detail, east 2 feet at 4 seconds and south 1 foot at 8 seconds. Protected waters a light chop. Thursday night, southeast winds 5 to 10 knots, becoming east after midnight. Seas around 2 feet. Wave detail, east 2 feet at 4 seconds and south 1 foot at 8 seconds. Protected waters a light chop. Friday, east winds around 5 knots, becoming southeast in the afternoon. Waves 1 foot or less. Wave detail, southeast 1 foot at 4 seconds and south 1 foot at 8 seconds. Protected waters smooth. Friday night, southwest winds around 5 knots. Waves 1 foot or less. Wave detail, southeast 1 foot at 3 seconds and south 1 foot at 8 seconds. Protected waters smooth. Saturday, west winds around 5 knots, becoming southwest in the afternoon. Waves 1 foot or less. Wave detail, southeast 1 foot at 3 seconds and south 1 foot at 8 seconds. Protected waters a light chop. Isolated showers and thunderstorms in the morning. Saturday night, southwest winds 5 to 10 knots. Waves 1 foot or less. Protected waters a light chop. A chance of showers and thunderstorms after midnight. Sunday, southwest winds 5 to 10 knots. Waves 1 foot or less. Protected waters a light chop. A chance of showers and thunderstorms. Sunday night, southwest winds 5 to 10 knots. Waves 1 foot or less. Protected waters a light chop. A slight chance of showers and thunderstorms. Monday, southwest winds 5 to 10 knots. Waves 1 foot or less. Protected waters a light chop. A slight chance of showers and thunderstorms. Monday night, southwest winds 5 to 10 knots. Seas 1 or 2 feet. Protected waters a light chop. A slight chance of showers and thunderstorms after midnight. Winds and waves higher in and near thunderstorms. The coastal waters forecast for the following St. Andrews Bay waterways. Tonight, southwest winds 5 to 10 knots, diminishing to around 5 knots late this evening, then becoming northwest after midnight, becoming northeast late. Protected waters a light chop. Thursday, east winds 5 to 10 knots. Protected waters a light chop. Thursday night, south winds 5 to 10 knots, becoming west after midnight. Protected waters a light chop. Friday, northeast winds around 5 knots, becoming south in the afternoon. Protected waters a light chop. Friday night, southwest winds 5 to 10 knots.

becoming west after midnight. Protected waters, a light chop. Saturday, northwest winds around 5 knots, becoming southwest in the afternoon. Protected waters, a light chop. Isolated showers and thunderstorms in the afternoon. Saturday night, southwest winds 5 to 10 knots, diminishing to around 5 knots after midnight. Protected waters, a light chop. Isolated showers and thunderstorms in the evening. Sunday, southwest winds around 5 knots, increasing to 5 to 10 knots in the afternoon. Protected waters, a light chop. A slight chance of showers and thunderstorms in the morning, then a chance of showers and thunderstorms in the afternoon. Sunday night, southwest winds 5 to 10 knots, diminishing to around 5 knots after midnight. Protected waters, a light chop. A chance of showers and thunderstorms, mainly in the evening. Monday, southwest winds around 5 knots, increasing to 5 to 10 knots in the afternoon. Protected waters, a light chop. A slight chance of showers and thunderstorms. Monday night, southwest winds 5 to 10 knots, diminishing to around 5 knots after midnight. Protected waters, a light chop. A slight chance of showers and thunderstorms in the evening. Winds and waves higher in and near thunderstorms. The Tropical Weather Outlook. For the North Atlantic, Caribbean Sea, and the Gulf of America, tropical cyclone formation is not expected during the next 7 days. The Surf Zone Forecast General Outlook. A low to moderate risk of rip currents is forecast today with light east to southeast winds and surf of 1 to 2 feet expected. This continues through the end of the week. By this upcoming holiday weekend, winds turn more southerly to southwesterly, but still remain light enough to prevent a high risk at this time. As always, beachgoers should heed the warning flags and the advice of lifeguards. Based on communication with area beach officials, the following flags are flying at area beaches: Walton, Yellow Bay, Yellow State Park Golf Beaches, Yellow West Facing Golf Beaches, Yellow South Facing Golf Beaches, Yellow Franklin, Yellow. Tide information for Thursday, July 2, 2026. St. Mark's River entrance. High 4:56 a.m., low 10:03 a.m., high 3:54 p.m., low 11 p.m. Apalachicola. Low 12:40 a.m., high 8:05 a.m., low 12:10 p.m., high 4:51 p.m. St. Andrews Bay at Panama City. High 11:36 a.m., low 10:02 p.m. Note that the times of high and low tide are 3 minutes earlier at Shell Point than at the St. Mark's River entrance. The average water temperature at Apalachicola was 82.4 degrees. Sunrise and sunset in Tallahassee. July 2, 2026, sunrise 6:40 a.m. Eastern Daylight Time, sunset 8:44 p.m. Eastern Daylight Time. 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This broadcast originates from your National Weather Service office in Tallahassee, Florida. The latest weather and forecast information can also be accessed by calling our automated forecast line at 850-942-8851. The current time is 11:16 p.m. Eastern Daylight Time. These are the 11 p.m. Eastern Daylight Time conditions. At the Tallahassee Airport, it was clear. The temperature was 86 degrees. The wind was east at 8 miles an hour. At Florida State University, the temperature was 84 degrees. The wind was east at 6 miles an hour. At Apalachicola, it was partly cloudy. The temperature was 80 degrees. The wind was north at 5 miles an hour. At Panama City Northwest, it was clear. The temperature was 80 degrees. The wind was calm. At Dothan, it was partly cloudy. The temperature was 80 degrees. The wind was east at 3 miles an hour. At Albany, it was clear. The temperature was 81 degrees. The wind was calm. At Valdosta, it was clear. The temperature was 77 degrees. The wind was calm. Over the marine area, at the buoy south of Apalachicola, winds were northeast at 4 knots and seas were 1 foot. At the buoy south of Panama City, winds were east at 6 knots and seas were 2 feet. At the buoy south of Pensacola, winds were east at 6 knots and seas were 2 feet. These are the 11 p.m. Eastern Daylight Time conditions. At the Tallahassee Airport, it was clear. The temperature was 86 degrees. The wind was east at 8 miles an hour. At Florida State University, the temperature was 84 degrees. The wind was east at 6 miles an hour.

at Apalachicola, it was partly cloudy. The temperature was 80 degrees. The wind was north at 5 miles an hour. At Panama City Northwest, it was clear. The temperature was 80 degrees. The wind was calm. At Dothan, it was partly cloudy. The temperature was 80 degrees. The wind was east at 3 miles an hour. At Albany, it was clear. The temperature was 81 degrees. The wind was calm. At Valdosta, it was clear. The temperature was 77 degrees. The wind was calm. Over the marine area, at the buoy south of Apalachicola, winds were northeast at 4 knots and seas were 1 foot. At the buoy south of Panama City, winds were east at 6 knots and seas were 2 feet. At the buoy south of Pensacola, winds were east at 6 knots and seas were 2 feet. The forecast for the local area. Tonight, clear. Lows in the lower 70s. East winds 5 to 10 miles per hour. Thursday, sunny. Highs in the mid-90s. East winds 5 to 10 miles per hour. Thursday night, mostly clear. Lows in the mid-70s. East winds around 5 miles per hour in the evening, becoming light and variable. Friday, sunny. Highs in the upper 90s. Light and variable winds, becoming east around 5 miles per hour in the afternoon. Friday night, partly cloudy in the evening, then becoming mostly clear. Lows in the mid-70s. South winds around 5 miles per hour in the evening, becoming light and variable. Independence Day, sunny. Scattered showers and thunderstorms in the afternoon. Highs in the upper 90s. Chance of rain 40%. Heat index values up to 105. Saturday night, partly cloudy. Scattered showers and thunderstorms in the evening. Lows in the mid-70s. Chance of rain 40%. Sunday through Monday night, partly cloudy with a chance of showers and thunderstorms. Highs in the mid-90s. Lows in the mid-70s. Chance of rain 50%. Heat index values up to 105. Tuesday, sunny. A chance of showers and thunderstorms in the afternoon. Highs in the mid-90s. Chance of rain 40%. Heat index values up to 110. Tuesday night, partly cloudy. A chance of showers and thunderstorms in the evening. Lows in the upper 70s. Chance of rain 40%. Heat index values up to 105 early in the evening. Wednesday, sunny. A chance of showers and thunderstorms in the afternoon. Highs in the mid-90s. Chance of rain 50%. Heat index values up to 110. The coastal waters forecast for the following waters from Suwannee River to Apalachicola, Florida, extending from 20 to 60 nautical miles. Coastal waters from Okaloosa, Walton County line to Mexico Beach out to 20 nautical miles. Coastal waters from Mexico Beach to Apalachicola out to 20 nautical miles. Waters from Okaloosa, Walton County line to Mexico Beach 20 to 60 nautical miles. And waters from Mexico Beach to Apalachicola 20 to 60 nautical miles. Tonight, southeast winds 5 to 10 knots, becoming east near 10 knots. Seas around 2 feet. Wave detail, east 2 feet at 4 seconds and south 1 foot at 8 seconds. Protected waters a light chop. Isolated showers and thunderstorms late. Thursday, east winds 5 to 10 knots. Seas around 2 feet. Wave detail, east 2 feet at 4 seconds and south 1 foot at 8 seconds. Protected waters a light chop. Thursday night, southeast winds 5 to 10 knots, becoming east after midnight. Seas around 2 feet. Wave detail, east 2 feet at 4 seconds and south 1 foot at 8 seconds. Protected waters a light chop. Friday, east winds around 5 knots, becoming southeast in the afternoon. Waves 1 foot or less. Wave detail, southeast 1 foot at 4 seconds and south 1 foot at 8 seconds. Protected waters smooth. Friday night, southwest winds around 5 knots. Waves 1 foot or less. Wave detail, southeast 1 foot at 3 seconds and south 1 foot at 8 seconds. Protected waters smooth. Saturday, west winds around 5 knots, becoming southwest in the afternoon. Waves 1 foot or less. Wave detail, southeast 1 foot at 3 seconds and south 1 foot at 8 seconds. Protected waters a light chop. Isolated showers and thunderstorms in the morning. Saturday night, southwest winds 5 to 10 knots. Waves 1 foot or less. Protected waters a light chop.

a chance of showers and thunderstorms after midnight. Sunday, southwest winds 5 to 10 knots. Waves 1 foot or less. Protected waters a light chop. A chance of showers and thunderstorms. Sunday night, southwest winds 5 to 10 knots. Waves 1 foot or less. Protected waters a light chop. A slight chance of showers and thunderstorms. Monday, southwest winds 5 to 10 knots. Waves 1 foot or less. Protected waters a light chop. A slight chance of showers and thunderstorms. Monday night, southwest winds 5 to 10 knots. Seas 1 or 2 feet. Protected waters a light chop. A slight chance of showers and thunderstorms after midnight. Winds and waves higher in and near thunderstorms. The coastal waters forecast for the following St. Andrews Bay waterways. Tonight, southwest winds 5 to 10 knots, diminishing to around 5 knots late this evening, then becoming northwest after midnight, becoming northeast late. Protected waters a light chop. Thursday, east winds 5 to 10 knots. Protected waters a light chop. Thursday night, south winds 5 to 10 knots, becoming west after midnight. Protected waters a light chop. Friday, northeast winds around 5 knots, becoming south in the afternoon. Protected waters a light chop. Friday night, southwest winds 5 to 10 knots, becoming west after midnight. Protected waters a light chop. Saturday, northwest winds around 5 knots, becoming southwest in the afternoon. Protected waters a light chop. Isolated showers and thunderstorms in the afternoon. Saturday night, southwest winds 5 to 10 knots, diminishing to around 5 knots after midnight. Protected waters a light chop. Isolated showers and thunderstorms in the evening. Sunday, southwest winds around 5 knots, increasing to 5 to 10 knots in the afternoon. Protected waters a light chop. A slight chance of showers and thunderstorms in the morning, then a chance of showers and thunderstorms in the afternoon. Sunday night, southwest winds 5 to 10 knots, diminishing to around 5 knots after midnight. Protected waters a light chop. A chance of showers and thunderstorms, mainly in the evening. Monday, southwest winds around 5 knots, increasing to 5 to 10 knots in the afternoon. Protected waters a light chop. A slight chance of showers and thunderstorms. Monday night, southwest winds 5 to 10 knots, diminishing to around 5 knots after midnight. Protected waters a light chop. A slight chance of showers and thunderstorms in the evening. Winds and waves higher in and near thunderstorms. The Tropical Weather Outlook. For the North Atlantic, Caribbean Sea and the Gulf of America, tropical cyclone formation is not expected during the next 7 days. The Surf Zone Forecast General Outlook. A low to moderate risk of rip currents is forecast today with light east to southeast winds and surf of 1 to 2 feet expected. This continues through the end of the week. By this upcoming holiday weekend, winds turn more southerly to southwesterly, but still remain light enough to prevent a high risk at this time. As always, beachgoers should heed the warning flags and the advice of lifeguards. Based on communication with area beach officials, the following flags are flying at area beaches: Walton, Yellow Bay, Yellow State Park Gulf Beaches, Yellow West Facing Gulf Beaches, Yellow South Facing Gulf Beaches, Yellow Franklin, Yellow. Tide information for Thursday, July 2, 2026. St. Marks River entrance. High 4:56 a.m., low 10:03 a.m., high 3:54 p.m., low 11 p.m. Apalachicola. Low 12:40 a.m., high 8:05 a.m., low 12:10 p.m., high 4:51 p.m. St. Andrews Bay at Panama City. High 11:36 a.m., low 10:02 p.m. Note that the times of high and low tide are 3 minutes earlier at Shell Point than at the St. Marks River entrance. The average water temperature at Apalachicola was 82.4 degrees. Sunrise and sunset in Tallahassee. July 2, 2026, sunrise 6:40 a.m. Eastern Daylight Time, sunset 8:44 p.m. Eastern Daylight Time. 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The latest weather and forecast information can also be accessed by calling our automated forecast line at 850-942-8851. The current time is 11:27 p.m. Eastern Daylight Time.
These are the 11 p.m. Eastern Daylight Time conditions. At the Tallahassee Airport, it was clear. The temperature was 86 degrees. The wind was east at 8 miles an hour. At Florida State University, the temperature was 84 degrees. The wind was east at 6 miles an hour. At Apalachicola, it was partly cloudy. The temperature was 80 degrees. The wind was north at 5 miles an hour. At Panama City Northwest, it was clear. The temperature was 80 degrees. The wind was calm. At Dothan, it was partly cloudy. The temperature was 80 degrees. The wind was east at 3 miles an hour. At Albany, it was clear. The temperature was 81 degrees. The wind was calm. At Valdosta, it was clear. The temperature was 77 degrees. The wind was calm. Over the marine area, at the buoy south of Apalachicola, winds were northeast at 4 knots and seas were 1 foot. At the buoy south of Panama City, winds were east at 6 knots and seas were 2 feet. At the buoy south of Pensacola, winds were east at 6 knots and seas were 2 feet. The forecast for the local area. Tonight, clear. Lows in the lower 70s. East winds 5 to 10 miles per hour. Thursday, sunny. Highs in the mid-90s. East winds 5 to 10 miles per hour. Thursday night, mostly clear. Lows in the mid-70s. East winds around 5 miles per hour in the evening, becoming light and variable. Friday, sunny. Highs in the upper 90s. Light and variable winds, becoming east around 5 miles per hour in the afternoon. Friday night, partly cloudy in the evening, then becoming mostly clear. Lows in the mid-70s. South winds around 5 miles per hour in the evening, becoming light and variable. Independence Day, sunny. Scattered showers and thunderstorms in the afternoon. Highs in the upper 90s. Chance of rain 40%. Heat index values up to 105. Saturday night, partly cloudy. Scattered showers and thunderstorms in the evening. Lows in the mid-70s. Chance of rain 40%. Sunday through Monday night, partly cloudy with a chance of showers and thunderstorms. Highs in the mid-90s. Lows in the mid-70s. Chance of rain 50%. Heat index values up to 105. Tuesday, sunny. A chance of showers and thunderstorms in the afternoon. Highs in the mid-90s. Chance of rain 40%. Heat index values up to 110. Tuesday night, partly cloudy. A chance of showers and thunderstorms in the evening. Lows in the upper 70s. Chance of rain 40%. Heat index values up to 105 early in the evening. Wednesday, sunny. A chance of showers and thunderstorms in the afternoon. Highs in the mid-90s. Chance of rain 50%. Heat index values up to 110. The Tallahassee Climate Summary for this evening, as of 5 p.m., July 1, 2026. Today's high temperature of 95 degrees occurred at 3:46 p.m. This high was 3 degrees above the normal high of 92. Today's low temperature of 75 degrees occurred at 3:56 a.m. This low was 2 degrees above the normal low of 73. No precipitation fell today, which leaves the monthly total at 0.00 inches. This is 0.22 inches below the normal amount of 0.22 inches for July. The total precipitation for the year still stands at 17.39 inches, which is 11.41 inches below normal. The normal high temperature for tomorrow is 92 degrees, and the normal low is 73. The record high for tomorrow is 101, which occurred in 1931, and the record low is 64, which occurred in 1975. Sunset tonight is at 8:44 p.m. Sunrise tomorrow is at 6:40 a.m. The coastal waters forecast for the following: waters from Suwannee River to Apalachicola, Florida, extending from 20 to 60 nautical miles, coastal waters from Okaloosa-Walton County line to Mexico Beach out to 20 nautical miles, coastal waters from Mexico Beach to Apalachicola out to 20 nautical miles, waters from Okaloosa-Walton County line to Mexico Beach 20 to 60 nautical miles, and waters from Mexico Beach to Apalachicola 20 to 60 nautical miles. Tonight, southeast winds 5 to 10 knots, becoming east near 10 knots. Seas around 2 feet. Wave detail, east 2 feet at 4 seconds and south 1 foot at 8 seconds. Protected waters a light chop. Isolated showers and thunderstorms late.
Thursday, east winds 5 to 10 knots. Seas around 2 feet. Wave detail, east 2 feet at 4 seconds and south 1 foot at 8 seconds. Protected waters a light chop. Thursday night, southeast winds 5 to 10 knots, becoming east after midnight. Seas around 2 feet. Wave detail, east 2 feet at 4 seconds and south 1 foot at 8 seconds. Southeast winds 5 to 10 knots, becoming east after midnight. Seas around 2 feet. Wave detail, east 2 feet at 4 seconds and south 1 foot at 8 seconds. Protected waters a light chop. Friday, east winds around 5 knots, becoming southeast in the afternoon. Waves 1 foot or less. Wave detail, southeast 1 foot at 4 seconds and south 1 foot at 8 seconds. Protected waters smooth. Friday night, southwest winds around 5 knots. Waves 1 foot or less. Wave detail, southeast 1 foot at 3 seconds and south 1 foot at 8 seconds. Protected waters smooth. Saturday, west winds around 5 knots, becoming southwest in the afternoon. Waves 1 foot or less. Wave detail, southeast 1 foot at 3 seconds and south 1 foot at 8 seconds. Protected waters a light chop. Isolated showers and thunderstorms in the morning. Saturday night, southwest winds 5 to 10 knots. Waves 1 foot or less. Protected waters a light chop. A chance of showers and thunderstorms after midnight. Sunday, southwest winds 5 to 10 knots. Waves 1 foot or less. Protected waters a light chop. A chance of showers and thunderstorms. Sunday night, southwest winds 5 to 10 knots. Waves 1 foot or less. Protected waters a light chop. A slight chance of showers and thunderstorms. Monday, southwest winds 5 to 10 knots. Waves 1 foot or less. Protected waters a light chop. A slight chance of showers and thunderstorms. Monday night, southwest winds 5 to 10 knots. Seas 1 or 2 feet. Protected waters a light chop. A slight chance of showers and thunderstorms after midnight. Winds and waves higher in and near thunderstorms. The coastal waters forecast for the following St. Andrews Bay waterways. Tonight, southwest winds 5 to 10 knots, diminishing to around 5 knots late this evening, then becoming northwest after midnight, becoming northeast late. Protected waters a light chop. Thursday, east winds 5 to 10 knots. Protected waters a light chop. Thursday night, south winds 5 to 10 knots, becoming west after midnight. Protected waters a light chop. Friday, northeast winds around 5 knots, becoming south in the afternoon. Protected waters a light chop. Friday night, southwest winds 5 to 10 knots, becoming west after midnight. Protected waters a light chop. Saturday, northwest winds around 5 knots, becoming southwest in the afternoon. Protected waters a light chop. Isolated showers and thunderstorms in the afternoon. Saturday night, southwest winds 5 to 10 knots, diminishing to around 5 knots after midnight. Protected waters a light chop. Isolated showers and thunderstorms in the evening. Sunday, southwest winds around 5 knots, increasing to 5 to 10 knots in the afternoon. Protected waters a light chop. A slight chance of showers and thunderstorms in the morning, then a chance of showers and thunderstorms in the afternoon. Sunday night, southwest winds 5 to 10 knots, diminishing to around 5 knots after midnight. Protected waters a light chop. A chance of showers and thunderstorms, mainly in the evening. Monday, southwest winds around 5 knots, increasing to 5 to 10 knots in the afternoon. Protected waters a light chop. A slight chance of showers and thunderstorms. Monday night, southwest winds 5 to 10 knots, diminishing to around 5 knots after midnight. Protected waters a light chop. A slight chance of showers and thunderstorms in the evening. Winds and waves higher in and near thunderstorms. The Tropical Weather Outlook. For the North Atlantic, Caribbean Sea and the Gulf of America, tropical cyclone formation is not expected during the next 7 days. The Surf Zone Forecast General Outlook. A low to moderate risk of rip currents is forecast today with light east to southeast winds and surf of 1 to 2 feet expected. This continues through the end of the week. By this upcoming holiday weekend, winds turn more southerly to southwesterly, but still remain light enough to prevent a high risk at this time. As always, beachgoers should heed the warning flags and the advice of lifeguards.

I'm communication with area beach officials. The following flags are flying at area beaches. Walton, Yellow Bay, Yellow State Park Golf Beaches, Yellow West Facing Golf Beaches, Yellow South Facing Golf Beaches, Yellow Franklin, Yellow. Tide information for Thursday, July 2nd, 2026. St. Mark's River Entrance. High 4:56 a.m., low 10:03 a.m., high 3:54 p.m., low 11 p.m. Apalachicola. Low 12:40 a.m., high 8:05 a.m., low 12:10 p.m., high 4:51 p.m. St. Andrews Bay at Panama City. High 11:36 a.m., low 10:02 p.m. Note that the times of high and low tide are 3 minutes earlier at Shell Point than at the St. Mark's River entrance. The average water temperature at Apalachicola was 82.4 degrees. Sunrise and sunset in Tallahassee. July 2, 2026, sunrise 6:40 a.m. Eastern Daylight Time, sunset 8:44 p.m. Eastern Daylight Time. 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This broadcast originates from your National Weather Service office in Tallahassee, Florida. The latest weather and forecast information can also be accessed by calling our automated forecast line at 850-942-8851. The current time is 11:39 p.m. Eastern Daylight Time. These are the 11 p.m. Eastern Daylight Time conditions. At the Tallahassee Airport, it was clear. The temperature was 86 degrees. The wind was east at 8 miles an hour. At Florida State University, the temperature was 84 degrees. The wind was east at 6 miles an hour. At Apalachicola, it was partly cloudy. The temperature was 80 degrees. The wind was north at 5 miles an hour. At Panama City Northwest, it was clear. The temperature was 80 degrees. The wind was calm. At Dothan, it was partly cloudy. The temperature was 80 degrees. The wind was east at 3 miles an hour. At Albany, it was clear. The temperature was 81 degrees. The wind was calm. At Valdosta, it was clear. The temperature was 77 degrees. The wind was calm. Over the marine area, at the buoy south of Apalachicola, winds were northeast at 4 knots and seas were 1 foot. At the buoy south of Panama City, winds were east at 6 knots and seas were 2 feet. At the buoy south of Pensacola, winds were east at 6 knots and seas were 2 feet. The forecast for the local area. Tonight, clear. Lows in the lower 70s. East winds 5 to 10 miles per hour. Thursday, sunny. Highs in the mid-90s. East winds 5 to 10 miles per hour. Thursday night, mostly clear. Lows in the mid-70s. East winds around 5 miles per hour in the evening, becoming light and variable. Friday, sunny. Highs in the upper 90s. Light and variable winds, becoming east around 5 miles per hour in the afternoon. Friday night, partly cloudy in the evening, then becoming mostly clear. Lows in the mid-70s. South winds around 5 miles per hour in the evening, becoming light and variable. Independence Day, sunny. Scattered showers and thunderstorms in the afternoon. Highs in the upper 90s. Chance of rain 40%. Heat index values up to 105. Saturday night, partly cloudy. Scattered showers and thunderstorms in the evening. Lows in the mid-70s. Chance of rain 40%. Sunday through Monday night, partly cloudy with a chance of showers and thunderstorms. Highs in the mid-90s. Lows in the mid-70s. Chance of rain 50%. Heat index values up to 105. Tuesday, sunny. A chance of showers and thunderstorms in the afternoon. Highs in the mid-90s. Chance of rain 40%. Heat index values up to 110. Tuesday night, partly cloudy. A chance of showers and thunderstorms in the evening. Lows in the upper 70s. Chance of rain 40%. Heat index values up to 105 early in the evening. Wednesday, sunny. A chance of showers and thunderstorms in the afternoon. Highs in the mid-90s. Chance of rain 50%. Heat index values up to 110. The coastal waters forecast for the following: waters from Suwannee River to Apalachicola, Florida, extending from 20 to 60 nautical miles, coastal waters from Okaloosa-Walton County line to Mexico Beach out to 20 nautical miles, coastal waters from

5 knots, becoming southeast in the afternoon. Waves 1 foot or less. Wave detail, southeast 1 foot at 4 seconds and south 1 foot at 8 seconds. Protected waters smooth. Friday night, southwest winds around 5 knots. Waves 1 foot or less. Wave detail, southeast 1 foot at 3 seconds and south 1 foot at 8 seconds. Protected waters smooth. Saturday, west winds around 5 knots, becoming southwest in the afternoon. Waves 1 foot or less. Wave detail, southeast 1 foot at 3 seconds and south 1 foot at 8 seconds. Protected waters a light chop. Isolated showers and thunderstorms in the morning. Saturday night, southwest winds 5 to 10 knots. Waves 1 foot or less. Protected waters a light chop. A chance of showers and thunderstorms after midnight. Sunday, southwest winds 5 to 10 knots. Waves 1 foot or less. Protected waters a light chop. A chance of showers and thunderstorms. Sunday night, southwest winds 5 to 10 knots. Waves 1 foot or less. Protected waters a light chop. A slight chance of showers and thunderstorms. Monday, southwest winds 5 to 10 knots. Waves 1 foot or less. Protected waters a light chop. A slight chance of showers and thunderstorms. Monday night, southwest winds 5 to 10 knots. Seas 1 or 2 feet. Protected waters a light chop. A slight chance of showers and thunderstorms after midnight. Winds and waves higher and near thunderstorms. The coastal waters forecast for the following St. Andrews Bay waterways. Tonight, southwest winds 5 to 10 knots, diminishing to around 5 knots late this evening, then becoming northwest after midnight, becoming northeast late. Protected waters a light chop. Thursday, east winds 5 to 10 knots. Protected waters a light chop. Thursday night, south winds 5 to 10 knots, becoming west after midnight. Protected waters a light chop. Friday, northeast winds around 5 knots, becoming south in the afternoon. Protected waters a light chop. Friday night, southwest winds 5 to 10 knots, becoming west after midnight. Protected waters a light chop. Saturday, northwest winds around 5 knots, becoming southwest in the afternoon. Protected waters a light chop. Isolated showers and thunderstorms in the afternoon. Saturday night, southwest winds 5 to 10 knots, diminishing to around 5 knots after midnight. Protected waters a light chop. Isolated showers and thunderstorms in the evening. Sunday, southwest winds around 5 knots, increasing to 5 to 10 knots in the afternoon. Protected waters a light chop. A slight chance of showers and thunderstorms in the morning, then a chance of showers and thunderstorms in the afternoon. Sunday night, southwest winds 5 to 10 knots, diminishing to around 5 knots after midnight. Protected waters a light chop. A chance of showers and thunderstorms, mainly in the evening. Monday, southwest winds around 5 knots, increasing to 5 to 10 knots in the afternoon. Protected waters a light chop. A slight chance of showers and thunderstorms. Monday night, southwest winds 5 to 10 knots, diminishing to around 5 knots after midnight. Protected waters a light chop. A slight chance of showers and thunderstorms in the evening. Winds and waves higher and near thunderstorms. The Tropical Weather Outlook. For the North Atlantic, Caribbean Sea, and the Gulf of America, tropical cyclone formation is not expected during the next 7 days. The Surf Zone Forecast General Outlook. A low to moderate risk of rip currents is forecast today with light east to southeast winds and surf of 1 to 2 feet expected. This continues through the end of the week. By this upcoming holiday weekend, winds turn more southerly to southwesterly, but still remain light enough to prevent a high risk at this time. As always, beachgoers should heed the warning flags and the advice of lifeguards. Based on communication with area beach officials, the following flags are flying at area beaches: Walton, Yellow Bay, Yellow State Park Golf Beaches, Yellow West Facing Golf Beaches, Yellow South Facing Golf Beaches, Yellow Franklin, Yellow. Tide information for Thursday, July 2, 2026. St. Mark's River entrance. High 4:56 a.m., low 10:03 a.m., high 3:54 p.m., low 11 p.m. Apalachicola. Low 12:40 a.m., high 8:05 a.m., low 12:10 p.m., high 4:51 p.m. St. Andrews Bay at Panama City. High 11:36 a.m., low 10:03.

2 p.m. Note that the times of high and low tide are 3 minutes earlier at Shell Point than at the St. Mark's River entrance. The average water temperature at Apalachicola was 82.4 degrees. Sunrise and sunset in Tallahassee. July 2, 2026, sunrise 6:40 a.m. Eastern Daylight Time, sunset 8:44 p.m. Eastern Daylight Time. 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This broadcast originates from your National Weather Service office in Tallahassee, Florida. The latest weather and forecast information can also be accessed by calling our automated forecast line at 850-942-8851. The current time is 11:49 p.m. Eastern Daylight Time. These are the 11 p.m. Eastern Daylight Time conditions. At the Tallahassee Airport, it was clear. The temperature was 86 degrees. The wind was east at 8 miles an hour. At Florida State University, the temperature was 84 degrees. The wind was east at 6 miles an hour. At Apalachicola, it was partly cloudy. The temperature was 80 degrees. The wind was north at 5 miles an hour. At Panama City Northwest, it was clear. The temperature was 80 degrees. The wind was calm. At Dothan, it was partly cloudy. The temperature was 80 degrees. The wind was east at 3 miles an hour. At Albany, it was clear. The temperature was 81 degrees. The wind was calm. At Valdosta, it was clear. The temperature was 77 degrees. The wind was calm. Over the marine area, at the buoys south of Apalachicola, winds were northeast at 4 knots and seas were 1 foot. At the buoys south of Panama City, winds were east at 6 knots and seas were 2 feet. At the buoys south of Pensacola, winds were east at 6 knots and seas were 2 feet. The forecast for the local area. Tonight, clear. Lows in the lower 70s. East winds 5 to 10 miles per hour. Thursday, sunny. Highs in the mid-90s. East winds 5 to 10 miles per hour. Thursday night, mostly clear. Lows in the mid-70s. East winds around 5 miles per hour in the evening, becoming light and variable. Friday, sunny. Highs in the upper 90s. Light and variable winds, becoming east around 5 miles per hour in the afternoon. Friday night, partly cloudy in the evening, then becoming mostly clear. Lows in the mid-70s. South winds around 5 miles per hour in the evening, becoming light and variable. Independence Day, sunny. Scattered showers and thunderstorms in the afternoon. Highs in the upper 90s. Chance of rain 40%. Heat index values up to 105. Saturday night, partly cloudy. Scattered showers and thunderstorms in the evening. Lows in the mid-70s. Chance of rain 40%. Sunday through Monday night, partly cloudy with a chance of showers and thunderstorms. Highs in the mid-90s. Lows in the mid-70s. Chance of rain 50%. Heat index values up to 105. Tuesday, sunny. A chance of showers and thunderstorms in the afternoon. Highs in the mid-90s. Chance of rain 40%. Heat index values up to 110. Tuesday night, partly cloudy. A chance of showers and thunderstorms in the evening. Lows in the upper 70s. Chance of rain 40%. Heat index values up to 105 early in the evening. Wednesday, sunny. A chance of showers and thunderstorms in the afternoon. Highs in the mid-90s. Chance of rain 50%. Heat index values up to 110. The coastal waters forecast for the following: waters from Suwannee River to Apalachicola, Florida, extending from 20 to 60 nautical miles, coastal waters from Okaloosa Walton County line to Mexico Beach out to 20 nautical miles, coastal waters from Mexico Beach to Apalachicola out to 20 nautical miles, waters from Okaloosa Walton County line to Mexico Beach 20 to 60 nautical miles, and waters from Mexico Beach to Apalachicola 20 to 60 nautical miles. Tonight, southeast winds 5 to 10 knots, becoming east near 10 knots. Seas around 2 feet. Wave detail, east 2 feet at 4 seconds and south 1 foot at 8 seconds. Protected waters a light chop. Isolated showers and thunderstorms late. Thursday, east winds 5 to 10 knots. Seas around 2 feet. Wave detail, east 2 feet at 4 seconds and south 1 foot at 8 seconds.

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Thursday night, southeast winds 5 to 10 knots, becoming east after midnight. Seas around 2 feet. Wave detail, east 2 feet at 4 seconds and south 1 foot at 8 seconds. Protected Waters Light Shop. Friday, east winds around 5 knots, becoming southeast in the afternoon. Waves 1 foot or less. Wave detail, southeast 1 foot at 4 seconds and south 1 foot at 8 seconds. Protected Waters Smooth. Friday night, southwest winds around 5 knots. Waves 1 foot or less. Wave detail, southeast 1 foot at 3 seconds and south 1 foot at 8 seconds. Protected Waters Smooth. Saturday, west winds around 5 knots, becoming southwest in the afternoon. Waves 1 foot or less. Wave detail, southeast 1 foot at 3 seconds and south 1 foot at 8 seconds. 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Isolated showers and thunderstorms in the morning. Saturday night, southwest winds 5 to 10 knots. Waves 1 foot or less. 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A chance of showers and thunderstorms after midnight. Sunday, southwest winds 5 to 10 knots. Waves 1 foot or less. 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A chance of showers and thunderstorms. Sunday night, southwest winds 5 to 10 knots. Waves 1 foot or less. 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A slight chance of showers and thunderstorms. Monday, southwest winds 5 to 10 knots. Waves 1 foot or less. 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A slight chance of showers and thunderstorms. Monday night, southwest winds 5 to 10 knots. Seas 1 or 2 feet. 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A slight chance of showers and thunderstorms after midnight. Winds and waves higher in and near thunderstorms. The coastal waters forecast for the following St. Andrews Bay waterways. Tonight, southwest winds 5 to 10 knots, diminishing to around 5 knots late this evening, then becoming northwest after midnight, becoming northeast late. Protected Waters Light Shop. Thursday, east winds 5 to 10 knots. 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Thursday night, south winds 5 to 10 knots, becoming west after midnight. 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Friday, northeast winds around 5 knots, becoming south in the afternoon. 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Friday night, southwest winds 5 to 10 knots, becoming west after midnight. 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Saturday, northwest winds around 5 knots, becoming southwest in the afternoon. 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Isolated showers and thunderstorms in the afternoon. Saturday night, southwest winds 5 to 10 knots, diminishing to around 5 knots after midnight. 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Isolated showers and thunderstorms in the evening. Sunday, southwest winds around 5 knots, increasing to 5 to 10 knots in the afternoon. 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A slight chance of showers and thunderstorms in the morning, then a chance of showers and thunderstorms in the afternoon. Sunday night, southwest winds 5 to 10 knots, diminishing to around 5 knots after midnight. 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A chance of showers and thunderstorms, mainly in the evening. Monday, southwest winds around 5 knots, increasing to 5 to 10 knots in the afternoon. 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A slight chance of showers and thunderstorms. Monday night, southwest winds 5 to 10 knots, diminishing to around 5 knots after midnight. Protected Waters Light Shop. A slight chance of showers and thunderstorms in the evening. Winds and waves higher in and near thunderstorms. The Tropical Weather Outlook. For the North Atlantic, Caribbean Sea, and the Gulf of America, tropical cyclone formation is not expected during the next 7 days. The Surf Zone forecasts general outlook. A low to moderate risk of rip currents is forecast today, with light east to southeast winds and surf of 1 to 2 feet expected. This continues through the end of the week. By this upcoming holiday weekend, winds turn more southerly to southwesterly, but still remain light enough to prevent a high risk at this time. As always, beachgoers should heed the warning flags and the advice of lifeguards. Based on communication with area beach officials, the following flags are flying at area beaches: Walton, Yellow Bay, Yellow State Park Golf Beaches, Yellow West Facing Golf Beaches, Yellow South Facing Golf Beaches, Yellow Franklin, Yellow. Tide information for Thursday, July 2nd, 2026. 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

4:56 a.m., low 10:03 a.m., high 3:54 p.m., low 11 p.m. Apalachicola. Low 12:40 a.m., high 8:05 a.m., low 12:10 p.m., high 4:51 p.m. St. Andrews Bay at Panama City. High 11:36 a.m., low 10:02 p.m. Note that the times of high and low tide are 3 minutes earlier at Shell Point than at the St. Mark's River entrance. The average water temperature at Apalachicola was 82.4 degrees. Sunrise and sunset in Tallahassee. July 2, 2026, sunrise 6:40 a.m. Eastern Daylight Time, sunset 8:44 p.m. Eastern Daylight Time. 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The current time is 11:59 p.m. Eastern Daylight Time. These are the 11 p.m. Eastern Daylight Time conditions. At the Tallahassee Airport, it was clear. The temperature was 86 degrees. The wind was east at 8 miles an hour. At Florida State University, the temperature was 84 degrees. The wind was east at 6 miles an hour. At Apalachicola, it was partly cloudy. The temperature was 80 degrees. The wind was north at 5 miles an hour. At Panama City Northwest, it was clear. The temperature was 80 degrees. The wind was calm. At Dothan, it was partly cloudy. The temperature was 80 degrees. The wind was east at 3 miles an hour. At Albany, it was clear. The temperature was 81 degrees. The wind was calm. At Valdosta, it was clear. The temperature was 77 degrees. The wind was calm. Over the marine area, at the buoy south of Apalachicola, winds were northeast at 4 knots and seas were 1 foot. At the buoy south of Panama City, winds were east at 6 knots and seas were 2 feet. At the buoy south of Pensacola, winds were east at 6 knots and seas were 2 feet. The forecast for the local area. Tonight, clear. Lows in the lower 70s. East winds 5 to 10 miles per hour. Thursday, sunny. Highs in the mid-90s. East winds 5 to 10 miles per hour. Thursday night, mostly clear. Lows in the mid-70s. East winds around 5 miles per hour in the evening, becoming light and variable. Friday, sunny. Highs in the upper 90s. Light and variable winds, becoming east around 5 miles per hour in the afternoon. Friday night, partly cloudy in the evening, then becoming mostly clear. Lows in the mid-70s. South winds around 5 miles per hour in the evening, becoming light and variable. Independence Day, sunny. Scattered showers and thunderstorms in the afternoon. Highs in the upper 90s. Chance of rain 40%. Heat index values up to 105. Saturday night, partly cloudy. Scattered showers and thunderstorms in the evening. Lows in the mid-70s. Chance of rain 40%. Sunday through Monday night, partly cloudy with a chance of showers and thunderstorms. Highs in the mid-90s. Lows in the mid-70s. Chance of rain 50%. Heat index values up to 105. Tuesday, sunny. A chance of showers and thunderstorms in the afternoon. Highs in the mid-90s. Chance of rain 40%. Heat index values up to 110. Tuesday night, partly cloudy. A chance of showers and thunderstorms in the evening. Lows in the upper 70s. Chance of rain 40%. Heat index values up to 105 early in the evening. Wednesday, sunny. A chance of showers and thunderstorms in the afternoon. Highs in the mid-90s. Chance of rain 50%. Heat index values up to 110. The coastal waters forecast for the following: waters from Suwannee River to Apalachicola, Florida, extending from 20 to 60 nautical miles, coastal waters from Okaloosa-Walton County line to Mexico Beach out to 20 nautical miles, coastal waters from Mexico Beach to Apalachicola out to 20 nautical miles, waters from Okaloosa-Walton County line to Mexico Beach 20 to 60 nautical miles, and waters from Mexico Beach to Apalachicola 20 to 60 nautical miles. Tonight, southeast winds 5 to 10 knots, becoming east near 10 knots. Seas around 2 feet. Wave detail.

southeast 2 feet at 4 seconds and south 1 foot at 8 seconds. Protected waters, a light shop. Isolated showers and thunderstorms late. Thursday, east winds 5 to 10 knots. Seas around 2 feet. Wave detail, east 2 feet at 4 seconds and south 1 foot at 8 seconds. Protected waters, a light shop. Thursday night, southeast winds 5 to 10 knots, becoming east after midnight. Seas around 2 feet. Wave detail, east 2 feet at 4 seconds and south 1 foot at 8 seconds. Protected waters, a light shop. Friday, east winds around 5 knots, becoming southeast in the afternoon. Waves 1 foot or less. Wave detail, southeast 1 foot at 4 seconds and south 1 foot at 8 seconds. Protected waters, smooth. Friday night, southwest winds around 5 knots. Waves 1 foot or less. Wave detail, southeast 1 foot at 3 seconds and south 1 foot at 8 seconds. Protected waters, smooth. Saturday, west winds around 5 knots, becoming southwest in the afternoon. Waves 1 foot or less. Wave detail, southeast 1 foot at 3 seconds and south 1 foot at 8 seconds. Protected waters, a light shop. Isolated showers and thunderstorms in the morning. Saturday night, southwest winds 5 to 10 knots. Waves 1 foot or less. Protected waters, a light shop. A chance of showers and thunderstorms after midnight. Sunday, southwest winds 5 to 10 knots. Waves 1 foot or less. Protected waters, a light shop. A chance of showers and thunderstorms. Sunday night, southwest winds 5 to 10 knots. Waves 1 foot or less. Protected waters, a light shop. A slight chance of showers and thunderstorms. Monday, southwest winds 5 to 10 knots. Waves 1 foot or less. Protected waters, a light shop. A slight chance of showers and thunderstorms. Monday night, southwest winds 5 to 10 knots. Seas 1 or 2 feet. Protected waters, a light shop. A slight chance of showers and thunderstorms after midnight. Winds and waves higher and near thunderstorms. The coastal waters forecast for the following St. Andrews Bay waterways. Tonight, southwest winds 5 to 10 knots, diminishing to around 5 knots late this evening, then becoming northwest after midnight, becoming northeast late. Protected waters, a light shop. Thursday, east winds 5 to 10 knots. Protected waters, a light shop. Thursday night, south winds 5 to 10 knots, becoming west after midnight. Protected waters, a light shop. Friday, northeast winds around 5 knots, becoming south in the afternoon. Protected waters, a light shop. Friday night, southwest winds 5 to 10 knots, becoming west after midnight. Protected waters, a light shop. Saturday, northwest winds around 5 knots, becoming southwest in the afternoon. Protected waters, a light shop. Isolated showers and thunderstorms in the afternoon. Saturday night, southwest winds 5 to 10 knots, diminishing to around 5 knots after midnight. Protected waters, a light shop. Isolated showers and thunderstorms in the evening. Sunday, southwest winds around 5 knots, increasing to 5 to 10 knots in the afternoon. Protected waters, a light shop. A slight chance of showers and thunderstorms in the morning, then a chance of showers and thunderstorms in the afternoon. Sunday night, southwest winds 5 to 10 knots, diminishing to around 5 knots after midnight. Protected waters, a light shop. A chance of showers and thunderstorms, mainly in the evening. Monday, southwest winds around 5 knots, increasing to 5 to 10 knots in the afternoon. Protected waters, a light shop. A slight chance of showers and thunderstorms. Monday night, southwest winds 5 to 10 knots, diminishing to around 5 knots after midnight. Protected waters, a light shop. A slight chance of showers and thunderstorms in the evening. Winds and waves higher and near thunderstorms. The Tropical Weather Outlook. For the North Atlantic, Caribbean Sea and the Gulf of America, tropical cyclone formation is not expected during the next 7 days. The Surf Zone Forecast General Outlook. A low to moderate risk of rip currents is forecast today with light east to southeast winds and surf of 1 to 2 feet expected. This continues through the end of the week. By this upcoming holiday weekend, winds turn more southerly to southwesterly, but still remain light enough to prevent a high risk at this time. As always, beachgoers should heed the warning flags and the advice of lifeguards. Based on communication with area beach officials,

The following flags are flying at area beaches: Walton, Yellow Bay, Yellow State Park Golf Beaches, Yellow West Facing Golf Beaches, Yellow South Facing Golf Beaches, Yellow Franklin, Yellow. Tide information for Thursday, July 2, 2026. St. Mark's River entrance. High 4:56 a.m., low 10:03 a.m., high 3:54 p.m., low 11 p.m. Apalachicola. Low 12:40 a.m., high 8:05 a.m., low 12:10 p.m., high 4:51 p.m. St. Andrews Bay at Panama City. High 11:36 a.m., low 10:02 p.m. Note that the times of high and low tide are 3 minutes earlier at Shell Point than at the St. Mark's River entrance. The average water temperature at Apalachicola was 82.4 degrees. Sunrise and sunset in Tallahassee. July 2, 2026, sunrise 6:40 a.m. Eastern Daylight Time, sunset 8:44 p.m. Eastern Daylight Time. 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The latest weather and forecast information can also be accessed by calling our automated forecast line at 850-942-8851. The current time is 12:09 a.m. Eastern Daylight Time. These are the midnight Eastern Daylight Time conditions. At the Tallahassee Airport, it was clear. The temperature was 82 degrees. The wind was east at 9 miles an hour. The report from Florida State University was not available. At Apalachicola, it was clear. The temperature was 79 degrees. The wind was north at 3 miles an hour. At Panama City Northwest, it was clear. The temperature was 78 degrees. The wind was northwest at 3 miles an hour. At Dothan, it was partly cloudy. The temperature was 77 degrees. The wind was calm. At Albany, it was clear. The temperature was 79 degrees. The wind was calm. At Valdosta, it was clear. The temperature was 72 degrees. The wind was southeast at 5 miles an hour. Over the marine area, at the buoy south of Apalachicola, winds were northeast at 8 knots. At the buoy south of Panama City, winds were east at 6 knots. At the buoy south of Pensacola, winds were east at 6 knots. The forecast for the local area. Tonight, clear. Lows in the lower 70s. East winds 5 to 10 miles per hour. Thursday, sunny. Highs in the mid-90s. East winds 5 to 10 miles per hour. Thursday night, mostly clear. Lows in the mid-70s. East winds around 5 miles per hour in the evening, becoming light and variable. Friday, sunny. Highs in the upper 90s. Light and variable winds, becoming east around 5 miles per hour in the afternoon. Friday night, partly cloudy in the evening, then becoming mostly clear. Lows in the mid-70s. South winds around 5 miles per hour in the evening, becoming light and variable. Independence Day, sunny. Scattered showers and thunderstorms in the afternoon. Highs in the upper 90s. Chance of rain 40%. Heat index values up to 105. Saturday night, partly cloudy. Scattered showers and thunderstorms in the evening. Lows in the mid-70s. Chance of rain 40%. Sunday through Monday night, partly cloudy with a chance of showers and thunderstorms. Highs in the mid-90s. Lows in the mid-70s. Chance of rain 50%. Heat index values up to 105. Tuesday, sunny. A chance of showers and thunderstorms in the afternoon. Highs in the mid-90s. Chance of rain 40%. Heat index values up to 110. Tuesday night, partly cloudy. A chance of showers and thunderstorms in the evening. Lows in the upper 70s. Chance of rain 40%. Heat index values up to 105 early in the evening. Wednesday, sunny. A chance of showers and thunderstorms in the afternoon. Highs in the mid-90s. Chance of rain 50%. Heat index values up to 110. The coastal waters forecast for the following: waters from Suwannee River to Apalachicola, Florida, extending from 20 to 60 nautical miles, coastal waters from Okaloosa Walton County line to Mexico Beach out to 20 nautical miles, coastal waters from Mexico Beach to Apalachicola out to 20 nautical miles, waters from Okaloosa Walton County line

Mexico Beach 20 to 60 nautical miles, and waters from Mexico Beach to Apalachicola 20 to 60 nautical miles. Tonight, southeast winds 5 to 10 knots, becoming east near 10 knots. Seas around 2 feet. Wave detail, east 2 feet at 4 seconds and south 1 foot at 8 seconds. Protected waters a light shop. Isolated showers and thunderstorms late. Thursday, east winds 5 to 10 knots. Seas around 2 feet. Wave detail, east 2 feet at 4 seconds and south 1 foot at 8 seconds. Protected waters a light shop. Thursday night, southeast winds 5 to 10 knots, becoming east after midnight. Seas around 2 feet. Wave detail, east 2 feet at 4 seconds and south 1 foot at 8 seconds. Protected waters a light shop. Friday, east winds around 5 knots, becoming southeast in the afternoon. Waves 1 foot or less. Wave detail, southeast 1 foot at 4 seconds and south 1 foot at 8 seconds. Protected waters smooth. Friday night, southwest winds around 5 knots. Waves 1 foot or less. Wave detail, southeast 1 foot at 3 seconds and south 1 foot at 8 seconds. Protected waters smooth. Saturday, west winds around 5 knots, becoming southwest in the afternoon. Waves 1 foot or less. Wave detail, southeast 1 foot at 3 seconds and south 1 foot at 8 seconds. Protected waters a light shop. Isolated showers and thunderstorms in the morning. Saturday night, southwest winds 5 to 10 knots. Waves 1 foot or less. Protected waters a light shop. A chance of showers and thunderstorms after midnight. Sunday, southwest winds 5 to 10 knots. 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Protected waters a light shop. A chance of showers and thunderstorms. Sunday night, southwest winds 5 to 10 knots. 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A slight chance of showers and thunderstorms. Monday, southwest winds 5 to 10 knots. Waves 1 foot or less. Protected waters a light shop. A slight chance of showers and thunderstorms. Monday night, southwest winds 5 to 10 knots. Seas 1 or 2 feet. Protected waters a light shop. A slight chance of showers and thunderstorms after midnight. Winds and waves higher in and near thunderstorms. The coastal waters forecast for the following St. Andrews Bay waterways. Tonight, southwest winds 5 to 10 knots, diminishing to around 5 knots late this evening, then becoming northwest after midnight, becoming northeast late. Protected waters a light shop. Thursday, east winds 5 to 10 knots. Protected waters a light shop. Thursday night, south winds 5 to 10 knots, becoming west after midnight. Protected waters a light shop. Friday, northeast winds around 5 knots, becoming south in the afternoon. Protected waters a light shop. Friday night, southwest winds 5 to 10 knots, becoming west after midnight. Protected waters a light shop. Saturday, northwest winds around 5 knots, becoming southwest in the afternoon. Protected waters a light shop. Isolated showers and thunderstorms in the afternoon. Saturday night, southwest winds 5 to 10 knots, diminishing to around 5 knots after midnight. Protected waters a light shop. Isolated showers and thunderstorms in the evening. Sunday, southwest winds around 5 knots, increasing to 5 to 10 knots in the afternoon. Protected waters a light shop. A slight chance of showers and thunderstorms in the morning, then a chance of showers and thunderstorms in the afternoon. Sunday night, southwest winds 5 to 10 knots, diminishing to around 5 knots after midnight. Protected waters a light shop. A chance of showers and thunderstorms, mainly in the evening. Monday, southwest winds around 5 knots, increasing to 5 to 10 knots in the afternoon. Protected waters a light shop. A slight chance of showers and thunderstorms. Monday night, southwest winds 5 to 10 knots, diminishing to around 5 knots after midnight. Protected waters a light shop. A slight chance of showers and thunderstorms in the evening. Winds and waves higher in and near thunderstorms. The Tropical Weather Outlook. For the North Atlantic, Caribbean Sea, and the Gulf of America, tropical cyclone formation is not expected during the next 7 days. The Surf Zone Forecast General Outlook. A low to moderate risk of rip currents is forecast today, with light east to southeast winds and surf of 1 to 2 feet expected. This continues through the end of the week,

By this upcoming holiday weekend, winds turn more southerly to southwesterly, but still remain light enough to prevent a high risk at this time. As always, beachgoers should heed the warning flags and the advice of lifeguards. Based on communication with area beach officials, the following flags are flying at area beaches: Walton, Yellow Bay, Yellow State Park Golf Beaches, Yellow West Facing Golf Beaches, Yellow South Facing Golf Beaches, Yellow Franklin, Yellow. Tide information for Thursday, July 2, 2026. St. Mark's River entrance. High 4:56 a.m., low 10:03 a.m., high 3:54 p.m., low 11 p.m. Apalachicola. Low 12:40 a.m., high 8:05 a.m., low 12:10 p.m., high 4:51 p.m. St. Andrew's Bay at Panama City. High 11:36 a.m., low 10:02 p.m. Note that the times of high and low tide are 3 minutes earlier at Channel Point than at the St. Mark's River entrance. The average water temperature at Apalachicola was 82.4 degrees. Sunrise and sunset in Tallahassee. July 2, 2026, sunrise 6:40 a.m. Eastern Daylight Time, sunset 8:44 p.m. Eastern Daylight Time. 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This broadcast originates from your National Weather Service office in Tallahassee, Florida. The latest weather and forecast information can also be accessed by calling our automated forecast line at 850-942-8851. The current time is 12:20 a.m. Eastern Daylight Time. These are the midnight Eastern Daylight Time conditions. At the Tallahassee Airport, it was clear. The temperature was 82 degrees. The wind was east at 9 miles an hour. At Florida State University, the temperature was 82 degrees. The wind was east at 9 miles an hour. At Apalachicola, it was clear. The temperature was 79 degrees. The wind was north at 3 miles an hour. At Panama City Northwest, it was clear. The temperature was 78 degrees. The wind was northwest at 3 miles an hour. At Dothan, it was partly cloudy. The temperature was 77 degrees. The wind was calm. At Albany, it was clear. The temperature was 79 degrees. The wind was calm. At Valdosta, it was clear. The temperature was 72 degrees. The wind was southeast at 5 miles an hour. Over the marine area, at the buoy south of Apalachicola, winds were northeast at 8 knots and seas were 1 foot. At the buoy south of Panama City, winds were east at 4 knots and seas were 2 feet. At the buoy south of Pensacola, winds were east at 6 knots and seas were 2 feet. The forecast for the local area. Tonight, clear. Lows in the lower 70s. East winds 5 to 10 miles per hour. Thursday, sunny. Highs in the mid-90s. East winds 5 to 10 miles per hour. Thursday night, mostly clear. Lows in the mid-70s. East winds around 5 miles per hour in the evening, becoming light and variable. Friday, sunny. Highs in the upper 90s. Light and variable winds, becoming east around 5 miles per hour in the afternoon. Friday night, partly cloudy in the evening, then becoming mostly clear. Lows in the mid-70s. South winds around 5 miles per hour in the evening, becoming light and variable. Independence Day, sunny. Scattered showers and thunderstorms in the afternoon. Highs in the upper 90s. Chance of rain 40%. Heat index values up to 105. Saturday night, partly cloudy. Scattered showers and thunderstorms in the evening. Lows in the mid-70s. Chance of rain 40%. Sunday through Monday night, partly cloudy with a chance of showers and thunderstorms. Highs in the mid-90s. Lows in the mid-70s. Chance of rain 50%. Heat index values up to 105. Tuesday, sunny. A chance of showers and thunderstorms in the afternoon. Highs in the mid-90s. Chance of rain 40%. Heat index values up to 110. Tuesday night, partly cloudy. A chance of showers and thunderstorms in the evening. Lows in the upper 70s. Chance of rain 40%. Heat index values up to 105 early in the evening. Wednesday, sunny. A chance of showers and thunderstorms in the afternoon. Highs in the mid-90s. Chance of rain 50%. Heat index values up to 110.

The coastal waters forecast for the following: waters from Suwannee River to Apalachicola, Florida, extending from 20 to 60 nautical miles. Coastal waters from Okaloosa, Walton County line to Mexico Beach out to 20 nautical miles. Coastal waters from Mexico Beach to Apalachicola out to 20 nautical miles. Waters from Okaloosa, Walton County line to Mexico Beach 20 to 60 nautical miles. And waters from Mexico Beach to Apalachicola 20 to 60 nautical miles. Tonight, southeast winds 5 to 10 knots, becoming east near 10 knots. Seas around 2 feet. Wave detail, east 2 feet at 4 seconds and south 1 foot at 8 seconds. Protected waters a light chop. Isolated showers and thunderstorms late. Thursday, east winds 5 to 10 knots. Seas around 2 feet. Wave detail, east 2 feet at 4 seconds and south 1 foot at 8 seconds. Protected waters a light chop. Thursday night, southeast winds 5 to 10 knots, becoming east after midnight. Seas around 2 feet. Wave detail, east 2 feet at 4 seconds and south 1 foot at 8 seconds. Protected waters a light chop. Friday, east winds around 5 knots, becoming southeast in the afternoon. Waves 1 foot or less. Wave detail, southeast 1 foot at 4 seconds and south 1 foot at 8 seconds. Protected waters smooth. Friday night, southwest winds around 5 knots. Waves 1 foot or less. Wave detail, southeast 1 foot at 3 seconds and south 1 foot at 8 seconds. Protected waters smooth. Saturday, west winds around 5 knots, becoming southwest in the afternoon. Waves 1 foot or less. Wave detail, southeast 1 foot at 3 seconds and south 1 foot at 8 seconds. Protected waters a light chop. Isolated showers and thunderstorms in the morning. Saturday night, southwest winds 5 to 10 knots. Waves 1 foot or less. Protected waters a light chop. A chance of showers and thunderstorms after midnight. Sunday, southwest winds 5 to 10 knots. Waves 1 foot or less. Protected waters a light chop. A chance of showers and thunderstorms. Sunday night, southwest winds 5 to 10 knots. Waves 1 foot or less. Protected waters a light chop. A slight chance of showers and thunderstorms. Monday, southwest winds 5 to 10 knots. Waves 1 foot or less. Protected waters a light chop. A slight chance of showers and thunderstorms. Monday night, southwest winds 5 to 10 knots. Seas 1 or 2 feet. Protected waters a light chop. A slight chance of showers and thunderstorms after midnight. Winds and waves higher and near thunderstorms. The coastal waters forecast for the following St. Andrews Bay waterways. Tonight, southwest winds 5 to 10 knots, diminishing to around 5 knots late this evening, then becoming northwest after midnight, becoming northeast late. Protected waters a light chop. Thursday, east winds 5 to 10 knots. Protected waters a light chop. Thursday night, south winds 5 to 10 knots, becoming west after midnight. Protected waters a light chop. Friday, northeast winds around 5 knots, becoming south in the afternoon. Protected waters a light chop. Friday night, southwest winds 5 to 10 knots, becoming west after midnight. Protected waters a light chop. Saturday, northwest winds around 5 knots, becoming southwest in the afternoon. Protected waters a light chop. Isolated showers and thunderstorms in the afternoon. Saturday night, southwest winds 5 to 10 knots, diminishing to around 5 knots after midnight. Protected waters a light chop. Isolated showers and thunderstorms in the evening. Sunday, southwest winds around 5 knots, increasing to 5 to 10 knots in the afternoon. Protected waters a light chop. A slight chance of showers and thunderstorms in the morning, then a chance of showers and thunderstorms in the afternoon. Sunday night, southwest winds 5 to 10 knots, diminishing to around 5 knots after midnight. Protected waters a light chop. A chance of showers and thunderstorms, mainly in the evening. Monday, southwest winds around 5 knots, increasing to 5 to 10 knots in the afternoon. Protected waters a light chop. A slight chance of showers and thunderstorms. Monday night, southwest winds 5 to 10 knots, diminishing to around 5 knots after midnight. Protected waters a light chop. A slight chance of showers and thunderstorms in the evening. Winds and waves higher and near thunderstorms. The Tropical Weather Outlook.

for the North Atlantic, Caribbean Sea, and the Gulf of America. Tropical cyclone formation is not expected during the next 7 days. The surf zone forecast general outlook. A low to moderate risk of rip currents is forecast today with light east to southeast winds and surf of 1 to 2 feet expected. This continues through the end of the week. By this upcoming holiday weekend, winds turn more southerly to southwesterly, but still remain light enough to prevent a high risk at this time. As always, beachgoers should heed the warning flags and the advice of lifeguards. Based on communication with area beach officials, the following flags are flying at area beaches: Walton, Yellow Bay, Yellow State Park Golf Beaches, Yellow West Facing Golf Beaches, Yellow South Facing Golf Beaches, Yellow Franklin, Yellow. Tide information for Thursday, July 2, 2026. St. Mark's River entrance. High 4:56 a.m., low 10:03 a.m., high 3:54 p.m., low 11 p.m. Apalachicola. Low 12:40 a.m., high 8:05 a.m., low 12:10 p.m., high 4:51 p.m. St. Andrews Bay at Panama City. High 11:36 a.m., low 10:02 p.m. Note that the times of high and low tide are 3 minutes earlier at Shell Point than at the St. Mark's River entrance. The average water temperature at Apalachicola was 82.4 degrees. Sunrise and sunset in Tallahassee. July 2, 2026, sunrise 6:40 a.m. Eastern Daylight Time, sunset 8:44 p.m. Eastern Daylight Time. 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This broadcast originates from your National Weather Service office in Tallahassee, Florida. The latest weather and forecast information can also be accessed by calling our automated forecast line at 850-942-8851. The current time is 12:30 a.m. Eastern Daylight Time. These are the midnight Eastern Daylight Time conditions. At the Tallahassee Airport, it was clear. The temperature was 82 degrees. The wind was east at 9 miles an hour. At Florida State University, the temperature was 82 degrees. The wind was east at 9 miles an hour. At Apalachicola, it was clear. The temperature was 79 degrees. The wind was north at 3 miles an hour. At Panama City Northwest, it was clear. The temperature was 78 degrees. The wind was northwest at 3 miles an hour. At Dothan, it was partly cloudy. The temperature was 77 degrees. The wind was calm. At Albany, it was clear. The temperature was 79 degrees. The wind was calm. At Valdosta, it was clear. The temperature was 72 degrees. The wind was southeast at 5 miles an hour. Over the marine area, at the buoy south of Apalachicola, winds were northeast at 8 knots and seas were 1 foot. At the buoy south of Panama City, winds were east at 4 knots and seas were 2 feet. At the buoy south of Pensacola, winds were east at 6 knots and seas were 2 feet. The forecast for the local area. Tonight, clear. Lows in the lower 70s. East winds 5 to 10 miles per hour. Thursday, sunny. Highs in the mid-90s. East winds 5 to 10 miles per hour. Thursday night, mostly clear. Lows in the mid-70s. East winds around 5 miles per hour in the evening, becoming light and variable. Friday, sunny. Highs in the upper 90s. Light and variable winds, becoming east around 5 miles per hour in the afternoon. Friday night, partly cloudy in the evening, then becoming mostly clear. Lows in the mid-70s. South winds around 5 miles per hour in the evening, becoming light and variable. Independence Day, sunny. Scattered showers and thunderstorms in the afternoon. Highs in the upper 90s. Chance of rain 40%. Heat index values up to 105. Saturday night, partly cloudy. Scattered showers and thunderstorms in the evening. Lows in the mid-70s. Chance of rain 40%. Sunday through Monday night, partly cloudy with a chance of showers and thunderstorms. Highs in the mid-90s. Lows in the mid-70s. Chance of rain 40%. Sunday through Monday night, partly cloudy with a chance of showers and thunderstorms. Highs in the mid-90s. Lows in the mid-70s. Chance of rain 50%. Heat index values up to 105. Tuesday, sunny. A chance of showers and thunderstorms in the afternoon. Highs in the mid-90s. Chance of rain 40%.

heat index values up to 110. Tuesday night, partly cloudy. A chance of showers and thunderstorms in the evening. Lows in the upper 70s. Chance of rain 40%. Heat index values up to 105 early in the evening. Wednesday, sunny. A chance of showers and thunderstorms in the afternoon. Highs in the mid-90s. Chance of rain 50%. Heat index values up to 110. The coastal waters forecast for the following waters from Suwannee River to Apalachicola, Florida, extending from 20 to 60 nautical miles, coastal waters from Okaloosa-Walton County line to Mexico Beach out to 20 nautical miles, coastal waters from Mexico Beach to Apalachicola out to 20 nautical miles, waters from Okaloosa-Walton County line to Mexico Beach 20 to 60 nautical miles, and waters from Mexico Beach to Apalachicola 20 to 60 nautical miles. Tonight, southeast winds 5 to 10 knots, becoming east near 10 knots. Seas around 2 feet. Wave detail, east 2 feet at 4 seconds and south 1 foot at 8 seconds. Protected waters a light chop. Isolated showers and thunderstorms late. Thursday, east winds 5 to 10 knots. Seas around 2 feet. Wave detail, east 2 feet at 4 seconds and south 1 foot at 8 seconds. Protected waters a light chop. Thursday night, southeast winds 5 to 10 knots, becoming east after midnight. Seas around 2 feet. Wave detail, east 2 feet at 4 seconds and south 1 foot at 8 seconds. Protected waters a light chop. Friday, east winds around 5 knots, becoming southeast in the afternoon. Waves 1 foot or less. Wave detail, southeast 1 foot at 4 seconds and south 1 foot at 8 seconds. Protected waters smooth. Friday night, southwest winds around 5 knots. Waves 1 foot or less. Wave detail, southeast 1 foot at 3 seconds and south 1 foot at 8 seconds. Protected waters smooth. Saturday, west winds around 5 knots, becoming southwest in the afternoon. Waves 1 foot or less. Wave detail, southeast 1 foot at 3 seconds and south 1 foot at 8 seconds. Protected waters a light chop. Isolated showers and thunderstorms in the morning. Saturday night, southwest winds 5 to 10 knots. Waves 1 foot or less. Protected waters a light chop. A chance of showers and thunderstorms after midnight. Sunday, southwest winds 5 to 10 knots. Waves 1 foot or less. Protected waters a light chop. A chance of showers and thunderstorms. Sunday night, southwest winds 5 to 10 knots. Waves 1 foot or less. Protected waters a light chop. A slight chance of showers and thunderstorms. Monday, southwest winds 5 to 10 knots. Waves 1 foot or less. Protected waters a light chop. A slight chance of showers and thunderstorms. Monday night, southwest winds 5 to 10 knots. Seas 1 or 2 feet. Protected waters a light chop. A slight chance of showers and thunderstorms after midnight. Winds and waves higher in and near thunderstorms. The coastal waters forecast for the following St. Andrews Bay waterways. Tonight, southwest winds 5 to 10 knots, diminishing to around 5 knots late this evening, then becoming northwest after midnight, becoming northeast late. Protected waters a light chop. Thursday, east winds 5 to 10 knots. Protected waters a light chop. Thursday night, south winds 5 to 10 knots, becoming west after midnight. Protected waters a light chop. Friday, northeast winds around 5 knots, becoming south in the afternoon. Protected waters a light chop. Friday night, southwest winds 5 to 10 knots, becoming west after midnight. Protected waters a light chop. Saturday, northwest winds around 5 knots, becoming southwest in the afternoon. Protected waters a light chop. Isolated showers and thunderstorms in the afternoon. Saturday night, southwest winds 5 to 10 knots, diminishing to around 5 knots after midnight. Protected waters a light chop. Isolated showers and thunderstorms in the evening. Sunday, southwest winds around 5 knots, increasing to 5 to 10 knots in the afternoon. Protected waters a light chop. A slight chance of showers and thunderstorms in the morning, then a chance of showers and thunderstorms in the afternoon. Sunday night, southwest winds 5 to 10 knots, diminishing to around 5 knots after midnight. Protected waters a light chop. A chance of showers and thunderstorms, mainly in the evening.

Monday, southwest winds around 5 knots, increasing to 5 to 10 knots in the afternoon. Protected waters, a light chop. A slight chance of showers and thunderstorms. Monday night, southwest winds 5 to 10 knots, diminishing to around 5 knots after midnight. Protected waters, a light chop. A slight chance of showers and thunderstorms in the evening. Winds and waves higher and near thunderstorms. The Tropical Weather Outlook. For the North Atlantic, Caribbean Sea, and the Gulf of America, tropical cyclone formation is not expected during the next 7 days. The Surf Zone Forecast General Outlook. A low to moderate risk of rip currents is forecast today with light east to southeast winds and surf of 1 to 2 feet expected. This continues through the end of the week. By this upcoming holiday weekend, winds turn more southerly to southwesterly, but still remain high risk at this time. As always, beachgoers should heed the warning flags and the advice of lifeguards. Based on communication with area beach officials, the following flags are flying at area beaches: Walton, Yellow Bay, Yellow State Park Golf Beaches, Yellow West Facing Golf Beaches, Yellow South Facing Golf Beaches, Yellow Franklin, Yellow. Tide information for Thursday, July 2, 2026. St. Mark's River entrance. High 4:56 a.m., low 10:03 a.m., high 3:54 p.m., low 11 p.m. Apalachicola. Low 12:40 a.m., high 8:05 a.m., low 12:10 p.m., high 4:51 p.m. St. Andrews Bay at Panama City. High 11:36 a.m., low 10:02 p.m. Note that the times of high and low tide are 3 minutes earlier at Shell Point than at the St. Mark's River entrance. The average water temperature at Apalachicola was 82.4 degrees. Sunrise and sunset in Tallahassee. July 2, 2026, sunrise 6:40 a.m. Eastern Daylight Time, sunset 8:44 p.m. Eastern Daylight Time. 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The latest weather and forecast information can also be accessed by calling our automated forecast line at 850-942-8851. The current time is 12:40 a.m. Eastern Daylight Time. These are the midnight Eastern Daylight Time conditions. At the Tallahassee Airport, it was clear. The temperature was 82 degrees. The wind was east at 9 miles an hour. At Florida State University, the temperature was 82 degrees. The wind was east at 9 miles an hour. At Apalachicola, it was clear. The temperature was 79 degrees. The wind was north at 3 miles an hour. At Panama City Northwest, it was clear. The temperature was 78 degrees. The wind was northwest at 3 miles an hour. At Dothan, it was partly cloudy. The temperature was 77 degrees. The wind was calm. At Albany, it was clear. The temperature was 79 degrees. The wind was calm. At Valdosta, it was clear. The temperature was 72 degrees. The wind was southeast at 5 miles an hour. Over the marine area, at the buoys south of Apalachicola, winds were northeast at 8 knots and seas were 1 foot. At the buoys south of Panama City, winds were east at 4 knots and seas were 2 feet. At the buoys south of Pensacola, winds were east at 6 knots and seas were 2 feet. The forecast for the local area. Tonight, clear. Lows in the lower 70s. East winds 5 to 10 miles per hour. Thursday, sunny. Highs in the mid-90s. East winds 5 to 10 miles per hour. Thursday night, mostly clear. Lows in the mid-70s. East winds around 5 miles per hour in the evening, becoming light and variable. Friday, sunny. Highs in the upper 90s. Light and variable winds, becoming east around 5 miles per hour in the afternoon. Friday night, partly cloudy in the evening, then becoming mostly clear. Lows in the mid-70s. South winds around 5 miles per hour in the evening, becoming light and variable. Independence Day, sunny. Scattered showers and thunderstorms in the afternoon. Highs in the upper 90s. Chance of rain 40%. Heat index values up to 105. Saturday night, partly cloudy. Scattered showers and thunderstorms in the evening. Lows in the mid-70s. Chance of rain 40%. Sunday through Monday night, partly cloudy with a chance of showers and

Coastal waters from Okaloosa, Walton County line to Mexico Beach out to 20 nautical miles. Coastal waters from Mexico Beach to Apalachicola out to 20 nautical miles. Waters from Okaloosa, Walton County line to Mexico Beach 20 to 60 nautical miles. And waters from Mexico Beach to Apalachicola 20 to 60 nautical miles. Tonight, southeast winds 5 to 10 knots, becoming east near 10 knots. Seas around 2 feet. Wave detail, east 2 feet at 4 seconds and south 1 foot at 8 seconds. Protected waters a light chop. Isolated showers and thunderstorms late. Thursday, east winds 5 to 10 knots. Seas around 2 feet. Wave detail, east 2 feet at 4 seconds and south 1 foot at 8 seconds. Protected waters a light chop. Thursday night, southeast winds 5 to 10 knots, becoming east after midnight. Seas around 2 feet. Wave detail, east 2 feet at 4 seconds and south 1 foot at 8 seconds. Protected waters a light chop. Friday, east winds around 5 knots, becoming southeast in the afternoon. Waves 1 foot or less. Wave detail, southeast 1 foot at 4 seconds and south 1 foot at 8 seconds. Protected waters smooth. Friday night, southwest winds around 5 knots. Waves 1 foot or less. Wave detail, southeast 1 foot at 3 seconds and south 1 foot at 8 seconds. Protected waters smooth. Saturday, west winds around 5 knots, becoming southwest in the afternoon. Waves 1 foot or less. Wave detail, southeast 1 foot at 3 seconds and south 1 foot at 8 seconds. Protected waters a light chop. Isolated showers and thunderstorms in the morning. Saturday night, southwest winds 5 to 10 knots. Waves 1 foot or less. Protected waters a light chop. A chance of showers and thunderstorms after midnight. Sunday, southwest winds 5 to 10 knots. Waves 1 foot or less. Protected waters a light chop. A chance of showers and thunderstorms. Sunday night, southwest winds 5 to 10 knots. Waves 1 foot or less. Protected waters a light chop. A slight chance of showers and thunderstorms. Monday, southwest winds 5 to 10 knots. Waves 1 foot or less. Protected waters a light chop. A slight chance of showers and thunderstorms. Monday night, southwest winds 5 to 10 knots. Seas 1 or 2 feet. Protected waters a light chop. A slight chance of showers and thunderstorms after midnight. Winds and waves higher in and near thunderstorms. The coastal waters forecast for the following St. Andrews Bay waterways. Tonight, southwest winds 5 to 10 knots, diminishing to around 5 knots late this evening, then becoming northwest after midnight, becoming northeast late. Protected waters a light chop. Thursday, east winds 5 to 10 knots. Protected waters a light chop. Thursday night, south winds 5 to 10 knots, becoming west after midnight. Protected waters a light chop. Friday, northeast winds around 5 knots, becoming south in the afternoon. Protected waters a light chop. Friday night, southwest winds 5 to 10 knots, becoming west after midnight. Protected waters a light chop. Saturday, northwest winds around 5 knots, becoming southwest in the afternoon. Protected waters a light chop. Isolated showers and thunderstorms in the afternoon. Saturday night, southwest winds 5 to 10 knots, diminishing to around 5 knots after midnight. Protected waters a light chop. Isolated showers and thunderstorms in the evening. Sunday, southwest winds around 5 knots, increasing to 5 to 10 knots in the afternoon. Protected waters a light chop. A slight chance of showers and thunderstorms in the morning, then a chance of showers and thunderstorms in the afternoon. Sunday night, southwest winds 5 to 10 knots, diminishing to around 5 knots after midnight. Protected waters a light chop. A chance of showers and thunderstorms, mainly in the evening. Monday, southwest winds around 5 knots, increasing to 5 to 10 knots in the afternoon. Protected waters a light chop. A slight chance of showers and thunderstorms. Monday night, southwest winds 5 to 10 knots, diminishing to around 5 knots after midnight. Protected waters a light chop. A slight chance of showers and thunderstorms in the evening. Winds and waves higher in and near thunderstorms. The Tropical Weather Outlook. For the North Atlantic, Caribbean Sea and the Gulf of America, tropical cyclone formation is not expected during the next 7 days.

monsoon forecast. General outlook, a low to moderate risk of rip currents is forecast today with light east to southeast winds and surf of 1 to 2 feet expected. This continues through the end of the week. By this upcoming holiday weekend, winds turn more southerly to southwesterly, but still remain light enough to prevent a high risk at this time. As always, beachgoers should heed the warning flags and the advice of lifeguards. Based on communication with area beach officials, the following flags are flying at area beaches: Walton, Yellow Bay, Yellow State Park Golf Beaches, Yellow West Facing Golf Beaches, Yellow South Facing Golf Beaches, Yellow Franklin, Yellow. Tide information for Thursday, July 2, 2026. St. Mark's River entrance. High 4:56 a.m., low 10:03 a.m., high 3:54 p.m., low 11 p.m. Apalachicola. Low 12:40 a.m., high 8:05 a.m., low 12:10 p.m., high 4:51 p.m. St. Andrews Bay at Panama City. High 11:36 a.m., low 10:02 p.m. Note that the times of high and low tide are 3 minutes earlier at Shell Point than at the St. Mark's River entrance. The average water temperature at Apalachicola was 82.4 degrees. Sunrise and sunset in Tallahassee. July 2, 2026, sunrise 6:40 a.m. Eastern Daylight Time, sunset 8:44 p.m. Eastern Daylight Time. 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This broadcast originates from your National Weather Service office in Tallahassee, Florida. The latest weather and forecast information can also be accessed by calling our automated forecast line at 850-942-8851. The current time is 12:51 a.m. Eastern Daylight Time. These are the midnight Eastern Daylight Time conditions. At the Tallahassee Airport, it was clear. The temperature was 82 degrees. The wind was east at 9 miles an hour. At Florida State University, the temperature was 82 degrees. The wind was east at 9 miles an hour. At Apalachicola, it was clear. The temperature was 79 degrees. The wind was north at 3 miles an hour. At Panama City Northwest, it was clear. The temperature was 78 degrees. The wind was northwest at 3 miles an hour. At Dothan, it was partly cloudy. The temperature was 77 degrees. The wind was calm. At Albany, it was clear. The temperature was 79 degrees. The wind was calm. At Valdosta, it was clear. The temperature was 72 degrees. The wind was southeast at 5 miles an hour. Over the marine area, at the buoy south of Apalachicola, winds were northeast at 8 knots and seas were 1 foot. At the buoy south of Panama City, winds were east at 4 knots and seas were 2 feet. At the buoy south of Pensacola, winds were east at 6 knots and seas were 2 feet. The forecast for the local area. Tonight, clear. Lows in the lower 70s. East winds 5 to 10 miles per hour. Thursday, sunny. Highs in the mid-90s. East winds 5 to 10 miles per hour. Thursday night, mostly clear. Lows in the mid-70s. East winds around 5 miles per hour in the evening, becoming light and variable. Friday, sunny. Highs in the upper 90s. Light and variable winds, becoming east around 5 miles per hour in the afternoon. Friday night, partly cloudy in the evening, then becoming mostly clear. Lows in the mid-70s. South winds around 5 miles per hour in the evening, becoming light and variable. Independence Day, sunny. Scattered showers and thunderstorms in the afternoon. Highs in the upper 90s. Chance of rain 40%. Heat index values up to 105. Saturday night, partly cloudy. Scattered showers and thunderstorms in the evening. Lows in the mid-70s. Chance of rain 40%. Sunday through Monday night, partly cloudy with a chance of showers and thunderstorms. Highs in the mid-90s. Lows in the mid-70s. Chance of rain 50%. Heat index values up to 105. Tuesday, sunny. A chance of showers and thunderstorms in the afternoon. Highs in the mid-90s. Chance of rain 40%. Heat index values up to 110. Tuesday night, partly cloudy. A chance of showers and thunderstorms in the evening. Lows in the upper 70s. Chance of rain 40%. Heat index values up to 105 early in the evening.
Wednesday, sunny. A chance of showers and thunderstorms in the afternoon. Highs in the mid-90s. Chance of rain 50%. Heat index values up to 110. The coastal waters forecast for the following: waters from Swanee River to Apalachicola, Florida, extending from 20 to 60 nautical miles. Coastal waters from Okaloosa-Walton County line to Mexico Beach out to 20 nautical miles. Coastal waters from Mexico Beach to Apalachicola out to 20 nautical miles. Waters from Okaloosa-Walton County line to Mexico Beach 20 to 60 nautical miles. And waters from Mexico Beach to Apalachicola 20 to 60 nautical miles. Tonight, southeast winds 5 to 10 knots, becoming east near 10 knots. Seas around 2 feet. Wave detail, east 2 feet at 4 seconds and south 1 foot at 8 seconds. Protected waters a light chop. Isolated showers and thunderstorms late. Thursday, east winds 5 to 10 knots. Seas around 2 feet. Wave detail, east 2 feet at 4 seconds and south 1 foot at 8 seconds. Protected waters a light chop. Thursday night, southeast winds 5 to 10 knots, becoming east after midnight. Seas around 2 feet. Wave detail, east 2 feet at 4 seconds and south 1 foot at 8 seconds. Protected waters a light chop. Friday, east winds around 5 knots, becoming southeast in the afternoon. Waves 1 foot or less. Wave detail, southeast 1 foot at 4 seconds and south 1 foot at 8 seconds. Protected waters smooth. Friday night, southwest winds around 5 knots. Waves 1 foot or less. Wave detail, southeast 1 foot at 3 seconds and south 1 foot at 8 seconds. Protected waters smooth. Saturday, west winds around 5 knots, becoming southwest in the afternoon. Waves 1 foot or less. Wave detail, southeast 1 foot at 3 seconds and south 1 foot at 8 seconds. Protected waters a light chop. Isolated showers and thunderstorms in the morning. Saturday night, southwest winds 5 to 10 knots. Waves 1 foot or less. Protected waters a light chop. A chance of showers and thunderstorms after midnight. Sunday, southwest winds 5 to 10 knots. Waves 1 foot or less. Protected waters a light chop. A chance of showers and thunderstorms. Sunday night, southwest winds 5 to 10 knots. Waves 1 foot or less. Protected waters a light chop. A slight chance of showers and thunderstorms. Monday, southwest winds 5 to 10 knots. Waves 1 foot or less. Protected waters a light chop. A slight chance of showers and thunderstorms. Monday night, southwest winds 5 to 10 knots. Seas 1 or 2 feet. Protected waters a light chop. A slight chance of showers and thunderstorms after midnight. Winds and waves higher and near thunderstorms. The coastal waters forecast for the following St. Andrews Bay waterways. Tonight, southwest winds 5 to 10 knots, diminishing to around 5 knots late this evening, then becoming northwest after midnight, becoming northeast late. Protected waters a light chop. Thursday, east winds 5 to 10 knots. Protected waters a light chop. Thursday night, south winds 5 to 10 knots, becoming west after midnight. Protected waters a light chop. Friday, northeast winds around 5 knots, becoming south in the afternoon. Protected waters a light chop. Friday night, southwest winds 5 to 10 knots, becoming west after midnight. Protected waters a light chop. Saturday, northwest winds around 5 knots, becoming southwest in the afternoon. Protected waters a light chop. Isolated showers and thunderstorms in the afternoon. Saturday night, southwest winds 5 to 10 knots, diminishing to around 5 knots after midnight. Protected waters a light chop. Isolated showers and thunderstorms in the evening. Sunday, southwest winds around 5 knots, increasing to 5 to 10 knots in the afternoon. Protected waters a light chop. A slight chance of showers and thunderstorms in the morning, then a chance of showers and thunderstorms in the afternoon. Sunday night, southwest winds 5 to 10 knots, diminishing to around 5 knots after midnight. Protected waters a light chop. A chance of showers and thunderstorms, mainly in the evening. Monday, southwest winds around 5 knots, increasing to 5 to 10 knots in the afternoon. Protected waters a light chop. A slight chance of showers and thunderstorms. Monday night, southwest winds 5 to 10 knots, diminishing to around 5 knots after midnight.

Protected waters are like chop. A slight chance of showers and thunderstorms in the evening. Winds and waves higher and near thunderstorms. The tropical weather outlook. For the North Atlantic, Caribbean Sea, and the Gulf of America, tropical cyclone formation is not expected during the next 7 days. The surf zone forecast general outlook. A low to moderate risk of rip currents is forecast today with light east to southeast winds and surf of 1 to 2 feet expected. This continues through the end of the week. By this upcoming holiday weekend, winds turn more southerly to southwesterly, but still remain light enough to prevent a high risk at this time. As always, beachgoers should heed the warning flags and the advice of lifeguards. Based on communication with area beach officials, the following flags are flying at area beaches: Walton, Yellow Bay, Yellow State Park Golf Beaches, Yellow West Facing Golf Beaches, Yellow South Facing Golf Beaches, Yellow Franklin, Yellow. Tide information for Thursday, July 2, 2026. St. Mark's River entrance. High 4:56 a.m., low 10:03 a.m., high 3:54 p.m., low 11 p.m. Apalachicola. Low 12:40 a.m., high 8:05 a.m., low 12:10 p.m., high 4:51 p.m. St. Andrews Bay at Panama City. High 11:36 a.m., low 10:02 p.m. Note that the times of high and low tide are 3 minutes earlier at Channel Point than at the St. Mark's River entrance. The average water temperature at Apalachicola was 82.4 degrees. Sunrise and sunset in Tallahassee. July 2, 2026, sunrise 6:40 a.m. Eastern Daylight Time, sunset 8:44 p.m. Eastern Daylight Time. 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This broadcast originates from your National Weather Service office in Tallahassee, Florida. The latest weather and forecast information can also be accessed by calling our automated forecast line at 850-942-8851. The current time is 1:01 a.m. Eastern Daylight Time. These are the midnight Eastern Daylight Time conditions. At the Tallahassee Airport, it was clear. The temperature was 82 degrees. The wind was east at 9 miles an hour. At Florida State University, the temperature was 82 degrees. The wind was east at 9 miles an hour. At Apalachicola, it was clear. The temperature was 79 degrees. The wind was north at 3 miles an hour. At Panama City Northwest, it was clear. The temperature was 78 degrees. The wind was northwest at 3 miles an hour. At Dothan, it was partly cloudy. The temperature was 77 degrees. The wind was calm. At Albany, it was clear. The temperature was 79 degrees. The wind was calm. At Valdosta, it was clear. The temperature was 72 degrees. The wind was southeast at 5 miles an hour. Over the marine area, at the buoy south of Apalachicola, winds were northeast at 8 knots and seas were 1 foot. At the buoy south of Panama City, winds were east at 4 knots and seas were 2 feet. At the buoy south of Pensacola, winds were east at 6 knots and seas were 2 feet. The forecast for the local area. Tonight, clear. Lows in the lower 70s. East winds 5 to 10 miles per hour. Thursday, sunny. Highs in the mid-90s. East winds 5 to 10 miles per hour. Thursday night, mostly clear. Lows in the mid-70s. East winds around 5 miles per hour in the evening, becoming light and variable. Friday, sunny. Highs in the upper 90s. Light and variable winds, becoming east around 5 miles per hour in the afternoon. Friday night, partly cloudy in the evening, then becoming mostly clear. Lows in the mid-70s. South winds around 5 miles per hour in the evening, becoming light and variable. Independence Day, sunny. Scattered showers and thunderstorms in the afternoon. Highs in the upper 90s. Chance of rain 40%. Heat index values up to 105. Saturday night, partly cloudy. Scattered showers and thunderstorms in the evening. Lows in the mid-70s. Chance of rain 40%. Sunday through Monday night, partly cloudy with a chance of showers and thunderstorms. Highs in the mid-90s. Lows in the mid-70s. Chance of rain 50%. Heat index values up to 105. Tuesday, sunny. A chance of showers and thunderstorms in the afternoon. Highs in the mid-90s.

chance of rain 40%. Heat index values up to 110. Tuesday night, partly cloudy. A chance of showers and thunderstorms in the evening. Lows in the upper 70s. Chance of rain 40%. Heat index values up to 105 early in the evening. Wednesday, sunny. A chance of showers and thunderstorms in the afternoon. Highs in the mid-90s. Chance of rain 50%. Heat index values up to 110. The coastal waters forecast for the following waters from Suwannee River to Apalachicola, Florida, extending from 20 to 60 nautical miles. Coastal waters from Okaloosa-Walton County line to Mexico Beach out to 20 nautical miles. Coastal waters from Mexico Beach to Apalachicola out to 20 nautical miles. Waters from Okaloosa-Walton County line to Mexico Beach 20 to 60 nautical miles. And waters from Mexico Beach to Apalachicola 20 to 60 nautical miles. Tonight, southeast winds 5 to 10 knots, becoming east near 10 knots. Seas around 2 feet. Wave detail, east 2 feet at 4 seconds and south 1 foot at 8 seconds. Protected waters a light chop. Isolated showers and thunderstorms late. Thursday, east winds 5 to 10 knots. Seas around 2 feet. Wave detail, east 2 feet at 4 seconds and south 1 foot at 8 seconds. Protected waters a light chop. Thursday night, southeast winds 5 to 10 knots, becoming east after midnight. Seas around 2 feet. Wave detail, east 2 feet at 4 seconds and south 1 foot at 8 seconds. Protected waters a light chop. Friday, east winds around 5 knots, becoming southeast in the afternoon. Waves 1 foot or less. Wave detail, southeast 1 foot at 4 seconds and south 1 foot at 8 seconds. Protected waters smooth. Friday night, southwest winds around 5 knots. Waves 1 foot or less. Wave detail, southeast 1 foot at 3 seconds and south 1 foot at 8 seconds. Protected waters smooth. Saturday, west winds around 5 knots, becoming southwest in the afternoon. Waves 1 foot or less. Wave detail, southeast 1 foot at 3 seconds and south 1 foot at 8 seconds. Protected waters a light chop. Isolated showers and thunderstorms in the morning. Saturday night, southwest winds 5 to 10 knots. Waves 1 foot or less. Protected waters a light chop. A chance of showers and thunderstorms after midnight. Sunday, southwest winds 5 to 10 knots. Waves 1 foot or less. Protected waters a light chop. A chance of showers and thunderstorms. Sunday night, southwest winds 5 to 10 knots. Waves 1 foot or less. Protected waters a light chop. A slight chance of showers and thunderstorms. Monday, southwest winds 5 to 10 knots. Waves 1 foot or less. Protected waters a light chop. A slight chance of showers and thunderstorms. Monday night, southwest winds 5 to 10 knots. Seas 1 or 2 feet. Protected waters a light chop. A slight chance of showers and thunderstorms after midnight. Winds and waves higher in and near thunderstorms. The coastal waters forecast for the following St. Andrews Bay waterways. Tonight, southwest winds 5 to 10 knots, diminishing to around 5 knots late this evening, then becoming northwest after midnight, becoming northeast late. Protected waters a light chop. Thursday, east winds 5 to 10 knots. Protected waters a light chop. Thursday night, south winds 5 to 10 knots, becoming west after midnight. Protected waters a light chop. Friday, northeast winds around 5 knots, becoming south in the afternoon. Protected waters a light chop. Friday night, southwest winds 5 to 10 knots, becoming west after midnight. Protected waters a light chop. Saturday, northwest winds around 5 knots, becoming southwest in the afternoon. Protected waters a light chop. Isolated showers and thunderstorms in the afternoon. Saturday night, southwest winds 5 to 10 knots, diminishing to around 5 knots after midnight. Protected waters a light chop. Isolated showers and thunderstorms in the evening. Sunday, southwest winds around 5 knots, increasing to 5 to 10 knots in the afternoon. Protected waters a light chop. A slight chance of showers and thunderstorms in the morning, then a chance of showers and thunderstorms in the afternoon. Sunday night, southwest winds 5 to 10 knots, diminishing to around 5 knots after midnight. Protected waters a light chop. A chance of showers.

thunderstorms, mainly in the evening. Monday, southwest winds around 5 knots, increasing to 5 to 10 knots in the afternoon. Protected waters, a light shop. A slight chance of showers and thunderstorms. Monday night, southwest winds 5 to 10 knots, diminishing to around 5 knots after midnight. Protected waters, a light shop. A slight chance of showers and thunderstorms in the evening. Winds and waves higher and near thunderstorms. The Tropical Weather Outlook. For the North Atlantic, Caribbean Sea, and the Gulf of America, tropical cyclone formation is not expected during the next 7 days. The Surf Zone Forecast General Outlook. A low to moderate risk of rip currents is forecast today with light east to southeast winds and surf of 1 to 2 feet expected. This continues through the end of the week. By this upcoming holiday weekend, winds turn more southerly to southwesterly, but still remain light enough to prevent a high risk at this time. As always, beachgoers should heed the warning flags and the advice of lifeguards. Based on communication with area beach officials, the following flags are flying at area beaches: Walton, Yellow Bay, Yellow State Park Golf Beaches, Yellow West Facing Golf Beaches, Yellow South Facing Golf Beaches, Yellow Franklin, Yellow. Tide information for Thursday, July 2, 2026. St. Mark's River Entrance. High 4:56 a.m., low 10:03 a.m., high 3:54 p.m., low 11 p.m. Apalachicola. Low 12:40 a.m., high 8:05 a.m., low 12:10 p.m., high 4:51 p.m. St. Andrews Bay of Panama City. High 11:36 a.m., low 10:02 p.m. Note that the times of high and low tide are 3 minutes earlier at Shell Point than at the St. Mark's River entrance. The average water temperature at Apalachicola was 82.4 degrees. Sunrise and sunset in Tallahassee. July 2, 2026, sunrise 6:40 a.m. Eastern Daylight Time, sunset 8:44 p.m. Eastern Daylight Time. 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The current time is 1:11 a.m. Eastern Daylight Time. These are the 1 a.m. Eastern Daylight Time conditions. At the Tallahassee Airport, it was clear. The temperature was 79 degrees. The wind was east at 5 miles an hour. At Florida State University, the temperature was 81 degrees. The wind was east at 5 miles an hour. At Apalachicola, it was clear. The temperature was 79 degrees. The wind was north at 6 miles an hour. At Panama City Northwest, it was clear. The temperature was 77 degrees. The wind was calm. At Dothan, it was partly cloudy. The temperature was 77 degrees. The wind was east at 3 miles an hour. At Albany, it was clear. The temperature was 78 degrees. The wind was calm. At Valdosta, it was clear. The temperature was 74 degrees. The wind was calm. Over the marine area, at the buoy south of Apalachicola, winds were northeast at 8 knots and seas were 1 foot. At the buoy south of Panama City, winds were east at 6 knots and seas were 2 feet. At the buoy south of Pensacola, winds were east at 8 knots and seas were 1 foot. The forecast for the local area. Tonight, clear. Lows in the lower 70s. East winds 5 to 10 miles per hour. Thursday, sunny. Highs in the mid-90s. East winds 5 to 10 miles per hour. Thursday night, mostly clear. Lows in the mid-70s. East winds around 5 miles per hour in the evening, becoming light and variable. Friday, sunny. Highs in the upper 90s. Light and variable winds, becoming east around 5 miles per hour in the afternoon. Friday night, partly cloudy in the evening, then becoming mostly clear. Lows in the mid-70s. South winds around 5 miles per hour in the evening, becoming light and variable. Independence Day, sunny. Scattered showers and thunderstorms in the afternoon. Highs in the upper 90s. Chance of rain 40%. Heat index values up to 105. Saturday night, partly cloudy. Scattered showers and thunderstorms in the evening. Lows in the mid-70s. Chance of rain 40%. Sunday through Monday night.

partly cloudy with a chance of showers and thunderstorms. Highs in the mid-90s. Lows in the mid-70s. Chance of rain 50%. Heat index values up to 105. Tuesday, sunny. A chance of showers and thunderstorms in the afternoon. Highs in the mid-90s. Chance of rain 40%. Heat index values up to 110. Tuesday night, partly cloudy. A chance of showers and thunderstorms in the evening. Lows in the upper 70s. Chance of rain 40%. Heat index values up to 105 early in the evening. Wednesday, sunny. A chance of showers and thunderstorms in the afternoon. Highs in the mid-90s. Chance of rain 50%. Heat index values up to 110. The coastal waters forecast for the following waters from Suwannee River to Apalachicola, Florida, extending from 20 to 60 nautical miles, coastal waters from Okaloosa-Walton County line to Mexico Beach out to 20 nautical miles, coastal waters from Mexico Beach to Apalachicola out to 20 nautical miles, waters from Okaloosa-Walton County line to Mexico Beach 20 to 60 nautical miles, and waters from Mexico Beach to Apalachicola 20 to 60 nautical miles. Tonight, southeast winds 5 to 10 knots, becoming east near 10 knots. Seas around 2 feet. Wave detail, east 2 feet at 4 seconds and south 1 foot at 8 seconds. Protected waters a light shop. Isolated showers and thunderstorms late. Thursday, east winds 5 to 10 knots. Seas around 2 feet. Wave detail, east 2 feet at 4 seconds and south 1 foot at 8 seconds. Protected waters a light shop. Thursday night, southeast winds 5 to 10 knots, becoming east after midnight. Seas around 2 feet. Wave detail, east 2 feet at 4 seconds and south 1 foot at 8 seconds. Protected waters a light shop. Friday, east winds around 5 knots, becoming southeast in the afternoon. Waves 1 foot or less. Wave detail, southeast 1 foot at 4 seconds and south 1 foot at 8 seconds. Protected waters smooth. Friday night, southwest winds around 5 knots. Waves 1 foot or less. Wave detail, southeast 1 foot at 3 seconds and south 1 foot at 8 seconds. Protected waters smooth. Saturday, west winds around 5 knots, becoming southwest in the afternoon. Waves 1 foot or less. Wave detail, southeast 1 foot at 3 seconds and south 1 foot at 8 seconds. Protected waters a light shop. Isolated showers and thunderstorms in the morning. Saturday night, southwest winds 5 to 10 knots. Waves 1 foot or less. Protected waters a light shop. A chance of showers and thunderstorms after midnight. Sunday, southwest winds 5 to 10 knots. Waves 1 foot or less. Protected waters a light shop. A chance of showers and thunderstorms. Sunday night, southwest winds 5 to 10 knots. 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A slight chance of showers and thunderstorms. Monday, southwest winds 5 to 10 knots. Waves 1 foot or less. 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A slight chance of showers and thunderstorms. Monday night, southwest winds 5 to 10 knots. Seas 1 or 2 feet. Protected waters a light shop. A slight chance of showers and thunderstorms after midnight. Winds and waves higher and near thunderstorms. The coastal waters forecast for the following St. Andrews Bay waterways. Tonight, southwest winds 5 to 10 knots, diminishing to around 5 knots late this evening, then becoming northwest after midnight, becoming northeast late. Protected waters a light shop. Thursday, east winds 5 to 10 knots. Protected waters a light shop. Thursday night, south winds 5 to 10 knots, becoming west after midnight. Protected waters a light shop. Friday, northeast winds around 5 knots, becoming south in the afternoon. Protected waters a light shop. Friday night, southwest winds 5 to 10 knots, becoming west after midnight. Protected waters a light shop. Saturday, northwest winds around 5 knots, becoming southwest in the afternoon. Protected waters a light shop. Isolated showers and thunderstorms in the afternoon. Saturday night, southwest winds 5 to 10 knots, diminishing to around 5 knots after midnight. Protected waters a light shop. Isolated showers and thunderstorms in the evening. Sunday, southwest winds around 5 knots, increasing to 5 to 10 knots in the afternoon.

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Protected waters, a light shop. A slight chance of showers and thunderstorms in the morning, then a chance of showers and thunderstorms in the afternoon. Sunday night, southwest winds 5 to 10 knots, diminishing to around 5 knots after midnight. Protected waters, a light shop. A chance of showers and thunderstorms, mainly in the evening. Monday, southwest winds around 5 knots, increasing to 5 to 10 knots in the afternoon. Protected waters, a light shop. A slight chance of showers and thunderstorms. Monday night, southwest winds 5 to 10 knots, diminishing to around 5 knots after midnight. Protected waters, a light shop. A slight chance of showers and thunderstorms in the evening. Winds and waves higher in and near thunderstorms. The Tropical Weather Outlook. For the North Atlantic, Caribbean Sea, and the Gulf of America, tropical cyclone formation is not expected during the next 7 days. The Surf Zone Forecast General Outlook. A low to moderate risk of rip currents is forecast today with light east to southeast winds and surf of 1 to 2 feet expected. This continues through the end of the week. By this upcoming holiday weekend, winds turn more southerly to southwesterly, but still remain light enough to prevent a high risk at this time. As always, beachgoers should heed the warning flags and the advice of lifeguards. Based on communication with area beach officials, the following flags are flying at area beaches: Walton, Yellow Bay, Yellow State Park Golf Beaches, Yellow West Facing Golf Beaches, Yellow South Facing Golf Beaches, Yellow Franklin, Yellow. Tide information for Thursday, July 2, 2026. St. Mark's River entrance. High 4:56 a.m., low 10:03 a.m., high 3:54 p.m., low 11 p.m. Apalachicola. Low 12:40 a.m., high 8:05 a.m., low 12:10 p.m., high 4:51 p.m. St. Andrews Bay at Panama City. High 11:36 a.m., low 10:02 p.m. Note that the times of high and low tide are 3 minutes earlier at Shell Point than at the St. Mark's River entrance. The average water temperature at Apalachicola was 82.4 degrees. Sunrise and sunset in Tallahassee. July 2, 2026, sunrise 6:40 a.m. Eastern Daylight Time, sunset 8:44 p.m. Eastern Daylight Time. 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The latest weather and forecast information can also be accessed by calling our automated forecast line at 850-942-8851. The current time is 1:22 a.m. Eastern Daylight Time. These are the 1 a.m. Eastern Daylight Time conditions. At the Tallahassee Airport, it was clear. The temperature was 79 degrees. The wind was east at 5 miles an hour. At Florida State University, the temperature was 81 degrees. The wind was east at 5 miles an hour. At Apalachicola, it was clear. The temperature was 79 degrees. The wind was north at 6 miles an hour. At Panama City Northwest, it was clear. The temperature was 77 degrees. The wind was calm. At Dothan, it was partly cloudy. The temperature was 77 degrees. The wind was east at 3 miles an hour. At Albany, it was clear. The temperature was 78 degrees. The wind was calm. At Valdosta, it was clear. The temperature was 74 degrees. The wind was calm. Over the marine area, at the buoy south of Apalachicola, winds were northeast at 8 knots and seas were 1 foot. At the buoy south of Panama City, winds were east at 6 knots and seas were 2 feet. At the buoy south of Pensacola, winds were east at 8 knots and seas were 1 foot. The forecast for the local area. Tonight, clear. Lows in the lower 70s. East winds 5 to 10 miles per hour. Thursday, sunny. Highs in the mid-90s. East winds 5 to 10 miles per hour. Thursday night, mostly clear. Lows in the mid-70s. East winds around 5 miles per hour in the evening, becoming light and variable. Friday, sunny. Highs in the upper 90s. Light and variable winds, becoming east around 5 miles per hour in the afternoon. Friday night, partly cloudy in the evening, then becoming mostly clear. Lows in the mid-70s. South winds around 5 miles per hour in the evening, becoming light and variable. Independence Day, sunny. Scattered showers and thunderstorms in the

Afternoon. Highs in the upper 90s. Chance of rain 40%. Heat index values up to 105. Saturday night, partly cloudy. Scattered showers and thunderstorms in the evening. Lows in the mid-70s. Chance of rain 40%. Sunday through Monday night, partly cloudy with a chance of showers and thunderstorms. Highs in the mid-90s. Lows in the mid-70s. Chance of rain 50%. Heat index values up to 105. Tuesday, sunny. A chance of showers and thunderstorms in the afternoon. Highs in the mid-90s. Chance of rain 40%. Heat index values up to 110. Tuesday night, partly cloudy. A chance of showers and thunderstorms in the evening. Lows in the upper 70s. Chance of rain 40%. Heat index values up to 105 early in the evening. Wednesday, sunny. A chance of showers and thunderstorms in the afternoon. Highs in the mid-90s. Chance of rain 50%. Heat index values up to 110. The coastal waters forecast for the following waters from Suwannee River to Apalachicola, Florida, extending from 20 to 60 nautical miles. Coastal waters from Okaloosa, Walton County line to Mexico Beach out to 20 nautical miles. Coastal waters from Mexico Beach to Apalachicola out to 20 nautical miles. Waters from Okaloosa, Walton County line to Mexico Beach 20 to 60 nautical miles. And waters from Mexico Beach to Apalachicola 20 to 60 nautical miles. Tonight, southeast winds 5 to 10 knots, becoming east near 10 knots. Seas around 2 feet. Wave detail, east 2 feet at 4 seconds and south 1 foot at 8 seconds. Protected waters a light chop. Isolated showers and thunderstorms late. Thursday, east winds 5 to 10 knots. Seas around 2 feet. Wave detail, east 2 feet at 4 seconds and south 1 foot at 8 seconds. Protected waters a light chop. Thursday night, southeast winds 5 to 10 knots, becoming east after midnight. Seas around 2 feet. Wave detail, east 2 feet at 4 seconds and south 1 foot at 8 seconds. Protected waters a light chop. Friday, east winds around 5 knots, becoming southeast in the afternoon. Waves 1 foot or less. Wave detail, southeast 1 foot at 4 seconds and south 1 foot at 8 seconds. Protected waters move. Friday night, southwest winds around 5 knots. Waves 1 foot or less. Wave detail, southeast 1 foot at 3 seconds and south 1 foot at 8 seconds. Protected waters move. Saturday, west winds around 5 knots, becoming southwest in the afternoon. Waves 1 foot or less. Wave detail, southeast 1 foot at 3 seconds and south 1 foot at 8 seconds. Protected waters a light chop. Isolated showers and thunderstorms in the morning. Saturday night, southwest winds 5 to 10 knots. Waves 1 foot or less. Protected waters a light chop. A chance of showers and thunderstorms after midnight. Sunday, southwest winds 5 to 10 knots. Waves 1 foot or less. Protected waters a light chop. A chance of showers and thunderstorms. Sunday night, southwest winds 5 to 10 knots. Waves 1 foot or less. Protected waters a light chop. A slight chance of showers and thunderstorms. Monday, southwest winds 5 to 10 knots. Waves 1 foot or less. Protected waters a light chop. A slight chance of showers and thunderstorms. Monday night, southwest winds 5 to 10 knots. Seas 1 or 2 feet. Protected waters a light chop. A slight chance of showers and thunderstorms after midnight. Winds and waves higher and near thunderstorms. The coastal waters forecast for the following St. Andrews Bay waterways. Tonight, southwest winds 5 to 10 knots, diminishing to around 5 knots late this evening, then becoming northwest after midnight, becoming northeast late. Protected waters a light chop. Thursday, east winds 5 to 10 knots. Protected waters a light chop. Thursday night, south winds 5 to 10 knots, becoming west after midnight. Protected waters a light chop. Friday, northeast winds around 5 knots, becoming south in the afternoon. Protected waters a light chop. Friday night, southwest winds 5 to 10 knots, becoming west after midnight. Protected waters a light chop. Saturday, northwest winds around 5 knots, becoming southwest in the afternoon. Protected waters a light chop.
isolated showers.

and thunderstorms in the afternoon. Saturday night, southwest winds 5 to 10 knots, diminishing to around 5 knots after midnight. Protected waters a light shop. Isolated showers and thunderstorms in the evening. Sunday, southwest winds around 5 knots, increasing to 5 to 10 knots in the afternoon. Protected waters a light shop. A slight chance of showers and thunderstorms in the morning, then a chance of showers and thunderstorms in the afternoon. Sunday night, southwest winds 5 to 10 knots, diminishing to around 5 knots after midnight. Protected waters a light shop. A chance of showers and thunderstorms, mainly in the evening. Monday, southwest winds around 5 knots, increasing to 5 to 10 knots in the afternoon. Protected waters a light shop. A slight chance of showers and thunderstorms. Monday night, southwest winds 5 to 10 knots, diminishing to around 5 knots after midnight. Protected waters a light shop. A slight chance of showers and thunderstorms in the evening. Winds and waves higher in and near thunderstorms. The Tropical Weather Outlook. For the North Atlantic, Caribbean Sea, and the Gulf of America, tropical cyclone formation is not expected during the next 7 days. The Surf Zone Forecast General Outlook. A low to moderate risk of rip currents is forecast today with light east to southeast winds and surf of 1 to 2 feet expected. This continues through the end of the week. By this upcoming holiday weekend, winds turn more southerly to southwesterly, but still remain light enough to prevent a high risk at this time. As always, beachgoers should heed the warning flags and the advice of lifeguards. Based on communication with area beach officials, the following flags are flying at area beaches: Walton, Yellow Bay, Yellow State Park Golf Beaches, Yellow West Facing Golf Beaches, Yellow South Facing Golf Beaches, Yellow Franklin, Yellow. Tide information for Thursday, July 2, 2026. St. Mark's River Entrance. High 4:56 a.m., low 10:03 a.m., high 3:54 p.m., low 11 p.m. Apalachicola. Low 12:40 a.m., high 8:05 a.m., low 12:10 p.m., high 4:51 p.m. St. Andrews Bay at Panama City. High 11:36 a.m., low 10:02 p.m. Note that the times of high and low tide are 3 minutes earlier at Shell Point than at the St. Mark's River entrance. The average water temperature at Apalachicola was 82.4 degrees. Sunrise and sunset in Tallahassee. July 2, 2026, sunrise 6:40 a.m. Eastern Daylight Time, sunset 8:44 p.m. Eastern Daylight Time. 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This broadcast originates from your National Weather Service office in Tallahassee, Florida. The latest weather and forecast information can also be accessed by calling our automated forecast line at 850-942-8851. The current time is 1:32 a.m. Eastern Daylight Time. These are the 1 a.m. Eastern Daylight Time conditions. At the Tallahassee Airport, it was clear. The temperature was 79 degrees. The wind was east at 5 miles an hour. At Florida State University, the temperature was 81 degrees. The wind was east at 5 miles an hour. At Apalachicola, it was clear. The temperature was 79 degrees. The wind was north at 6 miles an hour. At Panama City Northwest, it was clear. The temperature was 77 degrees. The wind was calm. At Dothan, it was partly. At Panama City Northwest, it was clear. The temperature was 77 degrees. The wind was calm. At Dothan, it was partly cloudy. The temperature was 77 degrees. The wind was east at 3 miles an hour. At Albany, it was clear. The temperature was 78 degrees. The wind was calm. At Valdosta, it was clear. The temperature was 74 degrees. The wind was calm. Over the marine area, at the buoy south of Apalachicola, winds were northeast at 8 knots and seas were 1 foot. At the buoy south of Panama City, winds were east at 6 knots and seas were 2 feet. At the buoy south of Pensacola, winds were east at 8 knots and seas were 1 foot. The forecast for the local area. Tonight, clear. Lows in the lower 70s. East winds 5 to 10 miles per hour. Thursday, sunny. Highs in the mid-90s. East winds 5 to 10 miles per hour. Thursday night, mostly clear. Lows in the mid-70s. East winds around 5.

miles per hour in the evening, becoming light and variable. Friday, sunny. Highs in the upper 90s. Light and variable winds, becoming east around 5 miles per hour in the afternoon. Friday night, partly cloudy in the evening, then becoming mostly clear. Lows in the mid-70s. South winds around 5 miles per hour in the evening, becoming light and variable. Independence Day, sunny. Scattered showers and thunderstorms in the afternoon. Highs in the upper 90s. Chance of rain 40%. Heat index values up to 105. Saturday night, partly cloudy. Scattered showers and thunderstorms in the evening. Lows in the mid-70s. Chance of rain 40%. Sunday through Monday night, partly cloudy with a chance of showers and thunderstorms. Highs in the mid-90s. Lows in the mid-70s. Chance of rain 50%. Heat index values up to 105. Tuesday, sunny. A chance of showers and thunderstorms in the afternoon. Highs in the mid-90s. Chance of rain 40%. Heat index values up to 110. Tuesday night, partly cloudy. A chance of showers and thunderstorms in the evening. Lows in the upper 70s. Chance of rain 40%. Heat index values up to 105 early in the evening. Wednesday, sunny. A chance of showers and thunderstorms in the afternoon. Highs in the mid-90s. Chance of rain 50%. Heat index values up to 110. The coastal waters forecast for the following waters from Suwannee River to Apalachicola, Florida, extending from 20 to 60 nautical miles. Coastal waters from Okaloosa, Walton County line to Mexico Beach out to 20 nautical miles. Coastal waters from Mexico Beach to Apalachicola out to 20 nautical miles. Waters from Okaloosa, Walton County line to Mexico Beach 20 to 60 nautical miles. And waters from Mexico Beach to Apalachicola 20 to 60 nautical miles. Tonight, southeast winds 5 to 10 knots, becoming east near 10 knots. Seas around 2 feet. Wave detail, east 2 feet at 4 seconds and south 1 foot at 8 seconds. Protected waters a light chop. Isolated showers and thunderstorms late. Thursday, east winds 5 to 10 knots. Seas around 2 feet. Wave detail, east 2 feet at 4 seconds and south 1 foot at 8 seconds. Protected waters a light chop. Thursday night, southeast winds 5 to 10 knots, becoming east after midnight. Seas around 2 feet. Wave detail, east 2 feet at 4 seconds and south 1 foot at 8 seconds. Protected waters a light chop. Friday, east winds around 5 knots, becoming southeast in the afternoon. Waves 1 foot or less. Wave detail, southeast 1 foot at 4 seconds and south 1 foot at 8 seconds. Protected waters smooth. Friday night, southwest winds around 5 knots. Waves 1 foot or less. Wave detail, southeast 1 foot at 3 seconds and south 1 foot at 8 seconds. Protected waters smooth. Saturday, west winds around 5 knots, becoming southwest in the afternoon. Waves 1 foot or less. Wave detail, southeast 1 foot at 3 seconds and south 1 foot at 8 seconds. Protected waters a light chop. Isolated showers and thunderstorms in the morning. Saturday night, southwest winds 5 to 10 knots. Waves 1 foot or less. Protected waters a light chop. A chance of showers and thunderstorms after midnight. Sunday, southwest winds 5 to 10 knots. Waves 1 foot or less. Protected waters a light chop. A chance of showers and thunderstorms. Sunday night, southwest winds 5 to 10 knots. Waves 1 foot or less. Protected waters a light chop. A slight chance of showers and thunderstorms. Monday, southwest winds 5 to 10 knots. Waves 1 foot or less. Protected waters a light chop. A slight chance of showers and thunderstorms. Monday night, southwest winds 5 to 10 knots. Seas 1 or 2 feet. Protected waters a light chop. A slight chance of showers and thunderstorms after midnight. Winds and waves higher in and near thunderstorms. The coastal waters forecast for the following St. Andrews Bay waterways. Tonight, southwest winds 5 to 10 knots, diminishing to around 5 knots late this evening, then becoming northwest after midnight, becoming northeast late. Protected waters a light chop. Thursday, east winds 5 to 10 knots. Protected waters a light chop. Thursday night, south winds 5 to 10 knots.

Becoming west after midnight. Protected waters, a light chop. Friday, northeast winds around 5 knots. Becoming south in the afternoon. Protected waters, a light chop. Friday night, southwest winds 5 to 10 knots. Becoming west after midnight. Protected waters, a light chop. Saturday, northwest winds around 5 knots. Becoming southwest in the afternoon. Protected waters, a light chop. Isolated showers and thunderstorms in the afternoon. Saturday night, southwest winds 5 to 10 knots, diminishing to around 5 knots after midnight. Protected waters, a light chop. Isolated showers and thunderstorms in the evening. Sunday, southwest winds around 5 knots, increasing to 5 to 10 knots in the afternoon. Protected waters, a light chop. A slight chance of showers and thunderstorms in the morning, then a chance of showers and thunderstorms in the afternoon. Sunday night, southwest winds 5 to 10 knots, diminishing to around 5 knots after midnight. Protected waters, a light chop. A chance of showers and thunderstorms, mainly in the evening. Monday, southwest winds around 5 knots, increasing to 5 to 10 knots in the afternoon. Protected waters, a light chop. A slight chance of showers and thunderstorms. Monday night, southwest winds 5 to 10 knots, diminishing to around 5 knots after midnight. Protected waters, a light chop. A slight chance of showers and thunderstorms in the evening. Winds and waves higher and near thunderstorms. The Tropical Weather Outlook. For the North Atlantic, Caribbean Sea, and the Gulf of America, tropical cyclone formation is not expected during the next 7 days. The Surf Zone Forecast General Outlook. A low to moderate risk of rip currents is forecast today, with light east to southeast winds and surf of 1 to 2 feet expected. This continues through the end of the week. By this upcoming holiday weekend, winds turn more southerly to southwesterly, but still remain light enough to prevent a high risk at this time. As always, beachgoers should heed the warning flags and the advice of lifeguards. Based on communication with area beach officials, the following flags are flying at area beaches: Walton, Yellow Bay, Yellow State Park Golf Beaches, Yellow West Facing Golf Beaches, Yellow South Facing Golf Beaches, Yellow Franklin, Yellow. Tide information for Thursday, July 2, 2026. St. Marks River entrance. High 4:56 a.m., low 10:03 a.m., high 3:54 p.m., low 11 p.m. Apalachicola. Low 12:40 a.m., high 8:05 a.m., low 12:10 p.m., high 4:51 p.m. St. Andrews Bay at Panama City. High 11:36 a.m., low 10:02 p.m. Note that the times of high and low tide are 3 minutes earlier at Shell Point than at the St. Marks River entrance. The average water temperature at Apalachicola was 82.4 degrees. Sunrise and sunset in Tallahassee. July 2, 2026, sunrise 6:40 a.m. Eastern Daylight Time, sunset 8:44 p.m. Eastern Daylight Time. 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This broadcast originates from your National Weather Service office in Tallahassee, Florida. The latest weather and forecast information can also be accessed by calling our automated forecast line at 850-942-8851. The current time is 1:42 a.m. Eastern Daylight Time. These are the 1 a.m. Eastern Daylight Time conditions. At the Tallahassee Airport, it was clear. The temperature was 79 degrees. The wind was east at 5 miles an hour. At Florida State University, the temperature was 81 degrees. The wind was east at 5 miles an hour. At Apalachicola, it was clear. The temperature was 79 degrees. The wind was north at 6 miles an hour. At Panama City Northwest, it was clear. The temperature was 77 degrees. The wind was calm. At Dothan, it was partly cloudy. The temperature was 77 degrees. The wind was east at 3 miles an hour. At Albany, it was clear. The temperature was 78 degrees. The wind was calm. At Valdosta, it was clear. The temperature was 74 degrees. The wind was calm. Over the marine area, at the buoys south of Apalachicola, winds were northeast at 8 knots and seas were 1 foot. At the buoys south of Panama City, winds were east at 6 knots and seas were 2 feet. At the buoys south of Pensacola, winds were east at 8 knots and seas were 1 foot. The forecast for the local area,

Night, partly cloudy. Scattered showers and thunderstorms in the evening. Lows in the mid-70s. Chance of rain 40%. Sunday through Monday night, partly cloudy with a chance of showers and thunderstorms. Highs in the mid-90s. Lows in the mid-70s. Chance of rain 50%. Heat index values up to 105. Tuesday, sunny. A chance of showers and thunderstorms in the afternoon. Highs in the mid-90s. Chance of rain 40%. Heat index values up to 110. Tuesday night, partly cloudy. A chance of showers and thunderstorms in the evening. Lows in the upper 70s. Chance of rain 40%. Heat index values up to 105 early in the evening. Wednesday, sunny. A chance of showers and thunderstorms in the afternoon. Highs in the mid-90s. Chance of rain 50%. Heat index values up to 110. The coastal waters forecast for the following waters from Suwannee River to Apalachicola, Florida, extending from 20 to 60 nautical miles. Coastal waters from Okaloosa Walton County line to Mexico Beach out to 20 nautical miles. Coastal waters from Mexico Beach to Apalachicola out to 20 nautical miles. Waters from Okaloosa Walton County line to Mexico Beach 20 to 60 nautical miles. And waters from Mexico Beach to Apalachicola 20 to 60 nautical miles. Tonight, southeast winds 5 to 10 knots, becoming east near 10 knots. Seas around 2 feet. Wave detail, east 2 feet at 4 seconds and south 1 foot at 8 seconds. Protected waters a light chop. Isolated showers and thunderstorms late. Thursday, east winds 5 to 10 knots. Seas around 2 feet. Wave detail, east 2 feet at 4 seconds and south 1 foot at 8 seconds. Protected waters a light chop. Thursday night, southeast winds 5 to 10 knots, becoming east after midnight. Seas around 2 feet. Wave detail, east 2 feet at 4 seconds and south 1 foot at 8 seconds. Protected waters a light chop. Friday, east winds around 5 knots, becoming southeast in the afternoon. Waves 1 foot or less. Wave detail, southeast 1 foot at 4 seconds and south 1 foot at 8 seconds. Protected waters smooth. Friday night, southwest winds around 5 knots. Waves 1 foot or less. Wave detail, southeast 1 foot at 3 seconds and south 1 foot at 8 seconds. Protected waters smooth. Saturday, west winds around 5 knots, becoming southwest in the afternoon. Waves 1 foot or less. Wave detail, southeast 1 foot at 3 seconds and south 1 foot at 8 seconds. Protected waters a light chop. Isolated showers and thunderstorms in the morning. Saturday night, southwest winds 5 to 10 knots. Waves 1 foot or less. Protected waters a light chop. A chance of showers and thunderstorms after midnight. Sunday, southwest winds 5 to 10 knots. Waves 1 foot or less. Protected waters a light chop. A chance of showers and thunderstorms. Sunday night, southwest winds 5 to 10 knots. Waves 1 foot or less. Protected waters a light chop. A slight chance of showers and thunderstorms. Monday, southwest winds 5 to 10 knots. Waves 1 foot or less. Protected waters a light chop. A slight chance of showers and thunderstorms. Monday night, southwest winds 5 to 10 knots. Seas 1 or 2 feet. Protected waters a light chop. A slight chance of showers and thunderstorms after midnight. Winds and waves higher in and near thunderstorms. The coastal waters forecast for the following St. Andrews Bay waterways. Tonight, southwest winds 5 to 10 knots, diminishing to around 5 knots late this evening, then becoming northwest after midnight, becoming northeast late. Protected waters a light chop. Thursday, east winds 5 to 10 knots. Protected waters a light chop. Thursday night, south winds 5 to 10 knots, becoming west after midnight. Protected waters a light chop. Friday, northeast winds around 5 knots, becoming south in the afternoon. Protected waters a light chop. Friday night, southwest winds 5 to 10 knots, becoming west after midnight. Protected waters a light chop. Saturday, northwest winds around 5 knots, becoming southwest in the afternoon. Protected waters a light chop. Isolated showers and thunderstorms in the afternoon. Saturday night, southwest winds 5 to 10 knots, diminishing to around 5 knots after midnight.

protected waters a light shower. Isolated showers and thunderstorms in the evening. Sunday, southwest winds around 5 knots, increasing to 5 to 10 knots in the afternoon. Protected waters a light shower. A slight chance of showers and thunderstorms in the morning, then a chance of showers and thunderstorms in the afternoon. Sunday night, southwest winds 5 to 10 knots, diminishing to around 5 knots after midnight. Protected waters a light shower. A chance of showers and thunderstorms, mainly in the evening. Monday, southwest winds around 5 knots, increasing to 5 to 10 knots in the afternoon. Protected waters a light shower. A slight chance of showers and thunderstorms. Monday night, southwest winds 5 to 10 knots, diminishing to around 5 knots after midnight. Protected waters a light shower. A slight chance of showers and thunderstorms in the evening. Winds and waves higher in and near thunderstorms. The Tropical Weather Outlook. For the North Atlantic, Caribbean Sea, and the Gulf of America, tropical cyclone formation is not expected during the next 7 days. The Surf Zone Forecast General Outlook. A low to moderate risk of rip currents is forecast today with light east to southeast winds and surf of 1 to 2 feet expected. This continues through the end of the week. By this upcoming holiday weekend, winds turn more southerly to southwesterly, but still remain light enough to prevent a high risk at this time. As always, beachgoers should heed the warning flags and the advice of lifeguards. Based on communication with area beach officials, the following flags are flying at area beaches: Walton, Yellow Bay, Yellow State Park Golf Beaches, Yellow West Facing Golf Beaches, Yellow South Facing Golf Beaches, Yellow Franklin, Yellow. Tide information for Thursday, July 2, 2026. St. Mark's River Entrance. High 4:56 a.m., low 10:03 a.m., high 3:54 p.m., low 11 p.m. Apalachicola. Low 12:40 a.m., high 8:05 a.m., low 12:10 p.m., high 4:51 p.m. St. Andrews Bay at Panama City. High 11:36 a.m., low 10:02 p.m. Note that the times of high and low tide are 3 minutes earlier at Shell Point than at the St. Mark's River entrance. The average water temperature at Apalachicola was 82.4 degrees. Sunrise and sunset in Tallahassee. July 2, 2026, sunrise 6:40 a.m. Eastern Daylight Time, sunset 8:44 p.m. Eastern Daylight Time. 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The latest weather and forecast information can also be accessed by calling our automated forecast line at 850-942-8851. The current time is 1:53 a.m. Eastern Daylight Time. These are the 1 a.m. Eastern Daylight Time conditions. At the Tallahassee Airport, it was clear. The temperature was 79 degrees. The wind was east at 5 miles an hour. At Florida State University, the temperature was 81 degrees. The wind was east at 5 miles an hour. At Apalachicola, it was clear. The temperature was 79 degrees. The wind was north at 6 miles an hour. At Panama City Northwest, it was clear. The temperature was 77 degrees. The wind was calm. At Dothan, it was partly cloudy. The temperature was 77 degrees. The wind was east at 3 miles an hour. At Albany, it was clear. The temperature was 78 degrees. The wind was calm. At Valdosta, it was clear. The temperature was 74 degrees. The wind was calm. Over the marine area, at the buoy south of Apalachicola, winds were northeast at 8 knots and seas were 1 foot. At the buoy south of Panama City, winds were east at 6 knots and seas were 2 feet. At the buoy south of Pensacola, winds were east at 8 knots and seas were 1 foot. The forecast for the local area. Tonight, clear. Lows in the lower 70s. East winds 5 to 10 miles per hour. Thursday, sunny. Highs in the mid-90s. East winds 5 to 10 miles per hour. Thursday night, mostly clear. Lows in the mid-70s. East winds around 5 miles per hour in the evening, becoming light and variable. Friday, sunny. Highs in the upper 90s. Light and variable winds, becoming east around 5 miles per hour in the afternoon. Friday night, partly cloudy in the evening, then becoming mostly clear. Lows in the mid-70s.

70s. South winds around 5 miles per hour in the evening, becoming light and variable. Independence Day, sunny. Scattered showers and thunderstorms in the afternoon. Highs in the upper 90s. Chance of rain 40%. Heat index values up to 105. Saturday night, partly cloudy. Scattered showers and thunderstorms in the evening. Lows in the mid-70s. Chance of rain 40%. Sunday through Monday night, partly cloudy with a chance of showers and thunderstorms. Highs in the mid-90s. Lows in the mid-70s. Chance of rain 50%. Heat index values up to 105. Tuesday, sunny. A chance of showers and thunderstorms in the afternoon. Highs in the mid-90s. Chance of rain 40%. Heat index values up to 110. Tuesday night, partly cloudy. A chance of showers and thunderstorms in the evening. Lows in the upper 70s. Chance of rain 40%. Heat index values up to 105 early in the evening. Wednesday, sunny. A chance of showers and thunderstorms in the afternoon. Highs in the mid-90s. Chance of rain 50%. Heat index values up to 110. The coastal waters forecast for the following: waters from Suwannee River to Apalachicola, Florida, extending from 20 to 60 nautical miles. Coastal waters from Okaloosa, Walton County line to Mexico Beach out to 20 nautical miles. Coastal waters from Mexico Beach to Apalachicola out to 20 nautical miles. Waters from Okaloosa, Walton County line to Mexico Beach 20 to 60 nautical miles. And waters from Mexico Beach to Apalachicola 20 to 60 nautical miles. Tonight, southeast winds 5 to 10 knots, becoming east near 10 knots. Seas around 2 feet. Wave detail, east 2 feet at 4 seconds and south 1 foot at 8 seconds. Protected waters a light chop. Isolated showers and thunderstorms late. Thursday, east winds 5 to 10 knots. Seas around 2 feet. Wave detail, east 2 feet at 4 seconds and south 1 foot at 8 seconds. Protected waters a light chop. Thursday night, southeast winds 5 to 10 knots, becoming east after midnight. Seas around 2 feet. Wave detail, east 2 feet at 4 seconds and south 1 foot at 8 seconds. Protected waters a light chop. Friday, east winds around 5 knots, becoming southeast in the afternoon. Waves 1 foot or less. Wave detail, southeast 1 foot at 4 seconds and south 1 foot at 8 seconds. Protected waters smooth. Friday night, southwest winds around 5 knots. Waves 1 foot or less. Wave detail, southeast 1 foot at 3 seconds and south 1 foot at 8 seconds. Protected waters smooth. Saturday, west winds around 5 knots, becoming southwest in the afternoon. Waves 1 foot or less. Wave detail, southeast 1 foot at 3 seconds and south 1 foot at 8 seconds. Protected waters a light chop. Isolated showers and thunderstorms in the morning. Saturday night, southwest winds 5 to 10 knots. Waves 1 foot or less. Protected waters a light chop. A chance of showers and thunderstorms after midnight. Sunday, southwest winds 5 to 10 knots. Waves 1 foot or less. Protected waters a light chop. A chance of showers and thunderstorms. Sunday night, southwest winds 5 to 10 knots. Waves 1 foot or less. Protected waters a light chop. A slight chance of showers and thunderstorms. Monday, southwest winds 5 to 10 knots. Waves 1 foot or less. Protected waters a light chop. A slight chance of showers and thunderstorms. Monday night, southwest winds 5 to 10 knots. Seas 1 or 2 feet. Protected waters a light chop. A slight chance of showers and thunderstorms after midnight. Winds and waves higher in and near thunderstorms. The coastal waters forecast for the following: St. Andrews Bay waterways. Tonight, southwest winds 5 to 10 knots, diminishing to around 5 knots late this evening, then becoming northwest after midnight, becoming northeast late. Protected waters a light chop. Thursday, east winds 5 to 10 knots. Protected waters a light chop. Thursday night, south winds 5 to 10 knots, becoming west after midnight. Protected waters a light chop. Friday, northeast winds around 5 knots, becoming south in the afternoon. Protected waters a light chop. Friday night, southwest winds 5 to 10 knots, becoming west after midnight. Protected

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Saturday, northwest winds around 5 knots, becoming southwest in the afternoon. 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Isolated showers and thunderstorms in the afternoon. Saturday night, southwest winds 5 to 10 knots, diminishing to around 5 knots after midnight. Protected waters a light shop. Isolated showers and thunderstorms in the evening. Sunday, southwest winds around 5 knots, increasing to 5 to 10 knots in the afternoon. Protected waters a light shop. A slight chance of showers and thunderstorms in the morning, then a chance of showers and thunderstorms in the afternoon. Sunday night, southwest winds 5 to 10 knots, diminishing to around 5 knots after midnight. Protected waters a light shop. A chance of showers and thunderstorms, mainly in the evening. Monday, southwest winds around 5 knots, increasing to 5 to 10 knots in the afternoon. Protected waters a light shop. A slight chance of showers and thunderstorms. Monday night, southwest winds 5 to 10 knots, diminishing to around 5 knots after midnight. Protected waters a light shop. A slight chance of showers and thunderstorms in the evening. Winds and waves higher in and near thunderstorms. The Tropical Weather Outlook. For the North Atlantic, Caribbean Sea, and the Gulf of America, tropical cyclone formation is not expected during the next 7 days. The Surf Zone Forecast General Outlook. A low to moderate risk of rip currents is forecast today, with light east to southeast winds and surf of 1 to 2 feet expected. This continues through the end of the week. By this upcoming holiday weekend, winds turn more southerly to southwesterly, but still remain light enough to prevent a high risk at this time. As always, beachgoers should heed the warning flags and the advice of lifeguards. Based on communication with area beach officials, the following flags are flying at area beaches: Walton, Yellow Bay, Yellow State Park Golf Beaches, Yellow West Facing Golf Beaches, Yellow South Facing Golf Beaches, Yellow Franklin, Yellow. Tide information for Thursday, July 2, 2026. St. Marks River Entrance. High 4:56 a.m., low 10:03 a.m., high 3:54 p.m., low 11 p.m. Apalachicola. Low 12:40 a.m., high 8:05 a.m., low 12:10 p.m., high 4:51 p.m. St. Andrews Bay of Panama City. High 11:36 a.m., low 10:02 p.m. Note that the times of high and low tide are 3 minutes earlier at Shell Point than at the St. Marks River entrance. The average water temperature at Apalachicola was 82.4 degrees. Sunrise and sunset in Tallahassee. July 2, 2026, sunrise 6:40 a.m. Eastern Daylight Time, sunset 8:44 p.m. Eastern Daylight Time. 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This broadcast originates from your National Weather Service office in Tallahassee, Florida. The latest weather and forecast information can also be accessed by calling our automated forecast line at 850-942-8851. The current time is 2:03 a.m. Eastern Daylight Time. These are the 2 a.m. Eastern Daylight Time conditions. At the Tallahassee Airport, it was clear. The temperature was 76 degrees. The wind was northeast at 3 miles an hour. The report from Florida State University was not available. At Apalachicola, it was clear. The temperature was 79 degrees. The wind was northeast at 3 miles an hour. At Panama City Northwest, it was clear. The temperature was 77 degrees. The wind was north at 3 miles an hour. At Dothan, it was partly cloudy. The temperature was 76 degrees. The wind was calm. At Albany, it was clear. The temperature was 77 degrees. The wind was calm. At Valdosta, it was partly cloudy. The temperature was 71 degrees. The wind was calm. Over the marine area, at the buoy south of Apalachicola, winds were northeast at 8 knots. At the buoy south of Panama City, winds were east at 6 knots. At the buoy south of Pensacola, winds were east at 8 knots. The forecast for the local area. Tonight, clear. Lows in the lower 70s. East winds 5 to 10 miles per hour. Thursday, sunny. Highs in the mid-90s. East winds 5 to 10 miles per hour. Thursday night, mostly clear. Lows in the mid-70s. East winds around 5 miles per hour in the evening, becoming light and variable.

Friday, sunny. Highs in the upper 90s. Light and variable winds, becoming east around 5 miles per hour in the afternoon. Friday night, partly cloudy in the evening, then becoming mostly clear. Lows in the mid-70s. South winds around 5 miles per hour in the evening, becoming light and variable. Independence Day, sunny. Scattered showers and thunderstorms in the afternoon. Highs in the upper 90s. Chance of rain 40%. Heat index values up to 105. Saturday night, partly cloudy. Scattered showers and thunderstorms in the evening. Lows in the mid-70s. Chance of rain 40%. Sunday through Monday night, partly cloudy with a chance of showers and thunderstorms. Highs in the mid-90s. Lows in the mid-70s. Chance of rain 50%. Heat index values up to 105. Tuesday, sunny. A chance of showers and thunderstorms in the afternoon. Highs in the mid-90s. Chance of rain 40%. Heat index values up to 110. Tuesday night, partly cloudy. A chance of showers and thunderstorms in the evening. Lows in the upper 70s. Chance of rain 40%. Heat index values up to 105 early in the evening. Wednesday, sunny. A chance of showers and thunderstorms in the afternoon. Highs in the mid-90s. Chance of rain 50%. Heat index values up to 110. The coastal waters forecast for the following waters from Suwannee River to Apalachicola, Florida, extending from 20 to 60 nautical miles. Coastal waters from Okaloosa, Walton County line to Mexico Beach out to 20 nautical miles. Coastal waters from Mexico Beach to Apalachicola out to 20 nautical miles. Waters from Okaloosa, Walton County line to Mexico Beach 20 to 60 nautical miles. And waters from Mexico Beach to Apalachicola 20 to 60 nautical miles. Tonight, southeast winds 5 to 10 knots, becoming east near 10 knots. Seas around 2 feet. Wave detail, east 2 feet at 4 seconds and south 1 foot at 8 seconds. Protected waters a light chop. Isolated showers and thunderstorms late. Thursday, east winds 5 to 10 knots. Seas around 2 feet. Wave detail, east 2 feet at 4 seconds and south 1 foot at 8 seconds. Protected waters a light chop. Thursday night, southeast winds 5 to 10 knots, becoming east after midnight. Seas around 2 feet. Wave detail, east 2 feet at 4 seconds and south 1 foot at 8 seconds. Protected waters a light chop. Friday, east winds around 5 knots, becoming southeast in the afternoon. Waves 1 foot or less. Wave detail, southeast 1 foot at 4 seconds and south 1 foot at 8 seconds. Protected waters smooth. Friday night, southwest winds around 5 knots. Waves 1 foot or less. Wave detail, southeast 1 foot at 3 seconds and south 1 foot at 8 seconds. Protected waters smooth. Saturday, west winds around 5 knots, becoming southwest in the afternoon. Waves 1 foot or less. Wave detail, southeast 1 foot at 3 seconds and south 1 foot at 8 seconds. Protected waters a light chop. Isolated showers and thunderstorms in the morning. Saturday night, southwest winds 5 to 10 knots. Waves 1 foot or less. Protected waters a light chop. A chance of showers and thunderstorms after midnight. Sunday, southwest winds 5 to 10 knots. Waves 1 foot or less. Protected waters a light chop. A chance of showers and thunderstorms. Sunday night, southwest winds 5 to 10 knots. Waves 1 foot or less. Protected waters a light chop. A slight chance of showers and thunderstorms. Monday, southwest winds 5 to 10 knots. Waves 1 foot or less. Protected waters a light chop. A slight chance of showers and thunderstorms. Monday night, southwest winds 5 to 10 knots. Seas 1 or 2 feet. Protected waters a light chop. A slight chance of showers and thunderstorms after midnight. Winds and waves higher in and near thunderstorms. The coastal waters forecast for the following St. Andrews Bay waterways. Tonight, southwest winds 5 to 10 knots, diminishing to around 5 knots late this evening, then becoming northwest after midnight, becoming northeast late. Protected waters a light chop. Thursday, east winds 5 to 10 knots. Protected waters a light chop. Thursday night, south winds 5 to 10 knots, becoming west after midnight,

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Friday, northeast winds around 5 knots, becoming south in the afternoon. 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Friday night, southwest winds 5 to 10 knots, becoming west after midnight. 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Saturday, northwest winds around 5 knots, becoming southwest in the afternoon. 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Isolated showers and thunderstorms in the afternoon. Saturday night, southwest winds 5 to 10 knots, diminishing to around 5 knots after midnight. 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Isolated showers and thunderstorms in the evening. Sunday, southwest winds around 5 knots, increasing to 5 to 10 knots in the afternoon. 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A slight chance of showers and thunderstorms in the morning, then a chance of showers and thunderstorms in the afternoon. Sunday night, southwest winds 5 to 10 knots, diminishing to around 5 knots after midnight. 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A chance of showers and thunderstorms, mainly in the evening. Monday, southwest winds around 5 knots, increasing to 5 to 10 knots in the afternoon. 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A slight chance of showers and thunderstorms. Monday night, southwest winds 5 to 10 knots, diminishing to around 5 knots after midnight. Protected Waters Alight Shop. A slight chance of showers and thunderstorms in the evening. Winds and waves higher in and near thunderstorms. The Tropical Weather Outlook. For the North Atlantic, Caribbean Sea, and the Gulf of America, tropical cyclone formation is not expected during the next 7 days. The Surf Zone Forecast General Outlook. A low to moderate risk of rip currents is forecast today, with light east to southeast winds and surf of 1 to 2 feet expected. This continues through the end of the week. By this upcoming holiday weekend, winds turn more southerly to southwesterly, but still remain light enough to prevent a high risk at this time. As always, beachgoers should heed the warning flags and the advice of lifeguards. Based on communication with area beach officials, the following flags are flying at area beaches: Walton, Yellow Bay, Yellow State Park Golf Beaches, Yellow West Facing Golf Beaches, Yellow South Facing Golf Beaches, Yellow Franklin, Yellow. Tide information for Thursday, July 2, 2026. St. Mark's River Entrance. High 4:56 a.m., low 10:03 a.m., high 3:54 p.m., low 11 p.m. Apalachicola. Low 12:40 a.m., high 8:05 a.m., low 12:10 p.m., high 4:51 p.m. St. Andrews Bay at Panama City. High 11:36 a.m., low 10:02 p.m. Note that the times of high and low tide are 3 minutes earlier at Shell Point than at the St. Mark's River entrance. The average water temperature at Apalachicola was 82.4 degrees. Sunrise and sunset in Tallahassee. July 2, 2026, sunrise 6:40 a.m. Eastern Daylight Time, sunset 8:44 p.m. Eastern Daylight Time. 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The latest weather and forecast information can also be accessed by calling our automated forecast line at 850-942-8851. The current time is 2:13 a.m. Eastern Daylight Time. These are the 2 a.m. Eastern Daylight Time conditions. At the Tallahassee Airport, it was clear. The temperature was 76 degrees. The wind was northeast at 3 miles an hour. At Florida State University, the temperature was 79 degrees. The wind was northeast at 2 miles an hour. At Apalachicola, it was partly cloudy. The temperature was 79 degrees. The wind was northeast at 3 miles an hour. At Panama City Northwest, it was clear. The temperature was 77 degrees. The wind was north at 3 miles an hour. At Dothan, it was clear. The temperature was 76 degrees. The wind was calm. At Albany, it was clear. The temperature was 77 degrees. The wind was calm. At Valdosta, it was partly cloudy. The temperature was 71 degrees. The wind was calm. Over the marine area, at the buoy south of Apalachicola, winds were northeast at 12 knots and seas were 1 foot. At the buoy south of Panama City, winds were east at 6 knots and seas were 2 feet. At the buoy south of Pensacola, winds were east at 8 knots and seas were 1 foot. The forecast for the local area. Tonight, clear,

was in the lower 70s. East winds 5 to 10 miles per hour. Thursday, sunny. Highs in the mid-90s. East winds 5 to 10 miles per hour. Thursday night, mostly clear. Lows in the mid-70s. East winds around 5 miles per hour in the evening, becoming light and variable. Friday, sunny. Highs in the upper 90s. Light and variable winds, becoming east around 5 miles per hour in the afternoon. Friday night, partly cloudy in the evening, then becoming mostly clear. Lows in the mid-70s. South winds around 5 miles per hour in the evening, becoming light and variable. Independence Day, sunny. Scattered showers and thunderstorms in the afternoon. Highs in the upper 90s. Chance of rain 40%. Heat index values up to 105. Saturday night, partly cloudy. Scattered showers and thunderstorms in the evening. Lows in the mid-70s. Chance of rain 40%. Sunday through Monday night, partly cloudy with a chance of showers and thunderstorms. Highs in the mid-90s. Lows in the mid-70s. Chance of rain 50%. Heat index values up to 105. Tuesday, sunny. A chance of showers and thunderstorms in the afternoon. Highs in the mid-90s. Chance of rain 40%. Heat index values up to 110. Tuesday night, partly cloudy. A chance of showers and thunderstorms in the evening. Lows in the upper 70s. Chance of rain 40%. Heat index values up to 105 early in the evening. Wednesday, sunny. A chance of showers and thunderstorms in the afternoon. Highs in the mid-90s. Chance of rain 50%. Heat index values up to 110. The coastal waters forecast for the following waters from Suwannee River to Apalachicola, Florida, extending from 20 to 60 nautical miles. Coastal waters from Okaloosa, Walton County line to Mexico Beach out to 20 nautical miles. Coastal waters from Mexico Beach to Apalachicola out to 20 nautical miles. Waters from Okaloosa, Walton County line to Mexico Beach 20 to 60 nautical miles. And waters from Mexico Beach to Apalachicola 20 to 60 nautical miles. Tonight, southeast winds 5 to 10 knots, becoming east near 10 knots. Seas around 2 feet. Wave detail, east 2 feet at 4 seconds and south 1 foot at 8 seconds. Protected waters a light chop. Isolated showers and thunderstorms late. Thursday, east winds 5 to 10 knots. Seas around 2 feet. Wave detail, east 2 feet at 4 seconds and south 1 foot at 8 seconds. Protected waters a light chop. Thursday night, southeast winds 5 to 10 knots, becoming east after midnight. Seas around 2 feet. Wave detail, east 2 feet at 4 seconds and south 1 foot at 8 seconds. Protected waters a light chop. Friday, east winds around 5 knots, becoming southeast in the afternoon. Waves 1 foot or less. Wave detail, southeast 1 foot at 4 seconds and south 1 foot at 8 seconds. Protected waters smooth. Friday night, southwest winds around 5 knots. Waves 1 foot or less. Wave detail, southeast 1 foot at 3 seconds and south 1 foot at 8 seconds. Protected waters smooth. Saturday, west winds around 5 knots, becoming southwest in the afternoon. Waves 1 foot or less. Wave detail, southeast 1 foot at 3 seconds and south 1 foot at 8 seconds. Protected waters a light chop. Isolated showers and thunderstorms in the morning. Saturday night, southwest winds 5 to 10 knots. Waves 1 foot or less. Protected waters a light chop. A chance of showers and thunderstorms after midnight. Sunday, southwest winds 5 to 10 knots. Waves 1 foot or less. Protected waters a light chop. A chance of showers and thunderstorms. Sunday night, southwest winds 5 to 10 knots. Waves 1 foot or less. Protected waters a light chop. A slight chance of showers and thunderstorms. Monday, southwest winds 5 to 10 knots. Waves 1 foot or less. Protected waters a light chop. A slight chance of showers and thunderstorms. Monday night, southwest winds 5 to 10 knots. Seas 1 or 2 feet. Protected waters a light chop. A slight chance of showers and thunderstorms after midnight. Winds and waves higher in and near thunderstorms. The coastal waters forecast for the following St. Andrews Bay waterways. Tonight, southwest winds 5.

10 knots, diminishing to around 5 knots late this evening, then becoming northwest after midnight, becoming northeast late. Protected waters a light chop. Thursday, east winds 5 to 10 knots. Protected waters a light chop. Thursday night, south winds 5 to 10 knots, becoming west after midnight. Protected waters a light chop. Friday, northeast winds around 5 knots, becoming south in the afternoon. Protected waters a light chop. Friday night, southwest winds 5 to 10 knots, becoming west after midnight. Protected waters a light chop. Saturday, northwest winds around 5 knots, becoming southwest in the afternoon. Protected waters a light chop. Isolated showers and thunderstorms in the afternoon. Saturday night, southwest winds 5 to 10 knots, diminishing to around 5 knots after midnight. Protected waters a light chop. Isolated showers and thunderstorms in the evening. Sunday, southwest winds around 5 knots, increasing to 5 to 10 knots in the afternoon. Protected waters a light chop. A slight chance of showers and thunderstorms in the morning, then a chance of showers and thunderstorms in the afternoon. Sunday night, southwest winds 5 to 10 knots, diminishing to around 5 knots after midnight. Protected waters a light chop. A chance of showers and thunderstorms, mainly in the evening. Monday, southwest winds around 5 knots, increasing to 5 to 10 knots in the afternoon. Protected waters a light chop. A slight chance of showers and thunderstorms. Monday night, southwest winds 5 to 10 knots, diminishing to around 5 knots after midnight. Protected waters a light chop. A slight chance of showers and thunderstorms in the evening. Winds and waves higher in and near thunderstorms. The Tropical Weather Outlook. For the North Atlantic, Caribbean Sea and the Gulf of America, tropical cyclone formation is not expected during the next 7 days. The Surf Zone Forecast General Outlook. A low to moderate risk of rip currents is forecast today with light east to southeast winds and surf of 1 to 2 feet expected. This continues through the end of the week. By this upcoming holiday weekend, winds turn more southerly to southwesterly, but still remain light enough to prevent a high risk at this time. As always, beachgoers should heed the warning flags and the advice of lifeguards. Based on communication with area beach officials, the following flags are flying at area beaches: Walton, Yellow Bay, Yellow State Park Gulf Beaches, Yellow West Facing Gulf Beaches, Yellow South Facing Gulf Beaches, Yellow Franklin, Yellow. Tide information for Thursday, July 2, 2026. St. Marks River Entrance. High 4:56 a.m., low 10:03 a.m., high 3:54 p.m., low 11 p.m. Apalachicola. Low 12:40 a.m., high 8:05 a.m., low 12:10 p.m., high 4:51 p.m. St. Andrews Bay at Panama City. High 11:36 a.m., low 10:02 p.m. Note that the times of high and low tide are 3 minutes earlier at Channel Point than at the St. Marks River entrance. The average water temperature at Apalachicola was 82.4 degrees. Sunrise and sunset in Tallahassee. July 2, 2026, sunrise 6:40 a.m. Eastern Daylight Time, sunset 8:44 p.m. Eastern Daylight Time. 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The latest weather and forecast information can also be accessed by calling our automated forecast line at 850-942-8851. The current time is 2:24 a.m. Eastern Daylight Time. These are the 2 a.m. Eastern Daylight Time conditions. At the Tallahassee Airport, it was clear. The temperature was 76 degrees. The wind was northeast at 3 miles an hour. At Florida State University, the temperature was 79 degrees. The wind was northeast at 2 miles an hour. At Apalachicola, it was partly cloudy. The temperature was 79 degrees. The wind was northeast at 3 miles an hour. At Panama City Northwest, it was clear. The temperature was 77 degrees. The wind was north at 3 miles an hour. At Dothan, it was clear. The temperature was 76 degrees. The wind was calm. At Albany, it was clear. The temperature was 77 degrees. The wind was calm. At Valdosta, it was partly cloudy. The temperature was 71 degrees. The wind was calm. Over the marine area,

The buoy south of Apalachicola, winds were northeast at 12 knots and seas were 1 foot. At the buoy south of Panama City, winds were east at 6 knots and seas were 2 feet. At the buoy south of Pensacola, winds were east at 8 knots and seas were 1 foot. The forecast for the local area. Tonight, clear. Lows in the lower 70s. East winds 5 to 10 miles per hour. Thursday, sunny. Highs in the mid-90s. East winds 5 to 10 miles per hour. Thursday night, mostly clear. Lows in the mid-70s. East winds around 5 miles per hour in the evening, becoming light and variable. Friday, sunny. Highs in the upper 90s. Light and variable winds, becoming east around 5 miles per hour in the afternoon. Friday night, partly cloudy in the evening, then becoming mostly clear. Lows in the mid-70s. South winds around 5 miles per hour in the evening, becoming light and variable. Independence Day, sunny. Scattered showers and thunderstorms in the afternoon. Highs in the upper 90s. Chance of rain 40%. Heat index values up to 105. Saturday night, partly cloudy. Scattered showers and thunderstorms in the evening. Lows in the mid-70s. Chance of rain 40%. Sunday through Monday night, partly cloudy with a chance of showers and thunderstorms. Highs in the mid-90s. Lows in the mid-70s. Chance of rain 50%. Heat index values up to 105. Tuesday, sunny. A chance of showers and thunderstorms in the afternoon. Highs in the mid-90s. Chance of rain 40%. Heat index values up to 110. Tuesday night, partly cloudy. A chance of showers and thunderstorms in the evening. Lows in the upper 70s. Chance of rain 40%. Heat index values up to 105 early in the evening. Wednesday, sunny. A chance of showers and thunderstorms in the afternoon. Highs in the mid-90s. Chance of rain 50%. Heat index values up to 110. The forecast for the local area. Today, sunny. Highs in the mid-90s. East winds 5 to 10 miles per hour. Tonight, mostly clear. Lows in the lower 70s. East winds 5 to 10 miles per hour in the evening, becoming light and variable. Friday, sunny. Highs in the upper 90s. Light and variable winds, becoming northeast around 5 miles per hour in the afternoon. Heat index values up to 105. Friday night, mostly clear. Lows in the mid-70s. South winds around 5 miles per hour in the evening, becoming light and variable. Independence Day, sunny. A chance of showers and thunderstorms in the afternoon. Highs in the upper 90s. Light and variable winds, becoming southwest around 5 miles per hour in the afternoon. Chance of rain 30%. Heat index values up to 105. Saturday night, partly cloudy with a chance of showers and thunderstorms in the evening, then mostly clear after midnight. Lows in the mid-70s. Chance of rain 30%. Sunday and Sunday night, partly cloudy. A chance of showers and thunderstorms. Highs in the mid-90s. Lows in the mid-70s. Chance of rain 50%. Heat index values up to 105. Monday and Monday night, mostly clear. A chance of showers and thunderstorms. Highs in the mid-90s. Lows in the mid-70s. Chance of rain 50%. Heat index values up to 105. Tuesday, sunny. A chance of showers and thunderstorms in the afternoon. Highs in the mid-90s. Chance of rain 40%. Heat index values up to 110. Tuesday night, partly cloudy with a chance of showers and thunderstorms in the evening, then mostly clear after midnight. Lows in the upper 70s. Chance of rain 40%. Heat index values up to 105 early in the evening. Wednesday, sunny. A slight chance of showers and thunderstorms in the morning, then a chance of showers and thunderstorms in the afternoon. Highs in the mid-90s. Chance of rain 50%. Heat index values up to 110. The coastal waters forecast for the following waters from Suwannee River to Apalachicola, Florida, extending from 20 to 60 nautical miles. Coastal waters from Okaloosa-Walton County line to Mexico Beach out to 20 nautical miles. Coastal waters from Mexico Beach to Apalachicola out to 20 nautical miles. Waters from Okaloosa-Walton County line to Mexico Beach 20 to

60 nautical miles, and waters from Mexico Beach to Apalachicola 20 to 60 nautical miles. Tonight, southeast winds 5 to 10 knots, becoming east near 10 knots. Seas around 2 feet. Wave detail, east 2 feet at 4 seconds and south 1 foot at 8 seconds. Protected waters, a light chop. Isolated showers and thunderstorms late. Thursday, east winds 5 to 10 knots. Seas around 2 feet. Wave detail, east 2 feet at 4 seconds and south 1 foot at 8 seconds. Protected waters, a light chop. Thursday night, southeast winds 5 to 10 knots, becoming east after midnight. Seas around 2 feet. Wave detail, east 2 feet at 4 seconds and south 1 foot at 8 seconds. Protected waters, a light chop. Friday, east winds around 5 knots, becoming southeast in the afternoon. Waves 1 foot or less. Wave detail, southeast 1 foot at 4 seconds and south 1 foot at 8 seconds. Protected waters, smooth. Friday night, southwest winds around 5 knots. Waves 1 foot or less. Wave detail, southeast 1 foot at 3 seconds and south 1 foot at 8 seconds. Protected waters, smooth. Saturday, west winds around 5 knots, becoming southwest in the afternoon. Waves 1 foot or less. Wave detail, southeast 1 foot at 3 seconds and south 1 foot at 8 seconds. Protected waters, a light chop. Isolated showers and thunderstorms in the morning. Saturday night, southwest winds 5 to 10 knots. Waves 1 foot or less. Protected waters, a light chop. A chance of showers and thunderstorms after midnight. Sunday, southwest winds 5 to 10 knots. Waves 1 foot or less. Protected waters, a light chop. A chance of showers and thunderstorms. Sunday night, southwest winds 5 to 10 knots. Waves 1 foot or less. Protected waters, a light chop. A slight chance of showers and thunderstorms. Monday, southwest winds 5 to 10 knots. Waves 1 foot or less. Protected waters, a light chop. A slight chance of showers and thunderstorms. Monday night, southwest winds 5 to 10 knots. Seas 1 or 2 feet. Protected waters, a light chop. A slight chance of showers and thunderstorms after midnight. Winds and waves higher in and near thunderstorms. The coastal waters forecast for the following St. Andrews Bay waterways. Tonight, southwest winds 5 to 10 knots, diminishing to around 5 knots late this evening, then becoming northwest after midnight, becoming northeast late. Protected waters, a light chop. Thursday, east winds 5 to 10 knots. Protected waters, a light chop. Thursday night, south winds 5 to 10 knots, becoming west after midnight. Protected waters, a light chop. Friday, to 10 knots. Protected waters, a light chop. Thursday night, south winds 5 to 10 knots, becoming west after midnight. Protected waters, a light chop. Friday, northeast winds around 5 knots, becoming south in the afternoon. Protected waters, a light chop. Friday night, southwest winds 5 to 10 knots, becoming west after midnight. Protected waters, a light chop. Saturday, northwest winds around 5 knots, becoming southwest in the afternoon. Protected waters, a light chop. Isolated showers and thunderstorms in the afternoon. Saturday night, southwest winds 5 to 10 knots, diminishing to around 5 knots after midnight. Protected waters, a light chop. Isolated showers and thunderstorms in the evening. Sunday, southwest winds around 5 knots, increasing to 5 to 10 knots in the afternoon. Protected waters, a light chop. A slight chance of showers and thunderstorms in the morning, then a chance of showers and thunderstorms in the afternoon. Sunday night, southwest winds 5 to 10 knots, diminishing to around 5 knots after midnight. Protected waters, a light chop. A chance of showers and thunderstorms, mainly in the evening. Monday, southwest winds around 5 knots, increasing to 5 to 10 knots in the afternoon. Protected waters, a light chop. A slight chance of showers and thunderstorms. Monday night, southwest winds 5 to 10 knots, diminishing to around 5 knots after midnight. Protected waters, a light chop. A slight chance of showers and thunderstorms in the evening. Winds and waves higher in and near thunderstorms. The Tallahassee climate summary for yesterday, July 1, 2026. Yesterday's high temperature was 95 degrees. This high was 3 degrees above the normal high of 92.

Yesterday's low temperature was 75 degrees. This low was 2 degrees above the normal low of 73. No precipitation fell yesterday, which leaves the monthly total at 0.00 inches. This is 0.22 inches below the normal amount of 0.22 inches for July. The total precipitation for the year still stands at 17.39 inches, which is 11.41 inches below normal. The normal high temperature for today is 92 degrees, and the normal low is 73. The record high for today is 101, which occurred in 1931, and the record low is 64, which occurred in 1975. Sunrise today is at 6:40 a.m. and sunset is at 8:44 p.m. The Tropical Weather Outlook. For the North Atlantic, Caribbean Sea, and the Gulf of America, tropical cyclone formation is not expected during the next 7 days. The Surf Zone Forecast General Outlook. A low to moderate risk of rip currents is forecast today with light east to southeast winds and surf of 1 to 2 feet expected. This continues through the end of the week. By this upcoming holiday weekend, winds turn more southerly to southwesterly, but still remain light enough to prevent a high risk at this time. As always, beachgoers should heed the warning flags and the advice of lifeguards. Based on communication with area beach officials, the following flags are flying at area beaches: Walton, Yellow Bay, Yellow State Park Golf Beaches, Yellow West Facing Golf Beaches, Yellow South Facing Golf Beaches, Yellow Franklin, Yellow. Tide information for Thursday, July 2, 2026. St. Mark's River entrance. High 4:56 a.m., low 10:03 a.m., high 3:54 p.m., low 11 p.m. Apalachicola. Low 12:40 a.m., high 8:05 a.m., low 12:10 p.m., high 4:51 p.m. St. Andrews Bay at Panama City. High 11:36 a.m., low 10:02 p.m. Note that the times of high and low tide are 3 minutes earlier at Shell Point than at the St. Mark's River entrance. The average water temperature at Apalachicola was 82.4 degrees. Sunrise and sunset in Tallahassee. July 2, 2026, sunrise 6:40 a.m. Eastern Daylight Time, sunset 8:44 p.m. Eastern Daylight Time. 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This broadcast originates from your National Weather Service office in Tallahassee, Florida. The latest weather and forecast information can also be accessed by calling our automated forecast line at 850-942-8851. The current time is 2:37 a.m. Eastern Daylight Time. These are the 2 a.m. Eastern Daylight Time conditions. At the Tallahassee Airport, it was clear. The temperature was 76 degrees. The wind was northeast at 3 miles an hour. At Florida State University, the temperature was 79 degrees. The wind was northeast at 2 miles an hour. At Apalachicola, it was partly cloudy. The temperature was 79 degrees. The wind was northeast at 3 miles an hour. At Panama City Northwest, it was clear. The temperature was 77 degrees. The wind was north at 3 miles an hour. At Dothan, it was clear. The temperature was 76 degrees. The wind was calm. At Albany, it was clear. The temperature was 77 degrees. The wind was calm. At Valdosta, it was partly cloudy. The temperature was 71 degrees. The wind was calm. Over the marine area, at the buoy south of Apalachicola, winds were northeast at 12 knots and seas were 1 foot. At the buoy south of Panama City, winds were east at 6 knots and seas were 2 feet. At the buoy south of Pensacola, winds were east at 8 knots and seas were 1 foot. The forecast for the local area. Today, sunny. Highs in the mid-90s. East winds 5 to 10 miles per hour. Tonight, mostly clear. Lows in the lower 70s. East winds 5 to 10 miles per hour in the evening, becoming light and variable. Friday, sunny. Highs in the upper 90s. Light and variable winds, becoming northeast around 5 miles per hour in the afternoon. Heat index values up to 105. Friday night, mostly clear. Lows in the mid-70s. South winds around 5 miles per hour in the evening, becoming light and variable. Independence Day, sunny. A chance of showers and thunderstorms in the afternoon. Highs in the upper 90s. Light and variable winds, becoming southwest around 5 miles per hour in the afternoon.

chance of rain 30%. Heat index values up to 105. Saturday night, partly cloudy with a chance of showers and thunderstorms in the evening, then mostly clear after midnight. Lows in the mid-70s. Chance of rain 30%. Sunday and Sunday night, partly cloudy. A chance of showers and thunderstorms. Highs in the mid-90s. Lows in the mid-70s. Chance of rain 50%. Heat index values up to 105. Monday and Monday night, mostly clear. A chance of showers and thunderstorms. Highs in the mid-90s. Lows in the mid-70s. Chance of rain 50%. Heat index values up to 105. Tuesday, sunny. A chance of showers and thunderstorms in the afternoon. Highs in the mid-90s. Chance of rain 40%. Heat index values up to 110. Tuesday night, partly cloudy with a chance of showers and thunderstorms in the evening, then mostly clear after midnight. Lows in the upper 70s. Chance of rain 40%. Heat index values up to 105 early in the evening. Wednesday, sunny. A slight chance of showers and thunderstorms in the morning, then a chance of showers and thunderstorms in the afternoon. Highs in the mid-90s. Chance of rain 50%. Heat index values up to 110. The coastal waters forecast for the following waters from Suwannee River to Apalachicola, Florida, extending from 20 to 60 nautical miles. Coastal waters from Okaloosa, Walton County line to Mexico Beach out to 20 nautical miles. Coastal waters from Mexico Beach to Apalachicola out to 20 nautical miles. Waters from Okaloosa, Walton County line to Mexico Beach 20 to 60 nautical miles. And waters from Mexico Beach to Apalachicola 20 to 60 nautical miles. Tonight, southeast winds 5 to 10 knots, becoming east near 10 knots. Seas around 2 feet. Wave detail, east 2 feet at 4 seconds and south 1 foot at 8 seconds. Protected waters a light chop. Isolated showers and thunderstorms late. Thursday, east winds 5 to 10 knots. Seas around 2 feet. Wave detail, east 2 feet at 4 seconds and south 1 foot at 8 seconds. Protected waters a light chop. Thursday night, southeast winds 5 to 10 knots, becoming east after midnight. Seas around 2 feet. Wave detail, east 2 feet at 4 seconds and south 1 foot at 8 seconds. Protected waters a light chop. Friday, east winds around 5 knots, becoming southeast in the afternoon. Waves 1 foot or less. Wave detail, southeast 1 foot at 4 seconds and south 1 foot at 8 seconds. Protected waters smooth. Friday night, southwest winds around 5 knots. Waves 1 foot or less. Wave detail, southeast 1 foot at 3 seconds and south 1 foot at 8 seconds. Protected waters smooth. Saturday, west winds around 5 knots, becoming southwest in the afternoon. Waves 1 foot or less. Wave detail, southeast 1 foot at 3 seconds and south 1 foot at 8 seconds. Protected waters a light chop. Isolated showers and thunderstorms in the morning. Saturday night, southwest winds 5 to 10 knots. Waves 1 foot or less. Protected waters a light chop. A chance of showers and thunderstorms after midnight. Sunday, southwest winds 5 to 10 knots. Waves 1 foot or less. Protected waters a light chop. A chance of showers and thunderstorms. Sunday night, southwest winds 5 to 10 knots. Waves 1 foot or less. Protected waters a light chop. A slight chance of showers and thunderstorms. Monday, southwest winds 5 to 10 knots. Waves 1 foot or less. Protected waters a light chop. A slight chance of showers and thunderstorms. Monday night, southwest winds 5 to 10 knots. Seas 1 or 2 feet. Protected waters a light chop. A slight chance of showers and thunderstorms after midnight. Winds and waves higher in and near thunderstorms. The coastal waters forecast for the following St. Andrews Bay waterways. Tonight, southwest winds 5 to 10 knots, diminishing to around 5 knots late this evening, then becoming northwest after midnight, becoming northeast late. Protected waters a light chop. Thursday, east winds 5 to 10 knots. Protected waters a light chop. Thursday night, south winds 5 to 10 knots, becoming west after midnight. Protected waters a light chop. Friday, northeast winds around 5 knots, becoming south in the afternoon. Protected

7:03 a.m., high 3:54 p.m., low 11 p.m. Apalachicola. Low 12:40 a.m., high 8:05 a.m., low 12:10 p.m., high 4:51 p.m. St. Andrews Bay of Panama City. High 11:36 a.m., low 10:02 p.m. Note that the times of high and low tide are 3 minutes earlier at Shell Point than at the St. Marks River entrance. The average water temperature at Apalachicola was 82.4 degrees. Sunrise and sunset in Tallahassee. July 2, 2026, sunrise 6:40 a.m. Eastern Daylight Time, sunset 8:44 p.m. Eastern Daylight Time. 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This broadcast originates from your National Weather Service office in Tallahassee, Florida. The latest weather and forecast information can also be accessed by calling our automated forecast line at 850-942-8851. The current time is 3:47 a.m. Eastern Daylight Time. These are the 3 a.m. Eastern Daylight Time conditions. At the Tallahassee Airport, it was clear. The temperature was 74 degrees. The wind was east at 3 miles an hour. At Florida State University, the temperature was 77 degrees. The wind was east at 3 miles an hour. At Apalachicola, it was clear. The temperature was 82 degrees. The wind was east at 6 miles an hour. At Panama City Northwest, it was clear. The temperature was 76 degrees. The wind was north at 3 miles an hour. At Dothan, it was clear. The temperature was 75 degrees. The wind was east at 3 miles an hour. At Albany, it was clear. The temperature was 76 degrees. The wind was calm. At Valdosta, it was partly cloudy. The temperature was 70 degrees. The wind was calm. Over the marine area, at the buoy south of Apalachicola, winds were east at 8 knots and seas were 1 foot. At the buoy south of Panama City, winds were east at 6 knots and seas were 1 foot. At the buoy south of Pensacola, winds were east at 8 knots and seas were 1 foot. The forecast for the local area. Today, sunny. Highs in the mid-90s. East winds 5 to 10 miles per hour. Tonight, mostly clear. Lows in the lower 70s. East winds 5 to 10 miles per hour in the evening, becoming light and variable. Friday, sunny. Highs in the upper 90s. Light and variable winds, becoming northeast around 5 miles per hour in the afternoon. Heat index values up to 105. Friday night, mostly clear. Lows in the mid-70s. South winds around 5 miles per hour in the evening, becoming light and variable. Independence Day, sunny. A chance of showers and thunderstorms in the afternoon. Highs in the upper 90s. Light and variable winds, becoming southwest around 5 miles per hour in the afternoon. Chance of rain 30%. Heat index values up to 105. Saturday night, partly cloudy with a chance of showers and thunderstorms in the evening, then mostly clear after midnight. Lows in the mid-70s. Chance of rain 30%. Sunday and Sunday night, partly cloudy. A chance of showers and thunderstorms. Highs in the mid-90s. Lows in the mid-70s. Chance of rain 50%. Heat index values up to 105. Monday and Monday night, mostly clear. A chance of showers and thunderstorms. Highs in the mid-90s. Lows in the mid-70s. Chance of rain 50%. Heat index values up to 105. Tuesday, sunny. A chance of showers and thunderstorms in the afternoon. Highs in the mid-90s. Chance of rain 40%. Heat index values up to 110. Tuesday night, partly cloudy with a chance of showers and thunderstorms in the evening, then mostly clear after midnight. Lows in the upper 70s. Chance of rain 40%. Heat index values up to 105 early in the evening. Wednesday, sunny. A slight chance of showers and thunderstorms in the morning, then a chance of showers and thunderstorms in the afternoon. Highs in the mid-90s. Chance of rain 50%. Heat index values up to 110. The coastal waters forecast for the following waters from Suwannee River to Apalachicola, Florida, extending from 20 to 60 nautical miles. Coastal waters from Okaloosa-Walton County line to Mexico Beach out to 20 nautical miles. Coastal waters from Mexico Beach to

Apalachicola, out to 20 nautical miles, waters from Okaloosa, Walton County line to Mexico Beach 20 to 60 nautical miles, and waters from Mexico Beach to Apalachicola 20 to 60 nautical miles. Today, east winds 5 to 10 knots. Seas around 2 feet. Wave detail, east 2 feet at 4 seconds and south 1 foot at 8 seconds. Protected waters, a light chop. A slight chance of showers and thunderstorms early this morning. Tonight, southeast winds 5 to 10 knots, becoming east after midnight. Seas around 2 feet. Wave detail, southeast 1 foot at 4 seconds and south 1 foot at 8 seconds. Protected waters, a light chop. Friday, east winds around 5 knots. Waves 1 foot or less. Wave detail, southeast 1 foot at 4 seconds and south 1 foot at 8 seconds. Protected waters, smooth. Friday night, southwest winds around 5 knots. Waves 1 foot or less. Wave detail, southeast 1 foot at 3 seconds and south 1 foot at 8 seconds. Protected waters, smooth. Saturday, northwest winds around 5 knots, becoming southwest in the afternoon. Waves 1 foot or less. Wave detail, south 1 foot at 8 seconds. Protected waters, a light chop. A slight chance of showers and thunderstorms in the morning. Saturday night, southwest winds 5 to 10 knots. Waves 1 foot or less. Wave detail, southwest 1 foot at 2 seconds and south 1 foot at 8 seconds. Protected waters, a light chop. A chance of showers and thunderstorms after midnight. Sunday, southwest winds 5 to 10 knots. Waves 1 foot or less. Protected waters, a light chop. A slight chance of showers and thunderstorms. Sunday night, southwest winds 5 to 10 knots. Waves 1 foot or less. Protected waters, a light chop. A slight chance of showers and thunderstorms after midnight. Monday, southwest winds 5 to 10 knots. Seas around 2 feet. Protected waters, a light chop. A slight chance of showers and thunderstorms. Monday night, southwest winds 5 to 10 knots. Seas around 2 feet. Protected waters, a light chop. A slight chance of showers and thunderstorms after midnight. Winds and waves higher and near thunderstorms. The coastal waters forecast for the following St. Andrews Bay waterways. Today, east winds 5 to 10 knots. Protected waters, a light chop. Tonight, south winds 5 to 10 knots, becoming northwest after midnight. Protected waters, a light chop. Friday, northeast winds around 5 knots, becoming south in the afternoon. Protected waters, a light chop. Friday night, southwest winds 5 to 10 knots, becoming west after midnight. Protected waters, a light chop. Saturday, northwest winds around 5 knots, becoming southwest in the afternoon. Protected waters, a light chop. Saturday night, southwest winds 5 to 10 knots, diminishing to around 5 knots after midnight. Protected waters, a light chop. Sunday, southwest winds around 5 knots, increasing to 5 to 10 knots in the afternoon. Protected waters, a light chop. A slight chance of showers and thunderstorms in the afternoon. Sunday night, southwest winds 5 to 10 knots, diminishing to around 5 knots after midnight. Protected waters, a light chop. A slight chance of showers and thunderstorms. Monday, southwest winds around 5 knots, increasing to 5 to 10 knots in the afternoon. Protected waters, a light chop. A slight chance of showers and thunderstorms. Monday night, southwest winds 5 to 10 knots. Protected waters, a light chop. A slight chance of showers and thunderstorms in the evening. Winds and waves higher and near thunderstorms. The Tropical Weather Outlook. For the North Atlantic, Caribbean Sea, and the Gulf of America, tropical cyclone formation is not expected during the next 7 days. The Surf Zone forecasts general outlook. A moderate risk of rip currents is forecast along all beaches today thanks to light winds and surf around 1 foot. This pattern continues into the holiday weekend. Beachgoers should still heed the beach flags and advice from lifeguards. Also, it will be quite hot at the beaches, so ensure you're staying hydrated, taking frequent breaks in air conditioning, wearing light clothes and sunscreen, and staying aware of heat-related stress or illnesses. Tide information for Thursday, July 2, 2026. St. Mark's River entrance. High 4:56 a.m., low 10:03 a.m., high 3:54 p.m., low 11 p.m. Apalachicola.
low 12:40 a.m., high 8:05 a.m., low 12:10 p.m., high 4:51 p.m. St. Andrews Bay of Panama City, high 11:36 a.m., low 10:02 p.m. Note that the times of high and low tide are 3 minutes earlier at Shell Point than at the St. Mark's River entrance. The average water temperature at Apalachicola was 82.4 degrees. Sunrise and sunset in Tallahassee. July 2, 2026, sunrise 6:40 a.m. Eastern Daylight Time, sunset 8:44 p.m. Eastern Daylight Time. 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This broadcast originates from your National Weather Service office in Tallahassee, Florida. The latest weather and forecast information can also be accessed by calling our automated forecast line at 850-942-8851. The current time is 3:57 a.m. Eastern Daylight Time. These are the 3 a.m. Eastern Daylight Time conditions. At the Tallahassee Airport, it was clear. The temperature was 74 degrees. The wind was east at 3 miles an hour. At Florida State University, the temperature was 77 degrees. The wind was east at 3 miles an hour. At Apalachicola, it was clear. The temperature was 82 degrees. The wind was east at 6 miles an hour. At Panama City Northwest, it was clear. The temperature was 76 degrees. The wind was north at 3 miles an hour. At Dothan, it was clear. The temperature was 75 degrees. The wind was east at 3 miles an hour. At Albany, it was clear. The temperature was 76 degrees. The wind was calm. At Valdosta, it was partly cloudy. The temperature was 70 degrees. The wind was calm. Over the marine area, at the buoy south of Apalachicola, winds were east at 8 knots and seas were 1 foot. At the buoy south of Panama City, winds were east at 6 knots and seas were 1 foot. At the buoy south of Pensacola, winds were east at 8 knots and seas were 1 foot. The forecast for the local area. Today, sunny. Highs in the mid-90s. East winds 5 to 10 miles per hour. Tonight, mostly clear. Lows in the lower 70s. East winds 5 to 10 miles per hour in the evening, becoming light and variable. Friday, sunny. Highs in the upper 90s. Light and variable winds, becoming northeast around 5 miles per hour in the afternoon. Heat index values up to 105. Friday night, mostly clear. Lows in the mid-70s. South winds around 5 miles per hour in the evening, becoming light and variable. Independence Day, sunny. A chance of showers and thunderstorms in the afternoon. Highs in the upper 90s. Light and variable winds, becoming southwest around 5 miles per hour in the afternoon. Chance of rain 30%. Heat index values up to 105. Saturday night, partly cloudy with a chance of showers and thunderstorms in the evening, then mostly clear after midnight. Lows in the mid-70s. Chance of rain 30%. Sunday and Sunday night, partly cloudy. A chance of showers and thunderstorms. Highs in the mid-90s. Lows in the mid-70s. Chance of rain 50%. Heat index values up to 105. Monday and Monday night, mostly clear. A chance of showers and thunderstorms. Highs in the mid-90s. Lows in the mid-70s. Chance of rain 50%. Heat index values up to 105. Tuesday, sunny. A chance of showers and thunderstorms in the afternoon. Highs in the mid-90s. Chance of rain 40%. Heat index values up to 110. Tuesday night, partly cloudy with a chance of showers and thunderstorms in the evening, then mostly clear after midnight. Lows in the upper 70s. Chance of rain 40%. Heat index values up to 105 early in the evening. Wednesday, sunny. A slight chance of showers and thunderstorms in the morning, then a chance of showers and thunderstorms in the afternoon. Highs in the mid-90s. Chance of rain 50%. Heat index values up to 110. The Tallahassee Climate Summary for yesterday, July 1, 2026. Yesterday's high temperature was 95 degrees. This high was 3 degrees above the normal high of 92. Yesterday's low temperature was 75 degrees. This low was 2 degrees above the normal low of 73.
No precipitation fell yesterday, which leaves the monthly total.

at 0.00 inches. This is 0.22 inches below the normal amount of 0.22 inches for July. The total precipitation for the year still stands at 17.39 inches, which is 11.41 inches below normal. The normal high temperature for today is 92 degrees, and the normal low is 73. The record high for today is 101, which occurred in 1931, and the record low is 64, which occurred in 1975. Sunrise today is at 6:40 a.m. and sunset is at 8:44 p.m. The coastal waters forecast for the following: waters from Swanee River to Apalachicola, Florida, extending from 20 to 60 nautical miles, coastal waters from Okaloosa-Walton County line to Mexico Beach out to 20 nautical miles, coastal waters from Mexico Beach to Apalachicola out to 20 nautical miles, waters from Okaloosa-Walton County line to Mexico Beach 20 to 60 nautical miles, and waters from Mexico Beach to Apalachicola 20 to 60 nautical miles. Today, east winds 5 to 10 knots. Seas around 2 feet. Wave detail, east 2 feet at 4 seconds and south 1 foot at 8 seconds. Protected waters, a light chop. A slight chance of showers and thunderstorms early this morning. Tonight, southeast winds 5 to 10 knots, becoming east after midnight. Seas around 2 feet. Wave detail, southeast 1 foot at 4 seconds and south 1 foot at 8 seconds. Protected waters, a light chop. Friday, east winds around 5 knots. Waves 1 foot or less. Wave detail, southeast 1 foot at 4 seconds and south 1 foot at 8 seconds. Protected waters, smooth. Friday night, southwest winds around 5 knots. Waves 1 foot or less. Wave detail, southeast 1 foot at 3 seconds and south 1 foot at 8 seconds. Protected waters, smooth. Saturday, northwest winds around 5 knots, becoming southwest in the afternoon. Waves 1 foot or less. Wave detail, south 1 foot at 8 seconds. Protected waters, a light chop. A slight chance of showers and thunderstorms in the morning. Saturday night, southwest winds 5 to 10 knots. Waves 1 foot or less. Wave detail, southwest 1 foot at 2 seconds and south 1 foot at 8 seconds. Protected waters, a light chop. A chance of showers and thunderstorms after midnight. Sunday, southwest winds 5 to 10 knots. Waves 1 foot or less. Protected waters, a light chop. A slight chance of showers and thunderstorms. Sunday night, southwest winds 5 to 10 knots. Waves 1 foot or less. Protected waters, a light chop. A slight chance of showers and thunderstorms after midnight. Monday, southwest winds 5 to 10 knots. Seas around 2 feet. Protected waters, a light chop. A slight chance of showers and thunderstorms. Monday night, southwest winds 5 to 10 knots. Seas around 2 feet. Protected waters, a light chop. A slight chance of showers and thunderstorms after midnight. Winds and waves higher in and near thunderstorms. The Tropical Weather Outlook. For the North Atlantic, Caribbean Sea, and the Gulf of America, tropical cyclone formation is not expected during the next 7 days. The Surf Zone Forecast General Outlook. A moderate risk of rip currents is forecast along all beaches today thanks to light winds and surf around 1 foot. This pattern continues into the holiday weekend. Beachgoers should still heed the beach flags and advice from lifeguards. Also, it will be quite hot at the beaches, so ensure you're staying hydrated, taking frequent breaks in air conditioning, wearing light clothes and sunscreen, and staying aware of heat-related stress or illnesses. Tide information for Thursday, July 2, 2026. St. Mark's River entrance. High 4:56 a.m., low 10:03 a.m., high 3:54 p.m., low 11 p.m. Apalachicola. Low 12:40 a.m., high 8:05 a.m., low 12:10 p.m., high 4:51 p.m. St. Andrews Bay at Panama City. High 11:36 a.m., low 10:02 p.m. Note that the times of high and low tide are 3 minutes earlier at Shell Point than at the St. Mark's River entrance. The average water temperature at Apalachicola was 82.4 degrees. Sunrise and sunset in Tallahassee. July 2, 2026, sunrise 6:40 a.m. Eastern Daylight Time, sunset 8:44 p.m. Eastern Daylight Time. 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

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The current time is 4:06 a.m. Eastern Daylight Time. These are the 4 a.m. Eastern Daylight Time conditions. At the Tallahassee Airport, it was clear. The temperature was 74 degrees. The wind was east at 3 miles an hour. The report from Florida State University was not available. At Apalachicola, it was clear. The temperature was 83 degrees. The wind was east at 7 miles an hour. At Panama City Northwest, it was clear. The temperature was 76 degrees. The wind was northeast at 5 miles an hour. At Dothan, it was clear. The temperature was 77 degrees. The wind was southeast at 6 miles an hour. At Albany, it was clear. The temperature was 75 degrees. The wind was calm. At Valdosta, it was mostly cloudy. The temperature was 70 degrees. The wind was calm. Over the marine area, at the buoy south of Apalachicola, winds were east at 10 knots. At the buoy south of Panama City, winds were east at 8 knots. At the buoy south of Pensacola, winds were east at 8 knots. The forecast for the local area. Today, sunny. Highs in the mid-90s. East winds 5 to 10 miles per hour. Tonight, mostly clear. Lows in the lower 70s. East winds 5 to 10 miles per hour in the evening, becoming light and variable. Friday, sunny. Highs in the upper 90s. Light and variable winds, becoming northeast around 5 miles per hour in the afternoon. Heat index values up to 105. Friday night, mostly clear. Lows in the mid-70s. South winds around 5 miles per hour in the evening, becoming light and variable. Independence Day, sunny. A chance of showers and thunderstorms in the afternoon. Highs in the upper 90s. Light and variable winds, becoming southwest around 5 miles per hour in the afternoon. Chance of rain 30%. Heat index values up to 105. Saturday night, partly cloudy with a chance of showers and thunderstorms in the evening, then mostly clear after midnight. Lows in the mid-70s. Chance of rain 30%. Sunday and Sunday night, partly cloudy. A chance of showers and thunderstorms. Highs in the mid-90s. Lows in the mid-70s. Chance of rain 50%. Heat index values up to 105. Monday and Monday night, mostly clear. A chance of showers and thunderstorms. Highs in the mid-90s. Lows in the mid-70s. Chance of rain 50%. Heat index values up to 105. Tuesday, sunny. A chance of showers and thunderstorms in the afternoon. Highs in the mid-90s. Chance of rain 40%. Heat index values up to 110. Tuesday night, partly cloudy with a chance of showers and thunderstorms in the evening, then mostly clear after midnight. Lows in the upper 70s. Chance of rain 40%. Heat index values up to 105 early in the evening. Wednesday, sunny. A slight chance of showers and thunderstorms in the morning, then a chance of showers and thunderstorms in the afternoon. Highs in the mid-90s. Chance of rain 50%. Heat index values up to 110. The coastal waters forecast for the following waters from Suwannee River to Apalachicola, Florida, extending from 20 to 60 nautical miles. Coastal waters from Okaloosa-Walton County line to Mexico Beach out to 20 nautical miles. Coastal waters from Mexico Beach to Apalachicola out to 20 nautical miles. Waters from Okaloosa-Walton County line to Mexico Beach 20 to 60 nautical miles. And waters from Mexico Beach to Apalachicola 20 to 60 nautical miles. Today, east winds 5 to 10 knots. Seas around 2 feet. Wave detail, east 2 feet at 4 seconds and south 1 foot at 8 seconds. Protected waters, a light chop. A slight chance of showers and thunderstorms early this morning. Tonight, southeast winds 5 to 10 knots, becoming east after midnight. Seas around 2 feet. Wave detail, southeast 1 foot at 4 seconds and south 1 foot at 8 seconds. Protected waters, a light chop. Friday, east winds around 5 knots. Waves 1 foot or less. Wave detail, southeast 1 foot at 4 seconds and south 1 foot at 8 seconds. Protected waters smooth. Friday night, southwest winds around 5 knots. Waves 1 foot or less.

Wave detail, southeast 1 foot at 3 seconds and south 1 foot at 8 seconds. Protected waters move. Saturday, northwest winds around 5 knots, becoming southwest in the afternoon. Waves 1 foot or less. Wave detail, south 1 foot at 8 seconds. Protected waters a light chop. A slight chance of showers and thunderstorms in the morning. Saturday night, southwest winds 5 to 10 knots. Waves 1 foot or less. Wave detail, southwest 1 foot at 2 seconds and south 1 foot at 8 seconds. Protected waters a light chop. A chance of showers and thunderstorms after midnight. Sunday, southwest winds 5 to 10 knots. Waves 1 foot or less. Protected waters a light chop. A slight chance of showers and thunderstorms. Sunday night, southwest winds 5 to 10 knots. Waves 1 foot or less. Protected waters a light chop. A slight chance of showers and thunderstorms after midnight. Monday, southwest winds 5 to 10 knots. Seas around 2 feet. Protected waters a light chop. A slight chance of showers and thunderstorms. Monday night, southwest winds 5 to 10 knots. Seas around 2 feet. Protected waters a light chop. A slight chance of showers and thunderstorms after midnight. Winds and waves higher and near thunderstorms. The coastal waters forecast for the following St. Andrews Bay waterways. Today, east winds 5 to 10 knots. Protected waters a light chop. Tonight, south winds 5 to 10 knots, becoming northwest after midnight. Protected waters a light chop. Friday, northeast winds around 5 knots, becoming south in the afternoon. Protected waters a light chop. Friday night, southwest winds 5 to 10 knots, becoming west after midnight. Protected waters a light chop. Saturday, northwest winds around 5 knots, becoming southwest in the afternoon. Protected waters a light chop. Saturday night, southwest winds 5 to 10 knots, diminishing to around 5 knots after midnight. Protected waters a light chop. Sunday, southwest winds around 5 knots, increasing to 5 to 10 knots in the afternoon. Protected waters a light chop. A slight chance of showers and thunderstorms in the afternoon. Sunday night, southwest winds 5 to 10 knots, diminishing to around 5 knots after midnight. Protected waters a light chop. A slight chance of showers and thunderstorms. Monday, southwest winds around 5 knots, increasing to 5 to 10 knots in the afternoon. Protected waters a light chop. A slight chance of showers and thunderstorms. Monday night, southwest winds 5 to 10 knots. Protected waters a light chop. A slight chance of showers and thunderstorms in the evening. Winds and waves higher and near thunderstorms. The Tropical Weather Outlook. For the North Atlantic, Caribbean Sea and the Gulf of America, tropical cyclone formation is not expected during the next 7 days. The Surf Zone Forecast General Outlook, a moderate risk of rip currents is forecast along all beaches today thanks to light winds and surf around 1 foot. This pattern continues into the holiday weekend. Beachgoers should still heed the beach flags and advice from lifeguards. Also, it will be quite hot at the beaches, so ensure you're staying hydrated, taking frequent breaks in air conditioning, wearing light clothes and sunscreen, and staying aware of heat-related stress or illnesses. Tide information for Thursday, July 2, 2026. St. Mark's River entrance. High 4:56 a.m., low 10:03 a.m., high 3:54 p.m., low 11 p.m. Apalachicola. Low 12:40 a.m., high 8:05 a.m., low 12:10 p.m., high 4:51 p.m. St. Andrews Bay at Panama City. High 11:36 a.m., low 10:02 p.m. Note that the times of high and low tide are 3 minutes earlier at Shell Point than at the St. Mark's River entrance. The average water temperature at Apalachicola was 82.4 degrees. Sunrise and sunset in Tallahassee. July 2, 2026, sunrise 6:40 a.m. Eastern Daylight Time, sunset 8:44 p.m. Eastern Daylight Time. 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

Daylight Time. These are the 4 a.m. Eastern Daylight Time conditions. At the Tallahassee Airport, it was clear. The temperature was 74 degrees. The wind was east at 3 miles an hour. At Florida State University, the temperature was 77 degrees. The wind was east at 3 miles an hour. At Apalachicola, it was partly cloudy. The temperature was 83 degrees. The wind was east at 7 miles an hour. At Panama City Northwest, it was clear. The temperature was 76 degrees. The wind was northeast at 5 miles an hour. At Dothan, it was clear. The temperature was 77 degrees. The wind was southeast at 6 miles an hour. At Albany, it was clear. The temperature was 75 degrees. The wind was calm. At Valdosta, it was mostly cloudy. The temperature was 70 degrees. The wind was calm. Over the marine area, at the buoys south of Apalachicola, winds were east at 8 knots and seas were 1 foot. At the buoys south of Panama City, winds were east at 8 knots and seas were 1 foot. At the buoys south of Pensacola, winds were east at 8 knots and seas were 1 foot. The forecast for the local area. Today, sunny. Highs in the mid-90s. East winds 5 to 10 miles per hour. Tonight, mostly clear. Lows in the lower 70s. East winds 5 to 10 miles per hour in the evening, becoming light and variable. Friday, sunny. Highs in the upper 90s. Light and variable winds, becoming northeast around 5 miles per hour in the afternoon. Heat index values up to 105. Friday night, mostly clear. Lows in the mid-70s. South winds around 5 miles per hour in the evening, becoming light and variable. Independence Day, sunny. A chance of showers and thunderstorms in the afternoon. Highs in the upper 90s. Light and variable winds, becoming southwest around 5 miles per hour in the afternoon. Chance of rain 30%. Heat index values up to 105. Saturday night, partly cloudy with a chance of showers and thunderstorms in the evening, then mostly clear after midnight. Lows in the mid-70s. Chance of rain 30%. Sunday and Sunday night, partly cloudy. A chance of showers and thunderstorms. Highs in the mid-90s. Lows in the mid-70s. Chance of rain 50%. Heat index values up to 105. Monday and Monday night, mostly clear. A chance of showers and thunderstorms. Highs in the mid-90s. Lows in the mid-70s. Chance of rain 50%. Heat index values up to 105. Tuesday, sunny. A chance of showers and thunderstorms in the afternoon. Highs in the mid-90s. Chance of rain 40%. Heat index values up to 110. Tuesday night, partly cloudy with a chance of showers and thunderstorms in the evening, then mostly clear after midnight. Lows in the upper 70s. Chance of rain 40%. Heat index values up to 105 early in the evening. Wednesday, sunny. A slight chance of showers and thunderstorms in the morning, then a chance of showers and thunderstorms in the afternoon. Highs in the mid-90s. Chance of rain 50%. Heat index values up to 110. The coastal waters forecast for the following: waters from Suwannee River to Apalachicola, Florida, extending from 20 to 60 nautical miles. Coastal waters from Okaloosa-Walton County line to Mexico Beach out to 20 nautical miles. Coastal waters from Mexico Beach to Apalachicola out to 20 nautical miles. Waters from Okaloosa-Walton County line to Mexico Beach 20 to 60 nautical miles. And waters from Mexico Beach to Apalachicola 20 to 60 nautical miles. Today, east winds 5 to 10 knots. Seas around 2 feet. Wave detail, east 2 feet at 4 seconds and south 1 foot at 8 seconds. Protected waters, a light chop. A slight chance of showers and thunderstorms early this morning. Tonight, southeast winds 5 to 10 knots, becoming east after midnight. Seas around 2 feet. Wave detail, southeast 1 foot at 4 seconds and south 1 foot at 8 seconds. Protected waters, a light chop. Friday, east winds around 5 knots. Waves 1 foot or less. Wave detail, southeast 1 foot at 4 seconds and south 1 foot at 8 seconds. Protected waters, smooth. Friday night, southwest winds around 5 knots. Waves 1 foot or less. Wave detail, southeast 1 foot at 3 seconds and south 1 foot at 8 seconds.

water smooth. Saturday, northwest winds around 5 knots, becoming southwest in the afternoon. Waves 1 foot or less. Wave detail, south 1 foot at 8 seconds. Protected waters, a light chop. A slight chance of showers and thunderstorms in the morning. Saturday night, southwest winds 5 to 10 knots. Waves 1 foot or less. Wave detail, southwest 1 foot at 2 seconds and south 1 foot at 8 seconds. Protected waters, a light chop. A chance of showers and thunderstorms after midnight. Sunday, southwest winds 5 to 10 knots. Waves 1 foot or less. Protected waters, a light chop. A slight chance of showers and thunderstorms. Sunday night, southwest winds 5 to 10 knots. Waves 1 foot or less. Protected waters, a light chop. A slight chance of showers and thunderstorms after midnight. Monday, southwest winds 5 to 10 knots. Seas around 2 feet. Protected waters, a light chop. A slight chance of showers and thunderstorms. Monday night, southwest winds 5 to 10 knots. Seas around 2 feet. Protected waters, a light chop. A slight chance of showers and thunderstorms after midnight. Winds and waves higher and near thunderstorms. The coastal waters forecast for the following St. Andrews Bay waterways. Today, east winds 5 to 10 knots. Protected waters, a light chop. Tonight, south winds 5 to 10 knots, becoming northwest after midnight. Protected waters, a light chop. Friday, northeast winds around 5 knots, becoming south in the afternoon. Protected waters, a light chop. Friday night, southwest winds 5 to 10 knots, becoming west after midnight. Protected waters, a light chop. Saturday, northwest winds around 5 knots, becoming southwest in the afternoon. Protected waters, a light chop. Saturday night, southwest winds 5 to 10 knots, diminishing to around 5 knots after midnight. Protected waters, a light chop. Sunday, southwest winds around 5 knots, increasing to 5 to 10 knots in the afternoon. Protected waters, a light chop. A slight chance of showers and thunderstorms in the afternoon. Sunday night, southwest winds 5 to 10 knots, diminishing to around 5 knots after midnight. Protected waters, a light chop. A slight chance of showers and thunderstorms. Monday, southwest winds around 5 knots, increasing to 5 to 10 knots in the afternoon. Protected waters, a light chop. A slight chance of showers and thunderstorms. Monday night, southwest winds 5 to 10 knots. Protected waters, a light chop. A slight chance of showers and thunderstorms in the evening. Winds and waves higher and near thunderstorms. The Tropical Weather Outlook. For the North Atlantic, Caribbean Sea, and the Gulf of America, tropical cyclone formation is not expected during the next 7 days. The Surf Zone Forecast General Outlook. A moderate risk of rip currents is forecast along all beaches today thanks to light winds and surf around 1 foot. This pattern continues into the holiday weekend. Beachgoers should still heed the beach flags and advice from lifeguards. Also, it will be quite hot at the beaches, so ensure you're staying hydrated, taking frequent breaks in air conditioning, wearing light clothes and sunscreen, and staying aware of heat-related stress or illnesses. Tide information for Thursday, July 2, 2026. St. Mark's River entrance. High 4:56 a.m., low 10:03 a.m., high 3:54 p.m., low 11 p.m. Apalachicola. Low 12:40 a.m., high 8:05 a.m., low 12:10 p.m., high 4:51 p.m. St. Andrews Bay at Panama City. High 11:36 a.m., low 10:02 p.m. Note that the times of high and low tide are 3 minutes earlier at Shell Point than at the St. Mark's River entrance. The average water temperature at Apalachicola was 82.4 degrees. Sunrise and sunset in Tallahassee. July 2, 2026, sunrise 6:40 a.m. Eastern Daylight Time, sunset 8:44 p.m. Eastern Daylight Time. 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This broadcast originates from your National Weather Service office in Tallahassee, Florida. The latest weather and forecast information can also be accessed by calling our automated forecast line at 850-942-8851. The current time is 4:26 a.m. Eastern Daylight Time. These are the 4 a.m. Eastern Daylight Time conditions. At the Tallahassee

the airport, it was clear. The temperature was 74 degrees. The wind was east at 3 miles an hour. At Florida State University, the temperature was 77 degrees. The wind was east at 3 miles an hour. At Apalachicola, it was partly cloudy. The temperature was 83 degrees. The wind was east at 7 miles an hour. At Panama City Northwest, it was clear. The temperature was 76 degrees. The wind was northeast at 5 miles an hour. At Dothan, it was clear. The temperature was 77 degrees. The wind was southeast at 6 miles an hour. At Albany, it was clear. The temperature was 75 degrees. The wind was calm. At Valdosta, it was mostly cloudy. The temperature was 70 degrees. The wind was calm. Over the marine area, at the buoy south of Apalachicola, winds were east at 8 knots and seas were 1 foot. At the buoy south of Panama City, winds were east at 8 knots and seas were 1 foot. At the buoy south of Pensacola, winds were east at 8 knots and seas were 1 foot. The forecast for the local area. Today, sunny. Highs in the mid-90s. East winds 5 to 10 miles per hour. Tonight, mostly clear. Lows in the lower 70s. East winds 5 to 10 miles per hour in the evening, becoming light and variable. Friday, sunny. Highs in the upper 90s. Light and variable winds, becoming northeast around 5 miles per hour in the afternoon. Heat index values up to 105. Friday night, mostly clear. Lows in the mid-70s. South winds around 5 miles per hour in the evening, becoming light and variable. Independence Day, sunny. A chance of showers and thunderstorms in the afternoon. Highs in the upper 90s. Light and variable winds, becoming southwest around 5 miles per hour in the afternoon. Chance of rain 30%. Heat index values up to 105. Saturday night, partly cloudy with a chance of showers and thunderstorms in the evening, then mostly clear after midnight. Lows in the mid-70s. Chance of rain 30%. Sunday and Sunday night, partly cloudy. A chance of showers and thunderstorms. Highs in the mid-90s. Lows in the mid-70s. Chance of rain 50%. Heat index values up to 105. Monday and Monday night, mostly clear. A chance of showers and thunderstorms. Highs in the mid-90s. Lows in the mid-70s. Chance of rain 50%. Heat index values up to 105. Tuesday, sunny. A chance of showers and thunderstorms in the afternoon. Highs in the mid-90s. Chance of rain 40%. Heat index values up to 110. Tuesday night, partly cloudy with a chance of showers and thunderstorms in the evening, then mostly clear after midnight. Lows in the upper 70s. Chance of rain 40%. Heat index values up to 105 early in the evening. Wednesday, sunny. A slight chance of showers and thunderstorms in the morning, then a chance of showers and thunderstorms in the afternoon. Highs in the mid-90s. Chance of rain 50%. Heat index values up to 110. The coastal waters forecast for the following waters from Suwannee River to Apalachicola, Florida, extending from 20 to 60 nautical miles. Coastal waters from Okaloosa Walton County line to Mexico Beach out to 20 nautical miles. Coastal waters from Mexico Beach to Apalachicola out to 20 nautical miles. Waters from Okaloosa Walton County line to Mexico Beach 20 to 60 nautical miles. And waters from Mexico Beach to Apalachicola 20 to 60 nautical miles. Today, east winds 5 to 10 knots. Seas around 2 feet. Wave detail, east 2 feet at 4 seconds and south 1 foot at 8 seconds. Protected waters, a light chop. A slight chance of showers and thunderstorms early this morning. Tonight, southeast winds 5 to 10 knots, becoming east after midnight. Seas around 2 feet. Wave detail, southeast 1 foot at 4 seconds and south 1 foot at 8 seconds. Protected waters, a light chop. Friday, east winds around 5 knots. Waves 1 foot or less. Wave detail, southeast 1 foot at 4 seconds and south 1 foot at 8 seconds. Protected waters, move. Friday night, southwest winds around 5 knots. Waves 1 foot or less. Wave detail, southeast 1 foot at 3 seconds and south 1 foot at 8 seconds. Protected waters, move. Saturday, northwest winds around 5 knots, becoming southwest in the afternoon.

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Wave detail, south 1 foot at 8 seconds. Protected waters, a light shop. A slight chance of showers and thunderstorms in the morning. Saturday night, southwest winds 5 to 10 knots. Waves 1 foot or less. Wave detail, southwest 1 foot at 2 seconds and south 1 foot at 8 seconds. Protected waters, a light shop. A chance of showers and thunderstorms after midnight. Sunday, southwest winds 5 to 10 knots. Waves 1 foot or less. Protected waters, a light shop. A slight chance of showers and thunderstorms. Sunday night, southwest winds 5 to 10 knots. Waves 1 foot or less. Protected waters, a light shop. A slight chance of showers and thunderstorms after midnight. Monday, southwest winds 5 to 10 knots. Seas around 2 feet. Protected waters, a light shop. A slight chance of showers and thunderstorms. Monday night, southwest winds 5 to 10 knots. Seas around 2 feet. Protected waters, a light shop. A slight chance of showers and thunderstorms after midnight. Winds and waves higher and near thunderstorms. The Tallahassee climate summary for yesterday, July 1, 2026. Yesterday's high temperature was 95 degrees. This high was 3 degrees above the normal high of 92. Yesterday's low temperature was 75. The climate summary for yesterday, July 1, 2026. Yesterday's high temperature was 95 degrees. This high was 3 degrees above the normal high of 92. Yesterday's low temperature was 75 degrees. This low was 2 degrees above the normal low of 73. No precipitation fell yesterday, which leaves the monthly total at 0.00 inches. This is 0.22 inches below the normal amount of 0.22 inches for July. The total precipitation for the year still stands at 17.39 inches, which is 11.41 inches below normal. The normal high temperature for today is 92 degrees, and the normal low is 73. The record high for today is 101, which occurred in 1931, and the record low is 64, which occurred in 1975. Sunrise today is at 6:40 a.m. and sunset is at 8:44 p.m. The coastal waters forecast for the following St. Andrews Bay waterways. Today, east winds 5 to 10 knots. Protected waters, a light shop. Tonight, south winds 5 to 10 knots, becoming northwest after midnight. Protected waters, a light shop. Friday, northeast winds around 5 knots, becoming south in the afternoon. Protected waters, a light shop. Friday night, southwest winds 5 to 10 knots, becoming west after midnight. Protected waters, a light shop. Saturday, northwest winds around 5 knots, becoming southwest in the afternoon. Protected waters, a light shop. Saturday night, southwest winds 5 to 10 knots, diminishing to around 5 knots after midnight. Protected waters, a light shop. Sunday, southwest winds around 5 knots, increasing to 5 to 10 knots in the afternoon. Protected waters, a light shop. A slight chance of showers and thunderstorms in the afternoon. Sunday night, southwest winds 5 to 10 knots, diminishing to around 5 knots after midnight. Protected waters, a light shop. A slight chance of showers and thunderstorms. Monday, southwest winds around 5 knots, increasing to 5 to 10 knots in the afternoon. Protected waters, a light shop. A slight chance of showers and thunderstorms. Monday night, southwest winds 5 to 10 knots. Protected waters, a light shop. A slight chance of showers and thunderstorms in the evening. Winds and waves higher and near thunderstorms. The tropical weather outlook. For the North Atlantic, Caribbean Sea, and the Gulf of America, tropical cyclone formation is not expected during the next 7 days. The surf zone forecasts general outlook. A moderate risk of rip currents is forecast along all beaches today thanks to light winds and surf around 1 foot. This pattern continues into the holiday weekend. Beachgoers should still heed the beach flags and advice from lifeguards. Also, it will be quite hot at the beaches, so ensure you're staying hydrated, taking frequent breaks in air conditioning, wearing light clothes and sunscreen, and staying aware of heat-related stress or illnesses. Tide information for Thursday, July 2, 2026. St. Mark's River entrance. High 4:56 a.m., low 10:03 a.m., high 3:54 p.m., low 11 p.m. Apalachicola. Low 12:40 a.m., high 8:05 a.m., low 12:10 p.m.

High 4:51 p.m. St. Andrews Bay of Panama City. High 11:36 a.m. Low 10:02 p.m. Note that the times of high and low tide are 3 minutes earlier at Shell Point than at the St. Mark's River entrance. The average water temperature at Apalachicola was 82.4 degrees. Sunrise and sunset in Tallahassee. July 2nd, 2026, sunrise 6:40 a.m. Eastern Daylight Time, sunset 8:44 p.m. Eastern Daylight Time. 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The latest weather and forecast information can also be accessed by calling our automated forecast line at 850-942-8851. The current time is 4:37 a.m. Eastern Daylight Time. These are the 4 a.m. Eastern Daylight Time conditions. At the Tallahassee Airport, it was clear. The temperature was 74 degrees. The wind was east at 3 miles an hour. At Florida State University, the temperature was 77 degrees. The wind was east at 3 miles an hour. At Apalachicola, it was partly cloudy. The temperature was 83 degrees. The wind was east at 7 miles an hour. At Panama City Northwest, it was clear. The temperature was 76 degrees. The wind was northeast at 5 miles an hour. At Dothan, it was clear. The temperature was 77 degrees. The wind was southeast at 6 miles an hour. At Albany, it was clear. The temperature was 75 degrees. The wind was calm. At Valdosta, it was mostly cloudy. The temperature was 70 degrees. The wind was calm. Over the marine area, at the buoy south of Apalachicola, winds were east at 8 knots and seas were 1 foot. At the buoy south of Panama City, winds were east at 8 knots and seas were 1 foot. At the buoy south of Pensacola, winds were east at 8 knots and seas were 1 foot. The forecast for the local area. Today, sunny. Highs in the mid-90s. East winds 5 to 10 miles per hour. Tonight, mostly clear. Lows in the lower 70s. East winds 5 to 10 miles per hour in the evening, becoming light and variable. Friday, sunny. Highs in the upper 90s. Light and variable winds, becoming northeast around 5 miles per hour in the afternoon. Heat index values up to 105. Friday night, mostly clear. Lows in the mid-70s. South winds around 5 miles per hour in the evening, becoming light and variable. Independence Day, sunny. A chance of showers and thunderstorms in the afternoon. Highs in the upper 90s. Light and variable winds, becoming southwest around 5 miles per hour in the afternoon. Chance of rain 30%. Heat index values up to 105. Saturday night, partly cloudy with a chance of showers and thunderstorms in the evening, then mostly clear after midnight. Lows in the mid-70s. Chance of rain 30%. Sunday and Sunday night, partly cloudy. A chance of showers and thunderstorms. Highs in the mid-90s. Lows in the mid-70s. Chance of rain 50%. Heat index values up to 105. Monday and Monday night, mostly clear. A chance of showers and thunderstorms. Highs in the mid-90s. Lows in the mid-70s. Chance of rain 50%. Heat index values up to 105. Tuesday, sunny. A chance of showers and thunderstorms in the afternoon. Highs in the mid-90s. Chance of rain 40%. Heat index values up to 110. Tuesday night, partly cloudy with a chance of showers and thunderstorms in the evening, then mostly clear after midnight. Lows in the upper 70s. Chance of rain 40%. Heat index values up to 105 early in the evening. Wednesday, sunny. A slight chance of showers and thunderstorms in the morning, then a chance of showers and thunderstorms in the afternoon. Highs in the mid-90s. Chance of rain 50%. Heat index values up to 110. The coastal waters forecast for the following waters from Suwannee River to Apalachicola, Florida, extending from 20 to 60 nautical miles. Coastal waters from Okaloosa-Walton County line to Mexico Beach out to 20 nautical miles. Coastal waters from Mexico Beach to Apalachicola out to 20 nautical miles. Waters from Okaloosa-Walton County line to Mexico Beach 20 to 60 nautical miles. And waters from Mexico Beach to Apalachicola.

At Chicola, 20 to 60 nautical miles. Today, east winds 5 to 10 knots. Seas around 2 feet. Wave detail, east 2 feet at 4 seconds and south 1 foot at 8 seconds. Protected waters, a light chop. A slight chance of showers and thunderstorms early this morning. Tonight, southeast winds 5 to 10 knots, becoming east after midnight. Seas around 2 feet. Wave detail, southeast 1 foot at 4 seconds and south 1 foot at 8 seconds. Protected waters, a light chop. Friday, east winds around 5 knots. Waves 1 foot or less. Wave detail, southeast 1 foot at 4 seconds and south 1 foot at 8 seconds. Protected waters, smooth. Friday night, southwest winds around 5 knots. Waves 1 foot or less. Wave detail, southeast 1 foot at 3 seconds and south 1 foot at 8 seconds. Protected waters, smooth. Saturday, northwest winds around 5 knots, becoming southwest in the afternoon. Waves 1 foot or less. Wave detail, south 1 foot at 8 seconds. Protected waters, a light chop. A slight chance of showers and thunderstorms in the morning. Saturday night, southwest winds 5 to 10 knots. Waves 1 foot or less. Wave detail, southwest 1 foot at 2 seconds and south 1 foot at 8 seconds. Protected waters, a light chop. A chance of showers and thunderstorms after midnight. Sunday, southwest winds 5 to 10 knots. Waves 1 foot or less. Protected waters, a light chop. A slight chance of showers and thunderstorms. Sunday night, southwest winds 5 to 10 knots. Waves 1 foot or less. Protected waters, a light chop. A slight chance of showers and thunderstorms after midnight. Monday, southwest winds 5 to 10 knots. Seas around 2 feet. Protected waters, a light chop. A slight chance of showers and thunderstorms. Monday night, southwest winds 5 to 10 knots. Seas around 2 feet. Protected waters, a light chop. A slight chance of showers and thunderstorms after midnight. Winds and waves higher in and near thunderstorms. The coastal waters forecast for the following St. Andrews Bay waterways. Today, east winds 5 to 10 knots. Protected waters, a light chop. Tonight, south winds 5 to 10 knots, becoming northwest after midnight. Protected waters, a light chop. Friday, northeast winds around 5 knots, becoming south in the afternoon. Protected waters, a light chop. Friday night, southwest winds 5 to 10 knots, becoming west after midnight. Protected waters, a light chop. Saturday, northwest winds around 5 knots, becoming southwest in the afternoon. Protected waters, a light chop. Saturday night, southwest winds 5 to 10 knots, diminishing to around 5 knots after midnight. Protected waters, a light chop. Sunday, southwest winds around 5 knots, increasing to 5 to 10 knots in the afternoon. Protected waters, a light chop. A slight chance of showers and thunderstorms in the afternoon. Sunday night, southwest winds 5 to 10 knots, diminishing to around 5 knots after midnight. Protected waters, a light chop. A slight chance of showers and thunderstorms. Monday, southwest winds around 5 knots, increasing to 5 to 10 knots in the afternoon. Protected waters, a light chop. A slight chance of showers and thunderstorms. Monday night, southwest winds 5 to 10 knots. Protected waters, a light chop. A slight chance of showers and thunderstorms in the evening. Winds and waves higher in and near thunderstorms. The Tropical Weather Outlook. For the North Atlantic, Caribbean Sea, and the Gulf of America, tropical cyclone formation is not expected during the next 7 days. The Surf Zone Forecast General Outlook. A moderate risk of rip currents is forecast along all beaches today thanks to light winds and surf around 1 foot. This pattern continues into the holiday weekend. Beachgoers should still heed the beach flags and advice from lifeguards. Also, it will be quite hot at the beaches, so ensure you're staying hydrated, taking frequent breaks in air conditioning, wearing light clothes and sunscreen, and staying aware of heat-related stress or illnesses. Tide information for Thursday, July 2, 2026. St. Mark's River entrance. High 4:56 a.m., low 10:03 a.m., high 3:54 p.m., low 11 p.m. Apalachicola. Low 12:40 a.m., high 8:05 a.m., low 12:10 p.m., high 4:51 p.m. St. Andrews Bay at Panama City. High 11:36 a.m.

74 degrees. The wind was east at 3 miles an hour. At Florida State University, the temperature was 77 degrees. The wind was east at 3 miles an hour. At Apalachicola, it was partly cloudy. The temperature was 83 degrees. The wind was east at 7 miles an hour. At Panama City Northwest, it was clear. The temperature was 76 degrees. The wind was northeast at 5 miles an hour. At Dothan, it was clear. The temperature was 77 degrees. The wind was southeast at 6 miles an hour. At Albany, it was clear. The temperature was 75 degrees. The wind was calm. At Valdosta, it was mostly cloudy. The temperature was 70 degrees. The wind was calm. Over the marine area, at the buoy south of Apalachicola, winds were east at 8 knots and seas were 1 foot. At the buoy south of Panama City, winds were east at 8 knots and seas were 1 foot. At the buoy south of Pensacola, winds were east at 8 knots and seas were 1 foot. The forecast for the local area. Today, sunny. Highs in the mid-90s. East winds 5 to 10 miles per hour. Tonight, mostly clear. Lows in the lower 70s. East winds 5 to 10 miles per hour in the evening, becoming light and variable. Friday, sunny. Highs in the upper 90s. Light and variable winds, becoming northeast around 5 miles per hour in the afternoon. Heat index values up to 105. Friday night, mostly clear. Lows in the mid-70s. South winds around 5 miles per hour in the evening, becoming light and variable. Independence Day, sunny. A chance of showers and thunderstorms in the afternoon. Highs in the upper 90s. Light and variable winds, becoming southwest around 5 miles per hour in the afternoon. Chance of rain 30%. Heat index values up to 105. Saturday night, partly cloudy with a chance of showers and thunderstorms in the evening, then mostly clear after midnight. Lows in the mid-70s. Chance of rain 30%. Sunday and Sunday night, partly cloudy. A chance of showers and thunderstorms. Highs in the mid-90s. Lows in the mid-70s. Chance of rain 50%. Heat index values up to 105. Monday and Monday night, mostly clear. A chance of showers and thunderstorms. Highs in the mid-90s. Lows in the mid-70s. Chance of rain 50%. Heat index values up to 105. Tuesday, sunny. A chance of showers and thunderstorms in the afternoon. Highs in the mid-90s. Chance of rain 40%. Heat index values up to 110. Tuesday night, partly cloudy with a chance of showers and thunderstorms in the evening, then mostly clear after midnight. Lows in the upper 70s. Chance of rain 40%. Heat index values up to 105 early in the evening. Wednesday, sunny. A slight chance of showers and thunderstorms in the morning, then a chance of showers and thunderstorms in the afternoon. Highs in the mid-90s. Chance of rain 50%. Heat index values up to 110. The coastal waters forecast for the following waters from Suwannee River to Apalachicola, Florida, extending from 20 to 60 nautical miles. Coastal waters from Okaloosa, Walton County line to Mexico Beach out to 20 nautical miles. Coastal waters from Mexico Beach to Apalachicola out to 20 nautical miles. Waters from Okaloosa, Walton County line to Mexico Beach 20 to 60 nautical miles. And waters from Mexico Beach to Apalachicola 20 to 60 nautical miles. Today, east winds 5 to 10 knots. Seas around 2 feet. Wave detail, east 2 feet at 4 seconds and south 1 foot at 8 seconds. Protected waters, a light chop. A slight chance of showers and thunderstorms early this morning. Tonight, southeast winds 5 to 10 knots, becoming east after midnight. Seas around 2 feet. Wave detail, southeast 1 foot at 4 seconds and south 1 foot at 8 seconds. Protected waters, a light chop. Friday, east winds around 5 knots. Waves 1 foot or less. Wave detail, southeast 1 foot at 4 seconds and south 1 foot at 8 seconds. Protected waters throughout. Friday night, southwest winds around 5 knots. Waves 1 foot or less. Wave detail, southeast 1 foot at 3 seconds and south 1 foot at 8 seconds. Protected waters throughout. Saturday, northwest winds around 5 knots, becoming southwest in the afternoon. Waves 1 foot or less.
wave these

tail, south 1 foot at 8 seconds. Protected waters, a light shop. A slight chance of showers and thunderstorms in the morning. Saturday night, southwest winds 5 to 10 knots. Waves 1 foot or less. Wave detail, southwest 1 foot at 2 seconds and south 1 foot at 8 seconds. Protected waters, a light shop. A chance of showers and thunderstorms after midnight. Sunday, southwest winds 5 to 10 knots. Waves 1 foot or less. Protected waters, a light shop. A slight chance of showers and thunderstorms. Sunday night, southwest winds 5 to 10 knots. Waves 1 foot or less. Protected waters, a light shop. A slight chance of showers and thunderstorms after midnight. Monday, southwest winds 5 to 10 knots. Seas around 2 feet. Protected waters, a light shop. A slight chance of showers and thunderstorms. Monday night, southwest winds 5 to 10 knots. Seas around 2 feet. Protected waters, a light shop. A slight chance of showers and thunderstorms after midnight. Winds and waves higher in and near thunderstorms. The coastal waters forecast for the following St. Andrews Bay waterways. Today, east winds 5 to 10 knots. Protected waters, a light shop. Tonight, south winds 5 to 10 knots, becoming northwest after midnight. Protected waters, a light shop. Friday, northeast winds around 5 knots, becoming south in the afternoon. Protected waters, a light shop. Friday night, southwest winds 5 to 10 knots, becoming west after midnight. Protected waters, a light shop. Saturday, northwest winds around 5 knots, becoming southwest in the afternoon. Protected waters, a light shop. Saturday night, southwest winds 5 to 10 knots, diminishing to around 5 knots after midnight. Protected waters, a light shop. Sunday, southwest winds around 5 knots, increasing to 5 to 10 knots in the afternoon. Protected waters, a light shop. A slight chance of showers and thunderstorms in the afternoon. Sunday night, southwest winds 5 to 10 knots, diminishing to around 5 knots after midnight. Protected waters, a light shop. A slight chance of showers and thunderstorms. Monday, southwest winds around 5 knots, increasing to 5 to 10 knots in the afternoon. Protected waters, a light shop. A slight chance of showers and thunderstorms. Monday night, southwest winds 5 to 10 knots. Protected waters, a light shop. A slight chance of showers and thunderstorms in the evening. Winds and waves higher in and near thunderstorms. The Tropical Weather Outlook. For the North Atlantic, Caribbean Sea, and the Gulf of America, tropical cyclone formation is not expected during the next 7 days. The Surf Zone forecasts general outlook. A moderate risk of rip currents is forecast along all beaches today thanks to light winds and surf around 1 foot. This pattern continues into the holiday weekend. Beachgoers should still heed the beach flags and advice from lifeguards. Also, it will be quite hot at the beaches, so ensure you're staying hydrated, taking frequent breaks in air conditioning, wearing light clothes and sunscreen, and staying aware of heat-related stress or illnesses. Tide information for Thursday, July 2, 2026. St. Mark's River entrance. High 4:56 a.m., low 10:03 a.m., high 3:54 p.m., low 11 p.m. Apalachicola. Low 12:40 a.m., high 8:05 a.m., low 12:10 p.m., high 4:51 p.m. St. Andrews Bay at Panama City. High 11:36 a.m., low 10:02 p.m. Note that the times of high and low tide are 3 minutes earlier at Shell Point than at the St. Mark's River entrance. The average water temperature at Apalachicola was 82.4 degrees. Sunrise and sunset in Tallahassee. July 2, 2026, sunrise 6:40 a.m. Eastern Daylight Time, sunset 8:44 p.m. Eastern Daylight Time. 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This broadcast originates from your National Weather Service office in Tallahassee, Florida. The latest weather and forecast information can also be accessed by calling our automated forecast line at 850-942-8851. The current time is 4:57 a.m. Eastern Daylight Time. These are the 4 a.m. Eastern Daylight Time conditions. At the Tallahassee Airport, it was clear. The temperature was 74 degrees. The wind was east at 3 miles an hour. At Florida State University,

temperature was 77 degrees. The wind was east at 3 miles an hour. At Apalachicola, it was partly cloudy. The temperature was 83 degrees. The wind was east at 7 miles an hour. At Panama City Northwest, it was clear. The temperature was 76 degrees. The wind was northeast at 5 miles an hour. At Dothan, it was clear. The temperature was 77 degrees. The wind was southeast at 6 miles an hour. At Albany, it was clear. The temperature was 75 degrees. The wind was calm. At Valdosta, it was mostly cloudy. The temperature was 70 degrees. The wind was calm. Over the marine area, at the buoy south of Apalachicola, winds were east at 8 knots and seas were 1 foot. At the buoy south of Panama City, winds were east at 8 knots and seas were 1 foot. At the buoy south of Pensacola, winds were east at 8 knots and seas were 1 foot. The forecast for the local area. Today, sunny. Highs in the mid-90s. East winds 5 to 10 miles per hour. Tonight, mostly clear. Lows in the lower 70s. East winds 5 to 10 miles per hour in the evening, becoming light and variable. Friday, sunny. Highs in the upper 90s. Light and variable winds, becoming northeast around 5 miles per hour in the afternoon. Heat index values up to 105. Friday night, mostly clear. Lows in the mid-70s. South winds around 5 miles per hour in the evening, becoming light and variable. Independence Day, sunny. A chance of showers and thunderstorms in the afternoon. Highs in the upper 90s. Light and variable winds, becoming southwest around 5 miles per hour in the afternoon. Chance of rain 30%. Heat index values up to 105. Saturday night, partly cloudy with a chance of showers and thunderstorms in the evening, then mostly clear after midnight. Lows in the mid-70s. Chance of rain 30%. Sunday and Sunday night, partly cloudy. A chance of showers and thunderstorms. Highs in the mid-90s. Lows in the mid-70s. Chance of rain 50%. Heat index values up to 105. Monday and Monday night, mostly clear. A chance of showers and thunderstorms. Highs in the mid-90s. Lows in the mid-70s. Chance of rain 50%. Heat index values up to 105. Tuesday, sunny. A chance of showers and thunderstorms in the afternoon. Highs in the mid-90s. Chance of rain 40%. Heat index values up to 110. Tuesday night, partly cloudy with a chance of showers and thunderstorms in the evening, then mostly clear after midnight. Lows in the upper 70s. Chance of rain 40%. Heat index values up to 105 early in the evening. Wednesday, sunny. A slight chance of showers and thunderstorms in the morning, then a chance of showers and thunderstorms in the afternoon. Highs in the mid-90s. Chance of rain 50%. Heat index values up to 110. The coastal waters forecast for the following: waters from Suwannee River to Apalachicola, Florida, extending from 20 to 60 nautical miles. Coastal waters from Okaloosa, Walton County line to Mexico Beach out to 20 nautical miles. Coastal waters from Mexico Beach to Apalachicola out to 20 nautical miles. Waters from Okaloosa, Walton County line to Mexico Beach 20 to 60 nautical miles. And waters from Mexico Beach to Apalachicola 20 to 60 nautical miles. Today, east winds 5 to 10 knots. Seas around 2 feet. Wave detail, east 2 feet at 4 seconds and south 1 foot at 8 seconds. Protected waters, a light chop. A slight chance of showers and thunderstorms early this morning. Tonight, southeast winds 5 to 10 knots, becoming east after midnight. Seas around 2 feet. Wave detail, southeast 1 foot at 4 seconds and south 1 foot at 8 seconds. Protected waters, a light chop. Friday, east winds around 5 knots. Waves 1 foot or less. Wave detail, southeast 1 foot at 4 seconds and south 1 foot at 8 seconds. Protected waters smooth. Friday night, southwest winds around 5 knots. Waves 1 foot or less. Wave detail, southeast 1 foot at 3 seconds and south 1 foot at 8 seconds. Protected waters smooth. Saturday, northwest winds around 5 knots, becoming southwest in the afternoon. Waves 1 foot or less. Wave detail, south 1 foot at 8 seconds. Protected waters, a light chop. A slight chance of shower.

showers and thunderstorms in the morning. Saturday night, southwest winds 5 to 10 knots. Waves 1 foot or less. Wave detail, southwest 1 foot at 2 seconds and south 1 foot at 8 seconds. Protected waters, a light chop. A chance of showers and thunderstorms after midnight. Sunday, southwest winds 5 to 10 knots. Waves 1 foot or less. Protected waters, a light chop. A slight chance of showers and thunderstorms. Sunday night, southwest winds 5 to 10 knots. Waves 1 foot or less. Protected waters, a light chop. A slight chance of showers and thunderstorms after midnight. Monday, southwest winds 5 to 10 knots. Seas around 2 feet. Protected waters, a light chop. A slight chance of showers and thunderstorms. Monday night, southwest winds 5 to 10 knots. Seas around 2 feet. Protected waters, a light chop. A slight chance of showers and thunderstorms after midnight. Winds and waves higher and near thunderstorms. The Tallahassee climate summary for yesterday, July 1, 2026. Yesterday's high temperature was 95 degrees. This high was 3 degrees above the normal high of 92. Yesterday's low temperature was 75 degrees. This low was 2 degrees above the normal low of 73. No precipitation fell yesterday, which leaves the monthly total at 0.00 inches. This is 0.22 inches below the normal amount of 0.22 inches for July. The total precipitation for the year still stands at 17.39 inches, which is 11.41 inches below normal. The normal high temperature for today is 92 degrees, and the normal low is 73. The record high for today is 101, which occurred in 1931, and the record low is 64, which occurred in 1975. Sunrise today is at 6:40 a.m. and sunset is at 8:44 p.m. The coastal waters forecast for the following St. Andrews Bay waterways. Today, east winds 5 to 10 knots. Protected waters, a light chop. Tonight, south winds 5 to 10 knots, becoming northwest after midnight. Protected waters, a light chop. Friday, northeast winds around 5 knots, becoming south in the afternoon. Protected waters, a light chop. Friday night, southwest winds 5 to 10 knots, becoming west after midnight. Protected waters, a light chop. Saturday, northwest winds around 5 knots, becoming southwest in the afternoon. Protected waters, a light chop. Saturday night, southwest winds 5 to 10 knots, diminishing to around 5 knots after midnight. Protected waters, a light chop. Sunday, southwest winds around 5 knots, increasing to 5 to 10 knots in the afternoon. Protected waters, a light chop. A slight chance of showers and thunderstorms in the afternoon. Sunday night, southwest winds 5 to 10 knots, diminishing to around 5 knots after midnight. Protected waters, a light chop. A slight chance of showers and thunderstorms. Monday, southwest winds around 5 knots, increasing to 5 to 10 knots in the afternoon. Protected waters, a light chop. A slight chance of showers and thunderstorms. Monday night, southwest winds 5 to 10 knots. Protected waters, a light chop. A slight chance of showers and thunderstorms in the evening. Winds and waves higher and near thunderstorms. The Tropical Weather Outlook. For the North Atlantic, Caribbean Sea, and the Gulf of America, tropical cyclone formation is not expected during the next 7 days. The Surf Zone Forecast General Outlook. A moderate risk of rip currents is forecast along all beaches today thanks to light winds and surf around 1 foot. This pattern continues into the holiday weekend. Beachgoers should still heed the beach flags and advice from lifeguards. Also, it will be quite hot at the beaches, so ensure you're staying hydrated, taking frequent breaks in air conditioning, wearing light clothes and sunscreen, and staying aware of heat-related stress or illnesses. Tide information for Thursday, July 2, 2026. St. Mark's River entrance. High 4:56 a.m., low 10:03 a.m., high 3:54 p.m., low 11 p.m. Apalachicola. Low 12:40 a.m., high 8:05 a.m., low 12:10 p.m., high 4:51 p.m. St. Andrews Bay at Panama City. High 11:36 a.m., low 10:02 p.m. Note that the times of high and low tide are 3 minutes earlier at Shell Point than at the St. Mark's River entrance. The average water temperature at Apalachicola was 82.4 degrees. Sunrise and sunset in Tallahassee. July

Second, 2026, sunrise 6:40 a.m. Eastern Daylight Time, sunset 8:44 p.m. Eastern Daylight Time. 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The latest weather and forecast information can also be accessed by calling our automated forecast line at 850-942-8851. The current time is 5:08 a.m. Eastern Daylight Time. These are the 5 a.m. Eastern Daylight Time conditions. At the Tallahassee Airport, it was partly cloudy. The temperature was 74 degrees. The wind was east at 5 miles an hour. The report from Florida State University was not available. At Apalachicola, it was partly cloudy. The temperature was 82 degrees. The wind was east at 5 miles an hour. At Panama City Northwest, it was clear. The temperature was 74 degrees. The wind was northeast at 6 miles an hour. At Dothan, it was clear. The temperature was 74 degrees. The wind was calm. At Albany, it was clear. The temperature was 73 degrees. The wind was calm. At Valdosta, it was partly cloudy. The temperature was 70 degrees. The wind was calm. Over the marine area, at the buoys south of Apalachicola, winds were east at 10 knots. At the buoys south of Panama City, winds were east at 10 knots. At the buoys south of Pensacola, winds were east at 8 knots. The forecast for the local area. Today, sunny. Highs in the mid-90s. East winds 5 to 10 miles per hour. Tonight, mostly clear. Lows in the lower 70s. East winds 5 to 10 miles per hour in the evening, becoming light and variable. Friday, sunny. Highs in the upper 90s. Light and variable winds, becoming northeast around 5 miles per hour in the afternoon. Heat index values up to 105. Friday night, mostly clear. Lows in the mid-70s. South winds around 5 miles per hour in the evening, becoming light and variable. Independence Day, sunny. A chance of showers and thunderstorms in the afternoon. Highs in the upper 90s. Light and variable winds, becoming southwest around 5 miles per hour in the afternoon. Chance of rain 30%. Heat index values up to 105. Saturday night, partly cloudy with a chance of showers and thunderstorms in the evening, then mostly clear after midnight. Lows in the mid-70s. Chance of rain 30%. Sunday and Sunday night, partly cloudy. A chance of showers and thunderstorms. Highs in the mid-90s. Lows in the mid-70s. Chance of rain 50%. Heat index values up to 105. Monday and Monday night, mostly clear. A chance of showers and thunderstorms. Highs in the mid-90s. Lows in the mid-70s. Chance of rain 50%. Heat index values up to 105. Tuesday, sunny. A chance of showers and thunderstorms in the afternoon. Highs in the mid-90s. Chance of rain 40%. Heat index values up to 110. Tuesday night, partly cloudy with a chance of showers and thunderstorms in the evening, then mostly clear after midnight. Lows in the upper 70s. Chance of rain 40%. Heat index values up to 105 early in the evening. Wednesday, sunny. A slight chance of showers and thunderstorms in the morning, then a chance of showers and thunderstorms in the afternoon. Highs in the mid-90s. Chance of rain 50%. Heat index values up to 110. The coastal waters forecast for the following: waters from Suwannee River to Apalachicola, Florida, extending from 20 to 60 nautical miles. Coastal waters from Okaloosa-Walton County line to Mexico Beach out to 20 nautical miles. Coastal waters from Mexico Beach to Apalachicola out to 20 nautical miles. Waters from Okaloosa-Walton County line to Mexico Beach 20 to 60 nautical miles. And waters from Mexico Beach to Apalachicola 20 to 60 nautical miles. Today, east winds 5 to 10 knots. Seas around 2 feet. Wave detail, east 2 feet at 4 seconds and south 1 foot at 8 seconds. Protected waters, a light shot. A slight chance of showers and thunderstorms early this morning. Tonight, southeast winds 5 to 10 knots, becoming east after midnight. Seas around 2 feet. Wave detail, southeast 1 foot at 4 seconds and south 1 foot at 8 seconds.

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Protected waters, a light chop. Friday, east winds around 5 knots. Waves 1 foot or less. Wave detail, southeast 1 foot at 4 seconds and south 1 foot at 8 seconds. Protected waters, smooth. Friday night, southwest winds around 5 knots. Waves 1 foot or less. Wave detail, southeast 1 foot at 3 seconds and south 1 foot at 8 seconds. Protected waters, smooth. Saturday, northwest winds around 5 knots, becoming southwest in the afternoon. Waves 1 foot or less. Wave detail, south 1 foot at 8 seconds. Protected waters, a light chop. A slight chance of showers and thunderstorms in the morning. Saturday night, southwest winds 5 to 10 knots. Waves 1 foot or less. Wave detail, southwest 1 foot at 2 seconds and south 1 foot at 8 seconds. Protected waters, a light chop. A chance of showers and thunderstorms after midnight. Sunday, southwest winds 5 to 10 knots. Waves 1 foot or less. Protected waters, a light chop. A slight chance of showers and thunderstorms. Sunday night, southwest winds 5 to 10 knots. Waves 1 foot or less. Protected waters, a light chop. A slight chance of showers and thunderstorms after midnight. Monday, southwest winds 5 to 10 knots. Seas around 2 feet. Protected waters, a light chop. A slight chance of showers and thunderstorms. Monday night, southwest winds 5 to 10 knots. Seas around 2 feet. Protected waters, a light chop. A slight chance of showers and thunderstorms after midnight. Winds and waves higher and near thunderstorms. The coastal waters forecast for the following St. Andrews Bay waterways. Today, east winds 5 to 10 knots. Protected waters, a light chop. Tonight, south winds 5 to 10 knots, becoming northwest after midnight. Protected waters, a light chop. Friday, northeast winds around 5 knots, becoming south in the afternoon. Protected waters, a light chop. Friday night, southwest winds 5 to 10 knots, becoming west after midnight. Protected waters, a light chop. Saturday, northwest winds around 5 knots, becoming southwest in the afternoon. Protected waters, a light chop. Saturday night, southwest winds 5 to 10 knots, diminishing to around 5 knots after midnight. Protected waters, a light chop. Sunday, southwest winds around 5 knots, increasing to 5 to 10 knots in the afternoon. Protected waters, a light chop. A slight chance of showers and thunderstorms in the afternoon. Sunday night, southwest winds 5 to 10 knots, diminishing to around 5 knots after midnight. Protected waters, a light chop. A slight chance of showers and thunderstorms. Monday, southwest winds around 5 knots, increasing to 5 to 10 knots in the afternoon. Protected waters, a light chop. A slight chance of showers and thunderstorms. Monday night, southwest winds 5 to 10 knots. Protected waters, a light chop. A slight chance of showers and thunderstorms in the evening. Winds and waves higher and near thunderstorms. The Tropical Weather Outlook. For the North Atlantic, Caribbean Sea, and the Gulf of America, tropical cyclone formation is not expected during the next 7 days. The Surf Zone forecasts general outlook. A moderate risk of rip currents is forecast along all beaches today thanks to light winds and surf around 1 foot. This pattern continues into the holiday weekend. Beachgoers should still heed the beach flags and advice from lifeguards. Also, it will be quite hot at the beaches, so ensure you're staying hydrated, taking frequent breaks in air conditioning, wearing light clothes and sunscreen, and staying aware of heat-related stress or illnesses. Tide information for Thursday, July 2, 2026. St. Mark's River entrance. High 4:56 a.m., low 10:03 a.m., high 3:54 p.m., low 11 p.m. Apalachicola. Low 12:40 a.m., high 8:05 a.m., low 12:10 p.m., high 4:51 p.m. St. Andrews Bay at Panama City. High 11:36 a.m., low 10:02 p.m. Note that the times of high and low tide are 3 minutes earlier at Shell Point than at the St. Mark's River entrance. The average water temperature at Apalachicola was 82.4 degrees. Sunrise and sunset in Tallahassee. July 2, 2026. Sunrise 6:40 a.m. Eastern Daylight Time, sunset 8:44 p.m. Eastern Daylight Time. 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

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This broadcast originates from your National Weather Service office in Tallahassee, Florida. The latest weather and forecast information can also be accessed by calling our automated forecast line at 850-942-8851. The current time is 5:17 a.m. Eastern Daylight Time. These are the 5 a.m. Eastern Daylight Time conditions. At the Tallahassee Airport, it was partly cloudy. The temperature was 74 degrees. The wind was east at 5 miles an hour. At Florida State University, the temperature was 75 degrees. The wind was east at 3 miles an hour. At Apalachicola, it was clear. The temperature was 82 degrees. The wind was east at 5 miles an hour. At Panama City Northwest, it was clear. The temperature was 74 degrees. The wind was northeast at 6 miles an hour. At Dothan, it was clear. The temperature was 74 degrees. The wind was calm. At Albany, it was clear. The temperature was 73 degrees. The wind was calm. At Valdosta, it was partly cloudy. The temperature was 70 degrees. The wind was calm. Over the marine area, at the buoy south of Apalachicola, winds were east at 8 knots and seas were 1 foot. At the buoy south of Panama City, winds were east at 10 knots and seas were 1 foot. At the buoy south of Pensacola, winds were east at 8 knots and seas were 1 foot. The forecast for the local area. Today, sunny. Highs in the mid-90s. East winds 5 to 10 miles per hour. Tonight, mostly clear. Lows in the lower 70s. East winds 5 to 10 miles per hour in the evening, becoming light and variable. Friday, sunny. Highs in the upper 90s. Light and variable winds, becoming northeast around 5 miles per hour in the afternoon. Heat index values up to 105. Friday night, mostly clear. Lows in the mid-70s. South winds around 5 miles per hour in the evening, becoming light and variable. Independence Day, sunny. A chance of showers and thunderstorms in the afternoon. Highs in the upper 90s. Light and variable winds, becoming southwest around 5 miles per hour in the afternoon. Chance of rain 30%. Heat index values up to 105. Saturday night, partly cloudy with a chance of showers and thunderstorms in the evening, then mostly clear after midnight. Lows in the mid-70s. Chance of rain 30%. Sunday and Sunday night, partly cloudy. A chance of showers and thunderstorms. Highs in the mid-90s. Lows in the mid-70s. Chance of rain 50%. Heat index values up to 105. Monday and Monday night, mostly clear. A chance of showers and thunderstorms. Highs in the mid-90s. Lows in the mid-70s. Chance of rain 50%. Heat index values up to 105. Tuesday, sunny. A chance of showers and thunderstorms in the afternoon. Highs in the mid-90s. Chance of rain 40%. Heat index values up to 110. Tuesday night, partly cloudy with a chance of showers and thunderstorms in the evening, then mostly clear after midnight. Lows in the upper 70s. Chance of rain 40%. Heat index values up to 105 early in the evening. Wednesday, sunny. A slight chance of showers and thunderstorms in the morning, then a chance of showers and thunderstorms in the afternoon. Highs in the mid-90s. Chance of rain 50%. Heat index values up to 110. The coastal waters forecast for the following: waters from Suwannee River to Apalachicola, Florida, extending from 20 to 60 nautical miles. Coastal waters from Okaloosa-Walton County line to Mexico Beach out to 20 nautical miles. Coastal waters from Mexico Beach to Apalachicola out to 20 nautical miles. Waters from Okaloosa-Walton County line to Mexico Beach 20 to 60 nautical miles. And waters from Mexico Beach to Apalachicola 20 to 60 nautical miles. Today, east winds 5 to 10 knots. Seas around 2 feet. Wave detail, east 2 feet at 4 seconds and south 1 foot at 8 seconds. Protected waters, a light chop. A slight chance of showers and thunderstorms early this morning. Tonight, southeast winds 5 to 10 knots, becoming east after midnight. Seas around 2 feet. Wave detail, southeast 1 foot at 4 seconds and south 1 foot at 8 seconds. Protected waters, a light chop. Friday, east winds around 5 knots. Waves 1 foot or less.

Wave detail, southeast 1 foot at 4 seconds and south 1 foot at 8 seconds. Protected waters throughout. Friday night, southwest winds around 5 knots. Waves 1 foot or less. Wave detail, southeast 1 foot at 3 seconds and south 1 foot at 8 seconds. Protected waters throughout. Saturday, northwest winds around 5 knots, becoming southwest in the afternoon. Waves 1 foot or less. Wave detail, south 1 foot at 8 seconds. Protected waters a light chop. A slight chance of showers and thunderstorms in the morning. Saturday night, southwest winds 5 to 10 knots. Waves 1 foot or less. Wave detail, southwest 1 foot at 2 seconds and south 1 foot at 8 seconds. Protected waters a light chop. A chance of showers and thunderstorms after midnight. Sunday, southwest winds 5 to 10 knots. Waves 1 foot or less. Protected waters a light chop. A slight chance of showers and thunderstorms. Sunday night, southwest winds 5 to 10 knots. Waves 1 foot or less. Protected waters a light chop. A slight chance of showers and thunderstorms after midnight. Monday, southwest winds 5 to 10 knots. Seas around 2 feet. Protected waters a light chop. A slight chance of showers and thunderstorms. Monday night, southwest winds 5 to 10 knots. Seas around 2 feet. Protected waters a light chop. A slight chance of showers and thunderstorms after midnight. Winds and waves higher and near thunderstorms. The coastal waters forecast for the following St. Andrews Bay waterways. Today, east winds 5 to 10 knots. Protected waters a light chop. Tonight, south winds 5 to 10 knots, becoming northwest after midnight. Protected waters a light chop. Friday, northeast winds around 5 knots, becoming south in the afternoon. Protected waters a light chop. Friday night, southwest winds 5 to 10 knots, becoming west after midnight. Protected waters a light chop. Saturday, northwest winds around 5 knots, becoming southwest in the afternoon. Protected waters a light chop. Saturday night, southwest winds 5 to 10 knots, diminishing to around 5 knots after midnight. Protected waters a light chop. Sunday, southwest winds around 5 knots, increasing to 5 to 10 knots in the afternoon. Protected waters a light chop. A slight chance of showers and thunderstorms in the afternoon. Sunday night, southwest winds 5 to 10 knots, diminishing to around 5 knots after midnight. Protected waters a light chop. A slight chance of showers and thunderstorms. Monday, southwest winds around 5 knots, increasing to 5 to 10 knots in the afternoon. Protected waters a light chop. A slight chance of showers and thunderstorms. Monday night, southwest winds 5 to 10 knots. Protected waters a light chop. A slight chance of showers and thunderstorms in the evening. Winds and waves higher and near thunderstorms. The Tropical Weather Outlook. For the North Atlantic, Caribbean Sea, and the Gulf of America, tropical cyclone formation is not expected during the next 7 days. The Surf Zone Forecast General Outlook. A moderate risk of rip currents is forecast along all beaches today thanks to light winds and surf around 1 foot. This pattern continues into the holiday weekend. Beachgoers should still heed the beach flags and advice from lifeguards. Also, it will be quite hot at the beaches, so ensure you're staying hydrated, taking frequent breaks in air conditioning, wearing light clothes and sunscreen, and staying aware of heat-related stress or illnesses. Tide information for Thursday, July 2, 2026. St. Mark's River entrance. High 4:56 a.m., low 10:03 a.m., high 3:54 p.m., low 11 p.m. Apalachicola. Low 12:40 a.m., high 8:05 a.m., low 12:10 p.m., high 4:51 p.m. St. Andrews Bay of Panama City. High 11:36 a.m., low 10:02 p.m. Note that the times of high and low tide are 3 minutes earlier at Shell Point than at the St. Mark's River entrance. The average water temperature at Apalachicola was 82.4 degrees. Sunrise and sunset in Tallahassee. July 2, 2026. Sunrise 6:40 a.m. Eastern Daylight Time, sunset 8:44 p.m. Eastern Daylight Time. 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This broadcast originates from your National Weather Service office in Tallahassee, Florida.

The latest weather and forecast information can also be accessed by calling our automated forecast line at 850-942-8851. The current time is 5:27 a.m. Eastern Daylight Time. These are the 5 a.m. Eastern Daylight Time conditions. At the Tallahassee Airport, it was partly cloudy. The temperature was 74 degrees. The wind was east at 5 miles an hour. At Florida State University, the temperature was 75 degrees. The wind was east at 3 miles an hour. At Apalachicola, it was clear. The temperature was 82 degrees. The wind was east at 5 miles an hour. At Panama City Northwest, it was clear. The temperature was 74 degrees. The wind was northeast at 6 miles an hour. At Dothan, it was clear. The temperature was 74 degrees. The wind was calm. At Albany, it was clear. The temperature was 73 degrees. The wind was calm. At Valdosta, it was partly cloudy. The temperature was 70 degrees. The wind was calm. Over the marine area, at the buoys south of Apalachicola, winds were east at 8 knots and seas were 1 foot. At the buoys south of Panama City, winds were east at 10 knots and seas were 1 foot. At the buoys south of Pensacola, winds were east at 8 knots and seas were 1 foot. The forecast for the local area. Today, sunny. Highs in the mid-90s. East winds 5 to 10 miles per hour. Tonight, mostly clear. Lows in the lower 70s. East winds 5 to 10 miles per hour in the evening, becoming light and variable. Friday, sunny. Highs in the upper 90s. Light and variable winds, becoming northeast around 5 miles per hour in the afternoon. Heat index values up to 105. Friday night, mostly clear. Lows in the mid-70s. South winds around 5 miles per hour in the evening, becoming light and variable. Independence Day, sunny. A chance of showers and thunderstorms in the afternoon. Highs in the upper 90s. Light and variable winds, becoming southwest around 5 miles per hour in the afternoon. Chance of rain 30%. Heat index values up to 105. Saturday night, partly cloudy with a chance of showers and thunderstorms in the evening, then mostly clear after midnight. Lows in the mid-70s. Chance of rain 30%. Sunday and Sunday night, partly cloudy. A chance of showers and thunderstorms. Highs in the mid-90s. Lows in the mid-70s. Chance of rain 50%. Heat index values up to 105. Monday and Monday night, mostly clear. A chance of showers and thunderstorms. Highs in the mid-90s. Lows in the mid-70s. Chance of rain 50%. Heat index values up to 105. Tuesday, sunny. A chance of showers and thunderstorms in the afternoon. Highs in the mid-90s. Chance of rain 40%. Heat index values up to 110. Tuesday night, partly cloudy with a chance of showers and thunderstorms in the evening, then mostly clear after midnight. Lows in the upper 70s. Chance of rain 40%. Heat index values up to 105 early in the evening. Wednesday, sunny. A slight chance of showers and thunderstorms in the morning, then a chance of showers and thunderstorms in the afternoon. Highs in the mid-90s. Chance of rain 50%. Heat index values up to 110. The Tallahassee Climate Summary for yesterday, July 1, 2026. Yesterday's high temperature was 95 degrees. This high was 3 degrees above the normal high of 92. Yesterday's low temperature was 75 degrees. This low was 2 degrees above the normal low of 73. No precipitation fell yesterday, which leaves the monthly total at 0.00 inches. This is 0.22 inches below the normal amount of 0.22 inches for July. The total precipitation for the year still stands at 17.39 inches, which is 11.41 inches below normal. The normal high temperature for today is 92 degrees, and the normal low is 73. The record high for today is 101, which occurred in 1931, and the record low is 64, which occurred in 1975. Sunrise today is at 6:40 a.m. and sunset is at 8:44 p.m. The coastal waters forecast for the following: waters from Suwannee River to Apalachicola, Florida, extending from 20 to 60 nautical miles, coastal waters from Okaloosa-Walton County line to Mexico Beach out to 20 nautical miles, coastal waters from

Mexico Beach to Apalachicola, out to 20 nautical miles, waters from Okaloosa Walton County Line to Mexico Beach 20 to 60 nautical miles, and waters from Mexico Beach to Apalachicola 20 to 60 nautical miles. Today, east winds 5 to 10 knots. Seas around 2 feet. Wave detail, east 2 feet at 4 seconds and south 1 foot at 8 seconds. Protected waters, a light chop. A slight chance of showers and thunderstorms early this morning. Tonight, southeast winds 5 to 10 knots, becoming east after midnight. Seas around 2 feet. Wave detail, southeast 1 foot at 4 seconds and south. Tonight, southeast winds 5 to 10 knots, becoming east after midnight. Seas around 2 feet. Wave detail, southeast 1 foot at 4 seconds and south 1 foot at 8 seconds. Protected waters, a light chop. Friday, east winds around 5 knots. Waves 1 foot or less. Wave detail, southeast 1 foot at 4 seconds and south 1 foot at 8 seconds. Protected waters, smooth. Friday night, southwest winds around 5 knots. Waves 1 foot or less. Wave detail, southeast 1 foot at 3 seconds and south 1 foot at 8 seconds. Protected waters, smooth. Saturday, northwest winds around 5 knots, becoming southwest in the afternoon. Waves 1 foot or less. Wave detail, south 1 foot at 8 seconds. Protected waters, a light chop. A slight chance of showers and thunderstorms in the morning. Saturday night, southwest winds 5 to 10 knots. Waves 1 foot or less. Wave detail, southwest 1 foot at 2 seconds and south 1 foot at 8 seconds. Protected waters, a light chop. A chance of showers and thunderstorms after midnight. Sunday, southwest winds 5 to 10 knots. Waves 1 foot or less. Protected waters, a light chop. A slight chance of showers and thunderstorms. Sunday night, southwest winds 5 to 10 knots. Waves 1 foot or less. Protected waters, a light chop. A slight chance of showers and thunderstorms after midnight. Monday, southwest winds 5 to 10 knots. Seas around 2 feet. Protected waters, a light chop. A slight chance of showers and thunderstorms. Monday night, southwest winds 5 to 10 knots. Seas around 2 feet. Protected waters, a light chop. A slight chance of showers and thunderstorms after midnight. Winds and waves higher and near thunderstorms. The coastal waters forecast for the following St. Andrews Bay waterways. Today, east winds 5 to 10 knots. Protected waters, a light chop. Tonight, south winds 5 to 10 knots, becoming northwest after midnight. Protected waters, a light chop. Friday, northeast winds around 5 knots, becoming south in the afternoon. Protected waters, a light chop. Friday night, southwest winds 5 to 10 knots, becoming west after midnight. Protected waters, a light chop. Saturday, northwest winds around 5 knots, becoming southwest in the afternoon. Protected waters, a light chop. Saturday night, southwest winds 5 to 10 knots, diminishing to around 5 knots after midnight. Protected waters, a light chop. Sunday, southwest winds around 5 knots, increasing to 5 to 10 knots in the afternoon. Protected waters, a light chop. A slight chance of showers and thunderstorms in the afternoon. Sunday night, southwest winds 5 to 10 knots, diminishing to around 5 knots after midnight. Protected waters, a light chop. A slight chance of showers and thunderstorms. Monday, southwest winds around 5 knots, increasing to 5 to 10 knots in the afternoon. Protected waters, a light chop. A slight chance of showers and thunderstorms. Monday night, southwest winds 5 to 10 knots. Protected waters, a light chop. A slight chance of showers and thunderstorms in the evening. Winds and waves higher and near thunderstorms. The Tropical Weather Outlook. For the North Atlantic, Caribbean Sea, and the Gulf of America, tropical cyclone formation is not expected during the next 7 days. The Surf Zone forecast general outlook. A moderate risk of rip currents is forecast along all beaches today thanks to light winds and surf around 1 foot. This pattern continues into the holiday weekend. Beachgoers should still heed the beach flags and advice from lifeguards. Also, it will be quite hot at the beaches, so ensure you're staying hydrated, taking frequent breaks in air conditioning, wearing light clothes and sunscreen, and staying aware of heat-related stress or illnesses. Tide information for Thursday, July 2nd, 2026.

Marks River entrance. High 4:56 a.m., low 10:03 a.m., high 3:54 p.m., low 11 p.m. Apalachicola. Low 12:40 a.m., high 8:05 a.m., low 12:10 p.m., high 4:51 p.m. St. Andrews Bay of Panama City. High 11:36 a.m., low 10:02 p.m. Note that the times of high and low tide are 3 minutes earlier at Channel Point than at the St. Marks River entrance. The average water temperature at Apalachicola was 82.4 degrees. Sunrise and sunset in Tallahassee. July 2, 2026, sunrise 6:40 a.m. Eastern Daylight Time, sunset 8:44 p.m. Eastern Daylight Time. 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The latest weather and forecast information can also be accessed by calling our automated forecast line at 850-942-8851. The current time is 5:38 a.m. Eastern Daylight Time. These are the 5 a.m. Eastern Daylight Time conditions. At the Tallahassee Airport, it was partly cloudy. The temperature was 74 degrees. The wind was east at 5 miles an hour. At Florida State University, the temperature was 75 degrees. The wind was east at 3 miles an hour. At Apalachicola, it was clear. The temperature was 82 degrees. The wind was east at 5 miles an hour. At Panama City Northwest, it was clear. The temperature was 74 degrees. The wind was northeast at 6 miles an hour. At Dothan, it was clear. The temperature was 74 degrees. The wind was calm. At Albany, it was clear. The temperature was 73 degrees. The wind was calm. At Valdosta, it was partly cloudy. The temperature was 70 degrees. The wind was calm. Over the marine area, at the buoy south of Apalachicola, winds were east at 8 knots and seas were 1 foot. At the buoy south of Panama City, winds were east at 10 knots and seas were 1 foot. At the buoy south of Pensacola, winds were east at 8 knots and seas were 1 foot. The forecast for the local area. Today, sunny. Highs in the mid-90s. East winds 5 to 10 miles per hour. Tonight, mostly clear. Lows in the lower 70s. East winds 5 to 10 miles per hour in the evening, becoming light and variable. Friday, sunny. Highs in the upper 90s. Light and variable winds, becoming northeast around 5 miles per hour in the afternoon. Heat index values up to 105. Friday night, mostly clear. Lows in the mid 70s. South winds around 5 miles per hour in the evening, becoming light and variable. Independence Day, sunny. A chance of showers and thunderstorms in the afternoon. Highs in the upper 90s. Light and variable winds, becoming southwest around 5 miles per hour in the afternoon. Chance of rain 30%. Heat index values up to 105. Saturday night, partly cloudy with a chance of showers and thunderstorms in the evening, then mostly clear after midnight. Lows in the mid-70s. Chance of rain 30%. Sunday and Sunday night, partly cloudy. A chance of showers and thunderstorms. Highs in the mid-90s. Lows in the mid-70s. Chance of rain 50%. Heat index values up to 105. Monday and Monday night, mostly clear. A chance of showers and thunderstorms. Highs in the mid-90s. Lows in the mid-70s. Chance of rain 50%. Heat index values up to 105. Tuesday, sunny. A chance of showers and thunderstorms in the afternoon. Highs in the mid-90s. Chance of rain 40%. Heat index values up to 110. Tuesday night, partly cloudy with a chance of showers and thunderstorms in the evening, then mostly clear after midnight. Lows in the upper 70s. Chance of rain 40%. Heat index values up to 105 early in the evening. Wednesday, sunny. A slight chance of showers and thunderstorms in the morning, then a chance of showers and thunderstorms in the afternoon. Highs in the mid-90s. Chance of rain 50%. Heat index values up to 110. The coastal waters forecast for the following waters from Suwannee River to Apalachicola, Florida, extending from 20 to 60 nautical miles, coastal waters from Okaloosa-Walton County line to Mexico Beach out to 20.

nautical miles, coastal waters from Mexico Beach to Apalachicola out to 20 nautical miles, waters from Okaloosa-Walton County line to Mexico Beach 20 to 60 nautical miles, and waters from Mexico Beach to Apalachicola 20 to 60 nautical miles. Today, east winds 5 to 10 knots. Seas around 2 feet. Wave detail, east 2 feet at 4 seconds and south 1 foot at 8 seconds. Protected waters, a light shop. A slight chance of showers and thunderstorms early this morning. Tonight, southeast winds 5 to 10 knots, becoming east after midnight. Seas around 2 feet. Wave detail, southeast 1 foot at 4 seconds and south 1 foot at 8 seconds. Protected waters, a light shop. Friday, east winds around 5 knots. Waves 1 foot or less. Wave detail, southeast 1 foot at 4 seconds and south 1 foot at 8 seconds. Protected waters, Muon. Friday night, southwest winds around 5 knots. Waves 1 foot or less. Wave detail, southeast 1 foot at 3 seconds and south 1 foot at 8 seconds. Protected waters, Muon. Saturday, northwest winds around 5 knots, becoming southwest in the afternoon. Waves 1 foot or less. Wave detail, south 1 foot at 8 seconds. Protected waters, a light shop. A slight chance of showers and thunderstorms in the morning. Saturday night, southwest winds 5 to 10 knots. Waves 1 foot or less. Wave detail, southwest 1 foot at 2 seconds and south 1 foot at 8 seconds. Protected waters, a light shop. A chance of showers and thunderstorms after midnight. Sunday, southwest winds 5 to 10 knots. Waves 1 foot or less. Protected waters, a light shop. A slight chance of showers and thunderstorms. Sunday night, southwest winds 5 to 10 knots. Waves 1 foot or less. Protected waters, a light shop. A slight chance of showers and thunderstorms after midnight. Monday, southwest winds 5 to 10 knots. Seas around 2 feet. Protected waters, a light shop. A slight chance of showers and thunderstorms. Monday night, southwest winds 5 to 10 knots. Seas around 2 feet. Protected waters, a light shop. A slight chance of showers and thunderstorms after midnight. Winds and waves higher in and near thunderstorms. The coastal waters forecast for the following St. Andrews Bay waterways. Today, east winds 5 to 10 knots. Protected waters, a light shop. Tonight, south winds 5 to 10 knots, becoming northwest after midnight. Protected waters, a light shop. Friday, northeast winds around 5 knots, becoming south in the afternoon. Protected waters, a light shop. Friday night, southwest winds 5 to 10 knots, becoming west after midnight. Protected waters, a light shop. Saturday, northwest winds around 5 knots, becoming southwest in the afternoon. Protected waters, a light shop. Saturday night, southwest winds 5 to 10 knots, diminishing to around 5 knots after midnight. Protected waters, a light shop. Sunday, southwest winds around 5 knots, increasing to 5 to 10 knots in the afternoon. Protected waters, a light shop. A slight chance of showers and thunderstorms in the afternoon. Sunday night, southwest winds 5 to 10 knots, diminishing to around 5 knots after midnight. Protected waters, a light shop. A slight chance of showers and thunderstorms. Monday, southwest winds around 5 knots, increasing to 5 to 10 knots in the afternoon. Protected waters, a light shop. A slight chance of showers and thunderstorms. Monday night, southwest winds 5 to 10 knots. Protected waters, a light shop. A slight chance of showers and thunderstorms in the evening. Winds and waves higher in and near thunderstorms. The Tropical Weather Outlook. For the North Atlantic, Caribbean Sea, and the Gulf of America, tropical cyclone formation is not expected during the next 7 days. The Surf Zone forecast general outlook, a moderate risk of rip currents is forecast along all beaches today thanks to light winds and surf around 1 foot. This pattern continues into the holiday weekend. Beachgoers should still heed the beach flags and advice from lifeguards. Also, it will be quite hot at the beaches, so ensure you're staying hydrated, taking frequent breaks in air conditioning, wearing light clothes and sunscreen, and staying aware of heat-related stress or illnesses. Tide information for Thursday, July 2, 2026. St. Mark's River entrance. High 4:56 a.m., low 10:03 a.m., high 3:54 p.m., low 11 p.m.

8851. The current time is 5:48 a.m. Eastern Daylight Time. These are the 5 a.m. Eastern Daylight Time conditions. At the Tallahassee Airport, it was partly cloudy. The temperature was 74 degrees. The wind was east at 5 miles an hour. At Florida State University, the temperature was 75 degrees. The wind was east at 3 miles an hour. At Apalachicola, it was clear. The temperature was 82 degrees. The wind was east at 5 miles an hour. At Panama City Northwest, it was clear. The temperature was 74 degrees. The wind was northeast at 6 miles an hour. At Dothan, it was clear. The temperature was 74 degrees. The wind was calm. At Albany, it was clear. The temperature was 73 degrees. The wind was calm. At Valdosta, it was partly cloudy. The temperature was 70 degrees. The wind was calm. Over the marine area, at the buoys south of Apalachicola, winds were east at 8 knots and seas were 1 foot. At the buoys south of Panama City, winds were east at 10 knots and seas were 1 foot. At the buoys south of Pensacola, winds were east at 8 knots and seas were 1 foot. The forecast for the local area. Today, sunny. Highs in the mid-90s. East winds 5 to 10 miles per hour. Tonight, mostly clear. Lows in the lower 70s. East winds 5 to 10 miles per hour in the evening, becoming light and variable. Friday, sunny. Highs in the upper 90s. Light and variable winds, becoming northeast around 5 miles per hour in the afternoon. Heat index values up to 105. Friday night, mostly clear. Lows in the mid-70s. South winds around 5 miles per hour in the evening, becoming light and variable. Independence Day, sunny. A chance of showers and thunderstorms in the afternoon. Highs in the upper 90s. Light and variable winds, becoming southwest around 5 miles per hour in the afternoon. Chance of rain 30%. Heat index values up to 105. Saturday night, partly cloudy with a chance of showers and thunderstorms in the evening, then mostly clear after midnight. Lows in the mid-70s. Chance of rain 30%. Sunday and Sunday night, partly cloudy. A chance of showers and thunderstorms. Highs in the mid-90s. Lows in the mid-70s. Chance of rain 50%. Heat index values up to 105. Monday and Monday night, mostly clear. A chance of showers and thunderstorms. Highs in the mid-90s. Lows in the mid-70s. Chance of rain 50%. Heat index values up to 105. Tuesday, sunny. A chance of showers and thunderstorms in the afternoon. Highs in the mid-90s. Chance of rain 40%. Heat index values up to 110. Tuesday night, partly cloudy with a chance of showers and thunderstorms in the evening, then mostly clear after midnight. Lows in the upper 70s. Chance of rain 40%. Heat index values up to 105 early in the evening. Wednesday, sunny. A slight chance of showers and thunderstorms in the morning, then a chance of showers and thunderstorms in the afternoon. Highs in the mid-90s. Chance of rain 50%. Heat index values up to 110. The coastal waters forecast for the following waters from Suwannee River to Apalachicola, Florida, extending from 20 to 60 nautical miles. Coastal waters from Okaloosa-Walton County line to Mexico Beach out to 20 nautical miles. Coastal waters from Mexico Beach to Apalachicola out to 20 nautical miles. Waters from Okaloosa-Walton County line to Mexico Beach 20 to 60 nautical miles. And waters from Mexico Beach to Apalachicola 20 to 60 nautical miles. Today, east winds 5 to 10 knots. Seas around 2 feet. Wave detail, east 2 feet at 4 seconds and south 1 foot at 8 seconds. Protected waters, a light shop. A slight chance of showers and thunderstorms early this morning. Tonight, southeast winds 5 to 10 knots, becoming east after midnight. Seas around 2 feet. Wave detail, southeast 1 foot at 4 seconds and south 1 foot at 8 seconds. Protected waters, a light shop. Friday, east winds around 5 knots. Waves 1 foot or less. Wave detail, southeast 1 foot at 4 seconds and south 1 foot at 8 seconds. Protected waters, smooth. Friday night, southwest winds around 5 knots. Waves 1 foot or less. Wave detail, southeast 1 foot at 3 seconds.

seconds and south 1 foot at 8 seconds. Protected waters through Saturday. Northwest winds around 5 knots, becoming southwest in the afternoon. Waves 1 foot or less. Wave detail, south 1 foot at 8 seconds. Protected waters a light chop. A slight chance of showers and thunderstorms in the morning. Saturday night, southwest winds 5 to 10 knots. Waves 1 foot or less. Wave detail, southwest 1 foot at 2 seconds and south 1 foot at 8 seconds. Protected waters a light chop. A chance of showers and thunderstorms after midnight. Sunday, southwest winds 5 to 10 knots. Waves 1 foot or less. Protected waters a light chop. A slight chance of showers and thunderstorms. Sunday night, southwest winds 5 to 10 knots. Waves 1 foot or less. Protected waters a light chop. A slight chance of showers and thunderstorms after midnight. Monday, southwest winds 5 to 10 knots. Seas around 2 feet. Protected waters a light chop. A slight chance of showers and thunderstorms. Monday night, southwest winds 5 to 10 knots. Seas around 2 feet. Protected waters a light chop. A slight chance of showers and thunderstorms after midnight. Winds and waves higher and near thunderstorms. The coastal waters forecast for the following St. Andrews Bay waterways. Today, east winds 5 to 10 knots. Protected waters a light chop. Tonight, south winds 5 to 10 knots, becoming northwest after midnight. Protected waters a light chop. Friday, northeast winds around 5 knots, becoming south in the afternoon. Protected waters a light chop. Friday night, southwest winds 5 to 10 knots, becoming west after midnight. Protected waters a light chop. Saturday, northwest winds around 5 knots, becoming southwest in the afternoon. Protected waters a light chop. Saturday night, southwest winds 5 to 10 knots, diminishing to around 5 knots after midnight. Protected waters a light chop. Sunday, southwest winds around 5 knots, increasing to 5 to 10 knots in the afternoon. Protected waters a light chop. A slight chance of showers and thunderstorms in the afternoon. Sunday night, southwest winds 5 to 10 knots, diminishing to around 5 knots after midnight. Protected waters a light chop. A slight chance of showers and thunderstorms. Monday, southwest winds around 5 knots, increasing to 5 to 10 knots in the afternoon. Protected waters a light chop. A slight chance of showers and thunderstorms. Monday night, southwest winds 5 to 10 knots. Protected waters a light chop. A slight chance of showers and thunderstorms in the evening. Winds and waves higher and near thunderstorms. The Tropical Weather Outlook. For the North Atlantic, Caribbean Sea, and the Gulf of America, tropical cyclone formation is not expected during the next 7 days. The Surf Zone Forecast General Outlook. A moderate risk of rip currents is forecast along all beaches today thanks to light winds and surf around 1 foot. This pattern continues into the holiday weekend. Beachgoers should still heed the beach flags and advice from lifeguards. Also, it will be quite hot at the beaches, so ensure you're staying hydrated, taking frequent breaks in air conditioning, wearing light clothes and sunscreen, and staying aware of heat-related stress or illnesses. Tide information for Thursday, July 2, 2026. St. Mark's River entrance. High 4:56 a.m., low 10:03 a.m., high 3:54 p.m., low 11 p.m. Apalachicola. Low 12:40 a.m., high 8:05 a.m., low 12:10 p.m., high 4:51 p.m. St. Andrews Bay at Panama City. High 11:36 a.m., low 10:02 p.m. Note that the times of high and low tide are 3 minutes earlier at Shell Point than at the St. Mark's River entrance. The average water temperature at Apalachicola was 82.4 degrees. Sunrise and sunset in Tallahassee. July 2, 2026, sunrise 6:40 a.m. Eastern Daylight Time, sunset 8:44 p.m. Eastern Daylight Time. 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The current time is 5:58 a.m. Eastern Daylight Time. These are the five

p.m. Eastern Daylight Time conditions. At the Tallahassee Airport, it was partly cloudy. The temperature was 74 degrees. The wind was east at 5 miles an hour. At Florida State University, the temperature was 75 degrees. The wind was east at 3 miles an hour. At Apalachicola, it was clear. The temperature was 82 degrees. The wind was east at 5 miles an hour. At Panama City Northwest, it was clear. The temperature was 74 degrees. The wind was northeast at 6 miles an hour. At Dothan, it was clear. The temperature was 74 degrees. The wind was calm. At Albany, it was clear. The temperature was 73 degrees. The wind was calm. At Valdosta, it was partly cloudy. The temperature was 70 degrees. The wind was calm. Over the marine area, at the buoys south of Apalachicola, winds were east at 8 knots and seas were 1 foot. At the buoys south of Panama City, winds were east at 10 knots and seas were 1 foot. At the buoys south of Pensacola, winds were east at 8 knots and seas were 1 foot. The forecast for the local area. Today, sunny. Highs in the mid-90s. East winds 5 to 10 miles per hour. Tonight, mostly clear. Lows in the lower 70s. East winds 5 to 10 miles per hour in the evening, becoming light and variable. Friday, sunny. Highs in the upper 90s. Light and variable winds, becoming northeast around 5 miles per hour in the afternoon. Heat index values up to 105. Friday night, mostly clear. Lows in the mid-70s. South winds around 5 miles per hour in the evening, becoming light and variable. Independence Day, sunny. A chance of showers and thunderstorms in the afternoon. Highs in the upper 90s. Light and variable winds, becoming southwest around 5 miles per hour in the afternoon. Chance of rain 30%. Heat index values up to 105. Saturday night, partly cloudy with a chance of showers and thunderstorms in the evening, then mostly clear after midnight. Lows in the mid-70s. Chance of rain 30%. Sunday and Sunday night, partly cloudy. A chance of showers and thunderstorms. Highs in the mid-90s. Lows in the mid-70s. Chance of rain 50%. Heat index values up to 105. Monday and Monday night, mostly clear. A chance of showers and thunderstorms. Highs in the mid-90s. Lows in the mid-70s. Chance of rain 50%. Heat index values up to 105. Tuesday, sunny. A chance of showers and thunderstorms in the afternoon. Highs in the mid-90s. Chance of rain 40%. Heat index values up to 110. Tuesday night, partly cloudy with a chance of showers and thunderstorms in the evening, then mostly clear after midnight. Lows in the upper 70s. Chance of rain 40%. Heat index values up to 105 early in the evening. Wednesday, sunny. A slight chance of showers and thunderstorms in the morning, then a chance of showers and thunderstorms in the afternoon. Highs in the mid-90s. Chance of rain 50%. Heat index values up to 110. The Tallahassee Climate Summary for yesterday, July 1, 2026. Yesterday's high temperature was 95 degrees. This high was 3 degrees above the normal high of 92. Yesterday's low temperature was 75 degrees. This low was 2 degrees above the normal low of 73. No precipitation fell yesterday, which leaves the monthly total at 0.00 inches. This is 0.22 inches below the normal amount of 0.22 inches for July. The total precipitation for the year still stands at 17.39 inches, which is 11.41 inches below normal. The normal high temperature for today is 92 degrees, and the normal low is 73. The record high for today is 101, which occurred in 1931, and the record low is 64, which occurred in 1975. Sunrise today is at 6:40 a.m. and sunset is at 8:44 p.m. The coastal waters forecast for the following: waters from Suwannee River to Apalachicola, Florida, extending from 20 to 60 nautical miles, coastal waters from Okaloosa-Walton County line to Mexico Beach out to 20 nautical miles, coastal waters from Mexico Beach to Apalachicola out to 20 nautical miles, waters from Okaloosa-Walton County line to Mexico Beach 20 to 60 nautical miles, and waters from Mexico Beach to Apalachicola 20 to 60 nautical miles. Today, east winds 5 to 10 knots,

he's around 2 feet. Wave detail, he's 2 feet at 4 seconds and south 1 foot at 8 seconds. Protected waters, a light chop. A slight chance of showers and thunderstorms early this morning. Tonight, southeast winds 5 to 10 knots, becoming east after midnight. Seas around 2 feet. Wave detail, southeast 1 foot at 4 seconds and south 1 foot at 8 seconds. Protected waters, a light chop. Friday, east winds around 5 knots. Waves 1 foot or less. Wave detail, southeast 1 foot at 4 seconds and south 1 foot at 8 seconds. Protected waters, smooth. Friday night, southwest winds around 5 knots. Waves 1 foot or less. Wave detail, southeast 1 foot at 3 seconds and south 1 foot at 8 seconds. Protected waters, smooth. Saturday, northwest winds around 5 knots, becoming southwest in the afternoon. Waves 1 foot or less. Wave detail, south 1 foot at 8 seconds. Protected waters, a light chop. A slight chance of showers and thunderstorms in the morning. Saturday night, southwest winds 5 to 10 knots. Waves 1 foot or less. Wave detail, southwest 1 foot at 2 seconds and south 1 foot at 8 seconds. Protected waters, a light chop. A chance of showers and thunderstorms after midnight. Sunday, southwest winds 5 to 10 knots. Waves 1 foot or less. Protected waters, a light chop. A slight chance of showers and thunderstorms. Sunday night, southwest winds 5 to 10 knots. Waves 1 foot or less. Protected waters, a light chop. A slight chance of showers and thunderstorms after midnight. Monday, southwest winds 5 to 10 knots. Seas around 2 feet. Protected waters, a light chop. A slight chance of showers and thunderstorms. Monday night, southwest winds 5 to 10 knots. Seas around 2 feet. Protected waters, a light chop. A slight chance of showers and thunderstorms after midnight. Winds and waves higher in and near thunderstorms. The Tropical Weather Outlook. For the North Atlantic, Caribbean Sea, and the Gulf of America, tropical cyclone formation is not expected during the next 7 days. The Surf Zone Forecast General Outlook. A moderate risk of rip currents is forecast along all beaches today thanks to light winds and surf around 1 foot. This pattern continues into the holiday weekend. Beachgoers should still heed the beach flags and advice from lifeguards. Also, it will be quite hot at the beaches, so ensure you're staying hydrated, taking frequent breaks in air conditioning, wearing light clothes and sunscreen, and staying aware of heat-related stress or illnesses. Tide information for Thursday, July 2, 2026. St. Mark's River entrance. High 4:56 a.m., low 10:03 a.m., high 3:54 p.m., low 11 p.m. Apalachicola. Low 12:40 a.m., high 8:05 a.m., low 12:10 p.m., high 4:51 p.m. St. Andrews Bay at Panama City. High 11:36 a.m., low 10:02 p.m. Note that the times of high and low tide are 3 minutes earlier at Shell Point than at the St. Mark's River entrance. The average water temperature at Apalachicola was 82.4 degrees. Sunrise and sunset in Tallahassee. July 2, 2026, sunrise 6:40 a.m. Eastern Daylight Time, sunset 8:44 p.m. Eastern Daylight Time. 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This broadcast originates from your National Weather Service office in Tallahassee, Florida. The latest weather and forecast information can also be accessed by calling our automated forecast line at 850-942-8851. The current time is 6:07 a.m. Eastern Daylight Time. These are the 6 a.m. Eastern Daylight Time conditions. At the Tallahassee Airport, it was clear. The temperature was 73 degrees. The wind was calm. The report from Florida State University was not available. At Apalachicola, it was clear. The temperature was 82 degrees. The wind was east at 6 miles an hour. At Panama City Northwest, it was clear. The temperature was 74 degrees. The wind was northeast at 3 miles an hour. At Dothan, it was clear. The temperature was 73 degrees. The wind was calm. At Albany, it was clear. The temperature was 72 degrees. The wind was calm. At Valdosta, it was partly cloudy. The temperature was 69 degrees.

The wind was calm. Over the marine area, at the buoy south of Apalachicola, winds were northeast at 16 knots. At the buoy south of Panama City, winds were east at 8 knots. At the buoy south of Pensacola, winds were east at 6 knots. The forecast for the local area. Today, sunny. Highs in the mid-90s. East winds 5 to 10 miles per hour. Tonight, mostly clear. Lows in the lower 70s. East winds 5 to 10 miles per hour in the evening, becoming light and variable. Friday, sunny. Highs in the upper 90s. Light and variable winds, becoming northeast around 5 miles per hour in the afternoon. Heat index values up to 105. Friday night, mostly clear. Lows in the mid-70s. South winds around 5 miles per hour in the evening, becoming light and variable. Independence Day, sunny. A chance of showers and thunderstorms in the afternoon. Highs in the upper 90s. Light and variable winds, becoming southwest around 5 miles per hour in the afternoon. Chance of rain 30%. Heat index values up to 105. Saturday night, partly cloudy with a chance of showers and thunderstorms in the evening, then mostly clear after midnight. Lows in the mid-70s. Chance of rain 30%. Sunday and Sunday night, partly cloudy. A chance of showers and thunderstorms. Highs in the mid-90s. Lows in the mid-70s. Chance of rain 50%. Heat index values up to 105. Monday and Monday night, mostly clear. A chance of showers and thunderstorms. Highs in the mid-90s. Lows in the mid-70s. Chance of rain 50%. Heat index values up to 105. Tuesday, sunny. A chance of showers and thunderstorms in the afternoon. Highs in the mid-90s. Chance of rain 40%. Heat index values up to 110. Tuesday night, partly cloudy with a chance of showers and thunderstorms in the evening, then mostly clear after midnight. Lows in the upper 70s. Chance of rain 40%. Heat index values up to 105 early in the evening. Wednesday, sunny. A slight chance of showers and thunderstorms in the morning, then a chance of showers and thunderstorms in the afternoon. Highs in the mid-90s. Chance of rain 50%. Heat index values up to 110. The coastal waters forecast for the following waters from Suwannee River to Apalachicola, Florida, extending from 20 to 60 nautical miles. Coastal waters from Okaloosa-Walton County line to Mexico Beach out to 20 nautical miles. Coastal waters from Mexico Beach to Apalachicola out to 20 nautical miles. Waters from Okaloosa-Walton County line to Mexico Beach 20 to 60 nautical miles. And waters from Mexico Beach to Apalachicola 20 to 60 nautical miles. Today, east winds 5 to 10 knots. Seas around 2 feet. Wave detail, east 2 feet at 4 seconds and south 1 foot at 8 seconds. Protected waters, a light chop. A slight chance of showers and thunderstorms early this morning. Tonight, southeast winds 5 to 10 knots, becoming east after midnight. Seas around 2 feet. Wave detail, southeast 1 foot at 4 seconds and south 1 foot at 8 seconds. Protected waters, a light chop. Friday, east winds around 5 knots. Waves 1 foot or less. Wave detail, southeast 1 foot at 4 seconds and south 1 foot at 8 seconds. Protected waters smooth. Friday night, southwest winds around 5 knots. Waves 1 foot or less. Wave detail, southeast 1 foot at 3 seconds and south 1 foot at 8 seconds. Protected waters smooth. Saturday, northwest winds around 5 knots, becoming southwest in the afternoon. Waves 1 foot or less. Wave detail, south 1 foot at 8 seconds. Protected waters, a light chop. A slight chance of showers and thunderstorms in the morning. Saturday night, southwest winds 5 to 10 knots. Waves 1 foot or less. Wave detail, southwest 1 foot at 2 seconds and south 1 foot at 8 seconds. Protected waters, a light chop. A chance of showers and thunderstorms after midnight. Sunday, southwest winds 5 to 10 knots. Waves 1 foot or less. Protected waters, a light chop. A slight chance of showers and thunderstorms. Sunday night, southwest winds 5 to 10 knots. Waves 1 foot or less. Protected waters, a light chop. A slight chance of showers and thunderstorms after midnight. Monday, southwest.

winds 5 to 10 knots. Seas around 2 feet. Protected waters, a light chop. A slight chance of showers and thunderstorms. Monday night, southwest winds 5 to 10 knots. Seas around 2 feet. Protected waters, a light chop. A slight chance of showers and thunderstorms after midnight. Winds and waves higher and near thunderstorms. The coastal waters forecast for the following St. Andrews Bay waterways. Today, east winds 5 to 10 knots. Protected waters, a light chop. Tonight, south winds 5 to 10 knots, becoming northwest after midnight. Protected waters, a light chop. Friday, northeast winds around 5 knots, becoming south in the afternoon. Protected waters, a light chop. Friday night, southwest winds 5 to 10 knots, becoming west after midnight. Protected waters, a light chop. Saturday, northwest winds around 5 knots, becoming southwest in the afternoon. Protected waters, a light chop. Saturday night, southwest winds 5 to 10 knots, diminishing to around 5 knots after midnight. Protected waters, a light chop. Sunday, southwest winds around 5 knots, increasing to 5 to 10 knots in the afternoon. Protected waters, a light chop. A slight chance of showers and thunderstorms in the afternoon. Sunday night, southwest winds 5 to 10 knots, diminishing to around 5 knots after midnight. Protected waters, a light chop. A slight chance of showers and thunderstorms. Monday, southwest winds around 5 knots, increasing to 5 to 10 knots in the afternoon. Protected waters, a light chop. A slight chance of showers and thunderstorms. Monday night, southwest winds 5 to 10 knots. Protected waters, a light chop. A slight chance of showers and thunderstorms in the evening. Winds and waves higher and near thunderstorms. The Tropical Weather Outlook. For the North Atlantic, Caribbean Sea, and the Gulf of America, tropical cyclone formation is not expected during the next 7 days. The Surf Zone Forecast General Outlook. A moderate risk of rip currents is forecast along all beaches today thanks to light winds and surf around 1 foot. This pattern continues into the holiday weekend. Beachgoers should still heed the beach flags and advice from lifeguards. Also, it will be quite hot at the beaches, so ensure you're staying hydrated, taking frequent breaks in air conditioning, wearing light clothes and sunscreen, and staying aware of heat-related stress or illnesses. Tide information for Thursday, July 2, 2026. St. Mark's River entrance. High 4:56 a.m., low 10:03 a.m., high 3:54 p.m., low 11 p.m. Apalachicola. Low 12:40 a.m., high 8:05 a.m., low 12:10 p.m., high 4:51 p.m. St. Andrews Bay at Panama City. High 11:36 a.m., low 10:02 p.m. Note that the times of high and low tide are 3 minutes earlier at Shell Point than at the St. Mark's River entrance. The average water temperature at Apalachicola was 82.4 degrees. Sunrise and sunset in Tallahassee. July 2, 2026, sunrise 6:40 a.m. Eastern Daylight Time, sunset 8:44 p.m. Eastern Daylight Time. 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This broadcast originates from your National Weather Service office in Tallahassee, Florida. The latest weather and forecast information can also be accessed by calling our automated forecast line at 850-942-8851. The current time is 6:17 a.m. Eastern Daylight Time. These are the 6 a.m. Eastern Daylight Time conditions. At the Tallahassee Airport, it was clear. The temperature was 73 degrees. The wind was calm. At Florida State University, the temperature was 75 degrees. The wind was northeast at 2 miles an hour. At Apalachicola, it was clear. The temperature was 82 degrees. The wind was east at 6 miles an hour. At Panama City Northwest, it was clear. The temperature was 74 degrees. The wind was northeast at 3 miles an hour. At Dothan, it was clear. The temperature was 73 degrees. The wind was calm. At Albany, it was clear. The temperature was 72 degrees. The wind was calm. At Valdosta, it was partly cloudy. The temperature was 69 degrees. The wind was calm. Over the marine area, at the buoy south of Apalachicola, winds were northeast at 17 knots and seas were 2 feet. At the buoy south of Panama City,

winds were east at 6 knots, and seas were 1 foot. At the buoy south of Pensacola, winds were east at 8 knots, and seas were 1 foot. The forecast for the local area. Today, sunny. Highs in the mid-90s. East winds 5 to 10 miles per hour. Tonight, mostly clear. Lows in the lower 70s. East winds 5 to 10 miles per hour in the evening, becoming light and variable. Friday, sunny. Highs in the upper 90s. Light and variable winds, becoming northeast around 5 miles per hour in the afternoon. Heat index values up to 105. Friday night, mostly clear. Lows in the mid-70s. South winds around 5 miles per hour in the evening, becoming light and variable. Independence Day, sunny. A chance of showers and thunderstorms in the afternoon. Highs in the upper 90s. Light and variable winds, becoming southwest around 5 miles per hour in the afternoon. Chance of rain 30%. Heat index values up to 105. Saturday night, partly cloudy with a chance of showers and thunderstorms in the evening, then mostly clear after midnight. Lows in the mid-70s. Chance of rain 30%. Sunday and Sunday night, partly cloudy. A chance of showers and thunderstorms. Highs in the mid-90s. Lows in the mid-70s. Chance of rain 50%. Heat index values up to 105. Monday and Monday night, mostly clear. A chance of showers and thunderstorms. Highs in the mid-90s. Lows in the mid-70s. Chance of rain 50%. Heat index values up to 105. Tuesday, sunny. A chance of showers and thunderstorms in the afternoon. Highs in the mid-90s. Chance of rain 40%. Heat index values up to 110. Tuesday night, partly cloudy with a chance of showers and thunderstorms in the evening, then mostly clear after midnight. Lows in the upper 70s. Chance of rain 40%. Heat index values up to 105 early in the evening. Wednesday, sunny. A slight chance of showers and thunderstorms in the morning, then a chance of showers and thunderstorms in the afternoon. Highs in the mid-90s. Chance of rain 50%. Heat index values up to 110. The coastal waters forecast for the following waters from Suwannee River to Apalachicola, Florida, extending from 20 to 60 nautical miles, coastal waters from Okaloosa-Walton County line to Mexico Beach out to 20 nautical miles, coastal waters from Mexico Beach to Apalachicola out to 20 nautical miles, waters from Okaloosa-Walton County line to Mexico Beach 20 to 60 nautical miles, and waters from Mexico Beach to Apalachicola 20 to 60 nautical miles. Today, east winds 5 to 10 knots. Seas around 2 feet. Wave detail, east 2 feet at 4 seconds and south 1 foot at 8 seconds. Protected waters, a light chop. A slight chance of showers and thunderstorms early this morning. Tonight, southeast winds 5 to 10 knots, becoming east after midnight. Seas around 2 feet. Wave detail, southeast 1 foot at 4 seconds and south 1 foot at 8 seconds. Protected waters, a light chop. Friday, east winds around 5 knots. Waves 1 foot or less. Wave detail, southeast 1 foot at 4 seconds and south 1 foot at 8 seconds. Protected waters smooth. Friday night, southwest winds around 5 knots. Waves 1 foot or less. Wave detail, southeast 1 foot at 3 seconds and south 1 foot at 8 seconds. Protected waters smooth. Saturday, northwest winds around 5 knots, becoming southwest in the afternoon. Waves 1 foot or less. Wave detail, south 1 foot at 8 seconds. Protected waters, a light chop. A slight chance of showers and thunderstorms in the morning. Saturday night, southwest winds 5 to 10 knots. Waves 1 foot or less. Wave detail, southwest 1 foot at 2 seconds and south 1 foot at 8 seconds. Protected waters, a light chop. A chance of showers and thunderstorms after midnight. Sunday, southwest winds 5 to 10 knots. Waves 1 foot or less. Protected waters, a light chop. A slight chance of showers and thunderstorms. Sunday night, southwest winds 5 to 10 knots. Waves 1 foot or less. Protected waters, a light chop. A slight chance of showers and thunderstorms after midnight. Monday, southwest winds 5 to 10 knots. Seas around 2 feet. Protected waters, a light chop. A slight chance of showers and thunderstorms.

Monday night, southwest winds 5 to 10 knots. Seas around 2 feet. Protected waters, a light chop. A slight chance of showers and thunderstorms after midnight. Winds and waves higher and near thunderstorms. The coastal waters forecast for the following St. Andrews Bay waterways. Today, east winds 5 to 10 knots. Protected waters, a light chop. Tonight, south winds 5 to 10 knots, becoming northwest after midnight. Protected waters, a light chop. Friday, northeast winds around 5 knots, becoming south in the afternoon. Protected waters, a light chop. Friday night, southwest winds 5 to 10 knots, becoming west after midnight. Protected waters, a light chop. Saturday, northwest winds around 5 knots, becoming southwest in the afternoon. Protected waters, a light chop. Saturday night, southwest winds 5 to 10 knots, diminishing to around 5 knots after midnight. Protected waters, a light chop. Sunday, southwest winds around 5 knots, increasing to 5 to 10 knots in the afternoon. Protected waters, a light chop. A slight chance of showers and thunderstorms in the afternoon. Sunday night, southwest winds 5 to 10 knots, diminishing to around 5 knots after midnight. Protected waters, a light chop. A slight chance of showers and thunderstorms. Monday, southwest winds around 5 knots, increasing to 5 to 10 knots in the afternoon. Protected waters, a light chop. A slight chance of showers and thunderstorms. Monday night, southwest winds 5 to 10 knots. Protected waters, a light chop. A slight chance of showers and thunderstorms in the evening. Winds and waves higher and near thunderstorms. The Tropical Weather Outlook. For the North Atlantic, Caribbean Sea, and the Gulf of America, tropical cyclone formation is not expected during the next 7 days. The Surf Zone Forecast General Outlook, a moderate risk of rip currents is forecast along all beaches today thanks to light winds and surf around 1 foot. This pattern continues into the holiday weekend. Beachgoers should still heed the beach flags and advice from lifeguards. Also, it will be quite hot at the beaches, so ensure you're staying hydrated, taking frequent breaks in air conditioning, wearing light clothes and sunscreen, and staying aware of heat-related stress or illnesses. Tide information for Thursday, July 2, 2026. St. Mark's River entrance. High 4:56 a.m., low 10:03 a.m., high 3:54 p.m., low 11 p.m. Apalachicola. Low 12:40 a.m., high 8:05 a.m., low 12:10 p.m., high 4:51 p.m. St. Andrews Bay at Panama City. High 11:36 a.m., low 10:02 p.m. Note that the times of high and low tide are 3 minutes earlier at Shell Point than at the St. Mark's River entrance. The average water temperature at Apalachicola was 82.4 degrees. Sunrise and sunset in Tallahassee. July 2, 2026, sunrise 6:40 a.m. Eastern Daylight Time, sunset 8:44 p.m. Eastern Daylight Time. 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The latest weather and forecast information can also be accessed by calling our automated forecast line at 850-942-8851. The current time is 6:27 a.m. Eastern Daylight Time. These are the 6 a.m. Eastern Daylight Time conditions. At the Tallahassee Airport, it was clear. The temperature was 73 degrees. The wind was calm. At Florida State University, the temperature was 75 degrees. The wind was northeast at 2 miles an hour. At Apalachicola, it was clear. The temperature was 82 degrees. The wind was east at 6 miles an hour. At Panama City Northwest, it was clear. The temperature was 74 degrees. The wind was northeast at 3 miles an hour. At Dothan, it was clear. The temperature was 73 degrees. The wind was calm. At Albany, it was clear. The temperature was 72 degrees. The wind was calm. At Valdosta, it was partly cloudy. The temperature was 69 degrees. The wind was calm. Over the marine area, at the buoy south of Apalachicola, winds were northeast at 17 knots and seas were 2 feet. At the buoy south of Panama City, winds were east at 6 knots and seas were 1 foot. At the buoy south of Pensacola, winds were east at 8 knots and seas were 1 foot.

the forecast for the local area. Today, sunny. Highs in the mid-90s. East winds 5 to 10 miles per hour. Tonight, mostly clear. Lows in the lower 70s. East winds 5 to 10 miles per hour in the evening, becoming light and variable. Friday, sunny. Highs in the upper 90s. Light and variable winds, becoming northeast around 5 miles per hour in the afternoon. Heat index values up to 105. Friday night, mostly clear. Lows in the mid-70s. South winds around 5 miles per hour in the evening, becoming light and variable. Independence Day, sunny. A chance of showers and thunderstorms in the afternoon. Highs in the upper 90s. Light and variable winds, becoming southwest around 5 miles per hour in the afternoon. Chance of rain 30%. Heat index values up to 105. Saturday night, partly cloudy with a chance of showers and thunderstorms in the evening, then mostly clear after midnight. Lows in the mid-70s. Chance of rain 30%. Sunday and Sunday night, partly cloudy. A chance of showers and thunderstorms. Highs in the mid-90s. Lows in the mid-70s. Chance of rain 50%. Heat index values up to 105. Monday and Monday night, mostly clear. A chance of showers and thunderstorms. Highs in the mid-90s. Lows in the mid-70s. Chance of rain 50%. Heat index values up to 105. Tuesday, sunny. A chance of showers and thunderstorms in the afternoon. Highs in the mid-90s. Chance of rain 40%. Heat index values up to 110. Tuesday night, partly cloudy with a chance of showers and thunderstorms in the evening, then mostly clear after midnight. Lows in the upper 70s. Chance of rain 40%. Heat index values up to 105 early in the evening. Wednesday, sunny. A slight chance of showers and thunderstorms in the morning, then a chance of showers and thunderstorms in the afternoon. Highs in the mid-90s. Chance of rain 50%. Heat index values up to 110. The coastal waters forecast for the following waters from Suwannee River to Apalachicola, Florida, extending from 20 to 60 nautical miles. Coastal waters from Okaloosa-Walton County line to Mexico Beach out to 20 nautical miles. Coastal waters from Mexico Beach to Apalachicola out to 20 nautical miles. Waters from Okaloosa-Walton County line to Mexico Beach 20 to 60 nautical miles. And waters from Mexico Beach to Apalachicola 20 to 60 nautical miles. Today, east winds 5 to 10 knots. Seas around 2 feet. Wave detail, east 2 feet at 4 seconds and south 1 foot at 8 seconds. Protected waters, a light shop. A slight chance of showers and thunderstorms early this morning. Tonight, southeast winds 5 to 10 knots, becoming east after midnight. Seas around 2 feet. Wave detail, southeast 1 foot at 4 seconds and south 1 foot at 8 seconds. Protected waters, a light shop. Friday, east winds around 5 knots. Waves 1 foot or less. Wave detail, southeast 1 foot at 4 seconds and south 1 foot at 8 seconds. Protected waters, smooth. Friday night, southwest winds around 5 knots. Waves 1 foot or less. Wave detail, southeast 1 foot at 3 seconds and south 1 foot at 8 seconds. Protected waters, smooth. Saturday, northwest winds around 5 knots, becoming southwest in the afternoon. Waves 1 foot or less. Wave detail, south 1 foot at 8 seconds. Protected waters, a light shop. A slight chance of showers and thunderstorms in the morning. Saturday night, southwest winds 5 to 10 knots. Waves 1 foot or less. Wave detail, southwest 1 foot at 2 seconds and south 1 foot at 8 seconds. Protected waters, a light shop. A chance of showers and thunderstorms after midnight. Sunday, southwest winds 5 to 10 knots. Waves 1 foot or less. Protected waters, a light shop. A slight chance of showers and thunderstorms. Sunday night, southwest winds 5 to 10 knots. Waves 1 foot or less. Protected waters, a light shop. A slight chance of showers and thunderstorms after midnight. Monday, southwest winds 5 to 10 knots. Seas around 2 feet. Protected waters, a light shop. A slight chance of showers and thunderstorms. Monday night, southwest winds 5 to 10 knots. Seas around 2 feet. Protected waters, a light shop.

Night chance of showers and thunderstorms. Monday night, southwest winds 5 to 10 knots. Seas around 2 feet. Protected waters, a light chop. A slight chance of showers and thunderstorms after midnight. Winds and waves higher and near thunderstorms. The Tallahassee Climate Summary for yesterday, July 1st, 2026. Yesterday's high temperature was 95 degrees. This high was 3 degrees above the normal high of 92. Yesterday's low temperature was 75 degrees. This low was 2 degrees above the normal low of 73. No precipitation fell yesterday, which leaves the monthly total at 0.00 inches. This is 0.22 inches below the normal amount of 0.22 inches for July. The total precipitation for the year still stands at 17.39 inches, which is 11.41 inches below normal. The normal high temperature for today is 92 degrees, and the normal low is 73. The record high for today is 101, which occurred in 1931, and the record low is 64, which occurred in 1975. Sunrise today is at 6:40 a.m. and sunset is at 8:44 p.m. The coastal waters forecast for the following St. Andrews Bay waterways. Today, east winds 5 to 10 knots. Protected waters, a light chop. Tonight, south winds 5 to 10 knots, becoming northwest after midnight. Protected waters, a light chop. Friday, northeast winds around 5 knots, becoming south in the afternoon. Protected waters, a light chop. Friday night, southwest winds 5 to 10 knots, becoming west after midnight. Protected waters, a light chop. Saturday, northwest winds around 5 knots, becoming southwest in the afternoon. Protected waters, a light chop. Saturday night, southwest winds 5 to 10 knots, diminishing to around 5 knots after midnight. Protected waters, a light chop. Sunday, southwest winds around 5 knots, increasing to 5 to 10 knots in the afternoon. Protected waters, a light chop. A slight chance of showers and thunderstorms in the afternoon. Sunday night, southwest winds 5 to 10 knots, diminishing to around 5 knots after midnight. Protected waters, a light chop. A slight chance of showers and thunderstorms. Monday, southwest winds around 5 knots, increasing to 5 to 10 knots in the afternoon. Protected waters, a light chop. A slight chance of showers and thunderstorms. Monday night, southwest winds 5 to 10 knots. Protected waters, a light chop. A slight chance of showers and thunderstorms in the evening. Winds and waves higher and near thunderstorms. The Tropical Weather Outlook. For the North Atlantic, Caribbean Sea, and the Gulf of America, tropical cyclone formation is not expected during the next 7 days. The Surf Zone forecasts general outlook. A moderate risk of rip currents is forecast along all beaches today thanks to light winds and surf around 1 foot. This pattern continues into the holiday weekend. Beachgoers should still heed the beach flags and advice from lifeguards. Also, it will be quite hot at the beaches, so ensure you're staying hydrated, taking frequent breaks in air conditioning, wearing light clothes and sunscreen, and staying aware of heat-related stress or illnesses. Tide information for Thursday, July 2, 2026. St. Mark's River entrance. High 4:56 a.m., low 10:03 a.m., high 3:54 p.m., low 11 p.m. Apalachicola. Low 12:40 a.m., high 8:05 a.m., low 12:10 p.m., high 4:51 p.m. St. Andrews Bay at Panama City. High 11:36 a.m., low 10:02 p.m. Note that the times of high and low tide are 3 minutes earlier at Shell Point than at the St. Mark's River entrance. The average water temperature at Apalachicola was 82.4 degrees. Sunrise and sunset in Tallahassee. July 2, 2026, sunrise 6:40 a.m. Eastern Daylight Time, sunset 8:44 p.m. Eastern Daylight Time. 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This broadcast originates from your National Weather Service office in Tallahassee, Florida. The latest weather and forecast information can also be accessed by calling our automated forecast line at 850-942-8851. The current time is 6:37 a.m. Eastern Daylight Time. These are the 6 a.m. Eastern Daylight Time conditions. At the Tallahassee Airport, it was clear. The temperature was 73 degrees. The wind was calm. At Florida State University, the temperature was 75.

degrees. The wind was northeast at 2 miles an hour. At Apalachicola, it was clear. The temperature was 82 degrees. The wind was east at 6 miles an hour. At Panama City Northwest, it was clear. The temperature was 74 degrees. The wind was northeast at 3 miles an hour. At Dothan, it was clear. The temperature was 73 degrees. The wind was calm. At Albany, it was clear. The temperature was 72 degrees. The wind was calm. At Valdosta, it was partly cloudy. The temperature was 69 degrees. The wind was calm. Over the marine area, at the buoy south of Apalachicola, winds were northeast at 70 knots and seas were 2 feet. At the buoy south of Panama City, winds were east at 6 knots and seas were 1 foot. At the buoy south of Pensacola, winds were east at 8 knots and seas were 1 foot. The forecast for the local area. Today, sunny. Highs in the mid-90s. East winds 5 to 10 miles per hour. Tonight, mostly clear. Lows in the lower 70s. East winds 5 to 10 miles per hour in the evening, becoming light and variable. Friday, sunny. Highs in the upper 90s. Light and variable winds, becoming northeast around 5 miles per hour in the afternoon. Heat index values up to 105. Friday night, mostly clear. Lows in the mid-70s. South winds around 5 miles per hour in the evening, becoming light and variable. Independence Day, sunny. A chance of showers and thunderstorms in the afternoon. Highs in the upper 90s. Light and variable winds, becoming southwest around 5 miles per hour in the afternoon. Chance of rain 30%. Heat index values up to 105. Saturday night, partly cloudy with a chance of showers and thunderstorms in the evening, then mostly clear after midnight. Lows in the mid-70s. Chance of rain 30%. Sunday and Sunday night, partly cloudy. A chance of showers and thunderstorms. Highs in the mid-90s. Lows in the mid-70s. Chance of rain 50%. Heat index values up to 105. Monday and Monday night, mostly clear. A chance of showers and thunderstorms. Highs in the mid-90s. Lows in the mid-70s. Chance of rain 50%. Heat index values up to 105. Tuesday, sunny. A chance of showers and thunderstorms in the afternoon. Highs in the mid-90s. Chance of rain 40%. Heat index values up to 110. Tuesday night, partly cloudy with a chance of showers and thunderstorms in the evening, then mostly clear after midnight. Lows in the upper 70s. Chance of rain 40%. Heat index values up to 105 early in the evening. Wednesday, sunny. A slight chance of showers and thunderstorms in the morning, then a chance of showers and thunderstorms in the afternoon. Highs in the mid-90s. Chance of rain 50%. Heat index values up to 110. The coastal waters forecast for the following: waters from Swanee River to Apalachicola, Florida, extending from 20 to 60 nautical miles. Coastal waters from Okaloosa, Walton County line to Mexico Beach out to 20 nautical miles. Coastal waters from Mexico Beach to Apalachicola out to 20 nautical miles. Waters from Okaloosa, Walton County line to Mexico Beach 20 to 60 nautical miles. And waters from Mexico Beach to Apalachicola 20 to 60 nautical miles. Today, east winds 5 to 10 knots. Seas around 2 feet. Wave detail, east 2 feet at 4 seconds and south 1 foot at 8 seconds. Protected waters, a light chop. A slight chance of showers and thunderstorms early this morning. Tonight, southeast winds 5 to 10 knots, becoming east after midnight. Seas around 2 feet. Wave detail, southeast 1 foot at 4 seconds and south 1 foot at 8 seconds. Protected waters, a light chop. Friday, east winds around 5 knots. Waves 1 foot or less. Wave detail, southeast 1 foot at 4 seconds and south 1 foot at 8 seconds. Protected waters, smooth. Friday night, southwest winds around 5 knots. Waves 1 foot or less. Wave detail, southeast 1 foot at 3 seconds and south 1 foot at 8 seconds. Protected waters, smooth. Saturday, northwest winds around 5 knots, becoming southwest in the afternoon. Waves 1 foot or less. Wave detail, south 1 foot at 8 seconds. Protected waters, a light chop. A slight chance of showers and thunderstorms in the morning. Saturday.

Night, southwest winds 5 to 10 knots. Waves 1 foot or less. Wave detail, southwest 1 foot at 2 seconds and south 1 foot at 8 seconds. Protected waters or light shop. A chance of showers and thunderstorms after midnight. Sunday, southwest winds 5 to 10 knots. Waves 1 foot or less. 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A slight chance of showers and thunderstorms. Sunday night, southwest winds 5 to 10 knots. Waves 1 foot or less. 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A slight chance of showers and thunderstorms after midnight. Monday, southwest winds 5 to 10 knots. Seas around 2 feet. Protected waters or light shop. A slight chance of showers and thunderstorms. Monday night, southwest winds 5 to 10 knots. Seas around 2 feet. Protected waters or light shop. A slight chance of showers and thunderstorms after midnight. Winds and waves higher and near thunderstorms. The coastal waters forecast for the following St. Andrews Bay waterways. Today, east winds 5 to 10 knots. Protected waters or light shop. Tonight, south winds 5 to 10 knots, becoming northwest after midnight. Protected waters or light shop. Friday, northeast winds around 5 knots, becoming south in the afternoon. Protected waters or light shop. Friday night, southwest winds 5 to 10 knots, becoming west after midnight. Protected waters or light shop. Saturday, northwest winds around 5 knots, becoming southwest in the afternoon. Protected waters or light shop. Saturday night, southwest winds 5 to 10 knots, diminishing to around 5 knots after midnight. Protected waters or light shop. Sunday, southwest winds around 5 knots, increasing to 5 to 10 knots in the afternoon. Protected waters or light shop. A slight chance of showers and thunderstorms in the afternoon. Sunday night, southwest winds 5 to 10 knots, diminishing to around 5 knots after midnight. Protected waters or light shop. A slight chance of showers and thunderstorms. Monday, southwest winds around 5 knots, increasing to 5 to 10 knots in the afternoon. Protected waters or light shop. A slight chance of showers and thunderstorms. Monday night, southwest winds 5 to 10 knots. Protected waters or light shop. A slight chance of showers and thunderstorms in the evening. Winds and waves higher and near thunderstorms. The Tropical Weather Outlook. For the North Atlantic, Caribbean Sea, and the Gulf of America, tropical cyclone formation is not expected during the next 7 days. The Surf Zone Forecast General Outlook. A moderate risk of rip currents is forecast along all beaches today thanks to light winds and surf around 1 foot. This pattern continues into the holiday weekend. Beachgoers should still heed the beach flags and advice from lifeguards. Also, it will be quite hot at the beaches, so ensure you're staying hydrated, taking frequent breaks in air conditioning, wearing light clothes and sunscreen, and staying aware of heat-related stress or illnesses. Tide information for Thursday, July 2, 2026. St. Mark's River entrance. High 4:56 a.m., low 10:03 a.m., high 3:54 p.m., low 11 p.m. Apalachicola. Low 12:40 a.m., high 8:05 a.m., low 12:10 p.m., high 4:51 p.m. St. Andrews Bay of Panama City. High 11:36 a.m., low 10:02 p.m. Note that the times of high and low tide are 3 minutes earlier at Shell Point than at the St. Mark's River entrance. The average water temperature at Apalachicola was 82.4 degrees. Sunrise and sunset in Tallahassee. July 2, 2026, sunrise 6:40 a.m. Eastern Daylight Time, sunset 8:44 p.m. Eastern Daylight Time. 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This broadcast originates from your National Weather Service office in Tallahassee, Florida. The latest weather and forecast information can also be accessed by calling our automated forecast line at 850-942-8851. The current time is 6:47 a.m. Eastern Daylight Time. These are the 6 a.m. Eastern Daylight Time conditions. At the Tallahassee Airport, it was clear. The temperature was 73 degrees. The wind was calm. At Florida State University, the temperature was 75 degrees. The wind was northeast at 2 miles an hour. At Apalachicola, it was clear. The temperature was 82 degrees.

tonight, mostly clear. Lows in the lower 70s. East winds 5 to 10 miles per hour in the evening, becoming light and variable. Friday, sunny. Highs in the upper 90s. Light and variable winds, becoming northeast around 5 miles per hour in the afternoon. Heat index values up to 105. Friday night, mostly clear. Lows in the mid-70s. South winds around 5 miles per hour in the evening, becoming light and variable. Independence Day, sunny. A chance of showers and thunderstorms in the afternoon. Highs in the upper 90s. Light and variable winds, becoming southwest around 5 miles per hour in the afternoon. Chance of rain 30%. Heat index values up to 105. Saturday night, partly cloudy with a chance of showers and thunderstorms in the evening, then mostly clear after midnight. Lows in the mid-70s. Chance of rain 30%. Sunday and Sunday night, partly cloudy. A chance of showers and thunderstorms. Highs in the mid-90s. Lows in the mid-70s. Chance of rain 50%. Heat index values up to 105. Monday and Monday night, mostly clear. A chance of showers and thunderstorms. Highs in the mid-90s. Lows in the mid-70s. Chance of rain 50%. Heat index values up to 105. Tuesday, sunny. A chance of showers and thunderstorms in the afternoon. Highs in the mid-90s. Chance of rain 40%. Heat index values up to 110. Tuesday night, partly cloudy with a chance of showers and thunderstorms in the evening, then mostly clear after midnight. Lows in the upper 70s. Chance of rain 40%. Heat index values up to 105 early in the evening. Wednesday, sunny. A slight chance of showers and thunderstorms in the morning, then a chance of showers and thunderstorms in the afternoon. Highs in the mid-90s. Chance of rain 50%. Heat index values up to 110. The coastal waters forecast for the following waters from Suwannee River to Apalachicola, Florida, extending from 20 to 60 nautical miles. Coastal waters from Okaloosa Walton County line to Mexico Beach out to 20 nautical miles. Coastal waters from Mexico Beach to Apalachicola out to 20 nautical miles. Waters from Okaloosa Walton County line to Mexico Beach 20 to 60 nautical miles. And waters from Mexico Beach to Apalachicola 20 to 60 nautical miles. Today, east winds 5 to 10 knots. Seas around 2 feet. Wave detail, east 2 feet at 4 seconds and south 1 foot at 8 seconds. Protected waters, a light chop. A slight chance of showers and thunderstorms early this morning. Tonight, southeast winds 5 to 10 knots, becoming east after midnight. Seas around 2 feet. Wave detail, southeast 1 foot at 4 seconds and south 1 foot at 8 seconds. Protected waters, a light chop. Friday, east winds around 5 knots. Waves 1 foot or less. Wave detail, southeast 1 foot at 4 seconds and south 1 foot at 8 seconds. Protected waters smooth. Friday night, southwest winds around 5 knots. Waves 1 foot or less. Wave detail, southeast 1 foot at 3 seconds and south 1 foot at 8 seconds. Protected waters smooth. Saturday, northwest winds around 5 knots, becoming southwest in the afternoon. Waves 1 foot or less. Wave detail, south 1 foot at 8 seconds. Protected waters, a light chop. A slight chance of showers and thunderstorms in the morning. Saturday night, southwest winds 5 to 10 knots. Waves 1 foot or less. Wave detail, southwest 1 foot at 2 seconds and south 1 foot at 8 seconds. Protected waters, a light chop. A chance of showers and thunderstorms after midnight. Sunday, southwest winds 5 to 10 knots. Waves 1 foot or less. Protected waters, a light chop. A slight chance of showers and thunderstorms. Sunday night, southwest winds 5 to 10 knots. Waves 1 foot or less. Protected waters, a light chop. A slight chance of showers and thunderstorms after midnight. Monday, southwest winds 5 to 10 knots. Seas around 2 feet. Protected waters, a light chop. A slight chance of showers and thunderstorms. Monday night, southwest winds 5 to 10 knots. Seas around 2 feet. Protected waters, a light chop. A slight chance of showers and thunderstorms after midnight. Winds and waves higher in and near thunderstorms. The coastal waters forecast for the following.

St. Andrews Bay waterways. Today, east winds 5 to 10 knots. Protected waters, a light shop. Tonight, south winds 5 to 10 knots, becoming northwest after midnight. Protected waters, a light shop. Friday, northeast winds around 5 knots, becoming south in the afternoon. Protected waters, a light shop. Friday night, southwest winds 5 to 10 knots, becoming west after midnight. Protected waters, a light shop. Saturday, northwest winds around 5 knots, becoming southwest in the afternoon. Protected waters, a light shop. Saturday night, southwest winds 5 to 10 knots, diminishing to around 5 knots after midnight. Protected waters, a light shop. Sunday, southwest winds around 5 knots, increasing to 5 to 10 knots in the afternoon. Protected waters, a light shop. A slight chance of showers and thunderstorms in the afternoon. Sunday night, southwest winds 5 to 10 knots, diminishing to around 5 knots after midnight. Protected waters, a light shop. A slight chance of showers and thunderstorms. Monday, southwest winds around 5 knots, increasing to 5 to 10 knots in the afternoon. Protected waters, a light shop. A slight chance of showers and thunderstorms. Monday night, southwest winds 5 to 10 knots. Protected waters, a light shop. A slight chance of showers and thunderstorms in the evening. Winds and waves higher and near thunderstorms. The Tropical Weather Outlook. For the North Atlantic, Caribbean Sea, and the Gulf of America, tropical cyclone formation is not expected during the next 7 days. The Surf Zone Forecast General Outlook. A moderate risk of rip currents is forecast along all beaches today thanks to light winds and surf around 1 foot. This pattern continues into the holiday weekend. Beachgoers should still heed the beach flags and advice from lifeguards. Also, it will be quite hot at the beaches, so ensure you're staying hydrated, taking frequent breaks in air conditioning, wearing light clothes and sunscreen, and staying aware of heat-related stress or illnesses. Tide information for Thursday, July 2, 2026. St. Mark's River entrance. High 4:56 a.m., low 10:03 a.m., high 3:54 p.m., low 11 p.m. Apalachicola. Low 12:40 a.m., high 8:05 a.m., low 12:10 p.m., high 4:51 p.m. St. Andrews Bay at Panama City. High 11:36 a.m., low 10:02 p.m. Note that the times of high and low tide are 3 minutes earlier at Shell Point than at the St. Mark's River entrance. The average water temperature at Apalachicola was 82.4 degrees. Sunrise and sunset in Tallahassee. July 2, 2026, sunrise 6:40 a.m. Eastern Daylight Time, sunset 8:44 p.m. Eastern Daylight Time. 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This broadcast originates from your National Weather Service office in Tallahassee, Florida. The latest weather and forecast information can also be accessed by calling our automated forecast line at 850-942-8851. The current time is 6:57 a.m. Eastern Daylight Time. These are the 6 a.m. Eastern Daylight Time conditions. At the Tallahassee Airport, it was clear. The temperature was 73 degrees. The wind was calm. At Florida State University, the temperature was 75 degrees. The wind was northeast at 2 miles an hour. At Apalachicola, it was clear. The temperature was 82 degrees. The wind was east at 6 miles an hour. At Panama City Northwest, it was clear. The temperature was 74 degrees. The wind was northeast at 3 miles an hour. At Dothan, it was clear. The temperature was 73 degrees. The wind was calm. At Albany, it was clear. The temperature was 72 degrees. The wind was calm. At Valdosta, it was partly cloudy. The temperature was 69 degrees. The wind was calm. Over the marine area, at the buoy south of Apalachicola, winds were northeast at 17 knots and seas were 2 feet. At the buoy south of Panama City, winds were east at 6 knots and seas were 1 foot. At the buoy south of Pensacola, winds were east at 8 knots and seas were 1 foot. The forecast for the local area. Today, sunny. Highs in the mid-90s. East winds 5 to 10 miles per hour. Tonight, mostly clear. Lows in the lower 70s. East winds 5 to 10 miles per hour in the evening, becoming light and variable.

Friday, sunny. Highs in the upper 90s. Light and variable winds, becoming northeast around 5 miles per hour in the afternoon. Heat index values up to 105. Friday night, mostly clear. Lows in the mid-70s. South winds around 5 miles per hour in the evening, becoming light and variable. Independence Day, sunny. A chance of showers and thunderstorms in the afternoon. Highs in the upper 90s. Light and variable winds, becoming southwest around 5 miles per hour in the afternoon. Chance of rain 30%. Heat index values up to 105. Saturday night, partly cloudy with a chance of showers and thunderstorms in the evening, then mostly clear after midnight. Lows in the mid-70s. Chance of rain 30%. Sunday and Sunday night, partly cloudy. A chance of showers and thunderstorms. Highs in the mid-90s. Lows in the mid-70s. Chance of rain 50%. Heat index values up to 105. Monday and Monday night, mostly clear. A chance of showers and thunderstorms. Highs in the mid-90s. Lows in the mid-70s. Chance of rain 50%. Heat index values up to 105. Tuesday, sunny. A chance of showers and thunderstorms in the afternoon. Highs in the mid-90s. Chance of rain 40%. Heat index values up to 110. Tuesday night, partly cloudy with a chance of showers and thunderstorms in the evening, then mostly clear after midnight. Lows in the upper 70s. Chance of rain 40%. Heat index values up to 105 early in the evening. Wednesday, sunny. A slight chance of showers and thunderstorms in the morning, then a chance of showers and thunderstorms in the afternoon. Highs in the mid-90s. Chance of rain 50%. Heat index values up to 110. The Tallahassee Climate Summary for yesterday, July 1, 2026. Yesterday's high temperature was 95 degrees. This high was 3 degrees above the normal high of 92. Yesterday's low temperature was 75 degrees. This low was 2 degrees above the normal low of 73. No precipitation fell yesterday, which leaves the monthly total at 0.00 inches. This is 0.22 inches below the normal amount of 0.22 inches for July. The total precipitation for the year still stands at 17.39 inches, which is 11.41 inches below normal. The normal high temperature for today is 92 degrees, and the normal low is 73. The record high for today is 101, which occurred in 1931, and the record low is 64, which occurred in 1975. Sunrise today is at 6:40 a.m. and sunset is at 8:44 p.m. The coastal waters forecast for the following: waters from Suwannee River to Apalachicola, Florida, extending from 20 to 60 nautical miles, coastal waters from Okaloosa-Walton County line to Mexico Beach out to 20 nautical miles, coastal waters from Mexico Beach to Apalachicola out to 20 nautical miles, waters from Okaloosa-Walton County line to Mexico Beach 20 to 60 nautical miles, and waters from Mexico Beach to Apalachicola 20 to 60 nautical miles. Today, east winds 5 to 10 knots. Seas around 2 feet. Wave detail, east 2 feet at 4 seconds and south 1 foot at 8 seconds. Protected waters, a light chop. A slight chance of showers and thunderstorms early this morning. Tonight, southeast winds 5 to 10 knots, becoming east after midnight. Seas around 2 feet. Wave detail, southeast 1 foot at 4 seconds and south 1 foot at 8 seconds. Protected waters, a light chop. Friday, east winds around 5 knots. Waves 1 foot or less. Wave detail, southeast 1 foot at 4 seconds and south 1 foot at 8 seconds. Protected waters smooth. Friday night, southwest winds around 5 knots. Waves 1 foot or less. Wave detail, southeast 1 foot at 3 seconds and south 1 foot at 8 seconds. Protected waters smooth. Saturday, northwest winds around 5 knots, becoming southwest in the afternoon. Waves 1 foot or less. Wave detail, south 1 foot at 8 seconds. Protected waters, a light chop. A slight chance of showers and thunderstorms in the morning. Saturday night, southwest winds 5 to 10 knots. Waves 1 foot or less. Wave detail, southwest 1 foot at 2 seconds and south 1 foot at 8 seconds. Protected waters, a light chop. A chance of showers and thunderstorms after midnight. Sunday, southwest winds 5 to 10 knots.

1 foot or less. Protected waters, a light shop. A slight chance of showers and thunderstorms. Sunday night, southwest winds 5 to 10 knots. Waves 1 foot or less. Protected waters, a light shop. A slight chance of showers and thunderstorms after midnight. Monday, southwest winds 5 to 10 knots. Seas around 2 feet. Protected waters, a light shop. A slight chance of showers and thunderstorms. Monday night, southwest winds 5 to 10 knots. Seas around 2 feet. Protected waters, a light shop. A slight chance of showers and thunderstorms after midnight. Winds and waves higher and near thunderstorms. The surf zone forecast general outlook. A moderate risk of rip currents is forecast along all beaches today thanks to light winds and surf around 1 foot. This pattern continues into the holiday weekend. Beachgoers should still heed the beach flags and advice from lifeguards. Also, it will be quite hot at the beaches, so ensure you're staying hydrated, taking frequent breaks in air conditioning, wearing light clothes and sunscreen, and staying aware of heat-related stress or illnesses. Tide information for Thursday, July 2, 2026. St. Mark's River entrance. High 4:56 a.m., low 10:03 a.m., high 3:54 p.m., low 11 p.m. Apalachicola. Low 12:40 a.m., high 8:05 a.m., low 12:10 p.m., high 4:51 p.m. St. Andrew's Bay at Panama City. High 11:36 a.m., low 10:02 p.m. Note that the times of high and low tide are 3 minutes earlier at Channel Point than at the St. Mark's River entrance. The average water temperature at Apalachicola was 82.4 degrees. Sunrise and sunset in Tallahassee. July 2, 2026, sunrise 6:40 a.m. Eastern Daylight Time, sunset 8:44 p.m. Eastern Daylight Time. 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The latest weather and forecast information can also be accessed by calling our automated forecast line at 850-942-8851. The current time is 7:06 a.m. Eastern Daylight Time. These are the 7 a.m. Eastern Daylight Time conditions. At the Tallahassee Airport, it was partly cloudy. The temperature was 75 degrees. The wind was east at 6 miles an hour. The report from Florida State University was not available. At Apalachicola, it was clear. The temperature was 78 degrees. The wind was calm. At Panama City Northwest, it was clear. The temperature was 72 degrees. The wind was north at 5 miles an hour. At Dothan, it was clear. The temperature was 74 degrees. The wind was east at 3 miles an hour. At Albany, it was partly cloudy. The temperature was 72 degrees. The wind was east at 3 miles an hour. At Valdosta, it was clear. The temperature was 69 degrees. The wind was calm. Over the marine area, at the buoys south of Apalachicola, winds were northeast at 12 knots. At the buoys south of Panama City, winds were east at 6 knots. At the buoys south of Pensacola, winds were east at 10 knots. The forecast for the local area. Today, sunny. Highs in the mid-90s. East winds 5 to 10 miles per hour. Tonight, mostly clear. Lows in the lower 70s. East winds 5 to 10 miles per hour in the evening, becoming light and variable. Friday, sunny. Highs in the upper 90s. Light and variable winds, becoming northeast around 5 miles per hour in the afternoon. Heat index values up to 105. Friday night, mostly clear. Lows in the mid-70s. South winds around 5 miles per hour in the evening, becoming light and variable. Independence Day, sunny. A chance of showers and thunderstorms in the afternoon. Highs in the upper 90s. Light and variable winds, becoming southwest around 5 miles per hour in the afternoon. Chance of rain 30%. Heat index values up to 105. Saturday night, partly cloudy with a chance of showers and thunderstorms in the evening, then mostly clear after midnight. Lows in the mid-70s. Chance of rain 30%. Sunday and Sunday night, partly cloudy. A chance of showers and thunderstorms. Highs in the mid-90s. Lows in the mid-70s.
Chance of rain 50%. Heat index values up to 105. Monday and Monday night, mostly clear. A chance of showers and thunderstorms. Highs in the mid-90s. Lows in the mid-70s. Chance of rain 50%. Heat index values up to 105. Tuesday, sunny. A chance of showers and thunderstorms in the afternoon. Highs in the mid-90s. Chance of rain 40%. Heat index values up to 110. Tuesday night, partly cloudy with a chance of showers and thunderstorms in the evening, then mostly clear after midnight. Lows in the upper 70s. Chance of rain 40%. Heat index values up to 105 early in the evening. Wednesday, sunny. A slight chance of showers and thunderstorms in the morning, then a chance of showers and thunderstorms in the afternoon. Highs in the mid-90s. Chance of rain 50%. Heat index values up to 110. The coastal waters forecast for the following waters from Suwannee River to Apalachicola, Florida, extending from 20 to 60 nautical miles. Coastal waters from Okaloosa, Walton County line to Mexico Beach out to 20 nautical miles. Coastal waters from Mexico Beach to Apalachicola out to 20 nautical miles. Waters from Okaloosa, Walton County line to Mexico Beach 20 to 60 nautical miles. And waters from Mexico Beach to Apalachicola 20 to 60 nautical miles. Today, east winds 5 to 10 knots. Seas around 2 feet. Wave detail, east 2 feet at 4 seconds and south 1 foot at 8 seconds. Protected waters, a light chop. A slight chance of showers and thunderstorms early this morning. Tonight, southeast winds 5 to 10 knots, becoming east after midnight. Seas around 2 feet. Wave detail, southeast 1 foot at 4 seconds and south 1 foot at 8 seconds. Protected waters, a light chop. Friday, east winds around 5 knots. Waves 1 foot or less. Wave detail, southeast 1 foot at 4 seconds and south 1 foot at 8 seconds. Protected waters, smooth. Friday night, southwest winds around 5 knots. Waves 1 foot or less. Wave detail, southeast 1 foot at 3 seconds and south 1 foot at 8 seconds. Protected waters, smooth. Saturday, northwest winds around 5 knots, becoming southwest in the afternoon. Waves 1 foot or less. Wave detail, south 1 foot at 8 seconds. Protected waters, a light chop. A slight chance of showers and thunderstorms in the morning. Saturday night, southwest winds 5 to 10 knots. Waves 1 foot or less. Wave detail, southwest 1 foot at 2 seconds and south 1 foot at 8 seconds. Protected waters, a light chop. A chance of showers and thunderstorms after midnight. Sunday, southwest winds 5 to 10 knots. Waves 1 foot or less. Protected waters, a light chop. A slight chance of showers and thunderstorms. Sunday night, southwest winds 5 to 10 knots. Waves 1 foot or less. Protected waters, a light chop. A slight chance of showers and thunderstorms after midnight. Monday, southwest winds 5 to 10 knots. Seas around 2 feet. Protected waters, a light chop. A slight chance of showers and thunderstorms. Monday night, southwest winds 5 to 10 knots. Seas around 2 feet. Protected waters, a light chop. A slight chance of showers and thunderstorms after midnight. Winds and waves higher and near thunderstorms. The coastal waters forecast for the following St. Andrews Bay waterways. Today, east winds 5 to 10 knots. Protected waters, a light chop. Tonight, south winds 5 to 10 knots, becoming northwest after midnight. Protected waters, a light chop. Friday, northeast winds around 5 knots, becoming south in the afternoon. Protected waters, a light chop. Friday night, southwest winds 5 to 10 knots, becoming west after midnight. Protected waters, a light chop. Saturday, northwest winds around 5 knots, becoming southwest in the afternoon. Protected waters, a light chop. Saturday night, southwest winds 5 to 10 knots, diminishing to around 5 knots after midnight. Protected waters, a light chop. Sunday, southwest winds around 5 knots, increasing to 5 to 10 knots in the afternoon. Protected waters, a light chop. A slight chance of showers and thunderstorms in the afternoon. Sunday night, southwest winds 5 to 10 knots, diminishing to around 5 knots after midnight. Protected waters, a light chop. A slight chance of showers and thunderstorms.
Monday, Southwest.

around 5 knots, increasing to 5 to 10 knots in the afternoon. Protected waters, a light shop. A slight chance of showers and thunderstorms. Monday night, southwest winds 5 to 10 knots. Protected waters, a light shop. A slight chance of showers and thunderstorms in the evening. Winds and waves higher and near thunderstorms. The surf zone forecast. General outlook. A moderate risk of rip currents is forecast along all beaches today thanks to light winds and surf around 1 foot. This pattern continues into the holiday weekend. Beachgoers should still heed the beach flags and advice from lifeguards. Also, it will be quite hot at the beaches, so ensure you're staying hydrated, taking frequent breaks in air conditioning, wearing light clothes and sunscreen, and staying aware of heat-related stress or illnesses. Tide information for Thursday, July 2, 2026. St. Mark's River entrance. High 4:56 a.m., low 10:03 a.m., high 3:54 p.m., low 11 p.m. Apalachicola. Low 12:40 a.m., high 8:05 a.m., low 12:10 p.m., high 4:51 p.m. St. Andrews Bay of Panama City. High 11:36 a.m., low 10:02 p.m. Note that the times of high and low tide are 3 minutes earlier at Shell Point than at the St. Mark's River entrance. The average water temperature at Apalachicola was 82.4 degrees. Sunrise and sunset in Tallahassee. July 2, 2026, sunrise 6:40 a.m. Eastern Daylight Time, sunset 8:44 p.m. Eastern Daylight Time. 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This broadcast originates from your National Weather Service office in Tallahassee, Florida. The latest weather and forecast information can also be accessed by calling our automated forecast line at 850-942-8851. The current time is 7:16 a.m. Eastern Daylight Time. These are the 7 a.m. Eastern Daylight Time conditions. At the Tallahassee Airport, it was partly cloudy. The temperature was 75 degrees. The wind was east at 6 miles an hour. At Florida State University, the temperature was 73 degrees. The wind was east at 2 miles an hour. At Apalachicola, it was clear. The temperature was 78 degrees. The wind was calm. At Panama City Northwest, it was clear. The temperature was 72 degrees. The wind was north at 5 miles an hour. At Dothan, it was clear. The temperature was 74 degrees. The wind was east at 3 miles an hour. At Albany, it was partly cloudy. The temperature was 72 degrees. The wind was east at 3 miles an hour. At Valdosta, it was clear. The temperature was 69 degrees. The wind was calm. Over the marine area, at the buoy south of Apalachicola, winds were east at 6 knots and seas were 2 feet. At the buoy south of Panama City, winds were east at 6 knots and seas were 1 foot. At the buoy south of Pensacola, winds were east at 10 knots. These are the 7 a.m. Eastern Daylight Time conditions. At the Tallahassee Airport, it was partly cloudy. The temperature was 75 degrees. The wind was east at 6 miles an hour. At Florida State University, the temperature was 73 degrees. The wind was east at 2 miles an hour. At Apalachicola, it was clear. The temperature was 78 degrees. The wind was calm. At Panama City Northwest, it was clear. The temperature was 72 degrees. The wind was north at 5 miles an hour. At Dothan, it was clear. The temperature was 74 degrees. The wind was east at 3 miles an hour. At Albany, it was partly cloudy. The temperature was 72 degrees. The wind was east at 3 miles an hour. At Valdosta, it was clear. The temperature was 69 degrees. The wind was calm. Over the marine area, at the buoy south of Apalachicola, winds were east at 6 knots and seas were 2 feet. At the buoy south of Panama City, winds were east at 6 knots and seas were 1 foot. At the buoy south of Pensacola, winds were east at 10 knots and seas were 1 foot. The forecast for the local area. Today, sunny. Highs in the mid-90s. East winds 5 to 10 miles per hour. Tonight, mostly clear. Lows in the lower 70s. East winds 5 to 10 miles per hour in the evening, becoming light and variable. Friday, sunny. Highs in the upper 90s. Light and variable.

Or winds, becoming northeast around 5 miles per hour in the afternoon. Heat index values up to 105. Friday night, mostly clear. Lows in the mid-70s. South winds around 5 miles per hour in the evening, becoming light and variable. Independence Day, sunny. A chance of showers and thunderstorms in the afternoon. Highs in the upper 90s. Light and variable winds, becoming southwest around 5 miles per hour in the afternoon. Chance of rain 30%. Heat index values up to 105. Saturday night, partly cloudy with a chance of showers and thunderstorms in the evening, then mostly clear after midnight. Lows in the mid-70s. Chance of rain 30%. Sunday and Sunday night, partly cloudy. A chance of showers and thunderstorms. Highs in the mid-90s. Lows in the mid-70s. Chance of rain 50%. Heat index values up to 105. Monday and Monday night, mostly clear. A chance of showers and thunderstorms. Highs in the mid-90s. Lows in the mid-70s. Chance of rain 50%. Heat index values up to 105. Tuesday, sunny. A chance of showers and thunderstorms in the afternoon. Highs in the mid-90s. Chance of rain 40%. Heat index values up to 110. Tuesday night, partly cloudy with a chance of showers and thunderstorms in the evening, then mostly clear after midnight. Lows in the upper 70s. Chance of rain 40%. Heat index values up to 105 early in the evening. Wednesday, sunny. A slight chance of showers and thunderstorms in the morning, then a chance of showers and thunderstorms in the afternoon. Highs in the mid-90s. Chance of rain 50%. Heat index values up to 110. The coastal waters forecast for the following: waters from Suwannee River to Apalachicola, Florida, extending from 20 to 60 nautical miles. Coastal waters from Okaloosa-Walton County line to Mexico Beach out to 20 nautical miles. Coastal waters from Mexico Beach to Apalachicola out to 20 nautical miles. Waters from Okaloosa-Walton County line to Mexico Beach 20 to 60 nautical miles. And waters from Mexico Beach to Apalachicola 20 to 60 nautical miles. Today, east winds 5 to 10 knots. Seas around 2 feet. Wave detail, east 2 feet at 4 seconds and south 1 foot at 8 seconds. Protected waters, a light chop. A slight chance of showers and thunderstorms early this morning. Tonight, southeast winds 5 to 10 knots, becoming east after midnight. Seas around 2 feet. Wave detail, southeast 1 foot at 4 seconds and south 1 foot at 8 seconds. Protected waters, a light chop. Friday, east winds around 5 knots. Waves 1 foot or less. Wave detail, southeast 1 foot at 4 seconds and south 1 foot at 8 seconds. Protected waters, smooth. Friday night, southwest winds around 5 knots. Waves 1 foot or less. Wave detail, southeast 1 foot at 3 seconds and south 1 foot at 8 seconds. Protected waters, smooth. Saturday, northwest winds around 5 knots, becoming southwest in the afternoon. Waves 1 foot or less. Wave detail, south 1 foot at 8 seconds. Protected waters, a light chop. A slight chance of showers and thunderstorms in the morning. Saturday night, southwest winds 5 to 10 knots. Waves 1 foot or less. Wave detail, southwest 1 foot at 2 seconds and south 1 foot at 8 seconds. Protected waters, a light chop. A chance of showers and thunderstorms after midnight. Sunday, southwest winds 5 to 10 knots. Waves 1 foot or less. Protected waters, a light chop. A slight chance of showers and thunderstorms. Sunday night, southwest winds 5 to 10 knots. Waves 1 foot or less. Protected waters, a light chop. A slight chance of showers and thunderstorms after midnight. Monday, southwest winds 5 to 10 knots. Seas around 2 feet. Protected waters, a light chop. A slight chance of showers and thunderstorms. Monday night, southwest winds 5 to 10 knots. Seas around 2 feet. Protected waters, a light chop. A slight chance of showers and thunderstorms after midnight. Winds and waves higher and near thunderstorms. The coastal waters forecast for the following: St. Andrews Bay waterways. Today, east winds 5 to 10 knots. Protected waters, a light chop. Tonight, south winds 5 to 10 knots, becoming northwest after midnight. Protected waters, a light

0: shop.
1: Friday, northeast winds around 5 knots, becoming south in the afternoon. Protected waters, a light shop. Friday night, southwest winds 5 to 10 knots, becoming west after midnight. Protected waters, a light shop. Saturday, northwest winds around 5 knots, becoming southwest in the afternoon. Protected waters, a light shop. Saturday night, southwest winds 5 to 10 knots, diminishing to around 5 knots after midnight. Protected waters, a light shop. Sunday, southwest winds around 5 knots, increasing to 5 to 10 knots in the afternoon. Protected waters, a light shop. A slight chance of showers and thunderstorms in the afternoon. Sunday night, southwest winds 5 to 10 knots, diminishing to around 5 knots after midnight. Protected waters, a light shop. A slight chance of showers and thunderstorms. Monday, southwest winds around 5 knots, increasing to 5 to 10 knots in the afternoon. Protected waters, a light shop. A slight chance of showers and thunderstorms. Monday night, southwest winds 5 to 10 knots. Protected waters, a light shop. A slight chance of showers and thunderstorms in the evening. Winds and waves higher and near thunderstorms. The Tropical Weather Outlook. For the North Atlantic, Caribbean Sea, and the Gulf of America, tropical cyclone formation is not expected during the next 7 days. The Surf Zone Forecast General Outlook. A moderate risk of rip currents is forecast along all beaches today thanks to light winds and surf around 1 foot. This pattern continues into the holiday weekend. Beachgoers should still heed the beach flags and advice from lifeguards. Also, it will be quite hot at the beaches, so ensure you're staying hydrated, taking frequent breaks in air conditioning, wearing light clothes and sunscreen, and staying aware of heat-related stress or illnesses. Tide information for Thursday, July 2, 2026. St. Mark's River entrance. High 4:56 a.m., low 10:03 a.m., high 3:54 p.m., low 11 p.m. Apalachicola. Low 12:40 a.m., high 8:05 a.m., low 12:10 p.m., high 4:51 p.m. St. Andrew's Bay at Panama City. High 11:36 a.m., low 10:02 p.m. Note that the times of high and low tide are 3 minutes earlier at Shell Point than at the St. Mark's River entrance. The average water temperature at Apalachicola was 82.4 degrees. Sunrise and sunset in Tallahassee. July 2, 2026, sunrise 6:40 a.m. Eastern Daylight Time, sunset 8:44 p.m. Eastern Daylight Time. 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This broadcast originates from your National Weather Service office in Tallahassee, Florida. The latest weather and forecast information can also be accessed by calling our automated forecast line at 850-942-8851. The current time is 7:27 a.m. Eastern Daylight Time. These are the 7 a.m. Eastern Daylight Time conditions. At the Tallahassee Airport, it was partly cloudy. The temperature was 75 degrees. The wind was east at 6 miles an hour. At Florida State University, the temperature was 73 degrees. The wind was east at 2 miles an hour. At Apalachicola, it was clear. The temperature was 78 degrees. The wind was calm. At Panama City Northwest, it was clear. The temperature was 72 degrees. The wind was north at 5 miles an hour. At Dothan, it was clear. The temperature was 74 degrees. The wind was east at 3 miles an hour. At Albany, it was partly cloudy. The temperature was 72 degrees. The wind was east at 3 miles an hour. At Valdosta, it was clear. The temperature was 69 degrees. The wind was calm. Over the marine area, at the buoy south of Apalachicola, winds were east at 6 knots and seas were 2 feet. At the buoy south of Panama City, winds were east at 6 knots and seas were 1 foot. At the buoy south of Pensacola, winds were east at 10 knots and seas were 1 foot. The forecast for the local area. Today, sunny. Highs in the mid-90s. East winds 5 to 10 miles per hour. Tonight, mostly clear. Lows in the lower 70s. East winds 5 to 10 miles per hour in the evening, becoming light and variable. Friday, sunny. Highs in the upper 90s. Light and variable winds, becoming northeast around 5 miles per hour in the afternoon. Heat index values up to 105.

Friday night, mostly clear. Lows in the mid-70s. South winds around 5 miles per hour in the evening, becoming light and variable. Independence Day, sunny. A chance of showers and thunderstorms in the afternoon. Highs in the upper 90s. Light and variable winds, becoming southwest around 5 miles per hour in the afternoon. Chance of rain 30%. Heat index values up to 105. Saturday night, partly cloudy with a chance of showers and thunderstorms in the evening, then mostly clear after midnight. Lows in the mid-70s. Chance of rain 30%. Sunday and Sunday night, partly cloudy. A chance of showers and thunderstorms. Highs in the mid-90s. Lows in the mid-70s. Chance of rain 50%. Heat index values up to 105. Monday and Monday night, mostly clear. A chance of showers and thunderstorms. Highs in the mid-90s. Lows in the mid-70s. Chance of rain 50%. Heat index values up to 105. Tuesday, sunny. A chance of showers and thunderstorms in the afternoon. Highs in the mid-90s. Chance of rain 40%. Heat index values up to 110. Tuesday night, partly cloudy with a chance of showers and thunderstorms in the evening, then mostly clear after midnight. Lows in the upper 70s. Chance of rain 40%. Heat index values up to 105 early in the evening. Wednesday, sunny. A slight chance of showers and thunderstorms in the morning, then a chance of showers and thunderstorms in the afternoon. Highs in the mid-90s. Chance of rain 50%. Heat index values up to 110. The coastal waters forecast for the following waters from Suwannee River to Apalachicola, Florida, extending from 20 to 60 nautical miles. Coastal waters from Okaloosa, Walton County line to Mexico Beach out to 20 nautical miles. Coastal waters from Mexico Beach to Apalachicola out to 20 nautical miles. Waters from Okaloosa, Walton County line to Mexico Beach 20 to 60 nautical miles. And waters from Mexico Beach to Apalachicola 20 to 60 nautical miles. Today, east winds 5 to 10 knots. Seas around 2 feet. Wave detail, east 2 feet at 4 seconds and south 1 foot at 8 seconds. Protected waters a light chop. A slight chance of showers and thunderstorms early this morning. Tonight, southeast winds 5 to 10 knots, becoming east after midnight. Seas around 2 feet. Wave detail, southeast 1 foot at 4 seconds and south 1 foot at 8 seconds. Protected waters a light chop. Friday, east winds around 5 knots. Waves 1 foot or less. Wave detail, southeast 1 foot at 4 seconds and south 1 foot at 8 seconds. Protected waters smooth. Friday night, southwest winds around 5 knots. Waves 1 foot or less. Wave detail, southeast 1 foot at 3 seconds and south 1 foot at 8 seconds. Protected waters smooth. Saturday, northwest winds around 5 knots, becoming southwest in the afternoon. Waves 1 foot or less. Wave detail, south 1 foot at 8 seconds. Protected waters a light chop. A slight chance of showers and thunderstorms in the morning. Saturday night, southwest winds 5 to 10 knots. Waves 1 foot or less. Wave detail, southwest 1 foot at 2 seconds and south 1 foot at 8 seconds. Protected waters a light chop. A chance of showers and thunderstorms after midnight. Sunday, southwest winds 5 to 10 knots. Waves 1 foot or less. Protected waters a light chop. A slight chance of showers and thunderstorms. Sunday night, southwest winds 5 to 10 knots. Waves 1 foot or less. Protected waters a light chop. A slight chance of showers and thunderstorms. Sunday night, southwest winds 5 to 10 knots. Waves 1 foot or less. Protected waters a light chop. A slight chance of showers and thunderstorms after midnight. Monday, southwest winds 5 to 10 knots. Seas around 2 feet. Protected waters a light chop. A slight chance of showers and thunderstorms. Monday night, southwest winds 5 to 10 knots. Seas around 2 feet. Protected waters a light chop. A slight chance of showers and thunderstorms after midnight. Winds and waves higher and near thunderstorms. The Tallahassee Climate Summary for yesterday, July 1, 2026. Yesterday's high temperature was 95 degrees. This high was 3 degrees above the normal high of 92. Yesterday's low temperature was

75 degrees. This low was 2 degrees above the normal low of 73. No precipitation fell yesterday, which leaves the monthly total at 0.00 inches. This is 0.22 inches below the normal amount of 0.22 inches for July. The total precipitation for the year still stands at 17.39 inches, which is 11.41 inches below normal. The normal high temperature for today is 92 degrees, and the normal low is 73. The record high for today is 101, which occurred in 1931, and the record low is 64, which occurred in 1975. Sunrise today is at 6:40 a.m. and sunset is at 8:44 p.m. The coastal waters forecast for the following St. Andrews Bay waterways. Today, east winds 5 to 10 knots. Protected waters a light chop. Tonight, south winds 5 to 10 knots, becoming northwest after midnight. Protected waters a light chop. Friday, northeast winds around 5 knots, becoming south in the afternoon. Protected waters a light chop. Friday night, southwest winds 5 to 10 knots, becoming west after midnight. Protected waters a light chop. Saturday, northwest winds around 5 knots, becoming southwest in the afternoon. Protected waters a light chop. Saturday night, southwest winds 5 to 10 knots, diminishing to around 5 knots after midnight. Protected waters a light chop. Sunday, southwest winds around 5 knots, increasing to 5 to 10 knots in the afternoon. Protected waters a light chop. A slight chance of showers and thunderstorms in the afternoon. Sunday night, southwest winds 5 to 10 knots, diminishing to around 5 knots after midnight. Protected waters a light chop. A slight chance of showers and thunderstorms. Monday, southwest winds around 5 knots, increasing to 5 to 10 knots in the afternoon. Protected waters a light chop. A slight chance of showers and thunderstorms. Monday night, southwest winds 5 to 10 knots. Protected waters a light chop. A slight chance of showers and thunderstorms in the evening. Winds and waves higher and near thunderstorms. The Tropical Weather Outlook. For the North Atlantic, Caribbean Sea, and the Gulf of America, tropical cyclone formation is not expected during the next 7 days. The Surf Zone Forecast General Outlook. A moderate risk of rip currents is forecast along all beaches today thanks to light winds and surf around 1 foot. This pattern continues into the holiday weekend. Beachgoers should still heed the beach flags and advice from lifeguards. Also, it will be quite hot at the beaches, so ensure you're staying hydrated, taking frequent breaks in air conditioning, wearing light clothes and sunscreen, and staying aware of heat-related stress or illnesses. Tide information for Thursday, July 2, 2026. St. Mark's River entrance. High 4:56 a.m., low 10:03 a.m., high 3:54 p.m., low 11 p.m. Apalachicola. Low 12:40 a.m., high 8:05 a.m., low 12:10 p.m., high 4:51 p.m. St. Andrews Bay at Panama City. High 11:36 a.m., low 10:02 p.m. Note that the times of high and low tide are 3 minutes earlier at Shell Point than at the St. Mark's River entrance. The average water temperature at Apalachicola was 82.4 degrees. Sunrise and sunset in Tallahassee. July 2, 2026, sunrise 6:40 a.m. Eastern Daylight Time, sunset 8:44 p.m. Eastern Daylight Time. 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The latest weather and forecast information can also be accessed by calling our automated forecast line at 850-942-8851. The current time is 7:38 a.m. Eastern Daylight Time. These are the 7 a.m. Eastern Daylight Time conditions. At the Tallahassee Airport, it was partly cloudy. The temperature was 75 degrees. The wind was east at 6 miles an hour. At Florida State University, the temperature was 73 degrees. The wind was east at 2 miles an hour. At Apalachicola, it was clear. The temperature was 78 degrees. The wind was calm. At Panama City Northwest, it was clear. The temperature was 72 degrees. The wind was north at 5 miles an hour. At Dothan, it was clear. The temperature was 74 degrees. The wind was east at 3 miles an hour. At Albany, it was partly cloudy.
The temperature was 72 degrees. The wind was east at 3 miles an hour. At Valdosta, it was clear. The temperature was 69 degrees. The wind was calm. Over the marine area, at the buoy south of Apalachicola, winds were east at 6 knots and seas were 2 feet. At the buoy south of Panama City, winds were east at 6 knots and seas were 1 foot. At the buoy south of Pensacola, winds were east at 10 knots and seas were 1 foot. The forecast for the local area. Today, sunny. Highs in the mid-90s. East winds 5 to 10 miles per hour. Tonight, mostly clear. Lows in the lower 70s. East winds 5 to 10 miles per hour in the evening, becoming light and variable. Friday, sunny. Highs in the upper 90s. Light and variable winds, becoming northeast around 5 miles per hour in the afternoon. Heat index values up to 105. Friday night, mostly clear. Lows in the mid-70s. South winds around 5 miles per hour in the evening, becoming light and variable. Independence Day, sunny. A chance of showers and thunderstorms in the afternoon. Highs in the upper 90s. Light and variable winds, becoming southwest around 5 miles per hour in the afternoon. Chance of rain 30%. Heat index values up to 105. Saturday night, partly cloudy with a chance of showers and thunderstorms in the evening, then mostly clear after midnight. Lows in the mid-70s. Chance of rain 30%. Sunday and Sunday night, partly cloudy. A chance of showers and thunderstorms. Highs in the mid-90s. Lows in the mid-70s. Chance of rain 50%. Heat index values up to 105. Monday and Monday night, mostly clear. A chance of showers and thunderstorms. Highs in the mid-90s. Lows in the mid-70s. Chance of rain 50%. Heat index values up to 105. Tuesday, sunny. A chance of showers and thunderstorms in the afternoon. Highs in the mid-90s. Chance of rain 40%. Heat index values up to 110. Tuesday night, partly cloudy with a chance of showers and thunderstorms in the evening, then mostly clear after midnight. Lows in the upper 70s. Chance of rain 40%. Heat index values up to 105 early in the evening. Wednesday, sunny. A slight chance of showers and thunderstorms in the morning, then a chance of showers and thunderstorms in the afternoon. Highs in the mid-90s. Chance of rain 50%. Heat index values up to 110. The coastal waters forecast for the following waters from Suwannee River to Apalachicola, Florida, extending from 20 to 60 nautical miles, coastal waters from Okaloosa Walton County line to Mexico Beach out to 20 nautical miles, coastal waters from Mexico Beach to Apalachicola out to 20 nautical miles, waters from Okaloosa Walton County line to Mexico Beach 20 to 60 nautical miles, and waters from Mexico Beach to Apalachicola 20 to 60 nautical miles. Today, east winds 5 to 10 knots. Seas around 2 feet. Wave detail, east 2 feet at 4 seconds and south 1 foot at 8 seconds. Protected waters, a light chop. A slight chance of showers and thunderstorms early this morning. Tonight, southeast winds 5 to 10 knots, becoming east after midnight. Seas around 2 feet. Wave detail, southeast 1 foot at 4 seconds and south 1 foot at 8 seconds. Protected waters, a light chop. Friday, east winds around 5 knots. Waves 1 foot or less. Wave detail, southeast 1 foot at 4 seconds and south 1 foot at 8 seconds. Protected waters smooth. Friday night, southwest winds around 5 knots. Waves 1 foot or less. Wave detail, southeast 1 foot at 3 seconds and south 1 foot at 8 seconds. Protected waters smooth. Saturday, northwest winds around 5 knots, becoming southwest in the afternoon. Waves 1 foot or less. Wave detail, south 1 foot at 8 seconds. Protected waters, a light chop. A slight chance of showers and thunderstorms in the morning. Saturday night, southwest winds 5 to 10 knots. Waves 1 foot or less. Wave detail, southwest 1 foot at 2 seconds and south 1 foot at 8 seconds. Protected waters, a light chop. A chance of showers and thunderstorms after midnight. Sunday, southwest winds 5 to 10 knots. Waves 1 foot or less. Protected waters, a light chop. A slight chance of showers and thunderstorms. Sunday night,
southwest winds.

5 to 10 knots. Waves 1 foot or less. Protected waters, a light shop. A slight chance of showers and thunderstorms after midnight. Monday, southwest winds 5 to 10 knots. Seas around 2 feet. Protected waters, a light shop. A slight chance of showers and thunderstorms. Monday night, southwest winds 5 to 10 knots. Seas around 2 feet. Protected waters, a light shop. A slight chance of showers and thunderstorms after midnight. Winds and waves higher and near thunderstorms. The coastal waters forecast for the following St. Andrews Bay waterways. Today, east winds 5 to 10 knots. Protected waters, a light shop. Tonight, south winds 5 to 10 knots, becoming northwest after midnight. Protected waters, a light shop. Friday, northeast winds around 5 knots, becoming south in the afternoon. Protected waters, a light shop. Friday night, southwest winds 5 to 10 knots, becoming west after midnight. Protected waters, a light shop. Saturday, northwest winds around 5 knots, becoming southwest in the afternoon. Protected waters, a light shop. Saturday night, southwest winds 5 to 10 knots, diminishing to around 5 knots after midnight. Protected waters, a light shop. Sunday, southwest winds around 5 knots, increasing to 5 to 10 knots in the afternoon. Protected waters, a light shop. A slight chance of showers and thunderstorms in the afternoon. Sunday night, southwest winds 5 to 10 knots, diminishing to around 5 knots after midnight. Protected waters, a light shop. A slight chance of showers and thunderstorms. Monday, southwest winds around 5 knots, increasing to 5 to 10 knots in the afternoon. Protected waters, a light shop. A slight chance of showers and thunderstorms. Monday night, southwest winds 5 to 10 knots. Protected waters, a light shop. A slight chance of showers and thunderstorms in the evening. Winds and waves higher and near thunderstorms. The Tropical Weather Outlook. For the North Atlantic, Caribbean Sea, and the Gulf of America, tropical cyclone formation is not expected during the next 7 days. The Surf Zone Forecast General Outlook. A moderate risk of rip currents is forecast along all beaches today thanks to light winds and surf around 1 foot. This pattern continues into the holiday weekend. Beachgoers should still heed the beach flags and advice from lifeguards. Also, it will be quite hot at the beaches, so ensure you're staying hydrated, taking frequent breaks in air conditioning, wearing light clothes and sunscreen, and staying aware of heat-related stress or illnesses. Tide information for Thursday, July 2, 2026. St. Mark's River entrance. High 4:56 a.m., low 10:03 a.m., high 3:54 p.m., low 11 p.m. Apalachicola. Low 12:40 a.m., high 8:05 a.m., low 12:10 p.m., high 4:51 p.m. St. Andrews Bay at Panama City. High 11:36 a.m., low 10:02 p.m. Note that the times of high and low tide are 3 minutes earlier at Shell Point than at the St. Mark's River entrance. The average water temperature at Apalachicola was 82.4 degrees. Sunrise and sunset in Tallahassee. July 2, 2026. Sunrise 6:40 a.m. Eastern Daylight Time, sunset 8:44 p.m. Eastern Daylight Time. 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This broadcast originates from your National Weather Service office in Tallahassee, Florida. The latest weather and forecast information can also be accessed by calling our automated forecast line at 850-942-8851. The current time is 7:47 a.m. Eastern Daylight Time. These are the 7 a.m. Eastern Daylight Time conditions. At the Tallahassee Airport, it was partly cloudy. The temperature was 75 degrees. The wind was east at 6 miles an hour. At Florida State University, the temperature was 73 degrees. The wind was east at 2 miles an hour. At Apalachicola, it was clear. The temperature was 78 degrees. The wind was calm. At Panama City Northwest, it was clear. The temperature was 72 degrees. The wind was north at 5 miles an hour. At Dothan, it was clear. The temperature was 74 degrees. The wind was east at 3 miles an hour. At Albany, it was partly cloudy. The temperature was 72 degrees. The wind was east at 3 miles an hour. At Valdosta, it was clear.

lows in the mid-70s. South winds around 5 miles per hour in the evening, becoming light and variable. Independence Day, sunny. A chance of showers and thunderstorms in the afternoon. Highs in the upper 90s. Light and variable winds, becoming southwest around 5 miles per hour in the afternoon. Chance of rain 30%. Heat index values up to 105. Saturday night, partly cloudy with a chance of showers and thunderstorms in the evening, then mostly clear after midnight. Lows in the mid-70s. Chance of rain 30%. Sunday and Sunday night, partly cloudy. A chance of showers and thunderstorms. Highs in the mid-90s. Lows in the mid-70s. Chance of rain 50%. Heat index values up to 105. Monday and Monday night, mostly clear. A chance of showers and thunderstorms. Highs in the mid-90s. Lows in the mid-70s. Chance of rain 50%. Heat index values up to 105. Tuesday, sunny. A chance of showers and thunderstorms in the afternoon. Highs in the mid-90s. Chance of rain 40%. Heat index values up to 110. Tuesday night, partly cloudy with a chance of showers and thunderstorms in the evening, then mostly clear after midnight. Lows in the upper 70s. Chance of rain 40%. Heat index values up to 105 early in the evening. Wednesday, sunny. A slight chance of showers and thunderstorms in the morning, then a chance of showers and thunderstorms in the afternoon. Highs in the mid-90s. Chance of rain 50%. Heat index values up to 110. The coastal waters forecast for the following waters from Suwannee River to Apalachicola, Florida, extending from 20 to 60 nautical miles. Coastal waters from Okaloosa-Walton County line to Mexico Beach out to 20 nautical miles. Coastal waters from Mexico Beach to Apalachicola out to 20 nautical miles. Waters from Okaloosa-Walton County line to Mexico Beach 20 to 60 nautical miles. And waters from Mexico Beach to Apalachicola 20 to 60 nautical miles. Today, east winds 5 to 10 knots. Seas around 2 feet. Wave detail, east 2 feet at 4 seconds and south 1 foot at 8 seconds. Protected waters a light shop. A slight chance of showers and thunderstorms early this morning. Tonight, southeast winds 5 to 10 knots, becoming east after midnight. Seas around 2 feet. Wave detail, southeast 1 foot at 4 seconds and south 1 foot at 8 seconds. Protected waters a light shop. Friday, east winds around 5 knots. Waves 1 foot or less. Wave detail, southeast 1 foot at 4 seconds and south 1 foot at 8 seconds. Protected waters smooth. Friday night, southwest winds around 5 knots. Waves 1 foot or less. Wave detail, southeast 1 foot at 3 seconds and south 1 foot at 8 seconds. Protected waters smooth. Saturday, northwest winds around 5 knots, becoming southwest in the afternoon. Waves 1 foot or less. Wave detail, south 1 foot at 8 seconds. Protected waters a light shop. A slight chance of showers and thunderstorms in the morning. Saturday night, southwest winds 5 to 10 knots. Waves 1 foot or less. Wave detail, southwest 1 foot at 2 seconds and south 1 foot at 8 seconds. Protected waters a light shop. A chance of showers and thunderstorms after midnight. Sunday, southwest winds 5 to 10 knots. Waves 1 foot or less. Protected waters a light shop. A slight chance of showers and thunderstorms. Sunday night, southwest winds 5 to 10 knots. Waves 1 foot or less. Protected waters a light shop. A slight chance of showers and thunderstorms after midnight. Monday, southwest winds 5 to 10 knots. Seas around 2 feet. Protected waters a light shop. A slight chance of showers and thunderstorms. Monday night, southwest winds 5 to 10 knots. Seas around 2 feet. Protected waters a light shop. A slight chance of showers and thunderstorms after midnight. Winds and waves higher in and near thunderstorms. The coastal waters forecast for the following St. Andrews Bay waterways. Today, east winds 5 to 10 knots. Protected waters a light shop. Tonight, south winds 5 to 10 knots, becoming northwest after midnight. Protected waters a light shop. Friday, northeast winds around 5 knots, becoming south in the afternoon. Protected waters a light shop. Friday night, southwest.

West winds 5 to 10 knots, becoming west after midnight. Protected waters a light shop. Saturday, northwest winds around 5 knots, becoming southwest in the afternoon. Protected waters a light shop. Saturday night, southwest winds 5 to 10 knots, diminishing to around 5 knots after midnight. Protected waters a light shop. Sunday, southwest winds around 5 knots, increasing to 5 to 10 knots in the afternoon. Protected waters a light shop. A slight chance of showers and thunderstorms in the afternoon. Sunday night, southwest winds 5 to 10 knots, diminishing to around 5 knots after midnight. Protected waters a light shop. A slight chance of showers and thunderstorms. Monday, southwest winds around 5 knots, increasing to 5 to 10 knots in the afternoon. Protected waters a light shop. A slight chance of showers and thunderstorms. Monday night, southwest winds 5 to 10 knots. Protected waters a light shop. A slight chance of showers and thunderstorms in the evening. Winds and waves higher and near thunderstorms. The Tropical Weather Outlook. For the North Atlantic, Caribbean Sea, and the Gulf of America, tropical cyclone formation is not expected during the next 7 days. The Surf Zone Forecast. General Outlook. A moderate risk of rip currents is forecast along all beaches today thanks to light winds and surf around 1 foot. This pattern continues into the holiday weekend. Beachgoers should still heed the beach flags and advice from lifeguards. Also, it will be quite hot at the beaches, so ensure you're staying hydrated, taking frequent breaks in air conditioning, wearing light clothes and sunscreen, and staying aware of heat-related stress or illnesses. Tide information for Thursday, July 2, 2026. St. Mark's River entrance. High 4:56 a.m., low 10:03 a.m., high 3:54 p.m., low 11 p.m. Apalachicola. Low 12:40 a.m., high 8:05 a.m., low 12:10 p.m., high 4:51 p.m. St. Andrews Bay at Panama City. High 11:36 a.m., low 10:02 p.m. Note that the times of high and low tide are 3 minutes earlier at Shell Point than at the St. Mark's River entrance. The average water temperature at Apalachicola was 82.4 degrees. Sunrise and sunset in Tallahassee. July 2, 2026, sunrise 6:40 a.m. Eastern Daylight Time, sunset 8:44 p.m. Eastern Daylight Time. 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This broadcast originates from your National Weather Service office in Tallahassee, Florida. The latest weather and forecast information can also be accessed by calling our automated forecast line at 850-942-8851. The current time is 7:57 a.m. Eastern Daylight Time. These are the 7 a.m. Eastern Daylight Time conditions. At the Tallahassee Airport, it was partly cloudy. The temperature was 75 degrees. The wind was east at 6 miles an hour. At Florida State University, the temperature was 73 degrees. The wind was east at 2 miles an hour. At Apalachicola, it was clear. The temperature was 78 degrees. The wind was calm. At Panama City Northwest, it was clear. The temperature was 72 degrees. The wind was north at 5 miles an hour. At Dothan, it was clear. The temperature was 74 degrees. The wind was east at 3 miles an hour. At Albany, it was partly cloudy. The temperature was 72 degrees. The wind was east at 3 miles an hour. At Valdosta, it was clear. The temperature was 69 degrees. The wind was calm. Over the marine area, at the buoy south of Apalachicola, winds were east at 6 knots and seas were 2 feet. At the buoy south of Panama City, winds were east at 6 knots and seas were 1 foot. At the buoy south of Pensacola, winds were east at 10 knots and seas were 1 foot. The forecast for the local area. Today, sunny. Highs in the mid-90s. East winds 5 to 10 miles per hour. Tonight, mostly clear. Lows in the lower 70s. East winds 5 to 10 miles per hour in the evening, becoming light and variable. Friday, sunny. Highs in the upper 90s. Light and variable winds, becoming northeast around 5 miles per hour in the afternoon. Heat index values up to 105. Friday night, mostly clear. Lows in the mid 70s. South winds around 5 miles per hour in the evening, becoming light and variable.

Independence Day, sunny. A chance of showers and thunderstorms in the afternoon. Highs in the upper 90s. Light and variable winds, becoming southwest around 5 miles per hour in the afternoon. Chance of rain 30%. Heat index values up to 105. Saturday night, partly cloudy with a chance of showers and thunderstorms in the evening, then mostly clear after midnight. Lows in the mid-70s. Chance of rain 30%. Sunday and Sunday night, partly cloudy. A chance of showers and thunderstorms. Highs in the mid-90s. Lows in the mid-70s. Chance of rain 50%. Heat index values up to 105. Monday and Monday night, mostly clear. A chance of showers and thunderstorms. Highs in the mid-90s. Lows in the mid-70s. Chance of rain 50%. Heat index values up to 105. Tuesday, sunny. A chance of showers and thunderstorms in the afternoon. Highs in the mid-90s. Chance of rain 40%. Heat index values up to 110. Tuesday night, partly cloudy with a chance of showers and thunderstorms in the evening, then mostly clear after midnight. Lows in the upper 70s. Chance of rain 40%. Heat index values up to 105 early in the evening. Wednesday, sunny. A slight chance of showers and thunderstorms in the morning, then a chance of showers and thunderstorms in the afternoon. Highs in the mid-90s. Chance of rain 50%. Heat index values up to 110. The Tallahassee Climate Summary for yesterday, July 1, 2026. Yesterday's high temperature was 95 degrees. This high was 3 degrees above the normal high of 92. Yesterday's low temperature was 75 degrees. This low was 2 degrees above the normal low of 73. No precipitation fell yesterday, which leaves the monthly total at 0.00 inches. This is 0.22 inches below the normal amount of 0.22 inches for July. The total precipitation for the year still stands at 17.39 inches, which is 11.41 inches below normal. The normal high temperature for today is 92 degrees, and the normal low is 73. The record high for today is 101, which occurred in 1931, and the record low is 64, which occurred in 1975. Sunrise today is at 6:40 a.m. and sunset is at 8:44 p.m. The coastal waters forecast for the following: waters from Swampy River to Apalachicola, Florida, extending from 20 to 60 nautical miles, coastal waters from Okaloosa-Walton County line to Mexico Beach out to 20 nautical miles, coastal waters from Mexico Beach to Apalachicola out to 20 nautical miles, waters from Okaloosa-Walton County line to Mexico Beach 20 to 60 nautical miles, and waters from Mexico Beach to Apalachicola 20 to 60 nautical miles. Today, east winds 5 to 10 knots. Seas around 2 feet. Wave detail, east 2 feet at 4 seconds and south 1 foot at 8 seconds. Protected waters, a light chop. A slight chance of showers and thunderstorms early this morning. Tonight, southeast winds 5 to 10 knots, becoming east after midnight. Seas around 2 feet. Wave detail, southeast 1 foot at 4 seconds and south 1 foot at 8 seconds. Protected waters, a light chop. Friday, east winds around 5 knots. Waves 1 foot or less. Wave detail, southeast 1 foot at 4 seconds and south 1 foot at 8 seconds. Protected waters, smooth. Friday night, southwest winds around 5 knots. Waves 1 foot or less. Wave detail, southeast 1 foot at 3 seconds and south 1 foot at 8 seconds. Protected waters, smooth. Saturday, northwest winds around 5 knots, becoming southwest in the afternoon. Waves 1 foot or less. Wave detail, south 1 foot at 8 seconds. Protected waters, a light chop. A slight chance of showers and thunderstorms in the morning. Saturday night, southwest winds 5 to 10 knots. Waves 1 foot or less. Wave detail, southwest 1 foot at 2 seconds and south 1 foot at 8 seconds. Protected waters, a light chop. A chance of showers and thunderstorms after midnight. Sunday, southwest winds 5 to 10 knots. Waves 1 foot or less. Protected waters, a light chop. A slight chance of showers and thunderstorms. Sunday night, southwest winds 5 to 10 knots. Waves 1 foot or less. Protected waters, a light chop. A slight chance of showers and thunderstorms after midnight. Monday, southwest winds 5 to 10 knots.

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Protected water is a light shop. A slight chance of showers and thunderstorms. Monday night, southwest winds 5 to 10 knots. Seas around 2 feet. Protected water is a light shop. A slight chance of showers and thunderstorms after midnight. Winds and waves higher and near thunderstorms. The Tropical Weather Outlook. For the North Atlantic, Caribbean Sea, and the Gulf of America, tropical cyclone formation is not expected during the next 7 days. The Surf Zone Forecast. General Outlook. A moderate risk of rip currents is forecast along all beaches today thanks to light winds and surf around 1 foot. This pattern continues into the holiday weekend. Beachgoers should still heed the beach flags and advice from lifeguards. Also, it will be quite hot at the beaches, so ensure you're staying hydrated, taking frequent breaks in air conditioning, wearing light clothes and sunscreen, and staying aware of heat-related stress or illnesses. Tide information for Thursday, July 2, 2026. St. Mark's River entrance. High 4:56 a.m., low 10:03 a.m., high 3:54 p.m., low 11 p.m. Apalachicola. Low 12:40 a.m., high 8:05 a.m., low 12:10 p.m., high 4:51 p.m. St. Andrews Bay at Panama City. High 11:36 a.m., low 10:02 p.m. Note that the times of high and low tide are 3 minutes earlier at Shell Point than at the St. Mark's River entrance. The average water temperature at Apalachicola was 82.4 degrees. Sunrise and sunset in Tallahassee. July 2, 2026, sunrise 6:40 a.m. Eastern Daylight Time, sunset 8:44 p.m. Eastern Daylight Time. 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The latest weather and forecast information can also be accessed by calling our automated forecast line at 850-942-8851. The current time is 8:07 a.m. Eastern Daylight Time. These are the 8 a.m. Eastern Daylight Time conditions. At the Tallahassee Airport, it was mostly sunny. The temperature was 76 degrees. The wind was northeast at 5 miles an hour. The report from Florida State University was not available. At Apalachicola, it was mostly sunny. The temperature was 78 degrees. The wind was northeast at 6 miles an hour. At Panama City Northwest, it was sunny. The temperature was 74 degrees. The wind was northeast at 3 miles an hour. At Dothan, it was sunny. The temperature was 76 degrees. The wind was east at 3 miles an hour. At Albany, it was sunny. The temperature was 74 degrees. The wind was calm. At Valdosta, it was sunny. The temperature was 73 degrees. The wind was calm. Over the marine area, at the buoy south of Apalachicola, winds were south at 6 knots. At the buoy south of Panama City, winds were east at 8 knots. At the buoy south of Pensacola, winds were east at 12 knots. The forecast for the local area. Today, sunny. Highs in the mid-90s. East winds 5 to 10 miles per hour. Tonight, mostly clear. Lows in the lower 70s. East winds 5 to 10 miles per hour in the evening, becoming light and variable. Friday, sunny. Highs in the upper 90s. Light and variable winds, becoming northeast around 5 miles per hour in the afternoon. Heat index values up to 105. Friday night, mostly clear. Lows in the mid-70s. South winds around 5 miles per hour in the evening, becoming light and variable. Independence Day, sunny. A chance of showers and thunderstorms in the afternoon. Highs in the upper 90s. Light and variable winds, becoming southwest around 5 miles per hour in the afternoon. Chance of rain 30%. Heat index values up to 105. Saturday night, partly cloudy with a chance of showers and thunderstorms in the evening, then mostly clear after midnight. Lows in the mid-70s. Chance of rain 30%. Sunday and Sunday night, partly cloudy. A chance of showers and thunderstorms. Highs in the mid-90s. Lows in the mid-70s. Chance of rain 50%. Heat index values up to 105. Monday and Monday night, mostly clear. A chance of showers and thunderstorms. Highs in the mid-90s.

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1: Chance of rain 50%. Heat index values up to 105. Tuesday, sunny. A chance of showers and thunderstorms in the afternoon. Highs in the mid-90s. Chance of rain 40%. Heat index values up to 110. Tuesday night, partly cloudy with a chance of showers and thunderstorms in the evening, then mostly clear after midnight. Lows in the upper 70s. Chance of rain 40%. Heat index values up to 105 early in the evening. Wednesday, sunny. A slight chance of showers and thunderstorms in the morning, then a chance of showers and thunderstorms in the afternoon. Highs in the mid-90s. Chance of rain 50%. Heat index values up to 110. The coastal waters forecast for the following waters from Suwannee River to Apalachicola, Florida, extending from 20 to 60 nautical miles. Coastal waters from Okaloosa, Walton County line to Mexico Beach out to 20 nautical miles. Coastal waters from Mexico Beach to Apalachicola out to 20 nautical miles. Waters from Okaloosa, Walton County line to Mexico Beach 20 to 60 nautical miles. And waters from Mexico Beach to Apalachicola 20 to 60 nautical miles. Today, east winds 5 to 10 knots. Seas around 2 feet. Wave detail, east 2 feet at 4 seconds and south 1 foot at 8 seconds. Protected waters a light chop. A slight chance of showers and thunderstorms early this morning. Tonight, southeast winds 5 to 10 knots, becoming east after midnight. Seas around 2 feet. Wave detail, southeast 1 foot at 4 seconds and south 1 foot at 8 seconds. Protected waters a light chop. Friday, east winds around 5 knots. Waves 1 foot or less. Wave detail, southeast 1 foot at 4 seconds and south 1 foot at 8 seconds. Protected waters smooth. Friday night, southwest winds around 5 knots. Waves 1 foot or less. Wave detail, southeast 1 foot at 3 seconds and south 1 foot at 8 seconds. Protected waters smooth. Saturday, northwest winds around 5 knots, becoming southwest in the afternoon. Waves 1 foot or less. Wave detail, south 1 foot at 8 seconds. Protected waters a light chop. A slight chance of showers and thunderstorms in the morning. Saturday night, southwest winds 5 to 10 knots. Waves 1 foot or less. Wave detail, southwest 1 foot at 2 seconds and south 1 foot at 8 seconds. Protected waters a light chop. A chance of showers and thunderstorms after midnight. Sunday, southwest winds 5 to 10 knots. Waves 1 foot or less. Protected waters a light chop. A slight chance of showers and thunderstorms. Sunday night, southwest winds 5 to 10 knots. Waves 1 foot or less. Protected waters a light chop. A slight chance of showers and thunderstorms after midnight. Monday, southwest winds 5 to 10 knots. Seas around 2 feet. Protected waters a light chop. A slight chance of showers and thunderstorms. Monday night, southwest winds 5 to 10 knots. Seas around 2 feet. Protected waters a light chop. A slight chance of showers and thunderstorms after midnight. Winds and waves higher in and near thunderstorms. The coastal waters forecast for the following St. Andrews Bay waterways. Today, east winds 5 to 10 knots. Protected waters a light chop. Tonight, south winds 5 to 10 knots, becoming northwest after midnight. Protected waters a light chop. Friday, northeast winds around 5 knots, becoming south in the afternoon. Protected waters a light chop. Friday night, southwest winds 5 to 10 knots, becoming west after midnight. Protected waters a light chop. Saturday, northwest winds around 5 knots, becoming southwest in the afternoon. Protected waters a light chop. Saturday night, southwest winds 5 to 10 knots, diminishing to around 5 knots after midnight. Protected waters a light chop. Sunday, southwest winds around 5 knots, increasing to 5 to 10 knots in the afternoon. Protected waters a light chop. A slight chance of showers and thunderstorms in the afternoon. Sunday night, southwest winds 5 to 10 knots, diminishing to around 5 knots after midnight. Protected waters a light chop. A slight chance of showers and thunderstorms. Monday, southwest winds around 5 knots, increasing to 5 to 10 knots in the afternoon. Protected waters a light chop. A slight chance of showers and thunderstorms. Monday night, southwest winds

5 to 10 knots. Protected waters a light shop. A slight chance of showers and thunderstorms in the evening. Winds and waves higher and near thunderstorms. The tropical weather outlook. For the North Atlantic, Caribbean Sea, and the Gulf of America, tropical cyclone formation is not expected during the next 7 days. The surf zone forecast. General outlook. A moderate risk of rip currents is forecast along all beaches today thanks to light winds and surf around 1 foot. This pattern continues into the holiday weekend. Beachgoers should still heed the beach flags and advice from lifeguards. Also, it will be quite hot at the beaches, so ensure you're staying hydrated, taking frequent breaks in air conditioning, wearing light clothes and sunscreen, and staying aware of heat-related stress or illnesses. Tide information for Thursday, July 2, 2026. St. Mark's River entrance. High 4:56 a.m., low 10:03 a.m., high 3:54 p.m., low 11 p.m. Apalachicola. Low 12:40 a.m., high 8:05 a.m., low 12:10 p.m., high 4:51 p.m. St. Andrews Bay at Panama City. High 11:36 a.m., low 10:02 p.m. Note that the times of high and low tide are 3 minutes earlier at Shell Point than at the St. Mark's River entrance. The average water temperature at Apalachicola was 82.4 degrees. Sunrise and sunset in Tallahassee. July 2, 2026, sunrise 6:40 a.m. Eastern Daylight Time, sunset 8:44 p.m. Eastern Daylight Time. 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The latest weather and forecast information can also be accessed by calling our automated forecast line at 850-942-8851. The current time is 8:16 a.m. Eastern Daylight Time. These are the 8 a.m. Eastern Daylight Time conditions. At the Tallahassee Airport, it was mostly sunny. The temperature was 76 degrees. The wind was northeast at 5 miles an hour. At Florida State University, the temperature was 75 degrees. The wind was northeast at 5 miles an hour. At Apalachicola, it was mostly sunny. The temperature was 78 degrees. The wind was northeast at 6 miles an hour. At Panama City Northwest, it was sunny. The temperature was 74 degrees. The wind was northeast at 3 miles an hour. At Dothan, it was sunny. The temperature was 76 degrees. The wind was east at 3 miles an hour. At Albany, it was mostly sunny. The temperature was 74 degrees. The wind was calm. At Valdosta, it was sunny. The temperature was 73 degrees. The wind was calm. Over the marine area, at the buoy south of Apalachicola, winds were southwest at 6 knots and seas were 2 feet. At the buoy south of Panama City, winds were east at 8 knots and seas were 1 foot. At the buoy south of Pensacola, winds were east at 12 knots, and seas were 1 foot. The forecast for the local area. Today, sunny. Highs in the mid-90s. East winds 5 to 10 miles per hour. Tonight, mostly clear. Lows in the lower 70s. East winds 5 to 10 miles per hour in the evening, becoming light and variable. Friday, sunny. Highs in the upper 90s. Light and variable winds, becoming northeast around 5 miles per hour in the afternoon. Heat index values up to 105. Friday night, mostly clear. Lows in the mid-70s. South winds around 5 miles per hour in the evening, becoming light and variable. Independence Day, sunny. A chance of showers and thunderstorms in the afternoon. Highs in the upper 90s. Light and variable winds, becoming southwest around 5 miles per hour in the afternoon. Chance of rain 30%. Heat index values up to 105. Saturday night, partly cloudy with a chance of showers and thunderstorms in the evening, then mostly clear after midnight. Lows in the mid-70s. Chance of rain 30%. Sunday and Sunday night, partly cloudy. A chance of showers and thunderstorms. Highs in the mid-90s. Lows in the mid-70s. Chance of rain 50%. Heat index values up to 105. Monday and Monday night, mostly clear. A chance of showers and thunderstorms. Highs in the mid-90s. Lows in the mid-70s. Chance of rain 50%. Heat index values up to

105. Tuesday, sunny. A chance of showers and thunderstorms in the afternoon. Highs in the mid-90s. Chance of rain 40%. Heat index values up to 110. Tuesday night, partly cloudy with a chance of showers and thunderstorms in the evening, then mostly clear after midnight. Lows in the upper 70s. Chance of rain 40%. Heat index values up to 105 early in the evening. Wednesday, sunny. A slight chance of showers and thunderstorms in the morning, then a chance of showers and thunderstorms in the afternoon. Highs in the mid-90s. Chance of rain 50%. Heat index values up to 110. The coastal waters forecast for the following: waters from Suwannee River to Apalachicola, Florida, extending from 20 to 60 nautical miles. Coastal waters from Okaloosa, Walton County line to Mexico Beach out to 20 nautical miles. Coastal waters from Mexico Beach to Apalachicola out to 20 nautical miles. Waters from Okaloosa, Walton County line to Mexico Beach 20 to 60 nautical miles. And waters from Mexico Beach to Apalachicola 20 to 60 nautical miles. Today, east winds 5 to 10 knots. Seas around 2 feet. Wave detail, east 2 feet at 4 seconds and south 1 foot at 8 seconds. Protected waters, a light chop. A slight chance of showers and thunderstorms early this morning. Tonight, southeast winds 5 to 10 knots, becoming east after midnight. Seas around 2 feet. Wave detail, southeast 1 foot at 4 seconds and south 1 foot at 8 seconds. Protected waters, a light chop. Friday, east winds around 5 knots. Waves 1 foot or less. Wave detail, southeast 1 foot at 4 seconds and south 1 foot at 8 seconds. Protected waters, smooth. Friday night, southwest winds around 5 knots. Waves 1 foot or less. Wave detail, southeast 1 foot at 3 seconds and south 1 foot at 8 seconds. Protected waters, smooth. Saturday, northwest winds around 5 knots, becoming southwest in the afternoon. Waves 1 foot or less. Wave detail, south 1 foot at 8 seconds. Protected waters, a light chop. A slight chance of showers and thunderstorms in the morning. Saturday night, southwest winds 5 to 10 knots. Waves 1 foot or less. Wave detail, southwest 1 foot at 2 seconds and south 1 foot at 8 seconds. Protected waters, a light chop. A chance of showers and thunderstorms after midnight. Sunday, southwest winds 5 to 10 knots. Waves 1 foot or less. Protected waters, a light chop. A slight chance of showers and thunderstorms. Sunday night, southwest winds 5 to 10 knots. Waves 1 foot or less. Protected waters, a light chop. A slight chance of showers and thunderstorms after midnight. Monday, southwest winds 5 to 10 knots. Seas around 2 feet. Protected waters, a light chop. A slight chance of showers and thunderstorms. Monday night, southwest winds 5 to 10 knots. Seas around 2 feet. Protected waters, a light chop. A slight chance of showers and thunderstorms after midnight. Winds and waves higher and near thunderstorms. The coastal waters forecast for the following: St. Andrews Bay waterways. Today, east winds 5 to 10 knots. Protected waters, a light chop. Tonight, south winds 5 to 10 knots, becoming northwest after midnight. Protected waters, a light chop. Friday, northeast winds around 5 knots, becoming south in the afternoon. Protected waters, a light chop. Friday night, southwest winds 5 to 10 knots, becoming west after midnight. Protected waters, a light chop. Saturday, northwest winds around 5 knots, becoming southwest in the afternoon. Protected waters, a light chop. Saturday night, southwest winds 5 to 10 knots, diminishing to around 5 knots after midnight. Protected waters, a light chop. Sunday, southwest winds around 5 knots, increasing to 5 to 10 knots in the afternoon. Protected waters, a light chop. A slight chance of showers and thunderstorms in the afternoon. Sunday night, southwest winds 5 to 10 knots, diminishing to around 5 knots after midnight. Protected waters, a light chop. A slight chance of showers and thunderstorms. Monday, southwest winds around 5 knots, increasing to 5 to 10 knots in the afternoon. Protected waters, a light chop. A slight chance of showers and thunderstorms. Monday night, southwest winds 5 to 10 knots. Protected waters, a light chop. A slight chance of showers and

thunderstorms in the evening. Winds and waves higher and near thunderstorms. The tropical weather outlook. For the North Atlantic, Caribbean Sea, and the Gulf of America, tropical cyclone formation is not expected during the next 7 days. The surf zone forecast general outlook. A moderate risk of rip currents is forecast along all beaches today thanks to light winds and surf around 1 foot. This pattern continues into the holiday weekend. Beachgoers should still heed the beach flags and advice from lifeguards. Also, it will be quite hot at the beaches, so ensure you're staying hydrated, taking frequent breaks in air conditioning, wearing light clothes and sunscreen, and staying aware of heat-related stress or illnesses. Tide information for Thursday, July 2, 2026. St. Mark's River entrance. High 4:56 a.m., low 10:03 a.m., high 3:54 p.m., low 11 p.m. Apalachicola. Low 12:40 a.m., high 8:05 a.m., low 12:10 p.m., high 4:51 p.m. St. Andrew's Bay at Panama City. High 11:36 a.m., low 10:02 p.m. Note that the times of high and low tide are 3 minutes earlier at Channel Point than at the St. Mark's River entrance. The average water temperature at Apalachicola was 82.4 degrees. Sunrise and sunset in Tallahassee. July 2, 2026, sunrise 6:40 a.m. Eastern Daylight Time, sunset 8:44 p.m. Eastern Daylight Time. 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This broadcast originates from your National Weather Service office in Tallahassee, Florida. The latest weather and forecast information can also be accessed by calling our automated forecast line at 850-942-8851. The current time is 8:26 a.m. Eastern Daylight Time. These are the 8 a.m. Eastern Daylight Time conditions. At the Tallahassee Airport, it was mostly sunny. The temperature was 76 degrees. The wind was northeast at 5 miles an hour. At Florida State University, the temperature was 75 degrees. The wind was northeast at 5 miles an hour. At Apalachicola, it was mostly sunny. The temperature was 78 degrees. The wind was northeast at 6 miles an hour. At Panama City Northwest, it was sunny. The temperature was 74 degrees. The wind was northeast at 3 miles an hour. At Dothan, it was sunny. The temperature was 76 degrees. The wind was east at 3 miles an hour. At Albany, it was mostly sunny. The temperature was 74 degrees. The wind was calm. At Valdosta, it was sunny. The temperature was 73 degrees. The wind was calm. Over the marine area, at the buoy south of Apalachicola, winds were southwest at 6 knots and seas were 2 feet. At the buoy south of Panama City, winds were east at 8 knots and seas were 1 foot. At the buoy south of Pensacola, winds were east at 12 knots and seas were 1 foot. The forecast for the local area. Today, sunny. Highs in the mid-90s. East winds 5 to 10 miles per hour. Tonight, mostly clear. Lows in the lower 70s. East winds 5 to 10 miles per hour in the evening, becoming light and variable. Friday, sunny. Highs in the upper 90s. Light and variable winds, becoming northeast around 5 miles per hour in the afternoon. Heat index values up to 105. Friday night, mostly clear. Lows in the mid 70s. South winds around 5 miles per hour in the evening, becoming light and variable. Independence Day, sunny. A chance of showers and thunderstorms in the afternoon. Highs in the upper 90s. Light and variable winds, becoming southwest around 5 miles per hour in the afternoon. Chance of rain 30%. Heat index values up to 105. Saturday night, partly cloudy with a chance of showers and thunderstorms in the evening, then mostly clear after midnight. Lows in the mid-70s. Chance of rain 30%. Sunday and Sunday night, partly cloudy. A chance of showers and thunderstorms. Highs in the mid-90s. Lows in the mid-70s. Chance of rain 50%. Heat index values up to 105. Monday and Monday night, mostly clear. A chance of showers and thunderstorms. Highs in the mid-90s. Lows in the mid-70s. Chance of rain 50%. Heat index values up to 105. Tuesday, sunny. A chance of showers and thunderstorms.

The afternoon. Highs in the mid-90s. Chance of rain 40%. Heat index values up to 110. Tuesday night, partly cloudy with a chance of showers and thunderstorms in the evening, then mostly clear after midnight. Lows in the upper 70s. Chance of rain 40%. Heat index values up to 105 early in the evening. Wednesday, sunny. A slight chance of showers and thunderstorms in the morning, then a chance of showers and thunderstorms in the afternoon. Highs in the mid-90s. Chance of rain 50%. Heat index values up to 110. The coastal waters forecast for the following: waters from Swampy River to Apalachicola, Florida, extending from 20 to 60 nautical miles. Coastal waters from Okaloosa-Walton County line to Mexico Beach out to 20 nautical miles. Coastal waters from Mexico Beach to Apalachicola out to 20 nautical miles. Waters from Okaloosa-Walton County line to Mexico Beach 20 to 60 nautical miles. And waters from Mexico Beach to Apalachicola 20 to 60 nautical miles. Today, east winds 5 to 10 knots. Seas around 2 feet. Wave detail, east 2 feet at 4 seconds and south 1 foot at 8 seconds. Protected waters, a light chop. A slight chance of showers and thunderstorms early this morning. Tonight, southeast winds 5 to 10 knots, becoming east after midnight. Seas around 2 feet. Wave detail, southeast 1 foot at 4 seconds and south 1 foot at 8 seconds. Protected waters, a light chop. Friday, east winds around 5 knots. Waves 1 foot or less. Wave detail, southeast 1 foot at 4 seconds and south 1 foot at 8 seconds. Protected waters, smooth. Friday night, southwest winds around 5 knots. Waves 1 foot or less. Wave detail, southeast 1 foot at 3 seconds and south 1 foot at 8 seconds. Protected waters, smooth. Saturday, northwest winds around 5 knots, becoming southwest in the afternoon. Waves 1 foot or less. Wave detail, south 1 foot at 8 seconds. Protected waters, a light chop. A slight chance of showers and thunderstorms in the morning. Saturday night, southwest winds 5 to 10 knots. Waves 1 foot or less. Wave detail, southwest 1 foot at 2 seconds and south 1 foot at 8 seconds. Protected waters, a light chop. A chance of showers and thunderstorms after midnight. Sunday, southwest winds 5 to 10 knots. Waves 1 foot or less. Protected waters, a light chop. A slight chance of showers and thunderstorms. Sunday night, southwest winds 5 to 10 knots. Waves 1 foot or less. Protected waters, a light chop. A slight chance of showers and thunderstorms after midnight. Monday, southwest winds 5 to 10 knots. Seas around 2 feet. Protected waters, a light chop. A slight chance of showers and thunderstorms. Monday night, southwest winds 5 to 10 knots. Seas around 2 feet. Protected waters, a light chop. A slight chance of showers and thunderstorms after midnight. 5 to 10 knots. Seas around 2 feet. Protected waters, a light chop. A slight chance of showers and thunderstorms after midnight. Winds and waves higher and near thunderstorms. The Tallahassee Climate Summary for yesterday, July 1, 2026. Yesterday's high temperature was 95 degrees. This high was 3 degrees above the normal high of 92. Yesterday's low temperature was 75 degrees. This low was 2 degrees above the normal low of 73. No precipitation fell yesterday, which leaves the monthly total at 0.00 inches. This is 0.22 inches below the normal amount of 0.22 inches for July. The total precipitation for the year still stands at 17.39 inches, which is 11.41 inches below normal. The normal high temperature for today is 92 degrees, and the normal low is 73. The record high for today is 101, which occurred in 1931, and the record low is 64, which occurred in 1975. Sunrise today is at 6:40 a.m. and sunset is at 8:44 p.m. The coastal waters forecast for the following: St. Andrews Bay waterways. Today, east winds 5 to 10 knots. Protected waters, a light chop. Tonight, south winds 5 to 10 knots, becoming northwest after midnight. Protected waters, a light chop. Friday, northeast winds around 5 knots, becoming south in the afternoon. Protected waters, a light chop. Friday night, southwest winds 5 to 10 knots, becoming west after midnight.

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Saturday, northwest winds around 5 knots, becoming southwest in the afternoon. 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Saturday night, southwest winds 5 to 10 knots, diminishing to around 5 knots after midnight. 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Sunday, southwest winds around 5 knots, increasing to 5 to 10 knots in the afternoon. Protected Waters, a light shop. A slight chance of showers and thunderstorms in the afternoon. Sunday night, southwest winds 5 to 10 knots, diminishing to around 5 knots after midnight. 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A slight chance of showers and thunderstorms. Monday, southwest winds around 5 knots, increasing to 5 to 10 knots in the afternoon. Protected Waters, a light shop. A slight chance of showers and thunderstorms. Monday night, southwest winds 5 to 10 knots. Protected Waters, a light shop. A slight chance of showers and thunderstorms in the evening. Winds and waves higher and near thunderstorms. The Tropical Weather Outlook. For the North Atlantic, Caribbean Sea, and the Gulf of America, tropical cyclone formation is not expected during the next 7 days. The Surf Zone Forecast General Outlook. A moderate risk of rip currents is forecast along all beaches today thanks to light winds and surf around 1 foot. This pattern continues into the holiday weekend. Beachgoers should still heed the beach flags and advice from lifeguards. Also, it will be quite hot at the beaches, so ensure you're staying hydrated, taking frequent breaks in air conditioning, wearing light clothes and sunscreen, and staying aware of heat-related stress or illnesses. Tide information for Thursday, July 2, 2026. St. Mark's River entrance. High 4:56 a.m., low 10:03 a.m., high 3:54 p.m., low 11 p.m. Apalachicola. Low 12:40 a.m., high 8:05 a.m., low 12:10 p.m., high 4:51 p.m. St. Andrews Bay at Panama City. High 11:36 a.m., low 10:02 p.m. Note that the times of high and low tide are 3 minutes earlier at Shell Point than at the St. Mark's River entrance. The average water temperature at Apalachicola was 82.4 degrees. Sunrise and sunset in Tallahassee. July 2, 2026, sunrise 6:40 a.m. Eastern Daylight Time, sunset 8:44 p.m. Eastern Daylight Time. 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This broadcast originates from your National Weather Service office in Tallahassee, Florida. The latest weather and forecast information can also be accessed by calling our automated forecast line at 850-942-8851. The current time is 8:37 a.m. Eastern Daylight Time. These are the 8 a.m. Eastern Daylight Time conditions. At the Tallahassee Airport, it was mostly sunny. The temperature was 76 degrees. The wind was northeast at 5 miles an hour. At Florida State University, the temperature was 75 degrees. The wind was northeast at 5 miles an hour. At Apalachicola, it was mostly sunny. The temperature was 78 degrees. The wind was northeast at 6 miles an hour. At Panama City Northwest, it was sunny. The temperature was 74 degrees. The wind was northeast at 3 miles an hour. At Dothan, it was sunny. The temperature was 76 degrees. The wind was east at 3 miles an hour. At Albany, it was mostly sunny. The temperature was 74 degrees. The wind was calm. At Valdosta, it was sunny. The temperature was 73 degrees. The wind was calm. Over the marine area, at the buoys south of Apalachicola, winds were southwest at 6 knots and seas were 2 feet. At the buoys south of Panama City, winds were east at 8 knots and seas were 1 foot. At the buoys south of Pensacola, winds were east at 12 knots and seas were 1 foot. The forecast for the local area. Today, sunny. Highs in the mid-90s. East winds 5 to 10 miles per hour. Tonight, mostly clear. Lows in the lower 70s. East winds 5 to 10 miles per hour in the evening, becoming light and variable. Friday, sunny. Highs in the upper 90s. Light and variable winds, becoming northeast around 5 miles per hour in the afternoon. Heat index values up to 105. Friday night, mostly clear. Lows in the mid-70s. South winds around 5 miles per hour in the evening, becoming light and variable. Independence Day, sunny.
a chance of showers and thunderstorms in the afternoon. Highs in the upper 90s. Light and variable winds, becoming southwest around 5 miles per hour in the afternoon. Chance of rain 30%. Heat index values up to 105. Saturday night, partly cloudy with a chance of showers and thunderstorms in the evening, then mostly clear after midnight. Lows in the mid-70s. Chance of rain 30%. Sunday and Sunday night, partly cloudy. A chance of showers and thunderstorms. Highs in the mid-90s. Lows in the mid-70s. Chance of rain 50%. Heat index values up to 105. Monday and Monday night, mostly clear. A chance of showers and thunderstorms. Highs in the mid-90s. Lows in the mid-70s. Chance of rain 50%. Heat index values up to 105. Tuesday, sunny. A chance of showers and thunderstorms in the afternoon. Highs in the mid-90s. Chance of rain 40%. Heat index values up to 110. Tuesday night, partly cloudy with a chance of showers and thunderstorms in the evening, then mostly clear after midnight. Lows in the upper 70s. Chance of rain 40%. Heat index values up to 105 early in the evening. Wednesday, sunny. A slight chance of showers and thunderstorms in the morning, then a chance of showers and thunderstorms in the afternoon. Highs in the mid-90s. Chance of rain 50%. Heat index values up to 110. The coastal waters forecast for the following waters from Suwannee River to Apalachicola, Florida, extending from 20 to 60 nautical miles, coastal waters from Okaloosa Walton County line to Mexico Beach out to 20 nautical miles, coastal waters from Mexico Beach to Apalachicola out to 20 nautical miles, waters from Okaloosa Walton County line to Mexico Beach 20 to 60 nautical miles, and waters from Mexico Beach to Apalachicola 20 to 60 nautical miles. Today, east winds 5 to 10 knots. Seas around 2 feet. Wave detail, east 2 feet at 4 seconds and south 1 foot at 8 seconds. Protected waters, a light shop. A slight chance of showers and thunderstorms early this morning. Tonight, southeast winds 5 to 10 knots, becoming east after midnight. Seas around 2 feet. Wave detail, southeast 1 foot at 4 seconds and south 1 foot at 8 seconds. Protected waters, a light shop. Friday, east winds around 5 knots. Waves 1 foot or less. Wave detail, southeast 1 foot at 4 seconds and south 1 foot at 8 seconds. Protected waters, smooth. Friday night, southwest winds around 5 knots. Waves 1 foot or less. Wave detail, southeast 1 foot at 3 seconds and south 1 foot at 8 seconds. Protected waters, smooth. Saturday, northwest winds around 5 knots, becoming southwest in the afternoon. Waves 1 foot or less. Wave detail, south 1 foot at 8 seconds. Protected waters, a light shop. A slight chance of showers and thunderstorms in the morning. Saturday night, southwest winds 5 to 10 knots. Waves 1 foot or less. Wave detail, southwest 1 foot at 2 seconds and south 1 foot at 8 seconds. Protected waters, a light shop. A chance of showers and thunderstorms after midnight. Sunday, southwest winds 5 to 10 knots. Waves 1 foot or less. Protected waters, a light shop. A slight chance of showers and thunderstorms. Sunday night, southwest winds 5 to 10 knots. Waves 1 foot or less. Protected waters, a light shop. A slight chance of showers and thunderstorms after midnight. Monday, southwest winds 5 to 10 knots. Seas around 2 feet. Protected waters, a light shop. A slight chance of showers and thunderstorms. Monday night, southwest winds 5 to 10 knots. Seas around 2 feet. Protected waters, a light shop. A slight chance of showers and thunderstorms after midnight. Winds and waves higher and near thunderstorms. The coastal waters forecast for the following St. Andrews Bay waterways. Today, east winds 5 to 10 knots. Protected waters, a light shop. Tonight, south winds 5 to 10 knots, becoming northwest after midnight. Protected waters, a light shop. Friday, northeast winds around 5 knots, becoming south in the afternoon. Protected waters, a light shop. Friday night, southwest winds 5 to 10 knots, becoming west after midnight. Protected waters, a light shop. Saturday, northwest winds around 5 knots,

coming southwest in the afternoon. Protected waters a light shot. Saturday night, southwest winds 5 to 10 knots, diminishing to around 5 knots after midnight. Protected waters a light shot. Sunday, southwest winds around 5 knots, increasing to 5 to 10 knots in the afternoon. Protected waters a light shot. A slight chance of showers and thunderstorms in the afternoon. Sunday night, southwest winds 5 to 10 knots, diminishing to around 5 knots after midnight. Protected waters a light shot. A slight chance of showers and thunderstorms. Monday, southwest winds around 5 knots, increasing to 5 to 10 knots in the afternoon. Protected waters a light shot. A slight chance of showers and thunderstorms. Monday night, southwest winds 5 to 10 knots. Protected waters a light shot. A slight chance of showers and thunderstorms in the evening. Winds and waves higher and near thunderstorms. The Tropical Weather Outlook. For the North Atlantic, Caribbean Sea, and the Gulf of America, tropical cyclone formation is not expected during the next 7 days. The Surf Zone Forecast General Outlook. A moderate risk of rip currents is forecast along all beaches today thanks to light winds and surf around 1 foot. This pattern continues into the holiday weekend. Beachgoers should still heed the beach flags and advice from lifeguards. Also, it will be quite hot at the beaches, so ensure you're staying hydrated, taking frequent breaks in air conditioning, wearing light clothes and sunscreen, and staying aware of heat-related stress or illnesses. Tide information for Thursday, July 2, 2026. St. Mark's River entrance. High 4:56 a.m., low 10:03 a.m., high 3:54 p.m., low 11 p.m. Apalachicola. Low 12:40 a.m., high 8:05 a.m., low 12:10 p.m., high 4:51 p.m. St. Andrews Bay at Panama City. High 11:36 a.m., low 10:02 p.m. Note that the times of high and low tide are 3 minutes earlier at Shell Point than at the St. Mark's River entrance. The average water temperature at Apalachicola was 82.4 degrees. Sunrise and sunset in Tallahassee. July 2, 2026, sunrise 6:40 a.m. Eastern Daylight Time, sunset 8:44 p.m. Eastern Daylight Time. 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The latest weather and forecast information can also be accessed by calling our automated forecast line at 850-942-8851. The current time is 8:47 a.m. Eastern Daylight Time. These are the 8 a.m. Eastern Daylight Time conditions. At the Tallahassee Airport, it was mostly sunny. The temperature was 76 degrees. The wind was northeast at 5 miles an hour. At Florida State University, the temperature was 75 degrees. The wind was northeast at 5 miles an hour. At Apalachicola, it was mostly sunny. The temperature was 78 degrees. The wind was northeast at 6 miles an hour. At Panama City Northwest, it was sunny. The temperature was 74 degrees. The wind was northeast at 3 miles an hour. At Dothan, it was sunny. The temperature was 76 degrees. The wind was east at 3 miles an hour. At Albany, it was mostly sunny. The temperature was 74 degrees. The wind was calm. At Valdosta, it was sunny. The temperature was 73 degrees. The wind was calm. Over the marine area, at the buoys south of Apalachicola, winds were southwest at 6 knots and seas were 2 feet. At the buoys south of Panama City, winds were east at 8 knots and seas were 1 foot. At the buoys south of Pensacola, winds were east at 12 knots and seas were 1 foot. The forecast for the local area. Today, sunny. Highs in the mid-90s. East winds 5 to 10 miles per hour. Tonight, mostly clear. Lows in the lower 70s. East winds 5 to 10 miles per hour in the evening, becoming light and variable. Friday, sunny. Highs in the upper 90s. Light and variable winds, becoming northeast around 5 miles per hour in the afternoon. Heat index values up to 105. Friday night, mostly clear. Lows in the mid 70s. South winds around 5 miles per hour in the evening, becoming light and variable. Independence Day, sunny. A chance of showers and thunderstorms in the afternoon. Highs in the upper 90s.

showers and thunderstorms in the afternoon. Highs in the mid-90s. Chance of rain 40%. Heat index values up to 110. Tuesday night, partly cloudy with a chance of showers and thunderstorms in the evening, then mostly clear after midnight. Lows in the upper 70s. Chance of rain 40%. Heat index values up to 105 early in the evening. Wednesday, sunny. A slight chance of showers and thunderstorms in the morning, then a chance of showers and thunderstorms in the afternoon. Highs in the mid-90s. Chance of rain 50%. Heat index values up to 110. The coastal waters forecast for the following: waters from Suwannee River to Apalachicola, Florida, extending from 20 to 60 nautical miles. Coastal waters from Okaloosa, Walton County line to Mexico Beach out to 20 nautical miles. Coastal waters from Mexico Beach to Apalachicola out to 20 nautical miles. Waters from Okaloosa, Walton County line to Mexico Beach 20 to 60 nautical miles. And waters from Mexico Beach to Apalachicola 20 to 60 nautical miles. Today, east winds 5 to 10 knots. Seas around 2 feet. Wave detail, east 2 feet at 4 seconds and south 1 foot at 8 seconds. Protected waters, a light chop. A slight chance of showers and thunderstorms early this morning. Tonight, southeast winds 5 to 10 knots, becoming east after midnight. Seas around 2 feet. Wave detail, southeast 1 foot at 4 seconds and south 1 foot at 8 seconds. Protected waters, a light chop. Friday, east winds around 5 knots. Waves 1 foot or less. Wave detail, southeast 1 foot at 4 seconds and south 1 foot at 8 seconds. Protected waters, smooth. Friday night, southwest winds around 5 knots. Waves 1 foot or less. Wave detail, southeast 1 foot at 3 seconds and south 1 foot at 8 seconds. Protected waters, smooth. Saturday, northwest winds around 5 knots, becoming southwest in the afternoon. Waves 1 foot or less. Wave detail, south 1 foot at 8 seconds. Protected waters, a light chop. A slight chance of showers and thunderstorms in the morning. Saturday night, southwest winds 5 to 10 knots. Waves 1 foot or less. Wave detail, southwest 1 foot at 2 seconds and south 1 foot at 8 seconds. Protected waters, a light chop. A chance of showers and thunderstorms after midnight. Sunday, southwest winds 5 to 10 knots. Waves 1 foot or less. Protected waters, a light chop. A slight chance of showers and thunderstorms. Sunday night, southwest winds 5 to 10 knots. Waves 1 foot or less. Protected waters, a light chop. A slight chance of showers and thunderstorms after midnight. Monday, southwest winds 5 to 10 knots. Seas around 2 feet. Protected waters, a light chop. A slight chance of showers and thunderstorms. Monday night, southwest winds 5 to 10 knots. Seas around 2 feet. Protected waters, a light chop. A slight chance of showers and thunderstorms after midnight. Winds and waves higher and near thunderstorms. The coastal waters forecast for the following: St. Andrews Bay waterways. Today, east winds 5 to 10 knots. Protected waters, a light chop. Tonight, south winds 5 to 10 knots, becoming northwest after midnight. Protected waters, a light chop. Friday, northeast winds around 5 knots, becoming south in the afternoon. Protected waters, a light chop. Friday night, southwest winds 5 to 10 knots, becoming west after midnight. Protected waters, a light chop. Saturday, northwest winds around 5 knots, becoming southwest in the afternoon. Protected waters, a light chop. Saturday night, southwest winds 5 to 10 knots, diminishing to around 5 knots after midnight. Protected waters, a light chop. Sunday, southwest winds around 5 knots, increasing to 5 to 10 knots in the afternoon. Protected waters, a light chop. A slight chance of showers and thunderstorms in the afternoon. Sunday night, southwest winds 5 to 10 knots, diminishing to around 5 knots after midnight. Protected waters, a light chop. A slight chance of showers and thunderstorms. Monday, southwest winds around 5 knots, increasing to 5 to 10 knots in the afternoon. Protected waters, a light chop. A slight chance of showers and thunderstorms. Monday night, southwest winds 5 to 10 knots. Protected waters, a light chop. A slight chance of showers and thunderstorms in the evening.
winds and waves higher and near thunderstorms.

storms. The tropical weather outlook. For the North Atlantic, Caribbean Sea, and the Gulf of America, tropical cyclone formation is not expected during the next 7 days. The Surf Zone forecast general outlook. A moderate risk of rip currents is forecast along all beaches today thanks to light winds and surf around 1 foot. This pattern continues into the holiday weekend. Beachgoers should still heed the beach flags and advice from lifeguards. Also, it will be quite hot at the beaches, so ensure you're staying hydrated, taking frequent breaks in air conditioning, wearing light clothes and sunscreen, and staying aware of heat-related stress or illnesses. Tide information for Thursday, July 2, 2026. St. Mark's River entrance. High 4:56 a.m., low 10:03 a.m., high 3:54 p.m., low 11 p.m. Apalachicola. Low 12:40 a.m., high 8:05 a.m., low 12:10 p.m., high 4:51 p.m. St. Andrews Bay at Panama City. High 11:36 a.m., low 10:02 p.m. Note that the times of high and low tide are 3 minutes earlier at Shell Point than at the St. Mark's River entrance. The average water temperature at Apalachicola was 82.4 degrees. Sunrise and sunset in Tallahassee. July 2, 2026, sunrise 6:40 a.m. Eastern Daylight Time, sunset 8:44 p.m. Eastern Daylight Time. 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The latest weather and forecast information can also be accessed by calling our automated forecast line at 850-942-8851. The current time is 8:57 a.m. Eastern Daylight Time. These are the 8 a.m. Eastern Daylight Time conditions. At the Tallahassee Airport, it was mostly sunny. The temperature was 76 degrees. The wind was northeast at 5 miles an hour. At Florida State University, the temperature was 75 degrees. The wind was northeast at 5 miles an hour. At Apalachicola, it was mostly sunny. The temperature was 78 degrees. The wind was northeast at 6 miles an hour. At Panama City Northwest, it was sunny. The temperature was 74 degrees. The wind was northeast at 3 miles an hour. At Dothan, it was sunny. The temperature was 76 degrees. The wind was east at 3 miles an hour. At Albany, it was mostly sunny. The temperature was 74 degrees. The wind was calm. At Valdosta, it was sunny. The temperature was 73 degrees. The wind was calm. Over the marine area, at the buoy south of Apalachicola, winds were southwest at 6 knots and seas were 2 feet. At the buoy south of Panama City, winds were east at 8 knots and seas were 1 foot. At the buoy south of Pensacola, winds were east at 12 knots and seas were 1 foot. The forecast for the local area. Today, sunny. Highs in the mid-90s. East winds 5 to 10 miles per hour. Tonight, mostly clear. Lows in the lower 70s. East winds 5 to 10 miles per hour in the evening, becoming light and variable. Friday, sunny. Highs in the upper 90s. Light and variable winds, becoming northeast around 5 miles per hour in the afternoon. Heat index values up to 105. Friday night, mostly clear. Lows in the mid 70s. South winds around 5 miles per hour in the evening, becoming light and variable. Independence Day, sunny. A chance of showers and thunderstorms in the afternoon. Highs in the upper 90s. Light and variable winds, becoming southwest around 5 miles per hour in the afternoon. Chance of rain 30%. Heat index values up to 105. Saturday night, partly cloudy with a chance of showers and thunderstorms in the evening, then mostly clear after midnight. Lows in the mid 70s. Chance of rain 30%. Sunday and Sunday night, partly cloudy. A chance of showers and thunderstorms. Highs in the mid-90s. Lows in the mid-70s. Chance of rain 50%. Heat index values up to 105. Monday and Monday night, mostly clear. A chance of showers and thunderstorms. Highs in the mid-90s. Lows in the mid-70s. Chance of rain 50%. Heat index values up to 105. Tuesday, sunny. A chance of showers and thunderstorms in the afternoon. Highs in the mid-90s. Chance of rain 40%.

6%. Heat index values up to 110. Tuesday night, partly cloudy with a chance of showers and thunderstorms in the evening, then mostly clear after midnight. Lows in the upper 70s. Chance of rain 40%. Heat index values up to 105 early in the evening. Wednesday, sunny. A slight chance of showers and thunderstorms in the morning, then a chance of showers and thunderstorms in the afternoon. Highs in the mid-90s. Chance of rain 50%. Heat index values up to 110. The Tallahassee Climate Summary for yesterday, July 1, 2026. Yesterday's high temperature was 95 degrees. This high was 3 degrees above the normal high of 92. Yesterday's low temperature was 75 degrees. This low was 2 degrees above the normal low of 73. No precipitation fell yesterday, which leaves the monthly total at 0.00 inches. This is 0.22 inches below the normal amount of 0.22 inches for July. The total precipitation for the year still stands at 17.39 inches, which is 11.41 inches below normal. The normal high temperature for today is 92 degrees, and the normal low is 73. The record high for today is 101, which occurred in 1931, and the record low is 64, which occurred in 1975. Sunrise today is at 6:40 a.m. and sunset is at 8:44 p.m. The coastal waters forecast for the following: waters from Swampy River to Apalachicola, Florida, extending from 20 to 60 nautical miles, coastal waters from Okaloosa-Walton County line to Mexico Beach out to 20 nautical miles, coastal waters from Mexico Beach to Apalachicola out to 20 nautical miles, waters from Okaloosa-Walton County line to Mexico Beach 20 to 60 nautical miles, and waters from Mexico Beach to Apalachicola 20 to 60 nautical miles. Today, east winds 5 to 10 knots. Seas around 2 feet. Wave detail, east 2 feet at 4 seconds and south 1 foot at 8 seconds. Protected waters, a light chop. A slight chance of showers and thunderstorms early this morning. Tonight, southeast winds 5 to 10 knots, becoming east after midnight. Seas around 2 feet. Wave detail, southeast 1 foot at 4 seconds and south 1 foot at 8 seconds. Protected waters, a light chop. Friday, east winds around 5 knots. Waves 1 foot or less. Wave detail, southeast 1 foot at 4 seconds and south 1 foot at 8 seconds. Protected waters, move. Friday night, southwest winds around 5 knots. Waves 1 foot or less. Wave detail, southeast 1 foot at 3 seconds and south 1 foot at 8 seconds. Protected waters, move. Saturday, northwest winds around 5 knots, becoming southwest in the afternoon. Waves 1 foot or less. Wave detail, south 1 foot at 8 seconds. Protected waters, a light chop. A slight chance of showers and thunderstorms in the morning. Saturday night, southwest winds 5 to 10 knots. Waves 1 foot or less. Wave detail, southwest 1 foot at 2 seconds and south 1 foot at 8 seconds. Protected waters, a light chop. A chance of showers and thunderstorms after midnight. Sunday, southwest winds 5 to 10 knots. Waves 1 foot or less. Protected waters, a light chop. A slight chance of showers and thunderstorms. Sunday night, southwest winds 5 to 10 knots. Waves 1 foot or less. Protected waters, a light chop. A slight chance of showers and thunderstorms after midnight. Monday, southwest winds 5 to 10 knots. Seas around 2 feet. Protected waters, a light chop. A slight chance of showers and thunderstorms. Monday night, southwest winds 5 to 10 knots. Seas around 2 feet. Protected waters, a light chop. A slight chance of showers and thunderstorms after midnight. Winds and waves higher in and near thunderstorms. The Tropical Weather Outlook. For the North Atlantic, Caribbean Sea, and the Gulf of America, tropical cyclone formation is not expected during the next 7 days. The Surf Zone Forecast General Outlook. A moderate risk of rip currents is forecast along all beaches today thanks to light winds and surf around 1 foot. This pattern continues into the holiday weekend. Beachgoers should still heed the beach flags and advice from lifeguards. Also, it will be quite hot at the beaches, so ensure you're staying hydrated, taking frequent breaks in air conditioning, wearing light clothes and sunscreen, and staying aware of heat-related stress or illnesses. Type information for Thursday, July 2nd, 2026. St. Mark's River Entrance.

High 4:56 a.m., low 10:03 a.m., high 3:54 p.m., low 11 p.m. Apalachicola. Low 12:40 a.m., high 8:05 a.m., low 12:10 p.m., high 4:51 p.m. St. Andrews Bay at Panama City. High 11:36 a.m., low 10:02 p.m. Note that the times of high and low tide are 3 minutes earlier at Shell Point than at the St. Mark's River entrance. The average water temperature at Apalachicola was 82.4 degrees. Sunrise and sunset in Tallahassee. July 2, 2026, sunrise 6:40 a.m. Eastern Daylight Time, sunset 8:44 p.m. Eastern Daylight Time. 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This broadcast originates from your National Weather Service office in Tallahassee, Florida. The latest weather and forecast information can also be accessed by calling our automated forecast line at 850-942-8851. The current time is 9:06 a.m. Eastern Daylight Time. These are the 9 a.m. Eastern Daylight Time conditions. At the Tallahassee Airport, it was sunny. The temperature was 79 degrees. The wind was southeast at 7 miles an hour. The report from Florida State University was not available. At Apalachicola, it was sunny. The temperature was 83 degrees. The wind was east at 5 miles an hour. At Panama City Northwest, it was sunny. The temperature was 79 degrees. The wind was variable at 5 miles an hour. At Dothan, it was sunny. The temperature was 79 degrees. The wind was east at 3 miles an hour. At Albany, it was mostly sunny. The temperature was 78 degrees. The wind was calm. At Valdosta, it was sunny. The temperature was 78 degrees. The wind was east at 5 miles an hour. Over the marine area, at the buoy south of Apalachicola, winds were southeast at 4 knots. At the buoy south of Panama City, winds were east at 8 knots. At the buoy south of Pensacola, winds were east at 12 knots. The forecast for the local area. Today, sunny. Highs in the mid-90s. East winds 5 to 10 miles per hour. Tonight, mostly clear. Lows in the lower 70s. East winds 5 to 10 miles per hour in the evening, becoming light and variable. Friday, sunny. Highs in the upper 90s. Light and variable winds, becoming northeast around 5 miles per hour in the afternoon. Heat index values up to 105. Friday night, mostly clear. Lows in the mid-70s. South winds around 5 miles per hour in the evening, becoming light and variable. Independence Day, sunny. A chance of showers and thunderstorms in the afternoon. Highs in the upper 90s. Light and variable winds, becoming southwest around 5 miles per hour in the afternoon. Chance of rain 30%. Heat index values up to 105. Saturday night, partly cloudy with a chance of showers and thunderstorms in the evening, then mostly clear after midnight. Lows in the mid-70s. Chance of rain 30%. Sunday and Sunday night, partly cloudy. A chance of showers and thunderstorms. Highs in the mid-90s. Lows in the mid-70s. Chance of rain 50%. Heat index values up to 105. Monday and Monday night, mostly clear. A chance of showers and thunderstorms. Highs in the mid-90s. Lows in the mid-70s. Chance of rain 50%. Heat index values up to 105. Tuesday, sunny. A chance of showers and thunderstorms in the afternoon. Highs in the mid-90s. Chance of rain 40%. Heat index values up to 110. Tuesday night, partly cloudy with a chance of showers and thunderstorms in the evening, then mostly clear after midnight. Lows in the upper 70s. Chance of rain 40%. Heat index values up to 105 early in the evening. Wednesday, sunny. A slight chance of showers and thunderstorms in the morning, then a chance of showers and thunderstorms in the afternoon. Highs in the mid-90s. Chance of rain 50%. Heat index values up to 110. The coastal waters forecast for the following waters from Suwannee River to Apalachicola, Florida, extending from 20 to 60 nautical miles. Coastal waters from Okaloosa-Walton County line to Mexico Beach out to 20 nautical miles. Coastal waters from Mexico Beach to Apalachicola out to 20 nautical miles.

waters from Okaloosa, Walton County line to Mexico Beach 20 to 60 nautical miles, and waters from Mexico Beach to Apalachicola 20 to 60 nautical miles. Today, east winds 5 to 10 knots. Seas around 2 feet. Wave detail, east 2 feet at 4 seconds and south 1 foot at 8 seconds. Protected waters, a light shop. A slight chance of showers and thunderstorms early this morning. Tonight, southeast winds 5 to 10 knots, becoming east after midnight. Seas around 2 feet. Wave detail, southeast 1 foot at 4 seconds and south 1 foot at 8 seconds. Protected waters, a light shop. Friday, east winds around 5 knots. Waves 1 foot or less. Wave detail, southeast 1 foot at 4 seconds and south 1 foot at 8 seconds. Protected waters, move on. Friday night, southwest winds around 5 knots. Waves 1 foot or less. Wave detail, southeast 1 foot at 3 seconds and south 1 foot at 8 seconds. Protected waters, move on. Saturday, northwest winds around 5 knots, becoming southwest in the afternoon. Waves 1 foot or less. Wave detail, south 1 foot at 8 seconds. Protected waters, a light shop. A slight chance of showers and thunderstorms in the morning. Saturday night, southwest winds 5 to 10 knots. Waves 1 foot or less. Wave detail, southwest 1 foot at 2 seconds and south 1 foot at 8 seconds. Protected waters, a light shop. A chance of showers and thunderstorms after midnight. Sunday, southwest winds 5 to 10 knots. Waves 1 foot or less. Protected waters, a light shop. A slight chance of showers and thunderstorms. Sunday night, southwest winds 5 to 10 knots. Waves 1 foot or less. Protected waters, a light shop. A slight chance of showers and thunderstorms after midnight. Monday, southwest winds 5 to 10 knots. Seas around 2 feet. Protected waters, a light shop. A slight chance of showers and thunderstorms. Monday night, southwest winds 5 to 10 knots. Seas around 2 feet. Protected waters, a light shop. A slight chance of showers and thunderstorms after midnight. Winds and waves higher and near thunderstorms. The coastal waters forecast for the following St. Andrews Bay waterways. Today, east winds 5 to 10 knots. Protected waters, a light shop. Tonight, south winds 5 to 10 knots, becoming northwest after midnight. Protected waters, a light shop. Friday, northeast winds around 5 knots, becoming south in the afternoon. Protected waters, a light shop. Friday night, southwest winds 5 to 10 knots, becoming west after midnight. Protected waters, a light shop. Saturday, northwest winds around 5 knots, becoming southwest in the afternoon. Protected waters, a light shop. Saturday night, southwest winds 5 to 10 knots, diminishing to around 5 knots after midnight. Protected waters, a light shop. Sunday, southwest winds around 5 knots, increasing to 5 to 10 knots in the afternoon. Protected waters, a light shop. A slight chance of showers and thunderstorms in the afternoon. Sunday night, southwest winds 5 to 10 knots, diminishing to around 5 knots after midnight. Protected waters, a light shop. A slight chance of showers and thunderstorms. Monday, southwest winds around 5 knots, increasing to 5 to 10 knots in the afternoon. Protected waters, a light shop. A slight chance of showers and thunderstorms. Monday night, southwest winds 5 to 10 knots. Protected waters, a light shop. A slight chance of showers and thunderstorms in the evening. Winds and waves higher and near thunderstorms. The Tropical Weather Outlook. For the North Atlantic, Caribbean Sea, and the Gulf of America, tropical cyclone formation is not expected during the next 7 days. The Surf Zone Forecast. General outlook, a moderate risk of rip currents is forecast along all beaches today thanks to light winds and surf around 1 foot. This pattern continues into the holiday weekend. Beachgoers should still heed the beach flags and advice from lifeguards. Also, it will be quite hot at the beaches, so ensure you're staying hydrated, taking frequent breaks in air conditioning, wearing light clothes and sunscreen, and staying aware of heat-related stress or illnesses. Tide information for Thursday, July 2, 2026. St. Mark's River entrance. High 4:56 a.m., low 10:03 a.m., high 3:54 p.m., low 11 p.m. Apalachicola. Low 12:40 a.m., high 8:05 a.m., low 12:40.

10 p.m. High 4:51 p.m. St. Andrews Bay of Panama City. High 11:36 a.m. Low 10:02 p.m. Note that the times of high and low tide are 3 minutes earlier at Shell Point than at the St. Mark's River entrance. The average water temperature at Apalachicola was 82.4 degrees. Sunrise and sunset in Tallahassee. July 2nd, 2026, sunrise 6:40 a.m. Eastern Daylight Time, sunset 8:44 p.m. Eastern Daylight Time. 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The current time is 9:16 a.m. Eastern Daylight Time. These are the 9 a.m. Eastern Daylight Time conditions. At the Tallahassee Airport, it was sunny. The temperature was 79 degrees. The wind was southeast at 7 miles an hour. At Florida State University, the temperature was 79 degrees. The wind was east at 3 miles an hour. At Apalachicola, it was sunny. The temperature was 83 degrees. The wind was east at 5 miles an hour. At Panama City Northwest, it was sunny. The temperature was 79 degrees. The wind was variable at 5 miles an hour. At Dothan, it was sunny. The temperature was 79 degrees. The wind was east at 3 miles an hour. At Albany, it was mostly sunny. The temperature was 78 degrees. The wind was calm. At Valdosta, it was sunny. The temperature was 78 degrees. The wind was east at 5 miles an hour. Over the marine area, at the buoy south of Apalachicola, winds were southeast at 4 knots and seas were 2 feet. At the buoy south of Panama City, winds were east at 8 knots and seas were 1 foot. At the buoy south of Pensacola, winds were east at 12 knots and seas were 2 feet. The forecast for the local area. Today, sunny. Highs in the mid-90s. East winds 5 to 10 miles per hour. Tonight, mostly clear. Lows in the lower 70s. East winds 5 to 10 miles per hour in the evening, becoming light and variable. Friday, sunny. Highs in the upper 90s. Light and variable winds, becoming northeast around 5 miles per hour in the afternoon. Heat index values up to 105. Friday night, mostly clear. Lows in the mid-70s. South winds around 5 miles per hour in the evening, becoming light and variable. Independence Day, sunny. A chance of showers and thunderstorms in the afternoon. Highs in the upper 90s. Light and variable winds, becoming southwest around 5 miles per hour in the afternoon. Chance of rain 30%. Heat index values up to 105. Saturday night, partly cloudy with a chance of showers and thunderstorms in the evening, then mostly clear after midnight. Lows in the mid-70s. Chance of rain 30%. Sunday and Sunday night, partly cloudy. A chance of showers and thunderstorms. Highs in the mid-90s. Lows in the mid-70s. Chance of rain 50%. Heat index values up to 105. Monday and Monday night, mostly clear. A chance of showers and thunderstorms. Highs in the mid-90s. Lows in the mid-70s. Chance of rain 50%. Heat index values up to 105. Tuesday, sunny. A chance of showers and thunderstorms in the afternoon. Highs in the mid-90s. Chance of rain 40%. Heat index values up to 110. Tuesday night, partly cloudy with a chance of showers and thunderstorms in the evening, then mostly clear after midnight. Lows in the upper 70s. Chance of rain 40%. Heat index values up to 105 early in the evening. Wednesday, sunny. A slight chance of showers and thunderstorms in the morning, then a chance of showers and thunderstorms in the afternoon. Highs in the mid-90s. Chance of rain 50%. Heat index values up to 110.
The coastal waters forecast for the following: waters from Swanee River to Apalachicola, Florida, extending from 20 to 60 nautical miles. Coastal waters from Okaloosa-Walton County line to Mexico Beach out to 20 nautical miles. Coastal waters from Mexico Beach to Apalachicola out to 20 nautical miles. Waters from Okaloosa-Walton County line to Mexico Beach 20 to 60 nautical miles. And waters from Mexico Beach to Apalachicola.

flight Jacoba 20 to 60 nautical miles. Today, east winds 5 to 10 knots. Seas around 2 feet. Wave detail, east 2 feet at 4 seconds and south 1 foot at 8 seconds. Protected waters, a light chop. A slight chance of showers and thunderstorms early this morning. Tonight, southeast winds 5 to 10 knots, becoming east after midnight. Seas around 2 feet. Wave detail, southeast 1 foot at 4 seconds and south 1 foot at 8 seconds. Protected waters, a light chop. Friday, east winds around 5 knots. Waves 1 foot or less. Wave detail, southeast 1 foot at 4 seconds and south 1 foot at 8 seconds. Protected waters, move. Friday night, southwest winds around 5 knots. Waves 1 foot or less. Wave detail, southeast 1 foot at 3 seconds and south 1 foot at 8 seconds. Protected waters, move. Saturday, northwest winds around 5 knots, becoming southwest in the afternoon. Waves 1 foot or less. Wave detail, south 1 foot at 8 seconds. Protected waters, a light chop. A slight chance of showers and thunderstorms in the morning. Saturday night, southwest winds 5 to 10 knots. Waves 1 foot or less. Wave detail, southwest 1 foot at 2 seconds and south 1 foot at 8 seconds. Protected waters, a light chop. A chance of showers and thunderstorms after midnight. Sunday, southwest winds 5 to 10 knots. Waves 1 foot or less. Protected waters, a light chop. A slight chance of showers and thunderstorms. Sunday night, southwest winds 5 to 10 knots. Waves 1 foot or less. Protected waters, a light chop. A slight chance of showers and thunderstorms after midnight. Monday, southwest winds 5 to 10 knots. Seas around 2 feet. Protected waters, a light chop. A slight chance of showers and thunderstorms. Monday night, southwest winds 5 to 10 knots. Seas around 2 feet. Protected waters, a light chop. A slight chance of showers and thunderstorms after midnight. Winds and waves higher and near thunderstorms. The coastal waters forecast for the following St. Andrews Bay waterways. Today, east winds 5 to 10 knots. Protected waters, a light chop. Tonight, south winds 5 to 10 knots, becoming northwest after midnight. Protected waters, a light chop. Friday, northeast winds around 5 knots, becoming south in the afternoon. Protected waters, a light chop. Friday night, southwest winds 5 to 10 knots, becoming west after midnight. Protected waters, a light chop. Saturday, northwest winds around 5 knots, becoming southwest in the afternoon. Protected waters, a light chop. Saturday night, southwest winds 5 to 10 knots, diminishing to around 5 knots after midnight. Protected waters, a light chop. Sunday, southwest winds around 5 knots, increasing to 5 to 10 knots in the afternoon. Protected waters, a light chop. A slight chance of showers and thunderstorms in the afternoon. Sunday night, southwest winds 5 to 10 knots, diminishing to around 5 knots after midnight. Protected waters, a light chop. A slight chance of showers and thunderstorms. Monday, southwest winds around 5 knots, increasing to 5 to 10 knots in the afternoon. Protected waters, a light chop. A slight chance of showers and thunderstorms. Monday night, southwest winds 5 to 10 knots. Protected waters, a light chop. A slight chance of showers and thunderstorms in the evening. Winds and waves higher and near thunderstorms. The Tropical Weather Outlook. For the North Atlantic, Caribbean Sea, and the Gulf of America, tropical cyclone formation is not expected during the next 7 days. The Surf Zone forecasts general outlook. A moderate risk of rip currents is forecast along all beaches today thanks to light winds and surf around 1 foot. This pattern continues into the holiday weekend. Beachgoers should still heed the beach flags and advice from lifeguards. Also, it will be quite hot at the beaches, so ensure you're staying hydrated, taking frequent breaks in air conditioning, wearing light clothes and sunscreen, and staying aware of heat-related stress or illnesses. Tide information for Thursday, July 2, 2026. St. Mark's River entrance. High 4:56 a.m., low 10:03 a.m., high 3:54 p.m., low 11 p.m. Apalachicola. Low 12:40 a.m., high 8:05 a.m., low 12:10 p.m., high 4:51 p.m. St. Andrews Bay at Panama City. High 11:36 a.m.

Low 10:02 p.m. Note that the times of high and low tide are 3 minutes earlier at Shell Point than at the St. Mark's River entrance. The average water temperature at Apalachicola was 82.4 degrees. Sunrise and sunset in Tallahassee. July 2nd, 2026, sunrise 6:40 a.m. Eastern Daylight Time, sunset 8:44 p.m. Eastern Daylight Time. 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The latest weather and forecast information can also be accessed by calling our automated forecast line at 850-942-8851. The current time is 9:26 a.m. Eastern Daylight Time. These are the 9 a.m. Eastern Daylight Time conditions. At the Tallahassee Airport, it was sunny. The temperature was 79 degrees. The wind was southeast at 7 miles an hour. At Florida State University, the temperature was 79 degrees. The wind was east at 3 miles an hour. At Apalachicola, it was sunny. The temperature was 83 degrees. The wind was east at 5 miles an hour. At Panama City Northwest, it was sunny. The temperature was 79 degrees. The wind was variable at 5 miles an hour. At Dothan, it was sunny. The temperature was 79 degrees. The wind was east at 3 miles an hour. At Albany, it was mostly sunny. The temperature was 78 degrees. The wind was calm. At Valdosta, it was sunny. The temperature was 78 degrees. The wind was east at 5 miles an hour. Over the marine area, at the buoys south of Apalachicola, winds were southeast at 4 knots and seas were 2 feet. At the buoys south of Panama City, winds were east at 8 knots and seas were 1 foot. At the buoys south of Pensacola, winds were east at 12 knots and seas were 2 feet. The forecast for the local area. Today, sunny. Highs in the mid-90s. East winds 5 to 10 miles per hour. Tonight, mostly clear. Lows in the lower 70s. East winds 5 to 10 miles per hour in the evening, becoming light and variable. Friday, sunny. Highs in the upper 90s. Light and variable winds, becoming northeast around 5 miles per hour in the afternoon. Heat index values up to 105. Friday night, mostly clear. Lows in the mid 70s. South winds around 5 miles per hour in the evening, becoming light and variable. Independence Day, sunny. A chance of showers and thunderstorms in the afternoon. Highs in the upper 90s. Light and variable winds, becoming southwest around 5 miles per hour in the afternoon. Chance of rain 30%. Heat index values up to 105. Saturday night, partly cloudy with a chance of showers and thunderstorms in the evening, then mostly clear after midnight. Lows in the mid-70s. Chance of rain 30%. Sunday and Sunday night, partly cloudy. A chance of showers and thunderstorms. Highs in the mid-90s. Lows in the mid-70s. Chance of rain 50%. Heat index values up to 105. Monday and Monday night, mostly clear. A chance of showers and thunderstorms. Highs in the mid-90s. Lows in the mid-70s. Chance of rain 50%. Heat index values up to 105. Tuesday, sunny. A chance of showers and thunderstorms in the afternoon. Highs in the mid-90s. Chance of rain 40%. Heat index values up to 110. Tuesday night, partly cloudy with a chance of showers and thunderstorms in the evening, then mostly clear after midnight. Lows in the upper 70s. Chance of rain 40%. Heat index values up to 105 early in the evening. Wednesday, sunny. A slight chance of showers and thunderstorms in the morning, then a chance of showers and thunderstorms in the afternoon. Highs in the mid-90s. Chance of rain 50%. Heat index values up to 110. The coastal waters forecast for the following waters from Suwannee River to Apalachicola, Florida, extending from 20 to 60 nautical miles. Coastal waters from Okaloosa-Walton County line to Mexico Beach out to 20 nautical miles. Coastal waters from Mexico Beach to Apalachicola out to 20 nautical miles. Waters from Okaloosa-Walton County line to Mexico Beach 20 to 60 nautical miles. And waters from Mexico Beach to Apalachicola 20 to 60 nautical miles. Today, east winds 5 to 10 knots. Seas around

feet. Wave detail, east 2 feet at 4 seconds and south 1 foot at 8 seconds. Protected waters, a light chop. A slight chance of showers and thunderstorms early this morning. Tonight, southeast winds 5 to 10 knots, becoming east after midnight. Seas around 2 feet. Wave detail, southeast 1 foot at 4 seconds and south 1 foot at 8 seconds. Protected waters, a light chop. Friday, east winds around 5 knots. Waves 1 foot or less. Wave detail, southeast 1 foot at 4 seconds and south 1 foot at 8 seconds. Protected waters, smooth. Friday night, southwest winds around 5 knots. Waves 1 foot or less. Wave detail, southeast 1 foot at 3 seconds and south 1 foot at 8 seconds. Protected waters, smooth. Saturday, northwest winds around 5 knots, becoming southwest in the afternoon. Waves 1 foot or less. Wave detail, south 1 foot at 8 seconds. Protected waters, a light chop. A slight chance of showers and thunderstorms in the morning. Saturday night, southwest winds 5 to 10 knots. Waves 1 foot or less. Wave detail, southwest 1 foot at 2 seconds and south 1 foot at 8 seconds. Protected waters, a light chop. A chance of showers and thunderstorms after midnight. Sunday, southwest winds 5 to 10 knots. Waves 1 foot or less. Protected waters, a light chop. A slight chance of showers and thunderstorms. Sunday night, southwest winds 5 to 10 knots. Waves 1 foot or less. Protected waters, a light chop. A slight chance of showers and thunderstorms after midnight. Monday, southwest winds 5 to 10 knots. Seas around 2 feet. Protected waters, a light chop. A slight chance of showers and thunderstorms. Monday night, southwest winds 5 to 10 knots. Seas around 2 feet. Protected waters, a light chop. A slight chance of showers and thunderstorms after midnight. Winds and waves higher and near thunderstorms. The Tallahassee Climate Summary for yesterday, July 1, 2026. Yesterday's high temperature was 95 degrees. This high was 3 degrees above the normal high of 92. Yesterday's low temperature was 75 degrees. This low was 2 degrees above the normal low of 73. No precipitation fell yesterday, which leaves the monthly total at 0.00 inches. Yesterday's low temperature was 75 degrees. This low was 2 degrees above the normal low of 73. No precipitation fell yesterday, which leaves the monthly total at 0.00 inches. This is 0.22 inches below the normal amount of 0.22 inches for July. The total precipitation for the year still stands at 17.39 inches, which is 11.41 inches below normal. The normal high temperature for today is 92 degrees, and the normal low is 73. The record high for today is 101, which occurred in 1931, and the record low is 64, which occurred in 1975. Sunrise today is at 6:40 a.m. and sunset is at 8:44 p.m. The coastal waters forecast for the following St. Andrews Bay waterways. Today, east winds 5 to 10 knots. Protected waters, a light chop. Tonight, south winds 5 to 10 knots, becoming northwest after midnight. Protected waters, a light chop. Friday, northeast winds around 5 knots, becoming south in the afternoon. Protected waters, a light chop. Friday night, southwest winds 5 to 10 knots, becoming west after midnight. Protected waters, a light chop. Saturday, northwest winds around 5 knots, becoming southwest in the afternoon. Protected waters, a light chop. Saturday night, southwest winds 5 to 10 knots, diminishing to around 5 knots after midnight. Protected waters, a light chop. Sunday, southwest winds around 5 knots, increasing to 5 to 10 knots in the afternoon. Protected waters, a light chop. A slight chance of showers and thunderstorms in the afternoon. Sunday night, southwest winds 5 to 10 knots, diminishing to around 5 knots after midnight. Protected waters, a light chop. A slight chance of showers and thunderstorms. Monday, southwest winds around 5 knots, increasing to 5 to 10 knots in the afternoon. Protected waters, a light chop. A slight chance of showers and thunderstorms. Monday night, southwest winds 5 to 10 knots. Protected waters, a light chop. A slight chance of showers and thunderstorms in the evening. Winds and waves higher and near thunderstorms.

The tropical weather outlook. For the North Atlantic, Caribbean Sea, and the Gulf of America, tropical cyclone formation is not expected during the next 7 days. The surf zone forecast general outlook. A moderate risk of rip currents is forecast along all beaches today thanks to light winds and surf around 1 foot. This pattern continues into the holiday weekend. Beachgoers should still heed the beach flags and advice from lifeguards. Also, it will be quite hot at the beaches, so ensure you're staying hydrated, taking frequent breaks in air conditioning, wearing light clothes and sunscreen, and staying aware of heat-related stress or illnesses. Tide information for Thursday, July 2, 2026. St. Mark's River entrance. High 4:56 a.m., low 10:03 a.m., high 3:54 p.m., low 11 p.m. Apalachicola. Low 12:40 a.m., high 8:05 a.m., low 12:10 p.m., high 4:51 p.m. St. Andrews Bay of Panama City. High 11:36 a.m., low 10:02 p.m. Note that the times of high and low tide are 3 minutes earlier at Channel Point than at the St. Mark's River entrance. The average water temperature at Apalachicola was 82.4 degrees. Sunrise and sunset in Tallahassee. July 2, 2026, sunrise 6:40 a.m. Eastern Daylight Time, sunset 8:44 p.m. Eastern Daylight Time. 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The latest weather and forecast information can also be accessed by calling our automated forecast line at 850-942-8851. The current time is 9:37 a.m. Eastern Daylight Time. These are the 9 a.m. Eastern Daylight Time conditions. At the Tallahassee Airport, it was sunny. The temperature was 79 degrees. The wind was southeast at 7 miles an hour. At Florida State University, the temperature was 79 degrees. The wind was east at 3 miles an hour. At Apalachicola, it was sunny. The temperature was 83 degrees. The wind was east at 5 miles an hour. At Panama City Northwest, it was sunny. The temperature was 79 degrees. The wind was variable at 5 miles an hour. At Dothan, it was sunny. The temperature was 79 degrees. The wind was east at 3 miles an hour. At Albany, it was mostly sunny. The temperature was 78 degrees. The wind was calm. At Valdosta, it was sunny. The temperature was 78 degrees. The wind was east at 5 miles an hour. Over the marine area, at the buoy south of Apalachicola, winds were southeast at 4 knots and seas were 2 feet. At the buoy south of Panama City, winds were east at 8 knots and seas were 1 foot. At the buoy south of Pensacola, winds were east at 12 knots and seas were 2 feet. The forecast for the local area. Today, sunny. Highs in the mid-90s. East winds 5 to 10 miles per hour. Tonight, mostly clear. Lows in the lower 70s. East winds 5 to 10 miles per hour in the evening, becoming light and variable. Friday, sunny. Highs in the upper 90s. Light and variable winds, becoming northeast around 5 miles per hour in the afternoon. Heat index values up to 105. Friday night, mostly clear. Lows in the mid-70s. South winds around 5 miles per hour in the evening, becoming light and variable. Independence Day, sunny. A chance of showers and thunderstorms in the afternoon. Highs in the upper 90s. Light and variable winds, becoming southwest around 5 miles per hour in the afternoon. Chance of rain 30%. Heat index values up to 105. Saturday night, partly cloudy with a chance of showers and thunderstorms in the evening, then mostly clear after midnight. Lows in the mid-70s. Chance of rain 30%. Sunday and Sunday night, partly cloudy. A chance of showers and thunderstorms. Highs in the mid-90s. Lows in the mid-70s. Chance of rain 50%. Heat index values up to 105. Monday and Monday night, mostly clear. A chance of showers and thunderstorms. Highs in the mid-90s. Lows in the mid-70s. Chance of rain 50%. Heat index values up to 105. Tuesday, sunny. A chance of showers and thunderstorms in the afternoon. Highs in the mid-90s. Chance of rain 40%.
heat index values up to 110. Tuesday night, partly cloudy with a chance of showers and thunderstorms in the evening, then mostly clear after midnight. Lows in the upper 70s. Chance of rain 40%. Heat index values up to 105 early in the evening. Wednesday, sunny. A slight chance of showers and thunderstorms in the morning, then a chance of showers and thunderstorms in the afternoon. Highs in the mid-90s. Chance of rain 50%. Heat index values up to 110. The coastal waters forecast for the following: waters from Suwannee River to Apalachicola, Florida, extending from 20 to 60 nautical miles. Coastal waters from Okaloosa-Walton County line to Mexico Beach out to 20 nautical miles. Coastal waters from Mexico Beach to Apalachicola out to 20 nautical miles. Waters from Okaloosa-Walton County line to Mexico Beach 20 to 60 nautical miles. And waters from Mexico Beach to Apalachicola 20 to 60 nautical miles. Today, east winds 5 to 10 knots. Seas around 2 feet. Wave detail, east 2 feet at 4 seconds and south 1 foot at 8 seconds. Protected waters, a light chop. A slight chance of showers and thunderstorms early this morning. Tonight, southeast winds 5 to 10 knots, becoming east after midnight. Seas around 2 feet. Wave detail, southeast 1 foot at 4 seconds and south 1 foot at 8 seconds. Protected waters, a light chop. Friday, east winds around 5 knots. Waves 1 foot or less. Wave detail, southeast 1 foot at 4 seconds and south 1 foot at 8 seconds. Protected waters, smooth. Friday night, southwest winds around 5 knots. Waves 1 foot or less. Wave detail, southeast 1 foot at 3 seconds and south 1 foot at 8 seconds. Protected waters, smooth. Saturday, northwest winds around 5 knots, becoming southwest in the afternoon. Waves 1 foot or less. Wave detail, south 1 foot at 8 seconds. Protected waters, a light chop. A slight chance of showers and thunderstorms in the morning. Saturday night, southwest winds 5 to 10 knots. Waves 1 foot or less. Wave detail, southwest 1 foot at 2 seconds and south 1 foot at 8 seconds. Protected waters, a light chop. A chance of showers and thunderstorms after midnight. Sunday, southwest winds 5 to 10 knots. Waves 1 foot or less. Protected waters, a light chop. A slight chance of showers and thunderstorms. Sunday night, southwest winds 5 to 10 knots. Waves 1 foot or less. Protected waters, a light chop. A slight chance of showers and thunderstorms after midnight. Monday, southwest winds 5 to 10 knots. Seas around 2 feet. Protected waters, a light chop. A slight chance of showers and thunderstorms. Monday night, southwest winds 5 to 10 knots. Seas around 2 feet. Protected waters, a light chop. A slight chance of showers and thunderstorms after midnight. Winds and waves higher and near thunderstorms. The coastal waters forecast for the following St. Andrews Bay waterways. Today, east winds 5 to 10 knots. Protected waters, a light chop. Tonight, south winds 5 to 10 knots, becoming northwest after midnight. Protected waters, a light chop. Friday, northeast winds around 5 knots, becoming south in the afternoon. Protected waters, a light chop. Friday night, southwest winds 5 to 10 knots, becoming west after midnight. Protected waters, a light chop. Saturday, northwest winds around 5 knots, becoming southwest in the afternoon. Protected waters, a light chop. Saturday night, southwest winds 5 to 10 knots, diminishing to around 5 knots after midnight. Protected waters, a light chop. Sunday, southwest winds around 5 knots, increasing to 5 to 10 knots in the afternoon. Protected waters, a light chop. A slight chance of showers and thunderstorms in the afternoon. Sunday night, southwest winds 5 to 10 knots, diminishing to around 5 knots after midnight. Protected waters, a light chop. A slight chance of showers and thunderstorms. Monday, southwest winds around 5 knots, increasing to 5 to 10 knots in the afternoon. Protected waters, a light chop. A slight chance of showers and thunderstorms. Monday night, southwest winds 5 to 10 knots. Protected waters, a light chop. A slight chance of showers and thunderstorms in the evening. Winds and waves higher and near thunderstorms. The Tropical Weather Outlook.
for the North Atlantic, Caribbean Sea, and the Gulf of America. Tropical cyclone formation.

not expected during the next 7 days. The surf zone forecast general outlook: a moderate risk of rip currents is forecast along all beaches today thanks to light winds and surf around 1 foot. This pattern continues into the holiday weekend. Beachgoers should still heed the beach flags and advice from lifeguards. Also, it will be quite hot at the beaches, so ensure you're staying hydrated, taking frequent breaks in air conditioning, wearing light clothes and sunscreen, and staying aware of heat-related stress or illnesses. Tide information for Thursday, July 2, 2026. St. Mark's River entrance. High 4:56 a.m., low 10:03 a.m., high 3:54 p.m., low 11 p.m. Apalachicola. Low 12:40 a.m., high 8:05 a.m., low 12:10 p.m., high 4:51 p.m. St. Andrew's Bay at Panama City. High 11:36 a.m., low 10:02 p.m. Note that the times of high and low tide are 3 minutes earlier at Shell Point than at the St. Mark's River entrance. The average water temperature at Apalachicola was 82.4 degrees. Sunrise and sunset in Tallahassee. July 2, 2026, sunrise 6:40 a.m. Eastern Daylight Time, sunset 8:44 p.m. Eastern Daylight Time. 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This broadcast originates from your National Weather Service office in Tallahassee, Florida. The latest weather and forecast information can also be accessed by calling our automated forecast line at 850-942-8851. The current time is 9:47 a.m. Eastern Daylight Time. These are the 9 a.m. Eastern Daylight Time conditions. At the Tallahassee Airport, it was sunny. The temperature was 79 degrees. The wind was southeast at 7 miles an hour. At Florida State University, the temperature was 79 degrees. The wind was east at 3 miles an hour. At Apalachicola, it was sunny. The temperature was 83 degrees. The wind was east at 5 miles an hour. At Panama City Northwest, it was sunny. The temperature was 79 degrees. The wind was variable at 5 miles an hour. At Dothan, it was sunny. The temperature was 79 degrees. The wind was east at 3 miles an hour. At Albany, it was mostly sunny. The temperature was 78 degrees. The wind was calm. At Valdosta, it was sunny. The temperature was 78 degrees. The wind was east at 5 miles an hour. Over the marine area, at the buoy south of Apalachicola, winds were southeast at 4 knots and seas were 2 feet. At the buoy south of Panama City, winds were east at 8 knots and seas were 1 foot. At the buoy south of Pensacola, winds were east at 12 knots and seas were 2 feet. The forecast for the local area. Today, sunny. Highs in the mid-90s. East winds 5 to 10 miles per hour. Tonight, mostly clear. Lows in the lower 70s. East winds 5 to 10 miles per hour in the evening, becoming light and variable. Friday, sunny. Highs in the upper 90s. Light and variable winds, becoming northeast around 5 miles per hour in the afternoon. Heat index values up to 105. Friday night, mostly clear. Lows in the mid-70s. South winds around 5 miles per hour in the evening, becoming light and variable. Independence Day, sunny. A chance of showers and thunderstorms in the afternoon. Highs in the upper 90s. Light and variable winds, becoming southwest around 5 miles per hour in the afternoon. Chance of rain 30%. Heat index values up to 105. Saturday night, partly cloudy with a chance of showers and thunderstorms in the evening, then mostly clear after midnight. Lows in the mid-70s. Chance of rain 30%. Sunday and Sunday night, partly cloudy. A chance of showers and thunderstorms. Highs in the mid-90s. Lows in the mid-70s. Chance of rain 50%. Heat index values up to 105. Monday and Monday night, mostly clear. A chance of showers and thunderstorms. Highs in the mid-90s. Lows in the mid-70s. Chance of rain 50%. Heat index values up to 105. Tuesday, sunny. A chance of showers and thunderstorms in the afternoon. Highs in the mid-90s. Chance of rain 40%. Heat index values up to 110. Tuesday night, partly cloudy with a chance of showers and thunderstorms in the evening, then mostly clear.

second and south 1 foot at 8 seconds. Protected waters, a light shop. A slight chance of showers and thunderstorms early this morning. Tonight, southeast winds 5 to 10 knots, becoming east after midnight. Seas around 2 feet. Wave detail, southeast 1 foot at 4 seconds and south 1 foot at 8 seconds. Protected waters, a light shop. Friday, east winds around 5 knots. Waves 1 foot or less. Wave detail, southeast 1 foot at 4 seconds and south 1 foot at 8 seconds. Protected waters, smooth. Friday night, southwest winds around 5 knots. Waves 1 foot or less. Wave detail, southeast 1 foot at 3 seconds and south 1 foot at 8 seconds. Protected waters, smooth. Saturday, northwest winds around 5 knots, becoming southwest in the afternoon. Waves 1 foot or less. Wave detail, south 1 foot at 8 seconds. Protected waters, a light shop. A slight chance of showers and thunderstorms in the morning. Saturday night, southwest winds 5 to 10 knots. Waves 1 foot or less. Wave detail, southwest 1 foot at 2 seconds and south 1 foot at 8 seconds. Protected waters, a light shop. A chance of showers and thunderstorms after midnight. Sunday, southwest winds 5 to 10 knots. Waves 1 foot or less. Protected waters, a light shop. A slight chance of showers and thunderstorms. Sunday night, southwest winds 5 to 10 knots. Waves 1 foot or less. Protected waters, a light shop. A slight chance of showers and thunderstorms after midnight. Monday, southwest winds 5 to 10 knots. Seas around 2 feet. Protected waters, a light shop. A slight chance of showers and thunderstorms. Monday night, southwest winds 5 to 10 knots. Seas around 2 feet. Protected waters, a light shop. A slight chance of showers and thunderstorms after midnight. Winds and waves higher and near thunderstorms. The coastal waters forecast for the following St. Andrews Bay waterways. Today, east winds 5 to 10 knots. Protected waters, a light shop. Tonight, south winds 5 to 10 knots, becoming northwest after midnight. Protected waters, a light shop. Friday, northeast winds around 5 knots, becoming south in the afternoon. Protected waters, a light shop. Friday night, southwest winds 5 to 10 knots, becoming west after midnight. Protected waters, a light shop. Saturday, northwest winds around 5 knots, becoming southwest in the afternoon. Protected waters, a light shop. Saturday night, southwest winds 5 to 10 knots, diminishing to around 5 knots after midnight. Protected waters, a light shop. Sunday, southwest winds around 5 knots, increasing to 5 to 10 knots in the afternoon. Protected waters, a light shop. A slight chance of showers and thunderstorms in the afternoon. Sunday night, southwest winds 5 to 10 knots, diminishing to around 5 knots after midnight. Protected waters, a light shop. A slight chance of showers and thunderstorms. Monday, southwest winds around 5 knots, increasing to 5 to 10 knots in the afternoon. Protected waters, a light shop. A slight chance of showers and thunderstorms. Monday night, southwest winds 5 to 10 knots. Protected waters, a light shop. A slight chance of showers and thunderstorms in the evening. Winds and waves higher and near thunderstorms. The Tropical Weather Outlook. For the North Atlantic, Caribbean Sea, and the Gulf of America, tropical cyclone formation is not expected during the next 7 days. The Surf Zone Forecast General Outlook, a moderate risk of rip currents is forecast along all beaches today thanks to light winds and surf around 1 foot. This pattern continues into the holiday weekend. Beachgoers should still heed the beach flags and advice from lifeguards. Also, it will be quite hot at the beaches, so ensure you're staying hydrated, taking frequent breaks in air conditioning, wearing light clothes and sunscreen, and staying aware of heat-related stress or illnesses. Tide information for Thursday, July 2, 2026. St. Mark's River entrance. High 4:56 a.m., low 10:03 a.m., high 3:54 p.m., low 11 p.m. Apalachicola. Low 12:40 a.m., high 8:05 a.m., low 12:10 p.m., high 4:51 p.m. St. Andrews Bay at Panama City. High 11:36 a.m., low 10:02 p.m. Note that the times of high and low tide are 3 minutes earlier at Channel Point than at the St. Mark's River entrance. The average water temperature at

Apalachicola was 82.4 degrees. Sunrise and sunset in Tallahassee. July 2nd, 2026, sunrise 6:40 a.m. Eastern Daylight Time, sunset 8:44 p.m. Eastern Daylight Time. 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The latest weather and forecast information can also be accessed by calling our automated forecast line at 850-942-8851. The current time is 9:56 a.m. Eastern Daylight Time. These are the 9 a.m. Eastern Daylight Time conditions. At the Tallahassee Airport, it was sunny. The temperature was 79 degrees. The wind was southeast at 7 miles an hour. At Florida State University, the temperature was 79 degrees. The wind was east at 3 miles an hour. At Apalachicola, it was sunny. The temperature was 83 degrees. The wind was east at 5 miles an hour. At Panama City Northwest, it was sunny. The temperature was 79 degrees. The wind was variable at 5 miles an hour. At Dothan, it was sunny. The temperature was 79 degrees. The wind was east at 3 miles an hour. At Albany, it was mostly sunny. The temperature was 78 degrees. The wind was calm. At Valdosta, it was sunny. The temperature was 78 degrees. The wind was east at 5 miles an hour. Over the marine area, at the buoy south of Apalachicola, winds were southeast at 4 knots and seas were 2 feet. At the buoy south of Panama City, winds were east at 8 knots and seas were 1 foot. At the buoy south of Pensacola, winds were east at 12 knots and seas were 2 feet. The forecast for the local area. Today, sunny. Highs in the mid-90s. East winds 5 to 10 miles per hour. Tonight, mostly clear. Lows in the lower 70s. East winds 5 to 10 miles per hour in the evening, becoming light and variable. Friday, sunny. Highs in the upper 90s. Light and variable winds, becoming northeast around 5 miles per hour in the afternoon. Heat index values up to 105. Friday night, mostly clear. Lows in the mid-70s. South winds around 5 miles per hour in the evening, becoming light and variable. Independence Day, sunny. A chance of showers and thunderstorms in the afternoon. Highs in the upper 90s. Light and variable winds, becoming southwest around 5 miles per hour in the afternoon. Chance of rain 30%. Heat index values up to 105. Saturday night, partly cloudy with a chance of showers and thunderstorms in the evening, then mostly clear after midnight. Lows in the mid-70s. Chance of rain 30%. Sunday and Sunday night, partly cloudy. A chance of showers and thunderstorms. Highs in the mid-90s. Lows in the mid-70s. Chance of rain 50%. Heat index values up to 105. Monday and Monday night, mostly clear. A chance of showers and thunderstorms. Highs in the mid-90s. Lows in the mid-70s. Chance of rain 50%. Heat index values up to 105. Tuesday, sunny. A chance of showers and thunderstorms in the afternoon. Highs in the mid-90s. Chance of rain 40%. Heat index values up to 110. Tuesday night, partly cloudy with a chance of showers and thunderstorms in the evening, then mostly clear after midnight. Lows in the upper 70s. Chance of rain 40%. Heat index values up to 105 early in the evening. Wednesday, sunny. A slight chance of showers and thunderstorms in the morning, then a chance of showers and thunderstorms in the afternoon. Highs in the mid-90s. Chance of rain 50%. Heat index values up to 110. The coastal waters forecast for the following waters from Suwannee River to Apalachicola, Florida, extending from 20 to 60 nautical miles, coastal waters from Okaloosa Walton County line to Mexico Beach out to 20 nautical miles, coastal waters from Mexico Beach to Apalachicola out to 20 nautical miles, waters from Okaloosa Walton County line to Mexico Beach 20 to 60 nautical miles, and waters from Mexico Beach to Apalachicola 20 to 60 nautical miles. Today, east winds 5 to 10 knots. Seas around 2 feet. Wave detail, east 2 feet at 4 seconds and south 1 foot at 8 seconds. Protected waters, a light shop. A slight chance of showers and

Thunderstorms early this morning. Tonight, southeast winds 5 to 10 knots, becoming east after midnight. Seas around 2 feet. Wave detail, southeast 1 foot at 4 seconds and south 1 foot at 8 seconds. Protected waters a light chop. Friday, east winds around 5 knots. Waves 1 foot or less. Wave detail, southeast 1 foot at 4 seconds and south 1 foot at 8 seconds. Protected waters smooth. Friday night, southwest winds around 5 knots. Waves 1 foot or less. Wave detail, southeast 1 foot at 3 seconds and south 1 foot at 8 seconds. Protected waters smooth. Saturday, northwest winds around 5 knots, becoming southwest in the afternoon. Waves 1 foot or less. Wave detail, south 1 foot at 8 seconds. Protected waters a light chop. A slight chance of showers and thunderstorms in the morning. Saturday night, southwest winds 5 to 10 knots. Waves 1 foot or less. Wave detail, southwest 1 foot at 2 seconds and south 1 foot at 8 seconds. Protected waters a light chop. A chance of showers and thunderstorms after midnight. Sunday, southwest winds 5 to 10 knots. Waves 1 foot or less. Protected waters a light chop. A slight chance of showers and thunderstorms. Sunday night, southwest winds 5 to 10 knots. Waves 1 foot or less. Protected waters a light chop. A slight chance of showers and thunderstorms after midnight. Monday, southwest winds 5 to 10 knots. Seas around 2 feet. Protected waters a light chop. A slight chance of showers and thunderstorms. Monday night, southwest winds 5 to 10 knots. Seas around 2 feet. Protected waters a light chop. A slight chance of showers and thunderstorms after midnight. Winds and waves higher and near thunderstorms. The Tallahassee Climate Summary for yesterday, July 1, 2026. Yesterday's high temperature was 95 degrees. This high was 3 degrees above the normal high of 92. Yesterday's low temperature was 75 degrees. This low was 2 degrees above the normal low of 73. No precipitation fell yesterday, which leaves the monthly total at 0.00 inches. This is 0.22 inches below the normal amount of 0.22 inches for July. The total precipitation for the year still stands at 17.39 inches, which is 11.41 inches below normal. The normal high temperature for today is 92 degrees, and the normal low is 73. The record high for today is 101, which occurred in 1931, and the record low is 64, which occurred in 1975. Sunrise today is at 6:40 a.m. and sunset is at 8:44 p.m. The Tropical Weather Outlook. For the North Atlantic, Caribbean Sea and the Gulf of America, tropical cyclone formation is not expected during the next 7 days. The Surf Zone Forecast General Outlook, a moderate risk of rip currents is forecast along all beaches today thanks to light winds and surf around 1 foot. This pattern continues into the holiday weekend. Beachgoers should still heed the beach flags and advice from lifeguards. Also, it will be quite hot at the beaches, so ensure you're staying hydrated, taking frequent breaks in air conditioning, wearing light clothes and sunscreen, and staying aware of heat-related stress or illnesses. Tide information for Thursday, July 2, 2026. St. Mark's River entrance. High 4:56 a.m., low 10:03 a.m., high 3:54 p.m., low 11 p.m. Apalachicola. Low 12:40 a.m., high 8:05 a.m., low 12:10 p.m., high 4:51 p.m. St. Andrews Bay at Panama City. High 11:36 a.m., low 10:02 p.m. Note that the times of high and low tide are 3 minutes earlier at Shell Point than at the St. Mark's River entrance. The average water temperature at Apalachicola was 82.4 degrees. Sunrise and sunset in Tallahassee. July 2, 2026, sunrise 6:40 a.m. Eastern Daylight Time, sunset 8:44 p.m. Eastern Daylight Time. 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The latest weather and forecast information can also be accessed by calling our automated forecast line at 850-942-8851. The current time is 10:06 a.m. Eastern Daylight Time. These are the 10 a.m. Eastern Daylight Time conditions. At the

Massey Airport, it was mostly sunny. The temperature was 82 degrees. The wind was east at 6 miles an hour. The report from Florida State University was not available. At Apalachicola, it was mostly sunny. The temperature was 86 degrees. The wind was southeast at 5 miles an hour. At Panama City Northwest, it was sunny. The temperature was 84 degrees. The wind was northeast at 3 miles an hour. At Dothan, it was sunny. The temperature was 83 degrees. The wind was east at 3 miles an hour. At Albany, it was mostly sunny. The temperature was 83 degrees. The wind was calm. At Valdosta, it was sunny. The temperature was 81 degrees. The wind was east at 6 miles an hour. Over the marine area, at the buoy south of Apalachicola, winds were southeast at 2 knots. At the buoy south of Panama City, winds were east at 4 knots. At the buoy south of Pensacola, winds were east at 10 knots. The forecast for the local area. Today, sunny. Highs in the mid-90s. East winds 5 to 10 miles per hour. Tonight, mostly clear. Lows in the lower 70s. East winds 5 to 10 miles per hour in the evening, becoming light and variable. Friday, sunny. Highs in the upper 90s. Light and variable winds, becoming northeast around 5 miles per hour in the afternoon. Heat index values up to 105. Friday night, mostly clear. Lows in the mid-70s. South winds around 5 miles per hour in the evening, becoming light and variable. Independence Day, sunny. A chance of showers and thunderstorms in the afternoon. Highs in the upper 90s. Light and variable winds, becoming southwest around 5 miles per hour in the afternoon. Chance of rain 30%. Heat index values up to 105. Saturday night, partly cloudy with a chance of showers and thunderstorms in the evening, then mostly clear after midnight. Lows in the mid-70s. Chance of rain 30%. Sunday and Sunday night, partly cloudy. A chance of showers and thunderstorms. Highs in the mid-90s. Lows in the mid-70s. Chance of rain 50%. Heat index values up to 105. Monday and Monday night, mostly clear. A chance of showers and thunderstorms. Highs in the mid-90s. Lows in the mid-70s. Chance of rain 50%. Heat index values up to 105. Tuesday, sunny. A chance of showers and thunderstorms in the afternoon. Highs in the mid-90s. Chance of rain 40%. Heat index values up to 110. Tuesday night, partly cloudy with a chance of showers and thunderstorms in the evening, then mostly clear after midnight. Lows in the upper 70s. Chance of rain 40%. Heat index values up to 105 early in the evening. Wednesday, sunny. A slight chance of showers and thunderstorms in the morning, then a chance of showers and thunderstorms in the afternoon. Highs in the mid-90s. Chance of rain 50%. Heat index values up to 110. The coastal waters forecast for the following waters from Suwannee River to Apalachicola, Florida, extending from 20 to 60 nautical miles. Coastal waters from Okaloosa Walton County line to Mexico Beach out to 20 nautical miles. Coastal waters from Mexico Beach to Apalachicola out to 20 nautical miles. Waters from Okaloosa Walton County line to Mexico Beach 20 to 60 nautical miles. And waters from Mexico Beach to Apalachicola 20 to 60 nautical miles. Today, east winds 5 to 10 knots. Seas around 2 feet. Wave detail, east 2 feet at 4 seconds and south 1 foot at 8 seconds. Protected waters a light chop. A slight chance of showers and thunderstorms early this morning. Tonight, southeast winds 5 to 10 knots, becoming east after midnight. Seas around 2 feet. Wave detail, southeast 1 foot at 4 seconds and south 1 foot at 8 seconds. Protected waters a light chop. Friday, east winds around 5 knots. Waves 1 foot or less. Wave detail, southeast 1 foot at 4 seconds and south 1 foot at 8 seconds. Protected waters smooth. Friday night, southwest winds around 5 knots. Waves 1 foot or less. Wave detail, southeast 1 foot at 3 seconds and south 1 foot at 8 seconds. Protected waters smooth. Saturday, northwest winds around 5 knots, becoming southwest in the afternoon. Waves 1 foot or less. Wave detail, south 1 foot at

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A slight chance of showers and thunderstorms in the morning. Saturday night, southwest winds 5 to 10 knots. Waves 1 foot or less. Wave detail, southwest 1 foot at 2 seconds and south 1 foot at 8 seconds. 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A chance of showers and thunderstorms after midnight. Sunday, southwest winds 5 to 10 knots. 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A slight chance of showers and thunderstorms. Sunday night, southwest winds 5 to 10 knots. Waves 1 foot or less. 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A slight chance of showers and thunderstorms after midnight. Monday, southwest winds 5 to 10 knots. Seas around 2 feet. 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A slight chance of showers and thunderstorms. Monday night, southwest winds 5 to 10 knots. Seas around 2 feet. Protected Waters Light Shop. A slight chance of showers and thunderstorms after midnight. Winds and waves higher in and near thunderstorms. The coastal waters forecast for the following St. Andrews Bay waterways. Today, east winds 5 to 10 knots. Protected Waters Light Shop. Tonight, south winds 5 to 10 knots, becoming northwest after midnight. Protected Waters Light Shop. Friday, northeast winds around 5 knots, becoming south in the afternoon. 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Friday night, southwest winds 5 to 10 knots, becoming west after midnight. 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Saturday, northwest winds around 5 knots, becoming southwest in the afternoon. 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Saturday night, southwest winds 5 to 10 knots, diminishing to around 5 knots after midnight. 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Sunday, southwest winds around 5 knots, increasing to 5 to 10 knots in the afternoon. 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A slight chance of showers and thunderstorms in the afternoon. Sunday night, southwest winds 5 to 10 knots, diminishing to around 5 knots after midnight. 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A slight chance of showers and thunderstorms. Monday, southwest winds around 5 knots, increasing to 5 to 10 knots in the afternoon. Protected Waters Light Shop. A slight chance of showers and thunderstorms. Monday night, southwest winds 5 to 10 knots. Protected Waters Light Shop. A slight chance of showers and thunderstorms in the evening. Winds and waves higher in and near thunderstorms. The Tropical Weather Outlook. For the North Atlantic, Caribbean Sea, and the Gulf of America, tropical cyclone formation is not expected during the next 7 days. The Surf Zone Forecast General Outlook. A moderate risk of rip currents is forecast along all beaches today thanks to light winds and surf around 1 foot. This pattern continues into the holiday weekend. Beachgoers should still heed the beach flags and advice from lifeguards. Also, it will be quite hot at the beaches, so ensure you're staying hydrated, taking frequent breaks in air conditioning, wearing light clothes and sunscreen, and staying aware of heat-related stress or illnesses. Tide information for Thursday, July 2, 2026. St. Mark's River entrance. High 4:56 a.m., low 10:03 a.m., high 3:54 p.m., low 11 p.m. Apalachicola. Low 12:40 a.m., high 8:05 a.m., low 12:10 p.m., high 4:51 p.m. St. Andrews Bay at Panama City. High 11:36 a.m., low 10:02 p.m. Note that the times of high and low tide are 3 minutes earlier at Shell Point than at the St. Mark's River entrance. The average water temperature at Apalachicola was 82.4 degrees. Sunrise and sunset in Tallahassee. July 2, 2026, sunrise 6:40 a.m. Eastern Daylight Time, sunset 8:44 p.m. Eastern Daylight Time. 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This broadcast originates from your National Weather Service office in Tallahassee, Florida. The latest weather and forecast information can also be accessed by calling our automated forecast line at 850-942-8851. The current time is 10:16 a.m. Eastern Daylight Time. These are the 10 a.m. Eastern Daylight Time conditions. At the Tallahassee Airport, it was mostly sunny. The temperature was 82 degrees. The wind was east at 6 miles an hour. At Florida State University, the temperature was 82 degrees.

The wind was east at 5 miles an hour. At Apalachicola, it was mostly sunny. The temperature was 86 degrees. The wind was southeast at 5 miles an hour. At Panama City Northwest, it was sunny. The temperature was 84 degrees. The wind was northeast at 3 miles an hour. At Dothan, it was sunny. The temperature was 83 degrees. The wind was east at 3 miles an hour. At Albany, it was mostly sunny. The temperature was 83 degrees. The wind was calm. At Valdosta, it was sunny. The temperature was 81 degrees. The wind was east at 6 miles an hour. Over the marine area, at the buoy south of Apalachicola, winds were southeast at 4 knots and seas were 2 feet. At the buoy south of Panama City, winds were east at 4 knots and seas were 1 foot. At the buoy south of Pensacola, winds were east at 10 knots. These are the 10 a.m. Eastern Daylight Time conditions. At the Tallahassee Airport, it was mostly sunny. The temperature was 82 degrees. The wind was east at 6 miles an hour. At Florida State University, the temperature was 82 degrees. The wind was east at 5 miles an hour. At Apalachicola, it was mostly sunny. The temperature was 86 degrees. The wind was southeast at 5 miles an hour. At Panama City Northwest, it was sunny. The temperature was 84 degrees. The wind was northeast at 3 miles an hour. At Dothan, it was sunny. The temperature was 83 degrees. The wind was east at 3 miles an hour. At Albany, it was mostly sunny. The temperature was 83 degrees. The wind was calm. At Valdosta, it was sunny. The temperature was 81 degrees. The wind was east at 6 miles an hour. Over the marine area, at the buoy south of Apalachicola, winds were southeast at 4 knots and seas were 2 feet. At the buoy south of Panama City, winds were east at 4 knots and seas were 1 foot. At the buoy south of Pensacola, winds were east at 10 knots and seas were 2 feet. The forecast for the local area. Today, sunny. Highs in the mid-90s. East winds 5 to 10 miles per hour. Tonight, mostly clear. Lows in the lower 70s. East winds 5 to 10 miles per hour in the evening, becoming light and variable. Friday, sunny. Highs in the upper 90s. Light and variable winds, becoming northeast around 5 miles per hour in the afternoon. Heat index values up to 105. Friday night, mostly clear. Lows in the mid-70s. South winds around 5 miles per hour in the evening, becoming light and variable. Independence Day, sunny. A chance of showers and thunderstorms in the afternoon. Highs in the upper 90s. Light and variable winds, becoming southwest around 5 miles per hour in the afternoon. Chance of rain 30%. Heat index values up to 105. Saturday night, partly cloudy with a chance of showers and thunderstorms in the evening, then mostly clear after midnight. Lows in the mid-70s. Chance of rain 30%. Sunday and Sunday night, partly cloudy. A chance of showers and thunderstorms. Highs in the mid-90s. Lows in the mid-70s. Chance of rain 50%. Heat index values up to 105. Monday and Monday night, mostly clear. A chance of showers and thunderstorms. Highs in the mid-90s. Lows in the mid-70s. Chance of rain 50%. Heat index values up to 105. Tuesday, sunny. A chance of showers and thunderstorms in the afternoon. Highs in the mid-90s. Chance of rain 40%. Heat index values up to 110. Tuesday night, partly cloudy with a chance of showers and thunderstorms in the evening, then mostly clear after midnight. Lows in the upper 70s. Chance of rain 40%. Heat index values up to 105 early in the evening. Wednesday, sunny. A slight chance of showers and thunderstorms in the morning, then a chance of showers and thunderstorms in the afternoon. Highs in the mid-90s. Chance of rain 50%. Heat index values up to 110. The coastal waters forecast for the following: waters from Suwannee River to Apalachicola, Florida, extending from 20 to 60 nautical miles. Coastal waters from Okaloosa-Walton County line to Mexico Beach out to 20 nautical miles. Coastal waters from Mexico Beach to Apalachicola out to 20 nautical miles. Waters from Okaloosa-Walton County line to Mexico Beach 20 to 60 nautical miles. And waters from Mexico

Beach to Apalachicola, 20 to 60 nautical miles. Today, east winds 5 to 10 knots. Seas around 2 feet. Wave detail, east 2 feet at 4 seconds and south 1 foot at 8 seconds. Protected waters, a light shop. A slight chance of showers and thunderstorms early this morning. Tonight, southeast winds 5 to 10 knots, becoming east after midnight. Seas around 2 feet. Wave detail, southeast 1 foot at 4 seconds and south 1 foot at 8 seconds. Protected waters, a light shop. Friday, east winds around 5 knots. Waves 1 foot or less. Wave detail, southeast 1 foot at 4 seconds and south 1 foot at 8 seconds. Protected waters, smooth. Friday night, southwest winds around 5 knots. Waves 1 foot or less. Wave detail, southeast 1 foot at 3 seconds and south 1 foot at 8 seconds. Protected waters, smooth. Saturday, northwest winds around 5 knots, becoming southwest in the afternoon. Waves 1 foot or less. Wave detail, south 1 foot at 8 seconds. Protected waters, a light shop. A slight chance of showers and thunderstorms in the morning. Saturday night, southwest winds 5 to 10 knots. Waves 1 foot or less. Wave detail, southwest 1 foot at 2 seconds and south 1 foot at 8 seconds. Protected waters, a light shop. A chance of showers and thunderstorms after midnight. Sunday, southwest winds 5 to 10 knots. Waves 1 foot or less. Protected waters, a light shop. A slight chance of showers and thunderstorms. Sunday night, southwest winds 5 to 10 knots. Waves 1 foot or less. Protected waters, a light shop. A slight chance of showers and thunderstorms after midnight. Monday, southwest winds 5 to 10 knots. Seas around 2 feet. Protected waters, a light shop. A slight chance of showers and thunderstorms. Monday night, southwest winds 5 to 10 knots. Seas around 2 feet. Protected waters, a light shop. A slight chance of showers and thunderstorms after midnight. Winds and waves higher and near thunderstorms. The coastal waters forecast for the following St. Andrews Bay waterways. Today, east winds 5 to 10 knots. Protected waters, a light shop. Tonight, south winds 5 to 10 knots, becoming northwest after midnight. Protected waters, a light shop. Friday, northeast winds around 5 knots, becoming south in the afternoon. Protected waters, a light shop. Friday night, southwest winds 5 to 10 knots, becoming west after midnight. Protected waters, a light shop. Saturday, northwest winds around 5 knots, becoming southwest in the afternoon. Protected waters, a light shop. Saturday night, southwest winds 5 to 10 knots, diminishing to around 5 knots after midnight. Protected waters, a light shop. Sunday, southwest winds around 5 knots, increasing to 5 to 10 knots in the afternoon. Protected waters, a light shop. A slight chance of showers and thunderstorms in the afternoon. Sunday night, southwest winds 5 to 10 knots, diminishing to around 5 knots after midnight. Protected waters, a light shop. A slight chance of showers and thunderstorms. Monday, southwest winds around 5 knots, increasing to 5 to 10 knots in the afternoon. Protected waters, a light shop. A slight chance of showers and thunderstorms. Monday night, southwest winds 5 to 10 knots. Protected waters, a light shop. A slight chance of showers and thunderstorms in the evening. Winds and waves higher and near thunderstorms. The Tropical Weather Outlook. For the North Atlantic, Caribbean Sea, and the Gulf of America, tropical cyclone formation is not expected during the next 7 days. The Surf Zone Forecast General Outlook, a moderate risk of rip currents is forecast along all beaches today thanks to light winds and surf around 1 foot. This pattern continues into the holiday weekend. Beachgoers should still heed the beach flags and advice from lifeguards. Also, it will be quite hot at the beaches, so ensure you're staying hydrated, taking frequent breaks in air conditioning, wearing light clothes and sunscreen, and staying aware of heat-related stress or illnesses. Tide information for Thursday, July 2, 2026. St. Mark's River entrance. High 4:56 a.m., low 10:03 a.m., high 3:54 p.m., low 11 p.m. Apalachicola. Low 12:40 a.m., high 8:05 a.m., low 12:10 p.m., high 4:51 p.m. St. Andrews Bay at Panama City. High 11.

36 a.m., low 10:02 p.m. Note that the times of high and low tide are 3 minutes earlier at Shell Point than at the St. Mark's River entrance. The average water temperature at Apalachicola was 82.4 degrees. Sunrise and sunset in Tallahassee. July 2, 2026, sunrise 6:40 a.m. Eastern Daylight Time, sunset 8:44 p.m. Eastern Daylight Time. 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The latest weather and forecast information can also be accessed by calling our automated forecast line at 850-942-8851. The current time is 10:27 a.m. Eastern Daylight Time. These are the 10 a.m. Eastern Daylight Time conditions. At the Tallahassee Airport, it was mostly sunny. The temperature was 82 degrees. The wind was east at 6 miles an hour. At Florida State University, the temperature was 82 degrees. The wind was east at 5 miles an hour. At Apalachicola, it was mostly sunny. The temperature was 86 degrees. The wind was southeast at 5 miles an hour. At Panama City Northwest, it was sunny. The temperature was 84 degrees. The wind was northeast at 3 miles an hour. At Dothan, it was sunny. The temperature was 83 degrees. The wind was east at 3 miles an hour. At Albany, it was mostly sunny. The temperature was 83 degrees. The wind was calm. At Valdosta, it was sunny. The temperature was 81 degrees. The wind was east at 6 miles an hour. Over the marine area, at the buoy south of Apalachicola, winds were southeast at 4 knots and seas were 2 feet. At the buoy south of Panama City, winds were east at 4 knots and seas were 1 foot. At the buoy south of Pensacola, winds were east at 10 knots and seas were 2 feet. The forecast for the local area. Today, sunny. Highs in the mid-90s. East winds 5 to 10 miles per hour. Tonight, mostly clear. Lows in the lower 70s. East winds 5 to 10 miles per hour in the evening, becoming light and variable. Friday, sunny. Highs in the upper 90s. Light and variable winds, becoming northeast around 5 miles per hour in the afternoon. Heat index values up to 105. Friday night, mostly clear. Lows in the mid-70s. South winds around 5 miles per hour in the evening, becoming light and variable. Independence Day, sunny. A chance of showers and thunderstorms in the afternoon. Highs in the upper 90s. Light and variable winds, becoming southwest around 5 miles per hour in the afternoon. Chance of rain 30%. Heat index values up to 105. Saturday night, partly cloudy with a chance of showers and thunderstorms in the evening, then mostly clear after midnight. Lows in the mid-70s. Chance of rain 30%. Sunday and Sunday night, partly cloudy. A chance of showers and thunderstorms. Highs in the mid-90s. Lows in the mid-70s. Chance of rain 50%. Heat index values up to 105. Monday and Monday night, mostly clear. A chance of showers and thunderstorms. Highs in the mid-90s. Lows in the mid-70s. Chance of rain 50%. Heat index values up to 105. Tuesday, sunny. A chance of showers and thunderstorms in the afternoon. Highs in the mid-90s. Chance of rain 40%. Heat index values up to 110. Tuesday night, partly cloudy with a chance of showers and thunderstorms in the evening, then mostly clear after midnight. Lows in the upper 70s. Chance of rain 40%. Heat index values up to 105 early in the evening. Wednesday, sunny. A slight chance of showers and thunderstorms in the morning, then a chance of showers and thunderstorms in the afternoon. Highs in the mid-90s. Chance of rain 50%. Heat index values up to 110. The coastal waters forecast for the following: waters from Swampy River to Apalachicola, Florida, extending from 20 to 60 nautical miles. Coastal waters from Okaloosa-Walton County line to Mexico Beach out to 20 nautical miles. Coastal waters from Mexico Beach to Apalachicola out to 20 nautical miles. Waters from Okaloosa-Walton County line to Mexico Beach 20 to 60 nautical miles. And waters from Mexico Beach to Apalachicola 20 to 60 nautical miles. Rest of today, east winds 5.

to 10 knots. C is around 2 feet. Wave detail, east 2 feet at 4 seconds and south 1 foot at 8 seconds. Protected waters, a light shop. Tonight, southeast winds 5 to 10 knots, becoming east after midnight. Sea is around 2 feet. Wave detail, southeast 1 foot at 4 seconds and south 1 foot at 8 seconds. Protected waters, a light shop. Friday, east winds around 5 knots. Waves 1 foot or less. Wave detail, southeast 1 foot at 4 seconds and south 1 foot at 8 seconds. Protected waters, smooth. Friday night, southwest winds around 5 knots. Waves 1 foot or less. Wave detail, southeast 1 foot at 4 seconds and south 1 foot at 8 seconds. Protected waters, smooth. Saturday, northwest winds around 5 knots, becoming southwest in the afternoon. Waves 1 foot or less. Wave detail, southeast 1 foot at 3 seconds and south 1 foot at 8 seconds. Protected waters, a light shop. A slight chance of showers and thunderstorms in the morning. Saturday night, southwest winds 5 to 10 knots. Waves 1 foot or less. Wave detail, southwest 1 foot at 2 seconds and south 1 foot at 8 seconds. Protected waters, a light shop. A chance of showers and thunderstorms after midnight. Sunday, southwest winds 5 to 10 knots. Waves 1 foot or less. Protected waters, a light shop. A slight chance of showers and thunderstorms. Sunday night, southwest winds 5 to 10 knots. Waves 1 foot or less. Protected waters, a light shop. A slight chance of showers and thunderstorms after midnight. Monday, southwest winds 5 to 10 knots. Seas around 2 feet. Waves 1 foot or less. Protected waters, a light shop. A slight chance of showers and thunderstorms after midnight. Monday, southwest winds 5 to 10 knots. Seas around 2 feet. Protected waters, a light shop. A slight chance of showers and thunderstorms. Monday night, southwest winds 5 to 10 knots. Seas around 2 feet. Protected waters, a light shop. A slight chance of showers and thunderstorms after midnight. Winds and waves higher and near thunderstorms. The Tallahassee climate summary for yesterday, July 1, 2026. Yesterday's high temperature was 95 degrees. This high was 3 degrees above the normal high of 92. Yesterday's low temperature was 75 degrees. This low was 2 degrees above the normal low of 73. No precipitation fell yesterday, which leaves the monthly total at 0.00 inches. This is 0.22 inches below the normal amount of 0.22 inches for July. The total precipitation for the year still stands at 17.39 inches, which is 11.41 inches below normal. The normal high temperature for today is 92 degrees, and the normal low is 73. The record high for today is 101, which occurred in 1931, and the record low is 64, which occurred in 1975. Sunrise today is at 6:40 a.m. and sunset is at 8:44 p.m. The coastal waters forecast for the following St. Andrews Bay waterways. Rest of today, east winds 5 to 10 knots. Protected waters, a light shop. Tonight, south winds 5 to 10 knots, becoming northwest after midnight. Protected waters, a light shop. Friday, northeast winds around 5 knots, becoming south in the afternoon. Protected waters, a light shop. Friday night, southwest winds 5 to 10 knots, becoming west after midnight. Protected waters, a light shop. Saturday, northwest winds around 5 knots, becoming southwest in the afternoon. Protected waters, a light shop. Saturday night, southwest winds 5 to 10 knots, diminishing to around 5 knots after midnight. Protected waters, a light shop. Sunday, southwest winds around 5 knots, increasing to 5 to 10 knots in the afternoon. Protected waters, a light shop. A slight chance of showers and thunderstorms in the afternoon. Sunday night, southwest winds 5 to 10 knots, diminishing to around 5 knots after midnight. Protected waters, a light shop. A slight chance of showers and thunderstorms. Monday, southwest winds around 5 knots, increasing to 5 to 10 knots in the afternoon. Protected waters, a light shop. A slight chance of showers and thunderstorms. Monday night, southwest winds 5 to 10 knots. Protected waters, a light shop. A slight chance of showers and thunderstorms in the evening. Winds and waves higher and near thunderstorms.

The tropical weather outlook. For the North Atlantic, Caribbean Sea, and the Gulf of America, tropical cyclone formation is not expected during the next 7 days. The surf zone forecast general outlook, a moderate risk of rip currents is forecast along all beaches today thanks to light winds and surf around 1 foot. This pattern continues into the holiday weekend. Beachgoers should still heed the beach flags and advice from lifeguards. Also, it will be quite hot at the beaches, so ensure you're staying hydrated, taking frequent breaks in air conditioning, wearing light clothes and sunscreen, and staying aware of heat-related stress or illnesses. Tide information for Thursday, July 2, 2026. St. Mark's River entrance. High 4:56 a.m., low 10:03 a.m., high 3:54 p.m., low 11 p.m. Apalachicola. Low 12:40 a.m., high 8:05 a.m., low 12:10 p.m., high 4:51 p.m. St. Andrew's Bay at Panama City. High 11:36 a.m., low 10:02 p.m. Note that the times of high and low tide are 3 minutes earlier at Channel Point than at the St. Mark's River entrance. The average water temperature at Apalachicola was 82.4 degrees. Sunrise and sunset in Tallahassee. July 2, 2026, sunrise 6:40 a.m. Eastern Daylight Time, sunset 8:44 p.m. Eastern Daylight Time. 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The latest weather and forecast information can also be accessed by calling our automated forecast line at 850-942-8851. The current time is 10:38 a.m. Eastern Daylight Time. These are the 10 a.m. Eastern Daylight Time conditions. At the Tallahassee Airport, it was mostly sunny. The temperature was 82 degrees. The wind was east at 6 miles an hour. At Florida State University, the temperature was 82 degrees. The wind was east at 5 miles an hour. At Apalachicola, it was mostly sunny. The temperature was 86 degrees. The wind was southeast at 5 miles an hour. At Panama City Northwest, it was sunny. The temperature was 84 degrees. The wind was northeast at 3 miles an hour. At Dothan, it was sunny. The temperature was 83 degrees. The wind was east at 3 miles an hour. At Albany, it was mostly sunny. The temperature was 83 degrees. The wind was calm. At Valdosta, it was sunny. The temperature was 81 degrees. The wind was east at 6 miles an hour. Over the marine area, at the buoys south of Apalachicola, winds were southeast at 4 knots and seas were 2 feet. At the buoys south of Panama City, winds were east at 4 knots and seas were 1 foot. At the buoys south of Pensacola, winds were east at 10 knots and seas were 2 feet. The forecast for the local area. Today, sunny. Highs in the mid-90s. East winds 5 to 10 miles per hour. Tonight, mostly clear. Lows in the lower 70s. East winds 5 to 10 miles per hour in the evening, becoming light and variable. Friday, sunny. Highs in the upper 90s. Light and variable winds, becoming northeast around 5 miles per hour in the afternoon. Heat index values up to 105. Friday night, mostly clear. Lows in the mid-70s. South winds around 5 miles per hour in the evening, becoming light and variable. Independence Day, sunny. A chance of showers and thunderstorms in the afternoon. Highs in the upper 90s. Light and variable winds, becoming southwest around 5 miles per hour in the afternoon. Chance of rain 30%. Heat index values up to 105. Saturday night, partly cloudy with a chance of showers and thunderstorms in the evening, then mostly clear after midnight. Lows in the mid-70s. Chance of rain 30%. Sunday and Sunday night, partly cloudy. A chance of showers and thunderstorms. Highs in the mid-90s. Lows in the mid-70s. Chance of rain 50%. Heat index values up to 105. Monday and Monday night, mostly clear. A chance of showers and thunderstorms. Highs in the mid-90s. Lows in the mid-70s. Chance of rain 50%. Heat index values up to 105. Tuesday, sunny. A chance of showers and thunderstorms in the afternoon. Highs in the mid-90s. Chance of rain 40%.
heat index values up to 110. Tuesday night, partly cloudy with a chance of showers and thunderstorms in the evening, then mostly clear after midnight. Lows in the upper 70s. Chance of rain 40%. Heat index values up to 105 early in the evening. Wednesday, sunny. A slight chance of showers and thunderstorms in the morning, then a chance of showers and thunderstorms in the afternoon. Highs in the mid-90s. Chance of rain 50%. Heat index values up to 110. The coastal waters forecast for the following: waters from Swanee River to Apalachicola, Florida, extending from 20 to 60 nautical miles, coastal waters from Okaloosa, Walton County line to Mexico Beach out to 20 nautical miles, coastal waters from Mexico Beach to Apalachicola out to 20 nautical miles, waters from Okaloosa, Walton County line to Mexico Beach 20 to 60 nautical miles, and waters from Mexico Beach to Apalachicola 20 to 60 nautical miles. Rest of today, east winds 5 to 10 knots. Seas around 2 feet. Wave detail, east 2 feet at 4 seconds and south 1 foot at 8 seconds. Protected waters a light chop. Tonight, southeast winds 5 to 10 knots, becoming east after midnight. Seas around 2 feet. Wave detail, southeast 1 foot at 4 seconds and south 1 foot at 8 seconds. Protected waters a light chop. Friday, east winds around 5 knots. Waves 1 foot or less. Wave detail, southeast 1 foot at 4 seconds and south 1 foot at 8 seconds. Protected waters smooth. Friday night, southwest winds around 5 knots. Waves 1 foot or less. Wave detail, southeast 1 foot at 4 seconds and south 1 foot at 8 seconds. Protected waters smooth. Saturday, northwest winds around 5 knots, becoming southwest in the afternoon. Waves 1 foot or less. Wave detail, southeast 1 foot at 3 seconds and south 1 foot at 8 seconds. Protected waters a light chop. A slight chance of showers and thunderstorms in the morning. Saturday night, southwest winds 5 to 10 knots. Waves 1 foot or less. Wave detail, southwest 1 foot at 2 seconds and south 1 foot at 8 seconds. Protected waters a light chop. A chance of showers and thunderstorms after midnight. Sunday, southwest winds 5 to 10 knots. Waves 1 foot or less. Protected waters a light chop. A slight chance of showers and thunderstorms. Sunday night, southwest winds 5 to 10 knots. Waves 1 foot or less. Protected waters a light chop. A slight chance of showers and thunderstorms after midnight. Monday, southwest winds 5 to 10 knots. Seas around 2 feet. Protected waters a light chop. A slight chance of showers and thunderstorms. Monday night, southwest winds 5 to 10 knots. Seas around 2 feet. Protected waters a light chop. A slight chance of showers and thunderstorms after midnight. Winds and waves higher and near thunderstorms. The coastal waters forecast for the following: St. Andrews Bay waterways. Rest of today, east winds 5 to 10 knots. Protected waters a light chop. Tonight, south winds 5 to 10 knots, becoming northwest after midnight. Protected waters a light chop. Friday, northeast winds around 5 knots, becoming south in the afternoon. Protected waters a light chop. Friday night, southwest winds 5 to 10 knots, becoming west after midnight. Protected waters a light chop. Saturday, northwest winds around 5 knots, becoming southwest in the afternoon. Protected waters a light chop. Saturday night, southwest winds 5 to 10 knots, diminishing to around 5 knots after midnight. Protected waters a light chop. Sunday, southwest winds around 5 knots, increasing to 5 to 10 knots in the afternoon. Protected waters a light chop. A slight chance of showers and thunderstorms in the afternoon. Sunday night, southwest winds 5 to 10 knots, diminishing to around 5 knots after midnight. Protected waters a light chop. A slight chance of showers and thunderstorms. Monday, southwest winds around 5 knots, increasing to 5 to 10 knots in the afternoon. Protected waters a light chop. A slight chance of showers and thunderstorms. Monday night, southwest winds 5 to 10 knots. Protected waters a light chop. A slight chance of showers and thunderstorms in the evening. Winds and waves higher and near thunderstorms. The tropical weather outlook. For the North Atlantic, Caribbean Sea, and the Gulf of America, tropical.

tropical cyclone formation is not expected during the next 7 days. The surf zone forecast general outlook, a moderate risk of rip currents is forecast along all beaches today thanks to light winds and surf around 1 foot. This pattern continues into the holiday weekend. Beachgoers should still heed the beach flags and advice from lifeguards. Also, it will be quite hot at the beaches, so ensure you're staying hydrated, taking frequent breaks in air conditioning, wearing light clothes and sunscreen, and staying aware of heat-related stress or illnesses. Tide information for Thursday, July 2, 2026. St. Mark's River entrance. High 4:56 a.m., low 10:03 a.m., high 3:54 p.m., low 11 p.m. Apalachicola. Low 12:40 a.m., high 8:05 a.m., low 12:10 p.m., high 4:51 p.m. St. Andrews Bay at Panama City. High 11:36 a.m., low 10:02 p.m. Note that the times of high and low tide are 3 minutes earlier at Shell Point than at the St. Mark's River entrance. The average water temperature at Apalachicola was 82.4 degrees. Sunrise and sunset in Tallahassee. July 2, 2026, sunrise 6:40 a.m. Eastern Daylight Time, sunset 8:44 p.m. Eastern Daylight Time. 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The latest weather and forecast information can also be accessed by calling our automated forecast line at 850-942-8851. The current time is 10:47 a.m. Eastern Daylight Time. These are the 10 a.m. Eastern Daylight Time conditions. At the Tallahassee Airport, it was mostly sunny. The temperature was 82 degrees. The wind was east at 6 miles an hour. At Florida State University, the temperature was 82 degrees. The wind was east at 5 miles an hour. At Apalachicola, it was mostly sunny. The temperature was 86 degrees. The wind was southeast at 5 miles an hour. At Panama City Northwest, it was sunny. The temperature was 84 degrees. The wind was northeast at 3 miles an hour. At Dothan, it was sunny. The temperature was 83 degrees. The wind was east at 3 miles an hour. At Albany, it was mostly sunny. The temperature was 83 degrees. The wind was calm. At Valdosta, it was sunny. The temperature was 81 degrees. The wind was east at 6 miles an hour. Over the marine area, at the buoy south of Apalachicola, winds were southeast at 4 knots and seas were 2 feet. At the buoy south of Panama City, winds were east at 4 knots and seas were 1 foot. At the buoy south of Pensacola, winds were east at 10 knots and seas were 2 feet. The forecast for the local area. Today, sunny. Highs in the mid-90s. East winds 5 to 10 miles per hour. Tonight, mostly clear. Lows in the lower 70s. East winds 5 to 10 miles per hour in the evening, becoming light and variable. Friday, sunny. Highs in the upper 90s. Light and variable winds, becoming northeast around 5 miles per hour in the afternoon. Heat index values up to 105. Friday night, mostly clear. Lows in the mid-70s. South winds around 5 miles per hour in the evening, becoming light and variable. Independence Day, sunny. A chance of showers and thunderstorms in the afternoon. Highs in the upper 90s. Light and variable winds, becoming southwest around 5 miles per hour in the afternoon. Chance of rain 30%. Heat index values up to 105. Saturday night, partly cloudy with a chance of showers and thunderstorms in the evening, then mostly clear after midnight. Lows in the mid-70s. Chance of rain 30%. Sunday and Sunday night, partly cloudy. A chance of showers and thunderstorms. Highs in the mid-90s. Lows in the mid-70s. Chance of rain 50%. Heat index values up to 105. Monday and Monday night, mostly clear. A chance of showers and thunderstorms. Highs in the mid-90s. Lows in the mid-70s. Chance of rain 50%. Heat index values up to 105. Tuesday, sunny. A chance of showers and thunderstorms in the afternoon. Highs in the mid-90s. Chance of rain 40%. Heat index values up to 110. Tuesday night, partly cloudy with a chance of showers and thunderstorms in the

seconds and south 1 foot at 8 seconds. Protected waters, a light chop. Tonight, southeast winds 5 to 10 knots, becoming east after midnight. Seas around 2 feet. Wave detail, southeast 1 foot at 4 seconds and south 1 foot at 8 seconds. Protected waters, a light chop. Friday, east winds around 5 knots. Waves 1 foot or less. Wave detail, southeast 1 foot at 4 seconds and south 1 foot at 8 seconds. Protected waters, smooth. Friday night, southwest winds around 5 knots. Waves 1 foot or less. Wave detail, southeast 1 foot at 4 seconds and south 1 foot at 8 seconds. Protected waters, smooth. Saturday, northwest winds around 5 knots, becoming southwest in the afternoon. Waves 1 foot or less. Wave detail, southeast 1 foot at 3 seconds and south 1 foot at 8 seconds. Protected waters, a light chop. A slight chance of showers and thunderstorms in the morning. Saturday night, southwest winds 5 to 10 knots. Waves 1 foot or less. Wave detail, southwest 1 foot at 2 seconds and south 1 foot at 8 seconds. Protected waters, a light chop. A chance of showers and thunderstorms after midnight. Sunday, southwest winds 5 to 10 knots. Waves 1 foot or less. Protected waters, a light chop. A slight chance of showers and thunderstorms. Sunday night, southwest winds 5 to 10 knots. Waves 1 foot or less. Protected waters, a light chop. A slight chance of showers and thunderstorms after midnight. Monday, southwest winds 5 to 10 knots. Seas around 2 feet. Protected waters, a light chop. A slight chance of showers and thunderstorms. Monday night, southwest winds 5 to 10 knots. Seas around 2 feet. Protected waters, a light chop. A slight chance of showers and thunderstorms after midnight. Winds and waves higher and near thunderstorms. The coastal waters forecast for the following St. Andrews Bay waterways. Rest of today, east winds 5 to 10 knots. Protected waters, a light chop. Tonight, south winds 5 to 10 knots, becoming northwest after midnight. Protected waters, a light chop. Friday, northeast winds around 5 knots, becoming south in the afternoon. Protected waters, a light chop. Friday night, southwest winds 5 to 10 knots, becoming west after midnight. Protected waters, a light chop. Saturday, northwest winds around 5 knots, becoming southwest in the afternoon. Protected waters, a light chop. Saturday night, southwest winds 5 to 10 knots, diminishing to around 5 knots after midnight. Protected waters, a light chop. Sunday, southwest winds around 5 knots, increasing to 5 to 10 knots in the afternoon. Protected waters, a light chop. A slight chance of showers and thunderstorms in the afternoon. Sunday night, southwest winds 5 to 10 knots, diminishing to around 5 knots after midnight. Protected waters, a light chop. A slight chance of showers and thunderstorms. Monday, southwest winds around 5 knots, increasing to 5 to 10 knots in the afternoon. Protected waters, a light chop. A slight chance of showers and thunderstorms. Monday night, southwest winds 5 to 10 knots. Protected waters, a light chop. A slight chance of showers and thunderstorms in the evening. Winds and waves higher and near thunderstorms. The Tropical Weather Outlook. For the North Atlantic, Caribbean Sea, and the Gulf of America, tropical cyclone formation is not expected during the next 7 days. The Surf Zone Forecast General Outlook, a moderate risk of rip currents is forecast along all beaches today thanks to light winds and surf around 1 foot. This pattern continues into the holiday weekend. Beachgoers should still heed the beach flags and advice from lifeguards. Also, it will be quite hot at the beaches, so ensure you're staying hydrated, taking frequent breaks in air conditioning, wearing light clothes and sunscreen, and staying aware of heat-related stress or illnesses. Tide information for Thursday, July 2, 2026. St. Mark's River entrance. High 4:56 a.m., low 10:03 a.m., high 3:54 p.m., low 11 p.m. Apalachicola. Low 12:40 a.m., high 8:05 a.m., low 12:10 p.m., high 4:51 p.m. St. Andrews Bay of Panama City. High 11:36 a.m., low 10:02 p.m. Note that the times of high and low tide are 3 minutes earlier at Shell Point than at the St. Mark's River entrance. The average water temperature at Apalachicola was 82.

34 degrees. Sunrise and sunset in Tallahassee. July 2nd, 2026, sunrise 6:40 a.m. Eastern Daylight Time, sunset 8:44 p.m. Eastern Daylight Time. 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This broadcast originates from your National Weather Service office in Tallahassee, Florida. The latest weather and forecast information can also be accessed by calling our automated forecast line at 850-942-8851. The current time is 10:57 a.m. Eastern Daylight Time. These are the 10 a.m. Eastern Daylight Time conditions. At the Tallahassee Airport, it was mostly sunny. The temperature was 82 degrees. The wind was east at 6 miles an hour. At Florida State University, the temperature was 82 degrees. The wind was east at 5 miles an hour. At Apalachicola, it was mostly sunny. The temperature was 86 degrees. The wind was southeast at 5 miles an hour. At Panama City Northwest, it was sunny. The temperature was 84 degrees. The wind was northeast at 3 miles an hour. At Dothan, it was sunny. The temperature was 83 degrees. The wind was east at 3 miles an hour. At Albany, it was mostly sunny. The temperature was 83 degrees. The wind was calm. At Valdosta, it was sunny. The temperature was 81 degrees. The wind was east at 6 miles an hour. Over the marine area, at the buoys south of Apalachicola, winds were southeast at 4 knots and seas were 2 feet. At the buoys south of Panama City, winds were east at 4 knots and seas were 1 foot. At the buoys south of Pensacola, winds were east at 10 knots and seas were 2 feet. The forecast for the local area. Today, sunny. Highs in the mid-90s. East winds 5 to 10 miles per hour. Tonight, mostly clear. Lows in the lower 70s. East winds 5 to 10 miles per hour in the evening, becoming light and variable. Friday, sunny. Highs in the upper 90s. Light and variable winds, becoming northeast around 5 miles per hour in the afternoon. Heat index values up to 105. Friday night, mostly clear. Lows in the mid-70s. South winds around 5 miles per hour in the evening, becoming light and variable. Independence Day, sunny. A chance of showers and thunderstorms in the afternoon. Highs in the upper 90s. Light and variable winds, becoming southwest around 5 miles per hour in the afternoon. Chance of rain 30%. Heat index values up to 105. Saturday night, partly cloudy with a chance of showers and thunderstorms in the evening, then mostly clear after midnight. Lows in the mid-70s. Chance of rain 30%. Sunday and Sunday night, partly cloudy. A chance of showers and thunderstorms. Highs in the mid-90s. Lows in the mid-70s. Chance of rain 50%. Heat index values up to 105. Monday and Monday night, mostly clear. A chance of showers and thunderstorms. Highs in the mid-90s. Lows in the mid-70s. Chance of rain 50%. Heat index values up to 105. Tuesday, sunny. A chance of showers and thunderstorms in the afternoon. Highs in the mid-90s. Chance of rain 40%. Heat index values up to 110. Tuesday night, partly cloudy with a chance of showers and thunderstorms in the evening, then mostly clear after midnight. Lows in the upper 70s. Chance of rain 40%. Heat index values up to 105 early in the evening. Wednesday, sunny. A slight chance of showers and thunderstorms in the morning, then a chance of showers and thunderstorms in the afternoon. Highs in the mid-90s. Chance of rain 50%. Heat index values up to 110. The Tallahassee Climate Summary for yesterday, July 1, 2026. Yesterday's high temperature was 95 degrees. This high was 3 degrees above the normal high of 92. Yesterday's low temperature was 75 degrees. This low was 2 degrees above the normal low of 73. No precipitation fell yesterday, which leaves the monthly total at 0.00 inches. This is 0.22 inches below the normal amount of 0.22 inches for July. The total precipitation for the year still stands at 17.39 inches, which is 11.41 inches below normal. The normal high temperature for today is 92 degrees, and the normal low

is 73. The record high for today is 101, which occurred in 1931, and the record low is 64, which occurred in 1975. Sunrise today is at 6:40 a.m. and sunset is at 8:44 p.m. The coastal waters forecast for the following: waters from Swanee River to Apalachicola, Florida, extending from 20 to 60 nautical miles, coastal waters from Okaloosa-Walton County line to Mexico Beach out to 20 nautical miles, coastal waters from Mexico Beach to Apalachicola out to 20 nautical miles, waters from Okaloosa-Walton County line to Mexico Beach 20 to 60 nautical miles, and waters from Mexico Beach to Apalachicola 20 to 60 nautical miles. Rest of today, east winds 5 to 10 knots. Seas around 2 feet. Wave detail, east 2 feet at 4 seconds and south 1 foot at 8 seconds. Protected waters a light chop. Tonight, southeast winds 5 to 10 knots, becoming east after midnight. Seas around 2 feet. Wave detail, southeast 1 foot at 4 seconds and south 1 foot at 8 seconds. Protected waters a light chop. Friday, east winds around 5 knots. Waves 1 foot or less. Wave detail, southeast 1 foot at 4 seconds and south 1 foot at 8 seconds. Protected waters smooth. Friday night, southwest winds around 5 knots. Waves 1 foot or less. Wave detail, southeast 1 foot at 4 seconds and south 1 foot at 8 seconds. Protected waters smooth. Saturday, northwest winds around 5 knots, becoming southwest in the afternoon. Waves 1 foot or less. Wave detail, southeast 1 foot at 3 seconds and south 1 foot at 8 seconds. Protected waters a light chop. A slight chance of showers and thunderstorms in the morning. Saturday night, southwest winds 5 to 10 knots. Waves 1 foot or less. Wave detail, southwest 1 foot at 2 seconds and south 1 foot at 8 seconds. Protected waters a light chop. A chance of showers and thunderstorms after midnight. Sunday, southwest winds 5 to 10 knots. Waves 1 foot or less. Protected waters a light chop. A slight chance of showers and thunderstorms. Sunday night, southwest winds 5 to 10 knots. Waves 1 foot or less. Protected waters a light chop. A slight chance of showers and thunderstorms after midnight. Monday, southwest winds 5 to 10 knots. Seas around 2 feet. Protected waters a light chop. A slight chance of showers and thunderstorms. Monday night, southwest winds 5 to 10 knots. Seas around 2 feet. Protected waters a light chop. A slight chance of showers and thunderstorms after midnight. Winds and waves higher and near thunderstorms. The Tropical Weather Outlook. For the North Atlantic, Caribbean Sea and the Gulf of America, tropical cyclone formation is not expected during the next 7 days. The Surf Zone Forecast General Outlook, a moderate risk of rip currents is forecast along all beaches today thanks to light winds and surf around 1 foot. This pattern continues into the holiday weekend. Beachgoers should still heed the beach flags and advice from lifeguards. Also, it will be quite hot at the beaches, so ensure you're staying hydrated, taking frequent breaks in air conditioning, wearing light clothes and sunscreen, and staying aware of heat-related stress or illnesses. Tide information for Thursday, July 2, 2026. St. Mark's River entrance. High 4:56 a.m., low 10:03 a.m., high 3:54 p.m., low 11 p.m. Apalachicola. Low 12:40 a.m., high 8:05 a.m., low 12:10 p.m., high 4:51 p.m. St. Andrews Bay at Panama City. High 11:36 a.m., low 10:02 p.m. Note that the times of high and low tide are 3 minutes earlier at Shell Point than at the St. Mark's River entrance. The average water temperature at Apalachicola was 82.4 degrees. Sunrise and sunset in Tallahassee. July 2, 2026, sunrise 6:40 a.m. Eastern Daylight Time, sunset 8:44 p.m. Eastern Daylight Time. 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The latest weather and forecast information can also be accessed by calling our automated forecast line at 850-942-8851. The current time is 11:06 a.m. Eastern Daylight Time. These are the 11 a.m. Eastern Daylight Time conditions. At the Tallahassee Airport, it was mostly

The temperature was 85 degrees. The wind was east at 5 miles an hour. The report from Florida State University was not available. At Apalachicola, it was mostly sunny. The temperature was 87 degrees. The wind was variable at 5 miles an hour. At Panama City Northwest, it was partly sunny. The temperature was 87 degrees. The wind was northeast at 3 miles an hour. At Dothan, it was partly sunny. The temperature was 85 degrees. The wind was northeast at 3 miles an hour. At Albany, it was mostly sunny. The temperature was 85 degrees. The wind was northeast at 5 miles an hour. At Valdosta, it was sunny. The temperature was 84 degrees. The wind was northeast at 6 miles an hour. Over the marine area, at the buoy south of Apalachicola, winds were southwest at 6 knots. At the buoy south of Panama City, winds were east at 6 knots. At the buoy south of Pensacola, winds were east at 10 knots. The forecast for the local area. Today, sunny. Highs in the mid-90s. East winds 5 to 10 miles per hour. Tonight, mostly clear. Lows in the lower 70s. East winds 5 to 10 miles per hour in the evening, becoming light and variable. Friday, sunny. Highs in the upper 90s. Light and variable winds, becoming northeast around 5 miles per hour in the afternoon. Heat index values up to 105. Friday night, mostly clear. Lows in the mid-70s. South winds around 5 miles per hour in the evening, becoming light and variable. Independence Day, sunny. A chance of showers and thunderstorms in the afternoon. Highs in the upper 90s. Light and variable winds, becoming southwest around 5 miles per hour in the afternoon. Chance of rain 30%. Heat index values up to 105. Saturday night, partly cloudy with a chance of showers and thunderstorms in the evening, then mostly clear after midnight. Lows in the mid-70s. Chance of rain 30%. Sunday and Sunday night, partly cloudy. A chance of showers and thunderstorms. Highs in the mid-90s. Lows in the mid-70s. Chance of rain 50%. Heat index values up to 105. Monday and Monday night, mostly clear. A chance of showers and thunderstorms. Highs in the mid-90s. Lows in the mid-70s. Chance of rain 50%. Heat index values up to 105. Tuesday, sunny. A chance of showers and thunderstorms in the afternoon. Highs in the mid-90s. Chance of rain 40%. Heat index values up to 110. Tuesday night, partly cloudy with a chance of showers and thunderstorms in the evening, then mostly clear after midnight. Lows in the upper 70s. Chance of rain 40%. Heat index values up to 105 early in the evening. Wednesday, sunny. A slight chance of showers and thunderstorms in the morning, then a chance of showers and thunderstorms in the afternoon. Highs in the mid-90s. Chance of rain 50%. Heat index values up to 110. The coastal waters forecast for the following: waters from Suwannee River to Apalachicola, Florida, extending from 20 to 60 nautical miles. Coastal waters from Okaloosa-Walton County line to Mexico Beach out to 20 nautical miles. Coastal waters from Mexico Beach to Apalachicola out to 20 nautical miles. Waters from Okaloosa-Walton County line to Mexico Beach 20 to 60 nautical miles. And waters from Mexico Beach to Apalachicola 20 to 60 nautical miles. Rest of today, east winds 5 to 10 knots. Seas around 2 feet. Wave detail, east 2 feet at 4 seconds and south 1 foot at 8 seconds. Protected waters a light chop. Tonight, southeast winds 5 to 10 knots, becoming east after midnight. Seas around 2 feet. Wave detail, southeast 1 foot at 4 seconds and south 1 foot at 8 seconds. Protected waters a light chop. Friday, east winds around 5 knots. Waves 1 foot or less. Wave detail, southeast 1 foot at 4 seconds and south 1 foot at 8 seconds. Protected waters smooth. Friday night, southwest winds around 5 knots. Waves 1 foot or less. Wave detail, southeast 1 foot at 4 seconds and south 1 foot at 8 seconds. Protected waters smooth. Saturday, northwest winds around 5 knots, becoming southwest in the afternoon. Waves 1 foot or less. Wave detail, southeast 1 foot at 3 seconds and south 1 foot at 8 seconds.

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A slight chance of showers and thunderstorms in the morning. Saturday night, southwest winds 5 to 10 knots. Waves 1 foot or less. Wave detail, southwest 1 foot at 2 seconds and south 1 foot at 8 seconds. 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A chance of showers and thunderstorms after midnight. Sunday, southwest winds 5 to 10 knots. 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A slight chance of showers and thunderstorms. Sunday night, southwest winds 5 to 10 knots. Waves 1 foot or less. 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A slight chance of showers and thunderstorms after midnight. Monday, southwest winds 5 to 10 knots. Seas around 2 feet. 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A slight chance of showers and thunderstorms. Monday night, southwest winds 5 to 10 knots. Seas around 2 feet. 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A slight chance of showers and thunderstorms after midnight. Winds and waves higher and near thunderstorms. The coastal waters forecast for the following St. Andrews Bay waterways. Rest of today, east winds 5 to 10 knots. 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Tonight, south winds 5 to 10 knots, becoming northwest after midnight. 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Friday, northeast winds around 5 knots, becoming south in the afternoon. 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Friday night, southwest winds 5 to 10 knots, becoming west after midnight. 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Saturday, northwest winds around 5 knots, becoming southwest in the afternoon. 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Saturday night, southwest winds 5 to 10 knots, diminishing to around 5 knots after midnight. 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Sunday, southwest winds around 5 knots, increasing to 5 to 10 knots in the afternoon. 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A slight chance of showers and thunderstorms in the afternoon. Sunday night, southwest winds 5 to 10 knots, diminishing to around 5 knots after midnight. 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A slight chance of showers and thunderstorms. Monday, southwest winds around 5 knots, increasing to 5 to 10 knots in the afternoon. Protected Waters Light Shop. A slight chance of showers and thunderstorms. Monday night, southwest winds 5 to 10 knots. 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A slight chance of showers and thunderstorms in the evening. Winds and waves higher and near thunderstorms. The Tropical Weather Outlook. For the North Atlantic, Caribbean Sea, and the Gulf of America, tropical cyclone formation is not expected during the next 7 days. The Surf Zone Forecast General Outlook, a moderate risk of rip currents is forecast along all beaches today thanks to light winds and surf around 1 foot. This pattern continues into the holiday weekend. Beachgoers should still heed the beach flags and advice from lifeguards. Also, it will be quite hot at the beaches, so ensure you're staying hydrated, taking frequent breaks in air conditioning, wearing light clothes and sunscreen, and staying aware of heat-related stress or illnesses. Tide information for Thursday, July 2, 2026. St. Mark's River entrance. High 4:56 a.m., low 10:03 a.m., high 3:54 p.m., low 11 p.m. Apalachicola. Low 12:40 a.m., high 8:05 a.m., low 12:10 p.m., high 4:51 p.m. St. Andrews Bay at Panama City. High 11:36 a.m., low 10:02 p.m. Note that the times of high and low tide are 3 minutes earlier at Shell Point than at the St. Mark's River entrance. The average water temperature at Apalachicola was 82.4 degrees. Sunrise and sunset in Tallahassee. July 2, 2026, sunrise 6:40 a.m. Eastern Daylight Time, sunset 8:44 p.m. Eastern Daylight Time. 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This broadcast originates from your National Weather Service office in Tallahassee, Florida. The latest weather and forecast information can also be accessed by calling our automated forecast line at 850-942-8851. The current time is 11:16 a.m. Eastern Daylight Time. These are the 11 a.m. Eastern Daylight Time conditions. At the Tallahassee Airport, it was mostly sunny. The temperature was 85 degrees. The wind was east at 5 miles an hour. At Florida State University, the temperature was 85.

4 degrees. The wind was east at 5 miles an hour. At Apalachicola, it was mostly sunny. The temperature was 87 degrees. The wind was variable at 5 miles an hour. At Panama City Northwest, it was partly sunny. The temperature was 87 degrees. The wind was northeast at 3 miles an hour. At Dothan, it was partly sunny. The temperature was 85 degrees. The wind was northeast at 3 miles an hour. At Albany, it was sunny. The temperature was 85 degrees. The wind was northeast at 5 miles an hour. At Valdosta, it was sunny. The temperature was 84 degrees. The wind was northeast at 6 miles an hour. Over the marine area, at the buoy south of Apalachicola, winds were south at 6 knots and seas were 3 feet. At the buoy south of Panama City, winds were northeast at 6 knots and seas were 1 foot. At the buoy south of Pensacola, winds were east at 10 knots and seas were 2 feet. The forecast for the local area. Today, sunny. Highs in the mid-90s. East winds 5 to 10 miles per hour. Tonight, mostly clear. Lows in the lower 70s. East winds 5 to 10 miles per hour in the evening, becoming light and variable. Friday, sunny. Highs in the upper 90s. Light and variable winds, becoming northeast around 5 miles per hour in the afternoon. Heat index values up to 105. Friday night, mostly clear. Lows in the mid-70s. South winds around 5 miles per hour in the evening, becoming light and variable. Independence Day, sunny. A chance of showers and thunderstorms in the afternoon. Highs in the upper 90s. Light and variable winds, becoming southwest around 5 miles per hour in the afternoon. Chance of rain 30%. Heat index values up to 105. Saturday night, partly cloudy with a chance of showers and thunderstorms in the evening, then mostly clear after midnight. Lows in the mid-70s. Chance of rain 30%. Sunday and Sunday night, partly cloudy. A chance of showers and thunderstorms. Highs in the mid-90s. Lows in the mid-70s. Chance of rain 50%. Heat index values up to 105. Monday and Monday night, mostly clear. A chance of showers and thunderstorms. Highs in the mid-90s. Lows in the mid-70s. Chance of rain 50%. Heat index values up to 105. Tuesday, sunny. A chance of showers and thunderstorms in the afternoon. Highs in the mid-90s. Chance of rain 40%. Heat index values up to 110. Tuesday night, partly cloudy with a chance of showers and thunderstorms in the evening, then mostly clear after midnight. Lows in the upper 70s. Chance of rain 40%. Heat index values up to 105 early in the evening. Wednesday, sunny. A slight chance of showers and thunderstorms in the morning, then a chance of showers and thunderstorms in the afternoon. Highs in the mid-90s. Chance of rain 50%. Heat index values up to 110. The coastal waters forecast for the following: waters from Suwannee River to Apalachicola, Florida, extending from 20 to 60 nautical miles. Coastal waters from Okaloosa-Walton County line to Mexico Beach out to 20 nautical miles. Coastal waters from Mexico Beach to Apalachicola out to 20 nautical miles. Waters from Okaloosa-Walton County line to Mexico Beach 20 to 60 nautical miles. And waters from Mexico Beach to Apalachicola 20 to 60 nautical miles. Rest of today, east winds 5 to 10 knots. Seas around 2 feet. Wave detail, east 2 feet at 4 seconds and south 1 foot at 8 seconds. Protected waters a light chop. Tonight, southeast winds 5 to 10 knots, becoming east after midnight. Seas around 2 feet. Wave detail, southeast 1 foot at 4 seconds and south 1 foot at 8 seconds. Protected waters a light chop. Friday, east winds around 5 knots. Waves 1 foot or less. Wave detail, southeast 1 foot at 4 seconds and south 1 foot at 8 seconds. Protected waters smooth. Friday night, southwest winds around 5 knots. Waves 1 foot or less. Wave detail, southeast 1 foot at 4 seconds and south 1 foot at 8 seconds. Protected waters smooth. Saturday, northwest winds around 5 knots, becoming southwest in the afternoon. Waves 1 foot or less. Wave detail, southeast 1 foot at 3 seconds and south 1 foot at 8 seconds. Protected waters a light chop. A slight chance of

showers and thunderstorms in the morning. Saturday night, southwest winds 5 to 10 knots. Waves 1 foot or less. Wave detail, southwest 1 foot at 2 seconds and south 1 foot at 8 seconds. Protected waters, a light chop. A chance of showers and thunderstorms after midnight. Sunday, southwest winds 5 to 10 knots. Waves 1 foot or less. Protected waters, a light chop. A slight chance of showers and thunderstorms. Sunday night, southwest winds 5 to 10 knots. Waves 1 foot or less. Protected waters, a light chop. A slight chance of showers and thunderstorms after midnight. Monday, southwest winds 5 to 10 knots. Seas around 2 feet. Protected waters, a light chop. A slight chance of showers and thunderstorms. Monday night, southwest winds 5 to 10 knots. Seas around 2 feet. Protected waters, a light chop. A slight chance of showers and thunderstorms after midnight. Winds and waves higher and near thunderstorms. The coastal waters forecast for the following St. Andrews Bay waterways. Rest of today, east winds 5 to 10 knots. Protected waters, a light chop. Tonight, south winds 5 to 10 knots, becoming northwest after midnight. Protected waters, a light chop. Friday, northeast winds around 5 knots, becoming south in the afternoon. Protected waters, a light chop. Friday night, southwest winds 5 to 10 knots, becoming west after midnight. Protected waters, a light chop. Saturday, northwest winds around 5 knots, becoming southwest in the afternoon. Protected waters, a light chop. Saturday night, southwest winds 5 to 10 knots, diminishing to around 5 knots after midnight. Protected waters, a light chop. Sunday, southwest winds around 5 knots, increasing to 5 to 10 knots in the afternoon. Protected waters, a light chop. A slight chance of showers and thunderstorms in the afternoon. Sunday night, southwest winds 5 to 10 knots, diminishing to around 5 knots after midnight. Protected waters, a light chop. A slight chance of showers and thunderstorms. Monday, southwest winds around 5 knots, increasing to 5 to 10 knots in the afternoon. Protected waters, a light chop. A slight chance of showers and thunderstorms. Monday night, southwest winds 5 to 10 knots. Protected waters, a light chop. A slight chance of showers and thunderstorms in the evening. Winds and waves higher and near thunderstorms. The Tropical Weather Outlook. For the North Atlantic, Caribbean Sea and the Gulf of America, tropical cyclone formation is not expected during the next 7 days. The Surf Zone Forecast General Outlook. A moderate risk of rip currents is forecast along all beaches today thanks to light winds and surf around 1 foot. This pattern continues into the holiday weekend. Beachgoers should still heed the beach flags and advice from lifeguards. Also, it will be quite hot at the beaches, so ensure you're staying hydrated, taking frequent breaks in air conditioning, wearing light clothes and sunscreen, and staying aware of heat-related stress or illnesses. Tide information for Thursday, July 2, 2026. St. Mark's River entrance. High 4:56 a.m., low 10:03 a.m., high 3:54 p.m., low 11 p.m. Apalachicola. Low 12:40 a.m., high 8:05 a.m., low 12:10 p.m., high 4:51 p.m. St. Andrews Bay at Panama City. High 11:36 a.m., low 10:02 p.m. Note that the times of high and low tide are 3 minutes earlier at Shell Point than at the St. Mark's River entrance. The average water temperature at Apalachicola was 82.4 degrees. Sunrise and sunset in Tallahassee. July 2, 2026, sunrise 6:40 a.m. Eastern Daylight Time, sunset 8:44 p.m. Eastern Daylight Time. 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This broadcast originates from your National Weather Service office in Tallahassee, Florida. The latest weather and forecast information can also be accessed by calling our automated forecast line at 850-942-8851. The current time is 11:26 a.m. Eastern Daylight Time. These are the 11 a.m. Eastern Daylight Time conditions. At the Tallahassee Airport, it was mostly sunny. The temperature was 85 degrees. The wind was east at 5 miles an hour. At Florida State University, the temperature was 84 degrees. The wind was east at 5 miles an hour.

At Apalachicola, it was mostly sunny. The temperature was 87 degrees. The wind was variable at 5 miles an hour. At Panama City Northwest, it was partly sunny. The temperature was 87 degrees. The wind was northeast at 3 miles an hour. At Dothan, it was partly sunny. The temperature was 85 degrees. The wind was northeast at 3 miles an hour. At Albany, it was sunny. The temperature was 85 degrees. The wind was northeast at 5 miles an hour. At Valdosta, it was sunny. The temperature was 84 degrees. The wind was northeast at 6 miles an hour. Over the marine area, at the buoy south of Apalachicola, winds were south at 6 knots and seas were 3 feet. At the buoy south of Panama City, winds were northeast at 6 knots and seas were 1 foot. At the buoy south of Pensacola, winds were east at 10 knots and seas were 2 feet. The forecast for the local area. Today, sunny. Highs in the mid-90s. East winds 5 to 10 miles per hour. Tonight, mostly clear. Lows in the lower 70s. East winds 5 to 10 miles per hour in the evening, becoming light and variable. Friday, sunny. Highs in the upper 90s. Light and variable winds, becoming northeast around 5 miles per hour in the afternoon. Heat index values up to 105. Friday night, mostly clear. Lows in the mid-70s. South winds around 5 miles per hour in the evening, becoming light and variable. Independence Day, sunny. A chance of showers and thunderstorms in the afternoon. Highs in the upper 90s. Light and variable winds, becoming southwest around 5 miles per hour in the afternoon. Chance of rain 30%. Heat index values up to 105. Saturday night, partly cloudy with a chance of showers and thunderstorms in the evening, then mostly clear after midnight. Lows in the mid-70s. Chance of rain 30%. Sunday and Sunday night, partly cloudy. A chance of showers and thunderstorms. Highs in the mid-90s. Lows in the mid-70s. Chance of rain 50%. Heat index values up to 105. Monday and Monday night, mostly clear. A chance of showers and thunderstorms. Highs in the mid-90s. Lows in the mid-70s. Chance of rain 50%. Heat index values up to 105. Tuesday, sunny. A chance of showers and thunderstorms in the afternoon. Highs in the mid-90s. Chance of rain 40%. Heat index values up to 110. Tuesday night, partly cloudy with a chance of showers and thunderstorms in the evening, then mostly clear after midnight. Lows in the upper 70s. Chance of rain 40%. Heat index values up to 105 early in the evening. Wednesday, sunny. A slight chance of showers and thunderstorms in the morning, then a chance of showers and thunderstorms in the afternoon. Highs in the mid-90s. Chance of rain 50%. Heat index values up to 110. The coastal waters forecast for the following: waters from Suwannee River to Apalachicola, Florida, extending from 20 to 60 nautical miles. Coastal waters from Okaloosa-Walton County line to Mexico Beach out to 20 nautical miles. Coastal waters from Mexico Beach to Apalachicola out to 20 nautical miles. Waters from Okaloosa-Walton County line to Mexico Beach 20 to 60 nautical miles. And waters from Mexico Beach to Apalachicola 20 to 60 nautical miles. Rest of today, east winds 5 to 10 knots. Seas around 2 feet. Wave detail, east 2 feet at 4 seconds and south 1 foot at 8 seconds. Protected waters a light chop. Tonight, southeast winds 5 to 10 knots, becoming east after midnight. Seas around 2 feet. Wave detail, southeast 1 foot at 4 seconds and south 1 foot at 8 seconds. Protected waters a light chop. Friday, east winds around 5 knots. Waves 1 foot or less. Wave detail, southeast 1 foot at 4 seconds and south 1 foot at 8 seconds. Protected waters smooth. Friday night, southwest winds around 5 knots. Waves 1 foot or less. Wave detail, southeast 1 foot at 4 seconds and south 1 foot at 8 seconds. Protected waters smooth. Saturday, northwest winds around 5 knots, becoming southwest in the afternoon. Waves 1 foot or less. Wave detail, southeast 1 foot at 3 seconds and south 1 foot at 8 seconds. Protected waters a light chop. A slight chance of showers and thunderstorms in the morning. Saturday night, southwest.

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Waves 1 foot or less. Wave detail, southwest 1 foot at 2 seconds and south 1 foot at 8 seconds. Protected waters, a light chop. A chance of showers and thunderstorms after midnight. Sunday, southwest winds 5 to 10 knots. Waves 1 foot or less. Protected waters, a light chop. A slight chance of showers and thunderstorms. Sunday night, southwest winds 5 to 10 knots. Waves 1 foot or less. Protected waters, a light chop. A slight chance of showers and thunderstorms after midnight. Monday, southwest winds 5 to 10 knots. Seas around 2 feet. Protected waters, a light chop. A slight chance of showers and thunderstorms. Monday night, southwest winds 5 to 10 knots. Seas around 2 feet. Protected waters, a light chop. A slight chance of showers and thunderstorms after midnight. Winds and waves higher and near thunderstorms. Protected waters, a light chop. A slight chance of showers and thunderstorms after midnight. Winds and waves higher and near thunderstorms. The Tallahassee climate summary for yesterday, July 1, 2026. Yesterday's high temperature was 95 degrees. This high was 3 degrees above the normal high of 92. Yesterday's low temperature was 75 degrees. This low was 2 degrees above the normal low of 73. No precipitation fell yesterday, which leaves the monthly total at 0.00 inches. This is 0.22 inches below the normal amount of 0.22 inches for July. The total precipitation for the year still stands at 17.39 inches, which is 11.41 inches below normal. The normal high temperature for today is 92 degrees, and the normal low is 73. The record high for today is 101, which occurred in 1931, and the record low is 64, which occurred in 1975. Sunrise today is at 6:40 a.m. and sunset is at 8:44 p.m. The coastal waters forecast for the following St. Andrews Bay waterways. Rest of today, east winds 5 to 10 knots. Protected waters, a light chop. Tonight, south winds 5 to 10 knots, becoming northwest after midnight. Protected waters, a light chop. Friday, northeast winds around 5 knots, becoming south in the afternoon. Protected waters, a light chop. Friday night, southwest winds 5 to 10 knots, becoming west after midnight. Protected waters, a light chop. Saturday, northwest winds around 5 knots, becoming southwest in the afternoon. Protected waters, a light chop. Saturday night, southwest winds 5 to 10 knots, diminishing to around 5 knots after midnight. Protected waters, a light chop. Sunday, southwest winds around 5 knots, increasing to 5 to 10 knots in the afternoon. Protected waters, a light chop. A slight chance of showers and thunderstorms in the afternoon. Sunday night, southwest winds 5 to 10 knots, diminishing to around 5 knots after midnight. Protected waters, a light chop. A slight chance of showers and thunderstorms. Monday, southwest winds around 5 knots, increasing to 5 to 10 knots in the afternoon. Protected waters, a light chop. A slight chance of showers and thunderstorms. Monday night, southwest winds 5 to 10 knots. Protected waters, a light chop. A slight chance of showers and thunderstorms in the evening. Winds and waves higher and near thunderstorms. The Tropical Weather Outlook. For the North Atlantic, Caribbean Sea, and the Gulf of America, tropical cyclone formation is not expected during the next 7 days. The Surf Zone Forecast General Outlook. A moderate risk of rip currents is forecast along all beaches today thanks to light winds and surf around 1 foot. This pattern continues into the holiday weekend. Beachgoers should still heed the beach flags and advice from lifeguards. Also, it will be quite hot at the beaches, so ensure you're staying hydrated, taking frequent breaks in air conditioning, wearing light clothes and sunscreen, and staying aware of heat-related stress or illnesses. Tide information for Thursday, July 2, 2026. St. Mark's River entrance. High 4:56 a.m., low 10:03 a.m., high 3:54 p.m., low 11 p.m. Apalachicola. Low 12:40 a.m., high 8:05 a.m., low 12:10 p.m., high 4:51 p.m. St. Andrews Bay at Panama City. High 11:36 a.m., low 10:02 p.m. Note that the times of high and low tide are 3 minutes earlier at Shell Point than at the St. Mark's River entrance. The average

Water temperature at Apalachicola was 82.4 degrees. Sunrise and sunset in Tallahassee. July 2nd, 2026, sunrise 6:40 a.m. Eastern Daylight Time, sunset 8:44 p.m. Eastern Daylight Time. 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The current time is 11:37 a.m. Eastern Daylight Time. These are the 11 a.m. Eastern Daylight Time conditions. At the Tallahassee Airport, it was mostly sunny. The temperature was 85 degrees. The wind was east at 5 miles an hour. At Florida State University, the temperature was 84 degrees. The wind was east at 5 miles an hour. At Apalachicola, it was mostly sunny. The temperature was 87 degrees. The wind was variable at 5 miles an hour. At Panama City Northwest, it was partly sunny. The temperature was 87 degrees. The wind was northeast at 3 miles an hour. At Dothan, it was partly sunny. The temperature was 85 degrees. The wind was northeast at 3 miles an hour. At Albany, it was sunny. The temperature was 85 degrees. The wind was northeast at 5 miles an hour. At Valdosta, it was sunny. The temperature was 84 degrees. The wind was northeast at 6 miles an hour. Over the marine area, at the buoy south of Apalachicola, winds were south at 6 knots and seas were 3 feet. At the buoy south of Panama City, winds were northeast at 6 knots and seas were 1 foot. At the buoy south of Pensacola, winds were east at 10 knots and seas were 2 feet. The forecast for the local area. Today, sunny. Highs in the mid-90s. East winds 5 to 10 miles per hour. Tonight, mostly clear. Lows in the lower 70s. East winds 5 to 10 miles per hour in the evening, becoming light and variable. Friday, sunny. Highs in the upper 90s. Light and variable winds, becoming northeast around 5 miles per hour in the afternoon. Heat index values up to 105. Friday night, mostly clear. Lows in the mid-70s. South winds around 5 miles per hour in the evening, becoming light and variable. Independence Day, sunny. A chance of showers and thunderstorms in the afternoon. Highs in the upper 90s. Light and variable winds, becoming southwest around 5 miles per hour in the afternoon. Chance of rain 30%. Heat index values up to 105. Saturday night, partly cloudy with a chance of showers and thunderstorms in the evening, then mostly clear after midnight. Lows in the mid-70s. Chance of rain 30%. Sunday and Sunday night, partly cloudy. A chance of showers and thunderstorms. Highs in the mid-90s. Lows in the mid-70s. Chance of rain 50%. Heat index values up to 105. Monday and Monday night, mostly clear. A chance of showers and thunderstorms. Highs in the mid-90s. Lows in the mid-70s. Chance of rain 50%. Heat index values up to 105. Tuesday, sunny. A chance of showers and thunderstorms in the afternoon. Highs in the mid-90s. Chance of rain 40%. Heat index values up to 110. Tuesday night, partly cloudy with a chance of showers and thunderstorms in the evening, then mostly clear after midnight. Lows in the upper 70s. Chance of rain 40%. Heat index values up to 105 early in the evening. Wednesday, sunny. A slight chance of showers and thunderstorms in the morning, then a chance of showers and thunderstorms in the afternoon. Highs in the mid-90s. Chance of rain 50%. Heat index values up to 110. The coastal waters forecast for the following waters from Suwannee River to Apalachicola, Florida, extending from 20 to 60 nautical miles. Coastal waters from Okaloosa-Walton County line to Mexico Beach out to 20 nautical miles. Coastal waters from Mexico Beach to Apalachicola out to 20 nautical miles. Waters from Okaloosa-Walton County line to Mexico Beach 20 to 60 nautical miles. And waters from Mexico Beach to Apalachicola 20 to 60 nautical miles. Rest of today, east winds 5 to 10 knots. Seas around 2 feet. Wave detail, east 2 feet at 4 seconds and south 1 foot at 8 seconds.

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Protected waters, a light shop. Tonight, southeast winds 5 to 10 knots, becoming east after midnight. Seas around 2 feet. Wave detail, southeast 1 foot at 4 seconds and south 1 foot at 8 seconds. Protected waters, a light shop. Friday, east winds around 5 knots. Waves 1 foot or less. Wave detail, southeast 1 foot at 4 seconds and south 1 foot at 8 seconds. Protected waters, smooth. Friday night, southwest winds around 5 knots. Waves 1 foot or less. Wave detail, southeast 1 foot at 4 seconds and south 1 foot at 8 seconds. Protected waters, smooth. Saturday, northwest winds around 5 knots, becoming southwest in the afternoon. Waves 1 foot or less. Wave detail, southeast 1 foot at 3 seconds and south 1 foot at 8 seconds. Protected waters, a light shop. A slight chance of showers and thunderstorms in the morning. Saturday night, southwest winds 5 to 10 knots. Waves 1 foot or less. Wave detail, southwest 1 foot at 2 seconds and south 1 foot at 8 seconds. Protected waters, a light shop. A chance of showers and thunderstorms after midnight. Sunday, southwest winds 5 to 10 knots. Waves 1 foot or less. Protected waters, a light shop. A slight chance of showers and thunderstorms. Sunday night, southwest winds 5 to 10 knots. Waves 1 foot or less. Protected waters, a light shop. A slight chance of showers and thunderstorms after midnight. Monday, southwest winds 5 to 10 knots. Seas around 2 feet. Protected waters, a light shop. A slight chance of showers and thunderstorms. Monday night, southwest winds 5 to 10 knots. Seas around 2 feet. Protected waters, a light shop. A slight chance of showers and thunderstorms after midnight. Winds and waves higher and near thunderstorms. The coastal waters forecast for the following St. Andrews Bay waterways. Rest of today, east winds 5 to 10 knots. Protected waters, a light shop. Tonight, south winds 5 to 10 knots, becoming northwest after midnight. Protected waters, a light shop. Friday, northeast winds around 5 knots, becoming south in the afternoon. Protected waters, a light shop. Friday night, southwest winds 5 to 10 knots, becoming west after midnight. Protected waters, a light shop. Saturday, northwest winds around 5 knots, becoming southwest in the afternoon. Protected waters, a light shop. Saturday night, southwest winds 5 to 10 knots, diminishing to around 5 knots after midnight. Protected waters, a light shop. Sunday, southwest winds around 5 knots, increasing to 5 to 10 knots in the afternoon. Protected waters, a light shop. A slight chance of showers and thunderstorms in the afternoon. Sunday night, southwest winds 5 to 10 knots, diminishing to around 5 knots after midnight. Protected waters, a light shop. A slight chance of showers and thunderstorms. Monday, southwest winds around 5 knots, increasing to 5 to 10 knots in the afternoon. Protected waters, a light shop. A slight chance of showers and thunderstorms. Monday night, southwest winds 5 to 10 knots. Protected waters, a light shop. A slight chance of showers and thunderstorms in the evening. Winds and waves higher and near thunderstorms. The Tropical Weather Outlook. For the North Atlantic, Caribbean Sea, and the Gulf of America, tropical cyclone formation is not expected during the next 7 days. The Surf Zone Forecast General Outlook, a moderate risk of rip currents is forecast along all beaches today thanks to light winds and surf around 1 foot. This pattern continues into the holiday weekend. Beachgoers should still heed the beach flags and advice from lifeguards. Also, it will be quite hot at the beaches, so ensure you're staying hydrated, taking frequent breaks in air conditioning, wearing light clothes and sunscreen, and staying aware of heat-related stress or illnesses. Tide information for Thursday, July 2, 2026. St. Mark's River entrance. High 4:56 a.m., low 10:03 a.m., high 3:54 p.m., low 11 p.m. Apalachicola. Low 12:40 a.m., high 8:05 a.m., low 12:10 p.m., high 4:51 p.m. St. Andrews Bay at Panama City. High 11:36 a.m., low 10:02 p.m. Note that the times of high and low tide are 3 minutes earlier at Shell Point than at the St. Mark's River entrance. The average water temperature at Apalachicola was 82.4 degrees.

sunrise and sunset in Tallahassee. July 2nd, 2026, sunrise 6:40 a.m. Eastern Daylight Time, sunset 8:44 p.m. Eastern Daylight Time. 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This broadcast originates from your National Weather Service office in Tallahassee, Florida. The latest weather and forecast information can also be accessed by calling our automated forecast line at 850-942-8851. The current time is 11:47 a.m. Eastern Daylight Time. These are the 11 a.m. Eastern Daylight Time conditions. At the Tallahassee Airport, it was mostly sunny. The temperature was 85 degrees. The wind was east at 5 miles an hour. At Florida State University, the temperature was 84 degrees. The wind was east at 5 miles an hour. At Apalachicola, it was mostly sunny. The temperature was 87 degrees. The wind was variable at 5 miles an hour. At Panama City Northwest, it was partly sunny. The temperature was 87 degrees. The wind was northeast at 3 miles an hour. At Dothan, it was partly sunny. The temperature was 85 degrees. The wind was northeast at 3 miles an hour. At Albany, it was sunny. The temperature was 85 degrees. The wind was northeast at 5 miles an hour. At Valdosta, it was sunny. The temperature was 84 degrees. The wind was northeast at 6 miles an hour. Over the marine area, at the buoys south of Apalachicola, winds were south at 6 knots and seas were 3 feet. At the buoys south of Panama City, winds were northeast at 6 knots and seas were 1 foot. At the buoys south of Pensacola, winds were east at 10 knots and seas were 2 feet. The forecast for the local area. Today, sunny. Highs in the mid-90s. East winds 5 to 10 miles per hour. Tonight, mostly clear. Lows in the lower 70s. East winds 5 to 10 miles per hour in the evening, becoming light and variable. Friday, sunny. Highs in the upper 90s. Light and variable winds, becoming northeast around 5 miles per hour in the afternoon. Heat index values up to 105. Friday night, mostly clear. Lows in the mid 70s. South winds around 5 miles per hour in the evening, becoming light and variable. Independence Day, sunny. A chance of showers and thunderstorms in the afternoon. Highs in the upper 90s. Light and variable winds, becoming southwest around 5 miles per hour in the afternoon. Chance of rain 30%. Heat index values up to 105. Saturday night, partly cloudy with a chance of showers and thunderstorms in the evening, then mostly clear after midnight. Lows in the mid-70s. Chance of rain 30%. Sunday and Sunday night, partly cloudy. A chance of showers and thunderstorms. Highs in the mid-90s. Lows in the mid-70s. Chance of rain 50%. Heat index values up to 105. Monday and Monday night, mostly clear. A chance of showers and thunderstorms. Highs in the mid-90s. Lows in the mid-70s. Chance of rain 50%. Heat index values up to 105. Tuesday, sunny. A chance of showers and thunderstorms in the afternoon. Highs in the mid-90s. Chance of rain 40%. Heat index values up to 110. Tuesday night, partly cloudy with a chance of showers and thunderstorms in the evening, then mostly clear after midnight. Lows in the upper 70s. Chance of rain 40%. Heat index values up to 105 early in the evening. Wednesday, sunny. A slight chance of showers and thunderstorms in the morning, then a chance of showers and thunderstorms in the afternoon. Highs in the mid-90s. Chance of rain 50%. Heat index values up to 110. The coastal waters forecast for the following waters from Suwannee River to Apalachicola, Florida, extending from 20 to 60 nautical miles. Coastal waters from Okaloosa-Walton County line to Mexico Beach out to 20 nautical miles. Coastal waters from Mexico Beach to Apalachicola out to 20 nautical miles. Waters from Okaloosa-Walton County line to Mexico Beach 20 to 60 nautical miles. And waters from Mexico Beach to Apalachicola 20 to 60 nautical miles. Rest of today, east winds 5 to 10 knots. Seas around 2 feet. Wave detail, east 2 feet at 4 seconds and south 1 foot at 8 seconds. Protected waters, a light chop. Tonight.

in the morning. Saturday night, southwest winds 5 to 10 knots. Waves 1 foot or less. Wave detail, southwest 1 foot at 2 seconds and south 1 foot at 8 seconds. Protected waters, a light chop. A chance of showers and thunderstorms after midnight. Sunday, southwest winds 5 to 10 knots. Waves 1 foot or less. Protected waters, a light chop. A slight chance of showers and thunderstorms. Sunday night, southwest winds 5 to 10 knots. Waves 1 foot or less. Protected waters, a light chop. A slight chance of showers and thunderstorms after midnight. Monday, southwest winds 5 to 10 knots. Seas around 2 feet. Protected waters, a light chop. A slight chance of showers and thunderstorms. Monday night, southwest winds 5 to 10 knots. Seas around 2 feet. Protected waters, a light chop. A slight chance of showers and thunderstorms after midnight. Winds and waves higher and near thunderstorms. The coastal waters forecast for the following St. Andrews Bay waterways. Rest of today, east winds 5 to 10 knots. Protected waters, a light chop. Tonight, south winds 5 to 10 knots, becoming northwest after midnight. Protected waters, a light chop. Friday, northeast winds around 5 knots, becoming south in the afternoon. Protected waters, a light chop. Friday night, southwest winds 5 to 10 knots, becoming west after midnight. Protected waters, a light chop. Saturday, northwest winds around 5 knots, becoming southwest in the afternoon. Protected waters, a light chop. Saturday night, southwest winds 5 to 10 knots, diminishing to around 5 knots after midnight. Protected waters, a light chop. Sunday, southwest winds around 5 knots, increasing to 5 to 10 knots in the afternoon. Protected waters, a light chop. A slight chance of showers and thunderstorms in the afternoon. Sunday night, southwest winds 5 to 10 knots, diminishing to around 5 knots after midnight. Protected waters, a light chop. A slight chance of showers and thunderstorms. Monday, southwest winds around 5 knots, increasing to 5 to 10 knots in the afternoon. Protected waters, a light chop. A slight chance of showers and thunderstorms. Monday night, southwest winds 5 to 10 knots. Protected waters, a light chop. A slight chance of showers and thunderstorms in the evening. Winds and waves higher and near thunderstorms. The Tropical Weather Outlook. For the North Atlantic, Caribbean Sea, and the Gulf of America, tropical cyclone formation is not expected during the next 7 days. The Surf Zone Forecast General Outlook. A moderate risk of rip currents is forecast along all beaches today thanks to light winds and surf around 1 foot. This pattern continues into the holiday weekend. Beachgoers should still heed the beach flags and advice from lifeguards. Also, it will be quite hot at the beaches, so ensure you're staying hydrated, taking frequent breaks in air conditioning, wearing light clothes and sunscreen, and staying aware of heat-related stress or illnesses. Based on communication with area beach officials, the following flags are flying at area beaches: Walton, Yellow Bay, Yellow State Park Gulf Beaches, Yellow West Facing Gulf Beaches, Yellow South Facing Gulf Beaches, Yellow Franklin, Yellow. Tide information for Thursday, July 2, 2026. St. Mark's River entrance. High 4:56 a.m., low 10:03 a.m., high 3:54 p.m., low 11 p.m. Apalachicola. Low 12:40 a.m., high 8:05 a.m., low 12:10 p.m., high 4:51 p.m. St. Andrews Bay of Panama City. High 11:36 a.m., low 10:02 p.m. Note that the times of high and low tide are 3 minutes earlier at Shell Point than at the St. Mark's River entrance. The average water temperature at Apalachicola was 82.4 degrees. Sunrise and sunset in Tallahassee. July 2, 2026, sunrise 6:40 a.m. Eastern Daylight Time, sunset 8:44 p.m. Eastern Daylight Time. 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This broadcast originates from your National Weather Service office in Tallahassee, Florida. The latest weather and forecast information can also be accessed by calling our automated forecast line at 850-942-8851. The current time is 11:57 a.m. Eastern Daylight Time. These are the 11 a.m. Eastern Daylight Time conditions. At the Tallahassee Airport, it was mostly sunny,

The temperature was 85 degrees. The wind was east at 5 miles an hour. At Florida State University, the temperature was 84 degrees. The wind was east at 5 miles an hour. At Apalachicola, it was mostly sunny. The temperature was 87 degrees. The wind was variable at 5 miles an hour. At Panama City Northwest, it was partly sunny. The temperature was 87 degrees. The wind was northeast at 3 miles an hour. At Dothan, it was partly sunny. The temperature was 85 degrees. The wind was northeast at 3 miles an hour. At Albany, it was sunny. The temperature was 85 degrees. The wind was northeast at 5 miles an hour. At Valdosta, it was sunny. The temperature was 84 degrees. The wind was northeast at 6 miles an hour. Over the marine area, at the buoy south of Apalachicola, winds were south at 6 knots and seas were 3 feet. At the buoy south of Panama City, winds were northeast at 6 knots and seas were 1 foot. At the buoy south of Pensacola, winds were east at 10 knots and seas were 2 feet. The forecast for the local area. Today, sunny. Highs in the mid-90s. East winds 5 to 10 miles per hour. Tonight, mostly clear. Lows in the lower 70s. East winds 5 to 10 miles per hour in the evening, becoming light and variable. Friday, sunny. Highs in the upper 90s. Light and variable winds, becoming northeast around 5 miles per hour in the afternoon. Heat index values up to 105. Friday night, mostly clear. Lows in the mid-70s. South winds around 5 miles per hour in the evening, becoming light and variable. Independence Day, sunny. A chance of showers and thunderstorms in the afternoon. Highs in the upper 90s. Light and variable winds, becoming southwest around 5 miles per hour in the afternoon. Chance of rain 30%. Heat index values up to 105. Saturday night, partly cloudy with a chance of showers and thunderstorms in the evening, then mostly clear after midnight. Lows in the mid-70s. Chance of rain 30%. Sunday and Sunday night, partly cloudy. A chance of showers and thunderstorms. Highs in the mid-90s. Lows in the mid-70s. Chance of rain 50%. Heat index values up to 105. Monday and Monday night, mostly clear. A chance of showers and thunderstorms. Highs in the mid-90s. Lows in the mid-70s. Chance of rain 50%. Heat index values up to 105. Tuesday, sunny. A chance of showers and thunderstorms in the afternoon. Highs in the mid-90s. Chance of rain 40%. Heat index values up to 110. Tuesday night, partly cloudy with a chance of showers and thunderstorms in the evening, then mostly clear after midnight. Lows in the upper 70s. Chance of rain 40%. Heat index values up to 105 early in the evening. Wednesday, sunny. A slight chance of showers and thunderstorms in the morning, then a chance of showers and thunderstorms in the afternoon. Highs in the mid-90s. Chance of rain 50%. Heat index values up to 110. The Tallahassee Climate Summary for yesterday, July 1, 2026. Yesterday's high temperature was 95 degrees. This high was 3 degrees above the normal high of 92. Yesterday's low temperature was 75 degrees. This low was 2 degrees above the normal low of 73. No precipitation fell yesterday, which leaves the monthly total at 0.00 inches. This is 0.22 inches below the normal amount of 0.22 inches for July. The total precipitation for the year still stands at 17.39 inches, which is 11.41 inches below normal. The normal high temperature for today is 92 degrees, and the normal low is 73. The record high for today is 101, which occurred in 1931, and the record low is 64, which occurred in 1975. Sunrise today is at 6:40 a.m. and sunset is at 8:44 p.m. The coastal waters forecast for the following: waters from Suwannee River to Apalachicola, Florida, extending from 20 to 60 nautical miles, coastal waters from Okaloosa-Walton County line to Mexico Beach out to 20 nautical miles, coastal waters from Mexico Beach to Apalachicola out to 20 nautical miles, waters from Okaloosa-Walton County line to Mexico Beach 20 to 60 nautical miles, and waters from Mexico Beach to Apalachicola 20 to 60 nautical miles. Rest of today, east winds 5 to 10 knots.

He's around 2 feet. Wave detail. He's 2 feet at 4 seconds and south 1 foot at 8 seconds. Protected waters, a light shop. Tonight, southeast winds 5 to 10 knots, becoming east after midnight. Seas around 2 feet. Wave detail. Southeast 1 foot at 4 seconds and south 1 foot at 8 seconds. Protected waters, a light shop. Friday, east winds around 5 knots. Waves 1 foot or less. Wave detail. Southeast 1 foot at 4 seconds and south 1 foot at 8 seconds. Protected waters, smooth. Friday night, southwest winds around 5 knots. Waves 1 foot or less. Wave detail. Southeast 1 foot at 4 seconds and south 1 foot at 8 seconds. Protected waters, smooth. Saturday, northwest winds around 5 knots, becoming southwest in the afternoon. Waves 1 foot or less. Wave detail. Southeast 1 foot at 3 seconds and south 1 foot at 8 seconds. Protected waters, a light shop. A slight chance of showers and thunderstorms in the morning. Saturday night, southwest winds 5 to 10 knots. Waves 1 foot or less. Wave detail. Southwest 1 foot at 2 seconds and south 1 foot at 8 seconds. Protected waters, a light shop. A chance of showers and thunderstorms after midnight. Sunday, southwest winds 5 to 10 knots. Waves 1 foot or less. Protected waters, a light shop. A slight chance of showers and thunderstorms. Sunday night, southwest winds 5 to 10 knots. Waves 1 foot or less. Protected waters, a light shop. A slight chance of showers and thunderstorms after midnight. Monday, southwest winds 5 to 10 knots. Seas around 2 feet. Protected waters, a light shop. A slight chance of showers and thunderstorms. Monday night, southwest winds 5 to 10 knots. Seas around 2 feet. Protected waters, a light shop. A slight chance of showers and thunderstorms after midnight. Winds and waves higher and near thunderstorms. The Tropical Weather Outlook. For the North Atlantic, Caribbean Sea, and the Gulf of America, tropical cyclone formation is not expected during the next 7 days. The Surf Zone Forecast General Outlook. A moderate risk of rip currents is forecast along all beaches today thanks to light winds and surf around 1 foot. This pattern continues into the holiday weekend. Beachgoers should still heed the beach flags and advice from lifeguards. Also, it will be quite hot at the beaches, so ensure you're staying hydrated, taking frequent breaks in air conditioning, wearing light clothes and sunscreen, and staying aware of heat-related stress or illnesses. Based on communication with area beach officials, the following flags are flying at area beaches: Walton, Yellow Bay, Yellow State Park Golf Beaches, Yellow West-facing Golf Beaches, Yellow South-facing Golf Beaches, Yellow Franklin, Yellow. Tide information for Thursday, July 2, 2026. St. Mark's River entrance. High 4:56 a.m., low 10:03 a.m., high 3:54 p.m., low 11 p.m. Apalachicola. Low 12:40 a.m., high 8:05 a.m., low 12:10 p.m., high 4:51 p.m. St. Andrews Bay at Panama City. High 11:36 a.m., low 10:02 p.m. Note that the times of high and low tide are 3 minutes earlier at Shell Point than at the St. Mark's River entrance. The average water temperature at Apalachicola was 82.4 degrees. Sunrise and sunset in Tallahassee. July 2, 2026, sunrise 6:40 a.m. Eastern Daylight Time, sunset 8:44 p.m. Eastern Daylight Time. 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This broadcast originates from your National Weather Service office in Tallahassee, Florida. The latest weather and forecast information can also be accessed by calling our automated forecast line at 850-942-8851. The current time is 12:07 p.m. Eastern Daylight Time. These are the noon Eastern Daylight Time conditions. At the Tallahassee Airport, it was mostly sunny. The temperature was 87 degrees. The wind was variable at 5 miles an hour. The report from Florida State University was not available. At Apalachicola, it was sunny. The temperature was 88 degrees. The wind was southeast at 6 miles an hour. At Panama City Northwest, it was partly sunny. The temperature was 89 degrees. The wind was variable at 6 miles an hour. At Dothan, it was mostly sunny. The temperature was 89 degrees.

The wind was northeast at 3 miles an hour. At Albany, it was sunny. The temperature was 89 degrees. The wind was north at 6 miles an hour. At Valdosta, it was sunny. The temperature was 86 degrees. The wind was north at 7 miles an hour. Over the marine area, at the buoy south of Apalachicola, winds were south at 2 knots. At the buoy south of Panama City, winds were east at 8 knots. At the buoy south of Pensacola, winds were east at 10 knots. The forecast for the local area. Today, sunny. Highs in the mid-90s. East winds 5 to 10 miles per hour. Tonight, mostly clear. Lows in the lower 70s. East winds 5 to 10 miles per hour in the evening, becoming light and variable. Friday, sunny. Highs in the upper 90s. Light and variable winds, becoming northeast around 5 miles per hour in the afternoon. Heat index values up to 105. Friday night, mostly clear. Lows in the mid-70s. South winds around 5 miles per hour in the evening, becoming light and variable. Independence Day, sunny. A chance of showers and thunderstorms in the afternoon. Highs in the upper 90s. Light and variable winds, becoming southwest around 5 miles per hour in the afternoon. Chance of rain 30%. Heat index values up to 105. Saturday night, partly cloudy with a chance of showers and thunderstorms in the evening, then mostly clear after midnight. Lows in the mid-70s. Chance of rain 30%. Sunday and Sunday night, partly cloudy. A chance of showers and thunderstorms. Highs in the mid-90s. Lows in the mid-70s. Chance of rain 50%. Heat index values up to 105. Monday and Monday night, mostly clear. A chance of showers and thunderstorms. Highs in the mid-90s. Lows in the mid-70s. Chance of rain 50%. Heat index values up to 105. Tuesday, sunny. A chance of showers and thunderstorms in the afternoon. Highs in the mid-90s. Chance of rain 40%. Heat index values up to 110. Tuesday night, partly cloudy with a chance of showers and thunderstorms in the evening, then mostly clear after midnight. Lows in the upper 70s. Chance of rain 40%. Heat index values up to 105 early in the evening. Wednesday, sunny. A slight chance of showers and thunderstorms in the morning, then a chance of showers and thunderstorms in the afternoon. Highs in the mid-90s. Chance of rain 50%. Heat index values up to 110. The coastal waters forecast for the following waters from Suwannee River to Apalachicola, Florida, extending from 20 to 60 nautical miles. Coastal waters from Okaloosa-Walton County line to Mexico Beach out to 20 nautical miles. Coastal waters from Mexico Beach to Apalachicola out to 20 nautical miles. Waters from Okaloosa-Walton County line to Mexico Beach 20 to 60 nautical miles. And waters from Mexico Beach to Apalachicola 20 to 60 nautical miles. Rest of today, east winds 5 to 10 knots. Seas around 2 feet. Wave detail, east 2 feet at 4 seconds and south 1 foot at 8 seconds. Protected waters a light chop. Tonight, southeast winds 5 to 10 knots, becoming east after midnight. Seas around 2 feet. Wave detail, southeast 1 foot at 4 seconds and south 1 foot at 8 seconds. Protected waters a light chop. Friday, east winds around 5 knots. Waves 1 foot or less. Wave detail, southeast 1 foot at 4 seconds and south 1 foot at 8 seconds. Protected waters smooth. Friday night, southwest winds around 5 knots. Waves 1 foot or less. Wave detail, southeast 1 foot at 4 seconds and south 1 foot at 8 seconds. Protected waters smooth. Saturday, northwest winds around 5 knots, becoming southwest in the afternoon. Waves 1 foot or less. Wave detail, southeast 1 foot at 3 seconds and south 1 foot at 8 seconds. Protected waters a light chop. A slight chance of showers and thunderstorms in the morning. Saturday night, southwest winds 5 to 10 knots. Waves 1 foot or less. Wave detail, southwest 1 foot at 2 seconds and south 1 foot at 8 seconds. Protected waters a light chop. A chance of showers and thunderstorms after midnight. Sunday, southwest winds 5 to 10 knots. Waves 1 foot or less. Protected waters a light chop. A slight chance of showers.

thunderstorms. Sunday night, southwest winds 5 to 10 knots. Waves 1 foot or less. Protected waters a light chop. A slight chance of showers and thunderstorms after midnight. Monday, southwest winds 5 to 10 knots. Seas around 2 feet. Protected waters a light chop. A slight chance of showers and thunderstorms. Monday night, southwest winds 5 to 10 knots. Seas around 2 feet. Protected waters a light chop. A slight chance of showers and thunderstorms after midnight. Winds and waves higher in and near thunderstorms. The coastal waters forecast for the following St. Andrews Bay waterways. Rest of today, east winds 5 to 10 knots. Protected waters a light chop. Tonight, south winds 5 to 10 knots, becoming northwest after midnight. Protected waters a light chop. Friday, northeast winds around 5 knots, becoming south in the afternoon. Protected waters a light chop. Friday night, southwest winds 5 to 10 knots, becoming west after midnight. Protected waters a light chop. Saturday, northwest winds around 5 knots, becoming southwest in the afternoon. Protected waters a light chop. Saturday night, southwest winds 5 to 10 knots, diminishing to around 5 knots after midnight. Protected waters a light chop. Sunday, southwest winds around 5 knots, increasing to 5 to 10 knots in the afternoon. Protected waters a light chop. A slight chance of showers and thunderstorms in the afternoon. Sunday night, southwest winds 5 to 10 knots, diminishing to around 5 knots after midnight. Protected waters a light chop. A slight chance of showers and thunderstorms. Monday, southwest winds around 5 knots, increasing to 5 to 10 knots in the afternoon. Protected waters a light chop. A slight chance of showers and thunderstorms. Monday night, southwest winds 5 to 10 knots. Protected waters a light chop. A slight chance of showers and thunderstorms in the evening. Winds and waves higher in and near thunderstorms. The Tropical Weather Outlook. For the North Atlantic, Caribbean Sea, and the Gulf of America, tropical cyclone formation is not expected during the next 7 days. The Surf Zone Forecast General Outlook. A moderate risk of rip currents is forecast along all beaches today thanks to light winds and surf around 1 foot. This pattern continues into the holiday weekend. Beachgoers should still heed the beach flags and advice from lifeguards. Also, it will be quite hot at the beaches, so ensure you're staying hydrated, taking frequent breaks in air conditioning, wearing light clothes and sunscreen, and staying aware of heat-related stress or illnesses. Based on communication with area beach officials, the following flags are flying at area beaches: Walton, Yellow Bay, Yellow State Park Gulf Beaches, Yellow West Facing Gulf Beaches, Yellow South Facing Gulf Beaches, Yellow Franklin, Yellow. Tide information for Thursday, July 2, 2026. St. Mark's River Entrance. High 4:56 a.m., low 10:03 a.m., high 3:54 p.m., low 11 p.m. Apalachicola. Low 12:40 a.m., high 8:05 a.m., low 12:10 p.m., high 4:51 p.m. St. Andrews Bay at Panama City. High 11:36 a.m., low 10:02 p.m. Note that the times of high and low tide are 3 minutes earlier at Shell Point than at the St. Mark's River entrance. The average water temperature at Apalachicola was 82.4 degrees. Sunrise and sunset in Tallahassee. July 2, 2026. Sunrise 6:40 a.m. Eastern Daylight Time, sunset 8:44 p.m. Eastern Daylight Time. 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The latest weather and forecast information can also be accessed by calling our automated forecast line at 850-942-8851. The current time is 12:17 p.m. Eastern Daylight Time. These are the noon Eastern Daylight Time conditions. At the Tallahassee Airport, it was mostly sunny. The temperature was 87 degrees. The wind was variable at 5 miles an hour. At Florida State University, the temperature was 86 degrees. The wind was south at 5 miles an hour. At Apalachicola, it was sunny. The temperature was 88 degrees. The wind was southeast at 6 miles an hour. At Panama City Northwest, it was partly sunny. The temperature was 89 degrees. The wind was variable.

6 miles an hour. At Dothan, it was mostly sunny. The temperature was 89 degrees. The wind was northeast at 3 miles an hour. At Albany, it was sunny. The temperature was 89 degrees. The wind was north at 6 miles an hour. At Valdosta, it was sunny. The temperature was 86 degrees. The wind was north at 7 miles an hour. Over the marine area, at the buoys south of Apalachicola, winds were southeast at 2 knots and seas were 2 feet. At the buoys south of Panama City, winds were east at 6 knots and seas were 1 foot. At the buoys south of Pensacola, winds were east at 10 knots. The forecast for the local area. Today, sunny. Highs in the mid-90s. East winds 5 to 10 miles per hour. Tonight, mostly clear. Lows in the lower 70s. East winds 5 to 10 miles per hour in the evening, becoming light and variable. Friday, sunny. Highs in the upper 90s. Light and variable winds, becoming northeast around 5 miles per hour in the afternoon. Heat index values up to 105. Friday night, mostly clear. Lows in the mid-70s. South winds around 5 miles per hour in the evening, becoming light and variable. Independence Day, sunny. A chance of showers and thunderstorms in the afternoon. Highs in the upper 90s. Light and variable winds, becoming southwest around 5 miles per hour in the afternoon. Chance of rain 30%. Heat index values up to 105. Saturday night, partly cloudy with a chance of showers and thunderstorms in the evening, then mostly clear after midnight. Lows in the mid-70s. Chance of rain 30%. Sunday and Sunday night, partly cloudy. A chance of showers and thunderstorms. Highs in the mid-90s. Lows in the mid-70s. Chance of rain 50%. Heat index values up to 105. Monday and Monday night, mostly clear. A chance of showers and thunderstorms. Highs in the mid-90s. Lows in the mid-70s. Chance of rain 50%. Heat index values up to 105. Tuesday, sunny. A chance of showers and thunderstorms in the afternoon. Highs in the mid-90s. Chance of rain 40%. Heat index values up to 110. Tuesday night, partly cloudy with a chance of showers and thunderstorms in the evening, then mostly clear after midnight. Lows in the upper 70s. Chance of rain 40%. Heat index values up to 105 early in the evening. Wednesday, sunny. A slight chance of showers and thunderstorms in the morning, then a chance of showers and thunderstorms in the afternoon. Highs in the mid-90s. Chance of rain 50%. Heat index values up to 110. The coastal waters forecast for the following waters from Suwannee River to Apalachicola, Florida, extending from 20 to 60 nautical miles. Coastal waters from Okaloosa-Walton County line to Mexico Beach out to 20 nautical miles. Coastal waters from Mexico Beach to Apalachicola out to 20 nautical miles. Waters from Okaloosa-Walton County line to Mexico Beach 20 to 60 nautical miles. And waters from Mexico Beach to Apalachicola 20 to 60 nautical miles. Rest of today, east winds 5 to 10 knots. Seas around 2 feet. Wave detail, east 2 feet at 4 seconds and south 1 foot at 8 seconds. Protected waters a light chop. Tonight, southeast winds 5 to 10 knots, becoming east after midnight. Seas around 2 feet. Wave detail, southeast 1 foot at 4 seconds and south 1 foot at 8 seconds. Protected waters a light chop. Friday, east winds around 5 knots. Waves 1 foot or less. Wave detail, southeast 1 foot at 4 seconds and south 1 foot at 8 seconds. Protected waters smooth. Friday night, southwest winds around 5 knots. Waves 1 foot or less. Wave detail, southeast 1 foot at 4 seconds and south 1 foot at 8 seconds. Protected waters smooth. Saturday, northwest winds around 5 knots, becoming southwest in the afternoon. Waves 1 foot or less. Wave detail, southeast 1 foot at 3 seconds and south 1 foot at 8 seconds. Protected waters a light chop. A slight chance of showers and thunderstorms in the morning. Saturday night, southwest winds 5 to 10 knots. Waves 1 foot or less. Wave detail, southwest 1 foot at 2 seconds and south 1 foot at 8 seconds. Protected waters a light chop. A chance of showers and thunderstorms after midnight. Sunday, southwest winds

5 to 10 knots. 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A slight chance of showers and thunderstorms. Sunday night, southwest winds 5 to 10 knots. Waves 1 foot or less. 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A slight chance of showers and thunderstorms after midnight. Monday, southwest winds 5 to 10 knots. Seas around 2 feet. Protected waters, a light shop. A slight chance of showers and thunderstorms. Monday night, southwest winds 5 to 10 knots. Seas around 2 feet. Protected waters, a light shop. A slight chance of showers and thunderstorms after midnight. Winds and waves higher and near thunderstorms. The coastal waters forecast for the following St. Andrews Bay waterways. Rest of today, east winds 5 to 10 knots. Protected waters, a light shop. Tonight, south winds 5 to 10 knots, becoming northwest after midnight. Protected waters, a light shop. Friday, northeast winds around 5 knots, becoming south in the afternoon. Protected waters, a light shop. Friday night, southwest winds 5 to 10 knots, becoming west after midnight. Protected waters, a light shop. Saturday, northwest winds around 5 knots, becoming southwest in the afternoon. Protected waters, a light shop. Saturday night, southwest winds 5 to 10 knots, diminishing to around 5 knots after midnight. Protected waters, a light shop. Sunday, southwest winds around 5 knots, increasing to 5 to 10 knots in the afternoon. Protected waters, a light shop. A slight chance of showers and thunderstorms in the afternoon. Sunday night, southwest winds 5 to 10 knots, diminishing to around 5 knots after midnight. Protected waters, a light shop. A slight chance of showers and thunderstorms. Monday, southwest winds around 5 knots, increasing to 5 to 10 knots in the afternoon. Protected waters, a light shop. A slight chance of showers and thunderstorms. Monday night, southwest winds 5 to 10 knots. Protected waters, a light shop. A slight chance of showers and thunderstorms in the evening. Winds and waves higher and near thunderstorms. The Tropical Weather Outlook. For the North Atlantic, Caribbean Sea, and the Gulf of America, tropical cyclone formation is not expected during the next 7 days. The Surf Zone Forecast General Outlook. A moderate risk of rip currents is forecast along all beaches today thanks to light winds and surf around 1 foot. This pattern continues into the holiday weekend. Beachgoers should still heed the beach flags and advice from lifeguards. Also, it will be quite hot at the beaches, so ensure you're staying hydrated, taking frequent breaks in air conditioning, wearing light clothes and sunscreen, and staying aware of heat-related stress or illnesses. Based on communication with area beach officials, the following flags are flying at area beaches: Walton, Yellow Bay, Yellow State Park Golf Beaches, Yellow West Facing Golf Beaches, Yellow South Facing Golf Beaches, Yellow Franklin, Yellow. Tide information for Thursday, July 2, 2026. St. Marks River Entrance. High 4:56 a.m., low 10:03 a.m., high 3:54 p.m., low 11 p.m. Apalachicola. Low 12:40 a.m., high 8:05 a.m., low 12:10 p.m., high 4:51 p.m. St. Andrews Bay at Panama City. High 11:36 a.m., low 10:02 p.m. Note that the times of high and low tide are 3 minutes earlier at Channel Point than at the St. Marks River entrance. The average water temperature at Apalachicola was 82.4 degrees. Sunrise and sunset in Tallahassee. July 2, 2026. Sunrise 6:40 a.m. Eastern Daylight Time, sunset 8:44 p.m. Eastern Daylight Time. 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This broadcast originates from your National Weather Service office in Tallahassee, Florida. The latest weather and forecast information can also be accessed by calling our automated forecast line at 850-942-8851. The current time is 12:27 p.m. Eastern Daylight Time. These are the noon Eastern Daylight Time conditions. At the Tallahassee Airport, it was mostly sunny. The temperature was 87 degrees. The wind was variable at 5 miles an hour. At Florida State University, the temperature was 86 degrees. The wind was south at 5 miles an hour. At Apalachicola, it was sunny. The temperature was 88 degrees. The wind was southeast at 6 miles an hour.

at Panama City Northwest, it was partly sunny. The temperature was 89 degrees. The wind was variable at 6 miles an hour. At Dothan, it was mostly sunny. The temperature was 89 degrees. The wind was northeast at 3 miles an hour. At Albany, it was sunny. The temperature was 89 degrees. The wind was north at 6 miles an hour. At Valdosta, it was sunny. The temperature was 86 degrees. The wind was north at 7 miles an hour. Over the marine area, at the buoys south of Apalachicola, winds were southeast at 2 knots and seas were 2 feet. At the buoys south of Panama City, winds were east at 6 knots and seas were 1 foot. At the buoys south of Pensacola, winds were east at 10 knots. The forecast for the local area. Today, sunny. Highs in the mid-90s. East winds 5 to 10 miles per hour. Tonight, mostly clear. Lows in the lower 70s. East winds 5 to 10 miles per hour in the evening, becoming light and variable. Friday, sunny. Highs in the upper 90s. Light and variable winds, becoming northeast around 5 miles per hour in the afternoon. Heat index values up to 105. Friday night, mostly clear. Lows in the mid-70s. South winds around 5 miles per hour in the evening, becoming light and variable. Independence Day, sunny. A chance of showers and thunderstorms in the afternoon. Highs in the upper 90s. Light and variable winds, becoming southwest around 5 miles per hour in the afternoon. Chance of rain 30%. Heat index values up to 105. Saturday night, partly cloudy with a chance of showers and thunderstorms in the evening, then mostly clear after midnight. Lows in the mid-70s. Chance of rain 30%. Sunday and Sunday night, partly cloudy. A chance of showers and thunderstorms. Highs in the mid-90s. Lows in the mid-70s. Chance of rain 50%. Heat index values up to 105. Monday and Monday night, mostly clear. A chance of showers and thunderstorms. Highs in the mid-90s. Lows in the mid-70s. Chance of rain 50%. Heat index values up to 105. Tuesday, sunny. A chance of showers and thunderstorms in the afternoon. Highs in the mid-90s. Chance of rain 40%. Heat index values up to 110. Tuesday night, partly cloudy with a chance of showers and thunderstorms in the evening, then mostly clear after midnight. Lows in the upper 70s. Chance of rain 40%. Heat index values up to 105 early in the evening. Wednesday, sunny. A slight chance of showers and thunderstorms in the morning, then a chance of showers and thunderstorms in the afternoon. Highs in the mid-90s. Chance of rain 50%. Heat index values up to 110. The Tallahassee Climate Summary for yesterday, July 1, 2026. Yesterday's high temperature was 95 degrees. This high was 3 degrees above the normal high of 92. Yesterday's low temperature was 75 degrees. This low was 2 degrees above the normal low of 73. No precipitation fell yesterday, which leaves the monthly total at 0.00 inches. This is 0.22 inches below the normal amount of 0.22 inches for July. The total precipitation for the year still stands at 17.39 inches, which is 11.41 inches below normal. The normal high temperature for today is 92 degrees, and the normal low is 73. The record high for today is 101, which occurred in 1931, and the record low is 64, which occurred in 1975. Sunrise today is at 6:40 a.m. and sunset is at 8:44 p.m. The coastal waters forecast for the following: waters from Swanee River to Apalachicola, Florida, extending from 20 to 60 nautical miles, coastal waters from Okaloosa-Walton County line to Mexico Beach out to 20 nautical miles, coastal waters from Mexico Beach to Apalachicola out to 20 nautical miles, waters from Okaloosa-Walton County line to Mexico Beach 20 to 60 nautical miles, and waters from Mexico Beach to Apalachicola 20 to 60 nautical miles. Rest of today, east winds 5 to 10 knots. Seas around 2 feet. Wave detail, east 2 feet at 4 seconds and south 1 foot at 8 seconds. Protected waters a light chop. Tonight, southeast winds 5 to 10 knots, becoming east after midnight. Seas around 2 feet. Wave detail, southeast 1 foot at 4 seconds and south 1 foot at 8 seconds. Protected waters.

There's a light chop. Friday, east winds around 5 knots. Waves 1 foot or less. Wave detail, southeast 1 foot at 4 seconds and south 1 foot at 8 seconds. Protected waters move. Friday night, southwest winds around gale, southeast 1 foot at 4 seconds and south 1 foot at 8 seconds. Protected waters move. Friday night, southwest winds around 5 knots. Waves 1 foot or less. Wave detail, southeast 1 foot at 4 seconds and south 1 foot at 8 seconds. Protected waters move. Saturday, northwest winds around 5 knots, becoming southwest in the afternoon. Waves 1 foot or less. Wave detail, southeast 1 foot at 3 seconds and south 1 foot at 8 seconds. Protected waters a light chop. A slight chance of showers and thunderstorms in the morning. Saturday night, southwest winds 5 to 10 knots. Waves 1 foot or less. Wave detail, southwest 1 foot at 2 seconds and south 1 foot at 8 seconds. Protected waters a light chop. A chance of showers and thunderstorms after midnight. Sunday, southwest winds 5 to 10 knots. Waves 1 foot or less. Protected waters a light chop. A slight chance of showers and thunderstorms. Sunday night, southwest winds 5 to 10 knots. Waves 1 foot or less. Protected waters a light chop. A slight chance of showers and thunderstorms after midnight. Monday, southwest winds 5 to 10 knots. Seas around 2 feet. Protected waters a light chop. A slight chance of showers and thunderstorms. Monday night, southwest winds 5 to 10 knots. Seas around 2 feet. Protected waters a light chop. A slight chance of showers and thunderstorms after midnight. Winds and waves higher and near thunderstorms. The coastal waters forecast for the following St. Andrews Bay waterways. Rest of today, east winds 5 to 10 knots. Protected waters a light chop. Tonight, south winds 5 to 10 knots, becoming northwest after midnight. Protected waters a light chop. Friday, northeast winds around 5 knots, becoming south in the afternoon. Protected waters a light chop. Friday night, southwest winds 5 to 10 knots, becoming west after midnight. Protected waters a light chop. Saturday, northwest winds around 5 knots, becoming southwest in the afternoon. Protected waters a light chop. Saturday night, southwest winds 5 to 10 knots, diminishing to around 5 knots after midnight. Protected waters a light chop. Sunday, southwest winds around 5 knots, increasing to 5 to 10 knots in the afternoon. Protected waters a light chop. A slight chance of showers and thunderstorms in the afternoon. Sunday night, southwest winds 5 to 10 knots, diminishing to around 5 knots after midnight. Protected waters a light chop. A slight chance of showers and thunderstorms. Monday, southwest winds around 5 knots, increasing to 5 to 10 knots in the afternoon. Protected waters a light chop. A slight chance of showers and thunderstorms. Monday night, southwest winds 5 to 10 knots. Protected waters a light chop. A slight chance of showers and thunderstorms in the evening. Winds and waves higher and near thunderstorms. The Tropical Weather Outlook. For the North Atlantic, Caribbean Sea and the Gulf of America, tropical cyclone formation is not expected during the next 7 days. The Surf Zone Forecast General Outlook, a moderate risk of rip currents is forecast along all beaches today thanks to light winds and surf around 1 foot. This pattern continues into the holiday weekend. Beachgoers should still heed the beach flags and advice from lifeguards. Also, it will be quite hot at the beaches, so ensure you're staying hydrated, taking frequent breaks in air conditioning, wearing light clothes and sunscreen, and staying aware of heat-related stress or illnesses. Based on communication with area beach officials, the following flags are flying at area beaches: Walton, Yellow Bay, Yellow State Park Gulf Beaches, Yellow West Facing Gulf Beaches, Yellow South Facing Gulf Beaches, Yellow Franklin, Yellow. Tide information for Thursday, July 2, 2026. St. Mark's River entrance. High 4:56 a.m., low 10:03 a.m., high 3:54 p.m., low 11 p.m. Apalachicola. Low 12:40 a.m., high 8:05 a.m., low 12:10 p.m., high 4:51 p.m. St. Andrews Bay at Panama City. High 11:36 a.m., low 10:02 p.m. Note that the times of high and low tide are 3 minutes earlier at Shell Point than at the St. Marks River.

entrance. The average water temperature at Apalachicola was 82.4 degrees. Sunrise and sunset in Tallahassee. July 2nd, 2026, sunrise 6:40 a.m. Eastern Daylight Time, sunset 8:44 p.m. Eastern Daylight Time. 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The latest weather and forecast information can also be accessed by calling our automated forecast line at 850-942-8851. The current time is 12:38 p.m. Eastern Daylight Time. These are the noon Eastern Daylight Time conditions. At the Tallahassee Airport, it was mostly sunny. The temperature was 87 degrees. The wind was variable at 5 miles an hour. At Florida State University, the temperature was 86 degrees. The wind was south at 5 miles an hour. At Apalachicola, it was sunny. The temperature was 88 degrees. The wind was southeast at 6 miles an hour. At Panama City Northwest, it was partly sunny. The temperature was 89 degrees. The wind was variable at 6 miles an hour. At Dothan, it was mostly sunny. The temperature was 89 degrees. The wind was northeast at 3 miles an hour. At Albany, it was sunny. The temperature was 89 degrees. The wind was north at 6 miles an hour. At Valdosta, it was sunny. The temperature was 86 degrees. The wind was north at 7 miles an hour. Over the marine area, at the buoy south of Apalachicola, winds were southeast at 2 knots and seas were 2 feet. At the buoy south of Panama City, winds were east at 6 knots and seas were 1 foot. At the buoy south of Pensacola, winds were east at 10 knots. The forecast for the local area. Today, sunny. Highs in the mid-90s. East winds 5 to 10 miles per hour. Tonight, mostly clear. Lows in the lower 70s. East winds 5 to 10 miles per hour in the evening, becoming light and variable. Friday, sunny. Highs in the upper 90s. Light and variable winds, becoming northeast around 5 miles per hour in the afternoon. Heat index values up to 105. Friday night, mostly clear. Lows in the mid-70s. South winds around 5 miles per hour in the evening, becoming light and variable. Independence Day, sunny. A chance of showers and thunderstorms in the afternoon. Highs in the upper 90s. Light and variable winds, becoming southwest around 5 miles per hour in the afternoon. Chance of rain 30%. Heat index values up to 105. Saturday night, partly cloudy with a chance of showers and thunderstorms in the evening, then mostly clear after midnight. Lows in the mid-70s. Chance of rain 30%. Sunday and Sunday night, partly cloudy. A chance of showers and thunderstorms. Highs in the mid-90s. Lows in the mid-70s. Chance of rain 50%. Heat index values up to 105. Monday and Monday night, mostly clear. A chance of showers and thunderstorms. Highs in the mid-90s. Lows in the mid-70s. Chance of rain 50%. Heat index values up to 105. Tuesday, sunny. A chance of showers and thunderstorms in the afternoon. Highs in the mid-90s. Chance of rain 40%. Heat index values up to 110. Tuesday night, partly cloudy with a chance of showers and thunderstorms in the evening, then mostly clear after midnight. Lows in the upper 70s. Chance of rain 40%. Heat index values up to 105 early in the evening. Wednesday, sunny. A slight chance of showers and thunderstorms in the morning, then a chance of showers and thunderstorms in the afternoon. Highs in the mid-90s. Chance of rain 50%. Heat index values up to 110. The coastal waters forecast for the following waters from Suwannee River to Apalachicola, Florida, extending from 20 to 60 nautical miles. Coastal waters from Okaloosa, Walton County line to Mexico Beach out to 20 nautical miles. Coastal waters from Mexico Beach to Apalachicola out to 20 nautical miles. Waters from Okaloosa, Walton County line to Mexico Beach 20 to 60 nautical miles. And waters from Mexico Beach to Apalachicola 20 to 60 nautical miles. Rest of today, east winds 5 to 10 knots. Seas around 2 feet. Wave detail, east 2 feet at 4 seconds and south 1 foot at 8 seconds.

Protected waters, a light shop. Tonight, southeast winds 5 to 10 knots, becoming east after midnight. Seas around 2 feet. Wave detail, southeast 1 foot at 4 seconds and south 1 foot at 8 seconds. Protected waters, a light shop. Friday, east winds around 5 knots. Waves 1 foot or less. Wave detail, southeast 1 foot at 4 seconds and south 1 foot at 8 seconds. Protected waters, smooth. Friday night, southwest winds around 5 knots. Waves 1 foot or less. Wave detail, southeast 1 foot at 4 seconds and south 1 foot at 8 seconds. Protected waters, smooth. Saturday, northwest winds around 5 knots, becoming southwest in the afternoon. Waves 1 foot or less. Wave detail, southeast 1 foot at 3 seconds and south 1 foot at 8 seconds. Protected waters, a light shop. A slight chance of showers and thunderstorms in the morning. Saturday night, southwest winds 5 to 10 knots. Waves 1 foot or less. Wave detail, southwest 1 foot at 2 seconds and south 1 foot at 8 seconds. Protected waters, a light shop. A chance of showers and thunderstorms after midnight. Sunday, southwest winds 5 to 10 knots. Waves 1 foot or less. Protected waters, a light shop. A slight chance of showers and thunderstorms. Sunday night, southwest winds 5 to 10 knots. Waves 1 foot or less. Protected waters, a light shop. A slight chance of showers and thunderstorms after midnight. Monday, southwest winds 5 to 10 knots. Seas around 2 feet. Protected waters, a light shop. A slight chance of showers and thunderstorms. Monday night, southwest winds 5 to 10 knots. Seas around 2 feet. Protected waters, a light shop. A slight chance of showers and thunderstorms after midnight. Winds and waves higher and near thunderstorms. The coastal waters forecast for the following St. Andrews Bay waterways. Rest of today, east winds 5 to 10 knots. Protected waters, a light shop. Tonight, south winds 5 to 10 knots, becoming northwest after midnight. Protected waters, a light shop. Friday, northeast winds around 5 knots, becoming south in the afternoon. Protected waters, a light shop. Friday night, southwest winds 5 to 10 knots, becoming west after midnight. Protected waters, a light shop. Saturday, northwest winds around 5 knots, becoming southwest in the afternoon. Protected waters, a light shop. Saturday night, southwest winds 5 to 10 knots, diminishing to around 5 knots after midnight. Protected waters, a light shop. Sunday, southwest winds around 5 knots, increasing to 5 to 10 knots in the afternoon. Protected waters, a light shop. A slight chance of showers and thunderstorms in the afternoon. Sunday night, southwest winds 5 to 10 knots, diminishing to around 5 knots after midnight. Protected waters, a light shop. A slight chance of showers and thunderstorms. Monday, southwest winds around 5 knots, increasing to 5 to 10 knots in the afternoon. Protected waters, a light shop. A slight chance of showers and thunderstorms. Monday night, southwest winds 5 to 10 knots. Protected waters, a light shop. A slight chance of showers and thunderstorms in the evening. Winds and waves higher and near thunderstorms. The Tropical Weather Outlook. For the North Atlantic, Caribbean Sea, and the Gulf of America, tropical cyclone formation is not expected during the next 7 days. The Surf Zone Forecast General Outlook. A moderate risk of rip currents is forecast along all beaches today thanks to light winds and surf around 1 foot. This pattern continues into the holiday weekend. Beachgoers should still heed the beach flags and advice from lifeguards. Also, it will be quite hot at the beaches, so ensure you're staying hydrated, taking frequent breaks in air conditioning, wearing light clothes and sunscreen, and staying aware of heat-related stress or illnesses. Based on communication with area beach officials, the following flags are flying at area beaches: Walton, Yellow Bay, Yellow State Park Gulf Beaches, Yellow West Facing Gulf Beaches, Yellow South Facing Gulf Beaches, Yellow Franklin, Yellow. Tide information for Thursday, July 2, 2026. 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High 4:56 a.m., low 10:03 a.m., high 3:54 p.m., low 11 p.m. Apalachicola. Low 12:40 a.m., high 8:05 a.m., low 12:10 p.m., high 4:51 p.m. St. Andrews Bay at Panama City. High 11:36

a.m., low 10:02 p.m. Note that the times of high and low tide are 3 minutes earlier at Shell Point than at the St. Mark's River entrance. The average water temperature at Apalachicola was 82.4 degrees. Sunrise and sunset in Tallahassee. July 2, 2026, sunrise 6:40 a.m. Eastern Daylight Time, sunset 8:44 p.m. Eastern Daylight Time. 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This broadcast originates from your National Weather Service office in Tallahassee, Florida. The latest weather and forecast information can also be accessed by calling our automated forecast line at 850-942-8851. The current time is 12:48 p.m. Eastern Daylight Time. These are the noon Eastern Daylight Time conditions. At the Tallahassee Airport, it was mostly sunny. The temperature was 87 degrees. The wind was variable at 5 miles an hour. At Florida State University, the temperature was 86 degrees. The wind was south at 5 miles an hour. At Apalachicola, it was sunny. The temperature was 88 degrees. The wind was southeast at 6 miles an hour. At Panama City Northwest, it was partly sunny. The temperature was 89 degrees. The wind was variable at 6 miles an hour. At Dothan, it was mostly sunny. The temperature was 89 degrees. The wind was northeast at 3 miles an hour. At Albany, it was sunny. The temperature was 89 degrees. The wind was north at 6 miles an hour. At Valdosta, it was sunny. The temperature was 86 degrees. The wind was north at 7 miles an hour. Over the marine area, at the buoy south of Apalachicola, winds were southeast at 2 knots and seas were 2 feet. At the buoy south of Panama City, winds were east at 6 knots and seas were 1 foot. At the buoy south of Pensacola, winds were east at 10 knots. The forecast for the local area. Today, sunny. Highs in the mid-90s. East winds 5 to 10 miles per hour. Tonight, mostly clear. Lows in the lower 70s. East winds 5 to 10 miles per hour in the evening, becoming light and variable. Friday, sunny. Highs in the upper 90s. Light and variable winds, becoming northeast around 5 miles per hour in the afternoon. Heat index values up to 105. Friday night, mostly clear. Lows in the mid-70s. South winds around 5 miles per hour in the evening, becoming light and variable. Independence Day, sunny. A chance of showers and thunderstorms in the afternoon. Highs in the upper 90s. Light and variable winds, becoming southwest around 5 miles per hour in the afternoon. Chance of rain 30%. Heat index values up to 105. Saturday night, partly cloudy with a chance of showers and thunderstorms in the evening, then mostly clear after midnight. Lows in the mid-70s. Chance of rain 30%. Sunday and Sunday night, partly cloudy. A chance of showers and thunderstorms. Highs in the mid-90s. Lows in the mid-70s. Chance of rain 50%. Heat index values up to 105. Monday and Monday night, mostly clear. A chance of showers and thunderstorms. Highs in the mid-90s. Lows in the mid-70s. Chance of rain 50%. Heat index values up to 105. Tuesday, sunny. A chance of showers and thunderstorms in the afternoon. Highs in the mid-90s. Chance of rain 40%. Heat index values up to 110. Tuesday night, partly cloudy with a chance of showers and thunderstorms in the evening, then mostly clear after midnight. Lows in the upper 70s. Chance of rain 40%. Heat index values up to 105 early in the evening. Wednesday, sunny. A slight chance of showers and thunderstorms in the morning, then a chance of showers and thunderstorms in the afternoon. Highs in the mid-90s. Chance of rain 50%. Heat index values up to 110. The coastal waters forecast for the following waters from Suwannee River to Apalachicola, Florida, extending from 20 to 60 nautical miles. Coastal waters from Okaloosa-Walton County line to Mexico Beach out to 20 nautical miles. Coastal waters from Mexico Beach to Apalachicola out to 20 nautical miles. Waters from Okaloosa-Walton County line to Mexico Beach 20 to 60 nautical miles. And waters from Mexico Beach to Apalachicola 20 to 60 nautical miles. Rest of today, east winds 5 to 10.

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A slight chance of showers and thunderstorms in the morning. Saturday night, southwest winds 5 to 10 knots. Waves 1 foot or less. Wave detail, southwest 1 foot at 2 seconds and south 1 foot at 8 seconds. 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A chance of showers and thunderstorms after midnight. Sunday, southwest winds 5 to 10 knots. Waves 1 foot or less. 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A slight chance of showers and thunderstorms. Sunday night, southwest winds 5 to 10 knots. Waves 1 foot or less. 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A slight chance of showers and thunderstorms after midnight. Monday, southwest winds 5 to 10 knots. Seas around 2 feet. Protected water is a light shop. A slight chance of showers and thunderstorms. Monday night, southwest winds 5 to 10 knots. Seas around 2 feet. Protected water is a light shop. A slight chance of showers and thunderstorms after midnight. Winds and waves higher in and near thunderstorms. The coastal waters forecast for the following St. Andrews Bay waterways. Rest of today, east winds 5 to 10 knots. Protected water is a light shop. Tonight, south winds 5 to 10 knots, becoming northwest after midnight. Protected water is a light shop. Friday, northeast winds around 5 knots, becoming south in the afternoon. Protected water is a light shop. Friday night, southwest winds 5 to 10 knots, becoming west after midnight. Protected water is a light shop. Saturday, northwest winds around 5 knots, becoming southwest in the afternoon. Protected water is a light shop. Saturday night, southwest winds 5 to 10 knots, diminishing to around 5 knots after midnight. Protected water is a light shop. Sunday, southwest winds around 5 knots, increasing to 5 to 10 knots in the afternoon. Protected water is a light shop. A slight chance of showers and thunderstorms in the afternoon. Sunday night, southwest winds 5 to 10 knots, diminishing to around 5 knots after midnight. Protected water is a light shop. A slight chance of showers and thunderstorms. Monday, southwest winds around 5 knots, increasing to 5 to 10 knots in the afternoon. Protected water is a light shop. A slight chance of showers and thunderstorms. Monday night, southwest winds 5 to 10 knots. Protected water is a light shop. A slight chance of showers and thunderstorms in the evening. Winds and waves higher in and near thunderstorms. The Tropical Weather Outlook. For the North Atlantic, Caribbean Sea and the Gulf of America, tropical cyclone formation is not expected during the next 7 days. The Surf Zone Forecast General Outlook, a moderate risk of rip currents is forecast along all beaches today thanks to light winds and surf around 1 foot. This pattern continues into the holiday weekend. Beachgoers should still heed the beach flags and advice from lifeguards. Also, it will be quite hot at the beaches, so ensure you're staying hydrated, taking frequent breaks in air conditioning, wearing light clothes and sunscreen, and staying aware of heat-related stress or illnesses. Based on communication with area beach officials, the following flags are flying at area beaches: Walton, Yellow Bay, Yellow State Park Gulf Beaches, Yellow West Facing Gulf Beaches, Yellow South Facing Gulf Beaches, Yellow Franklin, Yellow. Tide information for Thursday, July 2, 2026. St. Marks River Entrance. High 4:56 a.m., low 10:03 a.m., high 3:54 p.m., low 11 p.m. Apalachicola. Low 12:40 a.m., high 8:05 a.m., low 12:10 p.m., high 4:51 p.m. St. Andrews Bay at Panama City. High 11:36 a.m., low 10:02 p.m. Note that the times of high and low tide are 3 minutes earlier at Shell Point than at the St. Marks River entrance. The average water temperature at Apalachicola was 82.4 degrees. Sunrise and sunset in Tallahassee. July 2, 2026, sunrise 6:40 a.m. Eastern Daylight Time, sunset 8:44 p.m. Eastern Daylight Time. 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These are the noon Eastern Daylight Time.

conditions. At the Tallahassee Airport, it was mostly sunny. The temperature was 87 degrees. The wind was variable at 5 miles an hour. At Florida State University, the temperature was 86 degrees. The wind was south at 5 miles an hour. At Apalachicola, it was sunny. The temperature was 88 degrees. The wind was southeast at 6 miles an hour. At Panama City Northwest, it was partly sunny. The temperature was 89 degrees. The wind was variable at 6 miles an hour. At Dothan, it was mostly sunny. The temperature was 89 degrees. The wind was northeast at 3 miles an hour. At Albany, it was sunny. The temperature was 89 degrees. The wind was north at 6 miles an hour. At Valdosta, it was sunny. The temperature was 86 degrees. The wind was north at 7 miles an hour. Over the marine area, at the buoy south of Apalachicola, winds were southeast at 2 knots and seas were 2 feet. At the buoy south of Panama City, winds were east at 6 knots and seas were 1 foot. At the buoy south of Pensacola, winds were east at 10 knots. The forecast for the local area. Today, sunny. Highs in the mid-90s. East winds 5 to 10 miles per hour. Tonight, mostly clear. Lows in the lower 70s. East winds 5 to 10 miles per hour in the evening, becoming light and variable. Friday, sunny. Highs in the upper 90s. Light and variable winds, becoming northeast around 5 miles per hour in the afternoon. Heat index values up to 105. Friday night, mostly clear. Lows in the mid-70s. South winds around 5 miles per hour in the evening, becoming light and variable. Independence Day, sunny. A chance of showers and thunderstorms in the afternoon. Highs in the upper 90s. Light and variable winds, becoming southwest around 5 miles per hour in the afternoon. Chance of rain 30%. Heat index values up to 105. Saturday night, partly cloudy with a chance of showers and thunderstorms in the evening, then mostly clear after midnight. Lows in the mid-70s. Chance of rain 30%. Sunday and Sunday night, partly cloudy. A chance of showers and thunderstorms. Highs in the mid-90s. Lows in the mid-70s. Chance of rain 50%. Heat index values up to 105. Monday and Monday night, mostly clear. A chance of showers and thunderstorms. Highs in the mid-90s. Lows in the mid-70s. Chance of rain 50%. Heat index values up to 105. Tuesday, sunny. A chance of showers and thunderstorms in the afternoon. Highs in the mid-90s. Chance of rain 40%. Heat index values up to 110. Tuesday night, partly cloudy with a chance of showers and thunderstorms in the evening, then mostly clear after midnight. Lows in the upper 70s. Chance of rain 40%. Heat index values up to 105 early in the evening. Wednesday, sunny. A slight chance of showers and thunderstorms in the morning, then a chance of showers and thunderstorms in the afternoon. Highs in the mid-90s. Chance of rain 50%. Heat index values up to 110. The Tallahassee Climate Summary for yesterday, July 1, 2026. Yesterday's high temperature was 95 degrees. This high was 3 degrees above the normal high of 92. Yesterday's low temperature was 75 degrees. This low was 2 degrees above the normal low of 73. No precipitation fell yesterday, which leaves the monthly total at 0.00 inches. This is 0.22 inches below the normal amount of 0.22 inches for July. The total precipitation for the year still stands at 17.39 inches, which is 11.41 inches below normal. The normal high temperature for today is 92 degrees, and the normal low is 73. The record high for today is 101, which occurred in 1931, and the record low is 64, which occurred in 1975. Sunrise today is at 6:40 a.m. and sunset is at 8:44 p.m. The coastal waters forecast for the following: waters from Suwannee River to Apalachicola, Florida, extending from 20 to 60 nautical miles, coastal waters from Okaloosa-Walton County line to Mexico Beach out to 20 nautical miles, coastal waters from Mexico Beach to Apalachicola out to 20 nautical miles, waters from Okaloosa-Walton County line to Mexico Beach 20 to 60 nautical miles, and waters from Mexico Beach to Apalachicola 20 to 60 nautical miles. Rest of today.

Day, east winds 5 to 10 knots. Seas around 2 feet. Wave detail, east 2 feet at 4 seconds and south 1 foot at 8 seconds. Protected waters a light chop. Tonight, southeast winds 5 to 10 knots, becoming east after midnight. Seas around 2 feet. Wave detail, southeast 1 foot at 4 seconds and south 1 foot at 8 seconds. Protected waters a light chop. Friday, east winds around 5 knots. Waves 1 foot or less. Wave detail, southeast 1 foot at 4 seconds and south 1 foot at 8 seconds. Protected waters smooth. Friday night, southwest winds around 5 knots. Waves 1 foot or less. Wave detail, southeast 1 foot at 4 seconds and south 1 foot at 8 seconds. Protected waters smooth. Saturday, northwest winds around 5 knots, becoming southwest in the afternoon. Waves 1 foot or less. Wave detail, southeast 1 foot at 3 seconds and south 1 foot at 8 seconds. Protected waters a light chop. A slight chance of showers and thunderstorms in the morning. Saturday night, southwest winds 5 to 10 knots. Waves 1 foot or less. Wave detail, southwest 1 foot at 2 seconds and south 1 foot at 8 seconds. Protected waters a light chop. A chance of showers and thunderstorms after midnight. Sunday, southwest winds 5 to 10 knots. Waves 1 foot or less. Protected waters a light chop. A slight chance of showers and thunderstorms. Sunday night, southwest winds 5 to 10 knots. Waves 1 foot or less. Protected waters a light chop. A slight chance of showers and thunderstorms after midnight. Monday, southwest winds 5 to 10 knots. Seas around 2 feet. Protected waters a light chop. A slight chance of showers and thunderstorms. Monday night, southwest winds 5 to 10 knots. Seas around 2 feet. Protected waters a light chop. A slight chance of showers and thunderstorms after midnight. Winds and waves higher and near thunderstorms. The Tropical Weather Outlook. For the North Atlantic, Caribbean Sea and the Gulf of America, tropical cyclone formation is not expected during the next 7 days. The Surf Zone Forecast General Outlook, a moderate risk of rip currents is forecast along all beaches today thanks to light winds and surf around 1 foot. This pattern continues into the holiday weekend. Beachgoers should still heed the beach flags and advice from lifeguards. Also, it will be quite hot at the beaches, so ensure you're staying hydrated, taking frequent breaks in air conditioning, wearing light clothes and sunscreen, and staying aware of heat-related stress or illnesses. Based on communication with area beach officials, the following flags are flying at area beaches: Walton, Yellow Bay, Yellow State Park Gulf Beaches, Yellow West Facing Gulf Beaches, Yellow South Facing Gulf Beaches, Yellow Franklin, Yellow. Tide information for Thursday, July 2, 2026. St. Marks River entrance. High 4:56 a.m., low 10:03 a.m., high 3:54 p.m., low 11 p.m. Apalachicola. Low 12:40 a.m., high 8:05 a.m., low 12:10 p.m., high 4:51 p.m. St. Andrews Bay at Panama City. High 11:36 a.m., low 10:02 p.m. Note that the times of high and low tide are 3 minutes earlier at Shell Point than at the St. Marks River entrance. The average water temperature at Apalachicola was 82.4 degrees. Sunrise and sunset in Tallahassee. July 2, 2026, sunrise 6:40 a.m. Eastern Daylight Time, sunset 8:44 p.m. Eastern Daylight Time. 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The latest weather and forecast information can also be accessed by calling our automated forecast line at 850-942-8851. The current time is 1:08 p.m. Eastern Daylight Time. These are the 1 p.m. Eastern Daylight Time conditions. At the Tallahassee Airport, it was mostly sunny. The temperature was 90 degrees. The wind was east at 8 miles an hour. The report from Florida State University was not available. At Apalachicola, it was sunny. The temperature was 88 degrees. The wind was southeast at 10 miles an hour. At Panama City Northwest, it was mostly sunny. The temperature was 91 degrees. The wind was northeast at 6 miles an hour.
At Dothan, it was mostly sunny.

The temperature was 89 degrees. The wind was variable at 3 miles an hour. At Albany, it was sunny. The temperature was 90 degrees. The wind was variable at 6 miles an hour. At Valdosta, it was sunny. The temperature was 87 degrees. The wind was north at 3 miles an hour. Over the marine area, at the buoy south of Apalachicola, winds were southeast at 4 knots. At the buoy south of Panama City, winds were east at 6 knots. At the buoy south of Pensacola, winds were east at 10 knots. The forecast for the local area. Today, sunny. Highs in the mid-90s. East winds 5 to 10 miles per hour. Tonight, mostly clear. Lows in the lower 70s. East winds 5 to 10 miles per hour in the evening, becoming light and variable. Friday, sunny. Highs in the upper 90s. Light and variable winds, becoming northeast around 5 miles per hour in the afternoon. Heat index values up to 105. Friday night, mostly clear. Lows in the mid-70s. South winds around 5 miles per hour in the evening, becoming light and variable. Independence Day, sunny. A chance of showers and thunderstorms in the afternoon. Highs in the upper 90s. Light and variable winds, becoming southwest around 5 miles per hour in the afternoon. Chance of rain 30%. Heat index values up to 105. Saturday night, partly cloudy with a chance of showers and thunderstorms in the evening, then mostly clear after midnight. Lows in the mid-70s. Chance of rain 30%. Sunday and Sunday night, partly cloudy. A chance of showers and thunderstorms. Highs in the mid-90s. Lows in the mid-70s. Chance of rain 50%. Heat index values up to 105. Monday and Monday night, mostly clear. A chance of showers and thunderstorms. Highs in the mid-90s. Lows in the mid-70s. Chance of rain 50%. Heat index values up to 105. Tuesday, sunny. A chance of showers and thunderstorms in the afternoon. Highs in the mid-90s. Chance of rain 40%. Heat index values up to 110. Tuesday night, partly cloudy with a chance of showers and thunderstorms in the evening, then mostly clear after midnight. Lows in the upper 70s. Chance of rain 40%. Heat index values up to 105 early in the evening. Wednesday, sunny. A slight chance of showers and thunderstorms in the morning, then a chance of showers and thunderstorms in the afternoon. Highs in the mid-90s. Chance of rain 50%. Heat index values up to 110. The coastal waters forecast for the following waters from Suwannee River to Apalachicola, Florida, extending from 20 to 60 nautical miles. Coastal waters from Okaloosa-Walton County line to Mexico Beach out to 20 nautical miles. Coastal waters from Mexico Beach to Apalachicola out to 20 nautical miles. Waters from Okaloosa-Walton County line to Mexico Beach 20 to 60 nautical miles. And waters from Mexico Beach to Apalachicola 20 to 60 nautical miles. Rest of today, east winds 5 to 10 knots. Seas around 2 feet. Wave detail, east 2 feet at 4 seconds and south 1 foot at 8 seconds. Protected waters a light chop. Tonight, southeast winds 5 to 10 knots, becoming east after midnight. Seas around 2 feet. Wave detail, southeast 1 foot at 4 seconds and south 1 foot at 8 seconds. Protected waters a light chop. Friday, east winds around 5 knots. Waves 1 foot or less. Wave detail, southeast 1 foot at 4 seconds and south 1 foot at 8 seconds. Protected waters smooth. Friday night, southwest winds around 5 knots. Waves 1 foot or less. Wave detail, southeast 1 foot at 4 seconds and south 1 foot at 8 seconds. Protected waters smooth. Saturday, northwest winds around 5 knots, becoming southwest in the afternoon. Waves 1 foot or less. Wave detail, southeast 1 foot at 3 seconds and south 1 foot at 8 seconds. Protected waters a light chop. A slight chance of showers and thunderstorms in the morning. Saturday night, southwest winds 5 to 10 knots. Waves 1 foot or less. Wave detail, southwest 1 foot at 2 seconds and south 1 foot at 8 seconds. Protected waters a light chop. A chance of showers and thunderstorms after midnight. Sunday, southwest winds 5 to 10 knots. Waves 1 foot or less. Protected water.

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A slight chance of showers and thunderstorms. Sunday night, southwest winds 5 to 10 knots. Waves 1 foot or less. Protected waters, a light shop. A slight chance of showers and thunderstorms after midnight. Monday, southwest winds 5 to 10 knots. Seas around 2 feet. Protected waters, a light shop. A slight chance of showers and thunderstorms. Monday night, southwest winds 5 to 10 knots. Seas around 2 feet. Protected waters, a light shop. A slight chance of showers and thunderstorms after midnight. Winds and waves higher and near thunderstorms. The coastal waters forecast for the following St. Andrews Bay waterways. Rest of today, east winds 5 to 10 knots. Protected waters, a light shop. Tonight, south winds 5 to 10 knots, becoming northwest after midnight. Protected waters, a light shop. Friday, northeast winds around 5 knots, becoming south in the afternoon. Protected waters, a light shop. Friday night, southwest winds 5 to 10 knots, becoming west after midnight. Protected waters, a light shop. Saturday, northwest winds around 5 knots, becoming southwest in the afternoon. Protected waters, a light shop. Saturday night, southwest winds 5 to 10 knots, diminishing to around 5 knots after midnight. Protected waters, a light shop. Sunday, southwest winds around 5 knots, increasing to 5 to 10 knots in the afternoon. Protected waters, a light shop. A slight chance of showers and thunderstorms in the afternoon. Sunday night, southwest winds 5 to 10 knots, diminishing to around 5 knots after midnight. Protected waters, a light shop. A slight chance of showers and thunderstorms. Monday, southwest winds around 5 knots, increasing to 5 to 10 knots in the afternoon. Protected waters, a light shop. A slight chance of showers and thunderstorms. Monday night, southwest winds 5 to 10 knots. Protected waters, a light shop. A slight chance of showers and thunderstorms in the evening. Winds and waves higher and near thunderstorms. The Tropical Weather Outlook. For the North Atlantic, Caribbean Sea, and the Gulf of America, tropical cyclone formation is not expected during the next 7 days. The Surf Zone Forecast General Outlook. A moderate risk of rip currents is forecast along all beaches today thanks to light winds and surf around 1 foot. This pattern continues into the holiday weekend. Beachgoers should still heed the beach flags and advice from lifeguards. Also, it will be quite hot at the beaches, so ensure you're staying hydrated, taking frequent breaks in air conditioning, wearing light clothes and sunscreen, and staying aware of heat-related stress or illnesses. Based on communication with area beach officials, the following flags are flying at area beaches: Walton, Yellow Bay, Yellow State Park Gulf Beaches, Yellow West Facing Gulf Beaches, Yellow South Facing Gulf Beaches, Yellow Franklin, Yellow. Tide information for Thursday, July 2, 2026. St. Mark's River entrance. High 4:56 a.m., low 10:03 a.m., high 3:54 p.m., low 11 p.m. Apalachicola. Low 12:40 a.m., high 8:05 a.m., low 12:10 p.m., high 4:51 p.m. St. Andrews Bay at Panama City. High 11:36 a.m., low 10:02 p.m. Note that the times of high and low tide are 3 minutes earlier at Shell Point than at the St. Mark's River entrance. The average water temperature at Apalachicola was 82.4 degrees. Sunrise and sunset in Tallahassee. July 2, 2026, sunrise 6:40 a.m. Eastern Daylight Time, sunset 8:44 p.m. Eastern Daylight Time. 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The latest weather and forecast information can also be accessed by calling our automated forecast line at 850-942-8851. The current time is 1:18 p.m. Eastern Daylight Time. These are the 1 p.m. Eastern Daylight Time conditions. At the Tallahassee Airport, it was mostly sunny. The temperature was 90 degrees. The wind was east at 8 miles an hour. At Florida State University, the temperature was 90 degrees. The wind was northeast at 6 miles an hour. At Apalachicola, it was sunny. The temperature was 88 degrees. The wind was southeast at 10 miles an hour. At Panama City Northwest, it was mostly sunny. The temperature was

21 degrees. The wind was northeast at 6 miles an hour. At Dothan, it was mostly sunny. The temperature was 89 degrees. The wind was variable at 3 miles an hour. At Albany, it was sunny. The temperature was 90 degrees. The wind was variable at 6 miles an hour. At Valdosta, it was sunny. The temperature was 87 degrees. The wind was north at 3 miles an hour. Over the marine area, at the buoys south of Apalachicola, winds were southeast at 4 knots and seas were 2 feet. At the buoys south of Panama City, winds were east at 6 knots and seas were 1 foot. At the buoys south of Pensacola, winds were east at 10 knots and seas were 2 feet. The forecast for the local area. Today, sunny. Highs in the mid-90s. East winds 5 to 10 miles per hour. Tonight, mostly clear. Lows in the lower 70s. East winds 5 to 10 miles per hour in the evening, becoming light and variable. Friday, sunny. Highs in the upper 90s. Light and variable winds, becoming northeast around 5 miles per hour in the afternoon. Heat index values up to 105. Friday night, mostly clear. Lows in the mid-70s. South winds around 5 miles per hour in the evening, becoming light and variable. Independence Day, sunny. A chance of showers and thunderstorms in the afternoon. Highs in the upper 90s. Light and variable winds, becoming southwest around 5 miles per hour in the afternoon. Chance of rain 30%. Heat index values up to 105. Saturday night, partly cloudy with a chance of showers and thunderstorms in the evening, then mostly clear after midnight. Lows in the mid-70s. Chance of rain 30%. Sunday and Sunday night, partly cloudy. A chance of showers and thunderstorms. Highs in the mid-90s. Lows in the mid-70s. Chance of rain 50%. Heat index values up to 105. Monday and Monday night, mostly clear. A chance of showers and thunderstorms. Highs in the mid-90s. Lows in the mid-70s. Chance of rain 50%. Heat index values up to 105. Tuesday, sunny. A chance of showers and thunderstorms in the afternoon. Highs in the mid-90s. Chance of rain 40%. Heat index values up to 110. Tuesday night, partly cloudy with a chance of showers and thunderstorms in the evening, then mostly clear after midnight. Lows in the upper 70s. Chance of rain 40%. Heat index values up to 105 early in the evening. Wednesday, sunny. A slight chance of showers and thunderstorms in the morning, then a chance of showers and thunderstorms in the afternoon. Highs in the mid-90s. Chance of rain 50%. Heat index values up to 110. The coastal waters forecast for the following waters from Suwannee River to Apalachicola, Florida, extending from 20 to 60 nautical miles. Coastal waters from Okaloosa-Walton County line to Mexico Beach out to 20 nautical miles. Coastal waters from Mexico Beach to Apalachicola out to 20 nautical miles. Waters from Okaloosa-Walton County line to Mexico Beach 20 to 60 nautical miles. And waters from Mexico Beach to Apalachicola 20 to 60 nautical miles. Rest of today, east winds 5 to 10 knots. Seas around 2 feet. Wave detail, east 2 feet at 4 seconds and south 1 foot at 8 seconds. Protected waters a light shop. Tonight, southeast winds 5 to 10 knots, becoming east after midnight. Seas around 2 feet. Wave detail, southeast 1 foot at 4 seconds and south 1 foot at 8 seconds. Protected waters a light shop. Friday, east winds around 5 knots. Waves 1 foot or less. Wave detail, southeast 1 foot at 4 seconds and south 1 foot at 8 seconds. Protected waters smooth. Friday night, southwest winds around 5 knots. Waves 1 foot or less. Wave detail, southeast 1 foot at 4 seconds and south 1 foot at 8 seconds. Protected waters smooth. Saturday, northwest winds around 5 knots, becoming southwest in the afternoon. Waves 1 foot or less. Wave detail, southeast 1 foot at 3 seconds and south 1 foot at 8 seconds. Protected waters a light shop. A slight chance of showers and thunderstorms in the morning. Saturday night, southwest winds 5 to 10 knots. Waves 1 foot or less. Wave detail, southwest 1 foot at 2 seconds and south 1 foot at 8 seconds. Protected waters a light shop. A chance of showers and thunderstorms.

Thunderstorms after midnight. Sunday, southwest winds 5 to 10 knots. Waves 1 foot or less. Protected waters a light chop. A slight chance of showers and thunderstorms. Sunday night, southwest winds 5 to 10 knots. Waves 1 foot or less. Protected waters a light chop. A slight chance of showers and thunderstorms after midnight. Monday, southwest winds 5 to 10 knots. Seas around 2 feet. Protected waters a light chop. A slight chance of showers and thunderstorms. Monday night, southwest winds 5 to 10 knots. Seas around 2 feet. Protected waters a light chop. A slight chance of showers and thunderstorms after midnight. Winds and waves higher and near thunderstorms. The coastal waters forecast for the following St. Andrews Bay waterways. Rest of today, east winds 5 to 10 knots. Protected waters a light chop. Tonight, south winds 5 to 10 knots, becoming northwest after midnight. Protected waters a light chop. Friday, northeast winds around 5 knots, becoming south in the afternoon. Protected waters a light chop. Friday night, southwest winds 5 to 10 knots, becoming west after midnight. Protected waters a light chop. Saturday, northwest winds around 5 knots, becoming southwest in the afternoon. Protected waters a light chop. Saturday night, southwest winds 5 to 10 knots, diminishing to around 5 knots after midnight. Protected waters a light chop. Sunday, southwest winds around 5 knots, increasing to 5 to 10 knots in the afternoon. Protected waters a light chop. A slight chance of showers and thunderstorms in the afternoon. Sunday night, southwest winds 5 to 10 knots, diminishing to around 5 knots after midnight. Protected waters a light chop. A slight chance of showers and thunderstorms. Monday, southwest winds around 5 knots, increasing to 5 to 10 knots in the afternoon. Protected waters a light chop. A slight chance of showers and thunderstorms. Monday night, southwest winds 5 to 10 knots. Protected waters a light chop. A slight chance of showers and thunderstorms in the evening. Winds and waves higher and near thunderstorms. The Tropical Weather Outlook. For the North Atlantic, Caribbean Sea and the Gulf of America, tropical cyclone formation is not expected during the next 7 days. The Surf Zone Forecast General Outlook. A moderate risk of rip currents is forecast along all beaches today thanks to light winds and surf around 1 foot. This pattern continues into the holiday weekend. Beachgoers should still heed the beach flags and advice from lifeguards. Also, it will be quite hot at the beaches, so ensure you're staying hydrated, taking frequent breaks in air conditioning, wearing light clothes and sunscreen, and staying aware of heat-related stress or illnesses. Based on communication with area beach officials, the following flags are flying at area beaches: Walton, Yellow Bay, Yellow State Park Golf Beaches, Yellow West Facing Golf Beaches, Yellow South Facing Golf Beaches, Yellow Franklin, Yellow. Tide information for Thursday, July 2, 2026. St. Marks River Entrance. High 4:56 a.m., low 10:03 a.m., high 3:54 p.m., low 11 p.m. Apalachicola. Low 12:40 a.m., high 8:05 a.m., low 12:10 p.m., high 4:51 p.m. St. Andrews Bay at Panama City. High 11:36 a.m., low 10:02 p.m. Note that the times of high and low tide are 3 minutes earlier at Channel Point than at the St. Marks River entrance. The average water temperature at Apalachicola was 82.4 degrees. Sunrise and sunset in Tallahassee. July 2, 2026, sunrise 6:40 a.m. Eastern Daylight Time, sunset 8:44 p.m. Eastern Daylight Time. 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The latest weather and forecast information can also be accessed by calling our automated forecast line at 850-942-8851. The current time is 1:28 p.m. Eastern Daylight Time. These are the 1 p.m. Eastern Daylight Time conditions. At the Tallahassee Airport, it was mostly sunny. The temperature was 90 degrees. The wind was east at 8 miles an hour. At Florida State University, the temperature was 90 degrees. The wind was northeast at 6 miles an hour. At Apalachicola, it was sunny. The temperature was 88.

degrees. The wind was southeast at 10 miles an hour. At Panama City Northwest, it was mostly sunny. The temperature was 91 degrees. The wind was northeast at 6 miles an hour. At Dothan, it was mostly sunny. The temperature was 89 degrees. The wind was variable at 3 miles an hour. At Albany, it was sunny. The temperature was 90 degrees. The wind was variable at 6 miles an hour. At Valdosta, it was sunny. The temperature was 87 degrees. The wind was north at 3 miles an hour. Over the marine area, at the buoy south of Apalachicola, winds were southeast at 4 knots and seas were 2 feet. At the buoy south of Panama City, winds were east at 6 knots and seas were 1 foot. At the buoy south of Pensacola, winds were east at 10 knots and seas were 2 feet. The forecast for the local area. Today, sunny. Highs in the mid-90s. East winds 5 to 10 miles per hour. Tonight, mostly clear. Lows in the lower 70s. East winds 5 to 10 miles per hour in the evening, becoming light and variable. Friday, sunny. Highs in the upper 90s. Light and variable winds, becoming northeast around 5 miles per hour in the afternoon. Heat index values up to 105. Friday night, mostly clear. Lows in the mid-70s. South winds around 5 miles per hour in the evening, becoming light and variable. Independence Day, sunny. A chance of showers and thunderstorms in the afternoon. Highs in the upper 90s. Light and variable winds, becoming southwest around 5 miles per hour in the afternoon. Chance of rain 30%. Heat index values up to 105. Saturday night, partly cloudy with a chance of showers and thunderstorms in the evening, then mostly clear after midnight. Lows in the mid-70s. Chance of rain 30%. Sunday and Sunday night, partly cloudy. A chance of showers and thunderstorms. Highs in the mid-90s. Lows in the mid-70s. Chance of rain 50%. Heat index values up to 105. Monday and Monday night, mostly clear. A chance of showers and thunderstorms. Highs in the mid-90s. Lows in the mid-70s. Chance of rain 50%. Heat index values up to 105. Tuesday, sunny. A chance of showers and thunderstorms in the afternoon. Highs in the mid-90s. Chance of rain 40%. Heat index values up to 110. Tuesday night, partly cloudy with a chance of showers and thunderstorms in the evening, then mostly clear after midnight. Lows in the upper 70s. Chance of rain 40%. Heat index values up to 105 early in the evening. Wednesday, sunny. A slight chance of showers and thunderstorms in the morning, then a chance of showers and thunderstorms in the afternoon. Highs in the mid-90s. Chance of rain 50%. Heat index values up to 110. The Tallahassee Climate Summary for yesterday, July 1, 2026. Yesterday's high temperature was 95 degrees. This high was 3 degrees above the normal high of 92. Yesterday's low temperature was 75 degrees. This low was 2 degrees above the normal low of 73. No precipitation fell yesterday, which leaves the monthly total at 0.00 inches. This is 0.22 inches below the normal amount of 0.22 inches for July. The total precipitation for the year still stands at 17.39 inches, which is 11.41 inches below normal. The normal high temperature for today is 92 degrees, and the normal low is 73. The record high for today is 101, which occurred in 1931, and the record low is 64, which occurred in 1975. Sunrise today is at 6:40 a.m. and sunset is at 8:44 p.m. The coastal waters forecast for the following: waters from Suwannee River to Apalachicola, Florida, extending from 20 to 60 nautical miles, coastal waters from Okaloosa, Walton. The coastal waters forecast for the following: waters from Suwannee River to Apalachicola, Florida, extending from 20 to 60 nautical miles, coastal waters from Okaloosa, Walton County line to Mexico Beach out to 20 nautical miles, coastal waters from Mexico Beach to Apalachicola out to 20 nautical miles, waters from Okaloosa, Walton County line to Mexico Beach 20 to 60 nautical miles, and waters from Mexico Beach to Apalachicola 20 to 60 nautical miles. Rest of today, east winds 5 to 10 knots. Seas around 2 feet. Wave detail, east 2 feet at 4 seconds and south 1 foot at 8 seconds.

It waters a light shop. Tonight, southeast winds 5 to 10 knots, becoming east after midnight. Seas around 2 feet. Wave detail, southeast 1 foot at 4 seconds and south 1 foot at 8 seconds. Protected waters a light shop. Friday, east winds around 5 knots. Waves 1 foot or less. Wave detail, southeast 1 foot at 4 seconds and south 1 foot at 8 seconds. Protected waters smooth. Friday night, southwest winds around 5 knots. Waves 1 foot or less. Wave detail, southeast 1 foot at 4 seconds and south 1 foot at 8 seconds. Protected waters smooth. Saturday, northwest winds around 5 knots, becoming southwest in the afternoon. Waves 1 foot or less. Wave detail, southeast 1 foot at 3 seconds and south 1 foot at 8 seconds. Protected waters a light shop. A slight chance of showers and thunderstorms in the morning. Saturday night, southwest winds 5 to 10 knots. Waves 1 foot or less. Wave detail, southwest 1 foot at 2 seconds and south 1 foot at 8 seconds. Protected waters a light shop. A chance of showers and thunderstorms after midnight. Sunday, southwest winds 5 to 10 knots. 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Protected waters a light shop. A slight chance of showers and thunderstorms. Sunday night, southwest winds 5 to 10 knots. Waves 1 foot or less. 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A slight chance of showers and thunderstorms after midnight. Monday, southwest winds 5 to 10 knots. Seas around 2 feet. Protected waters a light shop. A slight chance of showers and thunderstorms. Monday night, southwest winds 5 to 10 knots. Seas around 2 feet. Protected waters a light shop. A slight chance of showers and thunderstorms after midnight. Winds and waves higher and near thunderstorms. The coastal waters forecast for the following St. Andrews Bay waterways. Rest of today, east winds 5 to 10 knots. Protected waters a light shop. Tonight, south winds 5 to 10 knots, becoming northwest after midnight. Protected waters a light shop. Friday, northeast winds around 5 knots, becoming south in the afternoon. Protected waters a light shop. Friday night, southwest winds 5 to 10 knots, becoming west after midnight. Protected waters a light shop. Saturday, northwest winds around 5 knots, becoming southwest in the afternoon. Protected waters a light shop. Saturday night, southwest winds 5 to 10 knots, diminishing to around 5 knots after midnight. Protected waters a light shop. Sunday, southwest winds around 5 knots, increasing to 5 to 10 knots in the afternoon. Protected waters a light shop. A slight chance of showers and thunderstorms in the afternoon. Sunday night, southwest winds 5 to 10 knots, diminishing to around 5 knots after midnight. Protected waters a light shop. A slight chance of showers and thunderstorms. Monday, southwest winds around 5 knots, increasing to 5 to 10 knots in the afternoon. Protected waters a light shop. A slight chance of showers and thunderstorms. Monday night, southwest winds 5 to 10 knots. Protected waters a light shop. A slight chance of showers and thunderstorms in the evening. Winds and waves higher and near thunderstorms. The Tropical Weather Outlook. For the North Atlantic, Caribbean Sea and the Gulf of America, tropical cyclone formation is not expected during the next 7 days. The Surf Zone Forecast General Outlook. A moderate risk of rip currents is forecast along all beaches today thanks to light winds and surf around 1 foot. This pattern continues into the holiday weekend. Beachgoers should still heed the beach flags and advice from lifeguards. Also, it will be quite hot at the beaches, so ensure you're staying hydrated, taking frequent breaks in air conditioning, wearing light clothes and sunscreen, and staying aware of heat-related stress or illnesses. Based on communication with area beach officials, the following flags are flying at area beaches: Walton, Yellow Bay, Yellow State Park Gulf Beaches, Yellow West Facing Gulf Beaches, Yellow South Facing Gulf Beaches, Yellow Franklin, Yellow. Tide information for Thursday, July 2, 2026. St. Marks River Entrance. High 4:56 a.m., low 10:03 a.m., high 3:54 p.m., low 11 p.m. Apalachicola. Low 12:40 a.m., high 8:05 a.m., low 12:10 p.m., high 4:51 p.m. St. Andrews Bay at Panama City.
high 11:36 a.m., low 10:02 p.m. Note that the times of high and low tide are 3 minutes earlier at Shell Point than at the St. Mark's River entrance. The average water temperature at Apalachicola was 82.4 degrees. Sunrise and sunset in Tallahassee. July 2, 2026, sunrise 6:40 a.m. Eastern Daylight Time, sunset 8:44 p.m. Eastern Daylight Time. 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This broadcast originates from your National Weather Service office in Tallahassee, Florida. The latest weather and forecast information can also be accessed by calling our automated forecast line at 850-942-8851. The current time is 1:39 p.m. Eastern Daylight Time. These are the 1 p.m. Eastern Daylight Time conditions. At the Tallahassee Airport, it was mostly sunny. The temperature was 90 degrees. The wind was east at 8 miles an hour. At Florida State University, the temperature was 90 degrees. The wind was northeast at 6 miles an hour. At Apalachicola, it was sunny. The temperature was 88 degrees. The wind was southeast at 10 miles an hour. At Panama City Northwest, it was mostly sunny. The temperature was 91 degrees. The wind was northeast at 6 miles an hour. At Dothan, it was mostly sunny. The temperature was 89 degrees. The wind was variable at 3 miles an hour. At Albany, it was sunny. The temperature was 90 degrees. The wind was variable at 6 miles an hour. At Valdosta, it was sunny. The temperature was 87 degrees. The wind was north at 3 miles an hour. Over the marine area, at the buoy south of Apalachicola, winds were southeast at 4 knots and seas were 2 feet. At the buoy south of Panama City, winds were east at 6 knots and seas were 1 foot. At the buoy south of Pensacola, winds were east at 10 knots and seas were 2 feet. The forecast for the local area. Today, sunny. Highs in the mid-90s. East winds 5 to 10 miles per hour. Tonight, mostly clear. Lows in the lower 70s. East winds 5 to 10 miles per hour in the evening, becoming light and variable. Friday, sunny. Highs in the upper 90s. Light and variable winds, becoming northeast around 5 miles per hour in the afternoon. Heat index values up to 105. Friday night, mostly clear. Lows in the mid 70s. South winds around 5 miles per hour in the evening, becoming light and variable. Independence Day, sunny. A chance of showers and thunderstorms in the afternoon. Highs in the upper 90s. Light and variable winds, becoming southwest around 5 miles per hour in the afternoon. Chance of rain 30%. Heat index values up to 105. Saturday night, partly cloudy with a chance of showers and thunderstorms in the evening, then mostly clear after midnight. Lows in the mid-70s. Chance of rain 30%. Sunday and Sunday night, partly cloudy. A chance of showers and thunderstorms. Highs in the mid-90s. Lows in the mid-70s. Chance of rain 50%. Heat index values up to 105. Monday and Monday night, mostly clear. A chance of showers and thunderstorms. Highs in the mid-90s. Lows in the mid-70s. Chance of rain 50%. Heat index values up to 105. Tuesday, sunny. A chance of showers and thunderstorms in the afternoon. Highs in the mid-90s. Chance of rain 40%. Heat index values up to 110. Tuesday night, partly cloudy with a chance of showers and thunderstorms in the evening, then mostly clear after midnight. Lows in the upper 70s. Chance of rain 40%. Heat index values up to 105 early in the evening. Wednesday, sunny. A slight chance of showers and thunderstorms in the morning, then a chance of showers and thunderstorms in the afternoon. Highs in the mid-90s. Chance of rain 50%. Heat index values up to 110. The coastal waters forecast for the following: waters from Suwannee River to Apalachicola, Florida, extending from 20 to 60 nautical miles. Coastal waters from Okaloosa-Walton County line to Mexico Beach out to 20 nautical miles. Coastal waters from Mexico Beach to Apalachicola out to 20 nautical miles. Waters from Okaloosa-Walton County line to Mexico Beach 20 to 60 nautical miles. And waters from Mexico Beach to Apalachicola 20 to 60 nautical miles.
Rest of today, east winds 5 to

10 knots. C is around 2 feet. Wave detail, east 2 feet at 4 seconds and south 1 foot at 8 seconds. Protected waters, a light chop. Tonight, southeast winds 5 to 10 knots, becoming east after midnight. Sea is around 2 feet. Wave detail, southeast 1 foot at 4 seconds and south 1 foot at 8 seconds. Protected waters, a light chop. Friday, east winds around 5 knots. Waves 1 foot or less. Wave detail, southeast 1 foot at 4 seconds and south 1 foot at 8 seconds. Protected waters, smooth. Friday night, southwest winds around 5 knots. Waves 1 foot or less. Wave detail, southeast 1 foot at 4 seconds and south 1 foot at 8 seconds. Protected waters, smooth. Saturday, northwest winds around 5 knots, becoming southwest in the afternoon. Waves 1 foot or less. Wave detail, southeast 1 foot at 3 seconds and south 1 foot at 8 seconds. Protected waters, a light chop. A slight chance of showers and thunderstorms in the morning. Saturday night, southwest winds 5 to 10 knots. Waves 1 foot or less. Wave detail, southwest 1 foot at 2 seconds and south 1 foot at 8 seconds. Protected waters, a light chop. A chance of showers and thunderstorms after midnight. Sunday, southwest winds 5 to 10 knots. Waves 1 foot or less. Protected waters, a light chop. A slight chance of showers and thunderstorms. Sunday night, southwest winds 5 to 10 knots. Waves 1 foot or less. Protected waters, a light chop. A slight chance of showers and thunderstorms after midnight. Monday, southwest winds 5 to 10 knots. Seas around 2 feet. Protected waters, a light chop. A slight chance of showers and thunderstorms. Monday night, southwest winds 5 to 10 knots. Seas around 2 feet. Protected waters, a light chop. A slight chance of showers and thunderstorms after midnight. Winds and waves higher in and near thunderstorms. The coastal waters forecast for the following St. Andrews Bay waterways. Rest of today, east winds 5 to 10 knots. Protected waters, a light chop. Tonight, south winds 5 to 10 knots, becoming northwest after midnight. Protected waters, a light chop. Friday, northeast winds around 5 knots, becoming south in the afternoon. Protected waters, a light chop. Friday night, southwest winds 5 to 10 knots, becoming west after midnight. Protected waters, a light chop. Saturday, northwest winds around 5 knots, becoming southwest in the afternoon. Protected waters, a light chop. Saturday night, southwest winds 5 to 10 knots, diminishing to around 5 knots after midnight. Protected waters, a light chop. Sunday, southwest winds around 5 knots, increasing to 5 to 10 knots in the afternoon. Protected waters, a light chop. A slight chance of showers and thunderstorms in the afternoon. Sunday night, southwest winds 5 to 10 knots, diminishing to around 5 knots after midnight. Protected waters, a light chop. A slight chance of showers and thunderstorms. Monday, southwest winds around 5 knots, increasing to 5 to 10 knots in the afternoon. Protected waters, a light chop. A slight chance of showers and thunderstorms. Monday night, southwest winds 5 to 10 knots. Protected waters, a light chop. A slight chance of showers and thunderstorms in the evening. Winds and waves higher in and near thunderstorms. The Tropical Weather Outlook. For the North Atlantic, Caribbean Sea, and the Gulf of America, tropical cyclone formation is not expected during the next 7 days. The Surf Zone Forecast General Outlook, a moderate risk of rip currents is forecast along all beaches today thanks to light winds and surf around 1 foot. This pattern continues into the holiday weekend. Beachgoers should still heed the beach flags and advice from lifeguards. Also, it will be quite hot at the beaches, so ensure you're staying hydrated, taking frequent breaks in air conditioning, wearing light clothes and sunscreen, and staying aware of heat-related stress or illnesses. Based on communication with area beach officials, the following flags are flying at area beaches: Walton, Yellow Bay, Yellow State Park Gulf Beaches, Yellow West Facing Gulf Beaches, Yellow South Facing Gulf Beaches, Yellow Franklin, Yellow. Tide information for Thursday, July 2, 2026. St. Mark's River entrance. High 4:56 a.m., low 10:03 a.m., high 3:54 p.m., low 11 p.m. Apalachicola. Low 12:40 a.m., high 8:05 a.m.

p.m., low 1210 p.m., high 451 p.m. St. Andrews Bay of Panama City, high 1136 a.m., low 1002 p.m. Note that the times of high and low tide are 3 minutes earlier at Channel Point than at the St. Mark's River entrance. The average water temperature at Apalachicola was 82.4 degrees. Sunrise and sunset in Tallahassee. July 2nd, 2026, sunrise 6:40 a.m. Eastern Daylight Time, sunset 8:44 p.m. Eastern Daylight Time. 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The latest weather and forecast information can also be accessed by calling our automated forecast line at 850-942-8851. The current time is 1:49 p.m. Eastern Daylight Time. These are the 1 p.m. Eastern Daylight Time conditions. At the Tallahassee Airport, it was mostly sunny. The temperature was 90 degrees. The wind was east at 8 miles an hour. At Florida State University, the temperature was 90 degrees. The wind was northeast at 6 miles an hour. At Apalachicola, it was sunny. The temperature was 88 degrees. The wind was southeast at 10 miles an hour. At Panama City Northwest, it was mostly sunny. The temperature was 91 degrees. The wind was northeast at 6 miles an hour. At Dothan, it was mostly sunny. The temperature was 89 degrees. The wind was variable at 3 miles an hour. At Albany, it was sunny. The temperature was 90 degrees. The wind was variable at 6 miles an hour. At Valdosta, it was sunny. The temperature was 87 degrees. The wind was north at 3 miles an hour. Over the marine area, at the buoy south of Apalachicola, winds were southeast at 4 knots and seas were 2 feet. At the buoy south of Panama City, winds were east at 6 knots and seas were 1 foot. At the buoy south of Pensacola, winds were east at 10 knots and seas were 2 feet. The forecast for the local area. Today, sunny. Highs in the mid-90s. East winds 5 to 10 miles per hour. Tonight, mostly clear. Lows in the lower 70s. East winds 5 to 10 miles per hour in the evening, becoming light and variable. Friday, sunny. Highs in the upper 90s. Light and variable winds, becoming northeast around 5 miles per hour in the afternoon. Heat index values up to 105. Friday night, mostly clear. Lows in the mid-70s. South winds around 5 miles per hour in the evening, becoming light and variable. Independence Day, sunny. A chance of showers and thunderstorms in the afternoon. Highs in the upper 90s. Light and variable winds, becoming southwest around 5 miles per hour in the afternoon. Chance of rain 30%. Heat index values up to 105. Saturday night, partly cloudy with a chance of showers and thunderstorms in the evening, then mostly clear after midnight. Lows in the mid-70s. Chance of rain 30%. Sunday and Sunday night, partly cloudy. A chance of showers and thunderstorms. Highs in the mid-90s. Lows in the mid-70s. Chance of rain 50%. Heat index values up to 105. Monday and Monday night, mostly clear. A chance of showers and thunderstorms. Highs in the mid-90s. Lows in the mid-70s. Chance of rain 50%. Heat index values up to 105. Tuesday, sunny. A chance of showers and thunderstorms in the afternoon. Highs in the mid-90s. Chance of rain 40%. Heat index values up to 110. Tuesday night, partly cloudy with a chance of showers and thunderstorms in the evening, then mostly clear after midnight. Lows in the upper 70s. Chance of rain 40%. Heat index values up to 105 early in the evening. Wednesday, sunny. A slight chance of showers and thunderstorms in the morning, then a chance of showers and thunderstorms in the afternoon. Highs in the mid-90s. Chance of rain 50%. Heat index values up to 110. The coastal waters forecast for the following: waters from Suwannee River to Apalachicola, Florida, extending from 20 to 60 nautical miles. Coastal waters from Okaloosa-Walton County line to Mexico Beach out to 20 nautical miles. Coastal waters from Mexico Beach to Apalachicola out to 20 nautical miles. Waters from Okaloosa-Walton County line to Mexico.

southwest winds around 5 knots. Waves 1 foot or less. Wave detail, southeast 1 foot at 4 seconds and south 1 foot at 8 seconds. Protected waters smooth. Saturday, northwest winds around 5 knots, becoming southwest in the afternoon. Waves 1 foot or less. Wave detail, southeast 1 foot at 3 seconds and south 1 foot at 8 seconds. Protected waters a light chop. A slight chance of showers and thunderstorms in the morning. Saturday night, southwest winds 5 to 10 knots. Waves 1 foot or less. Wave detail, southwest 1 foot at 2 seconds and south 1 foot at 8 seconds. Protected waters a light chop. A chance of showers and thunderstorms after midnight. Sunday, southwest winds 5 to 10 knots. Waves 1 foot or less. Protected waters a light chop. A slight chance of showers and thunderstorms. Sunday night, southwest winds 5 to 10 knots. Waves 1 foot or less. Protected waters a light chop. A slight chance of showers and thunderstorms after midnight. Monday, southwest winds 5 to 10 knots. Seas around 2 feet. Protected waters a light chop. A slight chance of showers and thunderstorms. Monday night, southwest winds 5 to 10 knots. Seas around 2 feet. Protected waters a light chop. A slight chance of showers and thunderstorms after midnight. Winds and waves higher and near thunderstorms. The coastal waters forecast for the following St. Andrews Bay waterways. Rest of today, east winds 5 to 10 knots. Protected waters a light chop. Tonight, south winds 5 to 10 knots, becoming northwest after midnight. Protected waters a light chop. Friday, northeast winds around 5 knots, becoming south in the afternoon. Protected waters a light chop. Friday night, southwest winds 5 to 10 knots, becoming west after midnight. Protected waters a light chop. Saturday, northwest winds around 5 knots, becoming southwest in the afternoon. Protected waters a light chop. Saturday night, southwest winds 5 to 10 knots, diminishing to around 5 knots after midnight. Protected waters a light chop. Sunday, southwest winds around 5 knots, increasing to 5 to 10 knots in the afternoon. Protected waters a light chop. A slight chance of showers and thunderstorms in the afternoon. Sunday night, southwest winds 5 to 10 knots, diminishing to around 5 knots after midnight. Protected waters a light chop. A slight chance of showers and thunderstorms. Monday, southwest winds around 5 knots, increasing to 5 to 10 knots in the afternoon. Protected waters a light chop. A slight chance of showers and thunderstorms. Monday night, southwest winds 5 to 10 knots. Protected waters a light chop. A slight chance of showers and thunderstorms in the evening. Winds and waves higher and near thunderstorms. The Tropical Weather Outlook. For the North Atlantic, Caribbean Sea, and the Gulf of America, tropical cyclone formation is not expected during the next 7 days. The Surf Zone Forecast General Outlook, a moderate risk of rip currents is forecast along all beaches today thanks to light winds and surf around 1 foot. This pattern continues into the holiday weekend. Beachgoers should still heed the beach flags and advice from lifeguards. Also, it will be quite hot at the beaches, so ensure you're staying hydrated, taking frequent breaks in air conditioning, wearing light clothes and sunscreen, and staying aware of heat-related stress or illnesses. Based on communication with area beach officials, the following flags are flying at area beaches: Walton, Yellow Bay, Yellow State Park Golf Beaches, Yellow West Facing Golf Beaches, Yellow South Facing Golf Beaches, Yellow Franklin, Yellow. Tide information for Thursday, July 2, 2026. St. Mark's River entrance. High 4:56 a.m., low 10:03 a.m., high 3:54 p.m., low 11 p.m. Apalachicola. Low 12:40 a.m., high 8:05 a.m., low 12:10 p.m., high 4:51 p.m. St. Andrews Bay at Panama City. High 11:36 a.m., low 10:02 p.m. Note that the times of high and low tide are 3 minutes earlier at Shell Point than at the St. Mark's River entrance. The average water temperature at Apalachicola was 82.4 degrees. Sunrise and sunset in Tallahassee. July 2, 2026, sunrise 6:40 a.m. Eastern Daylight Time, sunset 8:44 p.m. Eastern Daylight Time. 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

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The current time is 1:59 p.m. Eastern Daylight Time. These are the 1 p.m. Eastern Daylight Time conditions. At the Tallahassee Airport, it was mostly sunny. The temperature was 90 degrees. The wind was east at 8 miles an hour. At Florida State University, the temperature was 90 degrees. The wind was northeast at 6 miles an hour. At Apalachicola, it was sunny. The temperature was 88 degrees. The wind was southeast at 10 miles an hour. At Panama City Northwest, it was mostly sunny. The temperature was 91 degrees. The wind was northeast at 6 miles an hour. At Dothan, it was mostly sunny. The temperature was 89 degrees. The wind was variable at 3 miles an hour. At Albany, it was sunny. The temperature was 90 degrees. The wind was variable at 6 miles an hour. At Valdosta, it was sunny. The temperature was 87 degrees. The wind was north at 3 miles an hour. Over the marine area, at the buoy south of Apalachicola, winds were southeast at 4 knots and seas were 2 feet. At the buoy south of Panama City, winds were east at 6 knots and seas were 1 foot. At the buoy south of Pensacola, winds were east at 10 knots and seas were 2 feet. The Tallahassee Climate Summary for yesterday, July 1, 2026. Yesterday's high temperature was 95 degrees. This high was 3 degrees above the normal high of 92. Yesterday's low temperature was 75 degrees. This low was 2 degrees above the normal low of 73. No precipitation fell yesterday, which leaves the monthly total at 0.00 inches. This is 0.22 inches below the normal amount of 0.22 inches for July. The total precipitation for the year still stands at 17.39 inches, which is 11.41 inches below normal. The normal high temperature for today is 92 degrees, and the normal low is 73. The record high for today is 101, which occurred in 1931, and the record low is 64, which occurred in 1975. Sunrise today is at 6:40 a.m. and sunset is at 8:44 p.m. The forecast for the local area. Today, sunny. Highs in the mid-90s. East winds 5 to 10 miles per hour. Tonight, mostly clear. Lows in the lower 70s. East winds 5 to 10 miles per hour in the evening, becoming light and variable. Friday, sunny. Highs in the upper 90s. Light and variable winds, becoming northeast around 5 miles per hour in the afternoon. Heat index values up to 105. Friday night, mostly clear. Lows in the mid-70s. South winds around 5 miles per hour in the evening, becoming light and variable. Independence Day, sunny. A chance of showers and thunderstorms in the afternoon. Highs in the upper 90s. Light and variable winds, becoming southwest around 5 miles per hour in the afternoon. Chance of rain 30%. Heat index values up to 105. Saturday night, partly cloudy with a chance of showers and thunderstorms in the evening, then mostly clear after midnight. Lows in the mid-70s. Chance of rain 30%. Sunday and Sunday night, partly cloudy. A chance of showers and thunderstorms. Highs in the mid-90s. Lows in the mid-70s. Chance of rain 50%. Heat index values up to 105. Monday and Monday night, mostly clear. A chance of showers and thunderstorms. Highs in the mid-90s. Lows in the mid-70s. Chance of rain 50%. Heat index values up to 105. Tuesday, sunny. A chance of showers and thunderstorms in the afternoon. Highs in the mid-90s. Chance of rain 40%. Heat index values up to 110. Tuesday night, partly cloudy with a chance of showers and thunderstorms in the evening, then mostly clear after midnight. Lows in the upper 70s. Chance of rain 40%. Heat index values up to 105 early in the evening. Wednesday, sunny. A slight chance of showers and thunderstorms in the morning, then a chance of showers and thunderstorms in the afternoon. Highs in the mid-90s. Chance of rain 50%. Heat index values up to 110. The Tropical Weather Outlook.

for the North Atlantic, Caribbean Sea, and the Gulf of America. Tropical cyclone formation is not expected during the next 7 days. The surf zone forecast general outlook. A moderate risk of rip currents is forecast along all beaches today thanks to light winds and surf around 1 foot. This pattern continues into the holiday weekend. Beachgoers should still heed the beach flags and advice from lifeguards. Also, it will be quite hot at the beaches, so ensure you're staying hydrated, taking frequent breaks in air conditioning, wearing light clothes and sunscreen, and staying aware of heat-related stress or illnesses. Based on communication with area beach officials, the following flags are flying at area beaches: Walton, Yellow Bay, Yellow State Park Gulf Beaches, Yellow West Facing Gulf Beaches, Yellow South Facing Gulf Beaches, Yellow Franklin, Yellow. Tide information for Thursday, July 2, 2026. St. Mark's River entrance. High 4:56 a.m., low 10:03 a.m., high 3:54 p.m., low 11 p.m. Apalachicola. Low 12:40 a.m., high 8:05 a.m., low 12:10 p.m., high 4:51 p.m. St. Andrews Bay at Panama City. High 11:36 a.m., low 10:02 p.m. Note that the times of high and low tide are 3 minutes earlier at Shell Point than at the St. Mark's River entrance. The average water temperature at Apalachicola was 82.4 degrees. Sunrise and sunset in Tallahassee. July 2, 2026, sunrise 6:40 a.m. Eastern Daylight Time, sunset 8:44 p.m. Eastern Daylight Time. 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The latest weather and forecast information can also be accessed by calling our automated forecast line at 850-942-8851. The current time is 2:06 p.m. Eastern Daylight Time. These are the 2 p.m. Eastern Daylight Time conditions. At the Tallahassee Airport, it was mostly sunny. The temperature was 90 degrees. The wind was variable at 3 miles an hour. The report from Florida State University was not available. At Apalachicola, it was sunny. The temperature was 89 degrees. The wind was southeast at 14 miles an hour. At Panama City Northwest, it was partly sunny. The temperature was 91 degrees. The wind was variable at 7 miles an hour. At Dothan, it was mostly sunny. The temperature was 91 degrees. The wind was north at 7 miles an hour. At Albany, it was mostly sunny. The temperature was 91 degrees. The wind was east at 7 miles an hour. At Valdosta, it was mostly sunny. The temperature was 88 degrees. The wind was east at 5 miles an hour. Over the marine area, at the buoy south of Apalachicola, winds were east at 4 knots. At the buoy south of Panama City, winds were east at 6 knots. At the buoy south of Pensacola, winds were east at 10 knots. The forecast for the local area. Today, sunny. Highs in the mid-90s. East winds 5 to 10 miles per hour. Tonight, mostly clear. Lows in the lower 70s. East winds 5 to 10 miles per hour in the evening, becoming light and variable. Friday, sunny. Highs in the upper 90s. Light and variable winds, becoming northeast around 5 miles per hour in the afternoon. Heat index values up to 105. Friday night, mostly clear. Lows in the mid-70s. South winds around 5 miles per hour in the evening, becoming light and variable. Independence Day, sunny. A chance of showers and thunderstorms in the afternoon. Highs in the upper 90s. Light and variable winds, becoming southwest around 5 miles per hour in the afternoon. Chance of rain 30%. Heat index values up to 105. Saturday night, partly cloudy with a chance of showers and thunderstorms in the evening, then mostly clear after midnight. Lows in the mid-70s. Chance of rain 30%. Sunday and Sunday night, partly cloudy. A chance of showers and thunderstorms. Highs in the mid-90s. Lows in the mid-70s. Chance of rain 50%. Heat index values up to 105. Monday and Monday night, mostly clear. A chance of showers and thunderstorms. Highs in the mid-90s. Lows in the mid-70s. Chance of rain 50%. Heat index values up to 105. Tuesday,

Sunny. A chance of showers and thunderstorms in the afternoon. Highs in the mid-90s. Chance of rain 40%. Heat index values up to 110. Tuesday night, partly cloudy with a chance of showers and thunderstorms in the evening, then mostly clear after midnight. Lows in the upper 70s. Chance of rain 40%. Heat index values up to 105 early in the evening. Wednesday, sunny. A slight chance of showers and thunderstorms in the morning, then a chance of showers and thunderstorms in the afternoon. Highs in the mid-90s. Chance of rain 50%. Heat index values up to 110. The coastal waters forecast for the following waters from Suwannee River to Apalachicola, Florida, extending from 20 to 60 nautical miles. Coastal waters from Okaloosa-Walton County line to Mexico Beach out to 20 nautical miles. Coastal waters from Mexico Beach to Apalachicola out to 20 nautical miles. Waters from Okaloosa-Walton County line to Mexico Beach 20 to 60 nautical miles. And waters from Mexico Beach to Apalachicola 20 to 60 nautical miles. Rest of today, east winds 5 to 10 knots. Seas around 2 feet. Wave detail, east 2 feet at 4 seconds and south 1 foot at 8 seconds. Protected waters a light chop. Tonight, southeast winds 5 to 10 knots, becoming east after midnight. Seas around 2 feet. Wave detail, southeast 1 foot at 4 seconds and south 1 foot at 8 seconds. Protected waters a light chop. Friday, east winds around 5 knots. Waves 1 foot or less. Wave detail, southeast 1 foot at 4 seconds and south 1 foot at 8 seconds. Protected waters smooth. Friday night, southwest winds around 5 knots. Waves 1 foot or less. Wave detail, southeast 1 foot at 4 seconds and south 1 foot at 8 seconds. Protected waters smooth. Saturday, northwest winds around 5 knots, becoming southwest in the afternoon. Waves 1 foot or less. Wave detail, southeast 1 foot at 3 seconds and south 1 foot at 8 seconds. Protected waters a light chop. A slight chance of showers and thunderstorms in the morning. Saturday night, southwest winds 5 to 10 knots. Waves 1 foot or less. Wave detail, southwest 1 foot at 2 seconds and south 1 foot at 8 seconds. Protected waters a light chop. A chance of showers and thunderstorms after midnight. Sunday, southwest winds 5 to 10 knots. Waves 1 foot or less. Protected waters a light chop. A slight chance of showers and thunderstorms. Sunday night, southwest winds 5 to 10 knots. Waves 1 foot or less. Protected waters a light chop. A slight chance of showers and thunderstorms after midnight. Monday, southwest winds 5 to 10 knots. Seas around 2 feet. Protected waters a light chop. A slight chance of showers and thunderstorms. Monday night, southwest winds 5 to 10 knots. Seas around 2 feet. Protected waters a light chop. A slight chance of showers and thunderstorms after midnight. Winds and waves higher in and near thunderstorms. The coastal waters forecast for the following St. Andrews Bay waterways. Rest of today, east winds 5 to 10 knots. Protected waters a light chop. Tonight, south winds 5 to 10 knots, becoming northwest after midnight. Protected waters a light chop. Friday, northeast winds around 5 knots, becoming south in the afternoon. Protected waters a light chop. Friday night, southwest winds 5 to 10 knots, becoming west after midnight. Protected waters a light chop. Saturday, northwest winds around 5 knots, becoming southwest in the afternoon. Protected waters a light chop. Saturday night, southwest winds 5 to 10 knots, diminishing to around 5 knots after midnight. Protected waters a light chop. Sunday, southwest winds around 5 knots, increasing to 5 to 10 knots in the afternoon. Protected waters a light chop. A slight chance of showers and thunderstorms in the afternoon. Sunday night, southwest winds 5 to 10 knots, diminishing to around 5 knots after midnight. Protected waters a light chop. A slight chance of showers and thunderstorms. Monday, southwest winds around 5 knots, increasing to 5 to 10 knots in the afternoon. Protected waters a light chop. A slight chance of showers and thunderstorms. Monday night, southwest winds 5 to 10 knots. Protected waters a light chop. A slight chance of showers and thunderstorms in the evening. Winds and waves higher in

and mere thunderstorms. The tropical weather outlook. For the North Atlantic, Caribbean Sea, and the Gulf of America, tropical cyclone formation is not expected during the next 7 days. The surf zone forecast general outlook. A moderate risk of rip currents is forecast along all beaches today thanks to light winds and surf around 1 foot. This pattern continues into the holiday weekend. Beachgoers should still heed the beach flags and advice from lifeguards. Also, it will be quite hot at the beaches, so ensure you're staying hydrated, taking frequent breaks in air conditioning, wearing light clothes and sunscreen, and staying aware of heat-related stress or illnesses. Based on communication with area beach officials, the following flags are flying at area beaches: Walton, Yellow Bay, Yellow State Park Golf Beaches, Yellow West Facing Golf Beaches, Yellow South Facing Golf Beaches, Yellow Franklin, Yellow. Tide information for Thursday, July 2, 2026. St. Mark's River entrance. High 4:56 a.m., low 10:03 a.m., high 3:54 p.m., low 11 p.m. Apalachicola. Low 12:40 a.m., high 8:05 a.m., low 12:10 p.m., high 4:51 p.m. St. Andrews Bay at Panama City. High 11:36 a.m., low 10:02 p.m. Note that the times of high and low tide are 3 minutes earlier at Shell Point than at the St. Mark's River entrance. The average water temperature at Apalachicola was 82.4 degrees. Sunrise and sunset in Tallahassee. July 2, 2026, sunrise 6:40 a.m. Eastern Daylight Time, sunset 8:44 p.m. Eastern Daylight Time. 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This broadcast originates from your National Weather Service office in Tallahassee, Florida. The latest weather and forecast information can also be accessed by calling our automated forecast line at 850-942-8851. The current time is 2:16 p.m. Eastern Daylight Time. These are the 2 p.m. Eastern Daylight Time conditions. At the Tallahassee Airport, it was mostly sunny. The temperature was 90 degrees. The wind was variable at 3 miles an hour. At Florida State University, the temperature was 90 degrees. The wind was east at 3 miles an hour. At Apalachicola, it was sunny. The temperature was 89 degrees. The wind was southeast at 14 miles an hour. At Panama City Northwest, it was partly sunny. The temperature was 91 degrees. The wind was variable at 7 miles an hour. At Dothan, it was mostly sunny. The temperature was 91 degrees. The wind was north at 7 miles an hour. At Albany, it was mostly sunny. The temperature was 91 degrees. The wind was east at 7 miles an hour. At Valdosta, it was mostly sunny. The temperature was 88 degrees. The wind was east at 5 miles an hour. Over the marine area, at the buoy south of Apalachicola, winds were east at 4 knots and seas were 2 feet. At the buoy south of Panama City, winds were east at 6 knots and seas were 1 foot. At the buoy south of Pensacola, winds were east at 10 knots, and seas were 2 feet. The forecast for the local area. Today, sunny. Highs in the mid-90s. East winds 5 to 10 miles per hour. Tonight, mostly clear. Lows in the lower 70s. East winds 5 to 10 miles per hour in the evening, becoming light and variable. Friday, sunny. Highs in the upper 90s. Light and variable winds, becoming northeast around 5 miles per hour in the afternoon. Heat index values up to 105. Friday night, mostly clear. Lows in the mid-70s. South winds around 5 miles per hour in the evening, becoming light and variable. Independence Day, sunny. A chance of showers and thunderstorms in the afternoon. Highs in the upper 90s. Light and variable winds, becoming southwest around 5 miles per hour in the afternoon. Chance of rain 30%. Heat index values up to 105. Saturday night, partly cloudy with a chance of showers and thunderstorms in the evening, then mostly clear after midnight. Lows in the mid-70s. Chance of rain 30%. Sunday and Sunday night, partly cloudy. A chance of showers and thunderstorms. Highs in the mid-90s. Lows in the mid-70s. Chance of rain 50%. Heat index values up to 105. Monday and Monday night, mostly clear. A chance of showers and thunderstorms. Highs in the mid-90s.

lows in the mid-70s. Chance of rain 50%. Heat index values up to 105. Tuesday, sunny. A chance of showers and thunderstorms in the afternoon. Highs in the mid-90s. Chance of rain 40%. Heat index values up to 110. Tuesday night, partly cloudy with a chance of showers and thunderstorms in the evening, then mostly clear after midnight. Lows in the upper 70s. Chance of rain 40%. Heat index values up to 105 early in the evening. Wednesday, sunny. A slight chance of showers and thunderstorms in the morning, then a chance of showers and thunderstorms in the afternoon. Highs in the mid-90s. Chance of rain 50%. Heat index values up to 110. The coastal waters forecast for the following: waters from Suwannee River to Apalachicola, Florida, extending from 20 to 60 nautical miles. Coastal waters from Okaloosa-Walton County line to Mexico Beach out to 20 nautical miles. Coastal waters from Mexico Beach to Apalachicola out to 20 nautical miles. Waters from Okaloosa-Walton County line to Mexico Beach 20 to 60 nautical miles. And waters from Mexico Beach to Apalachicola 20 to 60 nautical miles. Rest of today, east winds 5 to 10 knots. Seas around 2 feet. Wave detail, east 2 feet at 4 seconds and south 1 foot at 8 seconds. Protected waters a light shop. Tonight, southeast winds 5 to 10 knots, becoming east after midnight. Seas around 2 feet. Wave detail, southeast 1 foot at 4 seconds and south 1 foot at 8 seconds. Protected waters a light shop. Friday, east winds around 5 knots. Waves 1 foot or less. Wave detail, southeast 1 foot at 4 seconds and south 1 foot at 8 seconds. Protected waters smooth. Friday night, southwest winds around 5 knots. Waves 1 foot or less. Wave detail, southeast 1 foot at 4 seconds and south 1 foot at 8 seconds. Protected waters smooth. Saturday, northwest winds around 5 knots, becoming southwest in the afternoon. Waves 1 foot or less. Wave detail, southeast 1 foot at 3 seconds and south 1 foot at 8 seconds. Protected waters a light shop. A slight chance of showers and thunderstorms in the morning. Saturday night, southwest winds 5 to 10 knots. Waves 1 foot or less. Wave detail, southwest 1 foot at 2 seconds and south 1 foot at 8 seconds. Protected waters a light shop. A chance of showers and thunderstorms after midnight. Sunday, southwest winds 5 to 10 knots. Waves 1 foot or less. Protected waters a light shop. A slight chance of showers and thunderstorms. Sunday night, southwest winds 5 to 10 knots. Waves 1 foot or less. Protected waters a light shop. A slight chance of showers and thunderstorms after midnight. Monday, southwest winds 5 to 10 knots. Seas around 2 feet. Protected waters a light shop. A slight chance of showers and thunderstorms. Monday night, southwest winds 5 to 10 knots. Seas around 2 feet. Protected waters a light shop. A slight chance of showers and thunderstorms after midnight. Winds and waves higher in and near thunderstorms. The coastal waters forecast for the following: St. Andrews Bay waterways. Rest of today, east winds 5 to 10 knots. Protected waters a light shop. Tonight, south winds 5 to 10 knots, becoming northwest after midnight. Protected waters a light shop. Friday, northeast winds around 5 knots, becoming south in the afternoon. Protected waters a light shop. Friday night, southwest winds 5 to 10 knots, becoming west after midnight. Protected waters a light shop. Saturday, northwest winds around 5 knots, becoming southwest in the afternoon. Protected waters a light shop. Saturday night, southwest winds 5 to 10 knots, diminishing to around 5 knots after midnight. Protected waters a light shop. Sunday, southwest winds around 5 knots, increasing to 5 to 10 knots in the afternoon. Protected waters a light shop. A slight chance of showers and thunderstorms in the afternoon. Sunday night, southwest winds 5 to 10 knots, diminishing to around 5 knots after midnight. Protected waters a light shop. A slight chance of showers and thunderstorms. Monday, southwest winds around 5 knots, increasing to 5 to 10 knots in the afternoon. Protected waters a light shop. A slight chance of showers and thunderstorms. Monday night, southwest winds 5

to 10 knots. Protected water is a light shop. A slight chance of showers and thunderstorms in the evening. Winds and waves higher in and near thunderstorms. The tropical weather outlook. For the North Atlantic, Caribbean Sea, and the Gulf of America, tropical cyclone formation is not expected during the next 7 days. The surf zone forecast general outlook, a moderate risk of rip currents is forecast along all beaches today thanks to light winds and surf around 1 foot. This pattern continues into the holiday weekend. Beachgoers should still heed the beach flags and advice from lifeguards. Also, it will be quite hot at the beaches, so ensure you're staying hydrated, taking frequent breaks in air conditioning, wearing light clothes and sunscreen, and staying aware of heat-related stress or illnesses. Based on communication with area beach officials, the following flags are flying at area beaches: Walton, Yellow Bay, Yellow State Park Golf Beaches, Yellow West Facing Golf Beaches, Yellow South Facing Golf Beaches, Yellow Franklin, Yellow. Tide information for Thursday, July 2, 2026. St. Mark's River entrance. High 4:56 a.m., low 10:03 a.m., high 3:54 p.m., low 11 p.m. Apalachicola. Low 12:40 a.m., high 8:05 a.m., low 12:10 p.m., high 4:51 p.m. St. Andrews Bay at Panama City. High 11:36 a.m., low 10:02 p.m. Note that the times of high and low tide are 3 minutes earlier at Shell Point than at the St. Mark's River entrance. The average water temperature at Apalachicola was 82.4 degrees. Sunrise and sunset in Tallahassee. July 2, 2026, sunrise 6:40 a.m. Eastern Daylight Time, sunset 8:44 p.m. Eastern Daylight Time. 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This broadcast originates from your National Weather Service office in Tallahassee, Florida. The latest weather and forecast information can also be accessed by calling our automated forecast line at 850-942-8851. The current time is 2:26 p.m. Eastern Daylight Time. These are the 2 p.m. Eastern Daylight Time conditions. At the Tallahassee Airport, it was mostly sunny. The temperature was 90 degrees. The wind was variable at 3 miles an hour. At Florida State University, the temperature was 90 degrees. The wind was east at 3 miles an hour. At Apalachicola, it was sunny. The temperature was 89 degrees. The wind was southeast at 14 miles an hour. At Panama City Northwest, it was partly sunny. The temperature was 91 degrees. The wind was variable at 7 miles an hour. At Dothan, it was mostly sunny. The temperature was 91 degrees. The wind was north at 7 miles an hour. At Albany, it was mostly sunny. The temperature was 91 degrees. The wind was east at 7 miles an hour. At Valdosta, it was mostly sunny. The temperature was 88 degrees. The wind was east at 5 miles an hour. Over the marine area, at the buoys south of Apalachicola, winds were east at 4 knots and seas were 2 feet. At the buoys south of Panama City, winds were east at 6 knots and seas were 1 foot. At the buoys south of Pensacola, winds were east at 10 knots and seas were 2 feet. The forecast for the local area. Tonight, mostly clear. Lows in the mid-70s. East winds around 5 miles per hour this evening, becoming light and variable. Friday, sunny. Highs in the upper 90s. Light and variable winds, becoming east around 5 miles per hour in the afternoon. Friday night, mostly clear. Lows in the mid-70s. South winds around 5 miles per hour in the evening, becoming light and variable. Independence Day, sunny. Scattered showers and thunderstorms in the afternoon. Highs in the upper 90s. Light and variable winds, becoming southwest around 5 miles per hour in the afternoon. Chance of rain 30%. Heat index values up to 105. Saturday night, partly cloudy with scattered showers and thunderstorms in the evening, then mostly clear after midnight. Lows in the mid-70s. Southwest winds around 5 miles per hour. Chance of rain 30%. Sunday, sunny. Scattered showers and thunderstorms in the afternoon. Highs in the mid-90s. Chance of rain 40%. Heat index values up to 105. Sunday night, partly cloudy with scattered showers and thunderstorms in the evening, then mostly clear after midnight. Lows in the mid-70s.

chance of rain 40%. Monday and Monday night, mostly clear. A chance of showers and thunderstorms. Highs in the mid-90s. Lows in the mid-70s. Chance of rain 40%. Heat index values up to 105. Tuesday, sunny. A chance of showers and thunderstorms in the afternoon. Highs in the mid-90s. Chance of rain 30%. Heat index values up to 110. Tuesday night, partly cloudy with a chance of showers and thunderstorms in the evening, then mostly clear after midnight. Lows in the upper 70s. Chance of rain 30%. Heat index values up to 105 early in the evening. Wednesday through Thursday, partly cloudy with a chance of showers and thunderstorms. Highs in the mid-90s. Lows in the upper 70s. Chance of rain 40%. Heat index values up to 110. The coastal waters forecast for the following waters from Suwannee River to Apalachicola, Florida, extending from 20 to 60 nautical miles. Coastal waters from Okaloosa, Walton County line to Mexico Beach out to 20 nautical miles. Coastal waters from Mexico Beach to Apalachicola out to 20 nautical miles. Waters from Okaloosa, Walton County line to Mexico Beach 20 to 60 nautical miles. And waters from Mexico Beach to Apalachicola 20 to 60 nautical miles. Rest of today, east winds 5 to 10 knots. Seas around 2 feet. Wave detail, east 2 feet at 4 seconds and south 1 foot at 8 seconds. Protected waters a light chop. Tonight, southeast winds 5 to 10 knots, becoming east after midnight. Seas around 2 feet. Wave detail, southeast 1 foot at 4 seconds and south 1 foot at 8 seconds. Protected waters a light chop. Friday, east winds around 5 knots. Waves 1 foot or less. Wave detail, southeast 1 foot at 4 seconds and south 1 foot at 8 seconds. Protected waters smooth. Friday night, southwest winds around 5 knots. Waves 1 foot or less. Wave detail, southeast 1 foot at 4 seconds and south 1 foot at 8 seconds. Protected waters smooth. Saturday, northwest winds around 5 knots, becoming southwest in the afternoon. Waves 1 foot or less. Wave detail, southeast 1 foot at 3 seconds and south 1 foot at 8 seconds. Protected waters a light chop. A slight chance of showers and thunderstorms in the morning. Saturday night, southwest winds 5 to 10 knots. Waves 1 foot or less. Wave detail, southwest 1 foot at 2 seconds and south 1 foot at 8 seconds. Protected waters a light chop. A chance of showers and thunderstorms after midnight. Sunday, southwest winds 5 to 10 knots. Waves 1 foot or less. Protected waters a light chop. A slight chance of showers and thunderstorms. Sunday night, southwest winds 5 to 10 knots. Waves 1 foot or less. Protected waters a light chop. A slight chance of showers and thunderstorms after midnight. Monday, southwest winds 5 to 10 knots. Seas around 2 feet. Protected waters a light chop. A slight chance of showers and thunderstorms. Monday night, southwest winds 5 to 10 knots. Seas around 2 feet. Protected waters a light chop. A slight chance of showers and thunderstorms after midnight. Winds and waves higher and near thunderstorms. The Tallahassee climate summary for yesterday, July. Chance of showers and thunderstorms after midnight. Winds and waves higher and near thunderstorms. The Tallahassee climate summary for yesterday, July 1, 2026. Yesterday's high temperature was 95 degrees. This high was 3 degrees above the normal high of 92. Yesterday's low temperature was 75 degrees. This low was 2 degrees above the normal low of 73. No precipitation fell yesterday, which leaves the monthly total at 0.00 inches. This is 0.22 inches below the normal amount of 0.22 inches for July. The total precipitation for the year still stands at 17.39 inches, which is 11.41 inches below normal. The normal high temperature for today is 92 degrees, and the normal low is 73. The record high for today is 101, which occurred in 1931, and the record low is 64, which occurred in 1975. Sunrise today is at 6:40 a.m. and sunset is at 8:44 p.m. The coastal waters forecast for the following St. Andrews Bay waterways. Rest of today, east winds 5 to 10 knots. Protected waters a light chop.

tonight, south winds 5 to 10 knots, becoming northwest after midnight. Protected waters a light chop. Friday, northeast winds around 5 knots, becoming south in the afternoon. Protected waters a light chop. Friday night, southwest winds 5 to 10 knots, becoming west after midnight. Protected waters a light chop. Saturday, northwest winds around 5 knots, becoming southwest in the afternoon. Protected waters a light chop. Saturday night, southwest winds 5 to 10 knots, diminishing to around 5 knots after midnight. Protected waters a light chop. Sunday, southwest winds around 5 knots, increasing to 5 to 10 knots in the afternoon. Protected waters a light chop. A slight chance of showers and thunderstorms in the afternoon. Sunday night, southwest winds 5 to 10 knots, diminishing to around 5 knots after midnight. Protected waters a light chop. A slight chance of showers and thunderstorms. Monday, southwest winds around 5 knots, increasing to 5 to 10 knots in the afternoon. Protected waters a light chop. A slight chance of showers and thunderstorms. Monday night, southwest winds 5 to 10 knots. Protected waters a light chop. A slight chance of showers and thunderstorms in the evening. Winds and waves higher and near thunderstorms. The Tropical Weather Outlook. For the North Atlantic, Caribbean Sea and the Gulf of America, tropical cyclone formation is not expected during the next 7 days. The Surf Zone Forecast General Outlook. A moderate risk of rip currents is forecast along all beaches today thanks to light winds and surf around 1 foot. This pattern continues into the holiday weekend. Beachgoers should still heed the beach flags and advice from lifeguards. Also, it will be quite hot at the beaches, so ensure you're staying hydrated, taking frequent breaks in air conditioning, wearing light clothes and sunscreen, and staying aware of heat-related stress or illnesses. Based on communication with area beach officials, the following flags are flying at area beaches: Walton, Yellow Bay, Yellow State Park Gulf Beaches, Yellow West Facing Gulf Beaches, Yellow South Facing Gulf Beaches, Yellow Franklin, Yellow. Tide information for Thursday, July 2, 2026. St. Mark's River entrance. High 4:56 a.m., low 10:03 a.m., high 3:54 p.m., low 11 p.m. Apalachicola. Low 12:40 a.m., high 8:05 a.m., low 12:10 p.m., high 4:51 p.m. St. Andrew's Bay at Panama City. High 11:36 a.m., low 10:02 p.m. Note that the times of high and low tide are 3 minutes earlier at Shell Point than at the St. Mark's River entrance. The average water temperature at Apalachicola was 82.4 degrees. Sunrise and sunset in Tallahassee. July 2, 2026, sunrise 6:40 a.m. Eastern Daylight Time, sunset 8:44 p.m. Eastern Daylight Time. 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This broadcast originates from your National Weather Service office in Tallahassee, Florida. The latest weather and forecast information can also be accessed by calling our automated forecast line at 850-942-8851. The current time is 2:37 p.m. Eastern Daylight Time. These are the 2 p.m. Eastern Daylight Time conditions. At the Tallahassee Airport, it was mostly sunny. The temperature was 90 degrees. The wind was variable at 3 miles an hour. At Florida State University, the temperature was 90 degrees. The wind was east at 3 miles an hour. At Apalachicola, it was sunny. The temperature was 89 degrees. The wind was southeast at 14 miles an hour. At Panama City Northwest, it was partly sunny. The temperature was 91 degrees. The wind was variable at 7 miles an hour. At Dothan, it was mostly sunny. The temperature was 91 degrees. The wind was north at 7 miles an hour. At Albany, it was mostly sunny. The temperature was 91 degrees. The wind was east at 7 miles an hour. At Valdosta, it was mostly sunny. The temperature was 88 degrees. The wind was east at 5 miles an hour. Over the marine area, at the buoys south of Apalachicola, winds were east at 4 knots and seas were 2 feet. At the buoys south of Panama City, winds were east at 6 knots and seas were 1 foot. At the buoys south of Pensacola, winds were east at 10 knots and seas were 2 feet. The forecast for the local area. Tonight, mostly clear. Lows in the mid-70s. East

winds around 5 miles per hour this evening, becoming light and variable. Friday, sunny. Highs in the upper 90s. Light and variable winds, becoming east around 5 miles per hour in the afternoon. Friday night, mostly clear. Lows in the mid-70s. South winds around 5 miles per hour in the evening, becoming light and variable. Independence Day, sunny. Scattered showers and thunderstorms in the afternoon. Highs in the upper 90s. Light and variable winds, becoming southwest around 5 miles per hour in the afternoon. Chance of rain 30%. Heat index values up to 105. Saturday night, partly cloudy with scattered showers and thunderstorms in the evening, then mostly clear after midnight. Lows in the mid-70s. Southwest winds around 5 miles per hour. Chance of rain 30%. Sunday, sunny. Scattered showers and thunderstorms in the afternoon. Highs in the mid-90s. Chance of rain 40%. Heat index values up to 105. Sunday night, partly cloudy with scattered showers and thunderstorms in the evening, then mostly clear after midnight. Lows in the mid-70s. Chance of rain 40%. Monday and Monday night, mostly clear. A chance of showers and thunderstorms. Highs in the mid-90s. Lows in the mid-70s. Chance of rain 40%. Heat index values up to 105. Tuesday, sunny. A chance of showers and thunderstorms in the afternoon. Highs in the mid-90s. Chance of rain 30%. Heat index values up to 110. Tuesday night, partly cloudy with a chance of showers and thunderstorms in the evening, then mostly clear after midnight. Lows in the upper 70s. Chance of rain 30%. Heat index values up to 105 early in the evening. Wednesday through Thursday, partly cloudy with a chance of showers and thunderstorms. Highs in the mid-90s. Lows in the upper 70s. Chance of rain 40%. Heat index values up to 110. The coastal waters forecast for the following waters from Suwannee River to Apalachicola, Florida, extending from 20 to 60 nautical miles, coastal waters from Okaloosa-Walton County line to Mexico Beach out to 20 nautical miles, coastal waters from Mexico Beach to Apalachicola out to 20 nautical miles, waters from Okaloosa-Walton County line to Mexico Beach 20 to 60 nautical miles, and waters from Mexico Beach to Apalachicola 20 to 60 nautical miles. Rest of today, east winds 5 to 10 knots. Seas around 2 feet. Wave detail, east 2 feet at 4 seconds and south 1 foot at 8 seconds. Protected waters a light chop. Tonight, southeast winds 5 to 10 knots, becoming east after midnight. Seas around 2 feet. Wave detail, southeast 1 foot at 4 seconds and south 1 foot at 8 seconds. Protected waters a light chop. Friday, east winds around 5 knots. Waves 1 foot or less. Wave detail, southeast 1 foot at 4 seconds and south 1 foot at 8 seconds. Protected waters smooth. Friday night, southwest winds around 5 knots. Waves 1 foot or less. Wave detail, southeast 1 foot at 4 seconds and south 1 foot at 8 seconds. Protected waters smooth. Saturday, northwest winds around 5 knots, becoming southwest in the afternoon. Waves 1 foot or less. Wave detail, southeast 1 foot at 3 seconds and south 1 foot at 8 seconds. Protected waters a light chop. A slight chance of showers and thunderstorms in the morning. Saturday night, southwest winds 5 to 10 knots. Waves 1 foot or less. Wave detail, southwest 1 foot at 2 seconds and south 1 foot at 8 seconds. Protected waters a light chop. A chance of showers and thunderstorms after midnight. Sunday, southwest winds 5 to 10 knots. Waves 1 foot or less. Protected waters a light chop. A slight chance of showers and thunderstorms. Sunday night, southwest winds 5 to 10 knots. Waves 1 foot or less. Protected waters a light chop. A slight chance of showers and thunderstorms after midnight. Monday, southwest winds 5 to 10 knots. Seas around 2 feet. Protected waters a light chop. A slight chance of showers and thunderstorms. Monday night, southwest winds 5 to 10 knots. Seas around 2 feet. Protected waters a light chop. A slight chance of showers and thunderstorms after midnight. Winds and waves higher and near thunderstorms. The coastal waters forecast.

the following: St. Andrews Bay waterways. Rest of today, east winds 5 to 10 knots. Protected waters, a light chop. Tonight, south winds 5 to 10 knots, becoming northwest after midnight. Protected waters, a light chop. Friday, northeast winds around 5 knots, becoming south in the afternoon. Protected waters, a light chop. Friday night, southwest winds 5 to 10 knots, becoming west after midnight. Protected waters, a light chop. Saturday, northwest winds around 5 knots, becoming southwest in the afternoon. Protected waters, a light chop. Saturday night, southwest winds 5 to 10 knots, diminishing to around 5 knots after midnight. Protected waters, a light chop. Sunday, southwest winds around 5 knots, increasing to 5 to 10 knots in the afternoon. Protected waters, a light chop. A slight chance of showers and thunderstorms in the afternoon. Sunday night, southwest winds 5 to 10 knots, diminishing to around 5 knots after midnight. Protected waters, a light chop. A slight chance of showers and thunderstorms. Monday, southwest winds around 5 knots, increasing to 5 to 10 knots in the afternoon. Protected waters, a light chop. A slight chance of showers and thunderstorms. Monday night, southwest winds 5 to 10 knots. Protected waters, a light chop. A slight chance of showers and thunderstorms in the evening. Winds and waves higher and near thunderstorms. The Tropical Weather Outlook. For the North Atlantic, Caribbean Sea, and the Gulf of America, tropical cyclone formation is not expected during the next 7 days. The Surf Zone Forecast. General Outlook. A moderate risk of rip currents is forecast along all beaches today thanks to light winds and surf around 1 foot. This pattern continues into the holiday weekend. Beachgoers should still heed the beach flags and advice from lifeguards. Also, it will be quite hot at the beaches, so ensure you're staying hydrated, taking frequent breaks in air conditioning, wearing light clothes and sunscreen, and staying aware of heat-related stress or illnesses. Based on communication with area beach officials, the following flags are flying at area beaches: Walton, Yellow Bay, Yellow State Park Gulf Beaches, Yellow West-facing Gulf Beaches, Yellow South-facing Gulf Beaches, Yellow Franklin, Yellow. Tide information for Thursday, July 2, 2026. St. Mark's River entrance. High 4:56 a.m., low 10:03 a.m., high 3:54 p.m., low 11 p.m. Apalachicola. Low 12:40 a.m., high 8:05 a.m., low 12:10 p.m., high 4:51 p.m. St. Andrews Bay at Panama City. High 11:36 a.m., low 10:02 p.m. Note that the times of high and low tide are 3 minutes earlier at Shell Point than at the St. Mark's River entrance. The average water temperature at Apalachicola was 82.4 degrees. Sunrise and sunset in Tallahassee. July 2, 2026, sunrise 6:40 a.m. Eastern Daylight Time, sunset 8:44 p.m. Eastern Daylight Time. 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The latest weather and forecast information can also be accessed by calling our automated forecast line at 850-942-8851. The current time is 2:47 p.m. Eastern Daylight Time. These are the 2 p.m. Eastern Daylight Time conditions. At the Tallahassee Airport, it was mostly sunny. The temperature was 90 degrees. The wind was variable at 3 miles an hour. At Florida State University, the temperature was 90 degrees. The wind was east at 3 miles an hour. At Apalachicola, it was sunny. The temperature was 89 degrees. The wind was southeast at 14 miles an hour. At Panama City Northwest, it was partly sunny. The temperature was 91 degrees. The wind was variable at 7 miles an hour. At Dothan, it was mostly sunny. The temperature was 91 degrees. The wind was north at 7 miles an hour. At Albany, it was mostly sunny. The temperature was 91 degrees. The wind was east at 7 miles an hour. At Valdosta, it was mostly sunny. The temperature was 88 degrees. The wind was east at 5 miles an hour. Over the marine area, at the buoy south of Apalachicola, winds were east at 4 knots and seas were 2 feet. At the buoy south of Panama City, winds were east at 6 knots and seas were 1 foot. At the buoy south of Pensacola, winds were east at 10 knots and seas were 2 feet.

The forecast for the local area. Tonight, mostly clear. Lows in the mid-70s. East winds around 5 miles per hour this evening, becoming light and variable. Friday, sunny. Highs in the upper 90s. Light and variable winds, becoming east around 5 miles per hour in the afternoon. Friday night, mostly clear. Lows in the mid-70s. South winds around 5 miles per hour in the evening, becoming light and variable. Independence Day, sunny. Scattered showers and thunderstorms in the afternoon. Highs in the upper 90s. Light and variable winds, becoming southwest around 5 miles per hour in the afternoon. Chance of rain 30%. Heat index values up to 105. Saturday night, partly cloudy with scattered showers and thunderstorms in the evening, then mostly clear after midnight. Lows in the mid-70s. Southwest winds around 5 miles per hour. Chance of rain 30%. Sunday, sunny. Scattered showers and thunderstorms in the afternoon. Highs in the mid-90s. Chance of rain 40%. Heat index values up to 105. Sunday night, partly cloudy with scattered showers and thunderstorms in the evening, then mostly clear after midnight. Lows in the mid-70s. Chance of rain 40%. Monday and Monday night, mostly clear. A chance of showers and thunderstorms. Highs in the mid-90s. Lows in the mid-70s. Chance of rain 40%. Heat index values up to 105. Tuesday, sunny. A chance of showers and thunderstorms in the afternoon. Highs in the mid-90s. Chance of rain 30%. Heat index values up to 110. Tuesday night, partly cloudy with a chance of showers and thunderstorms in the evening, then mostly clear after midnight. Lows in the upper 70s. Chance of rain 30%. Heat index values up to 105 early in the evening. Wednesday through Thursday, partly cloudy with a chance of showers and thunderstorms. Highs in the mid-90s. Lows in the upper 70s. Chance of rain 40%. Heat index values up to 110. The coastal waters forecast for the following waters from Suwannee River to Apalachicola, Florida, extending from 20 to 60 nautical miles. Coastal waters from Okaloosa Walton County line to Mexico Beach out to 20 nautical miles. Coastal waters from Mexico Beach to Apalachicola out to 20 nautical miles. Waters from Okaloosa Walton County line to Mexico Beach 20 to 60 nautical miles. And waters from Mexico Beach to Apalachicola 20 to 60 nautical miles. Rest of today, east winds 5 to 10 knots. Seas around 2 feet. Wave detail, east 2 feet at 4 seconds and south 1 foot at 8 seconds. Protected waters a light chop. Tonight, southeast winds 5 to 10 knots, becoming east after midnight. Seas around 2 feet. Wave detail, southeast 1 foot at 4 seconds and south 1 foot at 8 seconds. Protected waters a light chop. Friday, east winds around 5 knots. Waves 1 foot or less. Wave detail, southeast 1 foot at 4 seconds and south 1 foot at 8 seconds. Protected waters smooth. Friday night, southwest winds around 5 knots. Waves 1 foot or less. Wave detail, southeast 1 foot at 4 seconds and south 1 foot at 8 seconds. Protected waters smooth. Saturday, northwest winds around 5 knots, becoming southwest in the afternoon. Waves 1 foot or less. Wave detail, southeast 1 foot at 3 seconds and south 1 foot at 8 seconds. Protected waters a light chop. A slight chance of showers and thunderstorms in the morning. Saturday night, southwest winds 5 to 10 knots. Waves 1 foot or less. Wave detail, southwest 1 foot at 2 seconds and south 1 foot at 8 seconds. Protected waters a light chop. A chance of showers and thunderstorms after midnight. Sunday, southwest winds 5 to 10 knots. Waves 1 foot or less. Protected waters a light chop. A slight chance of showers and thunderstorms. Sunday night, southwest winds 5 to 10 knots. Waves 1 foot or less. Protected waters a light chop. A slight chance of showers and thunderstorms after midnight. Monday, southwest winds 5 to 10 knots. Seas around 2 feet. Protected waters a light chop. A slight chance of showers and thunderstorms. Monday night, southwest winds 5 to 10 knots. Seas around 2 feet. Protected waters a light chop. A slight chance of

Protected waters, a light chop. Sunday, southwest winds around 5 knots, increasing to 5 to 10 knots in the afternoon. Protected waters, a light chop. A slight chance of showers and thunderstorms in the afternoon. Sunday night, southwest winds 5 to 10 knots, diminishing to around 5 knots after midnight. Protected waters, a light chop. A slight chance of showers and thunderstorms. Monday, southwest winds around 5 knots, increasing to 5 to 10 knots in the afternoon. Protected waters, a light chop. A slight chance of showers and thunderstorms. Monday night, southwest winds 5 to 10 knots. Protected waters, a light chop. A slight chance of showers and thunderstorms in the evening. Winds and waves higher and near thunderstorms. The Tropical Weather Outlook. For the North Atlantic, Caribbean Sea, and the Gulf of America, tropical cyclone formation is not expected during the next 7 days. The Surf Zone Forecast General Outlook. A moderate risk of rip currents is forecast along all beaches today thanks to light winds and surf around 1 foot. This pattern continues into the holiday weekend. Beachgoers should still heed the beach flags and advice from lifeguards. Also, it will be quite hot at the beaches, so ensure you're staying hydrated, taking frequent breaks in air conditioning, wearing light clothes and sunscreen, and staying aware of heat-related stress or illnesses. Based on communication with area beach officials, the following flags are flying at area beaches: Walton, Yellow Bay, Yellow State Park Golf Beaches, Yellow West-facing Golf Beaches, Yellow South-facing Golf Beaches, Yellow Franklin, Yellow. Tide information for Thursday, July 2, 2026. St. Mark's River entrance. High 4:56 a.m., low 10:03 a.m., high 3:54 p.m., low 11 p.m. Apalachicola. Low 12:40 a.m., high 8:05 a.m., low 12:10 p.m., high 4:51 p.m. St. Andrew's Bay at Panama City. High 11:36 a.m., low 10:02 p.m. Note that the times of high and low tide are 3 minutes earlier at Shell Point than at the St. Mark's River entrance. The average water temperature at Apalachicola was 82.4 degrees. Sunrise and sunset in Tallahassee. July 2, 2026, sunrise 6:40 a.m. Eastern Daylight Time, sunset 8:44 p.m. Eastern Daylight Time. 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This broadcast originates from your National Weather Service office in Tallahassee, Florida. The latest weather and forecast information can also be accessed by calling our automated forecast line at 850-942-8851. The current time is 2:58 p.m. Eastern Daylight Time. These are the 2 p.m. Eastern Daylight Time conditions. At the Tallahassee Airport, it was mostly sunny. The temperature was 90 degrees. The wind was variable at 3 miles an hour. At Florida State University, the temperature was 90 degrees. The wind was east at 3 miles an hour. At Apalachicola, it was sunny. The temperature was 89 degrees. The wind was southeast at 14 miles an hour. At Panama City Northwest, it was partly sunny. The temperature was 91 degrees. The wind was variable at 7 miles an hour. At Dothan, it was mostly sunny. The temperature was 91 degrees. The wind was north at 7 miles an hour. At Albany, it was mostly sunny. The temperature was 91 degrees. The wind was east at 7 miles an hour. At Valdosta, it was mostly sunny. The temperature was 88 degrees. The wind was east at 5 miles an hour. Over the marine area, at the buoys south of Apalachicola, winds were east at 4 knots and seas were 2 feet. At the buoys south of Panama City, winds were east at 6 knots and seas were 1 foot. At the buoys south of Pensacola, winds were east at 10 knots and seas were 2 feet. The forecast for the local area. Tonight, mostly clear. Lows in the mid-70s. East winds around 5 miles per hour this evening, becoming light and variable. Friday, sunny. Highs in the upper 90s. Light and variable winds, becoming east around 5 miles per hour in the afternoon. Friday night, mostly clear. Lows in the mid-70s. South winds around 5 miles per hour in the evening, becoming light and variable. Independence Day, sunny. Scattered showers and thunderstorms in the afternoon. Highs in the upper 90s. Light and variable winds, becoming southwest around 5 miles per hour in the afternoon.

chance of rain 30%. Heat index values up to 105. Saturday night, partly cloudy with scattered showers and thunderstorms in the evening, then mostly clear after midnight. Lows in the mid-70s. Southwest winds around 5 miles per hour. Chance of rain 30%. Sunday, sunny. Scattered showers and thunderstorms in the afternoon. Highs in the mid-90s. Chance of rain 40%. Heat index values up to 105. Sunday night, partly cloudy with scattered showers and thunderstorms in the evening, then mostly clear after midnight. Lows in the mid-70s. Chance of rain 40%. Monday and Monday night, mostly clear. A chance of showers and thunderstorms. Highs in the mid-90s. Lows in the mid-70s. Chance of rain 40%. Heat index values up to 105. Tuesday, sunny. A chance of showers and thunderstorms in the afternoon. Highs in the mid-90s. Chance of rain 30%. Heat index values up to 110. Tuesday night, partly cloudy with a chance of showers and thunderstorms in the evening, then mostly clear after midnight. Lows in the upper 70s. Chance of rain 30%. Heat index values up to 105 early in the evening. Wednesday through Thursday, partly cloudy with a chance of showers and thunderstorms. Highs in the mid-90s. Lows in the upper 70s. Chance of rain 40%. Heat index values up to 110. The coastal waters forecast for the following waters from Suwannee River to Apalachicola, Florida, extending from 20 to 60 nautical miles. Coastal waters from Okaloosa, Walton County line to Mexico Beach out to 20 nautical miles. Coastal waters from Mexico Beach to Apalachicola out to 20 nautical miles. Waters from Okaloosa, Walton County line to Mexico Beach 20 to 60 nautical miles. And waters from Mexico Beach to Apalachicola 20 to 60 nautical miles. Rest of today, east winds 5 to 10 knots. Seas around 2 feet. Wave detail, east 2 feet at 4 seconds and south 1 foot at 8 seconds. Protected waters a light chop. Tonight, southeast winds 5 to 10 knots, becoming east after midnight. Seas around 2 feet. Wave detail, southeast 1 foot at 4 seconds and south 1 foot at 8 seconds. Protected waters a light chop. Friday, east winds around 5 knots. Waves 1 foot or less. Wave detail, southeast 1 foot at 4 seconds and south 1 foot at 8 seconds. Protected waters smooth. Friday night, southwest winds around 5 knots. Waves 1 foot or less. Wave detail, southeast 1 foot at 4 seconds and south 1 foot at 8 seconds. Protected waters smooth. Saturday, northwest winds around 5 knots, becoming southwest in the afternoon. Waves 1 foot or less. Wave detail, southeast 1 foot at 3 seconds and south 1 foot at 8 seconds. Protected waters a light chop. A slight chance of showers and thunderstorms in the morning. Saturday night, southwest winds 5 to 10 knots. Waves 1 foot or less. Wave detail, southwest 1 foot at 2 seconds and south 1 foot at 8 seconds. Protected waters a light chop. A chance of showers and thunderstorms after midnight. Sunday, southwest winds 5 to 10 knots. Waves 1 foot or less. Protected waters a light chop. A slight chance of showers and thunderstorms. Sunday night, southwest winds 5 to 10 knots. Waves 1 foot or less. Protected waters a light chop. A slight chance of showers and thunderstorms after midnight. Monday, southwest winds 5 to 10 knots. Seas around 2 feet. Protected waters a light chop. A slight chance of showers and thunderstorms. Monday night, southwest winds 5 to 10 knots. Seas around 2 feet. Protected waters a light chop. A slight chance of showers and thunderstorms after midnight. Winds and waves higher in and near thunderstorms. The coastal waters forecast for the following St. Andrews Bay waterways. Rest of today, east winds 5 to 10 knots. Protected waters a light chop. Tonight, south winds 5 to 10 knots, becoming northwest after midnight. Protected waters a light chop. Friday, northeast winds around 5 knots, becoming south in the afternoon. Protected waters a light chop. Friday night, southwest winds 5 to 10 knots, becoming west after midnight. Protected waters a light chop. Saturday, northwest winds around 5 knots, becoming southwest in the afternoon.
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Saturday night, southwest winds 5 to 10 knots, diminishing to around 5 knots after midnight. 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Sunday, southwest winds around 5 knots, increasing to 5 to 10 knots in the afternoon. Protected Waters, a light shop. A slight chance of showers and thunderstorms in the afternoon. Sunday night, southwest winds 5 to 10 knots, diminishing to around 5 knots after midnight. 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A slight chance of showers and thunderstorms. Monday, southwest winds around 5 knots, increasing to 5 to 10 knots in the afternoon. Protected Waters, a light shop. A slight chance of showers and thunderstorms. Monday night, southwest winds 5 to 10 knots. Protected Waters, a light shop. A slight chance of showers and thunderstorms in the evening. Winds and waves higher and near thunderstorms. The coastal waters forecast for the following waters from Suwannee River to Apalachicola, Florida, extending from 20 to 60 nautical miles. Coastal waters from Okaloosa, Walton County line to Mexico Beach out to 20 nautical miles. Coastal waters from Mexico Beach to Apalachicola out to 20 nautical miles. Waters from Okaloosa, Walton County line to Mexico Beach 20 to 60 nautical miles. And waters from Mexico Beach to Apalachicola 20 to 60 nautical miles. Tonight, south winds 5 to 10 knots, becoming east after midnight. Seas around 2 feet this evening, then 1 foot or less. Wave detail, southeast 1 foot at 4 seconds and south 1 foot at 8 seconds. Protected waters, a light shop. Friday, northeast winds around 5 knots, becoming southeast around 5 knots in the afternoon. Waves 1 foot or less. Wave detail, southeast 1 foot at 4 seconds and south 1 foot at 8 seconds. Protected waters, smooth. Friday night, southwest winds around 5 knots. Waves 1 foot or less. Wave detail, southeast 1 foot at 4 seconds and south 1 foot at 8 seconds. Protected waters, smooth. Saturday, northwest winds around 5 knots, becoming southwest in the afternoon. Waves 1 foot or less. Wave detail, southeast 1 foot at 3 seconds and south 1 foot at 8 seconds. Protected waters, a light shop. Isolated showers and thunderstorms. Saturday night, southwest winds 5 to 10 knots. Waves 1 foot or less. Wave detail, southwest 1 foot at 2 seconds and south 1 foot at 8 seconds. Protected waters, a light shop. Isolated showers and thunderstorms after midnight. Sunday, southwest winds 5 to 10 knots. Waves 1 foot or less. Wave detail, southwest 1 foot at 2 seconds and south 1 foot at 8 seconds. Protected waters, a light shop. Isolated showers and thunderstorms in the morning. Sunday night, southwest winds 5 to 10 knots. Waves 1 foot or less. Protected waters, a light shop. A slight chance of showers and thunderstorms after midnight. Monday, southwest winds 5 to 10 knots. Seas around 2 feet. Protected waters, a light shop. A slight chance of showers and thunderstorms. Monday night, southwest winds 5 to 10 knots. Seas around 2 feet. Protected waters, a light shop. A slight chance of showers and thunderstorms after midnight. Tuesday, west winds 5 to 10 knots. Seas around 2 feet. Protected waters, a light shop. A slight chance of showers and thunderstorms in the morning. Tuesday night, southwest winds 5 to 10 knots. Seas around 2 feet. Protected waters, a light shop. A slight chance of showers and thunderstorms after midnight. Winds and waves higher and near thunderstorms. The coastal waters forecast for the following St. Andrews Bay waterways. Tonight, southwest winds 5 to 10 knots, becoming west after midnight, then becoming light and variable late. Protected waters, a light shop. Friday, northeast winds around 5 knots, becoming southwest in the afternoon. Protected waters, a light shop. Friday night, southwest winds 5 to 10 knots, becoming west after midnight. Protected waters, a light shop. Saturday, northwest winds around 5 knots, becoming southwest in the afternoon. Protected waters, a light shop. Saturday night, southwest winds 5 to 10 knots, diminishing to around 5 knots after midnight. Protected waters, a light shop. Sunday, west winds around 5 knots, becoming southwest in the afternoon. Protected waters, a light shop. Isolated showers and thunderstorms in the afternoon. Sunday night.

Southwest winds 5 to 10 knots, diminishing to around 5 knots after midnight. Protected waters, a light chop. Monday, southwest winds around 5 knots, increasing to 5 to 10 knots in the afternoon. Protected waters, a light chop. A slight chance of showers and thunderstorms. Monday night, southwest winds 5 to 10 knots. Protected waters, a light chop. Tuesday, west winds around 5 knots, becoming southwest in the afternoon. Protected waters, a light chop. A slight chance of showers and thunderstorms. Tuesday night, southwest winds 5 to 10 knots. Protected waters, a light chop. A slight chance of showers and thunderstorms after midnight. Winds and waves higher and near thunderstorms. The Tropical Weather Outlook. For the North Atlantic, Caribbean Sea, and the Gulf of America, tropical cyclone formation is not expected during the next 7 days. The Surf Zone Forecast General Outlook. A moderate risk of rip currents is forecast along all beaches today thanks to light winds and surf around 1 foot. This pattern continues into the holiday weekend. Beachgoers should still heed the beach flags and advice from lifeguards. Also, it will be quite hot at the beaches, so ensure you're staying hydrated, taking frequent breaks in air conditioning, wearing light clothes and sunscreen, and staying aware of heat-related stress or illnesses. Based on communication with area beach officials, the following flags are flying at area beaches: Walton, Yellow Bay, Yellow State Park Gulf Beaches, Yellow West Facing Gulf Beaches, Yellow South Facing Gulf Beaches, Yellow Franklin, Yellow. Tide information for Thursday, July 2, 2026. St. Marks River entrance. High 4:56 a.m., low 10:03 a.m., high 3:54 p.m., low 11 p.m. Apalachicola. Low 12:40 a.m., high 8:05 a.m., low 12:10 p.m., high 4:51 p.m. St. Andrews Bay at Panama City. High 11:36 a.m., low 10:02 p.m. Note that the times of high and low tide are 3 minutes earlier at Shell Point than at the St. Marks River entrance. The average water temperature at Apalachicola was 82.4 degrees. Sunrise and sunset in Tallahassee. July 2, 2026, sunrise 6:40 a.m. Eastern Daylight Time, sunset 8:44 p.m. Eastern Daylight Time. 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This broadcast originates from your National Weather Service office in Tallahassee, Florida. The latest weather and forecast information can also be accessed by calling our automated forecast line at 850-942-8851. The current time is 3:13 p.m. Eastern Daylight Time. These are the 3 p.m. Eastern Daylight Time conditions. At the Tallahassee Airport, it was mostly sunny. The temperature was 94 degrees. The wind was east at 15 miles an hour. At Florida State University, the temperature was 91 degrees. The wind was east at 2 miles an hour. At Apalachicola, it was sunny. The temperature was 88 degrees. The wind was southeast at 14 miles an hour. At Panama City Northwest, it was mostly sunny. The temperature was 91 degrees. The wind was northeast at 8 miles an hour. At Dothan, it was partly sunny. The temperature was 92 degrees. The wind was northeast at 9 miles an hour. At Albany, it was mostly sunny. The temperature was 92 degrees. The wind was northeast at 8 miles an hour. At Valdosta, it was mostly sunny. The temperature was 89 degrees. The wind was north at 7 miles an hour. Over the marine area, at the buoy south of Apalachicola, winds were southeast at 2 knots and seas were 2 feet. At the buoy south of Panama City, winds were east at 4 knots and seas were 1 foot. At the buoy south of Pensacola, winds were east at 10 knots. The forecast for the local area. Tonight, mostly clear. Lows in the mid-70s. East winds around 5 miles per hour this evening, becoming light and variable. Friday, sunny. Highs in the upper 90s. Light and variable winds, becoming east around 5 miles per hour in the afternoon. Friday night, mostly clear. Lows in the mid-70s. South winds around 5 miles per hour in the evening, becoming light and variable. Independence Day, sunny. Scattered showers and thunderstorms in the afternoon. Highs in the upper 90s. Light and variable winds, becoming southwest around 5 miles per hour in the afternoon. Chance of rain 30%.
heat index values up to 105. Saturday night, partly cloudy with scattered showers and thunderstorms in the evening, then mostly clear after midnight. Lows in the mid-70s. Southwest winds around 5 miles per hour. Chance of rain 30%. Sunday, sunny. Scattered showers and thunderstorms in the afternoon. Highs in the mid-90s. Chance of rain 40%. Heat index values up to 105. Sunday night, partly cloudy with scattered showers and thunderstorms in the evening, then mostly clear after midnight. Lows in the mid-70s. Chance of rain 40%. Monday and Monday night, mostly clear. A chance of showers and thunderstorms. Highs in the mid-90s. Lows in the mid-70s. Chance of rain 40%. Heat index values up to 105. Tuesday, sunny. A chance of showers and thunderstorms in the afternoon. Highs in the mid-90s. Chance of rain 30%. Heat index values up to 110. Tuesday night, partly cloudy with a chance of showers and thunderstorms in the evening, then mostly clear after midnight. Lows in the upper 70s. Chance of rain 30%. Heat index values up to 105 early in the evening. Wednesday through Thursday, partly cloudy with a chance of showers and thunderstorms. Highs in the mid-90s. Lows in the upper 70s. Chance of rain 40%. Heat index values up to 110. The coastal waters forecast for the following waters from Suwannee River to Apalachicola, Florida, extending from 20 to 60 nautical miles. Coastal waters from Okaloosa-Walton County line to Mexico Beach out to 20 nautical miles. Coastal waters from Mexico Beach to Apalachicola out to 20 nautical miles. Waters from Okaloosa-Walton County line to Mexico Beach 20 to 60 nautical miles. And waters from Mexico Beach to Apalachicola 20 to 60 nautical miles. Tonight, south winds 5 to 10 knots, becoming east after midnight. Seas around 2 feet this evening, then 1 foot or less. Wave detail, southeast 1 foot at 4 seconds and south 1 foot at 8 seconds. Protected waters a light chop. Friday, northeast winds around 5 knots, becoming southeast around 5 knots in the afternoon. Waves 1 foot or less. Wave detail, southeast 1 foot at 4 seconds and south 1 foot at 8 seconds. Protected waters smooth. Friday night, southwest winds around 5 knots. Waves 1 foot or less. Wave detail, southeast 1 foot at 4 seconds and south 1 foot at 8 seconds. Protected waters smooth. Saturday, northwest winds around 5 knots, becoming southwest in the afternoon. Waves 1 foot or less. Wave detail, southeast 1 foot at 3 seconds and south 1 foot at 8 seconds. Protected waters a light chop. Isolated showers and thunderstorms. Saturday night, southwest winds 5 to 10 knots. Waves 1 foot or less. Wave detail, southwest 1 foot at 2 seconds and south 1 foot at 8 seconds. Protected waters a light chop. Isolated showers and thunderstorms after midnight. Sunday, southwest winds 5 to 10 knots. Waves 1 foot or less. Wave detail, southwest 1 foot at 2 seconds and south 1 foot at 8 seconds. Protected waters a light chop. Isolated showers and thunderstorms in the morning. Sunday night, southwest winds 5 to 10 knots. Waves 1 foot or less. Protected waters a light chop. A slight chance of showers and thunderstorms after midnight. Monday, southwest winds 5 to 10 knots. Seas around 2 feet. Protected waters a light chop. A slight chance of showers and thunderstorms. Monday night, southwest winds 5 to 10 knots. Seas around 2 feet. Protected waters a light chop. A slight chance of showers and thunderstorms after midnight. Tuesday, west winds 5 to 10 knots. Seas around 2 feet. Protected waters a light chop. A slight chance of showers and thunderstorms in the morning. Tuesday night, southwest winds 5 to 10 knots. Seas around 2 feet. Protected waters a light chop. A slight chance of showers and thunderstorms after midnight. Winds and waves higher and near thunderstorms. The coastal waters forecast for the following St. Andrews Bay waterways. Tonight, southwest winds 5 to 10 knots, becoming west after midnight, then becoming light and variable late. Protected waters a light chop. Friday, northeast winds around 5 knots, becoming southwest in the afternoon.

Protected waters a lake chop. Friday night, southwest winds 5 to 10 knots, becoming west after midnight. Protected waters a lake chop. Saturday, northwest winds around 5 knots, becoming southwest in the afternoon. Protected waters a lake chop. Saturday night, southwest winds 5 to 10 knots, diminishing to around 5 knots after midnight. Protected waters a lake chop. Sunday, west winds around 5 knots, becoming southwest in the afternoon. Protected waters a lake chop. Isolated showers and thunderstorms in the afternoon. Sunday night, southwest winds 5 to 10 knots, diminishing to around 5 knots after midnight. Protected waters a lake chop. Monday, southwest winds around 5 knots, increasing to 5 to 10 knots in the afternoon. Protected waters a lake chop. A slight chance of showers and thunderstorms. Monday night, southwest winds 5 to 10 knots. Protected waters a lake chop. Tuesday, west winds around 5 knots, becoming southwest in the afternoon. Protected waters a lake chop. A slight chance of showers and thunderstorms. Tuesday night, southwest winds 5 to 10 knots. Protected waters a lake chop. A slight chance of showers and thunderstorms after midnight. Winds and waves higher in and near thunderstorms. The Tropical Weather Outlook. For the North Atlantic, Caribbean Sea, and the Gulf of America, tropical cyclone formation is not expected during the next 7 days. The Surf Zone Forecast General Outlook. A moderate risk of rip currents is forecast along all beaches today thanks to light winds and surf around 1 foot. This pattern continues into the holiday weekend. Beachgoers should still heed the beach flags and advice from lifeguards. Also, it will be quite hot at the beaches, so ensure you're staying hydrated, taking frequent breaks in air conditioning, wearing light clothes and sunscreen, and staying aware of heat-related stress or illnesses. Based on communication with area beach officials, the following flags are flying at area beaches: Walton, Yellow Bay, Yellow State Park Gulf Beaches, Yellow West Facing Gulf Beaches, Yellow South Facing Gulf Beaches, Yellow Franklin, Yellow. Tide information for Thursday, July 2, 2026. St. Marks River entrance. High 4:56 a.m., low 10:03 a.m., high 3:54 p.m., low 11 p.m. Apalachicola. Low 12:40 a.m., high 8:05 a.m., low 12:10 p.m., high 4:51 p.m. St. Andrews Bay at Panama City. High 11:36 a.m., low 10:02 p.m. Note that the times of high and low tide are 3 minutes earlier at Shell Point than at the St. Marks River entrance. The average water temperature at Apalachicola was 82.4 degrees. Sunrise and sunset in Tallahassee. July 2, 2026, sunrise 6:40 a.m. Eastern Daylight Time, sunset 8:44 p.m. Eastern Daylight Time. 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The latest weather and forecast information can also be accessed by calling our automated forecast line at 850-942-8851. The current time is 3:23 p.m. Eastern Daylight Time. These are the 3 p.m. Eastern Daylight Time conditions. At the Tallahassee Airport, it was mostly sunny. The temperature was 94 degrees. The wind was east at 15 miles an hour. At Florida State University, the temperature was 91 degrees. The wind was east at 2 miles an hour. At Apalachicola, it was sunny. The temperature was 88 degrees. The wind was southeast at 14 miles an hour. At Panama City Northwest, it was mostly sunny. The temperature was 91 degrees. The wind was northeast at 8 miles an hour. At Dothan, it was partly sunny. The temperature was 92 degrees. The wind was northeast at 9 miles an hour. At Albany, it was mostly sunny. The temperature was 92 degrees. The wind was northeast at 8 miles an hour. At Valdosta, it was mostly sunny. The temperature was 89 degrees. The wind was north at 7 miles an hour. Over the marine area, at the buoys south of Apalachicola, winds were southeast at 2 knots and seas were 2 feet. At the buoys south of Panama City, winds were east at 4 knots and seas were 1 foot. At the buoys south of Pensacola, winds were east at 10 knots and seas were 2 feet. The forecast for the local area. Tonight, mostly clear. Lows in the mid

70s. East winds around 5 miles per hour this evening, becoming light and variable. Friday, sunny. Highs in the upper 90s. Light and variable winds, becoming east around 5 miles per hour in the afternoon. Friday night, mostly clear. Lows in the mid-70s. South winds around 5 miles per hour in the evening, becoming light and variable. Independence Day, sunny. Scattered showers and thunderstorms in the afternoon. Highs in the upper 90s. Light and variable winds, becoming southwest around 5 miles per hour in the afternoon. Chance of rain 30%. Heat index values up to 105. Saturday night, partly cloudy with scattered showers and thunderstorms in the evening, then mostly clear after midnight. Lows in the mid-70s. Southwest winds around 5 miles per hour. Chance of rain 30%. Sunday, sunny. Scattered showers and thunderstorms in the afternoon. Highs in the mid-90s. Chance of rain 40%. Heat index values up to 105. Sunday night, partly cloudy with scattered showers and thunderstorms in the evening, then mostly clear after midnight. Lows in the mid-70s. Chance of rain 40%. Monday and Monday night, mostly clear. A chance of showers and thunderstorms. Highs in the mid-90s. Lows in the mid-70s. Chance of rain 40%. Heat index values up to 105. Tuesday, sunny. A chance of showers and thunderstorms in the afternoon. Highs in the mid-90s. Chance of rain 30%. Heat index values up to 110. Tuesday night, partly cloudy with a chance of showers and thunderstorms in the evening, then mostly clear after midnight. Lows in the upper 70s. Chance of rain 30%. Heat index values up to 105 early in the evening. Wednesday through Thursday, partly cloudy with a chance of showers and thunderstorms. Highs in the mid-90s. Lows in the upper 70s. Chance of rain 40%. Heat index values up to 110. The coastal waters forecast for the following waters from Suwannee River to Apalachicola, Florida, extending from 20 to 60 nautical miles. Coastal waters from Okaloosa, Walton County line to Mexico Beach out to 20 nautical miles. Coastal waters from Mexico Beach to Apalachicola out to 20 nautical miles. Waters from Okaloosa, Walton County line to Mexico Beach 20 to 60 nautical miles. And waters from Mexico Beach to Apalachicola 20 to 60 nautical miles. Tonight, south winds 5 to 10 knots, becoming east after midnight. Seas around 2 feet this evening, then 1 foot or less. Wave detail, southeast 1 foot at 4 seconds and south 1 foot at 8 seconds. Protected waters a light chop. Friday, northeast winds around 5 knots, becoming southeast around 5 knots in the afternoon. Waves 1 foot or less. Wave detail, southeast 1 foot at 4 seconds and south 1 foot at 8 seconds. Protected waters smooth. Friday night, southwest winds around 5 knots. Waves 1 foot or less. Wave detail, southeast 1 foot at 4 seconds and south 1 foot at 8 seconds. Protected waters smooth. Saturday, northwest winds around 5 knots, becoming southwest in the afternoon. Waves 1 foot or less. Wave detail, southeast 1 foot at 3 seconds and south 1 foot at 8 seconds. Protected waters a light chop. Isolated showers and thunderstorms. Saturday night, southwest winds 5 to 10 knots. Waves 1 foot or less. Wave detail, southwest 1 foot at 2 seconds and south 1 foot at 8 seconds. Protected waters a light chop. Isolated showers and thunderstorms after midnight. Sunday, southwest winds 5 to 10 knots. Waves 1 foot or less. Wave detail, southwest 1 foot at 2 seconds and south 1 foot at 8 seconds. Protected waters a light chop. Isolated showers and thunderstorms in the morning. Sunday night, southwest winds 5 to 10 knots. Waves 1 foot or less. Protected waters a light chop. A slight chance of showers and thunderstorms after midnight. Monday, southwest winds 5 to 10 knots. Seas around 2 feet. Protected waters a light chop. A slight chance of showers and thunderstorms. Monday night, southwest winds 5 to 10 knots. Seas around 2 feet. Protected waters a light chop. A slight chance of showers and thunderstorms after midnight. Tuesday, west winds 5 to 10 knots. Seas around 2 feet. Protected waters a light chop.

a slight chance of showers and thunderstorms in the morning. Tuesday night, southwest winds 5 to 10 knots. Seas around 2 feet. Protected waters, a light chop. A slight chance of showers and thunderstorms after midnight. Winds and waves higher and near thunderstorms. The coastal waters forecast for the following St. Andrews Bay waterways. Tonight, southwest winds 5 to 10 knots, becoming west after midnight, then becoming light and variable late. Protected waters, a light chop. Friday, northeast winds around 5 knots, becoming southwest in the afternoon. Protected waters, a light chop. Friday night, southwest winds 5 to 10 knots, becoming west after midnight. Protected waters, a light chop. Saturday, northwest winds around 5 knots, becoming southwest in the afternoon. Protected waters, a light chop. Saturday night, southwest winds 5 to 10 knots, diminishing to around 5 knots after midnight. Protected waters, a light chop. Sunday, west winds around 5 knots, becoming southwest in the afternoon. Protected waters, a light chop. Isolated showers and thunderstorms in the afternoon. Sunday night, southwest winds 5 to 10 knots, diminishing to around 5 knots after midnight. Protected waters, a light chop. Monday, southwest winds around 5 knots, increasing to 5 to 10 knots in the afternoon. Protected waters, a light chop. A slight chance of showers and thunderstorms. Monday night, southwest winds 5 to 10 knots. Protected waters, a light chop. Tuesday, west winds around 5 knots, becoming southwest in the afternoon. Protected waters, a light chop. A slight chance of showers and thunderstorms. Tuesday night, southwest winds 5 to 10 knots. Protected waters, a light chop. A slight chance of showers and thunderstorms after midnight. Winds and waves higher and near thunderstorms. The Tropical Weather Outlook. For the North Atlantic, Caribbean Sea, and the Gulf of America, tropical cyclone formation is not expected during the next 7 days. The Surf Zone Forecast General Outlook, a moderate risk of rip currents is forecast along all beaches today thanks to light winds and surf around 1 foot. This pattern continues into the holiday weekend. Beachgoers should still heed the beach flags and advice from lifeguards. Also, it will be quite hot at the beaches, so ensure you're staying hydrated, taking frequent breaks in air conditioning, wearing light clothes and sunscreen, and staying aware of heat-related stress or illnesses. Based on communication with area beach officials, the following flags are flying at area beaches: Walton, Yellow Bay, Yellow State Park Golf Beaches, Yellow West Facing Golf Beaches, Yellow South Facing Golf Beaches, Yellow Franklin, Yellow. Tide information for Thursday, July 2, 2026. St. Marks River Entrance. 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Tide information for Thursday, July 2, 2026. 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High 4:56 a.m., low 10:03 a.m., high 3:54 p.m., low 11 p.m. Apalachicola. Low 12:40 a.m., high 8:05 a.m., low 12:10 p.m., high 4:51 p.m. St. Andrews Bay at Panama City. High 11:36 a.m., low 10:02 p.m. Note that the times of high and low tide are 3 minutes earlier at Shell Point than at the St. Marks River entrance. The average water temperature at Apalachicola was 82.4 degrees. Sunrise and sunset in Tallahassee. July 2, 2026, sunrise 6:40 a.m. Eastern Daylight Time, sunset 8:44 p.m. Eastern Daylight Time. 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This broadcast originates from your National Weather Service office in Tallahassee, Florida. The latest weather and forecast information can also be accessed by calling our automated forecast line at 850-942-8851. The current time is 3:34 p.m. Eastern Daylight Time. These are the 3 p.m. Eastern Daylight Time conditions. At the Tallahassee Airport, it was mostly sunny. The temperature was 94 degrees. The wind was east at 15 miles an hour. At Florida State University, the temperature was 91 degrees. The wind was east at 2 miles an hour. At Apalachicola, it was sunny. The temperature was 88 degrees. The wind was southeast at 14 miles an hour. At Panama City Northwest, it was mostly sunny. The temperature was 91 degrees.

The wind was northeast at 8 miles an hour. At Dothan, it was partly sunny. The temperature was 92 degrees. The wind was northeast at 9 miles an hour. At Albany, it was mostly sunny. The temperature was 92 degrees. The wind was northeast at 8 miles an hour. At Valdosta, it was mostly sunny. The temperature was 89 degrees. The wind was north at 7 miles an hour. Over the marine area, at the buoy south of Apalachicola, winds were southeast at 2 knots and seas were 2 feet. At the buoy south of Panama City, winds were east at 4 knots, and seas were 1 foot. At the buoy south of Pensacola, winds were east at 10 knots, and seas were 2 feet. The forecast for the local area. Tonight, mostly clear. Lows in the mid-70s. East winds around 5 miles per hour this evening, becoming light and variable. Friday, sunny. Highs in the upper 90s. Light and variable winds, becoming east around 5 miles per hour in the afternoon. Friday night, mostly clear. Lows in the mid-70s. South winds around 5 miles per hour in the evening, becoming light and variable. Independence Day, sunny. Scattered showers and thunderstorms in the afternoon. Highs in the upper 90s. Light and variable winds, becoming southwest around 5 miles per hour in the afternoon. Chance of rain 30%. Heat index values up to 105. Saturday night, partly cloudy with scattered showers and thunderstorms in the evening, then mostly clear after midnight. Lows in the mid-70s. Southwest winds around 5 miles per hour. Chance of rain 30%. Sunday, sunny. Scattered showers and thunderstorms in the afternoon. Highs in the mid-90s. Chance of rain 40%. Heat index values up to 105. Sunday night, partly cloudy with scattered showers and thunderstorms in the evening, then mostly clear after midnight. Lows in the mid-70s. Chance of rain 40%. Monday and Monday night, mostly clear. A chance of showers and thunderstorms. Highs in the mid-90s. Lows in the mid-70s. Chance of rain 40%. Heat index values up to 105. Tuesday, sunny. A chance of showers and thunderstorms in the afternoon. Highs in the mid-90s. Chance of rain 30%. Heat index values up to 110. Tuesday night, partly cloudy with a chance of showers and thunderstorms in the evening, then mostly clear after midnight. Lows in the upper 70s. Chance of rain 30%. Heat index values up to 105 early in the evening. Wednesday through Thursday, partly cloudy with a chance of showers and thunderstorms. Highs in the mid-90s. Lows in the upper 70s. Chance of rain 40%. Heat index values up to 110. The coastal waters forecast for the following waters from Suwannee River to Apalachicola, Florida, extending from 20 to 60 nautical miles. Coastal waters from Okaloosa-Walton County line to Mexico Beach out to 20 nautical miles. Coastal waters from Mexico Beach to Apalachicola out to 20 nautical miles. Waters from Okaloosa-Walton County line to Mexico Beach 20 to 60 nautical miles. And waters from Mexico Beach to Apalachicola 20 to 60 nautical miles. Tonight, south winds 5 to 10 knots, becoming east after midnight. Seas around 2 feet this evening, then 1 foot or less. Wave detail, southeast 1 foot at 4 seconds and south 1 foot at 8 seconds. Protected waters a light chop. Friday, northeast winds around 5 knots, becoming southeast around 5 knots in the afternoon. Waves 1 foot or less. Wave detail, southeast 1 foot at 4 seconds and south 1 foot at 8 seconds. Protected waters smooth. Friday night, southwest winds around 5 knots. Waves 1 foot or less. Wave detail, southeast 1 foot at 4 seconds and south 1 foot at 8 seconds. Protected waters smooth. Saturday, northwest winds around 5 knots, becoming southwest in the afternoon. Waves 1 foot or less. Wave detail, southeast 1 foot at 3 seconds and south 1 foot at 8 seconds. Protected waters a light chop. Isolated showers and thunderstorms. Saturday night, southwest winds 5 to 10 knots. Waves 1 foot or less. Wave detail, southwest 1 foot at 2 seconds and south 1 foot at 8 seconds. Protected waters a light chop. Isolated showers and thunderstorms after midnight. Sunday, southwest winds 5 to 10 knots. Waves 1 foot or less. Wave detail,
southwest 1 foot at 2 seconds and south 1 foot at 8 seconds. Protected waters, a light shop. Isolated showers and thunderstorms in the morning. Sunday night, southwest winds 5 to 10 knots. Waves 1 foot or less. Protected waters, a light shop. A slight chance of showers and thunderstorms after midnight. Monday, southwest winds 5 to 10 knots. Seas around 2 feet. Protected waters, a light shop. A slight chance of showers and thunderstorms. Monday night, southwest winds 5 to 10 knots. Seas around 2 feet. Protected waters, a light shop. A slight chance of showers and thunderstorms after midnight. Tuesday, west winds 5 to 10 knots. Seas around 2 feet. Protected waters, a light shop. A slight chance of showers and thunderstorms in the morning. Tuesday night, southwest winds 5 to 10 knots. Seas around 2 feet. Protected waters, a light shop. A slight chance of showers and thunderstorms after midnight. Winds and waves higher in and near thunderstorms. The coastal waters forecast for the following St. Andrews Bay waterways. Tonight, southwest winds 5 to 10 knots, becoming west after midnight, then becoming light and variable late. Protected waters, a light shop. Friday, northeast winds around 5 knots, becoming southwest in the afternoon. Protected waters, a light shop. Friday night, southwest winds 5 to 10 knots, becoming west after midnight. Protected waters, a light shop. Saturday, northwest winds around 5 knots, becoming southwest in the afternoon. Protected waters, a light shop. Saturday night, southwest winds 5 to 10 knots, diminishing to around 5 knots after midnight. Protected waters, a light shop. Sunday, west winds around 5 knots, becoming southwest in the afternoon. Protected waters, a light shop. Isolated showers and thunderstorms in the afternoon. Sunday night, southwest winds 5 to 10 knots, diminishing to around 5 knots after midnight. Protected waters, a light shop. Monday, southwest winds around 5 knots, increasing to 5 to 10 knots in the afternoon. Protected waters, a light shop. A slight chance of showers and thunderstorms. Monday night, southwest winds 5 to 10 knots. Protected waters, a light shop. Tuesday, west winds around 5 knots, becoming southwest in the afternoon. Protected waters, a light shop. A slight chance of showers and thunderstorms. Tuesday night, southwest winds 5 to 10 knots. Protected waters, a light shop. A slight chance of showers and thunderstorms after midnight. Winds and waves higher in and near thunderstorms. The Tropical Weather Outlook. For the North Atlantic, Caribbean Sea, and the Gulf of America, tropical cyclone formation is not expected during the next 7 days. The Surf Zone Forecast General Outlook. A moderate risk of rip currents is forecast along all beaches today thanks to light winds and surf around 1 foot. This pattern continues into the holiday weekend. Beachgoers should still heed the beach flags and advice from lifeguards. Also, it will be quite hot at the beaches, so ensure you're staying hydrated, taking frequent breaks in air conditioning, wearing light clothes and sunscreen, and staying aware of heat-related stress or illnesses. Based on communication with area beach officials, the following flags are flying at area beaches: Walton, Yellow Bay, Yellow State Park Golf Beaches, Yellow West Facing Golf Beaches, Yellow South Facing Golf Beaches, Yellow Franklin, Yellow. Tide information for Thursday, July 2, 2026. St. Mark's River entrance. High 4:56 a.m., low 10:03 a.m., high 3:54 p.m., low 11 p.m. Apalachicola. Low 12:40 a.m., high 8:05 a.m., low 12:10 p.m., high 4:51 p.m. St. Andrews Bay at Panama City. High 11:36 a.m., low 10:02 p.m. Note that the times of high and low tide are 3 minutes earlier at Shell Point than at the St. Mark's River entrance. The average water temperature at Apalachicola was 82.4 degrees. Sunrise and sunset in Tallahassee. July 2, 2026, sunrise 6:40 a.m. Eastern Daylight Time, sunset 8:44 p.m. Eastern Daylight Time. 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

Current time is 3:44 p.m. Eastern Daylight Time. These are the 3 p.m. Eastern Daylight Time conditions. At the Tallahassee Airport, it was mostly sunny. The temperature was 94 degrees. The wind was east at 15 miles an hour. At Florida State University, the temperature was 91 degrees. The wind was east at 2 miles an hour. At Apalachicola, it was sunny. The temperature was 88 degrees. The wind was southeast at 14 miles an hour. At Panama City Northwest, it was mostly sunny. The temperature was 91 degrees. The wind was northeast at 8 miles an hour. At Dothan, it was partly sunny. The temperature was 92 degrees. The wind was northeast at 9 miles an hour. At Albany, it was mostly sunny. The temperature was 92 degrees. The wind was northeast at 8 miles an hour. At Valdosta, it was mostly sunny. The temperature was 89 degrees. The wind was north at 7 miles an hour. Over the marine area, at the buoys south of Apalachicola, winds were southeast at 2 knots and seas were 2 feet. At the buoys south of Panama City, winds were east at 4 knots and seas were 1 foot. At the buoys south of Pensacola, winds were east at 10 knots and seas were 2 feet. The forecast for the local area. Tonight, mostly clear. Lows in the mid-70s. East winds around 5 miles per hour this evening, becoming light and variable. Friday, sunny. Highs in the upper 90s. Light and variable winds, becoming east around 5 miles per hour in the afternoon. Friday night, mostly clear. Lows in the mid-70s. South winds around 5 miles per hour in the evening, becoming light and variable. Independence Day, sunny. Scattered showers and thunderstorms in the afternoon. Highs in the upper 90s. Light and variable winds, becoming southwest around 5 miles per hour in the afternoon. Chance of rain 30%. Heat index values up to 105. Saturday night, partly cloudy with scattered showers and thunderstorms in the evening, then mostly clear after midnight. Lows in the mid-70s. Southwest winds around 5 miles per hour. Chance of rain 30%. Sunday, sunny. Scattered showers and thunderstorms in the afternoon. Highs in the mid-90s. Chance of rain 40%. Heat index values up to 105. Sunday night, partly cloudy with scattered showers and thunderstorms in the evening, then mostly clear after midnight. Lows in the mid-70s. Chance of rain 40%. Monday and Monday night, mostly clear. A chance of showers and thunderstorms. Highs in the mid-90s. Lows in the mid-70s. Chance of rain 40%. Heat index values up to 105. Tuesday, sunny. A chance of showers and thunderstorms in the afternoon. Highs in the mid-90s. Chance of rain 30%. Heat index values up to 110. Tuesday night, partly cloudy with a chance of showers and thunderstorms in the evening, then mostly clear after midnight. Lows in the upper 70s. Chance of rain 30%. Heat index values up to 105 early in the evening. Wednesday through Thursday, partly cloudy with a chance of showers and thunderstorms. Highs in the mid-90s. Lows in the upper 70s. Chance of rain 40%. Heat index values up to 110. The coastal waters forecast for the following waters from Suwannee River to Apalachicola, Florida, extending from 20 to 60 nautical miles. Coastal waters from Okaloosa-Walton County line to Mexico Beach out to 20 nautical miles. Coastal waters from Mexico Beach to Apalachicola out to 20 nautical miles. Waters from Okaloosa-Walton County line to Mexico Beach 20 to 60 nautical miles. And waters from Mexico Beach to Apalachicola 20 to 60 nautical miles. Tonight, south winds 5 to 10 knots, becoming east after midnight. Seas around 2 feet this evening, then 1 foot or less. Wave detail, southeast 1 foot at 4 seconds and south 1 foot at 8 seconds. Protected waters a light chop. Friday, northeast winds around 5 knots, becoming southeast around 5 knots in the afternoon. Waves 1 foot or less. Wave detail, southeast 1 foot at 4 seconds and south 1 foot at 8 seconds. Protected waters move. Friday night, southwest winds around 5 knots. Waves 1 foot or less. Wave detail, southeast 1 foot at 4 seconds and south 1 foot at 8 seconds. Protected waters move. Saturday, northwest winds around 5 knots, becoming southwest in

0: The afternoon.
1: Waves 1 foot or less. Wave detail, southeast 1 foot at 3 seconds and south 1 foot at 8 seconds. Protected waters, a light chop. Isolated showers and thunderstorms. Saturday night, southwest winds 5 to 10 knots. Waves 1 foot or less. Wave detail, southwest 1 foot at 2 seconds and south 1 foot at 8 seconds. Protected waters, a light chop. Isolated showers and thunderstorms after midnight. Sunday, southwest winds 5 to 10 knots. Waves 1 foot or less. Wave detail, southwest 1 foot at 2 seconds and south 1 foot at 8 seconds. Protected waters, a light chop. Isolated showers and thunderstorms in the morning. Sunday night, southwest winds 5 to 10 knots. Waves 1 foot or less. Protected waters, a light chop. A slight chance of showers and thunderstorms after midnight. Monday, southwest winds 5 to 10 knots. Seas around 2 feet. Protected waters, a light chop. A slight chance of showers and thunderstorms. Monday night, southwest winds 5 to 10 knots. Seas around 2 feet. Protected waters, a light chop. A slight chance of showers and thunderstorms after midnight. Tuesday, west winds 5 to 10 knots. Seas around 2 feet. Protected waters, a light chop. A slight chance of showers and thunderstorms in the morning. Tuesday night, southwest winds 5 to 10 knots. Seas around 2 feet. Protected waters, a light chop. A slight chance of showers and thunderstorms after midnight. Winds and waves higher and near thunderstorms. The coastal waters forecast for the following St. Andrews Bay waterways. Tonight, southwest winds 5 to 10 knots, becoming west after midnight, then becoming light and variable late. Protected waters, a light chop. Friday, northeast winds around 5 knots, becoming southwest in the afternoon. Protected waters, a light chop. Friday night, southwest winds 5 to 10 knots, becoming west after midnight. Protected waters, a light chop. Saturday, northwest winds around 5 knots, becoming southwest in the afternoon. Protected waters, a light chop. Saturday night, southwest winds 5 to 10 knots, diminishing to around 5 knots after midnight. Protected waters, a light chop. Sunday, west winds around 5 knots, becoming southwest in the afternoon. Protected waters, a light chop. Isolated showers and thunderstorms in the afternoon. Sunday night, southwest winds 5 to 10 knots, diminishing to around 5 knots after midnight. Protected waters, a light chop. Monday, southwest winds around 5 knots, increasing to 5 to 10 knots in the afternoon. Protected waters, a light chop. A slight chance of showers and thunderstorms. Monday night, southwest winds 5 to 10 knots. Protected waters, a light chop. Tuesday, west winds around 5 knots, becoming southwest in the afternoon. Protected waters, a light chop. A slight chance of showers and thunderstorms. Tuesday night, southwest winds 5 to 10 knots. Protected waters, a light chop. A slight chance of showers and thunderstorms after midnight. Winds and waves higher and near thunderstorms. The Tropical Weather Outlook. For the North Atlantic, Caribbean Sea, and the Gulf of America, tropical cyclone formation is not expected during the next 7 days. The Surf Zone Forecast General Outlook. A moderate risk of rip currents is forecast along all beaches today thanks to light winds and surf around 1 foot. This pattern continues into the holiday weekend. Beachgoers should still heed the beach flags and advice from lifeguards. Also, it will be quite hot at the beaches, so ensure you're staying hydrated, taking frequent breaks in air conditioning, wearing light clothes and sunscreen, and staying aware of heat-related stress or illnesses. Based on communication with area beach officials, the following flags are flying at area beaches: Walton, Yellow Bay, Yellow State Park Golf Beaches, Yellow West Facing Golf Beaches, Yellow South Facing Golf Beaches, Yellow Franklin, Yellow. Tide information for Thursday, July 2, 2026. St. Mark's River entrance. High 4:56 a.m., low 10:03 a.m., high 3:54 p.m., low 11 p.m. Apalachicola. Low 12:40 a.m., high 8:05 a.m., low 12:10 p.m., high 4:51 p.m. St. Andrews Bay at Panama City. High 11:36 a.m., low 10:02 p.m. Note that the times of high and low tide are 3 minutes earlier at Shell Point than at the St. Mark's River entrance.

Alberta State University, the temperature was 91 degrees. The wind was east at 2 miles an hour. At Apalachicola, it was sunny. The temperature was 88 degrees. The wind was southeast at 14 miles an hour. At Panama City Northwest, it was mostly sunny. The temperature was 91 degrees. The wind was northeast at 8 miles an hour. At Dothan, it was partly sunny. The temperature was 92 degrees. The wind was northeast at 9 miles an hour. At Albany, it was mostly sunny. The temperature was 92 degrees. The wind was northeast at 8 miles an hour. At Valdosta, it was mostly sunny. The temperature was 89 degrees. The wind was north at 7 miles an hour. Over the marine area, at the buoy south of Apalachicola, winds were southeast at 2 knots and seas were 2 feet. At the buoy south of Panama City, winds were east at 4 knots and seas were 1 foot. At the buoy south of Pensacola, winds were east at 10 knots and seas were 2 feet. The forecast for the local area. Tonight, mostly clear. Lows in the mid-70s. East winds around 5 miles per hour this evening, becoming light and variable. Friday, sunny. Highs in the upper 90s. Light and variable winds, becoming east around 5 miles per hour in the afternoon. Friday night, mostly clear. Lows in the mid-70s. South winds around 5 miles per hour in the evening, becoming light and variable. Independence Day, sunny. Scattered showers and thunderstorms in the afternoon. Highs in the upper 90s. Light and variable winds, becoming southwest around 5 miles per hour in the afternoon. Chance of rain 30%. Heat index values up to 105. Saturday night, partly cloudy with scattered showers and thunderstorms in the evening, then mostly clear after midnight. Lows in the mid-70s. Southwest winds around 5 miles per hour. Chance of rain 30%. Sunday, sunny. Scattered showers and thunderstorms in the afternoon. Highs in the mid-90s. Chance of rain 40%. Heat index values up to 105. Sunday night, partly cloudy with scattered showers and thunderstorms in the evening, then mostly clear after midnight. Lows in the mid-70s. Chance of rain 40%. Monday and Monday night, mostly clear. A chance of showers and thunderstorms. Highs in the mid-90s. Lows in the mid-70s. Chance of rain 40%. Heat index values up to 105. Tuesday, sunny. A chance of showers and thunderstorms in the afternoon. Highs in the mid-90s. Chance of rain 30%. Heat index values up to 110. Tuesday night, partly cloudy with a chance of showers and thunderstorms in the evening, then mostly clear after midnight. Lows in the upper 70s. Chance of rain 30%. Heat index values up to 105 early in the evening. Wednesday through Thursday, partly cloudy with a chance of showers and thunderstorms. Highs in the mid-90s. Lows in the upper 70s. Chance of rain 40%. Heat index values up to 110. The coastal waters forecast for the following waters from Suwannee River to Apalachicola, Florida, extending from 20 to 60 nautical miles. Coastal waters from Okaloosa-Walton County line to Mexico Beach out to 20 nautical miles. Coastal waters from Mexico Beach to Apalachicola out to 20 nautical miles. Waters from Okaloosa-Walton County line to Mexico Beach 20 to 60 nautical miles. And waters from Mexico Beach to Apalachicola 20 to 60 nautical miles. Tonight, south winds 5 to 10 knots, becoming east after midnight. Seas around 2 feet this evening, then 1 foot or less. Wave detail, southeast 1 foot at 4 seconds and south 1 foot at 8 seconds. Protected waters a light chop. Friday, northeast winds around 5 knots, becoming southeast around 5 knots in the afternoon. Waves 1 foot or less. Wave detail, southeast 1 foot at 4 seconds and south 1 foot at 8 seconds. Protected waters smooth. Friday night, southwest winds around 5 knots. Waves 1 foot or less. Wave detail, southeast 1 foot at 4 seconds and south 1 foot at 8 seconds. Protected waters smooth. Saturday, northwest winds around 5 knots, becoming southwest in the afternoon. Waves 1 foot or less. Wave detail, southeast 1 foot at 3 seconds and south 1 foot at 8 seconds. Protected waters a light chop. Isolated showers and thunderstorms. Saturday night, southwest winds 5 to 10 knots,

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1: Wave detail, southwest 1 foot at 2 seconds and south 1 foot at 8 seconds. Protected waters, a light chop. Isolated showers and thunderstorms after midnight. Sunday, southwest winds 5 to 10 knots. Waves 1 foot or less. Wave detail, southwest 1 foot at 2 seconds and south 1 foot at 8 seconds. Protected waters, a light chop. Isolated showers and thunderstorms in the morning. Sunday night, southwest winds 5 to 10 knots. Waves 1 foot or less. Protected waters, a light chop. A slight chance of showers and thunderstorms after midnight. Monday, southwest winds 5 to 10 knots. Seas around 2 feet. Protected waters, a light chop. A slight chance of showers and thunderstorms. Monday night, southwest winds 5 to 10 knots. Seas around 2 feet. Protected waters, a light chop. A slight chance of showers and thunderstorms after midnight. Tuesday, west winds 5 to 10 knots. Seas around 2 feet. Protected waters, a light chop. A slight chance of showers and thunderstorms in the morning. Tuesday night, southwest winds 5 to 10 knots. Seas around 2 feet. Protected waters, a light chop. A slight chance of showers and thunderstorms after midnight. Winds and waves higher and near thunderstorms. The coastal waters forecast for the following St. Andrews Bay waterways. Tonight, southwest winds 5 to 10 knots, becoming west after midnight, then becoming light and variable late. Protected waters, a light chop. Friday, northeast winds around 5 knots, becoming southwest in the afternoon. Protected waters, a light chop. Friday night, southwest winds 5 to 10 knots, becoming west after midnight. Protected waters, a light chop. Saturday, northwest winds around 5 knots, becoming southwest in the afternoon. Protected waters, a light chop. Saturday night, southwest winds 5 to 10 knots, diminishing to around 5 knots after midnight. Protected waters, a light chop. Sunday, west winds around 5 knots, becoming southwest in the afternoon. Protected waters, a light chop. Isolated showers and thunderstorms in the afternoon. Sunday night, southwest winds 5 to 10 knots, diminishing to around 5 knots after midnight. Protected waters, a light chop. Monday, southwest winds around 5 knots, increasing to 5 to 10 knots in the afternoon. Protected waters, a light chop. A slight chance of showers and thunderstorms. Monday night, southwest winds 5 to 10 knots. Protected waters, a light chop. Tuesday, west winds around 5 knots, becoming southwest in the afternoon. Protected waters, a light chop. A slight chance of showers and thunderstorms. Tuesday night, southwest winds 5 to 10 knots. Protected waters, a light chop. A slight chance of showers and thunderstorms after midnight. Winds and waves higher and near thunderstorms. The Tropical Weather Outlook. For the North Atlantic, Caribbean Sea, and the Gulf of America, tropical cyclone formation is not expected during the next 7 days. The Surf Zone Forecast General Outlook. A moderate risk of rip currents is forecast along all beaches today thanks to light winds and surf around 1 foot. This pattern continues into the holiday weekend. Beachgoers should still heed the beach flags and advice from lifeguards. Also, it will be quite hot at the beaches, so ensure you're staying hydrated, taking frequent breaks in air conditioning, wearing light clothes and sunscreen, and staying aware of heat-related stress or illnesses. Based on communication with area beach officials, the following flags are flying at area beaches: Walton, Yellow Bay, Yellow State Park Golf Beaches, Yellow West Facing Golf Beaches, Yellow South Facing Golf Beaches, Yellow Franklin, Yellow. Tide information for Thursday, July 2, 2026. St. Mark's River entrance. High 4:56 a.m., low 10:03 a.m., high 3:54 p.m., low 11 p.m. Apalachicola. Low 12:40 a.m., high 8:05 a.m., low 12:10 p.m., high 4:51 p.m. St. Andrews Bay of Panama City. High 11:36 a.m., low 10:02 p.m. Note that the times of high and low tide are 3 minutes earlier at Shell Point than at the St. Mark's River entrance. The average water temperature at Apalachicola was 82.4 degrees. Sunrise and sunset in Tallahassee. July 2, 2026, sunrise 6:40 a.m. Eastern Daylight Time, sunset 8:44 p.m. Eastern Daylight Time. 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

in Tallahassee, Florida, operating 24 hours a day on a frequency of 162.40 megahertz. This broadcast originates from your National Weather Service office in Tallahassee, Florida. The latest weather and forecast information can also be accessed by calling our automated forecast line at 850-942-8851. The current time is 4:06 p.m. Eastern Daylight Time. These are the 4 p.m. Eastern Daylight Time conditions. At the Tallahassee Airport, it was mostly sunny. The temperature was 93 degrees. The wind was variable at 3 miles an hour. The report from Florida State University was not available. At Apalachicola, it was sunny. The temperature was 88 degrees. The wind was southeast at 13 miles an hour. At Panama City Northwest, it was mostly sunny. The temperature was 91 degrees. The wind was northeast at 8 miles an hour. At Dothan, it was mostly sunny. The temperature was 93 degrees. The wind was northeast at 5 miles an hour. At Albany, it was mostly sunny. The temperature was 93 degrees. The wind was northeast at 10 miles an hour. At Valdosta, it was mostly sunny. The temperature was 91 degrees. The wind was east at 8 miles an hour. Over the marine area, at the buoys south of Apalachicola, winds were southeast at 2 knots. At the buoys south of Panama City, winds were east at 4 knots. At the buoys south of Pensacola, winds were east at 10 knots. The forecast for the local area. Tonight, mostly clear. Lows in the mid-70s. East winds around 5 miles per hour this evening, becoming light and variable. Friday, sunny. Highs in the upper 90s. Light and variable winds, becoming east around 5 miles per hour in the afternoon. Friday night, mostly clear. Lows in the mid-70s. South winds around 5 miles per hour in the evening, becoming light and variable. Independence Day, sunny. Scattered showers and thunderstorms in the afternoon. Highs in the upper 90s. Light and variable winds, becoming southwest around 5 miles per hour in the afternoon. Chance of rain 30%. Heat index values up to 105. Saturday night, partly cloudy with scattered showers and thunderstorms in the evening, then mostly clear after midnight. Lows in the mid-70s. Southwest winds around 5 miles per hour. Chance of rain 30%. Sunday, sunny. Scattered showers and thunderstorms in the afternoon. Highs in the mid-90s. Chance of rain 40%. Heat index values up to 105. Sunday night, partly cloudy with scattered showers and thunderstorms in the evening, then mostly clear after midnight. Lows in the mid-70s. Chance of rain 40%. Monday and Monday night, mostly clear. A chance of showers and thunderstorms. Highs in the mid-90s. Lows in the mid-70s. Chance of rain 40%. Heat index values up to 105. Tuesday, sunny. A chance of showers and thunderstorms in the afternoon. Highs in the mid-90s. Chance of rain 30%. Heat index values up to 110. Tuesday night, partly cloudy with a chance of showers and thunderstorms in the evening, then mostly clear after midnight. Lows in the upper 70s. Chance of rain 30%. Heat index values up to 105 early in the evening. Wednesday through Thursday, partly cloudy with a chance of showers and thunderstorms. Highs in the mid-90s. Lows in the upper 70s. Chance of rain 40%. Heat index values up to 110. The coastal waters forecast for the following waters from Suwannee River to Apalachicola, Florida, extending from 20 to 60 nautical miles, coastal waters from Okaloosa-Walton County line to Mexico Beach out to 20 nautical miles, coastal waters from Mexico Beach to Apalachicola out to 20 nautical miles, waters from Okaloosa-Walton County line to Mexico Beach 20 to 60 nautical miles, and waters from Mexico Beach to Apalachicola 20 to 60 nautical miles. Tonight, south winds 5 to 10 knots, becoming east after midnight. Seas around 2 feet this evening, then 1 foot or less. Wave detail, southeast 1 foot at 4 seconds and south 1 foot at 8 seconds. Protected waters a light chop. Friday, northeast winds around 5 knots, becoming southeast around 5 knots in the afternoon. Waves 1 foot or less. Wave detail, southeast 1 foot at 4 seconds and south 1 foot at 8 seconds. Protected waters move. Friday night.

southwest winds around 5 knots. Waves 1 foot or less. Wave detail, southeast 1 foot at 4 seconds and south 1 foot at 8 seconds. Protected waters smooth. Saturday, northwest winds around 5 knots, becoming southwest in the afternoon. Waves 1 foot or less. Wave detail, southeast 1 foot at 3 seconds and south 1 foot at 8 seconds. Protected waters a light chop. Isolated showers and thunderstorms. Saturday night, southwest winds 5 to 10 knots. Waves 1 foot or less. Wave detail, southwest 1 foot at 2 seconds and south 1 foot at 8 seconds. Protected waters a light chop. Isolated showers and thunderstorms after midnight. Sunday, southwest winds 5 to 10 knots. Waves 1 foot or less. Wave detail, southwest 1 foot at 2 seconds and south 1 foot at 8 seconds. Protected waters a light chop. Isolated showers and thunderstorms in the morning. Sunday night, southwest winds 5 to 10 knots. Waves 1 foot or less. Protected waters a light chop. A slight chance of showers and thunderstorms after midnight. Monday, southwest winds 5 to 10 knots. Seas around 2 feet. Protected waters a light chop. A slight chance of showers and thunderstorms. Monday night, southwest winds 5 to 10 knots. Seas around 2 feet. Protected waters a light chop. A slight chance of showers and thunderstorms after midnight. Tuesday, west winds 5 to 10 knots. Seas around 2 feet. Protected waters a light chop. A slight chance of showers and thunderstorms in the morning. Tuesday night, southwest winds 5 to 10 knots. Seas around 2 feet. Protected waters a light chop. A slight chance of showers and thunderstorms after midnight. Winds and waves higher and near thunderstorms. The coastal waters forecast for the following St. Andrews Bay waterways. Tonight, southwest winds 5 to 10 knots, becoming west after midnight, then becoming light and variable late. Protected waters a light chop. Friday, northeast winds around 5 knots, becoming southwest in the afternoon. Protected waters a light chop. Friday night, southwest winds 5 to 10 knots, becoming west after midnight. Protected waters a light chop. Saturday, northwest winds around 5 knots, becoming southwest in the afternoon. Protected waters a light chop. Saturday night, southwest winds 5 to 10 knots, diminishing to around 5 knots after midnight. Protected waters a light chop. Sunday, west winds around 5 knots, becoming southwest in the afternoon. Protected waters a light chop. Isolated showers and thunderstorms in the afternoon. Sunday night, southwest winds 5 to 10 knots, diminishing to around 5 knots after midnight. Protected waters a light chop. Monday, southwest winds around 5 knots, increasing to 5 to 10 knots in the afternoon. Protected waters a light chop. A slight chance of showers and thunderstorms. Monday night, southwest winds 5 to 10 knots. Protected waters a light chop. Tuesday, west winds around 5 knots, becoming southwest in the afternoon. Protected waters a light chop. A slight chance of showers and thunderstorms. Tuesday night, southwest winds 5 to 10 knots. Protected waters a light chop. A slight chance of showers and thunderstorms after midnight. Winds and waves higher and near thunderstorms. The Tropical Weather Outlook. For the North Atlantic, Caribbean Sea and the Gulf of America, tropical cyclone formation is not expected during the next 7 days. The Surf Zone Forecast General Outlook. A moderate risk of rip currents is forecast along all beaches today thanks to light winds and surf around 1 foot. This pattern continues into the holiday weekend. Beachgoers should still heed the beach flags and advice from lifeguards. Also, it will be quite hot at the beaches, so ensure you're staying hydrated, taking frequent breaks in air conditioning, wearing light clothes and sunscreen, and staying aware of heat-related stress or illnesses. Based on communication with area beach officials, the following flags are flying at area beaches: Walton, Yellow Bay, Yellow State Park Gulf Beaches, Yellow West Facing Gulf Beaches, Yellow South Facing Gulf Beaches, Yellow Franklin, Yellow. Tide information for Thursday, July 2, 2026. St. Mark's River entrance. High 4:56 a.m., low 10:03 a.m., high 3:54 p.m., low 11 p.m. Apalachicola. Low 12:40 a.m., high 8:05 a.m.

low 12:10 p.m., high 4:51 p.m. St. Andrews Bay at Panama City, high 11:36 a.m., low 10:02 p.m. Note that the times of high and low tide are 3 minutes earlier at Shell Point than at the St. Marks River entrance. The average water temperature at Apalachicola was 82.4 degrees. Sunrise and sunset in Tallahassee. July 2, 2026, sunrise 6:40 a.m. Eastern Daylight Time, sunset 8:44 p.m. Eastern Daylight Time. 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The latest weather and forecast information can also be accessed by calling our automated forecast line at 850-942-8851. The current time is 4:16 p.m. Eastern Daylight Time. These are the 4 p.m. Eastern Daylight Time conditions. At the Tallahassee Airport, it was mostly sunny. The temperature was 93 degrees. The wind was variable at 3 miles an hour. At Florida State University, the temperature was 91 degrees. The wind was east at 6 miles an hour. At Apalachicola, it was sunny. The temperature was 88 degrees. The wind was southeast at 13 miles an hour. At Panama City Northwest, it was mostly sunny. The temperature was 91 degrees. The wind was northeast at 8 miles an hour. At Dothan, it was mostly sunny. The temperature was 93 degrees. The wind was northeast at 5 miles an hour. At Albany, it was mostly sunny. The temperature was 93 degrees. The wind was northeast at 10 miles an hour. At Valdosta, it was mostly sunny. The temperature was 91 degrees. The wind was east at 8 miles an hour. Over the marine area, at the buoy south of Apalachicola, winds were southeast at 2 knots. At the buoy south of Panama City, winds were east at 6 knots, and seas were 1 foot. At the buoy south of Pensacola, winds were east at 10 knots, and seas were 1 foot. The forecast for the local area. Tonight, mostly clear. Lows in the mid-70s. East winds around 5 miles per hour this evening, becoming light and variable. Friday, sunny. Highs in the upper 90s. Light and variable winds, becoming east around 5 miles per hour in the afternoon. Friday night, mostly clear. Lows in the mid-70s. South winds around 5 miles per hour in the evening, becoming light and variable. Independence Day, sunny. Scattered showers and thunderstorms in the afternoon. Highs in the upper 90s. Light and variable winds, becoming southwest around 5 miles per hour in the afternoon. Chance of rain 30%. Heat index values up to 105. Saturday night, partly cloudy with scattered showers and thunderstorms in the evening, then mostly clear after midnight. Lows in the mid-70s. Southwest winds around 5 miles per hour. Chance of rain 30%. Sunday, sunny. Scattered showers and thunderstorms in the afternoon. Highs in the mid-90s. Chance of rain 40%. Heat index values up to 105. Sunday night, partly cloudy with scattered showers and thunderstorms in the evening, then mostly clear after midnight. Lows in the mid-70s. Chance of rain 40%. Monday and Monday night, mostly clear. A chance of showers and thunderstorms. Highs in the mid-90s. Lows in the mid-70s. Chance of rain 40%. Heat index values up to 105. Tuesday, sunny. A chance of showers and thunderstorms in the afternoon. Highs in the mid-90s. Chance of rain 30%. Heat index values up to 110. Tuesday night, partly cloudy with a chance of showers and thunderstorms in the evening, then mostly clear after midnight. Lows in the upper 70s. Chance of rain 30%. Heat index values up to 105 early in the evening. Wednesday through Thursday, partly cloudy with a chance of showers and thunderstorms. Highs in the mid-90s. Lows in the upper 70s. Chance of rain 40%. Heat index values up to 110. The coastal waters forecast for the following waters from Suwannee River to Apalachicola, Florida, extending from 20 to 60 nautical miles. Coastal waters from Okaloosa Walton County line to Mexico Beach out to 20 nautical miles. Coastal waters from Mexico Beach to Apalachicola out to 20 nautical miles. Waters from Okaloosa Walton County line to Mexico.

Mexico Beach 20 to 60 nautical miles, and waters from Mexico Beach to Apalachicola 20 to 60 nautical miles. Tonight, south winds 5 to 10 knots, becoming east after midnight. Seas around 2 feet this evening, then 1 foot or less. Wave detail, southeast 1 foot at 4 seconds and south 1 foot at 8 seconds. Protected waters a light chop. Friday, northeast winds around 5 knots, becoming southeast around 5 knots in the afternoon. Waves 1 foot or less. Wave detail, southeast 1 foot at 4 seconds and south 1 foot at 8 seconds. Protected waters smooth. Friday night, southwest winds around 5 knots. Waves 1 foot or less. Wave detail, southeast 1 foot at 4 seconds and south 1 foot at 8 seconds. Protected waters smooth. Saturday, northwest winds around 5 knots, becoming southwest in the afternoon. Waves 1 foot or less. Wave detail, southeast 1 foot at 3 seconds and south 1 foot at 8 seconds. Protected waters a light chop. Isolated showers and thunderstorms. Saturday night, southwest winds 5 to 10 knots. Waves 1 foot or less. Wave detail, southwest 1 foot at 2 seconds and south 1 foot at 8 seconds. Protected waters a light chop. Isolated showers and thunderstorms after midnight. Sunday, southwest winds 5 to 10 knots. Waves 1 foot or less. Wave detail, southwest 1 foot at 2 seconds and south 1 foot at 8 seconds. Protected waters a light chop. Isolated showers and thunderstorms in the morning. Sunday night, southwest winds 5 to 10 knots. Waves 1 foot or less. Protected waters a light chop. A slight chance of showers and thunderstorms after midnight. Monday, southwest winds 5 to 10 knots. Seas around 2 feet. Protected waters a light chop. A slight chance of showers and thunderstorms. Monday night, southwest winds 5 to 10 knots. Seas around 2 feet. Protected waters a light chop. A slight chance of showers and thunderstorms after midnight. Tuesday, west winds 5 to 10 knots. Seas around 2 feet. Protected waters a light chop. A slight chance of showers and thunderstorms in the morning. Tuesday night, southwest winds 5 to 10 knots. Seas around 2 feet. Protected waters a light chop. A slight chance of showers and thunderstorms after midnight. Winds and waves higher in and near thunderstorms. The coastal waters forecast for the following St. Andrews Bay waterways. Tonight, southwest winds 5 to 10 knots, becoming west after midnight, then becoming light and variable late. Protected waters a light chop. Friday, northeast winds around 5 knots, becoming southwest in the afternoon. Protected waters a light chop. Friday night, southwest winds 5 to 10 knots, becoming west after midnight. Protected waters a light chop. Saturday, northwest winds around 5 knots, becoming southwest in the afternoon. Protected waters a light chop. Saturday night, southwest winds 5 to 10 knots, diminishing to around 5 knots after midnight. Protected waters a light chop. Sunday, west winds around 5 knots, becoming southwest in the afternoon. Protected waters a light chop. Isolated showers and thunderstorms in the afternoon. Sunday night, southwest winds 5 to 10 knots, diminishing to around 5 knots after midnight. Protected waters a light chop. Monday, southwest winds around 5 knots, increasing to 5 to 10 knots in the afternoon. Protected waters a light chop. A slight chance of showers and thunderstorms. Monday night, southwest winds 5 to 10 knots. Protected waters a light chop. Tuesday, west winds around 5 knots, becoming southwest in the afternoon. Protected waters a light chop. A slight chance of showers and thunderstorms. Tuesday night, southwest winds 5 to 10 knots. Protected waters a light chop. A slight chance of showers and thunderstorms after midnight. Winds and waves higher in and near thunderstorms. The Tropical Weather Outlook. For the North Atlantic, Caribbean Sea and the Gulf of America, tropical cyclone formation is not expected during the next 7 days. The Surf Zone Forecast General Outlook. A moderate risk of rip currents is forecast along all beaches today thanks to light winds and surf around 1 foot. This pattern continues into the holiday weekend. Beachgoers should still heed the beach flags and advice from lifeguards. Also, it will be quite hot at the beaches, so ensure you're staying hydrated.

rated, taking frequent breaks in air conditioning, wearing light clothes and sunscreen, and staying aware of heat-related stress or illnesses. Based on communication with area beach officials, the following flags are flying at area beaches: Walton, Yellow Bay, Yellow State Park Golf Beaches, Yellow West Facing Golf Beaches, Yellow South Facing Golf Beaches, Yellow Franklin, Yellow. Tide information for Thursday, July 2, 2026. St. Mark's River entrance. High 4:56 a.m., low 10:03 a.m., high 3:54 p.m., low 11 p.m. Apalachicola. Low 12:40 a.m., high 8:05 a.m., low 12:10 p.m., high 4:51 p.m. St. Andrew's Bay at Panama City. High 11:36 a.m., low 10:02 p.m. Note that the times of high and low tide are 3 minutes earlier at Shell Point than at the St. Mark's River entrance. The average water temperature at Apalachicola was 82.4 degrees. Sunrise and sunset in Tallahassee. July 2, 2026, sunrise 6:40 a.m. Eastern Daylight Time, sunset 8:44 p.m. Eastern Daylight Time. 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The latest weather and forecast information can also be accessed by calling our automated forecast line at 850-942-8851. The current time is 4:27 p.m. Eastern Daylight Time. These are the 4 p.m. Eastern Daylight Time conditions. At the Tallahassee Airport, it was mostly sunny. The temperature was 93 degrees. The wind was variable at 3 miles an hour. At Florida State University, the temperature was 91 degrees. The wind was east at 6 miles an hour. At Apalachicola, it was sunny. The temperature was 88 degrees. The wind was southeast at 13 miles an hour. At Panama City Northwest, it was mostly sunny. The temperature was 91 degrees. The wind was northeast at 8 miles an hour. At Dothan, it was mostly sunny. The temperature was 93 degrees. The wind was northeast at 5 miles an hour. At Albany, it was mostly sunny. The temperature was 93 degrees. The wind was northeast at 10 miles an hour. At Valdosta, it was mostly sunny. The temperature was 91 degrees. The wind was east at 8 miles an hour. Over the marine area, at the buoy south of Apalachicola, winds were southeast at 2 knots. At the buoy south of Panama City, winds were east at 6 knots, and seas were 1 foot. At the buoy south of Pensacola, winds were east at 10 knots, and seas were 1 foot. The forecast for the local area. Tonight, mostly clear. Lows in the mid-70s. East winds around 5 miles per hour this evening, becoming light and variable. Friday, sunny. Highs in the upper 90s. Light and variable winds, becoming east around 5 miles per hour in the afternoon. Friday night, mostly clear. Lows in the mid-70s. South winds around 5 miles per hour in the evening, becoming light and variable. Independence Day, sunny. Scattered showers and thunderstorms in the afternoon. Highs in the upper 90s. Light and variable winds, becoming southwest around 5 miles per hour in the afternoon. Chance of rain 30%. Heat index values up to 105. Saturday night, partly cloudy with scattered showers and thunderstorms in the evening, then mostly clear after midnight. Lows in the mid-70s. Southwest winds around 5 miles per hour. Chance of rain 30%. Sunday, sunny. Scattered showers and thunderstorms in the afternoon. Highs in the mid-90s. Chance of rain 40%. Heat index values up to 105. Sunday night, partly cloudy with scattered showers and thunderstorms in the evening, then mostly clear after midnight. Lows in the mid-70s. Chance of rain 40%. Monday and Monday night, mostly clear. A chance of showers and thunderstorms. Highs in the mid-90s. Lows in the mid-70s. Chance of rain 40%. Heat index values up to 105. Tuesday, sunny. A chance of showers and thunderstorms in the afternoon. Highs in the mid-90s. Chance of rain 30%. Heat index values up to 110. Tuesday night, partly cloudy with a chance of showers and thunderstorms in the evening, then mostly clear after midnight. Lows in the upper 70s. Chance of rain 30%.

set. Heat index values up to 105 early in the evening. Wednesday through Thursday, partly cloudy with a chance of showers and thunderstorms. Highs in the mid-90s. Lows in the upper 70s. Chance of rain 40%. Heat index values up to 110. The coastal waters forecast for the following: waters from Suwannee River to Apalachicola, Florida, extending from 20 to 60 nautical miles. Coastal waters from Okaloosa-Walton County line to Mexico Beach out to 20 nautical miles. Coastal waters from Mexico Beach to Apalachicola out to 20 nautical miles. Waters from Okaloosa-Walton County line to Mexico Beach 20 to 60 nautical miles. And waters from Mexico Beach to Apalachicola 20 to 60 nautical miles. Tonight, south winds 5 to 10 knots, becoming east after midnight. Seas around 2 feet this evening, then 1 foot or less. Wave detail, southeast 1 foot at 4 seconds and south 1 foot at 8 seconds. Protected waters a light chop. Friday, northeast winds around 5 knots, becoming southeast around 5 knots in the afternoon. Waves 1 foot or less. Wave detail, southeast 1 foot at 4 seconds and south 1 foot at 8 seconds. Protected waters smooth. Friday night, southwest winds around 5 knots. Waves 1 foot or less. Wave detail, southeast 1 foot at 4 seconds and south 1 foot at 8 seconds. Protected waters smooth. Saturday, northwest winds around 5 knots, becoming southwest in the afternoon. Waves 1 foot or less. Wave detail, southeast 1 foot at 3 seconds and south 1 foot at 8 seconds. Protected waters a light chop. Isolated showers and thunderstorms. Saturday night, southwest winds 5 to 10 knots. Waves 1 foot or less. Wave detail, southwest 1 foot at 2 seconds and south 1 foot at 8 seconds. Protected waters a light chop. Isolated showers and thunderstorms after midnight. Sunday, southwest winds 5 to 10 knots. Waves 1 foot or less. Wave detail, southwest 1 foot at 2 seconds and south 1 foot at 8 seconds. Protected waters a light chop. Isolated showers, winds 5 to 10 knots. Waves 1 foot or less. Wave detail, southwest 1 foot at 2 seconds and south 1 foot at 8 seconds. Protected waters a light chop. Isolated showers and thunderstorms in the morning. Sunday night, southwest winds 5 to 10 knots. Waves 1 foot or less. Protected waters a light chop. A slight chance of showers and thunderstorms after midnight. Monday, southwest winds 5 to 10 knots. Seas around 2 feet. Protected waters a light chop. A slight chance of showers and thunderstorms. Monday night, southwest winds 5 to 10 knots. Seas around 2 feet. Protected waters a light chop. A slight chance of showers and thunderstorms after midnight. Tuesday, west winds 5 to 10 knots. Seas around 2 feet. Protected waters a light chop. A slight chance of showers and thunderstorms in the morning. Tuesday night, southwest winds 5 to 10 knots. Seas around 2 feet. Protected waters a light chop. A slight chance of showers and thunderstorms after midnight. Winds and waves higher in and near thunderstorms. The coastal waters forecast for the following: St. Andrews Bay waterways. Tonight, southwest winds 5 to 10 knots, becoming west after midnight, then becoming light and variable late. Protected waters a light chop. Friday, northeast winds around 5 knots, becoming southwest in the afternoon. Protected waters a light chop. Friday night, southwest winds 5 to 10 knots, becoming west after midnight. Protected waters a light chop. Saturday, northwest winds around 5 knots, becoming southwest in the afternoon. Protected waters a light chop. Saturday night, southwest winds 5 to 10 knots, diminishing to around 5 knots after midnight. Protected waters a light chop. Sunday, west winds around 5 knots, becoming southwest in the afternoon. Protected waters a light chop. Isolated showers and thunderstorms in the afternoon. Sunday night, southwest winds 5 to 10 knots, diminishing to around 5 knots after midnight. Protected waters a light chop. Monday, southwest winds around 5 knots, increasing to 5 to 10 knots in the afternoon. Protected waters a light chop. A slight chance of showers and thunderstorms. Monday night, southwest winds 5 to 10 knots. Protected waters a light chop. Tuesday, west winds around

5 knots, becoming southwest in the afternoon. Protected waters a light chop. A slight chance of showers and thunderstorms. Tuesday night, southwest winds 5 to 10 knots. Protected waters a light chop. A slight chance of showers and thunderstorms after midnight. Winds and waves higher and near thunderstorms. The Tropical Weather Outlook. For the North Atlantic, Caribbean Sea, and the Gulf of America, tropical cyclone formation is not expected during the next 7 days. The Surf Zone Forecast General Outlook. A moderate risk of rip currents is forecast along all beaches today thanks to light winds and surf around 1 foot. This pattern continues into the holiday weekend. Beachgoers should still heed the beach flags and advice from lifeguards. Also, it will be quite hot at the beaches, so ensure you're staying hydrated, taking frequent breaks in air conditioning, wearing light clothes and sunscreen, and staying aware of heat-related stress or illnesses. Based on communication with area beach officials, the following flags are flying at area beaches: Walton, Yellow Bay, Yellow State Park Golf Beaches, Yellow West-facing Golf Beaches, Yellow South-facing Golf Beaches, Yellow Franklin, Yellow. Tide information for Thursday, July 2, 2026. St. Mark's River entrance. High 4:56 a.m., low 10:03 a.m., high 3:54 p.m., low 11 p.m. Apalachicola. Low 12:40 a.m., high 8:05 a.m., low 12:10 p.m., high 4:51 p.m. St. Andrews Bay of Panama City. High 11:36 a.m., low 10:02 p.m. Note that the times of high and low tide are 3 minutes earlier at Shell Point than at the St. Mark's River entrance. The average water temperature at Apalachicola was 82.4 degrees. Sunrise and sunset in Tallahassee. July 2, 2026, sunrise 6:40 a.m. Eastern Daylight Time, sunset 8:44 p.m. Eastern Daylight Time. 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This broadcast originates from your National Weather Service office in Tallahassee, Florida. The latest weather and forecast information can also be accessed by calling our automated forecast line at 850-942-8851. The current time is 4:38 p.m. Eastern Daylight Time. These are the 4 p.m. Eastern Daylight Time conditions. At the Tallahassee Airport, it was mostly sunny. The temperature was 93 degrees. The wind was variable at 3 miles an hour. At Florida State University, the temperature was 91 degrees. The wind was east at 6 miles an hour. At Apalachicola, it was sunny. The temperature was 88 degrees. The wind was southeast at 13 miles an hour. At Panama City Northwest, it was mostly sunny. The temperature was 91 degrees. The wind was northeast at 8 miles an hour. At Dothan, it was mostly sunny. The temperature was 93 degrees. The wind was northeast at 5 miles an hour. At Albany, it was mostly sunny. The temperature was 93 degrees. The wind was northeast at 10 miles an hour. At Valdosta, it was mostly sunny. The temperature was 91 degrees. The wind was east at 8 miles an hour. Over the marine area, at the buoy south of Apalachicola, winds were southeast at 2 knots. At the buoy south of Panama City, winds were east at 6 knots, and seas were 1 foot. At the buoy south of Pensacola, winds were east at 10 knots, and seas were 1 foot. The forecast for the local area. Tonight, mostly clear. Lows in the mid-70s. East winds around 5 miles per hour this evening, becoming light and variable. Friday, sunny. Highs in the upper 90s. Light and variable winds, becoming east around 5 miles per hour in the afternoon. Friday night, mostly clear. Lows in the mid-70s. South winds around 5 miles per hour in the evening, becoming light and variable. Independence Day, sunny. Scattered showers and thunderstorms in the afternoon. Highs in the upper 90s. Light and variable winds, becoming southwest around 5 miles per hour in the afternoon. Chance of rain 30%. Heat index values up to 105. Saturday night, partly cloudy with scattered showers and thunderstorms in the evening, then mostly clear after midnight. Lows in the mid-70s. Southwest winds around 5 miles per hour. Chance of rain 30%. Sunday, sunny. Scattered showers and thunderstorms in the afternoon. Highs in the mid-90s.
chance of rain 40%. Heat index values up to 105. Sunday night, partly cloudy with scattered showers and thunderstorms in the evening, then mostly clear after midnight. Lows in the mid-70s. Chance of rain 40%. Monday and Monday night, mostly clear. A chance of showers and thunderstorms. Highs in the mid-90s. Lows in the mid-70s. Chance of rain 40%. Heat index values up to 105. Tuesday, sunny. A chance of showers and thunderstorms in the afternoon. Highs in the mid-90s. Chance of rain 30%. Heat index values up to 110. Tuesday night, partly cloudy with a chance of showers and thunderstorms in the evening, then mostly clear after midnight. Lows in the upper 70s. Chance of rain 30%. Heat index values up to 105 early in the evening. Wednesday through Thursday, partly cloudy with a chance of showers and thunderstorms. Highs in the mid-90s. Lows in the upper 70s. Chance of rain 40%. Heat index values up to 110. The coastal waters forecast for the following waters from Suwannee River to Apalachicola, Florida, extending from 20 to 60 nautical miles, coastal waters from Okaloosa-Walton County line to Mexico Beach out to 20 nautical miles, coastal waters from Mexico Beach to Apalachicola out to 20 nautical miles, waters from Okaloosa-Walton County line to Mexico Beach 20 to 60 nautical miles, and waters from Mexico Beach to Apalachicola 20 to 60 nautical miles. Tonight, south winds 5 to 10 knots, becoming east after midnight. Seas around 2 feet this evening, then 1 foot or less. Wave detail, southeast 1 foot at 4 seconds and south 1 foot at 8 seconds. Protected waters a light chop. Friday, northeast winds around 5 knots, becoming southeast around 5 knots in the afternoon. Waves 1 foot or less. Wave detail, southeast 1 foot at 4 seconds and south 1 foot at 8 seconds. Protected waters smooth. Friday night, southwest winds around 5 knots. Waves 1 foot or less. Wave detail, southeast 1 foot at 4 seconds and south 1 foot at 8 seconds. Protected waters smooth. Saturday, northwest winds around 5 knots, becoming southwest in the afternoon. Waves 1 foot or less. Wave detail, southeast 1 foot at 3 seconds and south 1 foot at 8 seconds. Protected waters a light chop. Isolated showers and thunderstorms. Saturday night, southwest winds 5 to 10 knots. Waves 1 foot or less. Wave detail, southwest 1 foot at 2 seconds and south 1 foot at 8 seconds. Protected waters a light chop. Isolated showers and thunderstorms after midnight. Sunday, southwest winds 5 to 10 knots. Waves 1 foot or less. Wave detail, southwest 1 foot at 2 seconds and south 1 foot at 8 seconds. Protected waters a light chop. Isolated showers and thunderstorms in the morning. Sunday night, southwest winds 5 to 10 knots. Waves 1 foot or less. Protected waters a light chop. A slight chance of showers and thunderstorms after midnight. Monday, southwest winds 5 to 10 knots. Seas around 2 feet. Protected waters a light chop. A slight chance of showers and thunderstorms. Monday night, southwest winds 5 to 10 knots. Seas around 2 feet. Protected waters a light chop. A slight chance of showers and thunderstorms after midnight. Tuesday, west winds 5 to 10 knots. Seas around 2 feet. Protected waters a light chop. A slight chance of showers and thunderstorms in the morning. Tuesday night, southwest winds 5 to 10 knots. Seas around 2 feet. Protected waters a light chop. A slight chance of showers and thunderstorms after midnight. Winds and waves higher and near thunderstorms. The coastal waters forecast for the following St. Andrews Bay waterways. Tonight, southwest winds 5 to 10 knots, becoming west after midnight, then becoming light and variable late. Protected waters a light chop. Friday, northeast winds around 5 knots, becoming southwest in the afternoon. Protected waters a light chop. Friday night, southwest winds 5 to 10 knots, becoming west after midnight. Protected waters a light chop. Saturday, northwest winds around 5 knots, becoming southwest in the afternoon. Protected waters a light chop. Saturday night, southwest winds 5 to 10 knots, diminishing to around 5 knots after midnight.
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Sunday, west winds around 5 knots, becoming southwest in the afternoon. Protected waters a light shop. Isolated showers and thunderstorms in the afternoon. Sunday night, southwest winds 5 to 10 knots, diminishing to around 5 knots after midnight. Protected waters a light shop. Monday, southwest winds around 5 knots, increasing to 5 to 10 knots in the afternoon. Protected waters a light shop. A slight chance of showers and thunderstorms. Monday night, southwest winds 5 to 10 knots. Protected waters a light shop. Tuesday, west winds around 5 knots, becoming southwest in the afternoon. Protected waters a light shop. A slight chance of showers and thunderstorms. Tuesday night, southwest winds 5 to 10 knots. Protected waters a light shop. A slight chance of showers and thunderstorms after midnight. Winds and waves higher and near thunderstorms. The Tropical Weather Outlook. For the North Atlantic, Caribbean Sea, and the Gulf of America, tropical cyclone formation is not expected during the next 7 days. The Surf Zone Forecast General Outlook. A moderate risk of rip currents is forecast along all beaches today thanks to light winds and surf around 1 foot. This pattern continues into the holiday weekend. Beachgoers should still heed the beach flags and advice from lifeguards. Also, it will be quite hot at the beaches, so ensure you're staying hydrated, taking frequent breaks in air conditioning, wearing light clothes and sunscreen, and staying aware of heat-related stress or illnesses. Based on communication with area beach officials, the following flags are flying at area beaches: Walton, Yellow Bay, Yellow State Park Gulf Beaches, Yellow West Facing Gulf Beaches, Yellow South Facing Gulf Beaches, Yellow Franklin, Yellow. Tide information for Thursday, July 2, 2026. St. Mark's River entrance. High 4:56 a.m., low 10:03 a.m., high 3:54 p.m., low 11 p.m. Apalachicola. Low 12:40 a.m., high 8:05 a.m., low 12:10 p.m., high 4:51 p.m. St. Andrews Bay at Panama City. High 11:36 a.m., low 10:02 p.m. Note that the times of high and low tide are 3 minutes earlier at Shell Point than at the St. Mark's River entrance. The average water temperature at Apalachicola was 82.4 degrees. Sunrise and sunset in Tallahassee. July 2, 2026, sunrise 6:40 a.m. Eastern Daylight Time, sunset 8:44 p.m. Eastern Daylight Time. 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This broadcast originates from your National Weather Service office in Tallahassee, Florida. The latest weather and forecast information can also be accessed by calling our automated forecast line at 850-942-8851. The current time is 4:48 p.m. Eastern Daylight Time. These are the 4 p.m. Eastern Daylight Time conditions. At the Tallahassee Airport, it was mostly sunny. The temperature was 93 degrees. The wind was variable at 3 miles an hour. At Florida State University, the temperature was 91 degrees. The wind was east at 6 miles an hour. At Apalachicola, it was sunny. The temperature was 88 degrees. The wind was southeast at 13 miles an hour. At Panama City Northwest, it was mostly sunny. The temperature was 91 degrees. The wind was northeast at 8 miles an hour. At Dothan, it was mostly sunny. The temperature was 93 degrees. The wind was northeast at 5 miles an hour. At Albany, it was mostly sunny. The temperature was 93 degrees. The wind was northeast at 10 miles an hour. At Valdosta, it was mostly sunny. The temperature was 91 degrees. The wind was east at 8 miles an hour. Over the marine area, at the buoy south of Apalachicola, winds were southeast at 2 knots. At the buoy south of Panama City, winds were east at 6 knots, and seas were 1 foot. At the buoy south of Pensacola, winds were east at 10 knots, and seas were 1 foot. The forecast for the local area. Tonight, mostly clear. Lows in the mid-70s. East winds around 5 miles per hour this evening, becoming light and variable. Friday, sunny. Highs in the upper 90s. Light and variable winds, becoming east around 5 miles per hour in the afternoon. Friday night, mostly clear. Lows in the mid-70s. South winds around 5 miles per hour in the evening, becoming light and variable. Independence Day,
sunny. Scattered showers and thunderstorms in the afternoon. Highs in the upper 90s. Light and variable winds, becoming southwest around 5 miles per hour in the afternoon. Chance of rain 30%. Heat index values up to 105. Saturday night, partly cloudy with scattered showers and thunderstorms in the evening, then mostly clear after midnight. Lows in the mid-70s. Southwest winds around 5 miles per hour. Chance of rain 30%. Sunday, sunny. Scattered showers and thunderstorms in the afternoon. Highs in the mid-90s. Chance of rain 40%. Heat index values up to 105. Sunday night, partly cloudy with scattered showers and thunderstorms in the evening, then mostly clear after midnight. Lows in the mid-70s. Chance of rain 40%. Monday and Monday night, mostly clear. A chance of showers and thunderstorms. Highs in the mid-90s. Lows in the mid-70s. Chance of rain 40%. Heat index values up to 105. Tuesday, sunny. A chance of showers and thunderstorms in the afternoon. Highs in the mid-90s. Chance of rain 30%. Heat index values up to 110. Tuesday night, partly cloudy with a chance of showers and thunderstorms in the evening, then mostly clear after midnight. Lows in the upper 70s. Chance of rain 30%. Heat index values up to 105 early in the evening. Wednesday through Thursday, partly cloudy with a chance of showers and thunderstorms. Highs in the mid-90s. Lows in the upper 70s. Chance of rain 40%. Heat index values up to 110. The coastal waters forecast for the following waters from Suwannee River to Apalachicola, Florida, extending from 20 to 60 nautical miles. Coastal waters from Okaloosa, Walton County line to Mexico Beach out to 20 nautical miles. Coastal waters from Mexico Beach to Apalachicola out to 20 nautical miles. Waters from Okaloosa, Walton County line to Mexico Beach 20 to 60 nautical miles. And waters from Mexico Beach to Apalachicola 20 to 60 nautical miles. Tonight, south winds 5 to 10 knots, becoming east after midnight. Seas around 2 feet this evening, then 1 foot or less. Wave detail, southeast 1 foot at 4 seconds and south 1 foot at 8 seconds. Protected waters a light chop. Friday, northeast winds around 5 knots, becoming southeast around 5 knots in the afternoon. Waves 1 foot or less. Wave detail, southeast 1 foot at 4 seconds and south 1 foot at 8 seconds. Protected waters smooth. Friday night, southwest winds around 5 knots. Waves 1 foot or less. Wave detail, southeast 1 foot at 4 seconds and south 1 foot at 8 seconds. Protected waters smooth. Saturday, northwest winds around 5 knots, becoming southwest in the afternoon. Waves 1 foot or less. Wave detail, southeast 1 foot at 3 seconds and south 1 foot at 8 seconds. Protected waters a light chop. Isolated showers and thunderstorms. Saturday night, southwest winds 5 to 10 knots. Waves 1 foot or less. Wave detail, southwest 1 foot at 2 seconds and south 1 foot at 8 seconds. Protected waters a light chop. Isolated showers and thunderstorms after midnight. Sunday, southwest winds 5 to 10 knots. Waves 1 foot or less. Wave detail, southwest 1 foot at 2 seconds and south 1 foot at 8 seconds. Protected waters a light chop. Isolated showers and thunderstorms in the morning. Sunday night, southwest winds 5 to 10 knots. Waves 1 foot or less. Protected waters a light chop. A slight chance of showers and thunderstorms after midnight. Monday, southwest winds 5 to 10 knots. Seas around 2 feet. Protected waters a light chop. A slight chance of showers and thunderstorms. Monday night, southwest winds 5 to 10 knots. Seas around 2 feet. Protected waters a light chop. A slight chance of showers and thunderstorms after midnight. Tuesday, west winds 5 to 10 knots. Seas around 2 feet. Protected waters a light chop. A slight chance of showers and thunderstorms in the morning. Tuesday night, southwest winds 5 to 10 knots. Seas around 2 feet. Protected waters a light chop. A slight chance of showers and thunderstorms after midnight. Winds and waves higher and near thunderstorms. The coastal waters forecast for the following St. Andrews Bay waterways. Tonight,

around 5 knots, increasing to 5 to 10 knots in the afternoon. Protected waters, a light chop. A slight chance of showers and thunderstorms. Monday night, southwest winds 5 to 10 knots. Protected waters, a light chop. Tuesday, west winds around 5 knots, becoming southwest in the afternoon. Protected waters, a light chop. A slight chance of showers and thunderstorms. Tuesday night, southwest winds 5 to 10 knots. Protected waters, a light chop. A slight chance of showers and thunderstorms after midnight. Winds and waves higher and near thunderstorms. The Tropical Weather Outlook. For the North Atlantic, Caribbean Sea, and the Gulf of America, tropical cyclone formation is not expected during the next 7 days. The Surf Zone Forecast General Outlook. A moderate risk of rip currents is forecast along all beaches today thanks to light winds and surf around 1 foot. This pattern continues into the holiday weekend. Beachgoers should still heed the beach flags and advice from lifeguards. Also, it will be quite hot at the beaches, so ensure you're staying hydrated, taking frequent breaks in air conditioning, wearing light clothes and sunscreen, and staying aware of heat-related stress or illnesses. Based on communication with area beach officials, the following flags are flying at area beaches: Walton, Yellow Bay, Yellow State Park Gulf Beaches, Yellow West Facing Gulf Beaches, Yellow South Facing Gulf Beaches, Yellow Franklin, Yellow. Tide information for Thursday, July 2, 2026. St. Mark's River entrance. High 4:56 a.m., low 10:03 a.m., high 3:54 p.m., low 11 p.m. Apalachicola. Low 12:40 a.m., high 8:05 a.m., low 12:10 p.m., high 4:51 p.m. St. Andrews Bay at Panama City. High 11:36 a.m., low 10:02 p.m. Note that the times of high and low tide are 3 minutes earlier at Channel Point than at the St. Mark's River entrance. The average water temperature at Apalachicola was 82.4 degrees. Sunrise and sunset in Tallahassee. July 2, 2026, sunrise 6:40 a.m. Eastern Daylight Time, sunset 8:44 p.m. Eastern Daylight Time. 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This broadcast originates from your National Weather Service office in Tallahassee, Florida. The latest weather and forecast information can also be accessed by calling our automated forecast line at 850-942-8851. The current time is 4:59 p.m. Eastern Daylight Time. These are the 4 p.m. Eastern Daylight Time conditions. At the Tallahassee Airport, it was mostly sunny. The temperature was 93 degrees. The wind was variable at 3 miles an hour. At Florida State University, the temperature was 91 degrees. The wind was east at 6 miles an hour. At Apalachicola, it was sunny. The temperature was 88 degrees. The wind was southeast at 13 miles an hour. At Panama City Northwest, it was mostly sunny. The temperature was 91 degrees. The wind was northeast at 8 miles an hour. At Dothan, it was mostly sunny. The temperature was 93 degrees. The wind was northeast at 5 miles an hour. At Albany, it was mostly sunny. The temperature was 93 degrees. The wind was northeast at 10 miles an hour. At Valdosta, it was mostly sunny. The temperature was 91 degrees. The wind was east at 8 miles an hour. Over the marine area, at the buoy south of Apalachicola, winds were southeast at 2 knots. At the buoy south of Panama City, winds were east at 6 knots, and seas were 1 foot. At the buoy south of Pensacola, winds were east at 10 knots, and seas were 1 foot. The forecast for the local area. Tonight, mostly clear. Lows in the mid-70s. East winds around 5 miles per hour this evening, becoming light and variable. Friday, sunny. Highs in the upper 90s. Light and variable winds, becoming east around 5 miles per hour in the afternoon. Friday night, mostly clear. Lows in the mid-70s. South winds around 5 miles per hour in the evening, becoming light and variable. Independence Day, sunny. Scattered showers and thunderstorms in the afternoon. Highs in the upper 90s. Light and variable winds, becoming southwest around 5 miles per hour in the afternoon. Chance of rain 30%. Heat index values up to 105. Saturday night, partly cloudy with scattered showers and thunderstorms in the evening, then

clear after midnight. Lows in the mid-70s. Southwest winds around 5 miles per hour. Chance of rain 30%. Sunday, sunny. Scattered showers and thunderstorms in the afternoon. Highs in the mid-90s. Chance of rain 40%. Heat index values up to 105. Sunday night, partly cloudy with scattered showers and thunderstorms in the evening, then mostly clear after midnight. Lows in the mid-70s. Chance of rain 40%. Monday and Monday night, mostly clear. A chance of showers and thunderstorms. Highs in the mid-90s. Lows in the mid-70s. Chance of rain 40%. Heat index values up to 105. Tuesday, sunny. A chance of showers and thunderstorms in the afternoon. Highs in the mid-90s. Chance of rain 30%. Heat index values up to 110. Tuesday night, partly cloudy with a chance of showers and thunderstorms in the evening, then mostly clear after midnight. Lows in the upper 70s. Chance of rain 30%. Heat index values up to 105 early in the evening. Wednesday through Thursday, partly cloudy with a chance of showers and thunderstorms. Highs in the mid-90s. Lows in the upper 70s. Chance of rain 40%. Heat index values up to 110. The coastal waters forecast for the following waters from Suwannee River to Apalachicola, Florida, extending from 20 to 60 nautical miles. Coastal waters from Okaloosa, Walton County line to Mexico Beach out to 20 nautical miles. Coastal waters from Mexico Beach to Apalachicola out to 20 nautical miles. Waters from Okaloosa, Walton County line to Mexico Beach 20 to 60 nautical miles. And waters from Mexico Beach to Apalachicola 20 to 60 nautical miles. Tonight, south winds 5 to 10 knots, becoming east after midnight. Seas around 2 feet this evening, then 1 foot or less. Wave detail, southeast 1 foot at 4 seconds and south 1 foot at 8 seconds. Protected waters a light chop. Friday, northeast winds around 5 knots, becoming southeast around 5 knots in the afternoon. Waves 1 foot or less. Wave detail, southeast 1 foot at 4 seconds and south 1 foot at 8 seconds. Protected waters smooth. Friday night, southwest winds around 5 knots. Waves 1 foot or less. Wave detail, southeast 1 foot at 4 seconds and south 1 foot at 8 seconds. Protected waters smooth. Saturday, northwest winds around 5 knots, becoming southwest in the afternoon. Waves 1 foot or less. Wave detail, southeast 1 foot at 3 seconds and south 1 foot at 8 seconds. Protected waters a light chop. Isolated showers and thunderstorms. Saturday night, southwest winds 5 to 10 knots. Waves 1 foot or less. Wave detail, southwest 1 foot at 2 seconds and south 1 foot at 8 seconds. Protected waters a light chop. Isolated showers and thunderstorms after midnight. Sunday, southwest winds 5 to 10 knots. Waves 1 foot or less. Wave detail, southwest 1 foot at 2 seconds and south 1 foot at 8 seconds. Protected waters a light chop. Isolated showers and thunderstorms in the morning. Sunday night, southwest winds 5 to 10 knots. Waves 1 foot or less. Protected waters a light chop. A slight chance of showers and thunderstorms after midnight. Monday, southwest winds 5 to 10 knots. Seas around 2 feet. Protected waters a light chop. A slight chance of showers and thunderstorms. Monday night, southwest winds 5 to 10 knots. Seas around 2 feet. Protected waters a light chop. A slight chance of showers and thunderstorms after midnight. Tuesday, west winds 5 to 10 knots. Seas around 2 feet. Protected waters a light chop. A slight chance of showers and thunderstorms in the morning. Tuesday night, southwest winds 5 to 10 knots. Seas around 2 feet. Protected waters a light chop. A slight chance of showers and thunderstorms after midnight. Winds and waves higher and near thunderstorms. The coastal waters forecast for the following St. Andrews Bay waterways. Tonight, southwest winds 5 to 10 knots, becoming west after midnight, then becoming light and variable late. Protected waters a light chop. Friday, northeast winds around 5 knots, becoming southwest in the afternoon. Protected waters a light chop. Friday night, southwest winds 5 to 10 knots, becoming west after midnight,

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Saturday, northwest winds around 5 knots, becoming southwest in the afternoon. 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Saturday night, southwest winds 5 to 10 knots, diminishing to around 5 knots after midnight. 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Sunday, west winds around 5 knots, becoming southwest in the afternoon. 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Isolated showers and thunderstorms in the afternoon. Sunday night, southwest winds 5 to 10 knots, diminishing to around 5 knots after midnight. Protected Waters a light shop. Monday, southwest winds around 5 knots, increasing to 5 to 10 knots in the afternoon. Protected Waters a light shop. A slight chance of showers and thunderstorms. Monday night, southwest winds 5 to 10 knots. Protected Waters a light shop. Tuesday, west winds around 5 knots, becoming southwest in the afternoon. Protected Waters a light shop. A slight chance of showers and thunderstorms. Tuesday night, southwest winds 5 to 10 knots. Protected Waters a light shop. A slight chance of showers and thunderstorms after midnight. Winds and waves higher and near thunderstorms. The Tropical Weather Outlook. For the North Atlantic, Caribbean Sea, and the Gulf of America, tropical cyclone formation is not expected during the next 7 days. The Surf Zone Forecast General Outlook. A moderate risk of rip currents is forecast along all beaches today thanks to light winds and surf around 1 foot. This pattern continues into the holiday weekend. Beachgoers should still heed the beach flags and advice from lifeguards. Also, it will be quite hot at the beaches, so ensure you're staying hydrated, taking frequent breaks in air conditioning, wearing light clothes and sunscreen, and staying aware of heat-related stress or illnesses. Based on communication with area beach officials, the following flags are flying at area beaches: Walton, Yellow Bay, Yellow State Park Gulf Beaches, Yellow West Facing Gulf Beaches, Yellow South Facing Gulf Beaches, Yellow Franklin, Yellow. Tide information for Thursday, July 2, 2026. St. Mark's River entrance. High 4:56 a.m., low 10:03 a.m., high 3:54 p.m., low 11 p.m. Apalachicola. Low 12:40 a.m., high 8:05 a.m., low 12:10 p.m., high 4:51 p.m. St. Andrews Bay at Panama City. High 11:36 a.m., low 10:02 p.m. Note that the times of high and low tide are 3 minutes earlier at Shell Point than at the St. Mark's River entrance. The average water temperature at Apalachicola was 82.4 degrees. Sunrise and sunset in Tallahassee. July 2, 2026, sunrise 6:40 a.m. Eastern Daylight Time, sunset 8:44 p.m. Eastern Daylight Time. 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The latest weather and forecast information can also be accessed by calling our automated forecast line at 850-942-8851. The current time is 5:10 p.m. Eastern Daylight Time. These are the 5 p.m. Eastern Daylight Time conditions. At the Tallahassee Airport, it was mostly sunny. The temperature was 95 degrees. The wind was east at 13 miles an hour. The report from Florida State University was not available. At Apalachicola, it was sunny. The temperature was 87 degrees. The wind was southeast at 10 miles an hour. At Panama City Northwest, it was mostly sunny. The temperature was 91 degrees. The wind was northeast at 10 miles an hour. At Dothan, it was mostly sunny. The temperature was 92 degrees. The wind was northeast at 7 miles an hour. At Albany, it was sunny. The temperature was 94 degrees. The wind was east at 9 miles an hour. At Valdosta, it was sunny. The temperature was 91 degrees. The wind was east at 7 miles an hour. Over the marine area, at the buoy south of Apalachicola, winds were northeast at 14 knots. At the buoy south of Panama City, winds were east at 6 knots. At the buoy south of Pensacola, winds were southeast at 10 knots. The forecast for the local area. Tonight, mostly clear. Lows in the mid-70s. East winds around 5 miles per hour this evening, becoming light and variable. Friday, sunny. Highs in the upper 90s. Light and variable winds, becoming east around 5 miles per hour in the afternoon.

Friday night, mostly clear. Lows in the mid-70s. South winds around 5 miles per hour in the evening, becoming light and variable. Independence Day, sunny. Scattered showers and thunderstorms in the afternoon. Highs in the upper 90s. Light and variable winds, becoming southwest around 5 miles per hour in the afternoon. Chance of rain 30%. Heat index values up to 105. Saturday night, partly cloudy with scattered showers and thunderstorms in the evening, then mostly clear after midnight. Lows in the mid-70s. Southwest winds around 5 miles per hour. Chance of rain 30%. Sunday, sunny. Scattered showers and thunderstorms in the afternoon. Highs in the mid-90s. Chance of rain 40%. Heat index values up to 105. Sunday night, partly cloudy with scattered showers and thunderstorms in the evening, then mostly clear after midnight. Lows in the mid-70s. Chance of rain 40%. Monday and Monday night, mostly clear. A chance of showers and thunderstorms. Highs in the mid-90s. Lows in the mid-70s. Chance of rain 40%. Heat index values up to 105. Tuesday, sunny. A chance of showers and thunderstorms in the afternoon. Highs in the mid-90s. Chance of rain 30%. Heat index values up to 110. Tuesday night, partly cloudy with a chance of showers and thunderstorms in the evening, then mostly clear after midnight. Lows in the upper 70s. Chance of rain 30%. Heat index values up to 105 early in the evening. Wednesday through Thursday, partly cloudy with a chance of showers and thunderstorms. Highs in the mid-90s. Lows in the upper 70s. Chance of rain 40%. Heat index values up to 110. The coastal waters forecast for the following waters from Suwannee River to Apalachicola, Florida, extending from 20 to 60 nautical miles. Coastal waters from Okaloosa-Walton County line to Mexico Beach out to 20 nautical miles. Coastal waters from Mexico Beach to Apalachicola out to 20 nautical miles. Waters from Okaloosa-Walton County line to Mexico Beach 20 to 60 nautical miles. And waters from Mexico Beach to Apalachicola 20 to 60 nautical miles. Tonight, south winds 5 to 10 knots, becoming east after midnight. Seas around 2 feet this evening, then 1 foot or less. Wave detail, southeast 1 foot at 4 seconds and south 1 foot at 8 seconds. Protected waters a light chop. Friday, northeast winds around 5 knots, becoming southeast around 5 knots in the afternoon. Waves 1 foot or less. Wave detail, southeast 1 foot at 4 seconds and south 1 foot at 8 seconds. Protected waters smooth. Friday night, southwest winds around 5 knots. Waves 1 foot or less. Wave detail, southeast 1 foot at 4 seconds and south 1 foot at 8 seconds. Protected waters smooth. Saturday, northwest winds around 5 knots, becoming southwest in the afternoon. Waves 1 foot or less. Wave detail, southeast 1 foot at 3 seconds and south 1 foot at 8 seconds. Protected waters a light chop. Isolated showers and thunderstorms. Saturday night, southwest winds 5 to 10 knots. Waves 1 foot or less. Wave detail, southwest 1 foot at 2 seconds and south 1 foot at 8 seconds. Protected waters a light chop. Isolated showers and thunderstorms after midnight. Sunday, southwest winds 5 to 10 knots. Waves 1 foot or less. Wave detail, southwest 1 foot at 2 seconds and south 1 foot at 8 seconds. Protected waters a light chop. Isolated showers and thunderstorms in the morning. Sunday night, southwest winds 5 to 10 knots. Waves 1 foot or less. Protected waters a light chop. A slight chance of showers and thunderstorms after midnight. Monday, southwest winds 5 to 10 knots. Seas around 2 feet. Protected waters a light chop. A slight chance of showers and thunderstorms. Monday night, southwest winds 5 to 10 knots. Seas around 2 feet. Protected waters a light chop. A slight chance of showers and thunderstorms after midnight. Tuesday, west winds 5 to 10 knots. Seas around 2 feet. Protected waters a light chop. A slight chance of showers and thunderstorms in the morning. Tuesday night, southwest winds 5 to 10 knots. Seas around 2 feet. Protected waters a light chop. A slight chance of showers and thunderstorms after

midnight. Winds and waves higher and near thunderstorms. The coastal waters forecast for the following St. Andrews Bay waterways. Tonight, southwest winds 5 to 10 knots, becoming west after midnight, then becoming light and variable late. Protected waters a light chop. Friday, northeast winds around 5 knots, becoming southwest in the afternoon. Protected waters a light chop. Friday night, southwest winds 5 to 10 knots, becoming west after midnight. Protected waters a light chop. Saturday, northwest winds around 5 knots, becoming southwest in the afternoon. Protected waters a light chop. Saturday night, southwest winds 5 to 10 knots, diminishing to around 5 knots after midnight. Protected waters a light chop. Sunday, west winds around 5 knots, becoming southwest in the afternoon. Protected waters a light chop. Isolated showers and thunderstorms in the afternoon. Sunday night, southwest winds 5 to 10 knots, diminishing to around 5 knots after midnight. Protected waters a light chop. Monday, southwest winds around 5 knots, increasing to 5 to 10 knots in the afternoon. Protected waters a light chop. A slight chance of showers and thunderstorms. Monday night, southwest winds 5 to 10 knots. Protected waters a light chop. Tuesday, west winds around 5 knots, becoming southwest in the afternoon. Protected waters a light chop. A slight chance of showers and thunderstorms. Tuesday night, southwest winds 5 to 10 knots. Protected waters a light chop. A slight chance of showers and thunderstorms after midnight. Winds and waves higher and near thunderstorms. The Tropical Weather Outlook. For the North Atlantic, Caribbean Sea, and the Gulf of America, tropical cyclone formation is not expected during the next 7 days. The Surf Zone Forecast General Outlook. A moderate risk of rip currents is forecast along all beaches today thanks to light winds and surf around 1 foot. This pattern continues into the holiday weekend. Beachgoers should still heed the beach flags and advice from lifeguards. Also, it will be quite hot at the beaches, so ensure you're staying hydrated, taking frequent breaks in air conditioning, wearing light clothes and sunscreen, and staying aware of heat-related stress or illnesses. Based on communication with area beach officials, the following flags are flying at area beaches: Walton, Yellow Bay, Yellow State Park Gulf Beaches, Yellow West Facing Gulf Beaches, Yellow South Facing Gulf Beaches, Yellow Franklin, Yellow. Tide information for Thursday, July 2, 2026. St. Mark's River entrance. High 4:56 a.m., low 10:03 a.m., high 3:54 p.m., low 11 p.m. Apalachicola. Low 12:40 a.m., high 8:05 a.m., low 12:10 p.m., high 4:51 p.m. St. Andrews Bay at Panama City. High 11:36 a.m., low 10:02 p.m. Note that the times of high and low tide are 3 minutes earlier at Shell Point than at the St. Mark's River entrance. The average water temperature at Apalachicola was 82.4 degrees. Sunrise and sunset in Tallahassee. July 2, 2026, sunrise 6:40 a.m. Eastern Daylight Time, sunset 8:44 p.m. Eastern Daylight Time. 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The latest weather and forecast information can also be accessed by calling our automated forecast line at 850-942-8851. The current time is 5:20 p.m. Eastern Daylight Time. These are the 5 p.m. Eastern Daylight Time conditions. At the Tallahassee Airport, it was mostly sunny. The temperature was 95 degrees. The wind was east at 13 miles an hour. At Florida State University, the temperature was 93 degrees. The wind was northeast at 7 miles an hour. At Apalachicola, it was sunny. The temperature was 87 degrees. The wind was southeast at 10 miles an hour. At Panama City Northwest, it was mostly sunny. The temperature was 91 degrees. The wind was northeast at 10 miles an hour. At Dothan, it was mostly sunny. The temperature was 92 degrees. The wind was northeast at 7 miles an hour. At Albany, it was sunny. The temperature was 94 degrees. The wind was east at 9 miles an hour. At Valdosta, it was mostly sunny. The temperature was 91 degrees. The wind was east at 7 miles an hour.

miles an hour. Over the marine area, as the buoy south of Apalachicola, winds were northeast at 16 knots and seas were 2 feet. As the buoy south of Panama City, winds were east at 4 knots and seas were 1 foot. At the buoy south of Pensacola, winds were southeast at 10 knots, and seas were 2 feet. The forecast for the local area. Tonight, mostly clear. Lows in the mid-70s. East winds around 5 miles per hour this evening, becoming light and variable. Friday, sunny. Highs in the upper 90s. Light and variable winds, becoming east around 5 miles per hour in the afternoon. Friday night, mostly clear. Lows in the mid-70s. South winds around 5 miles per hour in the evening, becoming light and variable. Independence Day, sunny. Scattered showers and thunderstorms in the afternoon. Highs in the upper 90s. Light and variable winds, becoming southwest around 5 miles per hour in the afternoon. Chance of rain 30%. Heat index values up to 105. Saturday night, partly cloudy with scattered showers and thunderstorms in the evening, then mostly clear after midnight. Lows in the mid-70s. Southwest winds around 5 miles per hour. Chance of rain 30%. Sunday, sunny. Scattered showers and thunderstorms in the afternoon. Highs in the mid-90s. Chance of rain 40%. Heat index values up to 105. Sunday night, partly cloudy with scattered showers and thunderstorms in the evening, then mostly clear after midnight. Lows in the mid-70s. Chance of rain 40%. Monday and Monday night, mostly clear. A chance of showers and thunderstorms. Highs in the mid-90s. Lows in the mid-70s. Chance of rain 40%. Heat index values up to 105. Tuesday, sunny. A chance of showers and thunderstorms in the afternoon. Highs in the mid-90s. Chance of rain 30%. Heat index values up to 110. Tuesday night, partly cloudy with a chance of showers and thunderstorms in the evening, then mostly clear after midnight. Lows in the upper 70s. Chance of rain 30%. Heat index values up to 105 early in the evening. Wednesday through Thursday, partly cloudy with a chance of showers and thunderstorms. Highs in the mid-90s. Lows in the upper 70s. Chance of rain 40%. Heat index values up to 110. The coastal waters forecast for the following: waters from Suwannee River to Apalachicola, Florida, extending from 20 to 60 nautical miles. Coastal waters from Okaloosa-Walton County line to Mexico Beach out to 20 nautical miles. Coastal waters from Mexico Beach to Apalachicola out to 20 nautical miles. Waters from Okaloosa-Walton County line to Mexico Beach 20 to 60 nautical miles. And waters from Mexico Beach to Apalachicola 20 to 60 nautical miles. Tonight, south winds 5 to 10 knots, becoming east after midnight. Seas around 2 feet this evening, then 1 foot or less. Wave detail, southeast 1 foot at 4 seconds and south 1 foot at 8 seconds. Protected waters a light chop. Friday, northeast winds around 5 knots, becoming southeast around 5 knots in the afternoon. Waves 1 foot or less. Wave detail, southeast 1 foot at 4 seconds and south 1 foot at 8 seconds. Protected waters smooth. Friday night, southwest winds around 5 knots. Waves 1 foot or less. Wave detail, southeast 1 foot at 4 seconds and south 1 foot at 8 seconds. Protected waters smooth. Saturday, northwest winds around 5 knots, becoming southwest in the afternoon. Waves 1 foot or less. Wave detail, southeast 1 foot at 3 seconds and south 1 foot at 8 seconds. Protected waters a light chop. Isolated showers and thunderstorms. Saturday night, southwest winds 5 to 10 knots. Waves 1 foot or less. Wave detail, southwest 1 foot at 2 seconds and south 1 foot at 8 seconds. Protected waters a light chop. Isolated showers and thunderstorms after midnight. Sunday, southwest winds 5 to 10 knots. Waves 1 foot or less. Wave detail, southwest 1 foot at 2 seconds and south 1 foot at 8 seconds. Protected waters a light chop. Isolated showers and thunderstorms in the morning. Sunday night, southwest winds 5 to 10 knots. Waves 1 foot or less. Protected waters a light chop. A slight chance of showers and thunderstorms after midnight. Monday, southwest winds 5 to 10 knots. Seas around 2.

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A slight chance of showers and thunderstorms. Monday night, southwest winds 5 to 10 knots. Seas around 2 feet. Protected water is a light shop. A slight chance of showers and thunderstorms after midnight. Tuesday, west winds 5 to 10 knots. Seas around 2 feet. Protected water is a light shop. A slight chance of showers and thunderstorms in the morning. Tuesday night, southwest winds 5 to 10 knots. Seas around 2 feet. Protected water is a light shop. A slight chance of showers and thunderstorms after midnight. Winds and waves higher and near thunderstorms. The coastal waters forecast for the following St. Andrews Bay waterways. Tonight, southwest winds 5 to 10 knots, becoming west after midnight, then becoming light and variable late. Protected waters a light shop. Friday, northeast winds around 5 knots, becoming southwest in the afternoon. Protected waters a light shop. Friday night, southwest winds 5 to 10 knots, becoming west after midnight. Protected waters a light shop. Saturday, northwest winds around 5 knots, becoming southwest in the afternoon. Protected waters a light shop. Saturday night, southwest winds 5 to 10 knots, diminishing to around 5 knots after midnight. Protected waters a light shop. Sunday, west winds around 5 knots, becoming southwest in the afternoon. Protected waters a light shop. Isolated showers and thunderstorms in the afternoon. Sunday night, southwest winds 5 to 10 knots, diminishing to around 5 knots after midnight. Protected waters a light shop. Monday, southwest winds around 5 knots, increasing to 5 to 10 knots in the afternoon. Protected waters a light shop. A slight chance of showers and thunderstorms. Monday night, southwest winds 5 to 10 knots. Protected waters a light shop. Tuesday, west winds around 5 knots, becoming southwest in the afternoon. Protected waters a light shop. A slight chance of showers and thunderstorms. Tuesday night, southwest winds 5 to 10 knots. Protected waters a light shop. A slight chance of showers and thunderstorms after midnight. Winds and waves higher and near thunderstorms. The Tropical Weather Outlook. For the North Atlantic, Caribbean Sea, and the Gulf of America, tropical cyclone formation is not expected during the next 7 days. The Surf Zone Forecast General Outlook, a moderate risk of rip currents is forecast along all beaches today thanks to light winds and surf around 1 foot. This pattern continues into the holiday weekend. Beachgoers should still heed the beach flags and advice from lifeguards. Also, it will be quite hot at the beaches, so ensure you're staying hydrated, taking frequent breaks in air conditioning, wearing light clothes and sunscreen, and staying aware of heat-related stress or illnesses. Based on communication with area beach officials, the following flags are flying at area beaches: Walton, Yellow Bay, Yellow State Park Golf Beaches, Yellow West-facing Golf Beaches, Yellow South-facing Golf Beaches, Yellow Franklin, Yellow. Tide information for Thursday, July 2, 2026. St. Mark's River entrance. High 4:56 a.m., low 10:03 a.m., high 3:54 p.m., low 11 p.m. Apalachicola. Low 12:40 a.m., high 8:05 a.m., low 12:10 p.m., high 4:51 p.m. St. Andrews Bay at Panama City. High 11:36 a.m., low 10:02 p.m. Note that the times of high and low tide are 3 minutes earlier at Shell Point than at the St. Mark's River entrance. The average water temperature at Apalachicola was 82.4 degrees. Sunrise and sunset in Tallahassee. July 2, 2026, sunrise 6:40 a.m. Eastern Daylight Time, sunset 8:44 p.m. Eastern Daylight Time. 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This broadcast originates from your National Weather Service office in Tallahassee, Florida. The latest weather and forecast information can also be accessed by calling our automated forecast line at 850-942-8851. The current time is 5:31 p.m. Eastern Daylight Time. These are the 5 p.m. Eastern Daylight Time conditions. At the Tallahassee Airport, it was mostly sunny. The temperature was 95 degrees. The wind was east at 13 miles an hour. At Florida State University, the temperature was 93 degrees. The wind was northeast at 7 miles an hour. At Apple

cola. It was sunny. The temperature was 87 degrees. The wind was southeast at 10 miles an hour. At Panama City Northwest, it was mostly sunny. The temperature was 91 degrees. The wind was northeast at 10 miles an hour. At Dothan, it was mostly sunny. The temperature was 92 degrees. The wind was northeast at 7 miles an hour. At Albany, it was sunny. The temperature was 94 degrees. The wind was east at 9 miles an hour. At Valdosta, it was mostly sunny. The temperature was 91 degrees. The wind was east at 7 miles an hour. Over the marine area, at the buoy south of Apalachicola, winds were northeast at 16 knots and seas were 2 feet. At the buoy south of Panama City, winds were east at 4 knots and seas were 1 foot. At the buoy south of Pensacola, winds were southeast at 10 knots and seas were 2 feet. The forecast for the local area. Tonight, mostly clear. Lows in the mid-70s. East winds around 5 miles per hour this evening, becoming light and variable. Friday, sunny. Highs in the upper 90s. Light and variable winds, becoming east around 5 miles per hour in the afternoon. Friday night, mostly clear. Lows in the mid-70s. South winds around 5 miles per hour in the evening, becoming light and variable. Independence Day, sunny. Scattered showers and thunderstorms in the afternoon. Highs in the upper 90s. Scattered showers and thunderstorms in the afternoon. Highs in the upper 90s. Light and variable winds, becoming southwest around 5 miles per hour in the afternoon. Chance of rain 30%. Heat index values up to 105. Saturday night, partly cloudy with scattered showers and thunderstorms in the evening, then mostly clear after midnight. Lows in the mid-70s. Southwest winds around 5 miles per hour. Chance of rain 30%. Sunday, sunny. Scattered showers and thunderstorms in the afternoon. Highs in the mid-90s. Chance of rain 40%. Heat index values up to 105. Sunday night, partly cloudy with scattered showers and thunderstorms in the evening, then mostly clear after midnight. Lows in the mid-70s. Chance of rain 40%. Monday and Monday night, mostly clear. A chance of showers and thunderstorms. Highs in the mid-90s. Lows in the mid-70s. Chance of rain 40%. Heat index values up to 105. Tuesday, sunny. A chance of showers and thunderstorms in the afternoon. Highs in the mid-90s. Chance of rain 30%. Heat index values up to 110. Tuesday night, partly cloudy with a chance of showers and thunderstorms in the evening, then mostly clear after midnight. Lows in the upper 70s. Chance of rain 30%. Heat index values up to 105 early in the evening. Wednesday through Thursday, partly cloudy with a chance of showers and thunderstorms. Highs in the mid-90s. Lows in the upper 70s. Chance of rain 40%. Heat index values up to 110. The coastal waters forecast for the following waters from Suwannee River to Apalachicola, Florida, extending from 20 to 60 nautical miles. Coastal waters from Okaloosa-Walton County line to Mexico Beach out to 20 nautical miles. Coastal waters from Mexico Beach to Apalachicola out to 20 nautical miles. Waters from Okaloosa-Walton County line to Mexico Beach 20 to 60 nautical miles. And waters from Mexico Beach to Apalachicola 20 to 60 nautical miles. Tonight, south winds 5 to 10 knots, becoming east after midnight. Seas around 2 feet this evening, then 1 foot or less. Wave detail, southeast 1 foot at 4 seconds and south 1 foot at 8 seconds. Protected waters a light chop. Friday, northeast winds around 5 knots, becoming southeast around 5 knots in the afternoon. Waves 1 foot or less. Wave detail, southeast 1 foot at 4 seconds and south 1 foot at 8 seconds. Protected waters smooth. Friday night, southwest winds around 5 knots. Waves 1 foot or less. Wave detail, southeast 1 foot at 4 seconds and south 1 foot at 8 seconds. Protected waters smooth. Saturday, northwest winds around 5 knots, becoming southwest in the afternoon. Waves 1 foot or less. Wave detail, southeast 1 foot at 3 seconds and south 1 foot at 8 seconds. Protected waters a light chop. Isolated showers and thunderstorms. Saturday night, southwest winds 5 to 10 knots. Waves 1 foot or less.

wave detail, southwest 1 foot at 2 seconds and south 1 foot at 8 seconds. Protected waters, a light chop. Isolated showers and thunderstorms after midnight. Sunday, southwest winds 5 to 10 knots. Waves 1 foot or less. Wave detail, southwest 1 foot at 2 seconds and south 1 foot at 8 seconds. Protected waters, a light chop. Isolated showers and thunderstorms in the morning. Sunday night, southwest winds 5 to 10 knots. Waves 1 foot or less. Protected waters, a light chop. A slight chance of showers and thunderstorms after midnight. Monday, southwest winds 5 to 10 knots. Seas around 2 feet. Protected waters, a light chop. A slight chance of showers and thunderstorms. Monday night, southwest winds 5 to 10 knots. Seas around 2 feet. Protected waters, a light chop. A slight chance of showers and thunderstorms after midnight. Tuesday, west winds 5 to 10 knots. Seas around 2 feet. Protected waters, a light chop. A slight chance of showers and thunderstorms in the morning. Tuesday night, southwest winds 5 to 10 knots. Seas around 2 feet. Protected waters, a light chop. A slight chance of showers and thunderstorms after midnight. Winds and waves higher in and near thunderstorms. The coastal waters forecast for the following St. Andrews Bay waterways. Tonight, southwest winds 5 to 10 knots, becoming west after midnight, then becoming light and variable late. Protected waters, a light chop. Friday, northeast winds around 5 knots, becoming southwest in the afternoon. Protected waters, a light chop. Friday night, southwest winds 5 to 10 knots, becoming west after midnight. Protected waters, a light chop. Saturday, northwest winds around 5 knots, becoming southwest in the afternoon. Protected waters, a light chop. Saturday night, southwest winds 5 to 10 knots, diminishing to around 5 knots after midnight. Protected waters, a light chop. Sunday, west winds around 5 knots, becoming southwest in the afternoon. Protected waters, a light chop. Isolated showers and thunderstorms in the afternoon. Sunday night, southwest winds 5 to 10 knots, diminishing to around 5 knots after midnight. Protected waters, a light chop. Monday, southwest winds around 5 knots, increasing to 5 to 10 knots in the afternoon. Protected waters, a light chop. A slight chance of showers and thunderstorms. Monday night, southwest winds 5 to 10 knots. Protected waters, a light chop. Tuesday, west winds around 5 knots, becoming southwest in the afternoon. Protected waters, a light chop. A slight chance of showers and thunderstorms. Tuesday night, southwest winds 5 to 10 knots. Protected waters, a light chop. A slight chance of showers and thunderstorms after midnight. Winds and waves higher in and near thunderstorms. The Tallahassee climate summary for this evening, as of 5 p.m., July 2, 2026. Today's high temperature of 95 degrees occurred at 3:54 p.m. This high was 3 degrees above the normal high of 92. Today's low temperature of 70 degrees occurred at 5:11 a.m. This low was 3 degrees below the normal low of 73. No precipitation fell today, which leaves the monthly total at 0.00 inches. This is 0.44 inches below the normal amount of 0.44 inches for July. The total precipitation for the year still stands at 17.39 inches, which is 11.63 inches below normal. The normal high temperature for tomorrow is 92 degrees, and the normal low is 73. The record high for tomorrow is 104, which occurred in 1931, and the record low is 62, which occurred in 1975. Sunset tonight is at 8:44 p.m. Sunrise tomorrow is at 6:40 a.m. The Tropical Weather Outlook. For the North Atlantic, Caribbean Sea, and the Gulf of America, tropical cyclone formation is not expected during the next 7 days. The Surf Zone Forecast General Outlook, a moderate risk of rip currents is forecast along all beaches today thanks to light winds and surf around 1 foot. This pattern continues into the holiday weekend. Beachgoers should still heed the beach flags and advice from lifeguards. Also, it will be quite hot at the beaches, so ensure you're staying hydrated, taking frequent breaks in air conditioning, wearing light clothes and sunscreen, and staying aware of heat-related stress or illnesses.
Based on communication with area beach officials, the following flags are flying at area beaches: Walton, Yellow Bay, Yellow State Park Golf Beaches, Yellow West Facing Golf Beaches, Yellow South Facing Golf Beaches, Yellow Franklin, Yellow. Tide information for Thursday, July 2, 2026. St. Mark's River entrance. High 4:56 a.m., low 10:03 a.m., high 3:54 p.m., low 11 p.m. Apalachicola. Low 12:40 a.m., high 8:05 a.m., low 12:10 p.m., high 4:51 p.m. St. Andrew's Bay at Panama City. High 11:36 a.m., low 10:02 p.m. Note that the times of high and low tide are 3 minutes earlier at Shell Point than at the St. Mark's River entrance. The average water temperature at Apalachicola was 82.4 degrees. Sunrise and sunset in Tallahassee. July 2, 2026, sunrise 6:40 a.m. Eastern Daylight Time, sunset 8:44 p.m. Eastern Daylight Time. 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The latest weather and forecast information can also be accessed by calling our automated forecast line at 850-942-8851. The current time is 5:42 p.m. Eastern Daylight Time. These are the 5 p.m. Eastern Daylight Time conditions. At the Tallahassee Airport, it was mostly sunny. The temperature was 95 degrees. The wind was east at 13 miles an hour. At Florida State University, the temperature was 93 degrees. The wind was northeast at 7 miles an hour. At Apalachicola, it was sunny. The temperature was 87 degrees. The wind was southeast at 10 miles an hour. At Panama City Northwest, it was mostly sunny. The temperature was 91 degrees. The wind was northeast at 10 miles an hour. At Dothan, it was mostly sunny. The temperature was 92 degrees. The wind was northeast at 7 miles an hour. At Albany, it was sunny. The temperature was 94 degrees. The wind was east at 9 miles an hour. At Valdosta, it was mostly sunny. The temperature was 91 degrees. The wind was east at 7 miles an hour. Over the marine area, at the buoys south of Apalachicola, winds were northeast at 16 knots and seas were 2 feet. At the buoys south of Panama City, winds were east at 4 knots and seas were 1 foot. At the buoys south of Pensacola, winds were southeast at 10 knots and seas were 2 feet. The forecast for the local area. Tonight, mostly clear. Lows in the mid-70s. East winds around 5 miles per hour this evening, becoming light and variable. Friday, sunny. Highs in the upper 90s. Light and variable winds, becoming east around 5 miles per hour in the afternoon. Friday night, mostly clear. Lows in the mid-70s. South winds around 5 miles per hour in the evening, becoming light and variable. Independence Day, sunny. Scattered showers and thunderstorms in the afternoon. Highs in the upper 90s. Light and variable winds, becoming southwest around 5 miles per hour in the afternoon. Chance of rain 30%. Heat index values up to 105. Saturday night, partly cloudy with scattered showers and thunderstorms in the evening, then mostly clear after midnight. Lows in the mid-70s. Southwest winds around 5 miles per hour. Chance of rain 30%. Sunday, sunny. Scattered showers and thunderstorms in the afternoon. Highs in the mid-90s. Chance of rain 40%. Heat index values up to 105. Sunday night, partly cloudy with scattered showers and thunderstorms in the evening, then mostly clear after midnight. Lows in the mid-70s. Chance of rain 40%. Monday and Monday night, mostly clear. A chance of showers and thunderstorms. Highs in the mid-90s. Lows in the mid-70s. Chance of rain 40%. Heat index values up to 105. Tuesday, sunny. A chance of showers and thunderstorms in the afternoon. Highs in the mid-90s. Chance of rain 30%. Heat index values up to 110. Tuesday night, partly cloudy with a chance of showers and thunderstorms in the evening, then mostly clear after midnight. Lows in the upper 70s. Chance of rain 30%. Heat index values up to 105 early in the evening.
Wednesday through Thursday, partly cloudy with a chance of showers and thunderstorms. Highs in the mid-90s. Lows in the

70s. Chance of rain 40%. Heat index values up to 110. The coastal waters forecast for the following: waters from Suwannee River to Apalachicola, Florida, extending from 20 to 60 nautical miles. Coastal waters from Okaloosa-Walton County line to Mexico Beach out to 20 nautical miles. Coastal waters from Mexico Beach to Apalachicola out to 20 nautical miles. Waters from Okaloosa-Walton County line to Mexico Beach 20 to 60 nautical miles. And waters from Mexico Beach to Apalachicola 20 to 60 nautical miles. Tonight, south winds 5 to 10 knots, becoming east after midnight. Seas around 2 feet this evening, then 1 foot or less. Wave detail, southeast 1 foot at 4 seconds and south 1 foot at 8 seconds. Protected waters a light chop. Friday, northeast winds around 5 knots, becoming southeast around 5 knots in the afternoon. Waves 1 foot or less. Wave detail, southeast 1 foot at 4 seconds and south 1 foot at 8 seconds. Protected waters smooth. Friday night, southwest winds around 5 knots. Waves 1 foot or less. Wave detail, southeast 1 foot at 4 seconds and south 1 foot at 8 seconds. Protected waters smooth. Saturday, northwest winds around 5 knots, becoming southwest in the afternoon. Waves 1 foot or less. Wave detail, southeast 1 foot at 3 seconds and south 1 foot at 8 seconds. Protected waters a light chop. Isolated showers and thunderstorms. Saturday night, southwest winds 5 to 10 knots. Waves 1 foot or less. Wave detail, southwest 1 foot at 2 seconds and south 1 foot at 8 seconds. Protected waters a light chop. Isolated showers and thunderstorms after midnight. Sunday, southwest winds 5 to 10 knots. Waves 1 foot or less. Wave detail, southwest 1 foot at 2 seconds and south 1 foot at 8 seconds. Protected waters a light chop. Isolated showers and thunderstorms in the morning. Sunday night, southwest winds 5 to 10 knots. Waves 1 foot or less. Protected waters a light chop. A slight chance of showers and thunderstorms after midnight. Monday, southwest winds 5 to 10 knots. Seas around 2 feet. Protected waters a light chop. A slight chance of showers and thunderstorms. Monday night, southwest winds 5 to 10 knots. Seas around 2 feet. Protected waters a light chop. A slight chance of showers and thunderstorms after midnight. Tuesday, west winds 5 to 10 knots. Seas around 2 feet. Protected waters a light chop. A slight chance of showers and thunderstorms in the morning. Tuesday night, southwest winds 5 to 10 knots. Seas around 2 feet. Protected waters a light chop. A slight chance of showers and thunderstorms after midnight. Winds and waves higher and near thunderstorms. The coastal waters forecast for the following St. Andrews Bay waterways. Tonight, southwest winds 5 to 10 knots, becoming west after midnight, then becoming light and variable late. Protected waters a light chop. Friday, northeast winds around 5 knots, becoming southwest in the afternoon. Protected waters a light chop. Friday night, southwest winds 5 to 10 knots, becoming west after midnight. Protected waters a light chop. Saturday, northwest winds around 5 knots, becoming southwest in the afternoon. Protected waters a light chop. Saturday night, southwest winds 5 to 10 knots, diminishing to around 5 knots after midnight. Protected waters a light chop. Sunday, west winds around 5 knots, becoming southwest in the afternoon. Protected waters a light chop. Isolated showers and thunderstorms in the afternoon. Sunday night, southwest winds 5 to 10 knots, diminishing to around 5 knots after midnight. Protected waters a light chop. Monday, southwest winds around 5 knots, increasing to 5 to 10 knots in the afternoon. Protected waters a light chop. A slight chance of showers and thunderstorms. Monday night, southwest winds 5 to 10 knots. Protected waters a light chop. Tuesday, west winds around 5 knots, becoming southwest in the afternoon. Protected waters a light chop. A slight chance of showers and thunderstorms. Tuesday night, southwest winds 5 to 10 knots. Protected waters a light chop. A slight chance of showers and thunderstorms after midnight. Winds and waves higher and near thunderstorms. The Tropical Weather Outlook. For the North Atlantic,

Caribbean Sea and the Gulf of America. Tropical cyclone formation is not expected during the next 7 days. The surf zone forecast general outlook. A moderate risk of rip currents is forecast along all beaches today thanks to light winds and surf around 1 foot. This pattern continues into the holiday weekend. Beachgoers should still heed the beach flags and advice from lifeguards. Also, it will be quite hot at the beaches, so ensure you're staying hydrated, taking frequent breaks in air conditioning, wearing light clothes and sunscreen, and staying aware of heat-related stress or illnesses. Based on communication with area beach officials, the following flags are flying at area beaches: Walton, Yellow Bay, Yellow State Park Gulf Beaches, Yellow West Facing Gulf Beaches, Yellow South Facing Gulf Beaches, Yellow Franklin, Yellow. Tide information for Thursday, July 2, 2026. St. Mark's River entrance. High 4:56 a.m., low 10:03 a.m., high 3:54 p.m., low 11 p.m. Apalachicola. Low 12:40 a.m., high 8:05 a.m., low 12:10 p.m., high 4:51 p.m. St. Andrew's Bay at Panama City. High 11:36 a.m., low 10:02 p.m. Note that the times of high and low tide are 3 minutes earlier at Shell Point than at the St. Mark's River entrance. The average water temperature at Apalachicola was 82.4 degrees. Sunrise and sunset in Tallahassee. July 2, 2026, sunrise 6:40 a.m. Eastern Daylight Time, sunset 8:44 p.m. Eastern Daylight Time. 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This broadcast originates from your National Weather Service office in Tallahassee, Florida. The latest weather and forecast information can also be accessed by calling our automated forecast line at 850-942-8851. The current time is 5:53 p.m. Eastern Daylight Time. These are the 5 p.m. Eastern Daylight Time conditions. At the Tallahassee Airport, it was mostly sunny. The temperature was 95 degrees. The wind was east at 13 miles an hour. At Florida State University, the temperature was 93 degrees. The wind was northeast at 7 miles an hour. At Apalachicola, it was sunny. The temperature was 87 degrees. The wind was southeast at 10 miles an hour. At Panama City Northwest, it was mostly sunny. The temperature was 91 degrees. The wind was northeast at 10 miles an hour. At Dothan, it was mostly sunny. The temperature was 92 degrees. The wind was northeast at 7 miles an hour. At Albany, it was sunny. The temperature was 94 degrees. The wind was east at 9 miles an hour. At Valdosta, it was mostly sunny. The temperature was 91 degrees. The wind was east at 7 miles an hour. Over the marine area, at the buoy south of Apalachicola, winds were northeast at 16 knots and seas were 2 feet. At the buoy south of Panama City, winds were east at 4 knots, and seas were 1 foot. At the buoy south of Pensacola, winds were southeast at 10 knots, and seas were 2 feet. The forecast for the local area. Tonight, mostly clear. Lows in the mid-70s. East winds around 5 miles per hour this evening, becoming light and variable. Friday, sunny. Highs in the upper 90s. Light and variable winds, becoming east around 5 miles per hour in the afternoon. Friday night, mostly clear. Lows in the mid-70s. South winds around 5 miles per hour in the evening, becoming light and variable. Independence Day, sunny. Scattered showers and thunderstorms in the afternoon. Highs in the upper 90s. Light and variable winds, becoming southwest around 5 miles per hour in the afternoon. Chance of rain 30%. Heat index values up to 105. Saturday night, partly cloudy with scattered showers and thunderstorms in the evening, then mostly clear after midnight. Lows in the mid-70s. Southwest winds around 5 miles per hour. Chance of rain 30%. Sunday, sunny. Scattered showers and thunderstorms in the afternoon. Highs in the mid-90s. Chance of rain 40%. Heat index values up to 105. Sunday night, partly cloudy with scattered showers and thunderstorms in the evening, then mostly clear after midnight. Lows in the mid-70s. Chance of rain 40%. Monday and Monday night, mostly clear. A chance of showers and thunderstorms. Highs in the mid-90s. Lows in the mid-70s.

extending from 20 to 60 nautical miles. Coastal waters from Okaloosa Walton County line to Mexico Beach out to 20 nautical miles. Coastal waters from Mexico Beach to Apalachicola out to 20 nautical miles. Waters from Okaloosa Walton County line to Mexico Beach 20 to 60 nautical miles. And waters from Mexico Beach to Apalachicola 20 to 60 nautical miles. Tonight, south winds 5 to 10 knots, becoming east after midnight. Seas around 2 feet this evening, then 1 foot or less. Wave detail, southeast 1 foot at 4 seconds and south 1 foot at 8 seconds. Protected waters a light chop. Friday, northeast winds around 5 knots, becoming southeast around 5 knots in the afternoon. Waves 1 foot or less. Wave detail, southeast 1 foot at 4 seconds and south 1 foot at 8 seconds. Protected waters smooth. Friday night, southwest winds around 5 knots. Waves 1 foot or less. Wave detail, southeast 1 foot at 4 seconds and south 1 foot at 8 seconds. Protected waters smooth. Saturday, northwest winds around 5 knots, becoming southwest in the afternoon. Waves 1 foot or less. Wave detail, southeast 1 foot at 3 seconds and south 1 foot at 8 seconds. Protected waters a light chop. Isolated showers and thunderstorms. Saturday night, southwest winds 5 to 10 knots. Waves 1 foot or less. Wave detail, southwest 1 foot at 2 seconds and south 1 foot at 8 seconds. Protected waters a light chop. Isolated showers and thunderstorms after midnight. Sunday, southwest winds 5 to 10 knots. Waves 1 foot or less. Wave detail, southwest 1 foot at 2 seconds and south 1 foot at 8 seconds. Protected waters a light chop. Isolated showers and thunderstorms in the morning. Sunday night, southwest winds 5 to 10 knots. Waves 1 foot or less. Protected waters a light chop. A slight chance of showers and thunderstorms after midnight. Monday, southwest winds 5 to 10 knots. Seas around 2 feet. Protected waters a light chop. A slight chance of showers and thunderstorms. Monday night, southwest winds 5 to 10 knots. Seas around 2 feet. Protected waters a light chop. A slight chance of showers and thunderstorms after midnight. Tuesday, west winds 5 to 10 knots. Seas around 2 feet. Protected waters a light chop. A slight chance of showers and thunderstorms in the morning. Tuesday night, southwest winds 5 to 10 knots. Seas around 2 feet. Protected waters a light chop. A slight chance of showers and thunderstorms after midnight. Winds and waves higher and near thunderstorms. The Tallahassee climate summary for this evening, as of 5 p.m., July 2, 2026. Today's high temperature of 95 degrees occurred at 3:54 p.m. This high was 3 degrees above the normal high of 92. Today's low temperature of 70 degrees occurred at 5:11 a.m. This low was 3 degrees below the normal low of 73. No precipitation fell today, which leaves the monthly total at 0.00 inches. This is 0.44 inches below the normal amount of 0.44 inches for July. The total precipitation for the year still stands at 17.39 inches, which is 11.63 inches below normal. The normal high temperature for tomorrow is 92 degrees, and the normal low is 73. The record high for tomorrow is 104, which occurred in 1931, and the record low is 62, which occurred in 1975. Sunset tonight is at 8:44 p.m. Sunrise tomorrow is at 6:40 a.m. The coastal waters forecast for the following St. Andrews Bay waterways. Tonight, southwest winds 5 to 10 knots, becoming west after midnight, then becoming light and variable late. Protected waters a light chop. Friday, northeast winds around 5 knots, becoming southwest in the afternoon. Protected waters a light chop. Friday night, southwest winds 5 to 10 knots, becoming west after midnight. Protected waters a light chop. Saturday, northwest winds around 5 knots, becoming southwest in the afternoon. Protected waters a light chop. Saturday night, southwest winds 5 to 10 knots, diminishing to around 5 knots after midnight. Protected waters a light chop. Sunday, west winds around 5 knots, becoming southwest in the afternoon. Protected waters a light chop. Isolated showers and thunderstorms in the afternoon. Sunday night, southwest winds 5 to 10 knots.

diminishing to around 5 knots after midnight. Protected waters, a light chop. Monday, southwest winds around 5 knots, increasing to 5 to 10 knots in the afternoon. Protected waters, a light chop. A slight chance of showers and thunderstorms. Monday night, southwest winds 5 to 10 knots. Protected waters, a light chop. Tuesday, west winds around 5 knots, becoming southwest in the afternoon. Protected waters, a light chop. A slight chance of showers and thunderstorms. Tuesday night, southwest winds 5 to 10 knots. Protected waters, a light chop. A slight chance of showers and thunderstorms after midnight. Winds and waves higher and near thunderstorms. The Tropical Weather Outlook. For the North Atlantic, Caribbean Sea, and the Gulf of America, tropical cyclone formation is not expected during the next 7 days. The Surf Zone Forecast General Outlook. A moderate risk of rip currents is forecast along all beaches today thanks to light winds and surf around 1 foot. This pattern continues into the holiday weekend. Beachgoers should still heed the beach flags and advice from lifeguards. Also, it will be quite hot at the beaches, so ensure you're staying hydrated, taking frequent breaks in air conditioning, wearing light clothes and sunscreen, and staying aware of heat-related stress or illnesses. Based on communication with area beach officials, the following flags are flying at area beaches: Walton, Yellow Bay, Yellow State Park Gulf Beaches, Yellow West Facing Gulf Beaches, Yellow South Facing Gulf Beaches, Yellow Franklin, Yellow. Tide information for Thursday, July 2, 2026. St. Marks River entrance. High 4:56 a.m., low 10:03 a.m., high 3:54 p.m., low 11 p.m. Apalachicola. Low 12:40 a.m., high 8:05 a.m., low 12:10 p.m., high 4:51 p.m. St. Andrews Bay at Panama City. High 11:36 a.m., low 10:02 p.m. Note that the times of high and low tide are 3 minutes earlier at Channel Point than at the St. Marks River entrance. The average water temperature at Apalachicola was 82.4 degrees. Sunrise and sunset in Tallahassee. July 2, 2026, sunrise 6:40 a.m. Eastern Daylight Time, sunset 8:44 p.m. Eastern Daylight Time. 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The latest weather and forecast information can also be accessed by calling our automated forecast line at 850-942-8851. The current time is 6:05 p.m. Eastern Daylight Time. These are the 6 p.m. Eastern Daylight Time conditions. At the Tallahassee Airport, it was mostly sunny. The temperature was 94 degrees. The wind was east at 13 miles an hour. The report from Florida State University was not available. At Apalachicola, it was sunny. The temperature was 87 degrees. The wind was southeast at 12 miles an hour. At Panama City Northwest, it was mostly sunny. The temperature was 93 degrees. The wind was northeast at 6 miles an hour. At Dothan, it was mostly sunny. The temperature was 94 degrees. The wind was east at 10 miles an hour. At Albany, it was mostly sunny. The temperature was 93 degrees. The wind was variable at 5 miles an hour. At Valdosta, it was mostly sunny. The temperature was 91 degrees. The wind was calm. Over the marine area, at the buoy south of Apalachicola, winds were northeast at 10 knots. At the buoy south of Panama City, winds were east at 6 knots. At the buoy south of Pensacola, winds were southeast at 8 knots. The forecast for the local area. Tonight, mostly clear. Lows in the mid-70s. East winds around 5 miles per hour this evening, becoming light and variable. Friday, sunny. Highs in the upper 90s. Light and variable winds, becoming east around 5 miles per hour in the afternoon. Friday night, mostly clear. Lows in the mid-70s. South winds around 5 miles per hour in the evening, becoming light and variable. Independence Day, sunny. Scattered showers and thunderstorms in the afternoon. Highs in the upper 90s. Light and variable winds, becoming southwest around 5 miles per hour in the afternoon. Chance of rain 30%. Heat index values up to 105. Saturday night, partly cloudy with scattered showers.

showers and thunderstorms in the evening, then mostly clear after midnight. Lows in the mid-70s. Southwest winds around 5 miles per hour. Chance of rain 30%. Sunday, sunny. Scattered showers and thunderstorms in the afternoon. Highs in the mid-90s. Chance of rain 40%. Heat index values up to 105. Sunday night, partly cloudy with scattered showers and thunderstorms in the evening, then mostly clear after midnight. Lows in the mid-70s. Chance of rain 40%. Monday and Monday night, mostly clear. A chance of showers and thunderstorms. Highs in the mid-90s. Lows in the mid-70s. Chance of rain 40%. Heat index values up to 105. Tuesday, sunny. A chance of showers and thunderstorms in the afternoon. Highs in the mid-90s. Chance of rain 30%. Heat index values up to 110. Tuesday night, partly cloudy with a chance of showers and thunderstorms in the evening, then mostly clear after midnight. Lows in the upper 70s. Chance of rain 30%. Heat index values up to 105 early in the evening. Wednesday through Thursday, partly cloudy with a chance of showers and thunderstorms. Highs in the mid-90s. Lows in the upper 70s. Chance of rain 40%. Heat index values up to 110. The coastal waters forecast for the following: waters from Suwannee River to Apalachicola, Florida, extending from 20 to 60 nautical miles. Coastal waters from Okaloosa-Walton County line to Mexico Beach out to 20 nautical miles. Coastal waters from Mexico Beach to Apalachicola out to 20 nautical miles. Waters from Okaloosa-Walton County line to Mexico Beach 20 to 60 nautical miles. And waters from Mexico Beach to Apalachicola 20 to 60 nautical miles. Tonight, south winds 5 to 10 knots, becoming east after midnight. Seas around 2 feet this evening, then 1 foot or less. Wave detail, southeast 1 foot at 4 seconds and south 1 foot at 8 seconds. Protected waters a light chop. Friday, northeast winds around 5 knots, becoming southeast around 5 knots in the afternoon. Waves 1 foot or less. Wave detail, southeast 1 foot at 4 seconds and south 1 foot at 8 seconds. Protected waters smooth. Friday night, southwest winds around 5 knots. Waves 1 foot or less. Wave detail, southeast 1 foot at 4 seconds and south 1 foot at 8 seconds. Protected waters smooth. Saturday, northwest winds around 5 knots, becoming southwest in the afternoon. Waves 1 foot or less. Wave detail, southeast 1 foot at 3 seconds and south 1 foot at 8 seconds. Protected waters a light chop. Isolated showers and thunderstorms. Saturday night, southwest winds 5 to 10 knots. Waves 1 foot or less. Wave detail, southwest 1 foot at 2 seconds and south 1 foot at 8 seconds. Protected waters a light chop. Isolated showers and thunderstorms after midnight. Sunday, southwest winds 5 to 10 knots. Waves 1 foot or less. Wave detail, southwest 1 foot at 2 seconds and south 1 foot at 8 seconds. Protected waters a light chop. Isolated showers and thunderstorms in the morning. Sunday night, southwest winds 5 to 10 knots. Waves 1 foot or less. Protected waters a light chop. A slight chance of showers and thunderstorms after midnight. Monday, southwest winds 5 to 10 knots. Seas around 2 feet. Protected waters a light chop. A slight chance of showers and thunderstorms. Monday night, southwest winds 5 to 10 knots. Seas around 2 feet. Protected waters a light chop. A slight chance of showers and thunderstorms after midnight. Tuesday, west winds 5 to 10 knots. Seas around 2 feet. Protected waters a light chop. A slight chance of showers and thunderstorms in the morning. Tuesday night, southwest winds 5 to 10 knots. Seas around 2 feet. Protected waters a light chop. A slight chance of showers and thunderstorms after midnight. Winds and waves higher in and near thunderstorms. The coastal waters forecast for the following: St. Andrews Bay waterways. Tonight, southwest winds 5 to 10 knots, becoming west after midnight, then becoming light and variable late. Protected waters a light chop. Friday, northeast winds around 5 knots, becoming southwest in the afternoon. Protected waters a light chop. Friday night, southwest winds 5 to 10 knots, becoming

Northwest after midnight. Protected waters, a light shop. Saturday, northwest winds around 5 knots, becoming southwest in the afternoon. Protected waters, a light shop. Saturday night, southwest winds 5 to 10 knots, diminishing to around 5 knots after midnight. Protected waters, a light shop. Sunday, west winds around 5 knots, becoming southwest in the afternoon. Protected waters, a light shop. Isolated showers and thunderstorms in the afternoon. Sunday night, southwest winds 5 to 10 knots, diminishing to around 5 knots after midnight. Protected waters, a light shop. Monday, southwest winds around 5 knots, increasing to 5 to 10 knots in the afternoon. Protected waters, a light shop. A slight chance of showers and thunderstorms. Monday night, southwest winds 5 to 10 knots. Protected waters, a light shop. Tuesday, west winds around 5 knots, becoming southwest in the afternoon. Protected waters, a light shop. A slight chance of showers and thunderstorms. Tuesday night, southwest winds 5 to 10 knots. Protected waters, a light shop. A slight chance of showers and thunderstorms after midnight. Winds and waves higher in and near thunderstorms. The Tropical Weather Outlook. For the North Atlantic, Caribbean Sea, and the Gulf of America, tropical cyclone formation is not expected during the next 7 days. The Surf Zone Forecast General Outlook, a moderate risk of rip currents is forecast along all beaches today thanks to light winds and surf around 1 foot. This pattern continues into the holiday weekend. Beachgoers should still heed the beach flags and advice from lifeguards. Also, it will be quite hot at the beaches, so ensure you're staying hydrated, taking frequent breaks in air conditioning, wearing light clothes and sunscreen, and staying aware of heat-related stress or illnesses. Based on communication with area beach officials, the following flags are flying at area beaches: Walton, Yellow Bay, Yellow State Park Golf Beaches, Yellow West Facing Golf Beaches, Yellow South Facing Golf Beaches, Yellow Franklin, Yellow. Tide information for Thursday, July 2, 2026. St. Mark's River entrance. High 4:56 a.m., low 10:03 a.m., high 3:54 p.m., low 11 p.m. Apalachicola. Low 12:40 a.m., high 8:05 a.m., low 12:10 p.m., high 4:51 p.m. St. Andrews Bay at Panama City. High 11:36 a.m., low 10:02 p.m. Note that the times of high and low tide are 3 minutes earlier at Shell Point than at the St. Mark's River entrance. The average water temperature at Apalachicola was 82.4 degrees. Sunrise and sunset in Tallahassee. July 2, 2026, sunrise 6:40 a.m. Eastern Daylight Time, sunset 8:44 p.m. Eastern Daylight Time. 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The latest weather and forecast information can also be accessed by calling our automated forecast line at 850-942-8851. The current time is 6:15 p.m. Eastern Daylight Time. These are the 6 p.m. Eastern Daylight Time conditions. At the Tallahassee Airport, it was mostly sunny. The temperature was 94 degrees. The wind was east at 13 miles an hour. At Florida State University, the temperature was 91 degrees. The wind was east at 5 miles an hour. At Apalachicola, it was sunny. The temperature was 87 degrees. The wind was southeast at 12 miles an hour. At Panama City Northwest, it was mostly sunny. The temperature was 93 degrees. The wind was northeast at 6 miles an hour. At Dothan, it was mostly sunny. The temperature was 94 degrees. The wind was east at 10 miles an hour. At Albany, it was mostly sunny. The temperature was 93 degrees. The wind was variable at 5 miles an hour. At Valdosta, it was mostly sunny. The temperature was 91 degrees. The wind was calm. Over the marine area, at the buoys south of Apalachicola, winds were east at 12 knots and seas were 2 feet. At the buoys south of Panama City, winds were northeast at 6 knots and seas were 2 feet. At the buoys south of Pensacola, winds were southeast at 8 knots, and seas were 1 foot. These are the 6 p.m. Eastern Daylight Time conditions. At the Tallahassee Airport, it was mostly sunny. The temperature was 94 degrees. The wind was east at 13 miles an hour.

at Florida State University, the temperature was 91 degrees. The wind was east at 5 miles an hour. At Apalachicola, it was sunny. The temperature was 87 degrees. The wind was southeast at 12 miles an hour. At Panama City Northwest, it was mostly sunny. The temperature was 93 degrees. The wind was northeast at 6 miles an hour. At Dothan, it was mostly sunny. The temperature was 94 degrees. The wind was east at 10 miles an hour. At Albany, it was mostly sunny. The temperature was 93 degrees. The wind was variable at 5 miles an hour. At Valdosta, it was mostly sunny. The temperature was 91 degrees. The wind was calm. Over the marine area, at the buoy south of Apalachicola, winds were east at 12 knots and seas were 2 feet. At the buoy south of Panama City, winds were northeast at 6 knots and seas were 2 feet. At the buoy south of Pensacola, winds were southeast at 8 knots and seas were 1 foot. The forecast for the local area. Tonight, mostly clear. Lows in the mid-70s. East winds around 5 miles per hour this evening, becoming light and variable. Friday, sunny. Highs in the upper 90s. Light and variable winds, becoming east around 5 miles per hour in the afternoon. Friday night, mostly clear. Lows in the mid-70s. South winds around 5 miles per hour in the evening, becoming light and variable. Independence Day, sunny. Scattered showers and thunderstorms in the afternoon. Highs in the upper 90s. Light and variable winds, becoming southwest around 5 miles per hour in the afternoon. Chance of rain 30%. Heat index values up to 105. Saturday night, partly cloudy with scattered showers and thunderstorms in the evening, then mostly clear after midnight. Lows in the mid-70s. Southwest winds around 5 miles per hour. Chance of rain 30%. Sunday, sunny. Scattered showers and thunderstorms in the afternoon. Highs in the mid-90s. Chance of rain 40%. Heat index values up to 105. Sunday night, partly cloudy with scattered showers and thunderstorms in the evening, then mostly clear after midnight. Lows in the mid-70s. Chance of rain 40%. Monday and Monday night, mostly clear. A chance of showers and thunderstorms. Highs in the mid-90s. Lows in the mid-70s. Chance of rain 40%. Heat index values up to 105. Tuesday, sunny. A chance of showers and thunderstorms in the afternoon. Highs in the mid-90s. Chance of rain 30%. Heat index values up to 110. Tuesday night, partly cloudy with a chance of showers and thunderstorms in the evening, then mostly clear after midnight. Lows in the upper 70s. Chance of rain 30%. Heat index values up to 105 early in the evening. Wednesday through Thursday, partly cloudy with a chance of showers and thunderstorms. Highs in the mid-90s. Lows in the upper 70s. Chance of rain 40%. Heat index values up to 110. The coastal waters forecast for the following waters from Suwannee River to Apalachicola, Florida, extending from 20 to 60 nautical miles. Coastal waters from Okaloosa-Walton County line to Mexico Beach out to 20 nautical miles. Coastal waters from Mexico Beach to Apalachicola out to 20 nautical miles. Waters from Okaloosa-Walton County line to Mexico Beach 20 to 60 nautical miles. And waters from Mexico Beach to Apalachicola 20 to 60 nautical miles. Tonight, south winds 5 to 10 knots, becoming east after midnight. Seas around 2 feet this evening, then 1 foot or less. Wave detail, southeast 1 foot at 4 seconds and south 1 foot at 8 seconds. Protected waters a light chop. Friday, northeast winds around 5 knots, becoming southeast around 5 knots in the afternoon. Waves 1 foot or less. Wave detail, southeast 1 foot at 4 seconds and south 1 foot at 8 seconds. Protected waters smooth. Friday night, southwest winds around 5 knots. Waves 1 foot or less. Wave detail, southeast 1 foot at 4 seconds and south 1 foot at 8 seconds. Protected waters smooth. Saturday, northwest winds around 5 knots, becoming southwest in the afternoon. Waves 1 foot or less. Wave detail, southeast 1 foot at 3 seconds and south 1 foot at 8 seconds. Protected waters a light chop. Isolated showers and thunderstorms. Saturday night, southwest winds 5 to 10 knots,

waves 1 foot or less. Wave detail, southwest 1 foot at 2 seconds and south 1 foot at 8 seconds. Protected waters, a light shop. Isolated showers and thunderstorms after midnight. Sunday, southwest winds 5 to 10 knots. Waves 1 foot or less. Wave detail, southwest 1 foot at 2 seconds and south 1 foot at 8 seconds. Protected waters, a light shop. Isolated showers and thunderstorms in the morning. Sunday night, southwest winds 5 to 10 knots. Waves 1 foot or less. Protected waters, a light shop. A slight chance of showers and thunderstorms after midnight. Monday, southwest winds 5 to 10 knots. Seas around 2 feet. Protected waters, a light shop. A slight chance of showers and thunderstorms. Monday night, southwest winds 5 to 10 knots. Seas around 2 feet. Protected waters, a light shop. A slight chance of showers and thunderstorms after midnight. Tuesday, west winds 5 to 10 knots. Seas around 2 feet. Protected waters, a light shop. A slight chance of showers and thunderstorms in the morning. Tuesday night, southwest winds 5 to 10 knots. Seas around 2 feet. Protected waters, a light shop. A slight chance of showers and thunderstorms after midnight. Winds and waves higher in and near thunderstorms. The coastal waters forecast for the following St. Andrews Bay waterways. Tonight, southwest winds 5 to 10 knots, becoming west after midnight, then becoming light and variable late. Protected waters, a light shop. Friday, northeast winds around 5 knots, becoming southwest in the afternoon. Protected waters, a light shop. Friday night, southwest winds 5 to 10 knots, becoming west after midnight. Protected waters, a light shop. Saturday, northwest winds around 5 knots, becoming southwest in the afternoon. Protected waters, a light shop. Saturday night, southwest winds 5 to 10 knots, diminishing to around 5 knots after midnight. Protected waters, a light shop. Sunday, west winds around 5 knots, becoming southwest in the afternoon. Protected waters, a light shop. Isolated showers and thunderstorms in the afternoon. Sunday night, southwest winds 5 to 10 knots, diminishing to around 5 knots after midnight. Protected waters, a light shop. Monday, southwest winds around 5 knots, increasing to 5 to 10 knots in the afternoon. Protected waters, a light shop. A slight chance of showers and thunderstorms. Monday night, southwest winds 5 to 10 knots. Protected waters, a light shop. Tuesday, west winds around 5 knots, becoming southwest in the afternoon. Protected waters, a light shop. A slight chance of showers and thunderstorms. Tuesday night, southwest winds 5 to 10 knots. Protected waters, a light shop. A slight chance of showers and thunderstorms after midnight. Winds and waves higher in and near thunderstorms. The Tropical Weather Outlook. For the North Atlantic, Caribbean Sea, and the Gulf of America, tropical cyclone formation is not expected during the next 7 days. The Surf Zone Forecast General Outlook. A moderate risk of rip currents is forecast along all beaches today thanks to light winds and surf around 1 foot. This pattern continues into the holiday weekend. Beachgoers should still heed the beach flags and advice from lifeguards. Also, it will be quite hot at the beaches, so ensure you're staying hydrated, taking frequent breaks in air conditioning, wearing light clothes and sunscreen, and staying aware of heat-related stress or illnesses. Based on communication with area beach officials, the following flags are flying at area beaches: Walton, Yellow Bay, Yellow State Park Gulf Beaches, Yellow West Facing Gulf Beaches, Yellow South Facing Gulf Beaches, Yellow Franklin, Yellow. Tide information for Thursday, July 2, 2026. St. Marks River entrance. High 4:56 a.m., low 10:03 a.m., high 3:54 p.m., low 11 p.m. Apalachicola. Low 12:40 a.m., high 8:05 a.m., low 12:10 p.m., high 4:51 p.m. St. Andrews Bay of Panama City. High 11:36 a.m., low 10:02 p.m. Note that the times of high and low tide are 3 minutes earlier at Shell Point than at the St. Marks River entrance. The average water temperature at Apalachicola was 82.4 degrees. Sunrise and sunset in Tallahassee. July 2, 2026. Sunrise 6:40 a.m. Eastern Daylight Time, sunset 8:44 p.m. Eastern Daylight Time. 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

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This broadcast originates from your National Weather Service office in Tallahassee, Florida. The latest weather and forecast information can also be accessed by calling our automated forecast line at 850-942-8851. The current time is 6:27 p.m. Eastern Daylight Time. These are the 6 p.m. Eastern Daylight Time conditions. At the Tallahassee Airport, it was mostly sunny. The temperature was 94 degrees. The wind was east at 13 miles an hour. At Florida State University, the temperature was 91 degrees. The wind was east at 5 miles an hour. At Apalachicola, it was sunny. The temperature was 87 degrees. The wind was southeast at 12 miles an hour. At Panama City Northwest, it was mostly sunny. The temperature was 93 degrees. The wind was northeast at 6 miles an hour. At Dothan, it was mostly sunny. The temperature was 94 degrees. The wind was east at 10 miles an hour. At Albany, it was mostly sunny. The temperature was 93 degrees. The wind was variable at 5 miles an hour. At Valdosta, it was mostly sunny. The temperature was 91 degrees. The wind was calm. Over the marine area, at the buoys south of Apalachicola, winds were east at 12 knots and seas were 2 feet. At the buoys south of Panama City, winds were northeast at 6 knots and seas were 2 feet. At the buoys south of Pensacola, winds were southeast at 8 knots and seas were 1 foot. The forecast for the local area. Tonight, mostly clear. Lows in the mid-70s. East winds around 5 miles per hour this evening, becoming light and variable. Friday, sunny. Highs in the upper 90s. Light and variable winds, becoming east around 5 miles per hour in the afternoon. Friday night, mostly clear. Lows in the mid-70s. South winds around 5 miles per hour in the evening, becoming light and variable. Independence Day, sunny. Scattered showers and thunderstorms in the afternoon. Highs in the upper 90s. Light and variable winds, becoming southwest around 5 miles per hour in the afternoon. Chance of rain 30%. Heat index values up to 105. Saturday night, partly cloudy with scattered showers and thunderstorms in the evening, then mostly clear after midnight. Lows in the mid-70s. Southwest winds around 5 miles per hour. Chance of rain 30%. Sunday, sunny. Scattered showers and thunderstorms in the afternoon. Highs in the mid-90s. Chance of rain 40%. Heat index values up to 105. Sunday night, partly cloudy with scattered showers and thunderstorms in the evening, then mostly clear after midnight. Lows in the mid-70s. Chance of rain 40%. Monday and Monday night, mostly clear. A chance of showers and thunderstorms. Highs in the mid-90s. Lows in the mid-70s. Chance of rain 40%. Heat index values up to 105. Tuesday, sunny. A chance of showers and thunderstorms in the afternoon. Highs in the mid-90s. Chance of rain 30%. Heat index values up to 110. Tuesday night, partly cloudy with a chance of showers and thunderstorms in the evening, then mostly clear after midnight. Lows in the upper 70s. Chance of rain 30%. Heat index values up to 105 early in the evening. Wednesday through Thursday, partly cloudy with a chance of showers and thunderstorms. Highs in the mid-90s. Lows in the upper 70s. Chance of rain 40%. Heat index values up to 110. The Tallahassee climate summary for this evening, as of 5 p.m., July 2, 2026. Today's high temperature of 95 degrees occurred at 3:54 p.m. This high was 3 degrees above the normal high of 92. Today's low temperature of 70 degrees occurred at 5:11 a.m. This low was 3 degrees below the normal low of 73. No precipitation fell today, which leaves the monthly total at 0.00 inches. This is 0.44 inches below the normal amount of 0.44 inches for July. The total precipitation for the year still stands at 17.39 inches, which is 11.63 inches below normal. The normal high temperature for tomorrow is 92 degrees, and the normal low is 73. The record high for tomorrow is 104, which occurred in 1931, and the record low is 62.

occurred in 1975. Sunset tonight is at 8:44 p.m. Sunrise tomorrow is at 6:40 a.m. The coastal waters forecast for the following: waters from Suwannee River to Apalachicola, Florida, extending from 20 to 60 nautical miles. Coastal waters from Okaloosa-Walton County line to Mexico Beach out to 20 nautical miles. Coastal waters from Mexico Beach to Apalachicola out to 20 nautical miles. Waters from Okaloosa-Walton County line to Mexico Beach 20 to 60 nautical miles. And waters from Mexico Beach to Apalachicola 20 to 60 nautical miles. Tonight, south winds 5 to 10 knots, becoming east after midnight. Seas around 2 feet this evening, then 1 foot or less. Wave detail, southeast 1 foot or 20 to 60 nautical miles. Tonight, south winds 5 to 10 knots, becoming east after midnight. Seas around 2 feet this evening, then 1 foot or less. Wave detail, southeast 1 foot at 4 seconds and south 1 foot at 8 seconds. Protected waters a light chop. Friday, northeast winds around 5 knots, becoming southeast around 5 knots in the afternoon. Waves 1 foot or less. Wave detail, southeast 1 foot at 4 seconds and south 1 foot at 8 seconds. Protected waters smooth. Friday night, southwest winds around 5 knots. Waves 1 foot or less. Wave detail, southeast 1 foot at 4 seconds and south 1 foot at 8 seconds. Protected waters smooth. Saturday, northwest winds around 5 knots, becoming southwest in the afternoon. Waves 1 foot or less. Wave detail, southeast 1 foot at 3 seconds and south 1 foot at 8 seconds. Protected waters a light chop. Isolated showers and thunderstorms. Saturday night, southwest winds 5 to 10 knots. Waves 1 foot or less. Wave detail, southwest 1 foot at 2 seconds and south 1 foot at 8 seconds. Protected waters a light chop. Isolated showers and thunderstorms after midnight. Sunday, southwest winds 5 to 10 knots. Waves 1 foot or less. Wave detail, southwest 1 foot at 2 seconds and south 1 foot at 8 seconds. Protected waters a light chop. Isolated showers and thunderstorms in the morning. Sunday night, southwest winds 5 to 10 knots. Waves 1 foot or less. Protected waters a light chop. A slight chance of showers and thunderstorms after midnight. Monday, southwest winds 5 to 10 knots. Seas around 2 feet. Protected waters a light chop. A slight chance of showers and thunderstorms. Monday night, southwest winds 5 to 10 knots. Seas around 2 feet. Protected waters a light chop. A slight chance of showers and thunderstorms after midnight. Tuesday, west winds 5 to 10 knots. Seas around 2 feet. Protected waters a light chop. A slight chance of showers and thunderstorms in the morning. Tuesday night, southwest winds 5 to 10 knots. Seas around 2 feet. Protected waters a light chop. A slight chance of showers and thunderstorms after midnight. Winds and waves higher and near thunderstorms. The coastal waters forecast for the following St. Andrews Bay waterways. Tonight, southwest winds 5 to 10 knots, becoming west after midnight, then becoming light and variable late. Protected waters a light chop. Friday, northeast winds around 5 knots, becoming southwest in the afternoon. Protected waters a light chop. Friday night, southwest winds 5 to 10 knots, becoming west after midnight. Protected waters a light chop. Saturday, northwest winds around 5 knots, becoming southwest in the afternoon. Protected waters a light chop. Saturday night, southwest winds 5 to 10 knots, diminishing to around 5 knots after midnight. Protected waters a light chop. Sunday, west winds around 5 knots, becoming southwest in the afternoon. Protected waters a light chop. Isolated showers and thunderstorms in the afternoon. Sunday night, southwest winds 5 to 10 knots, diminishing to around 5 knots after midnight. Protected waters a light chop. Monday, southwest winds around 5 knots, increasing to 5 to 10 knots in the afternoon. Protected waters a light chop. A slight chance of showers and thunderstorms. Monday night, southwest winds 5 to 10 knots. Protected waters a light chop. Tuesday, west winds around 5 knots, becoming southwest in the afternoon. Protected waters a light chop. A slight chance of showers and thunderstorms. Tuesday night, southwest winds

5 to 10 knots. Protected water is a light chop. A slight chance of showers and thunderstorms after midnight. Winds and waves higher and near thunderstorms. The tropical weather outlook. For the North Atlantic, Caribbean Sea, and the Gulf of America, tropical cyclone formation is not expected during the next 7 days. The surf zone forecast general outlook, a moderate risk of rip currents is forecast along all beaches today thanks to light winds and surf around 1 foot. This pattern continues into the holiday weekend. Beachgoers should still heed the beach flags and advice from lifeguards. Also, it will be quite hot at the beaches, so ensure you're staying hydrated, taking frequent breaks in air conditioning, wearing light clothes and sunscreen, and staying aware of heat-related stress or illnesses. Based on communication with area beach officials, the following flags are flying at area beaches: Walton, Yellow Bay, Yellow State Park Gulf Beaches, Yellow West Facing Gulf Beaches, Yellow South Facing Gulf Beaches, Yellow Franklin, Yellow. Tide information for Thursday, July 2, 2026. St. Mark's River entrance. High 4:56 a.m., low 10:03 a.m., high 3:54 p.m., low 11 p.m. Apalachicola. Low 12:40 a.m., high 8:05 a.m., low 12:10 p.m., high 4:51 p.m. St. Andrew's Bay at Panama City. High 11:36 a.m., low 10:02 p.m. Note that the times of high and low tide are 3 minutes earlier at Shell Point than at the St. Mark's River entrance. The average water temperature at Apalachicola was 82.4 degrees. Sunrise and sunset in Tallahassee. July 2, 2026, sunrise 6:40 a.m. Eastern Daylight Time, sunset 8:44 p.m. Eastern Daylight Time. 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This broadcast originates from your National Weather Service office in Tallahassee, Florida. The latest weather and forecast information can also be accessed by calling our automated forecast line at 850-942-8851. The current time is 6:39 p.m. Eastern Daylight Time. These are the 6 p.m. Eastern Daylight Time conditions. At the Tallahassee Airport, it was mostly sunny. The temperature was 94 degrees. The wind was east at 13 miles an hour. At Florida State University, the temperature was 91 degrees. The wind was east at 5 miles an hour. At Apalachicola, it was sunny. The temperature was 87 degrees. The wind was southeast at 12 miles an hour. At Panama City Northwest, it was mostly sunny. The temperature was 93 degrees. The wind was northeast at 6 miles an hour. At Dothan, it was mostly sunny. The temperature was 94 degrees. The wind was east at 10 miles an hour. At Albany, it was mostly sunny. The temperature was 93 degrees. The wind was variable at 5 miles an hour. At Valdosta, it was mostly sunny. The temperature was 91 degrees. The wind was calm. Over the marine area, at the buoy south of Apalachicola, winds were east at 12 knots and seas were 2 feet. At the buoy south of Panama City, winds were northeast at 6 knots and seas were 2 feet. At the buoy south of Pensacola, winds were southeast at 8 knots and seas were 1 foot. The forecast for the local area. Tonight, mostly clear. Lows in the mid-70s. East winds around 5 miles per hour this evening, becoming light and variable. Friday, sunny. Highs in the upper 90s. Light and variable winds, becoming east around 5 miles per hour in the afternoon. Friday night, mostly clear. Lows in the mid-70s. South winds around 5 miles per hour in the evening, becoming light and variable. Independence Day, sunny. Scattered showers and thunderstorms in the afternoon. Highs in the upper 90s. Light and variable winds, becoming southwest around 5 miles per hour in the afternoon. Chance of rain 30%. Heat index values up to 105. Saturday night, partly cloudy with scattered showers and thunderstorms in the evening, then mostly clear after midnight. Lows in the mid-70s. Southwest winds around 5 miles per hour. Chance of rain 30%. Sunday, sunny. Scattered showers and thunderstorms in the afternoon. Highs in the mid-90s. Chance of rain 40%. Heat index values up to 105. Sunday night, partly cloudy with scattered showers and thunderstorms in the evening, then mostly clear after midnight.
lows in the mid-70s. Chance of rain 40%. Monday and Monday night, mostly clear. A chance of showers and thunderstorms. Highs in the mid-90s. Lows in the mid-70s. Chance of rain 40%. Heat index values up to 105. Tuesday, sunny. A chance of showers and thunderstorms in the afternoon. Highs in the mid-90s. Chance of rain 30%. Heat index values up to 110. Tuesday night, partly cloudy with a chance of showers and thunderstorms in the evening, then mostly clear after midnight. Lows in the upper 70s. Chance of rain 30%. Heat index values up to 105 early in the evening. Wednesday through Thursday, partly cloudy with a chance of showers and thunderstorms. Highs in the mid-90s. Lows in the upper 70s. Chance of rain 40%. Heat index values up to 110. The coastal waters forecast for the following waters from Suwannee River to Apalachicola, Florida, extending from 20 to 60 nautical miles. Coastal waters from Okaloosa-Walton County line to Mexico Beach out to 20 nautical miles. Coastal waters from Mexico Beach to Apalachicola out to 20 nautical miles. Waters from Okaloosa-Walton County line to Mexico Beach 20 to 60 nautical miles. And waters from Mexico Beach to Apalachicola 20 to 60 nautical miles. Tonight, south winds 5 to 10 knots, becoming east after midnight. Seas around 2 feet this evening, then 1 foot or less. Wave detail, southeast 1 foot at 4 seconds and south 1 foot at 8 seconds. Protected waters a light chop. Friday, northeast winds around 5 knots, becoming southeast around 5 knots in the afternoon. Waves 1 foot or less. Wave detail, southeast 1 foot at 4 seconds and south 1 foot at 8 seconds. Protected waters smooth. Friday night, southwest winds around 5 knots. Waves 1 foot or less. Wave detail, southeast 1 foot at 4 seconds and south 1 foot at 8 seconds. Protected waters smooth. Saturday, northwest winds around 5 knots, becoming southwest in the afternoon. Waves 1 foot or less. Wave detail, southeast 1 foot at 3 seconds and south 1 foot at 8 seconds. Protected waters a light chop. Isolated showers and thunderstorms. Saturday night, southwest winds 5 to 10 knots. Waves 1 foot or less. Wave detail, southwest 1 foot at 2 seconds and south 1 foot at 8 seconds. Protected waters a light chop. Isolated showers and thunderstorms after midnight. Sunday, southwest winds 5 to 10 knots. Waves 1 foot or less. Wave detail, southwest 1 foot at 2 seconds and south 1 foot at 8 seconds. Protected waters a light chop. Isolated showers and thunderstorms in the morning. Sunday night, southwest winds 5 to 10 knots. Waves 1 foot or less. Protected waters a light chop. A slight chance of showers and thunderstorms after midnight. Monday, southwest winds 5 to 10 knots. Seas around 2 feet. Protected waters a light chop. A slight chance of showers and thunderstorms. Monday night, southwest winds 5 to 10 knots. Seas around 2 feet. Protected waters a light chop. A slight chance of showers and thunderstorms after midnight. Tuesday, west winds 5 to 10 knots. Seas around 2 feet. Protected waters a light chop. A slight chance of showers and thunderstorms in the morning. Tuesday night, southwest winds 5 to 10 knots. Seas around 2 feet. Protected waters a light chop. A slight chance of showers and thunderstorms after midnight. Winds and waves higher and near thunderstorms. The coastal waters forecast for the following St. Andrews Bay waterways. Tonight, southwest winds 5 to 10 knots, becoming west after midnight, then becoming light and variable late. Protected waters a light chop. Friday, northeast winds around 5 knots, becoming southwest in the afternoon. Protected waters a light chop. Friday night, southwest winds 5 to 10 knots, becoming west after midnight. Protected waters a light chop. Saturday, northwest winds around 5 knots, becoming southwest in the afternoon. Protected waters a light chop. Saturday night, southwest winds 5 to 10 knots, diminishing to around 5 knots after midnight. Protected waters a light chop. Sunday, west winds around 5 knots, becoming southwest in the afternoon. Protected waters a light chop.
isolated showers and thunderstorms in the afternoon. Sunday night, southwest winds 5 to 10 knots, diminishing to around 5 knots after midnight. Protected waters a light chop. Monday, southwest winds around 5 knots, increasing to 5 to 10 knots in the afternoon. Protected waters a light chop. A slight chance of showers and thunderstorms. Monday night, southwest winds 5 to 10 knots. Protected waters a light chop. Tuesday, west winds around 5 knots, becoming southwest in the afternoon. Protected waters a light chop. A slight chance of showers and thunderstorms. Tuesday night, southwest winds 5 to 10 knots. Protected waters a light chop. A slight chance of showers and thunderstorms after midnight. Winds and waves higher in and near thunderstorms. The Tropical Weather Outlook. For the North Atlantic, Caribbean Sea, and the Gulf of America, tropical cyclone formation is not expected during the next 7 days. The Surf Zone Forecast General Outlook. A moderate risk of rip currents is forecast along all beaches today thanks to light winds and surf around 1 foot. This pattern continues into the holiday weekend. Beachgoers should still heed the beach flags and advice from lifeguards. Also, it will be quite hot at the beaches, so ensure you're staying hydrated, taking frequent breaks in air conditioning, wearing light clothes and sunscreen, and staying aware of heat-related stress or illnesses. Based on communication with area beach officials, the following flags are flying at area beaches: Walton, Yellow Bay, Yellow State Park Golf Beaches, Yellow West Facing Golf Beaches, Yellow South Facing Golf Beaches, Yellow Franklin, Yellow. Tide information for Thursday, July 2, 2026. St. Mark's River entrance. High 4:56 a.m., low 10:03 a.m., high 3:54 p.m., low 11 p.m. Apalachicola. Low 12:40 a.m., high 8:05 a.m., low 12:10 p.m., high 4:51 p.m. St. Andrews Bay at Panama City. High 11:36 a.m., low 10:02 p.m. Note that the times of high and low tide are 3 minutes earlier at Shell Point than at the St. Mark's River entrance. The average water temperature at Apalachicola was 82.4 degrees. Sunrise and sunset in Tallahassee. July 2, 2026, sunrise 6:40 a.m. Eastern Daylight Time, sunset 8:44 p.m. Eastern Daylight Time. 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The latest weather and forecast information can also be accessed by calling our automated forecast line at 850-942-8851. The current time is 6:50 p.m. Eastern Daylight Time. These are the 6 p.m. Eastern Daylight Time conditions. At the Tallahassee Airport, it was mostly sunny. The temperature was 94 degrees. The wind was east at 13 miles an hour. At Florida State University, the temperature was 91 degrees. The wind was east at 5 miles an hour. At Apalachicola, it was sunny. The temperature was 87 degrees. The wind was southeast at 12 miles an hour. At Panama City Northwest, it was mostly sunny. The temperature was 93 degrees. The wind was northeast at 6 miles an hour. At Dothan, it was mostly sunny. The temperature was 94 degrees. The wind was east at 10 miles an hour. At Albany, it was mostly sunny. The temperature was 93 degrees. The wind was variable at 5 miles an hour. At Valdosta, it was mostly sunny. The temperature was 91 degrees. The wind was calm. Over the marine area, at the buoy south of Apalachicola, winds were east at 12 knots and seas were 2 feet. At the buoy south of Panama City, winds were northeast at 6 knots and seas were 2 feet. At the buoy south of Pensacola, winds were southeast at 8 knots and seas were 1 foot. The forecast for the local area. Tonight, mostly clear. Lows in the mid-70s. East winds around 5 miles per hour this evening, becoming light and variable. Friday, sunny. Highs in the upper 90s. Light and variable winds, becoming east around 5 miles per hour in the afternoon. Friday night, mostly clear. Lows in the mid-70s. South winds around 5 miles per hour in the evening, becoming light and variable. Independence Day, sunny. Scattered showers and thunderstorms in the afternoon. Highs in the upper 90s. Light and variable winds,
becoming southwest around 5 miles per hour in the afternoon.

chance of rain 30%. Heat index values up to 105. Saturday night, partly cloudy with scattered showers and thunderstorms in the evening, then mostly clear after midnight. Lows in the mid-70s. Southwest winds around 5 miles per hour. Chance of rain 30%. Sunday, sunny. Scattered showers and thunderstorms in the afternoon. Highs in the mid-90s. Chance of rain 40%. Heat index values up to 105. Sunday night, partly cloudy with scattered showers and thunderstorms in the evening, then mostly clear after midnight. Lows in the mid-70s. Chance of rain 40%. Monday and Monday night, mostly clear. A chance of showers and thunderstorms. Highs in the mid-90s. Lows in the mid-70s. Chance of rain 40%. Heat index values up to 105. Tuesday, sunny. A chance of showers and thunderstorms in the afternoon. Highs in the mid-90s. Chance of rain 30%. Heat index values up to 110. Tuesday night, partly cloudy with a chance of showers and thunderstorms in the evening, then mostly clear after midnight. Lows in the upper 70s. Chance of rain 30%. Heat index values up to 105 early in the evening. Wednesday through Thursday, partly cloudy with a chance of showers and thunderstorms. Highs in the mid-90s. Lows in the upper 70s. Chance of rain 40%. Heat index values up to 110. The coastal waters forecast for the following waters from Suwannee River to Apalachicola, Florida, extending from 20 to 60 nautical miles. Coastal waters from Okaloosa, Walton County line to Mexico Beach out to 20 nautical miles. Coastal waters from Mexico Beach to Apalachicola out to 20 nautical miles. Waters from Okaloosa, Walton County line to Mexico Beach 20 to 60 nautical miles. And waters from Mexico Beach to Apalachicola 20 to 60 nautical miles. Tonight, south winds 5 to 10 knots, becoming east after midnight. Seas around 2 feet this evening, then 1 foot or less. Wave detail, southeast 1 foot at 4 seconds and south 1 foot at 8 seconds. Protected waters a light chop. Friday, northeast winds around 5 knots, becoming southeast around 5 knots in the afternoon. Waves 1 foot or less. Wave detail, southeast 1 foot at 4 seconds and south 1 foot at 8 seconds. Protected waters smooth. Friday night, southwest winds around 5 knots. Waves 1 foot or less. Wave detail, southeast 1 foot at 4 seconds and south 1 foot at 8 seconds. Protected waters smooth. Saturday, northwest winds around 5 knots, becoming southwest in the afternoon. Waves 1 foot or less. Wave detail, southeast 1 foot at 3 seconds and south 1 foot at 8 seconds. Protected waters a light chop. Isolated showers and thunderstorms. Saturday night, southwest winds 5 to 10 knots. Waves 1 foot or less. Wave detail, southwest 1 foot at 2 seconds and south 1 foot at 8 seconds. Protected waters a light chop. Isolated showers and thunderstorms after midnight. Sunday, southwest winds 5 to 10 knots. Waves 1 foot or less. Wave detail, southwest 1 foot at 2 seconds and south 1 foot at 8 seconds. Protected waters a light chop. Isolated showers and thunderstorms in the morning. Sunday night, southwest winds 5 to 10 knots. Waves 1 foot or less. Protected waters a light chop. A slight chance of showers and thunderstorms after midnight. Monday, southwest winds 5 to 10 knots. Seas around 2 feet. Protected waters a light chop. A slight chance of showers and thunderstorms. Monday night, southwest winds 5 to 10 knots. Seas around 2 feet. Protected waters a light chop. A slight chance of showers and thunderstorms after midnight. Tuesday, west winds 5 to 10 knots. Seas around 2 feet. Protected waters a light chop. A slight chance of showers and thunderstorms in the morning. Tuesday night, southwest winds 5 to 10 knots. Seas around 2 feet. Protected waters a light chop. A slight chance of showers and thunderstorms after midnight. Winds and waves higher and near thunderstorms. The coastal waters forecast for the following St. Andrews Bay waterways. Tonight, southwest winds 5 to 10 knots, becoming west after midnight, then becoming light and variable late. Protected waters a light chop. Friday, northeast winds around 5 knots.

Monday night, southwest winds 5 to 10 knots. Protected waters, a light chop. Tuesday, west winds around 5 knots, becoming southwest in the afternoon. Protected waters, a light chop. A slight chance of showers and thunderstorms. Tuesday night, southwest winds 5 to 10 knots. Protected waters, a light chop. A slight chance of showers and thunderstorms after midnight. Winds and waves higher and near thunderstorms. The Tropical Weather Outlook. For the North Atlantic, Caribbean Sea, and the Gulf of America, tropical cyclone formation is not expected during the next 7 days. The Surf Zone Forecast General Outlook. A moderate risk of rip currents is forecast along all beaches today thanks to light winds and surf around 1 foot. This pattern continues into the holiday weekend. Beachgoers should still heed the beach flags and advice from lifeguards. Also, it will be quite hot at the beaches, so ensure you're staying hydrated, taking frequent breaks in air conditioning, wearing light clothes and sunscreen, and staying aware of heat-related stress or illnesses. Based on communication with area beach officials, the following flags are flying at area beaches: Walton, Yellow Bay, Yellow State Park Gulf Beaches, Yellow West Facing Gulf Beaches, Yellow South Facing Gulf Beaches, Yellow Franklin, Yellow. Tide information for Thursday, July 2, 2026. St. Mark's River entrance. High 4:56 a.m., low 10:03 a.m., high 3:54 p.m., low 11 p.m. Apalachicola. Low 12:40 a.m., high 8:05 a.m., low 12:10 p.m., high 4:51 p.m. St. Andrews Bay at Panama City. High 11:36 a.m., low 10:02 p.m. Note that the times of high and low tide are 3 minutes earlier at Shell Point than at the St. Mark's River entrance. The average water temperature at Apalachicola was 82.4 degrees. Sunrise and sunset in Tallahassee. July 2, 2026, sunrise 6:40 a.m. Eastern Daylight Time, sunset 8:44 p.m. Eastern Daylight Time. The Tallahassee climate summary for this evening, as of 5 p.m., July 2, 2026. Today's high temperature of 95 degrees occurred at 3:54 p.m. This high was 3 degrees above the normal high of 92. Today's low temperature of 70 degrees occurred at 5:11 a.m. This low was 3 degrees below the normal low of 73. No precipitation fell today, which leaves the monthly total at 0.00 inches. This is 0.44 inches below the normal amount of 0.44 inches for July. The total precipitation for the year still stands at 17.39 inches, which is 11.63 inches below normal. The normal high temperature for tomorrow is 92 degrees, and the normal low is 73. The record high for tomorrow is 104, which occurred in 1931, and the record low is 62, which occurred in 1975. Sunset tonight is at 8:44 p.m. Sunrise tomorrow is at 6:40 a.m. You're listening to NOAA Weather Radio Station KIH-24 in Tallahassee, Florida, operating 24 hours a day on a frequency of 162.40 MHz. 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The latest weather and forecast information can also be accessed by calling our automated forecast line at 850-942-8851. The current time is 7:01 p.m. Eastern Daylight Time. These are the 6 p.m. Eastern Daylight Time conditions. At the Tallahassee Airport, it was mostly sunny. The temperature was 94 degrees. The wind was east at 13 miles an hour. At Florida State University, the temperature was 91 degrees. The wind was east at 5 miles an hour. At Apalachicola, it was sunny. The temperature was 87 degrees. The wind was southeast at 12 miles an hour. At Panama City Northwest, it was mostly sunny. The temperature was 93 degrees. The wind was northeast at 6 miles an hour. At Dothan, it was mostly sunny. The temperature was 94 degrees. The wind was east at 10 miles an hour. At Albany, it was mostly sunny. The temperature was 93 degrees. The wind was variable at 5 miles an hour. At Valdosta, it was mostly sunny. The temperature was 91 degrees. The wind was calm. Over the marine area, at the buoy south of Apalachicola, winds were east at 12 knots and seas were 2 feet. At the buoy south of Panama City, winds were northeast at 6 knots and seas were 2 feet. At the buoy south of Pensacola, winds were southeast at 8 knots and seas were 1 foot. The forecast

best for the local area. Tonight, mostly clear. Lows in the mid-70s. East winds around 5 miles per hour this evening, becoming light and variable. Friday, sunny. Highs in the upper 90s. Light and variable winds, becoming east around 5 miles per hour in the afternoon. Friday night, mostly clear. Lows in the mid-70s. South winds around 5 miles per hour in the evening, becoming light and variable. Independence Day, sunny. Scattered showers and thunderstorms in the afternoon. Highs in the upper 90s. Light and variable winds, becoming southwest around 5 miles per hour in the afternoon. Chance of rain 30%. Heat index values up to 105. Saturday night, partly cloudy with scattered showers and thunderstorms in the evening, then mostly clear after midnight. Lows in the mid-70s. Southwest winds around 5 miles per hour. Chance of rain 30%. Sunday, sunny. Scattered showers and thunderstorms in the afternoon. Highs in the mid-90s. Chance of rain 40%. Heat index values up to 105. Sunday night, partly cloudy with scattered showers and thunderstorms in the evening, then mostly clear after midnight. Lows in the mid-70s. Chance of rain 40%. Monday and Monday night, mostly clear. A chance of showers and thunderstorms. Highs in the mid-90s. Lows in the mid-70s. Chance of rain 40%. Heat index values up to 105. Tuesday, sunny. A chance of showers and thunderstorms in the afternoon. Highs in the mid-90s. Chance of rain 30%. Heat index values up to 110. Tuesday night, partly cloudy with a chance of showers and thunderstorms in the evening, then mostly clear after midnight. Lows in the upper 70s. Chance of rain 30%. Heat index values up to 105 early in the evening. Wednesday through Thursday, partly cloudy with a chance of showers and thunderstorms. Highs in the mid-90s. Lows in the upper 70s. Chance of rain 40%. Heat index values up to 110. The Tropical Weather Outlook. For the North Atlantic, Caribbean Sea, and the Gulf of America, tropical cyclone formation is not expected during the next 7 days. The Surf Zone Forecast General Outlook. A moderate risk of rip currents is forecast along all beaches today thanks to light winds and surf around 1 foot. This pattern continues into the holiday weekend. Beachgoers should still heed the beach flags and advice from lifeguards. Also, it will be quite hot at the beaches, so ensure you're staying hydrated, taking frequent breaks in air conditioning, wearing light clothes and sunscreen, and staying aware of heat-related stress or illnesses. Based on communication with area beach officials, the following flags are flying at area beaches: Walton, Yellow Bay, Yellow State Park Golf Beaches, Yellow West Facing Golf Beaches, Yellow South Facing Golf Beaches, Yellow Franklin, Yellow. Tide information for Thursday, July 2, 2026. St. Mark's River Entrance. High 4:56 a.m., low 10:03 a.m., high 3:54 p.m., low 11 p.m. Apalachicola. Low 12:40 a.m., high 8:05 a.m., low 12:10 p.m., high 4:51 p.m. St. Andrews Bay at Panama City. High 11:36 a.m., low 10:02 p.m. Note that the times of high and low tide are 3 minutes earlier at Shell Point than at the St. Mark's River entrance. The average water temperature at Apalachicola was 82.4 degrees. Sunrise and sunset in Tallahassee. July 2, 2026, sunrise 6:40 a.m. Eastern Daylight Time, sunset 8:44 p.m. Eastern Daylight Time. 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This broadcast originates from your National Weather Service office in Tallahassee, Florida. 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The current time is 7:07 p.m. Eastern Daylight Time. These are the 7 p.m. Eastern Daylight Time conditions. At the Tallahassee Airport, it was mostly sunny. The temperature was 92 degrees. The wind was east at 8 miles an hour. The report from Florida State University was not available. At Apalachicola, it was sunny. The temperature was 87 degrees. The wind was southeast at 7 miles an hour. At Panama City Northwest, it was sunny. The temperature was 90 degrees.

wind was northeast at 7 miles an hour. At Dothan, it was sunny. The temperature was 92 degrees. The wind was east at 8 miles an hour. At Albany, it was sunny. The temperature was 92 degrees. The wind was east at 7 miles an hour. At Valdosta, it was mostly sunny. The temperature was 90 degrees. The wind was east at 5 miles an hour. Over the marine area, at the buoy south of Apalachicola, winds were northeast at 6 knots. At the buoy south of Panama City, winds were northeast at 8 knots. At the buoy south of Pensacola, winds were southeast at 8 knots. The forecast for the local area. Tonight, mostly clear. Lows in the mid-70s. East winds around 5 miles per hour this evening, becoming light and variable. Friday, sunny. Highs in the upper 90s. Light and variable winds, becoming east around 5 miles per hour in the afternoon. Friday night, mostly clear. Lows in the mid-70s. South winds around 5 miles per hour in the evening, becoming light and variable. Independence Day, sunny. Scattered showers and thunderstorms in the afternoon. Highs in the upper 90s. Light and variable winds, becoming southwest around 5 miles per hour in the afternoon. Chance of rain 30%. Heat index values up to 105. Saturday night, partly cloudy with scattered showers and thunderstorms in the evening, then mostly clear after midnight. Lows in the mid-70s. Southwest winds around 5 miles per hour. Chance of rain 30%. Sunday, sunny. Scattered showers and thunderstorms in the afternoon. Highs in the mid-90s. Chance of rain 40%. Heat index values up to 105. Sunday night, partly cloudy with scattered showers and thunderstorms in the evening, then mostly clear after midnight. Lows in the mid-70s. Chance of rain 40%. Monday and Monday night, mostly clear. A chance of showers and thunderstorms. Highs in the mid-90s. Lows in the mid-70s. Chance of rain 40%. Heat index values up to 105. Tuesday, sunny. A chance of showers and thunderstorms in the afternoon. Highs in the mid-90s. Chance of rain 30%. Heat index values up to 110. Tuesday night, partly cloudy with a chance of showers and thunderstorms in the evening, then mostly clear after midnight. Lows in the upper 70s. Chance of rain 30%. Heat index values up to 105 early in the evening. Wednesday through Thursday, partly cloudy with a chance of showers and thunderstorms. Highs in the mid-90s. Lows in the upper 70s. Chance of rain 40%. Heat index values up to 110. The coastal waters forecast for the following waters from Suwannee River to Apalachicola, Florida, extending from 20 to 60 nautical miles. Coastal waters from Okaloosa-Walton County line to Mexico Beach out to 20 nautical miles. Coastal waters from Mexico Beach to Apalachicola out to 20 nautical miles. Waters from Okaloosa-Walton County line to Mexico Beach 20 to 60 nautical miles. And waters from Mexico Beach to Apalachicola 20 to 60 nautical miles. Tonight, south winds 5 to 10 knots, becoming east after midnight. Seas around 2 feet this evening, then 1 foot or less. Wave detail, southeast 1 foot at 4 seconds and south 1 foot at 8 seconds. Protected waters a light chop. Friday, northeast winds around 5 knots, becoming southeast around 5 knots in the afternoon. Waves 1 foot or less. Wave detail, southeast 1 foot at 4 seconds and south 1 foot at 8 seconds. Protected waters smooth. Friday night, southwest winds around 5 knots. Waves 1 foot or less. Wave detail, southeast 1 foot at 4 seconds and south 1 foot at 8 seconds. Protected waters smooth. Saturday, northwest winds around 5 knots, becoming southwest in the afternoon. Waves 1 foot or less. Wave detail, southeast 1 foot at 3 seconds and south 1 foot at 8 seconds. Protected waters a light chop. Isolated showers and thunderstorms. Saturday night, southwest winds 5 to 10 knots. Waves 1 foot or less. Wave detail, southwest 1 foot at 2 seconds and south 1 foot at 8 seconds. Protected waters a light chop. Isolated showers and thunderstorms after midnight. Sunday, southwest winds 5 to 10 knots. Waves 1 foot or less. Wave detail, southwest 1 foot at 2 seconds and south 1 foot at 8 seconds.

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Isolated showers and thunderstorms in the morning. Sunday night, southwest winds 5 to 10 knots. Waves 1 foot or less. Protected waters a light shop. A slight chance of showers and thunderstorms after midnight. Monday, southwest winds 5 to 10 knots. Seas around 2 feet. Protected waters a light shop. A slight chance of showers and thunderstorms. Monday night, southwest winds 5 to 10 knots. Seas around 2 feet. Protected waters a light shop. A slight chance of showers and thunderstorms after midnight. Tuesday, west winds 5 to 10 knots. Seas around 2 feet. Protected waters a light shop. A slight chance of showers and thunderstorms in the morning. Tuesday night, southwest winds 5 to 10 knots. Seas around 2 feet. Protected waters a light shop. A slight chance of showers and thunderstorms after midnight. Winds and waves higher and near thunderstorms. The coastal waters forecast for the following St. Andrews Bay waterways. Tonight, southwest winds 5 to 10 knots, becoming west after midnight, then becoming light and variable late. Protected waters a light shop. Friday, northeast winds around 5 knots, becoming southwest in the afternoon. Protected waters a light shop. Friday night, southwest winds 5 to 10 knots, becoming west after midnight. Protected waters a light shop. Saturday, northwest winds around 5 knots, becoming southwest in the afternoon. Protected waters a light shop. Saturday night, southwest winds 5 to 10 knots, diminishing to around 5 knots after midnight. Protected waters a light shop. Sunday, west winds around 5 knots, becoming southwest in the afternoon. Protected waters a light shop. Isolated showers and thunderstorms in the afternoon. Sunday night, southwest winds 5 to 10 knots, diminishing to around 5 knots after midnight. Protected waters a light shop. Monday, southwest winds around 5 knots, increasing to 5 to 10 knots in the afternoon. Protected waters a light shop. A slight chance of showers and thunderstorms. Monday night, southwest winds 5 to 10 knots. Protected waters a light shop. Tuesday, west winds around 5 knots, becoming southwest in the afternoon. Protected waters a light shop. A slight chance of showers and thunderstorms. Tuesday night, southwest winds 5 to 10 knots. Protected waters a light shop. A slight chance of showers and thunderstorms after midnight. Winds and waves higher and near thunderstorms. The Tropical Weather Outlook. For the North Atlantic, Caribbean Sea, and the Gulf of America, tropical cyclone formation is not expected during the next 7 days. The Surf Zone Forecast General Outlook. A moderate risk of rip currents is forecast along all beaches today thanks to light winds and surf around 1 foot. This pattern continues into the holiday weekend. Beachgoers should still heed the beach flags and advice from lifeguards. Also, it will be quite hot at the beaches, so ensure you're staying hydrated, taking frequent breaks in air conditioning, wearing light clothes and sunscreen, and staying aware of heat-related stress or illnesses. Based on communication with area beach officials, the following flags are flying at area beaches: Walton, Yellow Bay, Yellow State Park Golf Beaches, Yellow West Facing Golf Beaches, Yellow South Facing Golf Beaches, Yellow Franklin, Yellow. Tide information for Thursday, July 2, 2026. St. Mark's River Entrance. High 4:56 a.m., low 10:03 a.m., high 3:54 p.m., low 11 p.m. Apalachicola. Low 12:40 a.m., high 8:05 a.m., low 12:10 p.m., high 4:51 p.m. St. Andrews Bay at Panama City. High 11:36 a.m., low 10:02 p.m. Note that the times of high and low tide are 3 minutes earlier at Shell Point than at the St. Mark's River entrance. The average water temperature at Apalachicola was 82.4 degrees. Sunrise and sunset in Tallahassee. July 2, 2026. Sunrise 6:40 a.m. Eastern Daylight Time, sunset 8:44 p.m. Eastern Daylight Time. 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The current time is 7:18 p.m. Eastern Daylight Time.

Daylight Time. These are the 7 p.m. Eastern Daylight Time conditions. At the Tallahassee Airport, it was mostly sunny. The temperature was 92 degrees. The wind was east at 8 miles an hour. At Florida State University, the temperature was 91 degrees. The wind was east at 6 miles an hour. At Apalachicola, it was sunny. The temperature was 87 degrees. The wind was southeast at 7 miles an hour. At Panama City Northwest, it was sunny. The temperature was 90 degrees. The wind was northeast at 7 miles an hour. At Dothan, it was sunny. The temperature was 92 degrees. The wind was east at 8 miles an hour. At Albany, it was sunny. The temperature was 92 degrees. The wind was east at 7 miles an hour. At Valdosta, it was sunny. The temperature was 90 degrees. The wind was east at 5 miles an hour. Over the marine area, at the buoy south of Apalachicola, winds were northeast at 4 knots and seas were 2 feet. At the buoy south of Panama City, winds were northeast at 8 knots. At the buoy south of Pensacola, winds were south at 8 knots and seas were 1 foot. The forecast for the local area. Tonight, mostly clear. Lows in the mid-70s. East winds around 5 miles per hour this evening, becoming light and variable. Friday, sunny. Highs in the upper 90s. Light and variable winds, becoming east around 5 miles per hour in the afternoon. Friday night, mostly clear. Lows in the mid-70s. South winds around 5 miles per hour in the evening, becoming light and variable. Independence Day, sunny. Scattered showers and thunderstorms in the afternoon. Highs in the upper 90s. Light and variable winds, becoming southwest around 5 miles per hour in the afternoon. Chance of rain 30%. Heat index values up to 105. Saturday night, partly cloudy with scattered showers and thunderstorms in the evening, then mostly clear after midnight. Lows in the mid-70s. Southwest winds around 5 miles per hour. Chance of rain 30%. Sunday, sunny. Scattered showers and thunderstorms in the afternoon. Highs in the mid-90s. Chance of rain 40%. Heat index values up to 105. Sunday night, partly cloudy with scattered showers and thunderstorms in the evening, then mostly clear after midnight. Lows in the mid-70s. Chance of rain 40%. Monday and Monday night, mostly clear. A chance of showers and thunderstorms. Highs in the mid-90s. Lows in the mid-70s. Chance of rain 40%. Heat index values up to 105. Tuesday, sunny. A chance of showers and thunderstorms in the afternoon. Highs in the mid-90s. Chance of rain 30%. Heat index values up to 110. Tuesday night, partly cloudy with a chance of showers and thunderstorms in the evening, then mostly clear after midnight. Lows in the upper 70s. Chance of rain 30%. Heat index values up to 105 early in the evening. Wednesday through Thursday, partly cloudy with a chance of showers and thunderstorms. Highs in the mid-90s. Lows in the upper 70s. Chance of rain 40%. Heat index values up to 110. The coastal waters forecast for the following waters from Swami River to Apalachicola, Florida, extending from 20 to 60 nautical miles, coastal waters from Okaloosa Walton County line to Mexico Beach out to 20 nautical miles, coastal waters from Mexico Beach to Apalachicola out to 20 nautical miles, waters from Okaloosa Walton County line to Mexico Beach 20 to 60 nautical miles, and waters from Mexico Beach to Apalachicola 20 to 60 nautical miles. Tonight, south winds 5 to 10 knots, becoming east after midnight. Seas around 2 feet this evening, then 1 foot or less. Wave detail, southeast 1 foot at 4 seconds and south 1 foot at 8 seconds. Protected waters a light chop. Friday, northeast winds around 5 knots, becoming southeast around 5 knots in the afternoon. Waves 1 foot or less. Wave detail, southeast 1 foot at 4 seconds and south 1 foot at 8 seconds. Protected waters smooth. Friday night, southwest winds around 5 knots. Waves 1 foot or less. Wave detail, southeast 1 foot at 4 seconds and south 1 foot at 8 seconds. Protected waters smooth. Saturday, northwest winds around 5 knots, becoming southwest in the afternoon. Waves 1 foot or less. Wave detail, southeast 1 foot at 3 seconds and

Chopped 1 foot at 8 seconds. Protected waters alike chop. Isolated showers and thunderstorms. Saturday night, southwest winds 5 to 10 knots. Waves 1 foot or less. Wave detail, southwest 1 foot at 2 seconds and south 1 foot at 8 seconds. Protected waters alike chop. Isolated showers and thunderstorms after midnight. Sunday, southwest winds 5 to 10 knots. Waves 1 foot or less. Wave detail, southwest 1 foot at 2 seconds and south 1 foot at 8 seconds. Protected waters alike chop. Isolated showers and thunderstorms in the morning. Sunday night, southwest winds 5 to 10 knots. Waves 1 foot or less. Protected waters alike chop. A slight chance of showers and thunderstorms after midnight. Monday, southwest winds 5 to 10 knots. Seas around 2 feet. Protected waters alike chop. A slight chance of showers and thunderstorms. Monday night, southwest winds 5 to 10 knots. Seas around 2 feet. Protected waters alike chop. A slight chance of showers and thunderstorms after midnight. Tuesday, west winds 5 to 10 knots. Seas around 2 feet. Protected waters alike chop. A slight chance of showers and thunderstorms in the morning. Tuesday night, southwest winds 5 to 10 knots. Seas around 2 feet. Protected waters alike chop. A slight chance of showers and thunderstorms after midnight. Winds and waves higher and near thunderstorms. The coastal waters forecast for the following St. Andrews Bay waterways. Tonight, southwest winds 5 to 10 knots, becoming west after midnight, then becoming light and variable late. Protected waters alike chop. Friday, northeast winds around 5 knots, becoming southwest in the afternoon. Protected waters alike chop. Friday night, southwest winds 5 to 10 knots, becoming west after midnight. Protected waters alike chop. Saturday, northwest winds around 5 knots, becoming southwest in the afternoon. Protected waters alike chop. Saturday night, southwest winds 5 to 10 knots, diminishing to around 5 knots after midnight. Protected waters alike chop. Sunday, west winds around 5 knots, becoming southwest in the afternoon. Protected waters alike chop. Isolated showers and thunderstorms in the afternoon. Sunday night, southwest winds 5 to 10 knots, diminishing to around 5 knots after midnight. Protected waters alike chop. Monday, southwest winds around 5 knots, increasing to 5 to 10 knots in the afternoon. Protected waters alike chop. A slight chance of showers and thunderstorms. Monday night, southwest winds 5 to 10 knots. Protected waters alike chop. Tuesday, west winds around 5 knots, becoming southwest in the afternoon. Protected waters alike chop. A slight chance of showers and thunderstorms. Tuesday night, southwest winds 5 to 10 knots. Protected waters alike chop. A slight chance of showers and thunderstorms after midnight. Winds and waves higher and near thunderstorms. The Tropical Weather Outlook. For the North Atlantic, Caribbean Sea, and the Gulf of America, tropical cyclone formation is not expected during the next 7 days. The Surf Zone Forecast General Outlook. A moderate risk of rip currents is forecast along all beaches today thanks to light winds and surf around 1 foot. This pattern continues into the holiday weekend. Beachgoers should still heed the beach flags and advice from lifeguards. Also, it will be quite hot at the beaches, so ensure you're staying hydrated, taking frequent breaks in air conditioning, wearing light clothes and sunscreen, and staying aware of heat-related stress or illnesses. Based on communication with area beach officials, the following flags are flying at area beaches: Walton, Yellow Bay, Yellow State Park Gulf Beaches, Yellow West Facing Gulf Beaches, Yellow South Facing Gulf Beaches, Yellow Franklin, Yellow. Tide information for Thursday, July 2, 2026. St. Mark's River entrance. High 4:56 a.m., low 10:03 a.m., high 3:54 p.m., low 11 p.m. Apalachicola. Low 12:40 a.m., high 8:05 a.m., low 12:10 p.m., high 4:51 p.m. St. Andrews Bay at Panama City. High 11:36 a.m., low 10:02 p.m. Note that the times of high and low tide are 3 minutes earlier at Shell Point than at the St. Mark's River entrance. The average water temperature at Apalachicola was 82.4 degrees. Sunrise and sunset in Tallahassee.

July 2nd, 2026, sunrise 6:40 a.m. Eastern Daylight Time, sunset 8:44 p.m. Eastern Daylight Time. 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The latest weather and forecast information can also be accessed by calling our automated forecast line at 850-942-8851. The current time is 7:28 p.m. Eastern Daylight Time. These are the 7 p.m. Eastern Daylight Time conditions. At the Tallahassee Airport, it was mostly sunny. The temperature was 92 degrees. The wind was east at 8 miles an hour. At Florida State University, the temperature was 91 degrees. The wind was east at 6 miles an hour. At Apalachicola, it was sunny. The temperature was 87 degrees. The wind was southeast at 7 miles an hour. At Panama City Northwest, it was sunny. The temperature was 90 degrees. The wind was northeast at 7 miles an hour. At Dothan, it was sunny. The temperature was 92 degrees. The wind was east at 8 miles an hour. At Albany, it was sunny. The temperature was 92 degrees. The wind was east at 7 miles an hour. At Valdosta, it was sunny. The temperature was 90 degrees. The wind was east at 5 miles an hour. Over the marine area, at the buoy south of Apalachicola, winds were northeast at 4 knots and seas were 2 feet. At the buoy south of Panama City, winds were northeast at 8 knots. At the buoy south of Pensacola, winds were south at 8 knots and seas were 1 foot. The Tallahassee climate summary for this evening, as of 5 p.m., July 2nd, 2026. Today's high temperature of 95 degrees occurred at 3:54 p.m. This high was 3 degrees above the normal high of 92. Today's low temperature of 70 degrees occurred at 5:11 a.m. This low was 3 degrees below the normal low of 73. No precipitation fell today, which leaves the monthly total at 0.00 inches. This is 0.44 inches below the normal amount of 0.44 inches for July. The total precipitation for the year still stands at 17.39 inches, which is 11.63 inches below normal. The normal high temperature for tomorrow is 92 degrees, and the normal low is 73. The record high for tomorrow is 104, which occurred in 1931, and the record low is 62, which occurred in 1975. Sunset tonight is at 8:44 p.m. Sunrise tomorrow is at 6:40 a.m. The forecast for the local area. Tonight, mostly clear. Lows in the mid-70s. East winds around 5 miles per hour this evening, becoming light and variable. Friday, sunny. Highs in the upper 90s. Light and variable winds, becoming east around 5 miles per hour in the afternoon. Friday night, mostly clear. Lows in the mid-70s. South winds around 5 miles per hour in the evening, becoming light and variable. Independence Day, sunny. Scattered showers and thunderstorms in the afternoon. Highs in the upper 90s. Light and variable winds, becoming southwest around 5 miles per hour in the afternoon. Chance of rain 30%. Heat index values up to 105. Saturday night, partly cloudy with scattered showers and thunderstorms in the evening, then mostly clear after midnight. Lows in the mid-70s. Southwest winds around 5 miles per hour. Chance of rain 30%. Sunday, sunny. Scattered showers and thunderstorms in the afternoon. Highs in the mid-90s. Chance of rain 40%. Heat index values up to 105. Sunday night, partly cloudy with scattered showers and thunderstorms in the evening, then mostly clear after midnight. Lows in the mid-70s. Chance of rain 40%. Monday and Monday night, mostly clear. A chance of showers and thunderstorms. Highs in the mid-90s. Lows in the mid-70s. Chance of rain 40%. Heat index values up to 105. Tuesday, sunny. A chance of showers and thunderstorms in the afternoon. Highs in the mid-90s. Chance of rain 30%. Heat index values up to 110. Tuesday night, partly cloudy with a chance of showers and thunderstorms in the evening, then mostly clear after midnight. Lows in the upper 70s. Chance of rain 30%. Heat index values up to 100.

Grid 5 early in showers and thunderstorms in the evening, then mostly clear after midnight. Lows in the upper 70s. Chance of rain 30%. Heat index values up to 105 early in the evening. Wednesday through Thursday, partly cloudy with a chance of showers and thunderstorms. Highs in the mid-90s. Lows in the upper 70s. Chance of rain 40%. Heat index values up to 110. The coastal waters forecast for the following: waters from Suwannee River to Apalachicola, Florida, extending from 20 to 60 nautical miles. Coastal waters from Okaloosa-Walton County line to Mexico Beach out to 20 nautical miles. Coastal waters from Mexico Beach to Apalachicola out to 20 nautical miles. Waters from Okaloosa-Walton County line to Mexico Beach 20 to 60 nautical miles. And waters from Mexico Beach to Apalachicola 20 to 60 nautical miles. Tonight, south winds 5 to 10 knots, becoming east after midnight. Seas around 2 feet this evening, then 1 foot or less. Wave detail, southeast 1 foot at 4 seconds and south 1 foot at 8 seconds. Protected waters a light chop. Friday, northeast winds around 5 knots, becoming southeast around 5 knots in the afternoon. Waves 1 foot or less. Wave detail, southeast 1 foot at 4 seconds and south 1 foot at 8 seconds. Protected waters smooth. Friday night, southwest winds around 5 knots. Waves 1 foot or less. Wave detail, southeast 1 foot at 4 seconds and south 1 foot at 8 seconds. Protected waters smooth. Saturday, northwest winds around 5 knots, becoming southwest in the afternoon. Waves 1 foot or less. Wave detail, southeast 1 foot at 3 seconds and south 1 foot at 8 seconds. Protected waters a light chop. Isolated showers and thunderstorms. Saturday night, southwest winds 5 to 10 knots. Waves 1 foot or less. Wave detail, southwest 1 foot at 2 seconds and south 1 foot at 8 seconds. Protected waters a light chop. Isolated showers and thunderstorms after midnight. Sunday, southwest winds 5 to 10 knots. Waves 1 foot or less. Wave detail, southwest 1 foot at 2 seconds and south 1 foot at 8 seconds. Protected waters a light chop. Isolated showers and thunderstorms in the morning. Sunday night, southwest winds 5 to 10 knots. Waves 1 foot or less. Protected waters a light chop. A slight chance of showers and thunderstorms after midnight. Monday, southwest winds 5 to 10 knots. Seas around 2 feet. Protected waters a light chop. A slight chance of showers and thunderstorms. Monday night, southwest winds 5 to 10 knots. Seas around 2 feet. Protected waters a light chop. A slight chance of showers and thunderstorms after midnight. Tuesday, west winds 5 to 10 knots. Seas around 2 feet. Protected waters a light chop. A slight chance of showers and thunderstorms in the morning. Tuesday night, southwest winds 5 to 10 knots. Seas around 2 feet. Protected waters a light chop. A slight chance of showers and thunderstorms after midnight. Winds and waves higher in and near thunderstorms. The coastal waters forecast for the following: St. Andrews Bay waterways. Tonight, southwest winds 5 to 10 knots, becoming west after midnight, then becoming light and variable late. Protected waters a light chop. Friday, northeast winds around 5 knots, becoming southwest in the afternoon. Protected waters a light chop. Friday night, southwest winds 5 to 10 knots, becoming west after midnight. Protected waters a light chop. Saturday, northwest winds around 5 knots, becoming southwest in the afternoon. Protected waters a light chop. Saturday night, southwest winds 5 to 10 knots, diminishing to around 5 knots after midnight. Protected waters a light chop. Sunday, west winds around 5 knots, becoming southwest in the afternoon. Protected waters a light chop. Isolated showers and thunderstorms in the afternoon. Sunday night, southwest winds 5 to 10 knots, diminishing to around 5 knots after midnight. Protected waters a light chop. Monday, southwest winds around 5 knots, increasing to 5 to 10 knots in the afternoon. Protected waters a light chop. A slight chance of showers and thunderstorms. Monday night, southwest winds 5 to 10 knots. Protected waters a light chop. Tuesday, west winds around 5 knots, becoming southwest in the afternoon. Protected waters.

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A slight chance of showers and thunderstorms. Tuesday night, southwest winds 5 to 10 knots. Protected waters, a light shop. A slight chance of showers and thunderstorms after midnight. Winds and waves higher and near thunderstorms. The tropical weather outlook. For the North Atlantic, Caribbean Sea, and the Gulf of America, tropical cyclone formation is not expected during the next 7 days. The surf zone forecast general outlook, a moderate risk of rip currents is forecast along all beaches today thanks to light winds and surf around 1 foot. This pattern continues into the holiday weekend. Beachgoers should still heed the beach flags and advice from lifeguards. Also, it will be quite hot at the beaches, so ensure you're staying hydrated, taking frequent breaks in air conditioning, wearing light clothes and sunscreen, and staying aware of heat-related stress or illnesses. Based on communication with area beach officials, the following flags are flying at area beaches: Walton, Yellow Bay, Yellow State Park Golf Beaches, Yellow West Facing Golf Beaches, Yellow South Facing Golf Beaches, Yellow Franklin, Yellow. Tide information for Thursday, July 2, 2026. St. Mark's River entrance. High 4:56 a.m., low 10:03 a.m., high 3:54 p.m., low 11 p.m. Apalachicola. Low 12:40 a.m., high 8:05 a.m., low 12:10 p.m., high 4:51 p.m. St. Andrews Bay at Panama City. High 11:36 a.m., low 10:02 p.m. Note that the times of high and low tide are 3 minutes earlier at Shell Point than at the St. Mark's River entrance. The average water temperature at Apalachicola was 82.4 degrees. Sunrise and sunset in Tallahassee. July 2, 2026, sunrise 6:40 a.m. Eastern Daylight Time, sunset 8:44 p.m. Eastern Daylight Time. 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The latest weather and forecast information can also be accessed by calling our automated forecast line at 850-942-8851. The current time is 7:40 p.m. Eastern Daylight Time. These are the 7 p.m. Eastern Daylight Time conditions. At the Tallahassee Airport, it was mostly sunny. The temperature was 92 degrees. The wind was east at 8 miles an hour. At Florida State University, the temperature was 91 degrees. The wind was east at 6 miles an hour. At Apalachicola, it was sunny. The temperature was 87 degrees. The wind was southeast at 7 miles an hour. At Panama City Northwest, it was sunny. The temperature was 90 degrees. The wind was northeast at 7 miles an hour. At Dothan, it was sunny. The temperature was 92 degrees. The wind was east at 8 miles an hour. At Albany, it was sunny. The temperature was 92 degrees. The wind was east at 7 miles an hour. At Valdosta, it was sunny. The temperature was 90 degrees. The wind was east at 5 miles an hour. Over the marine area, at the buoy south of Apalachicola, winds were northeast at 4 knots and seas were 2 feet. At the buoy south of Panama City, winds were northeast at 8 knots. At the buoy south of Pensacola, winds were south at 8 knots and seas were 1 foot. The forecast for the local area. Tonight, mostly clear. Lows in the mid-70s. East winds around 5 miles per hour this evening, becoming light and variable. Friday, sunny. Highs in the upper 90s. Light and variable winds, becoming east around 5 miles per hour in the afternoon. Friday night, mostly clear. Lows in the mid-70s. South winds around 5 miles per hour in the evening, becoming light and variable. Independence Day, sunny. Scattered showers and thunderstorms in the afternoon. Highs in the upper 90s. Light and variable winds, becoming southwest around 5 miles per hour in the afternoon. Chance of rain 30%. Heat index values up to 105. Saturday night, partly cloudy with scattered showers and thunderstorms in the evening, then mostly clear after midnight. Lows in the mid-70s. Southwest winds around 5 miles per hour. Chance of rain 30%. Sunday, sunny. Scattered showers and thunderstorms in the afternoon. Highs in the mid-90s. Chance of rain 40%. Heat index values up to 105. Sunday night, partly cloudy with scattered showers and thunderstorms.

problems in the evening, then mostly clear after midnight. Lows in the mid-70s. Chance of rain 40%. Monday and Monday night, mostly clear. A chance of showers and thunderstorms. Highs in the mid-90s. Lows in the mid-70s. Chance of rain 40%. Heat index values up to 105. Tuesday, sunny. A chance of showers and thunderstorms in the afternoon. Highs in the mid-90s. Chance of rain 30%. Heat index values up to 110. Tuesday night, partly cloudy with a chance of showers and thunderstorms in the evening, then mostly clear after midnight. Lows in the upper 70s. Chance of rain 30%. Heat index values up to 105 early in the evening. Wednesday through Thursday, partly cloudy with a chance of showers and thunderstorms. Highs in the mid-90s. Lows in the upper 70s. Chance of rain 40%. Heat index values up to 110. The coastal waters forecast for the following waters from Suwannee River to Apalachicola, Florida, extending from 20 to 60 nautical miles. Coastal waters from Okaloosa-Walton County line to Mexico Beach out to 20 nautical miles. Coastal waters from Mexico Beach to Apalachicola out to 20 nautical miles. Waters from Okaloosa-Walton County line to Mexico Beach 20 to 60 nautical miles. And waters from Mexico Beach to Apalachicola 20 to 60 nautical miles. Tonight, south winds 5 to 10 knots, becoming east after midnight. Seas around 2 feet this evening, then 1 foot or less. Wave detail, southeast 1 foot at 4 seconds and south 1 foot at 8 seconds. Protected waters a light chop. Friday, northeast winds around 5 knots, becoming southeast around 5 knots in the afternoon. Waves 1 foot or less. Wave detail, southeast 1 foot at 4 seconds and south 1 foot at 8 seconds. Protected waters smooth. Friday night, southwest winds around 5 knots. Waves 1 foot or less. Wave detail, southeast 1 foot at 4 seconds and south 1 foot at 8 seconds. Protected waters smooth. Saturday, northwest winds around 5 knots, becoming southwest in the afternoon. Waves 1 foot or less. Wave detail, southeast 1 foot at 3 seconds and south 1 foot at 8 seconds. Protected waters a light chop. Isolated showers and thunderstorms. Saturday night, southwest winds 5 to 10 knots. Waves 1 foot or less. Wave detail, southwest 1 foot at 2 seconds and south 1 foot at 8 seconds. Protected waters a light chop. Isolated

seas around 2 feet. Protected waters, a light chop. A slight chance of showers and thunderstorms in the morning. Tuesday night, southwest winds 5 to 10 knots. Seas around 2 feet. Protected waters, a light chop. A slight chance of showers and thunderstorms after midnight. Winds and waves higher and near thunderstorms. The coastal waters forecast for the following St. Andrews Bay waterways. Tonight, southwest winds 5 to 10 knots, becoming west after midnight, then becoming light and variable late. Protected waters, a light chop. Friday, northeast winds around 5 knots, becoming southwest in the afternoon. Protected waters, a light chop. Friday night, southwest winds 5 to 10 knots, becoming west after midnight. Protected waters, a light chop. Saturday, northwest winds around 5 knots, becoming southwest in the afternoon. Protected waters, a light chop. Saturday night, southwest winds 5 to 10 knots, diminishing to around 5 knots after midnight. Protected waters, a light chop. Sunday, west winds around 5 knots, becoming southwest in the afternoon. Protected waters, a light chop. Isolated showers and thunderstorms in the afternoon. Sunday night, southwest winds 5 to 10 knots, diminishing to around 5 knots after midnight. Protected waters, a light chop. Monday, southwest winds around 5 knots, increasing to 5 to 10 knots in the afternoon. Protected waters, a light chop. A slight chance of showers and thunderstorms. Monday night, southwest winds 5 to 10 knots. Protected waters, a light chop. Tuesday, west winds around 5 knots, becoming southwest in the afternoon. Protected waters, a light chop. A slight chance of showers and thunderstorms. Tuesday night, southwest winds 5 to 10 knots. Protected waters, a light chop. A slight chance of showers and thunderstorms after midnight. Winds and waves higher and near thunderstorms. The Tropical Weather Outlook. For the North Atlantic, Caribbean Sea, and the Gulf of America, tropical cyclone formation is not expected during the next 7 days. The Surf Zone Forecast General Outlook. A moderate risk of rip currents is forecast along all beaches today thanks to light winds and surf around 1 foot. This pattern continues into the holiday weekend. Beachgoers should still heed the beach flags and advice from lifeguards. Also, it will be quite hot at the beaches, so ensure you're staying hydrated, taking frequent breaks in air conditioning, wearing light clothes and sunscreen, and staying aware of heat-related stress or illnesses. Based on communication with area beach officials, the following flags are flying at area beaches: Walton, Yellow Bay, Yellow State Park Golf Beaches, Yellow West Facing Golf Beaches, Yellow South Facing Golf Beaches, Yellow Franklin, Yellow. Tide information for Thursday, July 2, 2026. St. Mark's River entrance. High 4:56 a.m., low 10:03 a.m., high 3:54 p.m., low 11 p.m. Apalachicola. Low 12:40 a.m., high 8:05 a.m., low 12:10 p.m., high 4:51 p.m. St. Andrews Bay at Panama City. High 11:36 a.m., low 10:02 p.m. Note that the times of high and low tide are 3 minutes earlier at Shell Point than at the St. Mark's River entrance. The average water temperature at Apalachicola was 82.4 degrees. Sunrise and sunset in Tallahassee. July 2, 2026, sunrise 6:40 a.m. Eastern Daylight Time, sunset 8:44 p.m. Eastern Daylight Time. 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The latest weather and forecast information can also be accessed by calling our automated forecast line at 850-942-8851. The current time is 7:51 p.m. Eastern Daylight Time. These are the 7 p.m. Eastern Daylight Time conditions. At the Tallahassee Airport, it was mostly sunny. The temperature was 92 degrees. The wind was east at 8 miles an hour. At Florida State University, the temperature was 91 degrees. The wind was east at 6 miles an hour. At Apalachicola, it was sunny. The temperature was 87 degrees. The wind was southeast at 7 miles an hour. At Panama City Northwest, it was sunny. The temperature was 90 degrees. The wind was northeast at 7 miles an hour. At Dothan, it was sunny. The temperature was 92 degrees.

The wind was east at 8 miles an hour. At Albany, it was sunny. The temperature was 92 degrees. The wind was east at 7 miles an hour. At Valdosta, it was sunny. The temperature was 90 degrees. The wind was east at 5 miles an hour. Over the marine area, at the buoy south of Apalachicola, winds were northeast at 4 knots and seas were 2 feet. At the buoy south of Panama City, winds were northeast at 8 knots. At the buoy south of Pensacola, winds were south at 8 knots and seas were 1 foot. The forecast for the local area. Tonight, mostly clear. Lows in the mid-70s. East winds around 5 miles per hour this evening, becoming light and variable. Friday, sunny. Highs in the upper 90s. Light and variable winds, becoming east around 5 miles per hour in the afternoon. Friday night, mostly clear. Lows in the mid-70s. South winds around 5 miles per hour in the evening, becoming light and variable. Independence Day, sunny. Scattered showers and thunderstorms in the afternoon. Highs in the upper 90s. Light and variable winds, becoming southwest around 5 miles per hour in the afternoon. Chance of rain 30%. Heat index values up to 105. Saturday night, partly cloudy with scattered showers and thunderstorms in the evening, then mostly clear after midnight. Lows in the mid-70s. Southwest winds around 5 miles per hour. Chance of rain 30%. Sunday, sunny. Scattered showers and thunderstorms in the afternoon. Highs in the mid-90s. Chance of rain 40%. Heat index values up to 105. Sunday night, partly cloudy with scattered showers and thunderstorms in the evening, then mostly clear after midnight. Lows in the mid-70s. Chance of rain 40%. Monday and Monday night, mostly clear. A chance of showers and thunderstorms. Highs in the mid-90s. Lows in the mid-70s. Chance of rain 40%. Heat index values up to 105. Tuesday, sunny. A chance of showers and thunderstorms in the afternoon. Highs in the mid-90s. Chance of rain 30%. Heat index values up to 110. Tuesday night, partly cloudy with a chance of showers and thunderstorms in the evening, then mostly clear after midnight. Lows in the upper 70s. Chance of rain 30%. Heat index values up to 105 early in the evening. Wednesday through Thursday, partly cloudy with a chance of showers and thunderstorms. Highs in the mid-90s. Lows in the upper 70s. Chance of rain 40%. Heat index values up to 110. The coastal waters forecast for the following waters from Suwannee River to Apalachicola, Florida, extending from 20 to 60 nautical miles. Coastal waters from Okaloosa-Walton County line to Mexico Beach out to 20 nautical miles. Coastal waters from Mexico Beach to Apalachicola out to 20 nautical miles. Waters from Okaloosa-Walton County line to Mexico Beach 20 to 60 nautical miles. And waters from Mexico Beach to Apalachicola 20 to 60 nautical miles. Tonight, south winds 5 to 10 knots, becoming east after midnight. Seas around 2 feet this evening, then 1 foot or less. Wave detail, southeast 1 foot at 4 seconds and south 1 foot at 8 seconds. Protected waters a light chop. Friday, northeast winds around 5 knots, becoming southeast around 5 knots in the afternoon. Waves 1 foot or less. Wave detail, southeast 1 foot at 4 seconds and south 1 foot at 8 seconds. Protected waters smooth. Friday night, southwest winds around 5 knots. Waves 1 foot or less. Wave detail, southeast 1 foot at 4 seconds and south 1 foot at 8 seconds. Protected waters smooth. Saturday, northwest winds around 5 knots, becoming southwest in the afternoon. Waves 1 foot or less. Wave detail, southeast 1 foot at 3 seconds and south 1 foot at 8 seconds. Protected waters a light chop. Isolated showers and thunderstorms. Saturday night, southwest winds 5 to 10 knots. Waves 1 foot or less. Wave detail, southwest 1 foot at 2 seconds and south 1 foot at 8 seconds. Protected waters a light chop. Isolated showers and thunderstorms after midnight. Sunday, southwest winds 5 to 10 knots. Waves 1 foot or less. Wave detail, southwest 1 foot at 2 seconds and south 1 foot at 8 seconds. Protected waters a light chop. Isolated showers and thunderstorms in the morning. Sunday night,

Southwest winds 5 to 10 knots. Waves 1 foot or less. Protected waters a light chop. A slight chance of showers and thunderstorms after midnight. Monday, southwest winds 5 to 10 knots. Seas around 2 feet. Protected waters a light chop. A slight chance of showers and thunderstorms. Monday night, southwest winds 5 to 10 knots. Seas around 2 feet. Protected waters a light chop. A slight chance of showers and thunderstorms after midnight. Tuesday, west winds 5 to 10 knots. Seas around 2 feet. Protected waters a light chop. A slight chance of showers and thunderstorms in the morning. Tuesday night, southwest winds 5 to 10 knots. Seas around 2 feet. Protected waters a light chop. A slight chance of showers and thunderstorms after midnight. Winds and waves higher and near thunderstorms. The coastal waters forecast for the following St. Andrews Bay waterways. Tonight, southwest winds 5 to 10 knots, becoming west after midnight, then becoming light and variable late. Protected waters a light chop. Friday, northeast winds around 5 knots, becoming southwest in the afternoon. Protected waters a light chop. Friday night, southwest winds 5 to 10 knots, becoming west after midnight. Protected waters a light chop.

Monday night, southwest winds 5 to 10 knots. Protected waters a light chop. Tuesday, west winds around 5 knots, becoming southwest in the afternoon. Protected waters a light chop. A slight chance of showers and thunderstorms. Tuesday night, southwest winds 5 to 10 knots. Protected waters a light chop. A slight chance of showers and thunderstorms after midnight. Winds and waves higher and near thunderstorms. The Tropical Weather Outlook. For the North Atlantic, Caribbean Sea, and the Gulf of America, tropical cyclone formation is not expected during the next 7 days. The Surf Zone Forecast. General Outlook. A moderate risk of rip currents is forecast along all beaches today thanks to light winds and surf around 1 foot. This pattern continues into the holiday weekend. Beachgoers should still heed the beach flags and advice from lifeguards. Also, it will be quite hot at the beaches, so ensure you're staying hydrated, taking frequent breaks in air conditioning, wearing light clothes and sunscreen, and staying aware of heat-related stress or illnesses. Based on communication with area beach officials, the following flags are flying at area beaches: Walton, Yellow Bay, Yellow State Park Gulf Beaches, Yellow West Facing Gulf Beaches, Yellow South Facing Gulf Beaches, Yellow Franklin, Yellow. The Tallahassee Climate Summary for this evening, as of 5 p.m., July 2, 2026. Today's high temperature of 95 degrees occurred at 3:54 p.m. This high was 3 degrees above the normal high of 92. Today's low temperature of 70 degrees occurred at 5:11 a.m. This low was 3 degrees below the normal low of 73. No precipitation fell today, which leaves the monthly total at 0.00 inches. This is 0.44 inches below the normal amount of 0.44 inches for July. The total precipitation for the year still stands at 17.39 inches, which is 11.63 inches below normal. The normal high temperature for tomorrow is 92 degrees, and the normal low is 73. The record high for tomorrow is 104, which occurred in 1931, and the record low is 62, which occurred in 1975. Sunset tonight is at 8:44 p.m. Sunrise tomorrow is at 6:40 a.m. Tide information for Thursday, July 2, 2026. St. Mark's River entrance. High 4:56 a.m., low 10:03 a.m., high 3:54 p.m., low 11 p.m. Apalachicola. Low 12:40 a.m., high 8:05 a.m., low 12:10 p.m., high 4:51 p.m. St. Andrews Bay at Panama City. High 11:36 a.m., low 10:02 p.m. Note that the times of high and low tide are 3 minutes earlier at Shell Point than at the St. Mark's River entrance. The average water temperature at Apalachicola was 82.4 degrees. Sunrise and sunset in Tallahassee. July 2, 2026, sunrise 6:40 a.m. Eastern Daylight Time, sunset 8:44 p.m. Eastern Daylight Time. 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This broadcast originates from your National Weather Service office in Tallahassee, Florida. The latest weather and forecast information can also be accessed by calling our automated forecast line at 850-942-8851. The current time is 8:02 p.m. Eastern Daylight Time. These are the 7 p.m. Eastern Daylight Time conditions. At the Tallahassee Airport, it was mostly sunny. The temperature was 92 degrees. The wind was east at 8 miles an hour. At Florida State University, the temperature was 91 degrees. The wind was east at 6 miles an hour. At Apalachicola, it was sunny. The temperature was 87 degrees. The wind was southeast at 7 miles an hour. At Panama City Northwest, it was sunny. The temperature was 90 degrees. The wind was northeast at 7 miles an hour. At Dothan, it was sunny. The temperature was 92 degrees. The wind was east at 8 miles an hour. At Albany, it was sunny. The temperature was 92 degrees. The wind was east at 7 miles an hour. At Valdosta, it was sunny. The temperature was 90 degrees. The wind was east at 5 miles an hour. Over the marine area, at the buoys south of Apalachicola, winds were northeast at 4 knots and seas were 2 feet. At the buoys south of Panama City, winds were northeast at 8 knots. At the buoys south of Pensacola, winds were south at 8 knots and seas were 1 foot. The Tropical Weather Outlook. For the North Atlantic, Caribbean.